cooler with highs around 70. West winds 10 to 15 miles an hour, becoming north 15 to 20 miles an hour in the afternoon. Tuesday night, mostly cloudy with a 20% chance of showers. Cooler with lows in the mid-40s. Northeast winds 10 to 15 miles an hour. Wednesday, mostly sunny. Highs in the mid-60s. Wednesday night, partly cloudy. Lows around 40. Thursday, sunny. Highs in the lower 70s. Thursday night, clear. Not as cool with lows in the lower 50s. Friday, sunny. Not as cool with highs in the mid-80s. Friday night, mostly clear. A slight chance of showers and thunderstorms until midnight. Lows in the mid-50s. Chance of rain 20%. Saturday, mostly sunny. Highs in the lower 80s. Saturday night, partly cloudy with a slight chance of showers and thunderstorms. Lows around 60. Chance of rain 20%. Sunday, partly sunny. A slight chance of showers and thunderstorms in the morning, then a chance of showers and thunderstorms in the afternoon. Highs in the lower 80s. Chance of rain 30%. 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At Stillwater, it was mostly sunny. The temperature was 81 degrees, the dew point 40, and the relative humidity 23%. The wind was southwest at 16 miles an hour, gusting to 30. The pressure was 29.84 inches and falling. At Enid, it was mostly sunny. The temperature was 84. The wind was southwest at 17. At Guthrie, it was sunny. The temperature was 83. The wind was south at 23, gusting to 35. Observations from around the region. Skies ranged from mostly sunny to partly sunny, and temperatures were between 74 and 82 degrees. Once again at 7 p.m., at Stillwater, it was mostly sunny. The temperature was 81. From the Norman Forecast Office, here is the forecast for Stillwater and surrounding area. Tonight, partly cloudy. Not as cool with lows in the lower 60s. South winds 10 to 15 miles an hour with gusts up to 25 miles an hour. Monday, sunny. Highs in the mid-80s. South winds 15 to 20 miles an hour with gusts up to 30 miles an hour. Monday night, partly cloudy with a slight chance of showers and thunderstorms until midnight, then mostly cloudy after midnight. Lows around 60. South winds 15 to 20 miles an hour. Chance of rain 20%. Tuesday, mostly cloudy in the morning, then becoming partly sunny. Much cooler with highs around 70. West winds 10 to 15 miles an hour, becoming north 15 to 20 miles an hour in the afternoon. Tuesday night, mostly cloudy with a 20% chance of showers. Cooler with lows in the mid-40s. Northeast winds 10 to 15 miles an hour. Wednesday, mostly sunny. Highs in the mid-60s. Wednesday night, partly cloudy. Lows around 40. Thursday, sunny. Highs in the lower 70s. Thursday night, clear. Not as cool with lows in the lower 50s. Friday, sunny. Not as cool with highs in the mid-80s. Friday night, mostly clear. A slight chance of showers and thunderstorms until midnight. Lows in the mid-50s. Chance of rain 20%. Saturday, mostly sunny. Highs in the lower 80s. Saturday night, partly cloudy with a slight chance of showers and thunderstorms. Lows around 60. Chance of rain 20%. Sunday, partly sunny. A slight chance of showers and thunderstorms in the morning, then a chance of showers and thunderstorms in the afternoon. Highs in the lower 80s. Chance of rain 30%. 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At Stillwater, it was mostly sunny. The temperature was 81 degrees, the dew point 40, and the relative humidity 23%. The wind was southwest at 16 miles an hour, gusting to 30. The pressure was 29.84 inches and falling. At Enid, it was mostly sunny. The temperature was 84. The wind was south.

West at 17. At Guthrie, it was sunny. The temperature was 83. The wind was south at 23, gusting to 35. Observations from around the region. Skies ranged from mostly sunny to partly sunny, and temperatures were between 74 and 82 degrees. Once again at 7 p.m., at Stillwater, it was mostly sunny. The temperature was 81. You're listening to Stillwater Weather Radio, and here are 7 p.m. weather observations. At Stillwater, it was mostly sunny. The temperature was 81 degrees, the dew point 40, and the relative humidity 23%. The wind was southwest at 16 miles an hour, gusting to 30. The pressure was 29.84 inches and falling. At Enid, it was mostly sunny. The temperature was 84. The wind was southwest at 17. At Guthrie, it was sunny. The temperature was 83. The wind was south at 23, gusting to 35. Observations from around the region. Skies ranged from mostly sunny to partly sunny, and temperatures were between 74 and 82 degrees. Once again at 7 p.m., at Stillwater, it was mostly sunny. The temperature was 81. From the Norman Forecast Office, here is the forecast for Stillwater and surrounding area. Tonight, partly cloudy. Not as cool with lows in the lower 60s. South winds 10 to 15 miles an hour with gusts up to 25 miles an hour. Monday, sunny. Highs in the mid-80s. South winds 15 to 20 miles an hour with gusts up to 30 miles an hour. Monday night, partly cloudy with a slight chance of showers and thunderstorms until midnight, then mostly cloudy after midnight. Lows around 60. South winds 15 to 20 miles an hour. Chance of rain 20%. Tuesday, mostly cloudy in the morning, then becoming partly sunny. Much cooler with highs around 70. West winds 10 to 15 miles an hour, becoming north 15 to 20 miles an hour in the afternoon. Tuesday night, mostly cloudy with a 20% chance of showers. Cooler with lows in the mid-40s. Northeast winds 10 to 15 miles an hour. Wednesday, mostly sunny. Highs in the mid-60s. Wednesday night, partly cloudy. Lows around 40. Thursday, sunny. Highs in the lower 70s. Thursday night, clear. Not as cool with lows in the lower 50s. Friday, sunny. Not as cool with highs in the mid-80s. Friday night, mostly clear. A slight chance of showers and thunderstorms until midnight. Lows in the mid-50s. Chance of rain 20%. Saturday, mostly sunny. Highs in the lower 80s. Saturday night, partly cloudy with a slight chance of showers and thunderstorms. Lows around 60. Chance of rain 20%. Sunday, partly sunny. A slight chance of showers and thunderstorms in the morning, then a chance of showers and thunderstorms in the afternoon. Highs in the lower 80s. Chance of rain 30%. 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At Stillwater, it was mostly sunny. The temperature was 81 degrees, the dew point 40, and the relative humidity 23%. The wind was southwest at 16 miles an hour, gusting to 30. The pressure was 29.84 inches and falling. At Enid, it was mostly sunny. The temperature was 84. The wind was southwest at 17. At Guthrie, it was sunny. The temperature was 83. The wind was south at 23, gusting to 35. Observations from around the region. Skies ranged from mostly sunny to partly sunny, and temperatures were between 74 and 82 degrees. Once again at 7 p.m., at Stillwater, it was mostly sunny. The temperature was 81. From the Norman Forecast Office, here is the forecast for Stillwater and surrounding area. Tonight, partly cloudy. Not as cool with lows in the lower 60s.

south winds 10 to 15 miles an hour with gusts up to 25 miles an hour. Monday, sunny. Highs in the mid-80s. South winds 15 to 20 miles an hour with gusts up to 30 miles an hour. Monday night, partly cloudy with a slight chance of showers and thunderstorms until midnight, then mostly cloudy after midnight. Lows around 60. South winds 15 to 20 miles an hour. Chance of rain 20%. Tuesday, mostly cloudy in the morning, then becoming partly sunny. Much cooler with highs around 70. West winds 10 to 15 miles an hour, becoming north 15 to 20 miles an hour in the afternoon. Tuesday night, mostly cloudy with a 20% chance of showers. Cooler with lows in the mid-40s. Northeast winds 10 to 15 miles an hour. Wednesday, mostly sunny. Highs in the mid-60s. Wednesday night, partly cloudy. Lows around 40. Thursday, sunny. Highs in the lower 70s. Thursday night, clear. Not as cool with lows in the lower 50s. Friday, sunny. Not as cool with highs in the mid-80s. Friday night, mostly clear. A slight chance of showers and thunderstorms until midnight. Lows in the mid-50s. Chance of rain 20%. Saturday, mostly sunny. Highs in the lower 80s. Saturday night, partly cloudy with a slight chance of showers and thunderstorms. Lows around 60. Chance of rain 20%. Sunday, partly sunny. A slight chance of showers and thunderstorms in the morning, then a chance of showers and thunderstorms in the afternoon. Highs in the lower 80s. Chance of rain 30%. 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It's Stillwater, it was mostly sunny. The temperature was 81 degrees, the dew point 40, and the relative humidity 23%. The wind was southwest at 16 miles an hour, gusting to 30. The pressure was 29.84 inches and falling. At Enid, it was mostly sunny. The temperature was 84. The wind was southwest at 17. At Guthrie, it was sunny. The temperature was 83. The wind was south at 23, gusting to 35. Observations from around the region. Skies ranged from mostly sunny to partly sunny, and temperatures were between 74 and 82 degrees. Once again at 7 p.m., at Stillwater, it was mostly sunny. The temperature was 81. From the Norman Forecast Office, here is the forecast for Stillwater and surrounding area. Tonight, partly cloudy. Not as cool with lows in the lower 60s. South winds 10 to 15 miles an hour with gusts up to 25 miles an hour. Monday, sunny. Highs in the mid-80s. South winds 15 to 20 miles an hour with gusts up to 30 miles an hour. Monday night, partly cloudy with a slight chance of showers and thunderstorms until midnight, then mostly cloudy after midnight. Lows around 60. South winds 15 to 20 miles an hour. Chance of rain 20%. Tuesday, mostly cloudy in the morning, then becoming partly sunny. Much cooler with highs around 70. West winds 10 to 15 miles an hour, becoming north 15 to 20 miles an hour in the afternoon. Tuesday night, mostly cloudy with a 20% chance of showers. Cooler with lows in the mid-40s. Northeast winds 10 to 15 miles an hour. Wednesday, mostly sunny. Highs in the mid-60s. Wednesday night, partly cloudy. Lows around 40. Thursday, sunny. Highs in the lower 70s. Thursday night, clear. Not as cool with lows in the lower 50s. Friday, sunny. Not as cool with highs in the mid-80s. Friday night, mostly clear. A slight chance of showers and thunderstorms until midnight. Lows in the mid-50s. Chance of rain 20%. Saturday, mostly sunny. Highs in the lower 80s. Saturday night, partly cloudy with a slight chance of showers and thunderstorms. Lows around 60. Chance of rain 20%. Sunday, partly sunny. A slight chance of showers and thunderstorms in the morning, then a chance of showers and thunderstorms in the afternoon.

Highs in the lower 80s. Chance of rain 30%. 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It's Stillwater, it was mostly sunny. The temperature was 81 degrees, the dew point 40, and the relative humidity 23%. The wind was southwest at 16 miles an hour, gusting to 30. The pressure was 29.84 inches and falling. At Enid, it was mostly sunny. The temperature was 84. The wind was southwest at 17. At Guthrie, it was sunny. The temperature was 83. The wind was south at 23, gusting to 35. Observations from around the region. Skies ranged from mostly sunny to partly sunny, and temperatures were between 74 and 82 degrees. Once again at 7 p.m., at Stillwater, it was mostly sunny. The temperature was 81. From the Norman Forecast Office, here is the forecast for Stillwater and surrounding area. Tonight, partly cloudy. Not as cool with lows in the lower 60s. South winds 10 to 15 miles an hour with gusts up to 25 miles an hour. Monday, sunny. Highs in the mid 80s. South winds 15 to 20 miles an hour with gusts up to 30 miles an hour. Monday night, partly cloudy with a slight chance of showers and thunderstorms until midnight, then mostly cloudy after midnight. Lows around 60. South winds 15 to 20 miles an hour. Chance of rain 20%. Tuesday, mostly cloudy in the morning, then becoming partly sunny. Much cooler with highs around 70. West winds 10 to 15 miles an hour, becoming north 15 to 20 miles an hour in the afternoon. Tuesday night, mostly cloudy with a 20% chance of showers. Cooler with lows in the mid-40s. Northeast winds 10 to 15 miles an hour. Wednesday, mostly sunny. Highs in the mid-60s. Wednesday night, partly cloudy. Lows around 40. Thursday, sunny. Highs in the lower 70s. Thursday night, clear. Not as cool with lows in the lower 50s. Friday, sunny. Not as cool with highs in the mid-80s. Friday night, mostly clear. A slight chance of showers and thunderstorms until midnight. Lows in the mid-50s. Chance of rain 20%. Saturday, mostly sunny. Highs in the lower 80s. Saturday night, partly cloudy with a slight chance of showers and thunderstorms. Lows around 60. Chance of rain 20%. Sunday, partly sunny. A slight chance of showers and thunderstorms in the morning, then a chance of showers and thunderstorms in the afternoon. Highs in the lower 80s. Chance of rain 30%. 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It's Stillwater, it was mostly sunny. The temperature was 81 degrees, the dew point 40, and the relative humidity 23%. The wind was southwest at 16 miles an hour, gusting to 30. The pressure was 29.84 inches and falling. At Enid, it was mostly sunny. The temperature was 84. The wind was southwest at 17. At Guthrie, it was sunny. The temperature was 83. The wind was south at 23, gusting to 35. Observations from around the region. Skies ranged from mostly sunny to partly sunny, and temperatures were between 74 and 82 degrees. Once again at 7 p.m., at Stillwater, it was mostly sunny. The temperature was 81. From the Norman Forecast Office, here is the forecast for Stillwater and surrounding area. Tonight, partly cloudy. Not as cool with lows in the lower 60s. South winds 10 to 15 miles an hour with gusts up to 25 miles an hour. Monday, sunny. Highs in the mid-80s. South winds 15 to 20 miles an hour with gusts up to 30 miles an hour. Monday night, partly cloudy with a slight chance of showers and thunderstorms until midnight, then mostly cloudy after midnight. Lows around 60. South winds 15 to 20 miles an hour. Chance of rain 20%. Tuesday, mostly cloudy in the morning, then becoming partly sunny. Much cooler with highs around 70.

west winds 10 to 15 miles an hour, becoming north 15 to 20 miles an hour in the afternoon. Tuesday night, mostly cloudy with a 20% chance of showers. Cooler with lows in the mid-40s. Northeast winds 10 to 15 miles an hour. Wednesday, mostly sunny. Highs in the mid-60s. Wednesday night, partly cloudy. Lows around 40. Thursday, sunny. Highs in the lower 70s. Thursday night, clear. Not as cool with lows in the lower 50s. Friday, sunny. Not as cool with highs in the mid-80s. Friday night, mostly clear. A slight chance of showers and thunderstorms until midnight. Lows in the mid-50s. Chance of rain 20%. Saturday, mostly sunny. Highs in the lower 80s. Saturday night, partly cloudy with a slight chance of showers and thunderstorms. Lows around 60. Chance of rain 20%. Sunday, partly sunny. A slight chance of showers and thunderstorms in the morning, then a chance of showers and thunderstorms in the afternoon. Highs in the lower 80s. Chance of rain 30%. 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It's Stillwater, it was mostly sunny. The temperature was 81 degrees, the dew point 40, and the relative humidity 23%. The wind was southwest at 16 miles an hour, gusting to 30. The pressure was 29.84 inches and falling. At Enid, it was mostly sunny. The temperature was 84. The wind was southwest at 17. At Guthrie, it was sunny. The temperature was 83. The wind was south at 23, gusting to 35. Observations from around the region. Skies ranged from mostly sunny to partly sunny, and temperatures were between 74 and 82 degrees. Once again at 7 p.m., it's Stillwater, it was mostly sunny. The temperature was 81. This is your weather radio station WNG654 in Stillwater, operating on a frequency of 162.50 MHz. 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From the Norman Forecast Office, here is the forecast for Stillwater and surrounding area. Tonight, partly cloudy. Not as cool with lows in the lower 60s. South winds 10 to 15 miles an hour with gusts up to 25 miles an hour. Monday, sunny. Highs in the mid-80s. South winds 15 to 20 miles an hour with gusts up to 30 miles an hour. Monday night, partly cloudy with a slight chance of showers and thunderstorms until midnight, then mostly cloudy after midnight. Lows around 60. South winds 15 to 20 miles an hour. Chance of rain 20%. Tuesday, mostly cloudy in the morning, then becoming partly sunny. Much cooler with highs around 70. West winds 10 to 15 miles an hour, becoming north 15 to 20 miles an hour in the afternoon. Tuesday night, mostly cloudy with a 20% chance of showers. Cooler with lows in the mid-40s. Northeast winds 10 to 15 miles an hour. Wednesday, mostly sunny. Highs in the mid-60s. Wednesday night, partly cloudy. Lows around 40. Thursday, sunny. Highs in the lower 70s. Thursday night, clear. Not as cool with lows in the lower 50s. Friday, sunny. Not as cool with highs in the mid-80s. Friday night, mostly clear. A slight chance of showers and thunderstorms until midnight. Lows in the mid-50s. Chance of rain 20%. Saturday, mostly sunny. Highs in the lower 80s. Saturday night, partly cloudy with a slight chance of showers and thunderstorms. Lows around 60. Chance of rain 20%. Sunday, partly sunny. A slight chance of showers and thunderstorms in the morning, then a chance of showers and thunderstorms in the afternoon. Highs in the lower 80s. Chance of rain 30%. 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It's Stillwater, it was mostly sunny. The temperature was 81 degrees, the dew point 40, and the relative humidity 23%. The wind

southwest at 16 miles an hour, gusting to 30. The pressure was 29.84 inches and falling. At Enid, it was mostly sunny. The temperature was 84. The wind was southwest at 17. At Guthrie, it was sunny. The temperature was 83. The wind was south at 23, gusting to 35. Observations from around the region. Skies ranged from mostly sunny to partly sunny, and temperatures were between 74 and 82 degrees. Once again at 7 p.m., at Stillwater, it was mostly sunny. Sunny, and temperatures were between 74 and 82 degrees. Once again at 7 p.m., at Stillwater, it was mostly sunny. The temperature was 81. From the Norman Forecast Office, here is the forecast for Stillwater and surrounding area. Tonight, partly cloudy. Not as cool with lows in the lower 60s. South winds 10 to 15 miles an hour with gusts up to 25 miles an hour. Monday, sunny. Highs in the mid 80s. South winds 15 to 20 miles an hour with gusts up to 30 miles an hour. Monday night, partly cloudy with a slight chance of showers and thunderstorms until midnight, then mostly cloudy after midnight. Lows around 60. South winds 15 to 20 miles an hour. Chance of rain 20%. Tuesday, mostly cloudy in the morning, then becoming partly sunny. Much cooler with highs around 70. West winds 10 to 15 miles an hour, becoming north 15 to 20 miles an hour in the afternoon. Tuesday night, mostly cloudy with a 20% chance of showers. Cooler with lows in the mid-40s. Northeast winds 10 to 15 miles an hour. Wednesday, mostly sunny. Highs in the mid-60s. Wednesday night, partly cloudy. Lows around 40. Thursday, sunny. Highs in the lower 70s. Thursday night, clear. Not as cool with lows in the lower 50s. Friday, sunny. Not as cool with highs in the mid-80s. Friday night, mostly clear. A slight chance of showers and thunderstorms until midnight. Lows in the mid-50s. Chance of rain 20%. Saturday, mostly sunny. Highs in the lower 80s. Saturday night, partly cloudy with a slight chance of showers and thunderstorms. Lows around 60. Chance of rain 20%. Sunday, partly sunny. A slight chance of showers and thunderstorms in the morning, then a chance of showers and thunderstorms in the afternoon. Highs in the lower 80s. Chance of rain 30%. 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At Stillwater, it was mostly sunny. The temperature was 81 degrees, the dew point 40, and the relative humidity 23%. The wind was southwest at 16 miles an hour, gusting to 30. The pressure was 29.84 inches and falling. At Enid, it was mostly sunny. The temperature was 84. The wind was southwest at 17. At Guthrie, it was sunny. The temperature was 83. The wind was south at 23, gusting to 35. Observations from around the region. Skies ranged from mostly sunny to partly sunny, and temperatures were between 74 and 82 degrees. Once again at 7 p.m., at Stillwater, it was mostly sunny. The temperature was 81. From the Norman Forecast Office, here is the forecast for Stillwater and surrounding area. Tonight, partly cloudy. Not as cool with lows in the lower 60s. South winds 10 to 15 miles an hour with gusts up to 25 miles an hour. Monday, sunny. Highs in the mid-80s. South winds 15 to 20 miles an hour with gusts up to 30 miles an hour. Monday night, partly cloudy with a slight chance of showers and thunderstorms until midnight, then mostly cloudy after midnight. Lows around 60. South winds 15 to 20 miles an hour. Chance of rain 20%. Tuesday, mostly cloudy in the morning, then becoming partly sunny. Much cooler with highs around 70. West winds 10 to 15 miles an hour, becoming north 15 to 20 miles an hour in the afternoon. Tuesday night, mostly cloudy with a 20% chance of showers.

lows in the mid-40s. Northeast winds 10 to 15 miles an hour. Wednesday, mostly sunny. Highs in the mid-60s. Wednesday night, partly cloudy. Lows around 40. Thursday, sunny. Highs in the lower 70s. Thursday night, clear. Not as cool with lows in the lower 50s. Friday, sunny. Not as cool with highs in the mid-80s. Friday night, mostly clear. A slight chance of showers and thunderstorms until midnight. Lows in the mid-50s. Chance of rain 20%. Saturday, mostly sunny. Highs in the lower 80s. Saturday night, partly cloudy with a slight chance of showers and thunderstorms. Lows around 60. Chance of rain 20%. Sunday, partly sunny. A slight chance of showers and thunderstorms in the morning, then a chance of showers and thunderstorms in the afternoon. Highs in the lower 80s. Chance of rain 30%. 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It's Stillwater, it was mostly sunny. The temperature was 81 degrees, the dew point 40, and the relative humidity 23%. The wind was southwest at 16 miles an hour, gusting to 30. The pressure was 29.84 inches and falling. At evening, it was mostly sunny. The temperature was 84. The wind was southwest at 17. At Guthrie, it was sunny. The temperature was 83. The wind was south at 23, gusting to 35. Observations from around the region. Skies ranged from mostly sunny to partly sunny, and temperatures were between 74 and 82 degrees. Once again at 7 p.m., at Stillwater, it was mostly sunny. The temperature was 81. From the Norman Forecast Office, here is the forecast for Stillwater and surrounding area. Tonight, partly cloudy. Not as cool with lows in the lower 60s. South winds 10 to 15 miles an hour with gusts up to 25 miles an hour. Monday, sunny. Highs in the mid-80s. South winds 15 to 20 miles an hour with gusts up to 30 miles an hour. Monday night, partly cloudy with a slight chance of showers and thunderstorms until midnight, then mostly cloudy after midnight. Lows around 60. South winds 15 to 20 miles an hour. Chance of rain 20%. Tuesday, mostly cloudy in the morning, then becoming partly sunny. Much cooler with highs around 70. West winds 10 to 15 miles an hour, becoming north 15 to 20 miles an hour in the afternoon. Tuesday night, mostly cloudy with a 20% chance of showers. Cooler with lows in the mid-40s. Northeast winds 10 to 15 miles an hour. Wednesday, mostly sunny. Highs in the mid-60s. Wednesday night, partly cloudy. Lows around 40. Thursday, sunny. Highs in the lower 70s. Thursday night, clear. Not as cool with lows in the lower 50s. Friday, sunny. Not as cool with highs in the mid-80s. Friday night, mostly clear. A slight chance of showers and thunderstorms until midnight. Lows in the mid-50s. Chance of rain 20%. Saturday, mostly sunny. Highs in the lower 80s. Saturday night, partly cloudy with a slight chance of showers and thunderstorms. Lows around 60. Chance of rain 20%. Sunday, partly sunny. A slight chance of showers and thunderstorms in the morning, then a chance of showers and thunderstorms in the afternoon. Highs in the lower 80s. Chance of rain 30%. 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It's Stillwater, it was mostly sunny. The temperature was 81 degrees, the dew point 40, and the relative humidity 23%. The wind was southwest at 16 miles an hour, gusting to 30. The pressure was 29.84 inches and falling. At evening, it was mostly sunny. The temperature was 84. The wind was southwest at 17. At Guthrie, it was sunny. The temperature was 83. The wind was south at 23, gusting to 35. Observations from around the region.
skies ranged from mostly sunny to partly sunny, and temperatures were between 74 and 82 degrees. Once again at 7 p.m., at Stillwater, it was mostly sunny. The temperature was 81. From the Norman Forecast Office, here is the forecast for Stillwater and surrounding area. Tonight, partly cloudy. Not as cool with lows in the lower 60s. South winds 10 to 15 miles an hour with gusts up to 25 miles an hour. Monday, sunny. Highs in the mid 80s. South winds 15 to 20 miles an hour with gusts up to 30 miles an hour. Monday night, partly cloudy with a slight chance of showers and thunderstorms until midnight, then mostly cloudy after midnight. Lows around 60. South winds 15 to 20 miles an hour. Chance of rain 20%. Tuesday, mostly cloudy in the morning, then becoming partly sunny. Much cooler with highs around 70. West winds 10 to 15 miles an hour, becoming north 15 to 20 miles an hour in the afternoon. Tuesday night, mostly cloudy with a 20% chance of showers. Cooler with lows in the mid-40s. Northeast winds 10 to 15 miles an hour. Wednesday, mostly sunny. Highs in the mid-60s. Wednesday night, partly cloudy. Lows around 40. Thursday, sunny. Highs in the lower 70s. Thursday night, clear. Not as cool with lows in the lower 50s. Friday, sunny. Not as cool with highs in the mid-80s. Friday night, mostly clear. A slight chance of showers and thunderstorms until midnight. Lows in the mid-50s. Chance of rain 20%. Saturday, mostly sunny. Highs in the lower 80s. Saturday night, partly cloudy with a slight chance of showers and thunderstorms. Lows around 60. Chance of rain 20%. Sunday, partly sunny. A slight chance of showers and thunderstorms in the morning, then a chance of showers and thunderstorms in the afternoon. Highs in the lower 80s. Chance of rain 30%. 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At Stillwater, it was mostly sunny. The temperature was 81 degrees, the dew point 40, and the relative humidity 23%. The wind was southwest at 16 miles an hour, gusting to 30. The pressure was 29.84 inches and falling. At Enid, it was mostly sunny. The temperature was 84. The wind was southwest at 17. At Guthrie, it was sunny. The temperature was 83. The wind was south at 23, gusting to 35. Observations from around the region. Skies ranged from mostly sunny to partly sunny, and temperatures were between 74 and 82 degrees. Once again at 7 p.m., at Stillwater, it was mostly sunny. The temperature was 81. From the Norman Forecast Office, here is the forecast for Stillwater and surrounding area. Tonight, partly cloudy. Not as cool with lows in the lower 60s. South winds 10 to 15 miles an hour with gusts up to 25 miles an hour. Monday, sunny. Highs in the mid-80s. South winds 15 to 20 miles an hour with gusts up to 30 miles an hour. Monday night, partly cloudy with a slight chance of showers and thunderstorms until midnight, then mostly cloudy after midnight. Lows around 60. South winds 15 to 20 miles an hour. Chance of rain 20%. Tuesday, mostly cloudy in the morning, then becoming partly sunny. Much cooler with highs around 70. West winds 10 to 15 miles an hour, becoming north 15 to 20 miles an hour in the afternoon. Tuesday night, mostly cloudy with a 20% chance of showers. Cooler with lows in the mid-40s. Northeast winds 10 to 15 miles an hour. Wednesday, mostly sunny. Highs in the mid-60s. Wednesday night, partly cloudy. Lows around 40. Thursday, sunny. Highs in the lower 70s. Thursday night, clear.
Not as cool with lows in the lower 50s. Friday, sunny. Not as cool with highs in the mid 80s. Friday night, mostly clear. A slight chance of showers and thunderstorms until midnight. Lows in the mid 50s. Chance of rain 20%. Saturday, mostly sunny. Highs in the lower 80s. Saturday night, partly cloudy with a slight chance of showers and thunderstorms. Lows around 60. Chance of rain 20%. Sunday, partly sunny. A slight chance of showers and thunderstorms in the morning, then a chance of showers and thunderstorms in the afternoon. Highs in the lower 80s. Chance of rain 30%. 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It's Stillwater, it was mostly sunny. The temperature was 81 degrees, the dew point 40, and the relative humidity 23%. The wind was southwest at 16 miles an hour, gusting to 30. The pressure was 29.84 inches and falling. At Enid, it was mostly sunny. The temperature was 84. The wind was southwest at 17. At Guthrie, it was sunny. The temperature was 83. The wind was south at 23, gusting to 35. Observations from around the region. Skies ranged from mostly sunny to partly sunny, and temperatures were between 74 and 82 degrees. Once again at 7 p.m., at Stillwater, it was mostly sunny. The temperature was 81. From the Norman Forecast Office, here is the forecast for Stillwater and surrounding area. Tonight, partly cloudy. Not as cool with lows in the lower 60s. South winds 10 to 15 miles an hour with gusts up to 25 miles an hour. Monday, sunny. Highs in the mid 80s. South winds 15 to 20 miles an hour with gusts up to 30 miles an hour. Monday night, partly cloudy with a slight chance of showers and thunderstorms until midnight, then mostly cloudy after midnight. Lows around 60. South winds 15 to 20 miles an hour. Chance of rain 20%. Tuesday, mostly cloudy in the morning, then becoming partly sunny. Much cooler with highs around 70. West winds 10 to 15 miles an hour, becoming north 15 to 20 miles an hour in the afternoon. Tuesday night, mostly cloudy with a 20% chance of showers. Cooler with lows in the mid-40s. Northeast winds 10 to 15 miles an hour. Wednesday, mostly sunny. Highs in the mid-60s. Wednesday night, partly cloudy. Lows around 40. Thursday, sunny. Highs in the lower 70s. Thursday night, clear. Not as cool with lows in the lower 50s. Friday, sunny. Not as cool with highs in the mid 80s. Friday night, mostly clear. A slight chance of showers and thunderstorms until midnight. Lows in the mid 50s. Chance of rain 20%. Saturday, mostly sunny. Highs in the lower 80s. Saturday night, partly cloudy with a slight chance of showers and thunderstorms. Lows around 60. Chance of rain 20%. Sunday, partly sunny. A slight chance of showers and thunderstorms in the morning, then a chance of showers and thunderstorms in the afternoon. Highs in the lower 80s. Chance of rain 30%. 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It's Stillwater, it was mostly sunny. The temperature was 81 degrees, the dew point 40, and the relative humidity 23%. The wind was southwest at 16 miles an hour, gusting to 30. The pressure was 29.84 inches and falling. At Enid, it was mostly sunny. The temperature was 84. The wind was southwest at 17. At Guthrie, it was sunny. The temperature was 83. The wind was south at 23, gusting to 35. Observations from around the region. Skies ranged from mostly sunny to partly sunny, and temperatures were between 74 and 82 degrees. Once again at 7 p.m., at Stillwater, it was mostly sunny. The temperature was 81. From the Norman Forecast Office, here is the forecast for Stillwater and surrounding area. Tonight, partly cloudy.

Not as cool with lows in the lower 60s. South winds 10 to 15 miles an hour with gusts up to 25 miles an hour. Monday, sunny. Highs in the mid-80s. South winds 15 to 20 miles an hour with gusts up to 30 miles an hour. Monday night, partly cloudy with a slight chance of showers and thunderstorms until midnight, then mostly cloudy after midnight. Lows around 60. South winds 15 to 20 miles an hour. Chance of rain 20%. Tuesday, mostly cloudy in the morning, then becoming partly sunny. Much cooler with highs around 70. West winds 10 to 15 miles an hour, becoming north 15 to 20 miles an hour in the afternoon. Tuesday night, mostly cloudy with a 20% chance of showers. Cooler with lows in the mid-40s. Northeast winds 10 to 15 miles an hour. Wednesday, mostly sunny. Highs in the mid-60s. Wednesday night, partly cloudy. Lows around 40. Thursday, sunny. Highs in the lower 70s. Thursday night, clear. Not as cool with lows in the lower 50s. Friday, sunny. Not as cool with highs in the mid-80s. Friday night, mostly clear. A slight chance of showers and thunderstorms until midnight. Lows in the mid-50s. Chance of rain 20%. Saturday, mostly sunny. Highs in the lower 80s. Saturday night, partly cloudy with a slight chance of showers and thunderstorms. Lows around 60. Chance of rain 20%. Sunday, partly sunny. A slight chance of showers and thunderstorms in the morning, then a chance of showers and thunderstorms in the afternoon. Highs in the lower 80s. Chance of rain 30%. 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It's Stillwater, it was mostly sunny. The temperature was 81 degrees, the dew point 40, and the relative humidity 23%. The wind was southwest at 16 miles an hour, gusting to 30. The pressure was 29.84 inches and falling. At Enid, it was mostly sunny. The temperature was 84. The wind was southwest at 17. At Guthrie, it was sunny. The temperature was 83. The wind was south at 23, gusting to 35. Observations from around the region. Skies ranged from mostly sunny to partly sunny, and temperatures were between 74 and 82 degrees. Once again at 7 p.m., at Stillwater, it was mostly sunny. The temperature was 81. From the Norman Forecast Office, here is the forecast for Stillwater and surrounding area. Tonight, partly cloudy. Not as cool with lows in the lower 60s. South winds 10 to 15 miles an hour with gusts up to 25 miles an hour. Monday, sunny. Highs in the mid-80s. South winds 15 to 20 miles an hour with gusts up to 30 miles an hour. Monday night, partly cloudy with a slight chance of showers and thunderstorms until midnight, then mostly cloudy after midnight. Lows around 60. South winds 15 to 20 miles an hour. Chance of rain 20%. Tuesday, mostly cloudy in the morning, then becoming partly sunny. Much cooler with highs around 70. West winds 10 to 15 miles an hour, becoming north 15 to 20 miles an hour in the afternoon. Tuesday night, mostly cloudy with a 20% chance of showers. Cooler with lows in the mid-40s. Northeast winds 10 to 15 miles an hour. Wednesday, mostly sunny. Highs in the mid-60s. Wednesday night, partly cloudy. Lows around 40. Thursday, sunny. Highs in the lower 70s. Thursday night, clear. Not as cool with lows in the lower 50s. Friday, sunny. Not as cool with highs in the mid-80s. Friday night, mostly clear. A slight chance of showers and thunderstorms until midnight. Lows in the mid-50s. Chance of rain 20%. Saturday, mostly sunny. Highs in the lower 80s. Saturday night, partly cloudy with a slight chance of showers and thunderstorms. Lows around 60. Chance of rain 20%. Sunday, partly sunny. A slight chance of showers and thunderstorms in the morning,
then a chance of showers and thunderstorms in the afternoon. Highs in the lower 80s. Chance of rain 30%. 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It's Stillwater, it was mostly sunny. The temperature was 81 degrees, the dew point 40, and the relative humidity 23%. The wind was southwest at 16 miles an hour, gusting to 30. The pressure was 29.84 inches and falling. At Enid, it was mostly sunny. The temperature was 84. The wind was southwest at 17. At Guthrie, it was sunny. The temperature was 83. The wind was south at 23, gusting to 35. Observations from around the region. Skies ranged from mostly sunny to partly sunny, and temperatures were between 74 and 82 degrees. Once again at 7 p.m., at Stillwater, it was mostly sunny. The temperature was 81. From the Norman Forecast Office, here is the forecast for Stillwater and surrounding area. Tonight, partly cloudy. Not as cool with lows in the lower 60s. South winds 10 to 15 miles an hour with gusts up to 25 miles an hour. Monday, sunny. Highs in the mid 80s. South winds 15 to 20 miles an hour with gusts up to 30 miles an hour. Monday night, partly cloudy with a slight chance of showers and thunderstorms until midnight, then mostly cloudy after midnight. Lows around 60. South winds 15 to 20 miles an hour. Chance of rain 20%. Tuesday, mostly cloudy in the morning, then becoming partly sunny. Much cooler with highs around 70. West winds 10 to 15 miles an hour, becoming north 15 to 20 miles an hour in the afternoon. Tuesday night, mostly cloudy with a 20% chance of showers. Cooler with lows in the mid-40s. Northeast winds 10 to 15 miles an hour. Wednesday, mostly sunny. Highs in the mid-60s. Wednesday night, partly cloudy. Lows around 40. Thursday, sunny. Highs in the lower 70s. Thursday night, clear. Not as cool with lows in the lower 50s. Friday, sunny. Not as cool with highs in the mid-80s. Friday night, mostly clear. A slight chance of showers and thunderstorms until midnight. Lows in the mid-50s. Chance of rain 20%. Saturday, mostly sunny. Highs in the lower 80s. Saturday night, partly cloudy with a slight chance of showers and thunderstorms. Lows around 60. Chance of rain 20%. Sunday, partly sunny. A slight chance of showers and thunderstorms in the morning, then a chance of showers and thunderstorms in the afternoon. Highs in the lower 80s. Chance of rain 30%. 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It's Stillwater, it was mostly sunny. The temperature was 81 degrees, the dew point 40, and the relative humidity 23%. The wind was southwest at 16 miles an hour, gusting to 30. The pressure was 29.84 inches and falling. At Enid, it was mostly sunny. The temperature was 84. The wind was southwest at 17. At Guthrie, it was sunny. The temperature was 83. The wind was south at 23, gusting to 35. Observations from around the region. Skies ranged from mostly sunny to partly sunny, and temperatures were between 74 and 82 degrees. Once again at 7 p.m., at Stillwater, it was mostly sunny. The temperature was 81. From the Norman Forecast Office, here is the forecast for Stillwater and surrounding area. Tonight, partly cloudy. Not as cool with lows in the lower 60s. South winds 10 to 15 miles an hour with gusts up to 25 miles an hour. Monday, sunny. Highs in the mid-80s. South winds 15 to 20 miles an hour with gusts up to 30 miles an hour. Monday night,
partly cloudy with a slight chance of showers and thunderstorms until midnight, then mostly cloudy after midnight. Lows around 60. South winds 15 to 20 miles an hour. Chance of rain 20%. Tuesday, mostly cloudy in the morning, then becoming partly sunny. Much cooler with highs around 70. West winds 10 to 15 miles an hour, becoming north 15 to 20 miles an hour in the afternoon. Tuesday night, mostly cloudy with a 20% chance of showers. Cooler with lows in the mid-40s. Northeast winds 10 to 15 miles an hour. Wednesday, mostly sunny. Highs in the mid-60s. Wednesday night, partly cloudy. Lows around 40. Thursday, sunny. Highs in the lower 70s. Thursday night, clear. Not as cool with lows in the lower 50s. Friday, sunny. Not as cool with highs in the mid-80s. Friday night, mostly clear. A slight chance of showers and thunderstorms until midnight. Lows in the mid-50s. Chance of rain 20%. Saturday, mostly sunny. Highs in the lower 80s. Saturday night, partly cloudy with a slight chance of showers and thunderstorms. Lows around 60. Chance of rain 20%. Sunday, partly sunny. A slight chance of showers and thunderstorms in the morning, then a chance of showers and thunderstorms in the afternoon. Highs in the lower 80s. Chance of rain 30%. You're listening to Stillwater Weather Radio, and here are 8 p.m. weather observations. It's Stillwater, it was partly cloudy. The temperature was 76 degrees, the dew point 41, and the relative humidity 28%. The wind was southwest at 13 miles an hour. The pressure was 29.83 inches and falling. At Enid, it was partly cloudy. The temperature was 79. The wind was southwest at 15. At Guthrie, it was clear. The temperature was 80. The wind was south at 21, gusting to 28. Observations from around the region. It was partly cloudy, with a temperature of 80 at Woodward, 75 at Oklahoma City, 74 at Dallas-Fort Worth, and 68 at Springfield. At Tulsa, it was mostly cloudy, with a temperature of 79. At Wichita, it was cloudy, with a temperature of 78. Once again at 8 p.m., at Stillwater, it was partly cloudy. The temperature was 76. From the Norman Forecast Office, here is the forecast for Stillwater and surrounding area. Tonight, partly cloudy. Not as cool with lows in the lower 60s. South winds 10 to 15 miles an hour with gusts up to 25 miles an hour. Monday, sunny. Highs in the mid-80s. South winds 15 to 20 miles an hour with gusts up to 30 miles an hour. Monday night, partly cloudy with a slight chance of showers and thunderstorms until midnight, then mostly cloudy after midnight. Lows around 60. South winds 15 to 20 miles an hour. Chance of rain 20%. Tuesday, mostly cloudy in the morning, then becoming partly sunny. Much cooler with highs around 70. West winds 10 to 15 miles an hour, becoming north 15 to 20 miles an hour in the afternoon. Tuesday night, mostly cloudy with a 20% chance of showers. Cooler with lows in the mid-40s. Northeast winds 10 to 15 miles an hour. Wednesday, mostly sunny. Highs in the mid-60s. Wednesday night, partly cloudy. Lows around 40. Thursday, sunny. Highs in the lower 70s. Thursday night, clear. Not as cool with lows in the lower 50s. Friday, sunny. Not as cool with highs in the mid-80s. Friday night, mostly clear. A slight chance of showers and thunderstorms until midnight. Lows in the mid-50s. Chance of rain 20%. Saturday, mostly sunny. Highs in the lower 80s. Saturday night, partly cloudy with a slight chance of showers and thunderstorms. Lows around 60. Chance of rain 20%. Sunday, partly sunny. A slight chance of showers and thunderstorms in the morning, then a chance of showers and thunderstorms in the afternoon. Highs in the lower 80s. Chance of rain 30%.
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with a temperature of 80 at Woodward, 75 at Oklahoma City, 74 at Dallas-Fort Worth, and 68 at Springfield. At Tulsa, it was mostly cloudy, with a temperature of 79. At Wichita, it was cloudy, with a temperature of 78. Once again at 8 p.m., at Stillwater, it was partly cloudy. The temperature was 76. From the Norman Forecast Office, here is the forecast for Stillwater and surrounding area. Tonight, partly cloudy. Not as cool with lows in the lower 60s. South winds 10 to 15 miles an hour with gusts up to 25 miles an hour. Monday, sunny. Highs in the mid 80s. South winds 15 to 20 miles an hour with gusts up to 30 miles an hour. Monday night, partly cloudy with a slight chance of showers and thunderstorms until midnight, then mostly cloudy after midnight. Lows around 60. South winds 15 to 20 miles an hour. Chance of rain 20%. Tuesday, mostly cloudy in the morning, then becoming partly sunny. Much cooler with highs around 70. West winds 10 to 15 miles an hour, becoming north 15 to 20 miles an hour in the afternoon. Tuesday night, mostly cloudy with a 20% chance of showers. Cooler with lows in the mid-40s. Northeast winds 10 to 15 miles an hour. Wednesday, mostly sunny. Highs in the mid-60s. Wednesday night, partly cloudy. Lows around 40. Thursday, sunny. Highs in the lower 70s. Thursday night, clear. Not as cool with lows in the lower 50s. Friday, sunny. Not as cool with highs in the mid-80s. Friday night, mostly clear. A slight chance of showers and thunderstorms until midnight. Lows in the mid-50s. Chance of rain 20%. Saturday, mostly sunny. Highs in the lower 80s. Saturday night, partly cloudy with a slight chance of showers and thunderstorms. Lows around 60. Chance of rain 20%. Sunday, partly sunny. A slight chance of showers and thunderstorms in the morning, then a chance of showers and thunderstorms in the afternoon. Highs in the lower 80s. Chance of rain 30%. You're listening to Stillwater Weather Radio, and here are 8 p.m. weather observations. At Stillwater, it was partly cloudy. The temperature was 76 degrees, the dew point 41, and the relative humidity 28%. The wind was southwest at 13 miles an hour. The pressure was 29.83 inches and falling. At Enid, it was partly cloudy. The temperature was 79. The wind was southwest at 15. At Guthrie, it was clear. The temperature was 80. The wind was south at 21, gusting to 28. Observations from around the region. It was partly cloudy, with a temperature of 80 at Woodward, 75 at Oklahoma City, 74 at Dallas-Fort Worth, and 68 at Springfield. At Tulsa, it was mostly cloudy, with a temperature of 79. At Wichita, it was cloudy, with a temperature of 78. Once again at 8 p.m., at Stillwater, it was partly cloudy. The temperature was 76. From the Norman Forecast Office, here is the forecast for Stillwater and surrounding area. Tonight, partly cloudy. Not as cool with lows in the lower 60s. South winds 10 to 15 miles an hour with gusts up to 25 miles an hour. Monday, sunny. Highs in the mid-80s. South winds 15 to 20 miles an hour with gusts up to 30 miles an hour. Monday night, partly cloudy with a slight chance of showers and thunderstorms until midnight, then mostly cloudy after midnight. Lows around 60. South winds 15 to 20 miles an hour. Chance of rain 20%. Tuesday, mostly cloudy in the morning, then becoming partly sunny. Much cooler with highs around 70. West winds 10 to 15 miles an hour, becoming north 15 to 20 miles an hour in the afternoon. Tuesday night, mostly cloudy with a 20% chance of showers. Cooler with lows in the mid-40s. Northeast winds 10 to 15 miles an hour. Wednesday, mostly sunny. Highs in the mid-60s. Wednesday night, partly cloudy. Lows around 40. Thursday, sunny.

highs in the lower 70s. Thursday night, clear. Not as cool with lows in the lower 50s. Friday, sunny. Not as cool with highs in the mid 80s. Friday night, mostly clear. A slight chance of showers and thunderstorms until midnight. Lows in the mid 50s. Chance of rain 20%. Saturday, mostly sunny. Highs in the lower 80s. Saturday night, partly cloudy with a slight chance of showers and thunderstorms. Lows around 60. Chance of rain 20%. Sunday, partly sunny. A slight chance of showers and thunderstorms in the morning, then a chance of showers and thunderstorms in the afternoon. Highs in the lower 80s. Chance of rain 30%. 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It's Stillwater. It was partly cloudy. The temperature was 76 degrees, the dew point 41, and the relative humidity 28%. The wind was southwest at 13 miles an hour. The pressure was 29.83 inches and falling. At Enid, it was partly cloudy. The temperature was 79. The wind was southwest at 15. At Guthrie, it was clear. The temperature was 80. The wind was south at 21, gusting to 28. Observations from around the region. At Woodward, it was clear, with a temperature of 80. It was partly cloudy, with a temperature of 75 at Oklahoma City, 74 at Dallas-Fort Worth, and 68 at Springfield. At Tulsa, it was mostly cloudy, with a temperature of 79. At Wichita, it was cloudy, with a temperature of 78. Once again at 8 p.m., at Stillwater, it was partly cloudy. The temperature was 76. This is your weather radio station WNG654 in Stillwater, operating on a frequency of 162.50 MHz. 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From the Norman Forecast Office, here is the forecast for Stillwater and surrounding area. Tonight, partly cloudy. Not as cool with lows in the lower 60s. South winds 10 to 15 miles an hour with gusts up to 25 miles an hour. Monday, sunny. Highs in the mid 80s. South winds 15 to 20 miles an hour with gusts up to 30 miles an hour. Monday night, partly cloudy with a slight chance of showers and thunderstorms until midnight, then mostly cloudy after midnight. Lows around 60. South winds 15 to 20 miles an hour. Chance of rain 20%. Tuesday, mostly cloudy in the morning, then becoming partly sunny. Much cooler with highs around 70. West winds 10 to 15 miles an hour, becoming north 15 to 20 miles an hour in the afternoon. Tuesday night, mostly cloudy with a 20% chance of showers. Cooler with lows in the mid-40s. Northeast winds 10 to 15 miles an hour. Wednesday, mostly sunny. Highs in the mid-60s. Wednesday night, partly cloudy. Lows around 40. Thursday, sunny. Highs in the lower 70s. Thursday night, clear. Not as cool with lows in the lower 50s. Friday, sunny. Not as cool with highs in the mid-80s. Friday night, mostly clear. A slight chance of showers and thunderstorms until midnight. Lows in the mid-50s. Chance of rain 20%. Saturday, mostly sunny. Highs in the lower 80s. Saturday night, partly cloudy with a slight chance of showers and thunderstorms. Lows around 60. Chance of rain 20%. Sunday, partly sunny. A slight chance of showers and thunderstorms in the morning, then a chance of showers and thunderstorms in the afternoon. Highs in the lower 80s. Chance of rain 30%. You're listening to Stillwater Weather Radio, and your 8 p.m. weather observations. It's Stillwater. It was partly cloudy. The temperature was 76 degrees, the dew point 41, and the relative humidity 28%. The wind was southwest at 13 miles an hour. The pressure was 29.83 inches and falling. At Enid, it was partly cloudy. The temperature was 79. The wind was southwest at 15. At Guthrie, it was clear.

The temperature was 80. The wind was south at 21, gusting to 28. Observations from around the region. At Woodward, it was clear, with a temperature of 80. It was partly cloudy, with a temperature of 75 at Oklahoma City, 74 at Dallas-Fort Worth, and 68 at Springfield. At Tulsa, it was mostly cloudy, with a temperature of 79. At Wichita, it was cloudy, with a temperature of 78. Once again at 8 p.m., at Stillwater, it was partly cloudy. The temperature was 76. From the Norman Forecast Office, here is the forecast for Stillwater and surrounding area. Tonight, partly cloudy. Not as cool with lows in the lower 60s. South winds 10 to 15 miles an hour with gusts up to 25 miles an hour. Monday, sunny. Highs in the mid-80s. South winds 15 to 20 miles an hour with gusts up to 30 miles an hour. Monday night, partly cloudy with a slight chance of showers and thunderstorms until midnight, then mostly cloudy after midnight. Lows around 60. South winds 15 to 20 miles an hour. Chance of rain 20%. Tuesday, mostly cloudy in the morning, then becoming partly sunny. Much cooler with highs around 70. West winds 10 to 15 miles an hour, becoming north 15 to 20 miles an hour in the afternoon. Tuesday night, mostly cloudy with a 20% chance of showers. Cooler with lows in the mid-40s. Northeast winds 10 to 15 miles an hour. Wednesday, mostly sunny. Highs in the mid-60s. Wednesday night, partly cloudy. Lows around 40. Thursday, sunny. Highs in the lower 70s. Thursday night, clear. Not as cool with lows in the lower 50s. Friday, sunny. Not as cool with highs in the mid-80s. Friday night, mostly clear. A slight chance of showers and thunderstorms until midnight. Lows in the mid-50s. Chance of rain 20%. Saturday, mostly sunny. Highs in the lower 80s. Saturday night, partly cloudy with a slight chance of showers and thunderstorms. Lows around 60. Chance of rain 20%. Sunday, partly sunny. A slight chance of showers and thunderstorms in the morning, then a chance of showers and thunderstorms in the afternoon. Highs in the lower 80s. Chance of rain 30%. 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At Stillwater, it was partly cloudy. The temperature was 76 degrees, the dew point 41, and the relative humidity 28%. The wind was southwest at 13 miles an hour. The pressure was 29.83 inches and falling. At Enid, it was partly cloudy. The temperature was 79. The wind was southwest at 15. At Guthrie, it was clear. The temperature was 80. The wind was south at 21, gusting to 28. Observations from around the region. At Woodward, it was clear, with a temperature of 80. It was partly cloudy, with a temperature of 75 at Oklahoma City, 74 at Dallas-Fort Worth, and 68 at Springfield. At Tulsa, it was mostly cloudy, with a temperature of 79. At Wichita, it was cloudy, with a temperature of 78. Once again at 8 p.m., at Stillwater, it was partly cloudy. The temperature was 76. From the Norman Forecast Office, here is the forecast for Stillwater and surrounding area. Tonight, partly cloudy. Not as cool with lows in the lower 60s. South winds 10 to 15 miles an hour with gusts up to 25 miles an hour. Monday, sunny. Highs in the mid-80s. South winds 15 to 20 miles an hour with gusts up to 30 miles an hour. Monday night, partly cloudy with a slight chance of showers and thunderstorms until midnight, then mostly cloudy after midnight. Lows around 60. South winds 15 to 20 miles an hour. Chance of rain 20%. Tuesday, mostly cloudy in the morning, then becoming partly sunny. Much cooler with highs around 70. West winds 10 to 15 miles an hour, becoming north 15 to 20 miles an hour in the afternoon. Tuesday night, mostly cloudy with a 20% chance of showers. Cooler with lows in the mid-40s.

northeast. Northeast winds 10 to 15 miles an hour. Wednesday, mostly sunny. Highs in the mid-60s. Wednesday night, partly cloudy. Lows around 40. Thursday, sunny. Highs in the lower 70s. Thursday night, clear. Not as cool with lows in the lower 50s. Friday, sunny. Not as cool with highs in the mid-80s. Friday night, mostly clear. A slight chance of showers and thunderstorms until midnight. Lows in the mid-50s. Chance of rain 20%. Saturday, mostly sunny. Highs in the lower 80s. Saturday night, partly cloudy with a slight chance of showers and thunderstorms. Lows around 60. Chance of rain 20%. Sunday, partly sunny. A slight chance of showers and thunderstorms in the morning, then a chance of showers and thunderstorms in the afternoon. Highs in the lower 80s. Chance of rain 30%. 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It's Stillwater, it was partly cloudy. The temperature was 76 degrees, the dew point 41, and the relative humidity 28%. The wind was southwest at 13 miles an hour. The pressure was 29.83 inches and falling. At Enid, it was partly cloudy. The temperature was 79. The wind was southwest at 15. At Guthrie, it was clear. The temperature was 80. The wind was south at 21, gusting to 28. Observations from around the region. At Woodward, it was clear, with a temperature of 80. It was partly cloudy, with a temperature of 75 at Oklahoma City, 74 at Dallas-Fort Worth, and 68 at Springfield. At Tulsa, it was mostly cloudy, with a temperature of 79. At Wichita, it was cloudy, with a temperature of 78. Once again at 8 p.m., at Stillwater, it was partly cloudy. The temperature was 76. From the Norman Forecast Office, here is the forecast for Stillwater and surrounding area. Tonight, partly cloudy. Not as cool with lows in the lower 60s. South winds 10 to 15 miles an hour with gusts up to 25 miles an hour. Monday, sunny. Highs in the mid-80s. South winds 15 to 20 miles an hour with gusts up to 30 miles an hour. Monday night, partly cloudy with a slight chance of showers and thunderstorms until midnight, then mostly cloudy after midnight. Lows around 60. South winds 15 to 20 miles an hour. Chance of rain 20%. Tuesday, mostly cloudy in the morning, then becoming partly sunny. Much cooler with highs around 70. West winds 10 to 15 miles an hour, becoming north 15 to 20 miles an hour in the afternoon. Tuesday night, mostly cloudy with a 20% chance of showers. Cooler with lows in the mid-40s. Northeast winds 10 to 15 miles an hour. Wednesday, mostly sunny. Highs in the mid-60s. Wednesday night, partly cloudy. Lows around 40. Thursday, sunny. Highs in the lower 70s. Thursday night, clear. Not as cool with lows in the lower 50s. Friday, sunny. Not as cool with highs in the mid-80s. Friday night, mostly clear. A slight chance of showers and thunderstorms until midnight. Lows in the mid-50s. Chance of rain 20%. Saturday, mostly sunny. Highs in the lower 80s. Saturday night, partly cloudy with a slight chance of showers and thunderstorms. Lows around 60. Chance of rain 20%. Sunday, partly sunny. A slight chance of showers and thunderstorms in the morning, then a chance of showers and thunderstorms in the afternoon. Highs in the lower 80s. Chance of rain 30%. You're listening to Stillwater Weather Radio, and here are 8 p.m. weather observations. It's Stillwater, it was partly cloudy. The temperature was 76 degrees, the dew point 41, and the relative humidity 28%. The wind was southwest at 13 miles an hour. The pressure was 29.83 inches and falling. At Enid, it was partly cloudy. The temperature was 79. The wind was southwest at 15. At Guthrie, it was clear.

The temperature was 80. The wind was south at 21, gusting to 28. Observations from around the region. At Woodward, it was clear, with a temperature of 80. It was partly cloudy, with a temperature of 75 at Oklahoma City, 74 at Dallas-Fort Worth, and 68 at Springfield. At Tulsa, it was mostly cloudy, with a temperature of 79. At Wichita, it was cloudy, with a temperature of 78. Once again at 8 p.m., at Stillwater, it was partly cloudy. The temperature was 76. From the Norman Forecast Office, here is the forecast for Stillwater and surrounding area. Tonight, partly cloudy. Not as cool with lows in the lower 60s. South winds 10 to 15 miles an hour with gusts up to 25 miles an hour. Monday, sunny. Highs in the mid-80s. South winds 15 to 20 miles an hour with gusts up to 30 miles an hour. Monday night, partly cloudy with a slight chance of showers and thunderstorms until midnight, then mostly cloudy after midnight. Lows around 60. South winds 15 to 20 miles an hour. Chance of rain 20%. Tuesday, mostly cloudy in the morning, then becoming partly sunny. Much cooler with highs around 70. West winds 10 to 15 miles an hour, becoming north 15 to 20 miles an hour in the afternoon. Tuesday night, mostly cloudy with a 20% chance of showers. Cooler with lows in the mid-40s. Northeast winds 10 to 15 miles an hour. Wednesday, mostly sunny. Highs in the mid-60s. Wednesday night, partly cloudy. Lows around 40. Thursday, sunny. Highs in the lower 70s. Thursday night, clear. Not as cool with lows in the lower 50s. Friday, sunny. Not as cool with highs in the mid-80s. Friday night, mostly clear. A slight chance of showers and thunderstorms until midnight. Lows in the mid-50s. Chance of rain 20%. Saturday, mostly sunny. Highs in the lower 80s. Saturday night, partly cloudy with a slight chance of showers and thunderstorms. Lows around 60. Chance of rain 20%. Sunday, partly sunny. A slight chance of showers and thunderstorms in the morning, then a chance of showers and thunderstorms in the afternoon. Highs in the lower 80s. Chance of rain 30%. 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At Stillwater, it was partly cloudy. The temperature was 76 degrees, the dew point 41, and the relative humidity 28%. The wind was southwest at 13 miles an hour. The pressure was 29.83 inches and falling. At Enid, it was partly cloudy. The temperature was 79. The wind was southwest at 15. At Guthrie, it was clear. The temperature was 80. The wind was south at 21, gusting to 28. Observations from around the region. At Woodward, it was clear, with a temperature of 80. It was partly cloudy, with a temperature of 75 at Oklahoma City, 74 at Dallas-Fort Worth, and 68 at Springfield. At Tulsa, it was mostly cloudy, with a temperature of 79. At Wichita, it was cloudy, with a temperature of 78. Once again at 8 p.m., at Stillwater, it was partly cloudy. The temperature was 76. From the Norman Forecast Office, here is the forecast for Stillwater and surrounding area. Tonight, partly cloudy. Not as cool with lows in the lower 60s. South winds 10 to 15 miles an hour with gusts up to 25 miles an hour. Monday, sunny. Highs in the mid-80s. South winds 15 to 20 miles an hour with gusts up to 30 miles an hour. Monday night, partly cloudy with a slight chance of showers and thunderstorms until midnight, then mostly cloudy after midnight. Lows around 60. South winds 15 to 20 miles an hour. Chance of rain 20%. Tuesday, mostly cloudy in the morning, then becoming partly sunny.

much cooler with highs around 70. West winds 10 to 15 miles an hour, becoming north 15 to 20 miles an hour in the afternoon. Tuesday night, mostly cloudy with a 20% chance of showers. Cooler with lows around 60. Chance of rain 20%. Sunday, partly sunny. A slight chance of showers and thunderstorms in the morning, then a chance of showers and thunderstorms in the afternoon. Highs in the lower 80s. Chance of rain 30%. You're listening to Stillwater Weather Radio, and here are 8 p.m. weather observations. It's Stillwater, it was partly cloudy. The temperature was 76 degrees, the dew point 41, and the relative humidity 28%. The wind was southwest at 13 miles an hour. The pressure was 29.83 inches and falling. At Enid, it was partly cloudy. The temperature was 79. The wind was southwest at 15. At Guthrie, it was clear. The temperature was 80. The wind was south at 21, gusting to 28. Observations from around the region. At Woodward, it was clear, with a temperature of 80. It was partly cloudy, with a temperature of 75 at Oklahoma City, 74 at Dallas-Fort Worth, and 68 at Springfield. At Tulsa, it was mostly cloudy, with a temperature of 79. At Wichita, it was cloudy, with a temperature of 78. Once again at 8 p.m., at Stillwater, it was partly cloudy. The temperature was 76. From the Norman Forecast Office, here is the forecast for Stillwater and area. Tonight, partly cloudy. Not as cool with lows in the lower 60s. South winds 10 to 15 miles an hour with gusts up to 25 miles an hour. Monday, sunny. Highs in the mid-80s. South winds 15 to 20 miles an hour with gusts up to 30 miles an hour. Monday night, partly cloudy with a slight chance of showers and thunderstorms until midnight, then mostly cloudy after midnight. Lows around 60. South winds 15 to 20 miles an hour. Chance of rain 20%. Tuesday, mostly cloudy in the morning, then becoming partly sunny. Much cooler with highs around 70. West winds 10 to 15 miles an hour, becoming north 15 to 20 miles an hour in the afternoon. Tuesday night, mostly cloudy with a 20% chance of showers. Cooler with lows in the mid-40s. Northeast winds 10 to 15 miles an hour. Wednesday, mostly sunny. Highs in the mid-60s. Wednesday night, partly cloudy. Lows around 40. Thursday, sunny. Highs in the lower 70s. Thursday night, clear. Not as cool with lows in the lower 50s. Friday, sunny. Not as cool with highs in the mid-80s. Friday night, mostly clear. A slight chance of showers and thunderstorms until midnight. Lows in the mid-50s. Chance of rain 20%. Saturday, mostly sunny. Highs in the lower 80s. Saturday night, partly cloudy with a slight chance of showers and thunderstorms. Lows around 60. Chance of rain 20%. Sunday, partly sunny. A slight chance of showers and thunderstorms in the morning, then a chance of showers and thunderstorms in the afternoon. Highs in the lower 80s. Chance of rain 30%. You're listening to Stillwater Weather Radio, and here are 8 p.m. weather observations. It's Stillwater, it was partly cloudy. The temperature was 76 degrees, the dew point 41, and the relative humidity 28%. The wind was southwest at 13 miles an hour. The pressure was 29.83 inches and falling. At Enid, it was partly cloudy. The temperature was 79. The wind was southwest at 15. At Guthrie, it was clear. The temperature was 80. The wind was south at 21, gusting to 28. Observations from around the region. At Woodward, it was clear, with a temperature of 80. It was partly cloudy, with a temperature of 75 at Oklahoma City, 74 at Dallas-Fort Worth, and 68 at Springfield. At Tulsa, it was mostly cloudy, with a temperature of 79. At Wichita, it was cloudy, with a temperature of 78. Once again at 8 p.m., at Stillwater, it was partly

Partly cloudy. The temperature was 76. From the Norman Forecast Office, here is the forecast for Stillwater and surrounding area. Tonight, partly cloudy. Not as cool with lows in the lower 60s. South winds 10 to 15 miles an hour with gusts up to 25 miles an hour. Monday, sunny. Highs in the mid 80s. South winds 15 to 20 miles an hour with gusts up to 30 miles an hour. Monday night, partly cloudy with a slight chance of showers and thunderstorms until midnight, then mostly cloudy after midnight. Lows around 60. South winds 15 to 20 miles an hour. Chance of rain 20%. Tuesday, mostly cloudy in the morning, then becoming partly sunny. Much cooler with highs around 70. West winds 10 to 15 miles an hour, becoming north 15 to 20 miles an hour in the afternoon. Tuesday night, mostly cloudy with a 20% chance of showers. Cooler with lows in the mid-40s. Northeast winds 10 to 15 miles an hour. Wednesday, mostly sunny. Highs in the mid-60s. Wednesday night, partly cloudy. Lows around 40. Thursday, sunny. Highs in the lower 70s. Thursday night, clear. Not as cool with lows in the lower 50s. Friday, sunny. Not as cool with highs in the mid-80s. Friday night, mostly clear. A slight chance of showers and thunderstorms until midnight. Lows in the mid-50s. Chance of rain 20%. Saturday, mostly sunny. Highs in the lower 80s. Saturday night, partly cloudy with a slight chance of showers and thunderstorms. Lows around 60. Chance of rain 20%. Sunday, partly sunny. A slight chance of showers and thunderstorms in the morning, then a chance of showers and thunderstorms in the afternoon. Highs in the lower 80s. Chance of rain 30%. You're listening to Stillwater Weather Radio, and here are 8 p.m. weather observations. It's Stillwater, it was partly cloudy. The temperature was 76 degrees, the dew point 41, and the relative humidity 28%. The wind was southwest at 13 miles an hour. The pressure was 29.83 inches and falling. At Enid, it was partly cloudy. The temperature was 79. The wind was southwest at 15. At Guthrie, it was clear. The temperature was 80. The wind was south at 21, gusting to 28. Observations from around the region. At Woodward, it was clear, with a temperature of 80. It was partly cloudy, with a temperature of 75 at Oklahoma City, 74 at Dallas-Fort Worth, and 68 at Springfield. At Tulsa, it was mostly cloudy, with a temperature of 79. At Wichita, it was cloudy, with a temperature of 78. Once again at 8 p.m., at Stillwater, it was partly cloudy. The temperature was 76. From the Norman Forecast Office, here is the forecast for Stillwater and surrounding area. Tonight, partly cloudy. Not as cool with lows in the lower 60s. South winds 10 to 15 miles an hour with gusts up to 25 miles an hour. Monday, sunny. Highs in the mid-80s. South winds 15 to 20 miles an hour with gusts up to 30 miles an hour. Monday night, partly cloudy with a slight chance of showers and thunderstorms until midnight, then mostly cloudy after midnight. Lows around 60. South winds 15 to 20 miles an hour. Chance of rain 20%. Tuesday, mostly cloudy in the morning, then becoming partly sunny. Much cooler with highs around 70. West winds 10 to 15 miles an hour, becoming north 15 to 20 miles an hour in the afternoon. Tuesday night, mostly cloudy with a 20% chance of showers. Cooler with lows in the mid-40s. Northeast winds 10 to 15 miles an hour. Wednesday, mostly sunny. Highs in the mid-60s. Wednesday night, partly cloudy. Lows around 40. Thursday, sunny. Highs in the lower 70s. Thursday night, clear. Not as cool with lows in the lower 50s. Friday, sunny. Not as cool with highs in the mid-80s. Friday night, mostly clear. A slight chance of showers and thunderstorms until midnight.

Thursday night, clear. Not as cool with lows in the lower 50s. Friday, sunny. Not as cool with highs in the mid 80s. Friday night, mostly clear. A slight chance of showers and thunderstorms until midnight. Lows in the mid 50s. Chance of rain 20%. Saturday, mostly sunny. Highs in the lower 80s. Saturday night, partly cloudy with a slight chance of showers and thunderstorms. Lows around 60. Chance of rain 20%. Sunday, partly sunny. A slight chance of showers and thunderstorms in the morning, then a chance of showers and thunderstorms in the afternoon. Highs in the lower 80s. Chance of rain 30%. You're listening to Stillwater Weather Radio, and here are 8 p.m. weather observations. It's Stillwater. It was partly cloudy. The temperature was 76 degrees, the dew point 41, and the relative humidity 28%. The wind was southwest at 13 miles an hour. The pressure was 29.83 inches and falling. At Enid, it was partly cloudy. The temperature was 79. The wind was southwest at 15. At Guthrie, it was clear. The temperature was 80. The wind was south at 21, gusting to 28. Observations from around the region. At Woodward, it was clear, with a temperature of 80. It was partly cloudy, with a temperature of 75 at Oklahoma City, 74 at Dallas-Fort Worth, and 68 at Springfield. At Tulsa, it was mostly cloudy, with a temperature of 79. At Wichita, it was cloudy, with a temperature of 78. Once again at 8 p.m., at Stillwater, it was partly cloudy. The temperature was 76. From the Norman Forecast Office, here is the forecast for Stillwater and surrounding area. Tonight, partly cloudy. Not as cool with lows in the lower 60s. South winds 10 to 15 miles an hour with gusts up to 25 miles an hour. Monday, sunny. Highs in the mid 80s. South winds 15 to 20 miles an hour with gusts up to 30 miles an hour. Monday night, partly cloudy with a slight chance of showers and thunderstorms until midnight, then mostly cloudy after midnight. Lows around 60. South winds 15 to 20 miles an hour. Chance of rain 20%. Tuesday, mostly cloudy in the morning, then becoming partly sunny. Much cooler with highs around 70. West winds 10 to 15 miles an hour, becoming north 15 to 20 miles an hour in the afternoon. Tuesday night, mostly cloudy with a 20% chance of showers. Cooler with lows in the mid-40s. Northeast winds 10 to 15 miles an hour. Wednesday, mostly sunny. Highs in the mid-60s. Wednesday night, partly cloudy. Lows around 40. Thursday, sunny. Highs in the lower 70s. Thursday night, clear. Not as cool with lows in the lower 50s. Friday, sunny. Not as cool with highs in the mid 80s. Friday night, mostly clear. A slight chance of showers and thunderstorms until midnight. Lows in the mid 50s. Chance of rain 20%. Saturday, mostly sunny. Highs in the lower 80s. Saturday night, partly cloudy with a slight chance of showers and thunderstorms. Lows around 60. Chance of rain 20%. Sunday, partly sunny. A slight chance of showers and thunderstorms in the morning, then a chance of showers and thunderstorms in the afternoon. Highs in the lower 80s. Chance of rain 30%. You're listening to Stillwater Weather Radio, and here are 8 p.m. weather observations. It's Stillwater. It was partly cloudy. The temperature was 76 degrees, the dew point 41, and the relative humidity 28%. The wind was southwest at 13 miles an hour. The pressure was 29.83 inches and falling. At Enid, it was partly cloudy. The temperature was 79. The wind was southwest at 15. At Guthrie, it was clear. The temperature was 80. The wind was south at 21, gusting to 28. Observations from around the region. At Woodward, it was clear, with a temperature of 80. It was partly cloudy, with a temperature of 75 at Oklahoma City, 74 at Dallas-Fort Worth.

Worth, and 68 at Springfield. At Tulsa, it was mostly cloudy, with a temperature of 79. At Wichita, it was cloudy, with a temperature of 78. Once again at 8 p.m., at Stillwater, it was partly cloudy. The temperature was 76. This is your weather radio station WNG 654 in Stillwater, operating on a frequency of 162.50 MHz. 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From the Norman Forecast Office, here is the forecast for Stillwater and surrounding area. Tonight, partly cloudy. Not as cool with lows in the lower 60s. South winds 10 to 15 miles an hour with gusts up to 25 miles an hour. Monday, sunny. Highs in the mid-80s. South winds 15 to 20 miles an hour with gusts up to 30 miles an hour. Monday night, partly cloudy with a slight chance of showers and thunderstorms until midnight, then mostly cloudy after midnight. Lows around 60. South winds 15 to 20 miles an hour. Chance of rain 20%. Tuesday, mostly cloudy in the morning, then becoming partly sunny. Much cooler with highs around 70. West winds 10 to 15 miles an hour, becoming north 15 to 20 miles an hour in the afternoon. Tuesday night, mostly cloudy with a 20% chance of showers. Cooler with lows in the mid-40s. Northeast winds 10 to 15 miles an hour. Wednesday, mostly sunny. Highs in the mid-60s. Wednesday night, partly cloudy. Lows around 40. Thursday, sunny. Highs in the lower 70s. Thursday night, clear. Not as cool with lows in the lower 50s. Friday, sunny. Not as cool with highs in the mid-80s. Friday night, mostly clear. A slight chance of showers and thunderstorms until midnight. Lows in the mid-50s. Chance of rain 20%. Saturday, mostly sunny. Highs in the lower 80s. Saturday night, partly cloudy with a slight chance of showers and thunderstorms. Lows around 60. Chance of rain 20%. Sunday, partly sunny. A slight chance of showers and thunderstorms in the morning, then a chance of showers and thunderstorms in the afternoon. Highs in the lower 80s. Chance of rain 30%. 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At Stillwater, it was partly cloudy. The temperature was 76 degrees, the dew point 41, and the relative humidity 28%. The wind was southwest at 13 miles an hour. The pressure was 29.83 inches and falling. At Enid, it was partly cloudy. The temperature was 79. The wind was southwest at 15. At Guthrie, it was clear. The temperature was 80. The wind was south at 21, gusting to 28. Observations from around the region. At Woodward, it was clear, with a temperature of 80. It was partly cloudy, with a temperature of 75 at Oklahoma City, 74 at Dallas-Fort Worth, and 68 at Springfield. At Tulsa, it was mostly cloudy, with a temperature of 79. At Wichita, it was cloudy, with a temperature of 78. Once again at 8 p.m., at Stillwater, it was partly cloudy. The temperature was 76. You're listening to Stillwater Weather Radio, and here are 9 p.m. weather observations. At Stillwater, it was partly cloudy. The temperature was 73 degrees, the dew point 42, and the relative humidity 32%. The wind was south at 14 miles an hour. The pressure was 29.84 inches and rising. At Ponca City, it was partly cloudy. The temperature was 74, the dew point 41, and the relative humidity 30%. The wind was south at 9. The pressure was 29.80 inches and rising. At Enid, it was partly cloudy. The temperature was 73, the dew point 41, and the relative humidity 31%. The wind was south at 14. The pressure was 29.78 inches and rising. At Guthrie, it was clear. The temperature was 76, the dew point 39, and the relative humidity 26%. The wind was south at 17. The pressure was

29.85 inches and rising. Observations from around the region. At Woodward, it was clear, with a temperature of 74. It was partly cloudy, with a temperature of 70 at Oklahoma City, 73 at Dallas-Fort Worth, and 65 at Springfield. It was mostly cloudy, with a temperature of 72 at Wichita, and 76 at Tulsa. Once again at 9 p.m., at Stillwater, it was partly cloudy. The temperature was 73. From the Norman Forecast Office, here is the forecast for Stillwater and surrounding area. Tonight, partly cloudy. Not as cool with lows in the lower 60s. South winds 10 to 15 miles an hour with gusts up to 25 miles an hour. Monday, sunny. Highs in the mid 80s. South winds 15 to 20 miles an hour with gusts up to 30 miles an hour. Monday night, partly cloudy with a slight chance of showers and thunderstorms until midnight, then mostly cloudy after midnight. Lows around 60. South winds 15 to 20 miles an hour. Chance of rain 20%. Tuesday, mostly cloudy in the morning, then becoming partly sunny. Much cooler with highs around 70. West winds 10 to 15 miles an hour, becoming north 15 to 20 miles an hour in the afternoon. Tuesday night, mostly cloudy with a 20% chance of showers. Cooler with lows in the mid-40s. Northeast winds 10 to 15 miles an hour. Wednesday, mostly sunny. Highs in the mid-60s. Wednesday night, partly cloudy. Lows around 40. Thursday, sunny. Highs in the lower 70s. Thursday night, clear. Not as cool with lows in the lower 50s. Friday, sunny. Not as cool with highs in the mid-80s. Friday night, mostly clear. A slight chance of showers and thunderstorms until midnight. Lows in the mid-50s. Chance of rain 20%. Saturday, mostly sunny. Highs in the lower 80s. Saturday night, partly cloudy with a slight chance of showers and thunderstorms. Lows around 60. Chance of rain 20%. Sunday, partly sunny. A slight chance of showers and thunderstorms in the morning, then a chance of showers and thunderstorms in the afternoon. Highs in the lower 80s. Chance of rain 30%. 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At Stillwater, it was partly cloudy. The temperature was 73 degrees, the dew point 42, and the relative humidity 32%. The wind was south at 14 miles an hour. The pressure was 29.84 inches and rising. At Ponca City, it was partly cloudy. The temperature was 74, the dew point 41, and the relative humidity 30%. The wind was south at 9. The pressure was 29.80 inches and rising. At Enid, it was partly cloudy. The temperature was 73, the dew point 41, and the relative humidity 31%. The wind was south at 14. The pressure was 29.78 inches and rising. At Guthrie, it was clear. The temperature was 76, the dew point 39, and the relative humidity 26%. The wind was south at 17. The pressure was 29.85 inches and rising. Observations from around the region. At Woodward, it was clear, with a temperature of 74. It was partly cloudy, with a temperature of 70 at Oklahoma City, 73 at Dallas-Fort Worth, and 65 at Springfield. It was mostly cloudy, with a temperature of 72 at Wichita, and 76 at Tulsa. Once again at 9 p.m., at Stillwater, it was partly cloudy. The temperature was 73. From the Norman Forecast Office, here is the forecast.

Tuesday, mostly cloudy in the morning, then becoming partly sunny. Much cooler with highs around 70. West winds 10 to 15 miles an hour, becoming north 15 to 20 miles an hour in the afternoon. Tuesday night, mostly cloudy with a 20% chance of showers. Cooler with lows in the mid-40s. Northeast winds 10 to 15 miles an hour. Wednesday, mostly sunny. Highs in the mid-60s. Wednesday night, partly cloudy. Lows around 40. Thursday, sunny. Highs in the lower 70s. Thursday night, clear. Not as cool with lows in the lower 50s. Friday, sunny. Not as cool with highs in the mid-80s. Friday night, mostly clear. A slight chance of showers and thunderstorms until midnight. Lows in the mid-50s. Chance of rain 20%. Saturday, mostly sunny. Highs in the lower 80s. Saturday night, partly cloudy with a slight chance of showers and thunderstorms. Lows around 60. Chance of rain 20%. Sunday, partly sunny. A slight chance of showers and thunderstorms in the morning, then a chance of showers and thunderstorms in the afternoon. Highs in the lower 80s. Chance of rain 30%. 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It's Stillwater. It was partly cloudy. The temperature was 71 degrees, the dew point 42, and the relative humidity 35%. The wind was south at 14 miles an hour. The pressure was 29.85 inches and rising. At Enid, it was clear. The temperature was 72. The wind was south at 18. At Guthrie, it was clear. The temperature was 75. The wind was south at 16, gusting to 29. Observations from around the region. At Woodward, it was clear, with a temperature of 71. It was partly cloudy, with a temperature of 68 at Oklahoma City, 70 at Dallas-Fort Worth, and 65 at Springfield. It was mostly cloudy, with a temperature of 71 at Wichita, and 75 at Tulsa. Once again at 10 p.m., at Stillwater, it was partly cloudy. The temperature was 71. From the Norman Forecast Office, here is the forecast for Stillwater and surrounding area. Tonight, partly cloudy. Not as cool with lows in the lower 60s. South winds 10 to 15 miles an hour with gusts up to 25 miles an hour. Monday, sunny. Highs in the mid-80s. South winds 15 to 20 miles an hour with gusts up to 30 miles an hour. Monday night, partly cloudy with a slight chance of showers and thunderstorms until midnight, then mostly cloudy after midnight. Lows around 60. South winds 15 to 20 miles an hour. Chance of rain 20%. Tuesday, mostly cloudy in the morning, then becoming partly sunny. Much cooler with highs around 70. West winds 10 to 15 miles an hour, becoming north 15 to 20 miles an hour in the afternoon. Tuesday night, mostly cloudy with a 20% chance of showers. Cooler with lows in the mid-40s. Northeast winds 10 to 15 miles an hour. Wednesday, mostly sunny. Highs in the mid-60s. Wednesday night, partly cloudy. Lows around 40. Thursday, sunny. Highs in the lower 70s. Thursday night, clear. Not as cool with lows in the lower 50s. Friday, sunny. Not as cool with highs in the mid-80s. Friday night, mostly clear. A slight chance of showers and thunderstorms until midnight. Lows in the mid-50s. Chance of rain 20%. Saturday, mostly sunny. Highs in the lower 80s. Saturday night, partly cloudy with a slight chance of showers and thunderstorms. Lows around 60. Chance of rain 20%. Sunday, partly sunny. A slight chance of showers and thunderstorms in the morning, then a chance of showers and thunderstorms in the afternoon. Highs in the lower 80s. Chance of rain 30%. 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It's Stillwater. It was clear. The temperature was 71 degrees, the dew point 42, and the relative humidity 35%.

The wind was south at 14 miles an hour. The pressure was 29.85 inches and rising. At Enid, it was partly cloudy. The temperature was 72. The wind was south at 18. At Guthrie, it was clear. The temperature was 75. The wind was south at 16, gusting to 29. Observations from around the region. It was clear, with a temperature of 71 at Woodward and 65 at Springfield. It was partly cloudy, with a temperature of 71 at Wichita, 68 at Oklahoma City, and 70 at Dallas-Fort Worth. At Tulsa, it was mostly cloudy, with a temperature of 75. Once again at 10 p.m., at Stillwater, it was clear. The temperature was 71. This is your weather radio station WNG654 in Stillwater, operating on a frequency of 162.50 MHz. 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From the Norman Forecast Office, here is the forecast for Stillwater and surrounding area. Tonight, partly cloudy. Not as cool with lows in the lower 60s. South winds 10 to 15 miles an hour with gusts up to 25 miles an hour. Monday, sunny. Highs in the mid-80s. South winds 15 to 20 miles an hour with gusts up to 30 miles an hour. Monday night, partly cloudy with a slight chance of showers and thunderstorms until midnight, then mostly cloudy after midnight. Lows around 60. South winds 15 to 20 miles an hour. Chance of rain 20%. Tuesday, mostly cloudy in the morning, then becoming partly sunny. Much cooler with highs around 70. West winds 10 to 15 miles an hour, becoming north 15 to 20 miles an hour in the afternoon. Tuesday night, mostly cloudy with a 20% chance of showers. Cooler with lows in the mid-40s. Northeast winds 10 to 15 miles an hour. Wednesday, mostly sunny. Highs in the mid-60s. Wednesday night, partly cloudy. Lows around 40. Thursday, sunny. Highs in the lower 70s. Thursday night, clear. Not as cool with lows in the lower 50s. Friday, sunny. Not as cool with highs in the mid-80s. Friday night, mostly clear. A slight chance of showers and thunderstorms until midnight. Lows in the mid-50s. Chance of rain 20%. Saturday, mostly sunny. Highs in the lower 80s. Saturday night, partly cloudy with a slight chance of showers and thunderstorms. Lows around 60. Chance of rain 20%. Sunday, partly sunny. A slight chance of showers and thunderstorms in the morning, then a chance of showers and thunderstorms in the afternoon. Highs in the lower 80s. Chance of rain 30%. 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At Stillwater, it was clear. The temperature was 71 degrees, the dew point 42, and the relative humidity 35%. The wind was south at 14 miles an hour. The pressure was 29.85 inches and rising. At Enid, it was partly cloudy. The temperature was 72. The wind was south at 18. At Guthrie, it was clear. The temperature was 75. The wind was south at 16, gusting to 29. Observations from around the region. It was clear, with a temperature of 71 at Woodward and 65 at Springfield. It was partly cloudy, with a temperature of 71 at Wichita, 68 at Oklahoma City, and 70 at Dallas-Fort Worth. At Tulsa, it was mostly cloudy, with a temperature of 75. Once again at 10 p.m., at Stillwater, it was clear. The temperature was 71. From the Norman Forecast Office, here is the forecast for Stillwater and surrounding area. Tonight, partly cloudy. Not as cool with lows in the lower 60s. South winds 10 to 15 miles an hour with gusts up to 25 miles an hour. Monday, sunny. Highs in the mid-80s. South winds 15 to 20 miles an hour with gusts up to 30 miles an hour. Monday night, partly cloudy with a slight chance of showers and thunderstorms until midnight, then mostly cloudy after midnight. Lows around

60. South winds 15 to 20 miles an hour. Chance of rain 20%. Tuesday, mostly cloudy in the morning, then becoming partly sunny. Much cooler with highs around 70. West winds 10 to 15 miles an hour, becoming north 15 to 20 miles an hour in the afternoon. Tuesday night, mostly cloudy with a 20% chance of showers. Cooler with lows in the mid-40s. Northeast winds 10 to 15 miles an hour. Wednesday, mostly sunny. Highs in the mid-60s. Wednesday night, partly cloudy. Lows around 40. Thursday, sunny. Highs in the lower 70s. Thursday night, clear. Not as cool with lows in the lower 50s. Friday, sunny. Not as cool with highs in the mid-80s. Friday night, mostly clear. A slight chance of showers and thunderstorms until midnight. Lows in the mid-50s. Chance of rain 20%. Saturday, mostly sunny. Highs in the lower 80s. Saturday night, partly cloudy with a slight chance of showers and thunderstorms. Lows around 60. Chance of rain 20%. Sunday, partly sunny. A slight chance of showers and thunderstorms in the morning, then a chance of showers and thunderstorms in the afternoon. Highs in the lower 80s. Chance of rain 30%. 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It's Stillwater, it was clear. The temperature was 71 degrees, the dew point 42, and the relative humidity 35%. The wind was south at 14 miles an hour. The pressure was 29.85 inches and rising. At Enid, it was partly cloudy. The temperature was 72. The wind was south at 18. At Guthrie, it was clear. The temperature was 75. The wind was south at 16, gusting to 29. Observations from around the region. It was clear, with a temperature of 71 at Woodward, and 65 at Springfield. It was partly cloudy, with a temperature of 71 at Wichita, 68 at Oklahoma City, and 70 at Dallas-Fort Worth. At Tulsa, it was mostly cloudy, with a temperature of 75. Once again at 10 p.m., at Stillwater, it was clear. The temperature was 71. From the Norman Forecast Office, here is the forecast for Stillwater and surrounding area. Tonight, partly cloudy. Not as cool with lows in the lower 60s. South winds 10 to 15 miles an hour with gusts up to 25 miles an hour. Monday, sunny. Highs in the mid-80s. South winds 15 to 20 miles an hour with gusts up to 30 miles an hour. Monday night, partly cloudy with a slight chance of showers and thunderstorms until midnight, then mostly cloudy after midnight. Lows around 60. South winds 15 to 20 miles an hour. Chance of rain 20%. Tuesday, mostly cloudy in the morning, then becoming partly sunny. Much cooler with highs around 70. West winds 10 to 15 miles an hour, becoming north 15 to 20 miles an hour in the afternoon. Tuesday night, mostly cloudy with a 20% chance of showers. Cooler with lows in the mid-40s. Northeast winds 10 to 15 miles an hour. Wednesday, mostly sunny. Highs in the mid-60s. Wednesday night, partly cloudy. Lows around 40. Thursday, sunny. Highs in the lower 70s. Thursday night, clear. Not as cool with lows in the lower 50s. Friday, sunny. Not as cool with highs in the mid-80s. Friday night, mostly clear. A slight chance of showers and thunderstorms until midnight. Lows in the mid-50s. Chance of rain 20%. Saturday, mostly sunny. Highs in the lower 80s. Saturday night, partly cloudy with a slight chance of showers and thunderstorms. Lows around 60. Chance of rain 20%. Sunday, partly sunny. A slight chance of showers and thunderstorms in the morning, then a chance of showers and thunderstorms in the afternoon. Highs in the lower 80s. Chance of rain 30%. 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It's Stillwater, it was clear. The temperature

was 71 degrees, the dew point 42, and the relative humidity 35%. The wind was south at 14 miles an hour. The pressure was 29.85 inches and rising. At Enid, it was partly cloudy. The temperature was 72. The wind was south at 18. At Guthrie, it was clear. The temperature was 75. The wind was south at 16, gusting to 29. Observations from around the region. It was clear, with a temperature of 71 at Woodward and 65 at Springfield. It was partly cloudy, with a temperature of 71 at Wichita, 68 at Oklahoma City, and 70 at Dallas-Fort Worth. At Tulsa, it was mostly cloudy, with a temperature of 75. Once again at 10 p.m., at Stillwater, it was clear. The temperature was 71. From the Norman Forecast Office, here is the forecast for Stillwater and surrounding area. Tonight, partly cloudy. Not as cool with lows in the lower 60s. South winds 10 to 15 miles an hour with gusts up to 25 miles an hour. Monday, sunny. Highs in the mid 80s. South winds 15 to 20 miles an hour with gusts up to 30 miles an hour. Monday night, partly cloudy with a slight chance of showers and thunderstorms until midnight, then mostly cloudy after midnight. Lows around 60. South winds 15 to 20 miles an hour. Chance of rain 20%. Tuesday, mostly cloudy in the morning, then becoming partly sunny. Much cooler with highs around 70. West winds 10 to 15 miles an hour, becoming north 15 to 20 miles an hour in the afternoon. Tuesday night, mostly cloudy with a 20% chance of showers. Cooler with lows in the mid-40s. Northeast winds 10 to 15 miles an hour. Wednesday, mostly sunny. Highs in the mid-60s. Wednesday night, partly cloudy. Lows around 40. Thursday, sunny. Highs in the lower 70s. Thursday night, clear. Not as cool with lows in the lower 50s. Friday, sunny. Not as cool with highs in the mid-80s. Friday night, mostly clear. A slight chance of showers and thunderstorms until midnight. Lows in the mid-50s. Chance of rain 20%. Saturday, mostly sunny. Highs in the lower 80s. Saturday night, partly cloudy with a slight chance of showers and thunderstorms. Lows around 60. Chance of rain 20%. Sunday, partly sunny. A slight chance of showers and thunderstorms in the morning, then a chance of showers and thunderstorms in the afternoon. Highs in the lower 80s. Chance of rain 30%. 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At Stillwater, it was clear. The temperature was 71 degrees, the dew point 42, and the relative humidity 35%. The wind was south at 14 miles an hour. The pressure was 29.85 inches and rising. At Enid, it was partly cloudy. The temperature was 72. The wind was south at 18. At Guthrie, it was clear. The temperature was 75. The wind was south at 16, gusting to 29. Observations from around the region. It was clear, with a temperature of 71 at Woodward and 65 at Springfield. It was partly cloudy, with a temperature of 71 at Wichita, 68 at Oklahoma City, and 70 at Dallas-Fort Worth. At Tulsa, it was mostly cloudy, with a temperature of 75. Once again at 10 p.m., at Stillwater, it was clear. The temperature was 71. From the Norman Forecast Office, here is the forecast for Stillwater and surrounding area. Tonight, partly cloudy. Not as cool with lows in the lower 60s. South winds 10 to 15 miles an hour with gusts up to 25 miles an hour. Monday, sunny. Highs in the mid-80s. South winds 15 to 20 miles an hour with gusts up to 30 miles an hour. Monday night, partly cloudy with a slight chance of showers and thunderstorms until midnight, then mostly cloudy after midnight. Lows around 60. South winds 15 to 20 miles an hour. Chance of rain 20%. Tuesday, mostly cloudy in the morning, then becoming partly

sunny. Much cooler with highs around 70. West winds 10 to 15 miles an hour, becoming north 15 to 20 miles an hour in the afternoon. Tuesday night, mostly cloudy with a 20% chance of showers. Cooler with lows in the mid-40s. Northeast winds 10 to 15 miles an hour. Wednesday, mostly sunny. Highs in the mid-60s. Wednesday night, partly cloudy. Lows around 40. Thursday, sunny. Highs in the lower 70s. Thursday night, clear. Not as cool with lows in the lower 50s. Friday, sunny. Not as cool with highs in the mid-80s. Friday night, mostly clear. A slight chance of showers and thunderstorms until midnight. Lows in the mid-50s. Chance of rain 20%. Saturday, mostly sunny. Highs in the lower 80s. Saturday night, partly cloudy with a slight chance of showers and thunderstorms. Lows around 60. Chance of rain 20%. Sunday, partly sunny. A slight chance of showers and thunderstorms in the morning, then a chance of showers and thunderstorms in the afternoon. Highs in the lower 80s. Chance of rain 30%. 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At Stillwater, it was clear. The temperature was 71 degrees, the dew point 42, and the relative humidity 35%. The wind was south at 14 miles an hour. The pressure was 29.85 inches and rising. At Enid, it was partly cloudy. The temperature was 72. The wind was south at 18. At Guthrie, it was clear. The temperature was 75. The wind was south at 16, gusting to 29. Observations from around the region. It was clear, with a temperature of 71 at Woodward and 65 at Springfield. It was partly cloudy, with a temperature of 71 at Wichita, 68 at Oklahoma City, and 70 at Dallas-Fort Worth. At Tulsa, it was mostly cloudy, with a temperature of 75. Once again at 10 p.m., at Stillwater, it was clear. The temperature was 71. From the Norman Forecast Office, here is the forecast for Stillwater and surrounding area. Tonight, partly cloudy. Not as cool with lows in the lower 60s. South winds 10 to 15 miles an hour with gusts up to 25 miles an hour. Monday, sunny. Highs in the mid-80s. South winds 15 to 20 miles an hour with gusts up to 30 miles an hour. Monday night, partly cloudy with a slight chance of showers and thunderstorms until midnight, then mostly cloudy after midnight. Lows around 60. South winds 15 to 20 miles an hour. Chance of rain 20%. Tuesday, mostly cloudy in the morning, then becoming partly sunny. Much cooler with highs around 70. West winds 10 to 15 miles an hour, becoming north 15 to 20 miles an hour in the afternoon. Tuesday night, mostly cloudy with a 20% chance of showers. Cooler with lows in the mid-40s. Northeast winds 10 to 15 miles an hour. Wednesday, mostly sunny. Highs in the mid-60s. Wednesday night, partly cloudy. Lows around 40. Thursday, sunny. Highs in the lower 70s. Thursday night, clear. It was clear. The temperature was 71 degrees, the dew point 42, and the relative humidity 35%. The wind was south at 14 miles an hour. The pressure was 29.85 inches and rising. At Enid, it was partly cloudy. The temperature was 72. The wind was south at 18. At Guthrie, it was clear. The temperature was 75. The wind was south at 16, gusting to 29. Observations from around the region. It was clear, with a temperature of 71 at Woodward and 65 at Springfield. It was partly cloudy, with a temperature of 71 at Wichita, 68 at Oklahoma City, and 70 at Dallas-Fort Worth. At Tulsa, it was mostly

cloudy, with a temperature of 75. Once again at 10 p.m., it's still water, it was clear. The temperature was 71. From the Norman Forecast Office, here is the forecast for Stillwater and surrounding area. Tonight, partly cloudy. Not as cool with lows in the lower 60s. South winds 10 to 15 miles an hour with gusts up to 25 miles an hour. Monday, sunny. Highs in the mid-80s. South winds 15 to 20 miles an hour with gusts up to 30 miles an hour. Monday night, partly cloudy with a slight chance of showers and thunderstorms until midnight, then mostly cloudy after midnight. Lows around 60. South winds 15 to 20 miles an hour. Chance of rain 20%. Tuesday, mostly cloudy in the morning, then becoming partly sunny. Much cooler with highs around 70. West winds 10 to 15 miles an hour, becoming north 15 to 20 miles an hour in the afternoon. Tuesday night, mostly cloudy with a 20% chance of showers. Cooler with lows in the mid-40s. Northeast winds 10 to 15 miles an hour. Wednesday, mostly sunny. Highs in the mid-60s. Wednesday night, partly cloudy. Lows around 40. Thursday, sunny. Highs in the lower 70s. Thursday night, clear. Not as cool with lows in the lower 50s. Friday, sunny. Not as cool with highs in the mid-80s. Friday night, mostly clear. A slight chance of showers and thunderstorms until midnight. Lows in the mid-50s. Chance of rain 20%. Saturday, mostly sunny. Highs in the lower 80s. Saturday night, partly cloudy with a slight chance of showers and thunderstorms. Lows around 60. Chance of rain 20%. Sunday, partly sunny. A slight chance of showers and thunderstorms in the morning, then a chance of showers and thunderstorms in the afternoon. Highs in the lower 80s. Chance of rain 30%. You are listening to Stillwater Weather Radio, and here are 10 p.m. weather observations. It's Stillwater, it was clear. The temperature was 71 degrees, the dew point 42, and the relative humidity 35%. The wind was south at 14 miles an hour. The pressure was 29.85 inches and rising. At Enid, it was partly cloudy. The temperature was 72. The wind was south at 18. At Guthrie, it was clear. The temperature was 75. The wind was south at 16, gusting to 29. Observations from around the region. It was clear, with a temperature of 71 at Woodward and 65 at Springfield. It was partly cloudy, with a temperature of 71 at Wichita, 68 at Oklahoma City, and 70 at Dallas-Fort Worth. At Tulsa, it was mostly cloudy, with a temperature of 75. Once again at 10 p.m., at Stillwater, it was clear. The temperature was 71. From the Norman Forecast Office, here is the forecast for Stillwater and surrounding area. Tonight, partly cloudy. Not as cool with lows in the lower 60s. South winds 10 to 15 miles an hour with gusts up to 25 miles an hour. Monday, sunny. Highs in the mid-80s. South winds 15 to 20 miles an hour with gusts up to 30 miles an hour. Monday night, partly cloudy with a slight chance of showers and thunderstorms until midnight, then mostly cloudy after midnight. Lows around 60. South winds 15 to 20 miles an hour. Chance of rain 20%. Tuesday, mostly cloudy in the morning, then becoming partly sunny. Much cooler with highs around 70. West winds 10 to 15 miles an hour, becoming north 15 to 20 miles an hour in the afternoon. Tuesday night, mostly cloudy with a 20% chance of showers. Cooler with lows in the mid-40s. Northeast winds 10 to 15 miles an hour. Wednesday, mostly sunny. Highs in the mid-60s. Wednesday night, partly cloudy. Lows around 40. Thursday, sunny. Highs in the lower 70s. Thursday night, clear. Not as cool with lows in the lower 50s. Friday, sunny. Not as cool with highs in the mid-80s. Friday night, mostly clear.
a slight chance of showers and thunderstorms until midnight. Lows in the mid-50s. Chance of rain 20%. Saturday, mostly sunny. Highs in the lower 80s. Saturday night, partly cloudy with a slight chance of showers and thunderstorms. Lows around 60. Chance of rain 20%. Sunday, partly sunny. A slight chance of showers and thunderstorms in the morning, then a chance of showers and thunderstorms in the afternoon. Highs in the lower 80s. Chance of rain 30%. 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It's Stillwater, it was clear. The temperature was 71 degrees, the dew point 42, and the relative humidity 35%. The wind was south at 14 miles an hour. The pressure was 29.85 inches and rising. At Enid, it was partly cloudy. The temperature was 72. The wind was south at 18. At Guthrie, it was clear. The temperature was 75. The wind was south at 16, gusting to 29. Observations from around the region. It was clear, with a temperature of 71 at Woodward, and 65 at Springfield. It was partly cloudy, with a temperature of 71 at Wichita, 68 at Oklahoma City, and 70 at Dallas-Fort Worth. At Tulsa, it was mostly cloudy, with a temperature of 75. Once again at 10 p.m., at Stillwater, it was clear. The temperature was 71. From the Norman Forecast Office, here is the forecast for Stillwater and surrounding area. Tonight, partly cloudy. Not as cool with lows in the lower 60s. South winds 10 to 15 miles an hour with gusts up to 25 miles an hour. Monday, sunny. Highs in the mid-80s. South winds 15 to 20 miles an hour with gusts up to 30 miles an hour. Monday night, partly cloudy with a slight chance of showers and thunderstorms until midnight, then mostly cloudy after midnight. Lows around 60. South winds 15 to 20 miles an hour. Chance of rain 20%. Tuesday, mostly cloudy in the morning, then becoming partly sunny. Much cooler with highs around 70. West winds 10 to 15 miles an hour, becoming north 15 to 20 miles an hour in the afternoon. Tuesday night, mostly cloudy with a 20% chance of showers. Cooler with lows in the mid-40s. Northeast winds 10 to 15 miles an hour. Wednesday, mostly sunny. Highs in the mid-60s. Wednesday night, partly cloudy. Lows around 40. Thursday, sunny. Highs in the lower 70s. Thursday night, clear. Not as cool with lows in the lower 50s. Friday, sunny. Not as cool with highs in the mid-80s. Friday night, mostly clear. A slight chance of showers and thunderstorms until midnight. Lows in the mid-50s. Chance of rain 20%. Saturday, mostly sunny. Highs in the lower 80s. Saturday night, partly cloudy with a slight chance of showers and thunderstorms. Lows around 60. Chance of rain 20%. Sunday, partly sunny. A slight chance of showers and thunderstorms in the morning, then a chance of showers and thunderstorms in the afternoon. Highs in the lower 80s. Chance of rain 30%. 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It's Stillwater, it was clear. The temperature was 71 degrees, the dew point 42, and the relative humidity 35%. The wind was south at 14 miles an hour. The pressure was 29.85 inches and rising. At Enid, it was partly cloudy. The temperature was 72. The wind was south at 18. At Guthrie, it was clear. The temperature was 75. The wind was south at 16, gusting to 29. Observations from around the region. It was clear, with a temperature of 71 at Woodward, and 65 at Springfield. It was partly cloudy, with a temperature of 71 at Wichita, 68 at Oklahoma City, and 70 at Dallas-Fort Worth. At Tulsa, it was mostly cloudy, with a temperature of 75. Once again at 10 p.m., at Stillwater, it was clear. The temperature was 71.
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From the Norman Forecast Office, here is the forecast for Stillwater and surrounding area. Tonight, partly cloudy. Not as cool with lows in the lower 60s. South winds 10 to 15 miles an hour with gusts up to 25 miles an hour. Monday, sunny. Highs in the mid 80s. South winds 15 to 20 miles an hour with gusts up to 30 miles an hour. Monday night, partly cloudy with a slight chance of showers and thunderstorms until midnight, then mostly cloudy after midnight. Lows around 60. South winds 15 to 20 miles an hour. Chance of rain 20%. Tuesday, mostly cloudy in the morning, then becoming partly sunny. Much cooler with highs around 70. West winds 10 to 15 miles an hour, becoming north 15 to 20 miles an hour in the afternoon. Tuesday night, mostly cloudy with a 20% chance of showers. Cooler with lows in the mid-40s. Northeast winds 10 to 15 miles an hour. Wednesday, mostly sunny. Highs in the mid-60s. Wednesday night, partly cloudy. Lows around 40. Thursday, sunny. Highs in the lower 70s. Thursday night, clear. Not as cool with lows in the lower 50s. Friday, sunny. Not as cool with highs in the mid-80s. Friday night, mostly clear. A slight chance of showers and thunderstorms until midnight. Lows in the mid-50s. Chance of rain 20%. Saturday, mostly sunny. Highs in the lower 80s. Saturday night, partly cloudy with a slight chance of showers and thunderstorms. Lows around 60. Chance of rain 20%. Sunday, partly sunny. A slight chance of showers and thunderstorms in the morning, then a chance of showers and thunderstorms in the afternoon. Highs in the lower 80s. Chance of rain 30%. 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It's Stillwater, it was clear. The temperature was 71 degrees, the dew point 42, and the relative humidity 35%. The wind was south at 14 miles an hour. The pressure was 29.85 inches and rising. At Enid, it was partly cloudy. The temperature was 72. The wind was south at 18. At Guthrie, it was clear. The temperature was 75. The wind was south at 16, gusting to 29. Observations from around the region. It was clear, with a temperature of 71 at Woodward and 65 at Springfield. It was partly cloudy, with a temperature of 71 at Wichita, 68 at Oklahoma City, and 70 at Dallas-Fort Worth. At Tulsa, it was mostly cloudy, with a temperature of 75. Once again at 10 p.m., at Stillwater, it was clear. The temperature was 71. From the Norman Forecast Office, here is the forecast for Stillwater and surrounding area. Tonight, partly cloudy. Not as cool with lows in the lower 60s. South winds 10 to 15 miles an hour with gusts up to 25 miles an hour. Monday, sunny. Highs in the mid-80s. South winds 15 to 20 miles an hour with gusts up to 30 miles an hour. Monday night, partly cloudy with a slight chance of showers and thunderstorms until midnight, then mostly cloudy after midnight. Lows around 60. South winds 15 to 20 miles an hour. Chance of rain 20%. Tuesday, mostly cloudy in the morning, then becoming partly sunny. Much cooler with highs around 70. West winds 10 to 15 miles an hour, becoming north 15 to 20 miles an hour in the afternoon. Tuesday night, mostly cloudy with a 20% chance of showers. Cooler with lows in the mid-40s. Northeast winds 10 to 15 miles an hour. Wednesday, mostly sunny. Highs in the mid-60s. Wednesday night, partly cloudy. Lows around 40. Thursday, sunny. Highs in the lower 70s. Thursday night, clear. Not as cool with lows in the lower 50s. Friday, sunny.
Not as cool as highs in the mid-80s. Friday night, mostly clear. A slight chance of showers and thunderstorms until midnight. Lows in the mid-50s. Chance of rain 20%. Saturday, mostly sunny. Highs in the lower 80s. Saturday night, partly cloudy with a slight chance of showers and thunderstorms. Lows around 60. Chance of rain 20%. Sunday, partly sunny. A slight chance of showers and thunderstorms in the morning, then a chance of showers and thunderstorms in the afternoon. Highs in the lower 80s. Chance of rain 30%. 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It's Stillwater, it was clear. The temperature was 71 degrees, the dew point 42, and the relative humidity 35%. The wind was south at 14 miles an hour. The pressure was 29.85 inches and rising. At evening, it was partly cloudy. The temperature was 72. The wind was south at 18. At Guthrie, it was clear. The temperature was 75. The wind was south at 16, gusting to 29. Observations from around the region. It was clear, with a temperature of 71 at Woodward, and 65 at Springfield. It was partly cloudy, with a temperature of 71 at Wichita, 68 at Oklahoma City, and 70 at Dallas-Fort Worth. At Tulsa, it was mostly cloudy, with a temperature of 75. Once again at 10 p.m., at Stillwater, it was clear. The temperature was 71. From the Norman Forecast Office, here is the forecast for Stillwater and surrounding area. Tonight, partly cloudy. Not as cool with lows in the lower 60s. South winds 10 to 15 miles an hour with gusts up to 25 miles an hour. Monday, sunny. Highs in the mid-80s. South winds 15 to 20 miles an hour with gusts up to 30 miles an hour. Monday night, partly cloudy with a slight chance of showers and thunderstorms until midnight, then mostly cloudy after midnight. Lows around 60. South winds 15 to 20 miles an hour. Chance of rain 20%. Tuesday, mostly cloudy in the morning, then becoming partly sunny. Much cooler with highs around 70. West winds 10 to 15 miles an hour, becoming north 15 to 20 miles an hour in the afternoon. Tuesday night, mostly cloudy with a 20% chance of showers. Cooler with lows in the mid-40s. Northeast winds 10 to 15 miles an hour. Wednesday, mostly sunny. Highs in the mid-60s. Wednesday night, partly cloudy. Lows around 40. Thursday, sunny. Highs in the lower 70s. Thursday night, clear. Not as cool with lows in the lower 50s. Friday, sunny. Not as cool with highs in the mid-80s. Friday night, mostly clear. A slight chance of showers and thunderstorms until midnight. Lows in the mid-50s. Chance of rain 20%. Saturday, mostly sunny. Highs in the lower 80s. Saturday night, partly cloudy with a slight chance of showers and thunderstorms. Lows around 60. Chance of rain 20%. Sunday, partly sunny. A slight chance of showers and thunderstorms in the morning, then a chance of showers and thunderstorms in the afternoon. Highs in the lower 80s. Chance of rain 30%. 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It's Stillwater, it was clear. The temperature was 71 degrees, the dew point 42, and the relative humidity 35%. The wind was south at 14 miles an hour. The pressure was 29.85 inches and rising. At evening, it was partly cloudy. The temperature was 72. The wind was south at 18. At Guthrie, it was clear. The temperature was 75. The wind was south at 16, gusting to 29. Observations from around the region. It was clear, with a temperature of 71 at Woodward, and 65 at Springfield. It was partly cloudy, with a temperature of 71 at Wichita, 68 at Oklahoma City, and 70 at Dallas-Fort Worth. At Tulsa, it was mostly cloudy, with a temperature of 75. Once again at 10 p.m.,

It's still water. It was clear. The temperature was 71. From the Norman Forecast Office, here is the forecast for Stillwater and surrounding area. Tonight, partly cloudy. Not as cool with lows in the lower 60s. South winds 10 to 15 miles an hour with gusts up to 25 miles an hour. Monday, sunny. Highs in the mid 80s. South winds 15 to 20 miles an hour with gusts up to 30 miles an hour. Monday night, partly cloudy with a slight chance of showers and thunderstorms until midnight, then mostly cloudy after midnight. Lows around 60. South winds 15 to 20 miles an hour. Chance of rain 20%. Tuesday, mostly cloudy in the morning, then becoming partly sunny. Much cooler with highs around 70. West winds 10 to 15 miles an hour, becoming north 15 to 20 miles an hour in the afternoon. Tuesday night, mostly cloudy with a 20% chance of showers. Cooler with lows in the mid-40s. Northeast winds 10 to 15 miles an hour. Wednesday, mostly sunny. Highs in the mid-60s. Wednesday night, partly cloudy. Lows around 40. Thursday, sunny. Highs in the lower 70s. Thursday night, clear. Not as cool with lows in the lower 50s. Friday, sunny. Not as cool with highs in the mid-80s. Friday night, mostly clear. A slight chance of showers and thunderstorms until midnight. Lows in the mid-50s. Chance of rain 20%. Saturday, mostly sunny. Highs in the lower 80s. Saturday night, partly cloudy with a slight chance of showers and thunderstorms. Lows around 60. Chance of rain 20%. Sunday, partly sunny. A slight chance of showers and thunderstorms in the morning, then a chance of showers and thunderstorms in the afternoon. Highs in the lower 80s. Chance of rain 30%. 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It's Stillwater, it was clear. The temperature was 71 degrees, the dew point 42, and the relative humidity 35%. The wind was south at 14 miles an hour. The pressure was 29.85 inches and rising. At Enid, it was partly cloudy. The temperature was 72. The wind was south at 18. At Guthrie, it was clear. The temperature was 75. The wind was south at 16, gusting to 29. Observations from around the region. It was clear, with a temperature of 71 at Woodward and 65 at Springfield. It was partly cloudy, with a temperature of 71 at Wichita, 68 at Oklahoma City, and 70 at Dallas-Fort Worth. At Tulsa, it was mostly cloudy, with a temperature of 75. Once again at 10 p.m., at Stillwater, it was clear. The temperature was 71. From the Norman Forecast Office, here is the forecast for Stillwater and surrounding area. Tonight, partly cloudy. Not as cool with lows in the lower 60s. South winds 10 to 15 miles an hour with gusts up to 25 miles an hour. Monday, sunny. Highs in the mid-80s. South winds 15 to 20 miles an hour with gusts up to 30 miles an hour. Monday night, partly cloudy with a slight chance of showers and thunderstorms until midnight, then mostly cloudy after midnight. Lows around 60. South winds 15 to 20 miles an hour. Chance of rain 20%. Tuesday, mostly cloudy in the morning, then becoming partly sunny. Much cooler with highs around 70. West winds 10 to 15 miles an hour, becoming north 15 to 20 miles an hour in the afternoon. Tuesday night, mostly cloudy with a 20% chance of showers. Cooler with lows in the mid-40s. Northeast winds 10 to 15 miles an hour. Wednesday, mostly sunny. Highs in the mid-60s. Wednesday night, partly cloudy. Lows around 40. Thursday, sunny. Highs in the lower 70s. Thursday night, clear. Not as cool with lows in the lower 50s. Friday, sunny. Not as cool with highs in the mid-80s. Friday night, mostly clear. A slight chance of showers and thunderstorms until midnight. Lows in the mid-50s.

chance of rain 20%. Saturday, mostly sunny. Highs in the lower 80s. Saturday night, partly cloudy with a slight chance of showers and thunderstorms. Lows around 60. Chance of rain 20%. Sunday, partly sunny. A slight chance of showers and thunderstorms in the morning, then a chance of showers and thunderstorms in the afternoon. Highs in the lower 80s. Chance of rain 30%. 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At Stillwater, it was clear. The temperature was 71 degrees, the dew point 42, and the relative humidity 35%. The wind was south at 14 miles an hour. The pressure was 29.85 inches and rising. At Enid, it was partly cloudy. The temperature was 72. The wind was south at 18. At Guthrie, it was clear. The temperature was 75. The wind was south at 16, gusting to 29. Observations from around the region. It was clear, with a temperature of 71 at Woodward and 65 at Springfield. It was partly cloudy, with a temperature of 71 at Wichita, 68 at Oklahoma City, and 70 at Dallas-Fort Worth. At Tulsa, it was mostly cloudy, with a temperature of 75. Once again at 10 p.m., at Stillwater, it was clear. The temperature was 71. From the Norman Forecast Office, here is the forecast for Stillwater and surrounding area. Tonight, partly cloudy. Not as cool with lows in the lower 60s. South winds 10 to 15 miles an hour with gusts up to 25 miles an hour. Monday, sunny. Highs in the mid 80s. South winds 15 to 20 miles an hour with gusts up to 30 miles an hour. Monday night, partly cloudy with a slight chance of showers and thunderstorms until midnight, then mostly cloudy after midnight. Lows around 60. South winds 15 to 20 miles an hour. Chance of rain 20%. Tuesday, mostly cloudy in the morning, then becoming partly sunny. Much cooler with highs around 70. West winds 10 to 15 miles an hour, becoming north 15 to 20 miles an hour in the afternoon. Tuesday night, mostly cloudy with a 20% chance of showers. Cooler with lows in the mid-40s. Northeast winds 10 to 15 miles an hour. Wednesday, mostly sunny. Highs in the mid-60s. Wednesday night, partly cloudy. Lows around 40. Thursday, sunny. Highs in the lower 70s. Thursday night, clear. Not as cool with lows in the lower 50s. Friday, sunny. Not as cool with highs in the mid-80s. Friday night, mostly clear. A slight chance of showers and thunderstorms until midnight. Lows in the mid-50s. Chance of rain 20%. Saturday, mostly sunny. Highs in the lower 80s. Saturday night, partly cloudy with a slight chance of showers and thunderstorms. Lows around 60. Chance of rain 20%. Sunday, partly sunny. A slight chance of showers and thunderstorms in the morning, then a chance of showers and thunderstorms in the afternoon. Highs in the lower 80s. Chance of rain 30%. 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At Stillwater, it was clear. The temperature was 69 degrees, the dew point 43, and the relative humidity 38%. The wind was south at 15 miles an hour. The pressure was 29.85 inches and steady. At Guthrie, it was clear. The temperature was 74. The wind was south at 18, gusting to 31. Observations from around the region. It was clear, with a temperature of 70 at Woodward and 64 at Springfield. It was partly cloudy, with a temperature of 69 at Wichita and 67 at Oklahoma City. At Tulsa, it was mostly cloudy, with a temperature of 73. Once again at 11 p.m., at Stillwater, it was clear. The temperature was 60.

9. From the Norman Forecast Office, here is the forecast for Stillwater and surrounding area. Tonight, partly cloudy. Not as cool with lows in the lower 60s. South winds 10 to 15 miles an hour with gusts up to 25 miles an hour. Monday, sunny. Highs in the mid 80s. South winds 15 to 20 miles an hour with gusts up to 30 miles an hour. Monday night, partly cloudy with a slight chance of showers and thunderstorms until midnight, then mostly cloudy after midnight. Lows around 60. South winds 15 to 20 miles an hour. Chance of rain 20%. Tuesday, mostly cloudy in the morning, then becoming partly sunny. Much cooler with highs around 70. West winds 10 to 15 miles an hour, becoming north 15 to 20 miles an hour in the afternoon. Tuesday night, mostly cloudy with a 20% chance of showers. Cooler with lows in the mid-40s. Northeast winds 10 to 15 miles an hour. Wednesday, mostly sunny. Highs in the mid-60s. Wednesday night, partly cloudy. Lows around 40. Thursday, sunny. Highs in the lower 70s. Thursday night, clear. Not as cool with lows in the lower 50s. Friday, sunny. Not as cool with highs in the mid-80s. Friday night, mostly clear. A slight chance of showers and thunderstorms until midnight. Lows in the mid-50s. Chance of rain 20%. Saturday, mostly sunny. Highs in the lower 80s. Saturday night, partly cloudy with a slight chance of showers and thunderstorms. Lows around 60. Chance of rain 20%. Sunday, partly sunny. A slight chance of showers and thunderstorms in the morning, then a chance of showers and thunderstorms in the afternoon. Highs in the lower 80s. Chance of rain 30%. 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It's Stillwater, it was clear. The temperature was 69 degrees, the dew point 43, and the relative humidity 38%. The wind was south at 15 miles an hour. The pressure was 29.85 inches and steady. At Guthrie, it was clear. The temperature was 74. The wind was south at 18, gusting to 31. Observations from around the region. It was clear, with a temperature of 70 at Woodward and 64 at Springfield. It was partly cloudy, with a temperature of 69 at Wichita and 67 at Oklahoma City. At Tulsa, it was mostly cloudy, with a temperature of 73. Once again at 11 p.m., at Stillwater, it was clear. The temperature was 69. From the Norman Forecast Office, here is the forecast for Stillwater and surrounding area. Tonight, partly cloudy. Not as cool with lows in the lower 60s. South winds 10 to 15 miles an hour with gusts up to 25 miles an hour. Monday, sunny. Highs in the mid-80s. South winds 15 to 20 miles an hour with gusts up to 30 miles an hour. Monday night, partly cloudy with a slight chance of showers and thunderstorms until midnight, then mostly cloudy after midnight. Lows around 60. South winds 15 to 20 miles an hour. Chance of rain 20%. Tuesday, mostly cloudy in the morning, then becoming partly sunny. Much cooler with highs around 70. West winds 10 to 15 miles an hour, becoming north 15 to 20 miles an hour in the afternoon. Tuesday night, mostly cloudy with a 20% chance of showers. Cooler with lows in the mid-40s. Northeast winds 10 to 15 miles an hour. Wednesday, mostly sunny. Highs in the mid-60s. Wednesday night, partly cloudy.

Clear. A slight chance of showers and thunderstorms until midnight. Lows in the mid-50s. Chance of rain 20%. Saturday, mostly sunny. Highs in the lower 80s. Saturday night, partly cloudy with a slight chance of showers and thunderstorms. Lows around 60. Chance of rain 20%. Sunday, partly sunny. A slight chance of showers and thunderstorms in the morning, then a chance of showers and thunderstorms in the afternoon. Highs in the lower 80s. Chance of rain 30%. 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It's Stillwater, it was clear. The temperature was 69 degrees, the dew point 43, and the relative humidity 38%. The wind was south at 15 miles an hour. The pressure was 29.85 inches and steady. At Guthrie, it was clear. The temperature was 74. The wind was south at 18, gusting to 31. Observations from around the region. It was clear, with a temperature of 70 at Woodward, and 64 at Springfield. It was partly cloudy, with a temperature of 69 at Wichita, and 67 at Oklahoma City. At Tulsa, it was mostly cloudy, with a temperature of 73. Once again at 11 p.m., at Stillwater, it was clear. The temperature was 69. From the Norman Forecast Office, here is the forecast for Stillwater and surrounding area. Tonight, partly cloudy. Not as cool with lows in the lower 60s. South winds 10 to 15 miles an hour with gusts up to 25 miles an hour. Monday, sunny. Highs in the mid-80s. South winds 15 to 20 miles an hour with gusts up to 30 miles an hour. Monday night, partly cloudy with a slight chance of showers and thunderstorms until midnight, then mostly cloudy after midnight. Lows around 60. South winds 15 to 20 miles an hour. Chance of rain 20%. Tuesday, mostly cloudy in the morning, then becoming partly sunny. Much cooler with highs around 70. West winds 10 to 15 miles an hour, becoming north 15 to 20 miles an hour in the afternoon. Tuesday night, mostly cloudy with a 20% chance of showers. Cooler with lows in the mid-40s. Northeast winds 10 to 15 miles an hour. Wednesday, mostly sunny. Highs in the mid-60s. Wednesday night, partly cloudy. Lows around 40. Thursday, sunny. Highs in the lower 70s. Thursday night, clear. Not as cool with lows in the lower 50s. Friday, sunny. Not as cool with highs in the mid-80s. Friday night, mostly clear. A slight chance of showers and thunderstorms until midnight. Lows in the mid-50s. Chance of rain 20%. Saturday, mostly sunny. Highs in the lower 80s. Saturday night, partly cloudy with a slight chance of showers and thunderstorms. Lows around 60. Chance of rain 20%. Sunday, partly sunny. A slight chance of showers and thunderstorms in the morning, then a chance of showers and thunderstorms in the afternoon. Highs in the lower 80s. Chance of rain 30%. You're listening to Stillwater Weather Radio, and here are 11 p.m. weather observations. It's Stillwater, it was partly cloudy. The temperature was 69 degrees, the dew point 43, and the relative humidity 38%. The wind was south at 15 miles an hour. The pressure was 29.85 inches and steady. At Enid, it was partly cloudy. The temperature was 71. The wind was south at 18. At Guthrie, it was clear. The temperature was 74. The wind was south at 18, gusting to 31. Observations from around the region. At Woodward, it was clear, with a temperature of 70. It was partly cloudy, with a temperature of 69 at Wichita, 67 at Oklahoma City, and 64 at Springfield. At Tulsa, it was mostly cloudy, with a temperature of 73. Once again at 11 p.m., at Stillwater, it was partly cloudy. The temperature was 69. This is your weather radio station WNG 654 in Stillwater, operating on a frequency of 162.50 MHz.

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From the Norman Forecast Office, here is the forecast for Stillwater and surrounding area. Tonight, partly cloudy. Not as cool with lows in the lower 60s. South winds 10 to 15 miles an hour with gusts up to 25 miles an hour. Monday, sunny. Highs in the mid-80s. South winds 15 to 20 miles an hour with gusts up to 30 miles an hour. Monday night, partly cloudy with a slight chance of showers and thunderstorms until midnight, then mostly cloudy after midnight. Lows around 60. South winds 15 to 20 miles an hour. Chance of rain 20%. Tuesday, mostly cloudy in the morning, then becoming partly sunny. Much cooler with highs around 70. West winds 10 to 15 miles an hour, becoming north 15 to 20 miles an hour in the afternoon. Tuesday night, mostly cloudy with a 20% chance of showers. Cooler with lows in the mid-40s. Northeast winds 10 to 15 miles an hour. Wednesday, mostly sunny. Highs in the mid-60s. Wednesday night, partly cloudy. Lows around 40. Thursday, sunny. Highs in the lower 70s. Thursday night, clear. Not as cool with lows in the lower 50s. Friday, sunny. Not as cool with highs in the mid-80s. Friday night, mostly clear. A slight chance of showers and thunderstorms until midnight. Lows in the mid-50s. Chance of rain 20%. Saturday, mostly sunny. Highs in the lower 80s. Saturday night, partly cloudy with a slight chance of showers and thunderstorms. Lows around 60. Chance of rain 20%. Sunday, partly sunny. A slight chance of showers and thunderstorms in the morning, then a chance of showers and thunderstorms in the afternoon. Highs in the lower 80s. Chance of rain 30%. You're listening to Stillwater Weather Radio, NERA 11 p.m. weather observations. It's Stillwater, it was partly cloudy. The temperature was 69 degrees, the dew point 43, and the relative humidity 38%. The wind was south at 15 miles an hour. The pressure was 29.85 inches and steady. At Enid, it was partly cloudy. The temperature was 71. The wind was south at 18. At Guthrie, it was clear. The temperature was 74. The wind was south at 18, gusting to 31. Observations from around the region. At Woodward, it was clear, with a temperature of 70. It was partly cloudy, with a temperature of 69 at Wichita, 67 at Oklahoma City, and 64 at Springfield. At Tulsa, it was mostly cloudy, with a temperature of 73. Once again at 11 p.m., at Stillwater, it was partly cloudy. The temperature was 69. From the Norman Forecast Office, here is the forecast for Stillwater and surrounding area. Tonight, partly cloudy. Not as cool with lows in the lower 60s. South winds 10 to 15 miles an hour with gusts up to 25 miles an hour. Monday, sunny. Highs in the mid-80s. South winds 15 to 20 miles an hour with gusts up to 30 miles an hour. Monday night, partly cloudy with a slight chance of showers and thunderstorms until midnight, then mostly cloudy after midnight. Lows around 60. South winds 15 to 20 miles an hour. Chance of rain 20%. Tuesday, mostly cloudy in the morning, then becoming partly sunny. Much cooler with highs around 70. West winds 10 to 15 miles an hour, becoming north 15 to 20 miles an hour in the afternoon. Tuesday night, mostly cloudy with a 20% chance of showers. Cooler with lows in the mid-40s. Northeast winds 10 to 15 miles an hour. Wednesday, mostly sunny. Highs in the mid-60s. Wednesday night, partly cloudy. Lows around 40. Thursday, sunny. Highs in the lower 70s. Thursday night, clear. Not as cool with lows in the lower 50s. Friday, sunny. Not as cool with highs in the mid-80s. Friday night, mostly clear. A slight chance of showers and thunderstorms until midnight. Lows in the

mid-50s. Chance of rain 20%. Saturday, mostly sunny. Highs in the lower 80s. Saturday night, partly cloudy with a slight chance of showers and thunderstorms. Lows around 60. Chance of rain 20%. Sunday, partly sunny. A slight chance of showers and thunderstorms in the morning, then a chance of showers and thunderstorms in the afternoon. Highs in the lower 80s. Chance of rain 30%. You're listening to Stillwater Weather Radio, and here are 11 p.m. weather observations. It's Stillwater, it was partly cloudy. The temperature was 69 degrees, the dew point 43, and the relative humidity 38%. The wind was south at 15 miles an hour. The pressure was 29.85 inches and steady. At Enid, it was partly cloudy. The temperature was 71. The wind was south at 18. At Guthrie, it was clear. The temperature was 74. The wind was south at 18, gusting to 31. Observations from around the region. At Woodward, it was clear, with a temperature of 70. It was partly cloudy, with a temperature of 69 at Wichita, 67 at Oklahoma City, and 64 at Springfield. At Tulsa, it was mostly cloudy, with a temperature of 73. Once again at 11 p.m., at Stillwater, it was partly cloudy. The temperature was 69. From the Norman Forecast Office, here is the forecast for Stillwater and surrounding area. Tonight, partly cloudy. Not as cool with lows in the lower 60s. South winds 10 to 15 miles an hour with gusts up to 25 miles an hour. Monday, sunny. Highs in the mid-80s. South winds 15 to 20 miles an hour with gusts up to 30 miles an hour. Monday night, partly cloudy with a slight chance of showers and thunderstorms until midnight, then mostly cloudy after midnight. Lows around 60. South winds 15 to 20 miles an hour. Chance of rain 20%. Tuesday, mostly cloudy in the morning, then becoming partly sunny. Much cooler with highs around 70. West winds 10 to 15 miles an hour, becoming north 15 to 20 miles an hour in the afternoon. Tuesday night, mostly cloudy with a 20% chance of showers. Cooler with lows in the mid-40s. Northeast winds 10 to 15 miles an hour. Wednesday, mostly sunny. Highs in the mid-60s. Wednesday night, partly cloudy. Lows around 40. Thursday, sunny. Highs in the lower 70s. Thursday night, clear. Not as cool with lows in the lower 50s. Friday, sunny. Not as cool with highs in the mid-80s. Friday night, mostly clear. A slight chance of showers and thunderstorms until midnight. Lows in the mid-50s. Chance of rain 20%. Saturday, mostly sunny. Highs in the lower 80s. Saturday night, partly cloudy with a slight chance of showers and thunderstorms. Lows around 60. Chance of rain 20%. Sunday, partly sunny. A slight chance of showers and thunderstorms in the morning, then a chance of showers and thunderstorms in the afternoon. Highs in the lower 80s. Chance of rain 30%. You're listening to Stillwater Weather Radio, and here are 11 p.m. weather observations. It's Stillwater, it was partly cloudy. The temperature was 69 degrees, the dew point 43, and the relative humidity 38%. The wind was south at 15 miles an hour. The pressure was 29.85 inches and steady. At Enid, it was partly cloudy. The temperature was 71. The wind was south at 18. At Guthrie, it was clear. The temperature was 74. The wind was south at 18, gusting to 31. Observations from around the region. At Woodward, it was clear, with a temperature of 70. It was partly cloudy, with a temperature of 69 at Wichita, 67 at Oklahoma City, and 64 at Springfield. At Tulsa, it was mostly cloudy, with a temperature of 73. Once again at 11 p.m., at Stillwater, it was partly cloudy. The temperature was 69. From the Norman Forecast Office, here is the forecast for Stillwater and surrounding area.

partly cloudy. Not as cool with lows in the lower 60s. South winds 10 to 15 miles an hour with gusts up to 25 miles an hour. Monday, sunny. Highs in the mid 80s. South winds 15 to 20 miles an hour with gusts up to 30 miles an hour. Monday night, partly cloudy with a slight chance of showers and thunderstorms until midnight, then mostly cloudy after midnight. Lows around 60. South winds 15 to 20 miles an hour. Chance of rain 20%. Tuesday, mostly cloudy in the morning, then becoming partly sunny. Much cooler with highs around 70. West winds 10 to 15 miles an hour, becoming north 15 to 20 miles an hour in the afternoon. Tuesday night, mostly cloudy with a 20% chance of showers. Cooler with lows in the mid-40s. Northeast winds 10 to 15 miles an hour. Wednesday, mostly sunny. Highs in the mid-60s. Wednesday night, partly cloudy. Lows around 40. Thursday, sunny. Highs in the lower 70s. Thursday night, clear. Not as cool with lows in the lower 50s. Friday, sunny. Not as cool with highs in the mid-80s. Friday night, mostly clear. A slight chance of showers and thunderstorms until midnight. Lows in the mid-50s. Chance of rain 20%. Saturday, mostly sunny. Highs in the lower 80s. Saturday night, partly cloudy with a slight chance of showers and thunderstorms. Lows around 60. Chance of rain 20%. Sunday, partly sunny. A slight chance of showers and thunderstorms in the morning, then a chance of showers and thunderstorms in the afternoon. Highs in the lower 80s. Chance of rain 30%. 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It's Stillwater, it was partly cloudy. The temperature was 69 degrees, the dew point 43, and the relative humidity 38%. The wind was south at 15 miles an hour. The pressure was 29.85 inches and steady. At evening, it was partly cloudy. The temperature was 71. The wind was south at 18. At Guthrie, it was clear. The temperature was 74. The wind was south at 18, gusting to 31. Observations from around the region. At Woodward, it was clear, with a temperature of 70. It was partly cloudy, with a temperature of 69 at Wichita, 67 at Oklahoma City, and 64 at Springfield. At Tulsa, it was mostly cloudy, with a temperature of 73. Once again at 11 p.m., at Stillwater, it was partly cloudy. The temperature was 69. From the Norman Forecast Office, here is the forecast for Stillwater and surrounding area. Tonight, partly cloudy. Not as cool with lows in the lower 60s. South winds 10 to 15 miles an hour with gusts up to 25 miles an hour. Monday, sunny. Highs in the mid-80s. South winds 15 to 20 miles an hour with gusts up to 30 miles an hour. Monday night, partly cloudy with a slight chance of showers and thunderstorms until midnight, then mostly cloudy after midnight. Lows around 60. South winds 15 to 20 miles an hour. Chance of rain 20%. Tuesday, mostly cloudy in the morning, then becoming partly sunny. Much cooler with highs around 70. West winds 10 to 15 miles an hour, becoming north 15 to 20 miles an hour in the afternoon. Tuesday night, mostly cloudy with a 20% chance of showers. Cooler with lows in the mid-40s. Northeast winds 10 to 15 miles an hour. Wednesday, mostly sunny. Highs in the mid-60s. Wednesday night, partly cloudy. Lows around 40. Thursday, sunny. Highs in the lower 70s. Thursday night, clear. Not as cool with lows in the lower 50s. Friday, sunny. Not as cool with highs in the mid-80s. Friday night, mostly clear. A slight chance of showers and thunderstorms until midnight. Lows in the mid-50s. Chance of rain 20%. Saturday, mostly sunny. Highs in the lower 80s. Saturday night, partly cloudy with a slight chance of showers and thunderstorms.

Lows around 60. Chance of rain 20%. Sunday, partly sunny. A slight chance of showers and thunderstorms in the morning, then a chance of showers and thunderstorms in the afternoon. Highs in the lower 80s. Chance of rain 30%. 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It's Stillwater, it was partly cloudy. The temperature was 69 degrees, the dew point 43, and the relative humidity 38%. The wind was south at 15 miles an hour. The pressure was 29.85 inches and steady. At Enid, it was partly cloudy. The temperature was 71. The wind was south at 18. At Guthrie, it was clear. The temperature was 74. The wind was south at 18, gusting to 31. Observations from around the region. At Woodward, it was clear, with a temperature of 70. It was partly cloudy, with a temperature of 69 at Wichita, 67 at Oklahoma City, and 64 at Springfield. At Tulsa, it was mostly cloudy, with a temperature of 73. Once again at 11 p.m., at Stillwater, it was partly cloudy. The temperature was 69. From the Norman Forecast Office, here is the forecast for Stillwater and surrounding area. Tonight, partly cloudy. Not as cool with lows in the lower 60s. South winds 10 to 15 miles an hour with gusts up to 25 miles an hour. Monday, sunny. Highs in the mid 80s. South winds 15 to 20 miles an hour with gusts up to 30 miles an hour. Monday night, partly cloudy with a slight chance of showers and thunderstorms until midnight, then mostly cloudy after midnight. Lows around 60. South winds 15 to 20 miles an hour. Chance of rain 20%. Tuesday, mostly cloudy in the morning, then becoming partly sunny. Much cooler with highs around 70. West winds 10 to 15 miles an hour, becoming north 15 to 20 miles an hour in the afternoon. Tuesday night, mostly cloudy with a 20% chance of showers. Cooler with lows in the mid-40s. Northeast winds 10 to 15 miles an hour. Wednesday, mostly sunny. Highs in the mid-60s. Wednesday night, partly cloudy. Lows around 40. Thursday, sunny. Highs in the lower 70s. Thursday night, clear. Not as cool with lows in the lower 50s. Friday, sunny. Not as cool with highs in the mid-80s. Friday night, mostly clear. A slight chance of showers and thunderstorms until midnight. Lows in the mid-50s. Chance of rain 20%. Saturday, mostly sunny. Highs in the lower 80s. Saturday night, partly cloudy with a slight chance of showers and thunderstorms. Lows around highs in the lower 80s. Saturday night, partly cloudy with a slight chance of showers and thunderstorms. Lows around 60. Chance of rain 20%. Sunday, partly sunny. A slight chance of showers and thunderstorms in the morning, then a chance of showers and thunderstorms in the afternoon. Highs in the lower 80s. Chance of rain 30%. You are listening to Stillwater Weather Radio, NERR 11 p.m. weather observations. It's Stillwater, it was partly cloudy. The temperature was 69 degrees, the dew point 43, and the relative humidity 38%. The wind was south at 15 miles an hour. The pressure was 29.85 inches and steady. At Enid, it was partly cloudy. The temperature was 71. The wind was south at 18. At Guthrie, it was clear. The temperature was 74. The wind was south at 18, gusting to 31. Observations from around the region. At Woodward, it was clear, with a temperature of 70. It was partly cloudy, with a temperature of 69 at Wichita, 67 at Oklahoma City, and 64 at Springfield. At Tulsa, it was mostly cloudy, with a temperature of 73. Once again at 11 p.m., it's still warm.

0 megahertz. Programming originates from the National Weather Service Forecast Office in Norman, Oklahoma. From the Norman Forecast Office, here is the forecast for Stillwater and surrounding area. Tonight, partly cloudy. Not as cool with lows in the lower 60s. South winds 10 to 15 miles an hour with gusts up to 25 miles an hour. Monday, sunny. Highs in the mid-80s. South winds 15 to 20 miles an hour with gusts up to 30 miles an hour. Monday night, partly cloudy with a slight chance of showers and thunderstorms until midnight, then mostly cloudy after midnight. Lows around 60. South winds 15 to 20 miles an hour. Chance of rain 20%. Tuesday, mostly cloudy in the morning, then becoming partly sunny. Much cooler with highs around 70. West winds 10 to 15 miles an hour, becoming north 15 to 20 miles an hour in the afternoon. Tuesday night, mostly cloudy with a 20% chance of showers. Cooler with lows in the mid-40s. Northeast winds 10 to 15 miles an hour. Wednesday, mostly sunny. Highs in the mid-60s. Wednesday night, partly cloudy. Lows around 40. Thursday, sunny. Highs in the lower 70s. Thursday night, clear. Not as cool with lows in the lower 50s. Friday, sunny. Not as cool with highs in the mid-80s. Friday night, mostly clear. A slight chance of showers and thunderstorms until midnight. Lows in the mid-50s. Chance of rain 20%. Saturday, mostly sunny. Highs in the lower 80s. Saturday night, partly cloudy with a slight chance of showers and thunderstorms. Lows around 60. Chance of rain 20%. Sunday, partly sunny. A slight chance of showers and thunderstorms in the morning, then a chance of showers and thunderstorms in the afternoon. Highs in the lower 80s. Chance of rain 30%. You're listening to Stillwater Weather Radio, NERA 11 p.m. weather observations. It's Stillwater, it was partly cloudy. The temperature was 69 degrees, the dew point 43, and the relative humidity 38%. The wind was south at 15 miles an hour. The pressure was 29.85 inches and steady. At Enid, it was partly cloudy. The temperature was 71. The wind was south at 18. At Guthrie, it was clear. The temperature was 74. The wind was south at 18, gusting to 31. Observations from around the region. At Woodward, it was clear, with a temperature of 70. It was partly cloudy, with a temperature of 69 at Wichita, 67 at Oklahoma City, and 64 at Springfield. At Tulsa, it was mostly cloudy, with a temperature of 73. Once again at 11 p.m., at Stillwater, it was partly cloudy. The temperature was 69. From the Norman Forecast Office, here is the forecast for Stillwater and surrounding area. Tonight, partly cloudy. Not as cool with lows in the lower 60s. South winds 10 to 15 miles an hour with gusts up to 25 miles an hour. Monday, sunny. Highs in the mid-80s. South winds 15 to 20 miles an hour with gusts up to 30 miles an hour. Monday night, partly cloudy with a slight chance of showers and thunderstorms until midnight, then mostly cloudy after midnight. Lows around 60. South winds 15 to 20 miles an hour. Chance of rain 20%. Tuesday, mostly cloudy in the morning, then becoming partly sunny. Much cooler with highs around 70. West winds 10 to 15 miles an hour, becoming north 15 to 20 miles an hour in the afternoon. Tuesday night, mostly cloudy with a 20% chance of showers. Cooler with lows in the mid-40s. Northeast winds 10 to 15 miles an hour. Wednesday, mostly sunny. Highs in the mid-60s. Wednesday night, partly cloudy. Lows around 40. Thursday, sunny. Highs in the lower 70s. Thursday night, clear. Not as cool with lows in the lower 50s. Friday, sunny. Not as cool with highs in the mid-80s. Friday night, mostly clear. A slight chance of showers and thunderstorms until midnight.

lows in the mid-50s. Chance of rain 20%. Saturday, mostly sunny. Highs in the lower 80s. Saturday night, partly cloudy with a slight chance of showers and thunderstorms. Lows around 60. Chance of rain 20%. Sunday, partly sunny. A slight chance of showers and thunderstorms in the morning, then a chance of showers and thunderstorms in the afternoon. Highs in the lower 80s. Chance of rain 30%. 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It's Stillwater, it was partly cloudy. The temperature was 69 degrees, the dew point 43, and the relative humidity 38%. The wind was south at 15 miles an hour. The pressure was 29.85 inches and steady. At Enid, it was partly cloudy. The temperature was 71. The wind was south at 18. At Guthrie, it was clear. The temperature was 74. The wind was south at 18, gusting to 31. Observations from around the region. At Woodward, it was clear, with a temperature of 70. It was partly cloudy, with a temperature of 69 at Wichita, 67 at Oklahoma City, and 64 at Springfield. At Tulsa, it was mostly cloudy, with a temperature of 73. Once again at 11 p.m., at Stillwater, it was partly cloudy. The temperature was 69. From the Norman Forecast Office, here is the forecast for Stillwater and surrounding area. Tonight, partly cloudy. Not as cool with lows in the lower 60s. South winds 10 to 15 miles an hour with gusts up to 25 miles an hour. Monday, sunny. Highs in the mid-80s. South winds 15 to 20 miles an hour with gusts up to 30 miles an hour. Monday night, partly cloudy with a slight chance of showers and thunderstorms until midnight, then mostly cloudy after midnight. Lows around 60. South winds 15 to 20 miles an hour. Chance of rain 20%. Tuesday, mostly cloudy in the morning, then becoming partly sunny. Much cooler with highs around 70. West winds 10 to 15 miles an hour, becoming north 15 to 20 miles an hour in the afternoon. Tuesday night, mostly cloudy with a 20% chance of showers. Cooler with lows in the mid-40s. Northeast winds 10 to 15 miles an hour. Wednesday, mostly sunny. Highs in the mid-60s. Wednesday night, partly cloudy. Lows around 40. Thursday, sunny. Highs in the lower 70s. Thursday night, clear. Not as cool with lows in the lower 50s. Friday, sunny. Not as cool with highs in the mid-80s. Friday night, mostly clear. A slight chance of showers and thunderstorms until midnight. Lows in the mid-50s. Chance of rain 20%. Saturday, mostly sunny. Highs in the lower 80s. Saturday night, partly cloudy with a slight chance of showers and thunderstorms. Lows around 60. Chance of rain 20%. Sunday, partly sunny. A slight chance of showers and thunderstorms in the morning, then a chance of showers and thunderstorms in the afternoon. Highs in the lower 80s. Chance of rain 30%. You're listening to Stillwater Weather Radio, NERR 11 p.m. weather observations. It's Stillwater, it was partly cloudy. The temperature was 69 degrees, the dew point 43, and the relative humidity 38%. The wind was south at 15 miles an hour. The pressure was 29.85 inches and steady. At Enid, it was partly cloudy. The temperature was 71. The wind was south at 18. At Guthrie, it was clear. The temperature was 74. The wind was south at 18, gusting to 31. Observations from around the region. At Woodward, it was clear, with a temperature of 70. It was partly cloudy, with a temperature of 69 at Wichita, 67 at Oklahoma City, and 64 at Springfield. At Tulsa, it was mostly cloudy, with a temperature of 73. Once again at 11 p.m., at Stillwater, it was partly cloudy. The temperature was 69. From the Norman Forecast Office, here is the forecast for Stillwater and surrounding areas.

tonight, partly cloudy. Not as cool with lows in the lower 60s. South winds 10 to 15 miles an hour with gusts up to 25 miles an hour. Monday, sunny. Highs in the mid 80s. South winds 15 to 20 miles an hour with gusts up to 30 miles an hour. Monday night, partly cloudy with a slight chance of showers and thunderstorms until midnight, then mostly cloudy after midnight. Lows around 60. South winds 15 to 20 miles an hour. Chance of rain 20%. Tuesday, mostly cloudy in the morning, then becoming partly sunny. Much cooler with highs around 70. West winds 10 to 15 miles an hour, becoming north 15 to 20 miles an hour in the afternoon. Tuesday night, mostly cloudy with a 20% chance of showers. Cooler with lows in the mid-40s. Northeast winds 10 to 15 miles an hour. Wednesday, mostly sunny. Highs in the mid-60s. Wednesday night, partly cloudy. Lows around 40. Thursday, sunny. Highs in the lower 70s. Thursday night, clear. Not as cool with lows in the lower 50s. Friday, sunny. Not as cool with highs in the mid-80s. Friday night, mostly clear. A slight chance of showers and thunderstorms until midnight. Lows in the mid-50s. Chance of rain 20%. Saturday, mostly sunny. Highs in the lower 80s. Saturday night, partly cloudy with a slight chance of showers and thunderstorms. Lows around 60. Chance of rain 20%. Sunday, partly sunny. A slight chance of showers and thunderstorms in the morning, then a chance of showers and thunderstorms in the afternoon. Highs in the lower 80s. Chance of rain 30%. You're listening to Stillwater Weather Radio, NERR 11 p.m. weather observations. It's Stillwater, it was partly cloudy. The temperature was 69 degrees, the dew point 43, and the relative humidity 38%. The wind was south at 15 miles an hour. The pressure was 29.85 inches and steady. At Enid, it was partly cloudy. The temperature was 71. The wind was south at 18. At Guthrie, it was clear. The temperature was 74. The wind was south at 18, gusting to 31. Observations from around the region. At Woodward, it was clear, with a temperature of 70. It was partly cloudy, with a temperature of 69 at Wichita, 67 at Oklahoma City, and 64 at Springfield. At Tulsa, it was mostly cloudy, with a temperature of 73. Once again at 11 p.m., at Stillwater, it was partly cloudy. The temperature was 69. From the Norman Forecast Office, here is the forecast for Stillwater and surrounding area. Tonight, partly cloudy. Not as cool with lows in the lower 60s. South winds 10 to 15 miles an hour with gusts up to 25 miles an hour. Monday, sunny. Highs in the mid-80s. South winds 15 to 20 miles an hour with gusts up to 30 miles an hour. Monday night, partly cloudy with a slight chance of showers and thunderstorms until midnight, then mostly cloudy after midnight. Lows around 60. South winds 15 to 20 miles an hour. Chance of rain 20%. Tuesday, mostly cloudy in the morning, then becoming partly sunny. Much cooler with highs around 70. West winds 10 to 15 miles an hour, becoming north 15 to 20 miles an hour in the afternoon. Tuesday night, mostly cloudy with a 20% chance of showers. Cooler with lows in the mid-40s. Northeast winds 10 to 15 miles an hour. Wednesday, mostly sunny. Highs in the mid-60s. Wednesday night, partly cloudy. Lows around 40. Thursday, sunny. Highs in the lower 70s. Thursday night, clear. Not as cool with lows in the lower 50s. Friday, sunny. Not as cool with highs in the mid-80s. Friday night, mostly clear. A slight chance of showers and thunderstorms until midnight. Lows in the mid-50s. Chance of rain 20%. Saturday, mostly sunny. Highs in the lower 80s. Saturday night, partly cloudy with a slight chance of showers and

Thunderstorms. Lows around 60. Chance of rain 20%. Sunday, partly sunny. A slight chance of showers and thunderstorms in the morning, then a chance of showers and thunderstorms in the afternoon. Highs in the lower 80s. Chance of rain 30%. 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It's Stillwater, it was partly cloudy. The temperature was 69 degrees, the dew point 43, and the relative humidity 38%. The wind was south at 15 miles an hour. The pressure was 29.85 inches and steady. At evening, it was partly cloudy. The temperature was 71. The wind was south at 18. At Guthrie, it was clear. The temperature was 74. The wind was south at 18, gusting to 31. Observations from around the region. At Woodward, it was clear, with a temperature of 70. It was partly cloudy, with a temperature of 69 at Wichita, 67 at Oklahoma City, and 64 at Springfield. At Tulsa, it was mostly cloudy, with a temperature of 73. Once again at 11 p.m., at Stillwater, it was partly cloudy. The temperature was 69. From the Norman Forecast Office, here is the forecast for Stillwater and surrounding area. Tonight, partly cloudy. Not as cool with lows in the lower 60s. South winds 10 to 15 miles an hour with gusts up to 25 miles an hour. Monday, sunny. Highs in the mid 80s. South winds 15 to 20 miles an hour with gusts up to 30 miles an hour. Monday night, partly cloudy with a slight chance of showers and thunderstorms until midnight, then mostly cloudy after midnight. Lows around 60. South winds 15 to 20 miles an hour. Chance of rain 20%. Tuesday, mostly cloudy in the morning, then becoming partly sunny. Much cooler with highs around 70. West winds 10 to 15 miles an hour, becoming north 15 to 20 miles an hour in the afternoon. Tuesday night, mostly cloudy with a 20% chance of showers. Cooler with lows in the mid-40s. Northeast winds 10 to 15 miles an hour. Wednesday, mostly sunny. Highs in the mid-60s. Wednesday night, partly cloudy. Lows around 40. Thursday, sunny. Highs in the lower 70s. Thursday night, clear. Not as cool with lows in the lower 50s. Friday, sunny. Not as cool with highs in the mid-80s. Friday night, mostly clear. A slight chance of showers and thunderstorms until midnight. Lows in the mid-50s. Chance of rain 20%. Saturday, mostly sunny. Highs in the lower 80s. Saturday night, partly cloudy with a slight chance of showers and thunderstorms. Lows around 60. Chance of rain 20%. Sunday, partly sunny. A slight chance of showers and thunderstorms in the morning, then a chance of showers and thunderstorms in the afternoon. Highs in the lower 80s. Chance of rain 30%. You are listening to Stillwater Weather Radio, and here are midnight weather observations. It's Stillwater, it was partly cloudy. The temperature was 67 degrees, the dew point 43, and the relative humidity 41%. The wind was south at 14 miles an hour. The pressure was 29.84 inches and falling. At evening, it was partly cloudy. The temperature was 69. The wind was south at 23. At Guthrie, it was clear. The temperature was 73. The wind was south at 20, gusting to 36. Observations from around the region. It was clear, with a temperature of 70 at Woodward and 67 at Dallas-Fort Worth. It was partly cloudy, with a temperature of 70 at Wichita, 67 at Oklahoma City, and 63 at Springfield. At Tulsa, it was mostly cloudy, with a temperature of 72. Once again at midnight, at Stillwater, it was partly cloudy. The temperature was 67. From the Norman Forecast

golfers, here is the forecast for Stillwater and surrounding area. Tonight, partly cloudy. Not as cool with lows in the lower 60s. South winds 10 to 15 miles an hour with gusts up to 25 miles an hour. Monday, sunny. Highs in the mid 80s. South winds 15 to 20 miles an hour with gusts up to 30 miles an hour. Monday night, partly cloudy with a slight chance of showers and thunderstorms until midnight, then mostly cloudy after midnight. Lows around 60. South winds 15 to 20 miles an hour. Chance of rain 20%. Tuesday, mostly cloudy in the morning, then becoming partly sunny. Much cooler with highs around 70. West winds 10 to 15 miles an hour, becoming north 15 to 20 miles an hour in the afternoon. Tuesday night, mostly cloudy with a 20% chance of showers. Cooler with lows in the mid-40s. Northeast winds 10 to 15 miles an hour. Wednesday, mostly sunny. Highs in the mid-60s. Wednesday night, partly cloudy. Lows around 40. Thursday, sunny. Highs in the lower 70s. Thursday night, clear. Not as cool with lows in the lower 50s. Friday, sunny. Not as cool with highs in the mid-80s. Friday night, mostly clear. A slight chance of showers and thunderstorms until midnight. Lows in the mid-50s. Chance of rain 20%. Saturday, mostly sunny. Highs in the lower 80s. Saturday night, partly cloudy with a slight chance of showers and thunderstorms. Lows around 60. Chance of rain 20%. Sunday, partly sunny. A slight chance of showers and thunderstorms in the morning, then a chance of showers and thunderstorms in the afternoon. Highs in the lower 80s. Chance of rain 30%. 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It's Stillwater, it was partly cloudy. The temperature was 67 degrees, the dew point 43, and the relative humidity 41%. The wind was south at 14 miles an hour. The pressure was 29.84 inches and falling. At Enid, it was partly cloudy. The temperature was 69. The wind was south at 23. At Guthrie, it was clear. The temperature was 73. The wind was south at 20, gusting to 36. Observations from around the region. It was clear, with a temperature of 70 at Woodward and 67 at Dallas-Fort Worth. It was partly cloudy, with a temperature of 70 at Wichita, 67 at Oklahoma City, and 63 at Springfield. At Tulsa, it was mostly cloudy, with a temperature of 72. Once again at midnight, at Stillwater, it was partly cloudy. The temperature was 67. From the Norman Forecast Office, here is the forecast for Stillwater and surrounding area. Tonight, partly cloudy. Not as cool with lows in the lower 60s. South winds 10 to 15 miles an hour with gusts up to 25 miles an hour. Monday, sunny. Highs in the mid-80s. South winds 15 to 20 miles an hour with gusts up to 30 miles an hour. Monday night, partly cloudy with a slight chance of showers and thunderstorms until midnight, then mostly cloudy after midnight. Lows around 60. South winds 15 to 20 miles an hour. Chance of rain 20%. Tuesday, mostly cloudy in the morning, then becoming partly sunny. Much cooler with highs around 70. West winds 10 to 15 miles an hour, becoming north 15 to 20 miles an hour in the afternoon. Tuesday night, mostly cloudy with a 20% chance of showers. Cooler with lows in the mid-40s. Northeast winds 10 to 15 miles an hour. Wednesday, mostly sunny. Highs in the mid-60s. Wednesday night, partly cloudy. Lows around 40. Thursday, sunny. Highs in the lower 70s. Thursday night, clear. Not as cool with lows in the lower 50s. Friday, sunny. Not as cool with highs in the mid-80s. Friday night, mostly clear. A slight chance of showers and thunderstorms until midnight. Lows in the mid-50s. Chance of rain 20%. Saturday, mostly sunny. Highs in

south at 14 miles an hour. The pressure was 29.84 inches and falling. At Enid, it was partly cloudy. The temperature was 69. The wind was south at 23. At Guthrie, it was clear. The temperature was 73. The wind was south at 20, gusting to 36. Observations from around the region. It was clear, with a temperature of 70 at Woodward and 67 at Dallas-Fort Worth. It was partly cloudy, with a temperature of 70 at Wichita, 67 at Oklahoma City, and 63 at Springfield. At Tulsa, it was mostly cloudy, with a temperature of 72. Once again at midnight, at Stillwater, it was partly cloudy. The temperature was 67. From the Norman Forecast Office, here is the forecast for Stillwater and surrounding area. Tonight, partly cloudy. Not as cool with lows in the lower 60s. South winds 10 to 15 miles an hour with gusts up to 25 miles an hour. Monday, sunny. Highs in the mid-80s. South winds 15 to 20 miles an hour with gusts up to 30 miles an hour. Monday night, partly cloudy with a slight chance of showers and thunderstorms until midnight, then mostly cloudy after midnight. Lows around 60. South winds 15 to 20 miles an hour. Chance of rain 20%. Tuesday, mostly cloudy in the morning, then becoming partly sunny. Much cooler with highs around 70. West winds 10 to 15 miles an hour, becoming north 15 to 20 miles an hour in the afternoon. Tuesday night, mostly cloudy with a 20% chance of showers. Cooler with lows in the mid-40s. Northeast winds 10 to 15 miles an hour. Wednesday, mostly sunny. Highs in the mid-60s. Wednesday night, partly cloudy. Lows around 40. Thursday, sunny. Highs in the lower 70s. Thursday night, clear. Not as cool with lows in the lower 50s. Friday, sunny. Not as cool with highs in the mid-80s. Friday night, mostly clear. A slight chance of showers and thunderstorms until midnight. Lows in the mid-50s. Chance of rain 20%. Saturday, mostly sunny. Highs in the lower 80s. Saturday night, partly cloudy with a slight chance of showers and thunderstorms. Lows around 60. Chance of rain 20%. Sunday, partly sunny. A slight chance of showers and thunderstorms in the morning, then a chance of showers and thunderstorms in the afternoon. Highs in the lower 80s. Chance of rain 30%. 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At Stillwater, it was clear. The temperature was 67 degrees, the dew point 43, and the relative humidity 41%. The wind was south at 14 miles an hour. The pressure was 29.84 inches and falling. At Enid, it was partly cloudy. The temperature was 69. The wind was south at 23. At Guthrie, it was clear. The temperature was 73. The wind was south at 20, gusting to 36. Observations from around the region. It was clear, with a temperature of 70 at Woodward and 67 at Dallas-Fort Worth. It was partly cloudy, with a temperature of 70 at Wichita, 67 at Oklahoma City, and 63 at Springfield. At Tulsa, it was mostly cloudy, with a temperature of 72. Once again at midnight, at Stillwater, it was clear. The temperature was 67. This is your weather radio station WNG 654 in Stillwater, operating on a frequency of 162.50 MHz. Programming originates from the National Weather Service Forecast Office in Norman, Oklahoma. From the Norman Forecast Office, here is the forecast for Stillwater and surrounding area. Tonight, partly cloudy. Not as cool with lows in the lower 60s. South winds 10 to 15 miles an hour with gusts up to 25 miles an hour. Monday, sunny. Highs in the mid-80s. South winds 15 to 20 miles an hour with gusts up to 30 miles an hour. Monday night, partly cloudy with a slight chance of showers and thunderstorms until midnight, then mostly cloudy after midnight. Lows around 60.

winds 15 to 20 miles an hour. Chance of rain 20%. Tuesday, mostly cloudy in the morning, then becoming partly sunny. Much cooler with highs around 70. West winds 10 to 15 miles an hour, becoming north 15 to 20 miles an hour in the afternoon. Tuesday night, mostly cloudy with a 20% chance of showers. Cooler with lows in the mid-40s. Northeast winds 10 to 15 miles an hour. Wednesday, mostly sunny. Highs in the mid-60s. Wednesday night, partly cloudy. Lows around 40. Thursday, sunny. Highs in the lower 70s. Thursday night, clear. Not as cool with lows in the lower 50s. Friday, sunny. Not as cool with highs in the mid-80s. Friday night, mostly clear. A slight chance of showers and thunderstorms until midnight. Lows in the mid-50s. Chance of rain 20%. Saturday, mostly sunny. Highs in the lower 80s. Saturday night, partly cloudy with a slight chance of showers and thunderstorms. Lows around 60. Chance of rain 20%. Sunday, partly sunny. A slight chance of showers and thunderstorms in the morning, then a chance of showers and thunderstorms in the afternoon. Highs in the lower 80s. Chance of rain 30%. 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It's Stillwater, it was clear. The temperature was 67 degrees, the dew point 43, and the relative humidity 41%. The wind was south at 14 miles an hour. The pressure was 29.84 inches and falling. At Enid, it was partly cloudy. The temperature was 69. The wind was south at 23. At Guthrie, it was clear. The temperature was 73. The wind was south at 20, gusting to 36. Observations from around the region. It was clear, with a temperature of 70 at Woodward, and 67 at Dallas-Fort Worth. It was partly cloudy, with a temperature of 70 at Wichita, 67 at Oklahoma City, and 63 at Springfield. At Tulsa, it was mostly cloudy, with a temperature of 72. Once again at midnight, at Stillwater, it was clear. The temperature was 67. From the Norman Forecast Office, here is the forecast for Stillwater and surrounding area. Tonight, partly cloudy. Not as cool with lows in the lower 60s. South winds 10 to 15 miles an hour with gusts up to 25 miles an hour. Monday, sunny. Highs in the mid-80s. South winds 15 to 20 miles an hour with gusts up to 30 miles an hour. Monday night, partly cloudy with a slight chance of showers and thunderstorms until midnight, then mostly cloudy after midnight. Lows around 60. South winds 15 to 20 miles an hour. Chance of rain 20%. Tuesday, mostly cloudy in the morning, then becoming partly sunny. Much cooler with highs around 70. West winds 10 to 15 miles an hour, becoming north 15 to 20 miles an hour in the afternoon. Tuesday night, mostly cloudy with a 20% chance of showers. Cooler with lows in the mid-40s. Northeast winds 10 to 15 miles an hour. Wednesday, mostly sunny. Highs in the mid-60s. Wednesday night, partly cloudy. Lows around 40. Thursday, sunny. Highs in the lower 70s. Thursday night, clear. Not as cool with lows in the lower 50s. Friday, sunny. Not as cool with highs in the mid-80s. Friday night, mostly clear. A slight chance of showers and thunderstorms until midnight. Lows in the mid-50s. Chance of rain 20%. Saturday, mostly sunny. Highs in the lower 80s. Saturday night, partly cloudy with a slight chance of showers and thunderstorms. Lows around 60. Chance of rain 20%. Sunday, partly sunny. A slight chance of showers and thunderstorms in the morning, then a chance of showers and thunderstorms in the afternoon. Highs in the lower 80s. Chance of rain 30%. 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It's Stillwater, it was clear. The temperature was 67 degrees, the dew point

43, and the relative humidity 41%. The wind was south at 14 miles an hour. The pressure was 29.84 inches and falling. At Enid, it was partly cloudy. The temperature was 69. The wind was south at 23. At Guthrie, it was clear. The temperature was 73. The wind was south at 20, gusting to 36. Observations from around the region. It was clear, with a temperature of 70 at Woodward and 67 at Dallas-Fort Worth. It was partly cloudy, with a temperature of 70 at Wichita, 67 at Oklahoma City, and 63 at Springfield. At Tulsa, it was mostly cloudy, with a temperature of 72. Once again at midnight, at Stillwater, it was clear. The temperature was 67. From the Norman Forecast Office, here is the forecast for Stillwater and surrounding area. Tonight, partly cloudy. Not as cool with lows in the lower 60s. South winds 10 to 15 miles an hour with gusts up to 25 miles an hour. Monday, sunny. Highs in the mid 80s. South winds 15 to 20 miles an hour with gusts up to 30 miles an hour. Monday night, partly cloudy with a slight chance of showers and thunderstorms until midnight, then mostly cloudy after midnight. Lows around 60. South winds 15 to 20 miles an hour. Chance of rain 20%. Tuesday, mostly cloudy in the morning, then becoming partly sunny. Much cooler with highs around 70. West winds 10 to 15 miles an hour, becoming north 15 to 20 miles an hour in the afternoon. Tuesday night, mostly cloudy with a 20% chance of showers. Cooler with lows in the mid-40s. Northeast winds 10 to 15 miles an hour. Wednesday, mostly sunny. Highs in the mid-60s. Wednesday night, partly cloudy. Lows around 40. Thursday, sunny. Highs in the lower 70s. Thursday night, clear. Not as cool with lows in the lower 50s. Friday, sunny. Not as cool with highs in the mid-80s. Friday night, mostly clear. A slight chance of showers and thunderstorms until midnight. Lows in the mid-50s. Chance of rain 20%. Saturday, mostly sunny. Highs in the lower 80s. Saturday night, partly cloudy with a slight chance of showers and thunderstorms. Lows around 60. Chance of rain 20%. Sunday, partly sunny. A slight chance of showers and thunderstorms in the morning, then a chance of showers and thunderstorms in the afternoon. Highs in the lower 80s. Chance of rain 30%. 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At Stillwater, it was clear. The temperature was 67 degrees, the dew point 43, and the relative humidity 41%. The wind was south at 14 miles an hour. The pressure was 29.84 inches and falling. At Enid, it was partly cloudy. The temperature was 69. The wind was south at 23. At Guthrie, it was clear. The temperature was 73. The wind was south at 20, gusting to 36. Observations from around the region. It was clear, with a temperature of 70 at Woodward and 67 at Dallas-Fort Worth. It was partly cloudy, with a temperature of 70 at Wichita, 67 at Oklahoma City, and 63 at Springfield. At Tulsa, it was mostly cloudy, with a temperature of 72. Once again at midnight, at Stillwater, it was clear. The temperature was 67. From the Norman Forecast Office, here is the forecast for Stillwater and surrounding area. Tonight, partly cloudy. Not as cool with lows in the lower 60s. South winds 10 to 15 miles an hour with gusts up to 25 miles an hour. Monday, sunny. Highs in the mid-80s. South winds 15 to 20 miles an hour with gusts up to 30 miles an hour. Monday night, partly cloudy with a slight chance of showers and thunderstorms until midnight, then mostly cloudy after midnight. Lows around 60. South winds 15 to 20 miles an hour. Chance of rain 20%. Tuesday, mostly cloudy in the morning, then becoming partly sunny. Much cooler with highs around 70.

west winds 10 to 15 miles an hour, becoming north 15 to 20 miles an hour in the afternoon. Tuesday night, mostly cloudy with a 20% chance of showers. Cooler with lows in the mid-40s. Northeast winds 10 to 15 miles an hour. Wednesday, mostly sunny. Highs in the mid-60s. Wednesday night, partly cloudy. Lows around 40. Thursday, sunny. Highs in the lower 70s. Thursday night, clear. Not as cool with lows in the lower 50s. Friday, sunny. Not as cool with highs in the mid-80s. Friday night, mostly clear. A slight chance of showers and thunderstorms until midnight. Lows in the mid-50s. Chance of rain 20%. Saturday, mostly sunny. Highs in the lower 80s. Saturday night, partly cloudy with a slight chance of showers and thunderstorms. Lows around 60. Chance of rain 20%. Sunday, partly sunny. A slight chance of showers and thunderstorms in the morning, then a chance of showers and thunderstorms in the afternoon. Highs in the lower 80s. Chance of rain 30%. 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It's Stillwater, it was clear. The temperature was 67 degrees, the dew point 43, and the relative humidity 41%. The wind was south at 14 miles an hour. The pressure was 29.84 inches and falling. At Enid, it was partly cloudy. The temperature was 69. The wind was south at 23. At Guthrie, it was clear. The temperature was 73. The wind was south at 20, gusting to 36. Observations from around the region. It was clear, with a temperature of 70 at Woodward and 67 at Dallas-Fort Worth. It was partly cloudy, with a temperature of 70 at Wichita, 67 at Oklahoma City, and 63 at Springfield. At Tulsa, it was mostly cloudy, with a temperature of 72. Once again at midnight, at Stillwater, it was clear. The temperature was 67. From the Norman Forecast Office, here is the forecast for Stillwater and surrounding area. Tonight, partly cloudy. Not as cool with lows in the lower 60s. South winds 10 to 15 miles an hour with gusts up to 25 miles an hour. Monday, sunny. Highs in the mid-80s. South winds 15 to 20 miles an hour with gusts up to 30 miles an hour. Monday night, partly cloudy with a slight chance of showers and thunderstorms until midnight, then mostly cloudy after midnight. Lows around 60. South winds 15 to 20 miles an hour. Chance of rain 20%. Tuesday, mostly cloudy in the morning, then becoming partly sunny. Much cooler with highs around 70. West winds 10 to 15 miles an hour, becoming north 15 to 20 miles an hour in the afternoon. Tuesday night, mostly cloudy with a 20% chance of showers. Cooler with lows in the mid-40s. Northeast winds 10 to 15 miles an hour. Wednesday, mostly sunny. Highs in the mid-60s. Wednesday night, partly cloudy. Lows around 40. Thursday, sunny. Highs in the lower 70s. Thursday night, clear. Not as cool with lows in the lower 50s. Friday, sunny. Not as cool with highs in the mid-80s. Friday night, mostly clear. A slight chance of showers and thunderstorms until midnight. Lows in the mid-50s. Chance of rain 20%. Saturday, mostly sunny. Highs in the lower 80s. Saturday night, partly cloudy with a slight chance of showers and thunderstorms. Lows around 60. Chance of rain 20%. Sunday, partly sunny. A slight chance of showers and thunderstorms in the morning, then a chance of showers and thunderstorms in the afternoon. Highs in the lower 80s. Chance of rain 30%. 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It's Stillwater, it was clear.

The temperature was 67 degrees, the dew point 43, and the relative humidity 41%. The wind was south at 14 miles an hour. The pressure was 29.84 inches and falling. At Enid, it was partly cloudy. The temperature was 69. The wind was south at 23. At Guthrie, it was clear. The temperature was 73. The wind was south at 20, gusting to 36. Observations from around the region. It was clear, with a temperature of 70 at Woodward, and 67 at Dallas-Fort Worth. It was partly cloudy, with a temperature of 70 at Wichita, 67 at Oklahoma City, and 63 at Springfield. At Tulsa, it was mostly cloudy, with a temperature of 72. Once again at midnight, at Stillwater, it was clear. The temperature was 67. From the Norman Forecast Office, here is the forecast for Stillwater and surrounding area. Tonight, partly cloudy. Not as cool with lows in the lower 60s. South winds 10 to 15 miles an hour with gusts up to 25 miles an hour. Monday, sunny. Highs in the mid 80s. South winds 15 to 20 miles an hour with gusts up to 30 miles an hour. Monday night, partly cloudy with a slight chance of showers and thunderstorms until midnight, then mostly cloudy after midnight. Lows around 60. South winds 15 to 20 miles an hour. Chance of rain 20%. Tuesday, mostly cloudy in the morning, then becoming partly sunny. Much cooler with highs around 70. West winds 10 to 15 miles an hour, becoming north 15 to 20 miles an hour in the afternoon. Tuesday night, mostly cloudy with a 20% chance of showers. Cooler with lows in the mid-40s. Northeast winds 10 to 15 miles an hour. Wednesday, mostly sunny. Highs in the mid-60s. Wednesday night, partly cloudy. Lows around 40. Thursday, sunny. Highs in the lower 70s. Thursday night, clear. Not as cool with lows in the lower 50s. Friday, sunny. Not as cool with highs in the mid-80s. Friday night, mostly clear. A slight chance of showers and thunderstorms until midnight. Lows in the mid-50s. Chance of rain 20%. Saturday, mostly sunny. Highs in the lower 80s. Saturday night, partly cloudy with a slight chance of showers and thunderstorms. Lows around 60. Chance of rain 20%. Sunday, partly sunny. A slight chance of showers and thunderstorms in the morning, then lows around 60. Chance of rain 20%. Sunday, partly sunny. A slight chance of showers and thunderstorms in the morning, then a chance of showers and thunderstorms in the afternoon. Highs in the lower 80s. Chance of rain 30%. 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At Stillwater, it was clear. The temperature was 67 degrees, the dew point 43, and the relative humidity 41%. The wind was south at 14 miles an hour. The pressure was 29.84 inches and falling. At Enid, it was partly cloudy. The temperature was 69. The wind was south at 23. At Guthrie, it was clear. The temperature was 73. The wind was south at 20, gusting to 36. Observations from around the region. It was clear, with a temperature of 70 at Woodward, and 67 at Dallas-Fort Worth. It was partly cloudy, with a temperature of 70 at Wichita, 67 at Oklahoma City, and 63 at Springfield. At Tulsa, it was mostly cloudy, with a temperature of 72. Once again at midnight, at Stillwater, it was clear. The temperature was 67. From the Norman Forecast Office, here is the forecast for Stillwater and surrounding area. Tonight, partly cloudy. Not as cool with lows in the lower 60s. South winds 10 to 15 miles an hour with gusts up to 25 miles an hour. Monday, sunny. Highs in the mid-80s. South winds 15 to 20 miles an hour with gusts up to 30 miles an hour. Monday night, partly cloudy with a slight chance of showers and thunderstorms until midnight, then mostly cloudy after midnight.

lows around 60. South winds 15 to 20 miles an hour. Chance of rain 20%. Tuesday, mostly cloudy in the morning, then becoming partly sunny. Much cooler with highs around 70. West winds 10 to 15 miles an hour, becoming north 15 to 20 miles an hour in the afternoon. Tuesday night, mostly cloudy with a 20% chance of showers. Cooler with lows in the mid-40s. Northeast winds 10 to 15 miles an hour. Wednesday, mostly sunny. Highs in the mid-60s. Wednesday night, partly cloudy. Lows around 40. Thursday, sunny. Highs in the lower 70s. Thursday night, clear. Not as cool with lows in the lower 50s. Friday, sunny. Not as cool with highs in the mid-80s. Friday night, mostly clear. A slight chance of showers and thunderstorms until midnight. Lows in the mid-50s. Chance of rain 20%. Saturday, mostly sunny. Highs in the lower 80s. Saturday night, partly cloudy with a slight chance of showers and thunderstorms. Lows around 60. Chance of rain 20%. Sunday, partly sunny. A slight chance of showers and thunderstorms in the morning, then a chance of showers and thunderstorms in the afternoon. Highs in the lower 80s. Chance of rain 30%. 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At Stillwater, it was clear. The temperature was 67 degrees, the dew point 43, and the relative humidity 41%. The wind was south at 14 miles an hour. The pressure was 29.84 inches and falling. At Enid, it was partly cloudy. The temperature was 69. The wind was south at 23. At Guthrie, it was clear. The temperature was 73. The wind was south at 20, gusting to 36. Observations from around the region. It was clear, with a temperature of 70 at Woodward and 67 at Dallas-Fort Worth. It was partly cloudy, with a temperature of 70 at Wichita, 67 at Oklahoma City, and 63 at Springfield. At Tulsa, it was mostly cloudy, with a temperature of 72. Once again at midnight, at Stillwater, it was clear. The temperature was 67. From the Norman Forecast Office, here is the forecast for Stillwater and surrounding area. Tonight, partly cloudy. Not as cool with lows in the lower 60s. South winds 10 to 15 miles an hour with gusts up to 25 miles an hour. Monday, sunny. Highs in the mid-80s. South winds 15 to 20 miles an hour with gusts up to 30 miles an hour. Monday night, partly cloudy with a slight chance of showers and thunderstorms until midnight, then mostly cloudy after midnight. Lows around 60. South winds 15 to 20 miles an hour. Chance of rain 20%. Tuesday, mostly cloudy in the morning, then becoming partly sunny. Much cooler with highs around 70. West winds 10 to 15 miles an hour, becoming north 15 to 20 miles an hour in the afternoon. Tuesday night, mostly cloudy with a 20% chance of showers. Cooler with lows in the mid-40s. Northeast winds 10 to 15 miles an hour. Wednesday, mostly sunny. Highs in the mid-60s. Wednesday night, partly cloudy. Lows around 40. Thursday, sunny. Highs in the lower 70s. Thursday night, clear. Not as cool with lows in the lower 50s. Friday, sunny. Not as cool with highs in the mid-80s. Friday night, mostly clear. A slight chance of showers and thunderstorms until midnight. Lows in the mid-50s. Chance of rain 20%. Saturday, mostly sunny. Highs in the lower 80s. Saturday night, partly cloudy with a slight chance of showers and thunderstorms. Lows around 60. Chance of rain 20%. Sunday, partly sunny. A slight chance of showers and thunderstorms in the morning, then a chance of showers and thunderstorms in the afternoon. Highs in the lower 80s. Chance of rain 30%. 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At Stillwater, it was clear.
The temperature was 67 degrees, the dew point 43, and the relative humidity 41%. The wind was south at 14 miles an hour. The pressure was 29.84 inches and falling. At evening, it was partly cloudy. The temperature was 69. The wind was south at 23. At Guthrie, it was clear. The temperature was 73. The wind was south at 20, gusting to 36. Observations from around the region. It was clear, with a temperature of 70 at Woodward and 67 at Dallas-Fort Worth. It was partly cloudy, with a temperature of 70 at Wichita, 67 at Oklahoma City, and 63 at Springfield. At Tulsa, it was mostly cloudy, with a temperature of 72. Once again at midnight, at Stillwater, it was clear. The temperature was 67. From the Norman Forecast Office, here is the forecast for Stillwater and surrounding area. Tonight, partly cloudy. Not as cool with lows in the lower 60s. South winds 10 to 15 miles an hour with gusts up to 25 miles an hour. Monday, sunny. Highs in the mid-80s. South winds 15 to 20 miles an hour with gusts up to 30 miles an hour. Monday night, partly cloudy with a slight chance of showers and thunderstorms until midnight, then mostly cloudy after midnight. Lows around 60. South winds 15 to 20 miles an hour. Chance of rain 20%. Tuesday, mostly cloudy in the morning, then becoming partly sunny. Much cooler with highs around 70. West winds 10 to 15 miles an hour, becoming north 15 to 20 miles an hour in the afternoon. Tuesday night, mostly cloudy with a 20% chance of showers. Cooler with lows in the mid-40s. Northeast winds 10 to 15 miles an hour. Wednesday, mostly sunny. Highs in the mid-60s. Wednesday night, partly cloudy. Lows around 40. Thursday, sunny. Highs in the lower 70s. Thursday night, clear. Not as cool with lows in the lower 50s. Friday, sunny. Not as cool with highs in the mid-80s. Friday night, mostly clear. A slight chance of showers and thunderstorms until midnight. Lows in the mid-50s. Chance of rain 20%. Saturday, mostly sunny. Highs in the lower 80s. Saturday night, partly cloudy with a slight chance of showers and thunderstorms. Lows around 60. Chance of rain 20%. Sunday, partly sunny. A slight chance of showers and thunderstorms in the morning, then a chance of showers and thunderstorms in the afternoon. Highs in the lower 80s. Chance of rain 30%. 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At Stillwater, it was clear. The temperature was 67 degrees, the dew point 43, and the relative humidity 41%. The wind was south at 14 miles an hour. The pressure was 29.84 inches and falling. At evening, it was partly cloudy. The temperature was 69. The wind was south at 23. At Guthrie, it was clear. The temperature was 73. The wind was south at 20, gusting to 36. Observations from around the region. It was clear, with a temperature of 70 at Woodward and 67 at Dallas-Fort Worth. It was partly cloudy, with a temperature of 70 at Wichita, 67 at Oklahoma City, and 63 at Springfield. At Tulsa, it was mostly cloudy, with a temperature of 72. Once again at midnight, at Stillwater, it was clear. The temperature was 67. 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From the Norman Forecast Office, here is the forecast for Stillwater and surrounding area. Tonight, partly cloudy. Not as cool with lows in the lower 60s. South winds 10 to 15 miles an hour with gusts up to 25 miles an hour. Monday, sunny. Highs in the mid-80s. South winds 15 to 20 miles an hour with gusts up to 30 miles an hour.
Monday night, partly cloudy with a slight chance of showers and thunderstorms until midnight, then mostly cloudy after midnight. Lows around 60. South winds 15 to 20 miles an hour. Chance of rain 20%. Tuesday, mostly cloudy in the morning, then becoming partly sunny. Much cooler with highs around 70. West winds 10 to 15 miles an hour, becoming north 15 to 20 miles an hour in the afternoon. Tuesday night, mostly cloudy with a 20% chance of showers. Cooler with lows in the mid-40s. Northeast winds 10 to 15 miles an hour. Wednesday, mostly sunny. Highs in the mid-60s. Wednesday night, partly cloudy. Lows around 40. Thursday, sunny. Highs in the lower 70s. Thursday night, clear. Not as cool with lows in the lower 50s. Friday, sunny. Not as cool with highs in the mid-80s. Friday night, mostly clear. A slight chance of showers and thunderstorms until midnight. Lows in the mid-50s. Chance of rain 20%. Saturday, mostly sunny. Highs in the lower 80s. Saturday night, partly cloudy with a slight chance of showers and thunderstorms. Lows around 60. Chance of rain 20%. Sunday, partly sunny. A slight chance of showers and thunderstorms in the morning, then a chance of showers and thunderstorms in the afternoon. Highs in the lower 80s. Chance of rain 30%. 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It's Stillwater, it was clear. The temperature was 67 degrees, the dew point 43, and the relative humidity 41%. The wind was south at 14 miles an hour. The pressure was 29.84 inches and falling. At Enid, it was partly cloudy. The temperature was 69. The wind was south at 23. At Guthrie, it was clear. The temperature was 73. The wind was south at 20, gusting to 36. Observations from around the region. It was clear, with a temperature of 70 at Woodward, and 67 at Dallas-Fort Worth. It was partly cloudy, with a temperature of 70 at Wichita, 67 at Oklahoma City, and 63 at Springfield. At Tulsa, it was mostly cloudy, with a temperature of 72. Once again at midnight, at Stillwater, it was clear. The temperature was 67. From the Norman Forecast Office, here is the forecast for Stillwater and surrounding area. Tonight, partly cloudy. Not as cool with lows in the lower 60s. South winds 10 to 15 miles an hour with gusts up to 25 miles an hour. Monday, sunny. Highs in the mid-80s. South winds 15 to 20 miles an hour with gusts up to 30 miles an hour. Monday night, partly cloudy with a slight chance of showers and thunderstorms until midnight, then mostly cloudy after midnight. Lows around 60. South winds 15 to 20 miles an hour. Chance of rain 20%. Tuesday, mostly cloudy in the morning, then becoming partly sunny. Much cooler with highs around 70. West winds 10 to 15 miles an hour, becoming north 15 to 20 miles an hour in the afternoon. Tuesday night, mostly cloudy with a 20% chance of showers. Cooler with lows in the mid-40s. Northeast winds 10 to 15 miles an hour. Wednesday, mostly sunny. Highs in the mid-60s. Wednesday night, partly cloudy. Lows around 40. Thursday, sunny. Highs in the lower 70s. Thursday night, clear. Not as cool with lows in the lower 50s. Friday, sunny. Not as cool with highs in the mid-80s. Friday night, mostly clear. A slight chance of showers and thunderstorms until midnight. Lows in the mid-50s. Chance of rain 20%. Saturday, mostly sunny. Highs in the lower 80s. Saturday night, partly cloudy with a slight chance of showers and thunderstorms. Lows around 60. Chance of rain 20%. Sunday, partly sunny. A slight chance of showers and thunderstorms in the morning, then a chance of showers and thunderstorms in the afternoon. Highs in the lower 80s. Chance of rain 30%.
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At Stillwater, it was clear. The temperature was 67 degrees, the dew point 43, and the relative humidity 41%. The wind was south at 14 miles an hour. The pressure was 29.84 inches and falling. At Enid, it was partly cloudy. The temperature was 69. The wind was south at 23. At Guthrie, it was clear. The temperature was 73. The wind was south at 20, gusting to 36. Observations from around the region. It was clear, with a temperature of 70 at Woodward, and 67 at Dallas-Fort Worth. It was partly cloudy, with a temperature of 70 at Wichita, 67 at Oklahoma City, and 63 at Springfield. At Tulsa, it was mostly cloudy, with a temperature of 72. Once again at midnight, at Stillwater, it was clear. The temperature was 67. From the Norman Forecast Office, here is the forecast for Stillwater and surrounding area. Tonight, partly cloudy. Not as cool with lows in the lower 60s. South winds 10 to 15 miles an hour with gusts up to 25 miles an hour. Monday, sunny. Highs in the mid-80s. South winds 15 to 20 miles an hour with gusts up to 30 miles an hour. Monday night, partly cloudy with a slight chance of showers and thunderstorms until midnight, then mostly cloudy after midnight. Lows around 60. South winds 15 to 20 miles an hour. Chance of rain 20%. Tuesday, mostly cloudy in the morning, then becoming partly sunny. Much cooler with highs around 70. West winds 10 to 15 miles an hour, becoming north 15 to 20 miles an hour in the afternoon. Tuesday night, mostly cloudy with a 20% chance of showers. Cooler with lows in the mid-40s. Northeast winds 10 to 15 miles an hour. Wednesday, mostly sunny. Highs in the mid-60s. Wednesday night, partly cloudy. Lows around 40. Thursday, sunny. Highs in the lower 70s. Thursday night, clear. Not as cool with lows in the lower 50s. Friday, sunny. Not as cool with highs in the mid-80s. Friday night, mostly clear. A slight chance of showers and thunderstorms until midnight. Lows in the mid-50s. Chance of rain 20%. Saturday, mostly sunny. Highs in the lower 80s. Saturday night, partly cloudy with a slight chance of showers and thunderstorms. Lows around 60. Chance of rain 20%. Sunday, partly sunny. A slight chance of showers and thunderstorms in the morning, then a chance of showers and thunderstorms in the afternoon. Highs in the lower 80s. Chance of rain 30%. 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At Stillwater, it was clear. The temperature was 67 degrees, the dew point 43, and the relative humidity 41%. The wind was south at 14 miles an hour. The pressure was 29.84 inches and falling. At Enid, it was partly cloudy. The temperature was 69. The wind was south at 23. At Guthrie, it was clear. The temperature was 73. The wind was south at 20, gusting to 36. Observations from around the region. It was clear, with a temperature of 70 at Woodward, and 67 at Dallas-Fort Worth. It was partly cloudy, with a temperature of 70 at Wichita, 67 at Oklahoma City, and 63 at Springfield. At Tulsa, it was mostly cloudy, with a temperature of 72. Once again at midnight, at Stillwater, it was clear. The temperature was 67. From the Norman Forecast Office, here is the forecast for Stillwater and surrounding area. Tonight, partly cloudy. Not as cool with lows in the lower 60s. South winds 10 to 15 miles an hour with gusts up to 25 miles an hour. Monday, sunny. Highs in the mid-80s. South winds 15 to 20 miles an hour with gusts up to 30 miles an hour. Monday night, partly cloudy with a slight chance of showers and thunderstorms until midnight, then mostly cloudy after midnight. Lows around 60.
south winds 15 to 20 miles an hour. Chance of rain 20%.

day, mostly cloudy in the morning, then becoming partly sunny. Much cooler with highs around 70. West winds 10 to 15 miles an hour, becoming north 15 to 20 miles an hour in the afternoon. Tuesday night, mostly cloudy with a 20% chance of showers. Cooler with lows in the mid-40s. Northeast winds 10 to 15 miles an hour. Wednesday, mostly sunny. Highs in the mid-60s. Wednesday night, partly cloudy. Lows around 40. Thursday, sunny. Highs in the lower 70s. Thursday night, clear. Not as cool with lows in the lower 50s. Friday, sunny. Not as cool with highs in the mid-80s. Friday night, mostly clear. A slight chance of showers and thunderstorms until midnight. Lows in the mid-50s. Chance of rain 20%. Saturday, mostly sunny. Highs in the lower 80s. Saturday night, partly cloudy with a slight chance of showers and thunderstorms. Lows around 60. Chance of rain 20%. Sunday, partly sunny. A slight chance of showers and thunderstorms in the morning, then a chance of showers and thunderstorms in the afternoon. Highs in the lower 80s. Chance of rain 30%. 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It's Stillwater, it was clear. The temperature was 67 degrees, the dew point 43, and the relative humidity 41%. The wind was south at 14 miles an hour. The pressure was 29.84 inches and falling. At Enid, it was partly cloudy. The temperature was 69. The wind was south at 23. At Guthrie, it was clear. The temperature was 73. The wind was south at 20, gusting to 36. Observations from around the region. It was clear, with a temperature of 70 at Woodward, and 67 at Dallas-Fort Worth. It was partly cloudy, with a temperature of 70 at Wichita, 67 at Oklahoma City, and 63 at Springfield. At Tulsa, it was mostly cloudy, with a temperature of 72. Once again at midnight, at Stillwater, it was clear. The temperature was 67. From the Norman Forecast Office, here is the forecast for Stillwater and surrounding area. Tonight, partly cloudy. Not as cool with lows in the lower 60s. South winds 10 to 15 miles an hour with gusts up to 25 miles an hour. Monday, sunny. Highs in the mid-80s. South winds 15 to 20 miles an hour with gusts up to 30 miles an hour. Monday night, partly cloudy with a slight chance of showers and thunderstorms until midnight, then mostly cloudy after midnight. Lows around 60. South winds 15 to 20 miles an hour. Chance of rain 20%. Tuesday, mostly cloudy in the morning, then becoming partly sunny. Much cooler with highs around 70. West winds 10 to 15 miles an hour, becoming north 15 to 20 miles an hour in the afternoon. Tuesday night, mostly cloudy with a 20% chance of showers. Cooler with lows in the mid-40s. Northeast winds 10 to 15 miles an hour. Wednesday, mostly sunny. Highs in the mid-60s. Wednesday night, partly cloudy. Lows around 40. Thursday, sunny. Highs in the lower 70s. Thursday night, clear. Not as cool with lows in the lower 50s. Friday, sunny. Not as cool with highs in the mid-80s. Friday night, mostly clear. A slight chance of showers and thunderstorms until midnight. Lows in the mid-50s. Chance of rain 20%. Saturday, mostly sunny. Highs in the lower 80s. Saturday night, partly cloudy with a slight chance of showers and thunderstorms. Lows around 60. Chance of rain 20%. Sunday, partly sunny. A slight chance of showers and thunderstorms in the morning, then a chance of showers and thunderstorms in the afternoon. Highs in the lower 80s. Chance of rain 30%. 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

to Stillwater Weather Radio, and here are midnight weather observations. At Stillwater, it was clear. The temperature was 67 degrees, the dew point 43, and the relative humidity 41%. The wind was south at 14 miles an hour. The pressure was 29.84 inches and falling. At Enid, it was partly cloudy. The temperature was 69. The wind was south at 23. At Guthrie, it was clear. The temperature was 73. The wind was south at 20, gusting to 36. Observations from around the region. It was clear, with a temperature of 70 at Woodward and 67 at Dallas-Fort Worth. It was partly cloudy, with a temperature of 70 at Wichita, 67 at Oklahoma City, and 63 at Springfield. At Tulsa, it was mostly cloudy, with a temperature of 72. Once again at midnight, at Stillwater, it was clear. The temperature was 67. From the Norman Forecast Office, here is the forecast for Stillwater and surrounding area. Tonight, partly cloudy. Not as cool with lows in the lower 60s. South winds 10 to 15 miles an hour with gusts up to 25 miles an hour. Monday, sunny. Highs in the mid-80s. South winds 15 to 20 miles an hour with gusts up to 30 miles an hour. Monday night, partly cloudy with a slight chance of showers and thunderstorms until midnight, then mostly cloudy after midnight. Lows around 60. South winds 15 to 20 miles an hour. Chance of rain 20%. Tuesday, mostly cloudy in the morning, then becoming partly sunny. Much cooler with highs around 70. West winds 10 to 15 miles an hour, becoming north 15 to 20 miles an hour in the afternoon. Tuesday night, mostly cloudy with a 20% chance of showers. Cooler with lows in the mid-40s. Northeast winds 10 to 15 miles an hour. Wednesday, mostly sunny. Highs in the mid-60s. Wednesday night, partly cloudy. Lows around 40. Thursday, sunny. Highs in the lower 70s. Thursday night, clear. Not as cool with lows in the lower 50s. Friday, sunny. Not as cool with highs in the mid-80s. Friday night, mostly clear. A slight chance of showers and thunderstorms until midnight. Lows in the mid-50s. Chance of rain 20%. Saturday, mostly sunny. Highs in the lower 80s. Saturday night, partly cloudy with a slight chance of showers and thunderstorms. Lows around 60. Chance of rain 20%. Sunday, partly sunny. A slight chance of showers and thunderstorms in the morning, then a chance of showers and thunderstorms in the afternoon. Highs in the lower 80s. Chance of rain 30%. 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At Stillwater, it was clear. The temperature was 66 degrees, the dew point 43, and the relative humidity 43%. The wind was southwest at 10 miles an hour. The pressure was 29.83 inches and falling. At Enid, it was partly cloudy. The temperature was 68. The wind was south at 18. At Guthrie, it was clear. The temperature was 72. The wind was south at 20. Observations from around the region. Temperatures were between 64 and 70 degrees. It was clear at Woodward and Dallas-Fort Worth. It was partly cloudy at Oklahoma City and Springfield. It was mostly cloudy at Wichita and Tulsa. Once again at 1 a.m., at Stillwater, it was clear. The temperature was 66. From the Norman Forecast Office, here is the forecast for Stillwater and surrounding area. Tonight, partly cloudy. Not as cool with lows in the lower 60s. South winds 10 to 15 miles an hour with gusts up to 25 miles an hour. Monday, sunny. Highs in the mid-80s. South winds 15 to 20 miles an hour with gusts up to 30 miles an hour. Monday night, partly cloudy with a slight chance of showers and thunderstorms until midnight, then mostly cloudy after midnight. Lows around 60. South winds 15 to 20 miles an hour. Chance of rain 20%. Tuesday, mostly cloudy.

in the morning, then becoming partly sunny. Much cooler with highs around 70. West winds 10 to 15 miles an hour, becoming north 15 to 20 miles an hour in the afternoon. Tuesday night, mostly cloudy with a 20% chance of showers. Cooler with lows in the mid-40s. Northeast winds 10 to 15 miles an hour. Wednesday, mostly sunny. Highs in the mid-60s. Wednesday night, partly cloudy. Lows around 40. Thursday, sunny. Highs in the lower 70s. Thursday night, clear. Not as cool with lows in the lower 50s. Friday, sunny. Not as cool with highs in the mid-80s. Friday night, mostly clear. A slight chance of showers and thunderstorms until midnight. Lows in the mid-50s. Chance of rain 20%. Saturday, mostly sunny. Highs in the lower 80s. Saturday night, partly cloudy with a slight chance of showers and thunderstorms. Lows around 60. Chance of rain 20%. Sunday, partly sunny. A slight chance of showers and thunderstorms in the morning, then a chance of showers and thunderstorms in the afternoon. Highs in the lower 80s. Chance of rain 30%. 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It's Stillwater, it was clear. The temperature was 66 degrees, the dew point 43, and the relative humidity 43%. The wind was southwest at 10 miles an hour. The pressure was 29.83 inches and falling. At Enid, it was partly cloudy. The temperature was 68. The wind was south at 18. At Guthrie, it was clear. The temperature was 72. The wind was south at 20. Observations from around the region. Temperatures were between 64 and 70 degrees. It was clear at Woodward and Dallas-Fort Worth. It was partly cloudy at Oklahoma City and Springfield. It was mostly cloudy at Wichita and Tulsa. Once again at 1 a.m., at Stillwater, it was clear. The temperature was 66. From the Norman Forecast Office, here is the forecast for Stillwater and surrounding area. Tonight, partly cloudy. Not as cool with lows in the lower 60s. South winds 10 to 15 miles an hour with gusts up to 25 miles an hour. Monday, sunny. Highs in the mid-80s. South winds 15 to 20 miles an hour with gusts up to 30 miles an hour. Monday night, partly cloudy with a slight chance of showers and thunderstorms until midnight, then mostly cloudy after midnight. Lows around 60. South winds 15 to 20 miles an hour. Chance of rain 20%. Tuesday, mostly cloudy in the morning, then becoming partly sunny. Much cooler with highs around 70. West winds 10 to 15 miles an hour, becoming north 15 to 20 miles an hour in the afternoon. Tuesday night, mostly cloudy with a 20% chance of showers. Cooler with lows in the mid-40s. Northeast winds 10 to 15 miles an hour. Wednesday, mostly sunny. Highs in the mid-60s. Wednesday night, partly cloudy. Lows around 40. Thursday, sunny. Highs in the lower 70s. Thursday night, clear. Not as cool with lows in the lower 50s. Friday, sunny. Not as cool with highs in the mid-80s. Friday night, mostly clear. A slight chance of showers and thunderstorms until midnight. Lows in the mid-50s. Chance of rain 20%. Saturday, mostly sunny. Highs in the lower 80s. Saturday night, partly cloudy with a slight chance of showers and thunderstorms. Lows around 60. Chance of rain 20%. Sunday, partly sunny. A slight chance of showers and thunderstorms in the morning, then a chance of showers and thunderstorms in the afternoon. Highs in the lower 80s. Chance of rain 30%. You are listening to Stillwater Weather Radio, and here are 1 a.m. weather observations. It's Stillwater, it was clear. The temperature was 66 degrees, the dew point 43, and the relative humidity 43%. The wind was southwest at 10 miles an hour. The pressure was 29.83 inches and falling. At Enid.

tonight, partly cloudy. Not as cool with lows in the lower 60s. South winds 10 to 15 miles an hour with gusts up to 25 miles an hour. Monday, sunny. Highs in the mid 80s. South winds 15 to 20 miles an hour with gusts up to 30 miles an hour. Monday night, partly cloudy with a slight chance of showers and thunderstorms until midnight, then mostly cloudy after midnight. Lows around 60. South winds 15 to 20 miles an hour. Chance of rain 20%. Tuesday, mostly cloudy in the morning, then becoming partly sunny. Much cooler with highs around 70. West winds 10 to 15 miles an hour, becoming north 15 to 20 miles an hour in the afternoon. Tuesday night, mostly cloudy with a 20% chance of showers. Cooler with lows in the mid-40s. Northeast winds 10 to 15 miles an hour. Wednesday, mostly sunny. Highs in the mid-60s. Wednesday night, partly cloudy. Lows around 40. Thursday, sunny. Highs in the lower 70s. Thursday night, clear. Not as cool with lows in the lower 50s. Friday, sunny. Not as cool with highs in the mid-80s. Friday night, mostly clear. A slight chance of showers and thunderstorms until midnight. Lows in the mid-50s. Chance of rain 20%. Saturday, mostly sunny. Highs in the lower 80s. Saturday night, partly cloudy with a slight chance of showers and thunderstorms. Lows around 60. Chance of rain 20%. Sunday, partly sunny. A slight chance of showers and thunderstorms in the morning, then a chance of showers and thunderstorms in the afternoon. Highs in the lower 80s. Chance of rain 30%. 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It's Stillwater, it was clear. The temperature was 66 degrees, the dew point 43, and the relative humidity 43%. The wind was southwest at 10 miles an hour. The pressure was 29.83 inches and falling. At Enid, it was clear. The temperature was 68. The wind was south at 18. At Guthrie, it was clear. The temperature was 72. The wind was south at 20. Observations from around the region. Temperatures were between 64 and 70 degrees. It was clear at Woodward and Dallas-Fort Worth. It was partly cloudy at Oklahoma City and Springfield. It was mostly cloudy at Wichita and Tulsa. Once again at 1 a.m., at Stillwater, it was clear. The temperature was 66. From the Norman Forecast Office, here is the forecast for Stillwater and surrounding area. Tonight, partly cloudy. Not as cool with lows in the lower 60s. South winds 10 to 15 miles an hour with gusts up to 25 miles an hour. Monday, sunny. Highs in the mid-80s. South winds 15 to 20 miles an hour with gusts up to 30 miles an hour. Monday night, partly cloudy with a slight chance of showers and thunderstorms until midnight, then mostly cloudy after midnight. Lows around 60. South winds 15 to 20 miles an hour. Chance of rain 20%. Tuesday, mostly cloudy in the morning, then becoming partly sunny. Much cooler with highs around 70. West winds 10 to 15 miles an hour, becoming north 15 to 20 miles an hour in the afternoon. Tuesday night, mostly cloudy with a 20% chance of showers. Cooler with lows in the mid-40s. Northeast winds 10 to 15 miles an hour. Wednesday, mostly sunny. Highs in the mid-60s. Wednesday night, partly cloudy. Lows around 40. Thursday, sunny. Highs in the lower 70s. Thursday night, clear. Not as cool with lows in the lower 50s. Friday, sunny. Not as cool with highs in the mid-80s. Friday night, mostly clear. A slight chance of showers and thunderstorms until midnight. Lows in the mid-50s. Chance of rain 20%. Saturday, mostly sunny. Highs in the lower 80s. Saturday night, partly cloudy with a slight chance of showers and thunderstorms. Lows around 60. Chance of rain 20%.

Sunday, partly sunny. A slight chance of showers and thunderstorms in the morning, then a chance of showers and thunderstorms in the afternoon. Highs in the lower 80s. Chance of rain 30%. 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It's Stillwater, it was clear. The temperature was 66 degrees, the dew point 43, and the relative humidity 43%. The wind was southwest at 10 miles an hour. The pressure was 29.83 inches and falling. At Enid, it was clear. The temperature was 68. The wind was south at 18. At Guthrie, it was clear. The temperature was 72. The wind was south at 20. Observations from around the region. Temperatures were between 64 and 70 degrees. It was clear at Woodward and Dallas-Fort Worth. It was partly cloudy at Oklahoma City and Springfield. It was mostly cloudy at Wichita and Tulsa. Once again at 1 a.m., at Stillwater, it was clear. The temperature was 66. From the Norman Forecast Office, here is the forecast for Stillwater and surrounding area. Tonight, partly cloudy. Not as cool with lows in the lower 60s. South winds 10 to 15 miles an hour with gusts up to 25 miles an hour. Monday, sunny. Highs in the mid 80s. South winds 15 to 20 miles an hour with gusts up to 30 miles an hour. Monday night, partly cloudy with a slight chance of showers and thunderstorms until midnight, then mostly cloudy after midnight. Lows around 60. South winds 15 to 20 miles an hour. Chance of rain 20%. Tuesday, mostly cloudy in the morning, then becoming partly sunny. Much cooler with highs around 70. West winds 10 to 15 miles an hour, becoming north 15 to 20 miles an hour in the afternoon. Tuesday night, mostly cloudy with a 20% chance of showers. Cooler with lows in the mid-40s. Northeast winds 10 to 15 miles an hour. Wednesday, mostly sunny. Highs in the mid-60s. Wednesday night, partly cloudy. Lows around 40. Thursday, sunny. Highs in the lower 70s. Thursday night, clear. Not as cool with lows in the lower 50s. Friday, sunny. Not as cool with highs in the mid-80s. Friday night, mostly clear. A slight chance of showers and thunderstorms until midnight. Lows in the mid-50s. Chance of rain 20%. Saturday, mostly sunny. Highs in the lower 80s. Saturday night, partly cloudy with a slight chance of showers and thunderstorms. Lows around 60. Chance of rain 20%. Sunday, partly sunny. A slight chance of showers and thunderstorms in the morning, then a chance of showers and thunderstorms in the afternoon. Highs in the lower 80s. Chance of rain 30%. You are listening to Stillwater Weather Radio, and here are 1 a.m. weather observations. It's Stillwater, it was clear. The temperature was 66 degrees, the dew point 43, and the relative humidity 43%. The wind was southwest at 10 miles an hour. The pressure was 29.83 inches and falling. At Enid, it was clear. The temperature was 68. The wind was south at 18. At Guthrie, it was clear. The temperature was 72. The wind was south at 20. Observations from around the region. Temperatures were between 64 and 70 degrees. It was clear at Woodward and Dallas-Fort Worth. It was partly cloudy at Oklahoma City and Springfield. It was mostly cloudy at Wichita and Tulsa. Once again at 1 a.m., at Stillwater, it was clear. The temperature was 66. From the Norman Forecast Office, here is the forecast for Stillwater and surrounding area. Tonight, partly cloudy. Not as cool with lows in the lower 60s. South winds 10 to 15 miles an hour with gusts up to 25 miles an hour. Monday.

sunny. Highs in the mid-80s. South winds 15 to 20 miles an hour with gusts up to 30 miles an hour. Monday night, partly cloudy with a slight chance of showers and thunderstorms until midnight, then mostly cloudy after midnight. Lows around 60. South winds 15 to 20 miles an hour. Chance of rain 20%. Tuesday, mostly cloudy in the morning, then becoming partly sunny. Much cooler with highs around 70. West winds 10 to 15 miles an hour, becoming north 15 to 20 miles an hour in the afternoon. Tuesday night, mostly cloudy with a 20% chance of showers. Cooler with lows in the mid-40s. Northeast winds 10 to 15 miles an hour. Wednesday, mostly sunny. Highs in the mid-60s. Wednesday night, partly cloudy. Lows around 40. Thursday, sunny. Highs in the lower 70s. Thursday night, clear. Not as cool with lows in the lower 50s. Friday, sunny. Not as cool with highs in the mid-80s. Friday night, mostly clear. A slight chance of showers and thunderstorms until midnight. Lows in the mid-50s. Chance of rain 20%. Saturday, mostly sunny. Highs in the lower 80s. Saturday night, partly cloudy with a slight chance of showers and thunderstorms. Lows around 60. Chance of rain 20%. Sunday, partly sunny. A slight chance of showers and thunderstorms in the morning, then a chance of showers and thunderstorms in the afternoon. Highs in the lower 80s. Chance of rain 30%. 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It's Stillwater, it was clear. The temperature was 66 degrees, the dew point 43, and the relative humidity 43%. The wind was southwest at 10 miles an hour. The pressure was 29.83 inches and falling. At Enid, it was clear. The temperature was 68. The wind was south at 18. At Guthrie, it was clear. The temperature was 72. The wind was south at 20. Observations from around the region. Temperatures were between 64 and 70 degrees. It was clear at Woodward and Dallas-Fort Worth. It was partly cloudy at Oklahoma City and Springfield. It was mostly cloudy at Wichita and Tulsa. Once again at 1 a.m., at Stillwater, it was clear. The temperature was 66. From the Norman Forecast Office, here is the forecast for Stillwater and surrounding area. Tonight, partly cloudy. Not as cool with lows in the lower 60s. South winds 10 to 15 miles an hour with gusts up to 25 miles an hour. Monday, sunny. Highs in the mid-80s. South winds 15 to 20 miles an hour with gusts up to 30 miles an hour. Monday night, partly cloudy with a slight chance of showers and thunderstorms until midnight, then mostly cloudy after midnight. Lows around 60. South winds 15 to 20 miles an hour. Chance of rain 20%. Tuesday, mostly cloudy in the morning, then becoming partly sunny. Much cooler with highs around 70. West winds 10 to 15 miles an hour, becoming north 15 to 20 miles an hour in the afternoon. Tuesday night, mostly cloudy with a 20% chance of showers. Cooler with lows in the mid-40s. Northeast winds 10 to 15 miles an hour. Wednesday, mostly sunny. Highs in the mid-60s. Wednesday night, partly cloudy. Lows around 40. Thursday, sunny. Highs in the lower 70s. Thursday night, clear. Not as cool with lows in the lower 50s. Friday, sunny. Not as cool with highs in the mid-80s. Friday night, mostly clear. A slight chance of showers and thunderstorms until midnight. Lows in the mid-50s. Chance of rain 20%. Saturday, mostly sunny. Highs in the lower 80s. Saturday night, partly cloudy with a slight chance of showers and thunderstorms. Lows around 60. Chance of rain 20%. Sunday, partly sunny. A slight chance of showers and thunderstorms in the morning, then a chance of showers and thunderstorms in the afternoon. Highs in the lower 80s. Chance of

Rain 30%. You are listening to Stillwater Weather Radio, and here are 1 a.m. weather observations. At Stillwater, it was clear. The temperature was 66 degrees, the dew point 43, and the relative humidity 43%. The wind was southwest at 10 miles an hour. The pressure was 29.83 inches and falling. At Enid, it was clear. The temperature was 68. The wind was south at 18. At Guthrie, it was clear. The temperature was 72. The wind was south at 20. Observations from around the region. Temperatures were between 64 and 70 degrees. It was clear at Woodward and Dallas-Fort Worth. It was partly cloudy at Oklahoma City and Springfield. It was mostly cloudy at Wichita and Tulsa. Once again at 1 a.m., at Stillwater, it was clear. The temperature was 66. From the Norman Forecast Office, here is the forecast for Stillwater and surrounding area. Tonight, partly cloudy. Not as cool with lows in the lower 60s. South winds 10 to 15 miles an hour with gusts up to 25 miles an hour. Monday, sunny. Highs in the mid-80s. South winds 15 to 20 miles an hour with gusts up to 30 miles an hour. Monday night, partly cloudy with a slight chance of showers and thunderstorms until midnight, then mostly cloudy after midnight. Lows around 60. South winds 15 to 20 miles an hour. Chance of rain 20%. Tuesday, mostly cloudy in the morning, then becoming partly sunny. Much cooler with highs around 70. West winds 10 to 15 miles an hour, becoming north 15 to 20 miles an hour in the afternoon. Tuesday night, mostly cloudy with a 20% chance of showers. Cooler with lows in the mid-40s. Northeast winds 10 to 15 miles an hour. Wednesday, mostly sunny. Highs in the mid-60s. Wednesday night, partly cloudy. Lows around 40. Thursday, sunny. Highs in the lower 70s. Thursday night, clear. Not as cool with lows in the lower 50s. Friday, sunny. Not as cool with highs in the mid-80s. Friday night, mostly clear. A slight chance of showers and thunderstorms until midnight. Lows in the mid-50s. Chance of rain 20%. Saturday, mostly sunny. Highs in the lower 80s. Saturday night, partly cloudy with a slight chance of showers and thunderstorms. Lows around 60. Chance of rain 20%. Sunday, partly sunny. A slight chance of showers and thunderstorms in the morning, then a chance of showers and thunderstorms in the afternoon. Highs in the lower 80s. Chance of rain 30%. 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At Stillwater, it was clear. The temperature was 66 degrees, the dew point 43, and the relative humidity 43%. The wind was southwest at 10 miles an hour. The pressure was 29.83 inches and falling. At Enid, it was clear. The temperature was 68. The wind was south at 18. At Guthrie, it was clear. The temperature was 72. The wind was south at 20. Observations from around the region. Temperatures were between 64 and 70 degrees. It was clear at Woodward and Dallas-Fort Worth. It was partly cloudy at Oklahoma City and Springfield. It was mostly cloudy at Wichita and Tulsa. Once again at 1 a.m., at Stillwater, it was clear. The temperature was 66. 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Programming originates from the National Weather Service Forecast Office in Norman, Oklahoma. From the Norman Forecast Office, here is the forecast for Stillwater and surrounding area. Tonight, partly cloudy. Not as cool with lows in the lower 60s. South winds 10 to 15 miles an hour with gusts up to 25 miles an hour. Monday, sunny. Highs in the mid-80s. South winds 15 to 20 miles an hour with gusts up to 30 miles an hour. Monday night, partly cloudy with a slight chance of showers and thunder.

storms until midnight, then mostly cloudy after midnight. Lows around 60. South winds 15 to 20 miles an hour. Chance of rain 20%. Tuesday, mostly cloudy in the morning, then becoming partly sunny. Much cooler with highs around 70. West winds 10 to 15 miles an hour, becoming north 15 to 20 miles an hour in the afternoon. Tuesday night, mostly cloudy with a 20% chance of showers. Cooler with lows in the mid-40s. Northeast winds 10 to 15 miles an hour. Wednesday, mostly sunny. Highs in the mid-60s. Wednesday night, partly cloudy. Lows around 40. Thursday, sunny. Highs in the lower 70s. Thursday night, clear. Not as cool with lows in the lower 50s. Friday, sunny. Not as cool with highs in the mid-80s. Friday night, mostly clear. A slight chance of showers and thunderstorms until midnight. Lows in the mid-50s. Chance of rain 20%. Saturday, mostly sunny. Highs in the lower 80s. Saturday night, partly cloudy with a slight chance of showers and thunderstorms. Lows around 60. Chance of rain 20%. Sunday, partly sunny. A slight chance of showers and thunderstorms in the morning, then a chance of showers and thunderstorms in the afternoon. Highs in the lower 80s. Chance of rain 30%. From the Norman Forecast Office, here is the forecast for Stillwater and surrounding area. Rest of tonight, partly cloudy. Not as cool with lows in the lower 60s. South winds 10 to 15 miles an hour with gusts up to 30 miles an hour. Monday, sunny. Highs in the mid-80s. South winds 15 to 20 miles an hour with gusts up to 30 miles an hour. Monday night, partly cloudy. A slight chance of showers and thunderstorms until midnight. Lows in the upper 50s. South winds 10 to 15 miles an hour with gusts up to 25 miles an hour. Chance of rain 20%. Tuesday, mostly cloudy in the morning, then becoming partly sunny. Much with gusts up to 25 miles an hour. Chance of rain 20%. Tuesday, mostly cloudy in the morning, then becoming partly sunny. Much cooler with highs in the mid-60s. Temperature falling to around 60 in the afternoon. North winds 15 to 20 miles an hour with gusts up to 30 miles an hour. Tuesday night, a slight chance of thunderstorms until midnight. Mostly cloudy with a slight chance of showers. Cooler with lows in the upper 40s. Northeast winds 10 to 15 miles an hour. Gusts up to 30 miles an hour until midnight. Chance of rain 20%. Wednesday, partly sunny. Highs around 60. Wednesday night, partly cloudy. Lows in the lower 40s. Thursday, sunny. Not as cool with highs in the lower 70s. Thursday night, clear. Lows in the upper 40s. Friday, sunny. Not as cool with highs in the mid-80s. Friday night, mostly clear. Lows in the mid-50s. Saturday, sunny. Highs in the mid-80s. Saturday night, partly cloudy until midnight, then becoming mostly cloudy. A slight chance of thunderstorms. A slight chance of showers until midnight, then a chance of showers after midnight. Lows in the upper 50s. Chance of rain 30%. Sunday, mostly sunny with a slight chance of showers. A slight chance of thunderstorms in the afternoon. Highs around 80. Chance of rain 20%. 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It's Stillwater, it was clear. The temperature was 66 degrees, the dew point 43, and the relative humidity 43%. The wind was southwest at 10 miles an hour. The pressure was 29.83 inches and falling. At Enid, it was clear. The temperature was 68. The wind was south at 18. At Guthrie, it was clear. The temperature was 72. The wind was south at 20. Observations from around the region. Temperatures were between 64 and 70 degrees. It was clear at Woodward and Dallas-Fort Worth. It was partly cloudy at Oklahoma City.

and Springfield. It was mostly cloudy at Wichita and Tulsa. Once again at 1 a.m., it's still water, it was clear. The temperature was 66. From the Norman Forecast Office, here is the forecast for Stillwater and surrounding area. Rest of tonight, partly cloudy. Not as cool with lows in the lower 60s. South winds 10 to 15 miles an hour with gusts up to 30 miles an hour. Monday, sunny. Highs in the mid 80s. South winds 15 to 20 miles an hour with gusts up to 30 miles an hour. Monday night, partly cloudy. A slight chance of showers and thunderstorms until midnight. Lows in the upper 50s. South winds 10 to 15 miles an hour with gusts up to 25 miles an hour. Chance of rain 20%. Tuesday, mostly cloudy in the morning, then becoming partly sunny. Much cooler with highs in the mid-60s. Temperature falling to around 60 in the afternoon. North winds 15 to 20 miles an hour with gusts up to 30 miles an hour. Tuesday night, a slight chance of thunderstorms until midnight. Mostly cloudy with a slight chance of showers. Cooler with lows in the upper 40s. Northeast winds 10 to 15 miles an hour. Gusts up to 30 miles an hour until midnight. Chance of rain 20%. Wednesday, partly sunny. Highs around 60. Wednesday night, partly cloudy. Lows in the lower 40s. Thursday, sunny. Not as cool with highs in the lower 70s. Thursday night, clear. Lows in the upper 40s. Friday, sunny. Not as cool with highs in the mid-80s. Friday night, mostly clear. Lows in the mid-50s. Saturday, sunny. Highs in the mid-80s. Saturday night, partly cloudy until midnight, then becoming mostly cloudy. A slight chance of thunderstorms. A slight chance of showers until midnight, then a chance of showers after midnight. Lows in the upper 50s. Chance of rain 30%. Sunday, mostly sunny with a slight chance of showers. A slight chance of thunderstorms in the afternoon. Highs around 80. Chance of rain 20%. 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It's Stillwater, it was clear. The temperature was 66 degrees, the dew point 43, and the relative humidity 43%. The wind was southwest at 10 miles an hour. The pressure was 29.83 inches and falling. At evening, it was clear. The temperature was 68. The wind was south at 18. At Guthrie, it was clear. The temperature was 72. The wind was south at 20. Observations from around the region. Temperatures were between 64 and 70 degrees. It was clear at Woodward and Dallas-Fort Worth. It was partly cloudy at Oklahoma City and Springfield. It was mostly cloudy at Wichita and Tulsa. Once again at 1 a.m., it's still water, it was clear. The temperature was 66. From the Norman Forecast Office, here is the forecast for Stillwater and surrounding area. Rest of tonight, partly cloudy. Not as cool with lows in the lower 60s. South winds 10 to 15 miles an hour with gusts up to 30 miles an hour. Monday, sunny. Highs in the mid-80s. South winds 15 to 20 miles an hour with gusts up to 30 miles an hour. Monday night, partly cloudy. A slight chance of showers and thunderstorms until midnight. Lows in the upper 50s. South winds 10 to 15 miles an hour with gusts up to 25 miles an hour. Chance of rain 20%. Tuesday, mostly cloudy in the morning, then becoming partly sunny. Much cooler with highs in the mid-60s. Temperature falling to around 60 in the afternoon. North winds 15 to 20 miles an hour with gusts up to 30 miles an hour. Tuesday night, a slight chance of thunderstorms until midnight. Mostly cloudy with a slight chance of showers. Cooler with lows in the upper 40s. Northeast winds 10 to 15 miles an hour. Gusts up to 30 miles an hour until midnight. Chance of rain 20%. Wednesday, partly sunny. Highs around 60. Wednesday night, partly cloudy.

lows in the lower 40s. Thursday, sunny. Not as cool with highs in the lower 70s. Thursday night, clear. Lows in the upper 40s. Friday, sunny. Not as cool with highs in the mid 80s. Friday night, mostly clear. Lows in the mid 50s. Saturday, sunny. Highs in the mid 80s. Saturday night, partly cloudy until midnight, then becoming mostly cloudy. A slight chance of thunderstorms. A slight chance of showers until midnight, then a chance of showers after midnight. Lows in the upper 50s. Chance of rain 30%. Sunday, mostly sunny with a slight chance of showers. A slight chance of thunderstorms in the afternoon. Highs around 80. Chance of rain 20%. 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It's Stillwater, it was clear. The temperature was 66 degrees, the dew point 43, and the relative humidity 43%. The wind was southwest at 10 miles an hour. The pressure was 29.83 inches and falling. At Enid, it was clear. The temperature was 68. The wind was south at 18. At Guthrie, it was clear. The temperature was 72. The wind was south at 20. Observations from around the region. Temperatures were between 64 and 70 degrees. It was clear at Woodward and Dallas-Fort Worth. It was partly cloudy at Oklahoma City and Springfield. It was mostly cloudy at Wichita and Tulsa. Once again at 1 a.m., at Stillwater, it was clear. The temperature was 66. From the Norman Forecast Office, here is the forecast for Stillwater and surrounding area. Rest of tonight, partly cloudy. Not as cool with lows in the lower 60s. South winds 10 to 15 miles an hour with gusts up to 30 miles an hour. Monday, sunny. Highs in the mid 80s. South winds 15 to 20 miles an hour with gusts up to 30 miles an hour. Monday night, partly cloudy. A slight chance of showers and thunderstorms until midnight. Lows in the upper 50s. South winds 10 to 15 miles an hour with gusts up to 25 miles an hour. Chance of rain 20%. Tuesday, mostly cloudy in the morning, then becoming partly sunny. Much cooler with highs in the mid 60s. Temperature falling to around 60 in the afternoon. North winds 15 to 20 miles an hour with gusts up to 30 miles an hour. Tuesday night, a slight chance of thunderstorms until midnight. Mostly cloudy with a slight chance of showers. Cooler with lows in the upper 40s. Northeast winds 10 to 15 miles an hour. Gusts up to 30 miles an hour until midnight. Chance of rain 20%. Wednesday, partly sunny. Highs around 60. Wednesday night, partly cloudy. Lows in the lower 40s. Thursday, sunny. Not as cool with highs in the lower 70s. Thursday night, clear. Lows in the upper 40s. Friday, sunny. Not as cool with highs in the mid 80s. Friday night, mostly clear. Lows in the mid 50s. Saturday, sunny. Highs in the mid 80s. Saturday night, partly cloudy until midnight, then becoming mostly cloudy. A slight chance of thunderstorms. A slight chance of showers until midnight, then a chance of showers after midnight. Lows in the upper 50s. Chance of rain 30%. Sunday, mostly sunny with a slight chance of showers. A slight chance of thunderstorms in the afternoon. Highs around 80. Chance of rain 20%. 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It's Stillwater, it was clear. The temperature was 66 degrees, the dew point 43, and the relative humidity 43%. The wind was southwest at 10 miles an hour. The pressure was 29.83 inches and falling. At Enid, it was clear. The temperature was

58. The wind was south at 18. At Guthrie, it was clear. The temperature was 72. The wind was south at 20. Observations from around the region. Temperatures were between 64 and 70 degrees. It was clear at Woodward and Dallas-Fort Worth. It was partly cloudy at Oklahoma City and Springfield. It was mostly cloudy at Wichita and Tulsa. Once again at 1 a.m., at Stillwater, it was clear. The temperature was 66. From the Norman Forecast Office, here is the forecast for Stillwater and surrounding area. Rest of tonight, partly cloudy. Not as cool with lows in the lower 60s. South winds 10 to 15 miles an hour with gusts up to 30 miles an hour. Monday, sunny. Highs in the mid-80s. South winds 15 to 20 miles an hour with gusts up to 30 miles an hour. Monday night, partly cloudy. A slight chance of showers and thunderstorms until midnight. Lows in the upper 50s. South winds 10 to 15 miles an hour with gusts up to 25 miles an hour. Chance of rain 20%. Tuesday, mostly cloudy in the morning, then becoming partly sunny. Much cooler with highs in the mid-60s. Temperature falling to around 60 in the afternoon. North winds 15 to 20 miles an hour with gusts up to 30 miles an hour. Tuesday night, a slight chance of thunderstorms until midnight. Mostly cloudy with a slight chance of showers. Cooler with lows in the upper 40s. Northeast winds 10 to 15 miles an hour. Gusts up to 30 miles an hour until midnight. Chance of rain 20%. Wednesday, partly sunny. Highs around 60. Wednesday night, partly cloudy. Lows in the lower 40s. Thursday, sunny. Not as cool with highs in the lower 70s. Thursday night, clear. Lows in the upper 40s. Friday, sunny. Not as cool with highs in the mid-80s. Friday night, mostly clear. Lows in the mid-50s. Saturday, sunny. Highs in the mid-80s. Saturday night, partly cloudy until midnight, then becoming mostly cloudy. A slight chance of thunderstorms. A slight chance of showers until midnight, then a chance of showers after midnight. Lows in the upper 50s. Chance of rain 30%. Sunday, mostly sunny with a slight chance of showers. A slight chance of thunderstorms in the afternoon. Highs around 80. Chance of rain 20%. 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At Stillwater, it was clear. The temperature was 66 degrees, the dew point 43, and the relative humidity 43%. The wind was southwest at 10 miles an hour. The pressure was 29.83 inches and falling. At Enid, it was clear. The temperature was 68. The wind was south at 18. At Guthrie, it was clear. The temperature was 72. The wind was south at 20. Observations from around the region. Temperatures were between 64 and 70 degrees. It was clear at Woodward and Dallas-Fort Worth. It was partly cloudy at Oklahoma City and Springfield. It was mostly cloudy at Wichita and Tulsa. Once again at 1 a.m., at Stillwater, it was clear. The temperature was 66. From the Norman Forecast Office, here is the forecast for Stillwater and surrounding area. Rest of tonight, partly cloudy. Not as cool with lows in the lower 60s. South winds 10 to 15 miles an hour with gusts up to 30 miles an hour. Monday, sunny. Highs in the mid-80s. South winds 15 to 20 miles an hour with gusts up to 30 miles an hour. Monday night, partly cloudy. A slight chance of showers and thunderstorms until midnight. Lows in the upper 50s. South winds 10 to 15 miles an hour with gusts up to 25 miles an hour. Chance of rain 20%. Tuesday, mostly cloudy in the morning, then becoming partly sunny. Much cooler with highs in the mid-60s. Temperature falling to around 60 in the afternoon. North winds 15 to 20 miles an hour with gusts up to 30 miles an hour. Tuesday night, a slight chance of thunderstorms.

until midnight. Mostly cloudy with a slight chance of showers. Cooler with lows in the upper 40s. Northeast winds 10 to 15 miles an hour. Gusts up to 30 miles an hour until midnight. Chance of rain 20%. Wednesday, partly sunny. Highs around 60. Wednesday night, partly cloudy. Lows in the lower 40s. Thursday, sunny. Not as cool with highs in the lower 70s. Thursday night, clear. Lows in the upper 40s. Friday, sunny. Not as cool with highs in the mid-80s. Friday night, mostly clear. Lows in the mid-50s. Saturday, sunny. Highs in the mid-80s. Saturday night, partly cloudy until midnight, then becoming mostly cloudy. A slight chance of thunderstorms. A slight chance of showers until midnight, then a chance of showers after midnight. Lows in the upper 50s. Chance of rain 30%. Sunday, mostly sunny with a slight chance of showers. A slight chance of thunderstorms in the afternoon. Highs around 80. Chance of rain 20%. 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At Stillwater, it was clear. The temperature was 66 degrees, the dew point 43, and the relative humidity 43%. The wind was southwest at 10 miles an hour. The pressure was 29.83 inches and falling. At Enid, it was clear. The temperature was 68. The wind was south at 18. At Guthrie, it was clear. The temperature was 72. The wind was south at 20. Observations from around the region. Temperatures were between 64 and 70 degrees. It was clear at Woodward and Dallas-Fort Worth. It was partly cloudy at Oklahoma City and Springfield. It was mostly cloudy at Wichita and Tulsa. Once again at 1 a.m., at Stillwater, it was clear. The temperature was 66. From the Norman Forecast Office, here is the forecast for Stillwater and surrounding area. Rest of tonight, partly cloudy. Not as cool with lows in the lower 60s. South winds 10 to 15 miles an hour with gusts up to 30 miles an hour. Monday, sunny. Highs in the mid-80s. South winds 15 to 20 miles an hour with gusts up to 30 miles an hour. Monday night, partly cloudy. A slight chance of showers and thunderstorms until midnight. Lows in the upper 50s. South winds 10 to 15 miles an hour with gusts up to 25 miles an hour. Chance of rain 20%. Tuesday, mostly cloudy in the morning, then becoming partly sunny. Much cooler with highs in the mid-60s. Temperature falling to around 60 in the afternoon. North winds 15 to 20 miles an hour with gusts up to 30 miles an hour. Tuesday night, a slight chance of thunderstorms until midnight. Mostly cloudy with a slight chance of showers. Cooler with lows in the upper 40s. Northeast winds 10 to 15 miles an hour. Gusts up to 30 miles an hour until midnight. Chance of rain 20%. Wednesday, partly sunny. Highs around 60. Wednesday night, partly cloudy. Lows in the lower 40s. Thursday, sunny. Not as cool with highs in the lower 70s. Thursday night, clear. Lows in the upper 40s. Friday, sunny. Not as cool with highs in the mid-80s. Friday night, mostly clear. Lows in the mid-50s. Saturday, sunny. Highs in the mid-80s. Saturday night, partly cloudy until midnight, then becoming mostly cloudy. A slight chance of thunderstorms. A slight chance of showers until midnight, then a chance of showers after midnight. Lows in the upper 50s. Chance of rain 30%. Sunday, mostly sunny with a slight chance of showers. A slight chance of thunderstorms in the afternoon. Highs around 80. Chance of rain 20%. 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At Stillwater, it was clear. The temperature was 66 degrees, the dew point 43, and the relative humidity 43%. The wind was southwest at 10 miles an hour.

the pressure was 29.83 inches and falling. At Enid, it was clear. The temperature was 68. The wind was south at 18. At Guthrie, it was clear. The temperature was 72. The wind was south at 20. Observations from around the region. Temperatures were between 64 and 70 degrees. It was clear at Woodward and Dallas-Fort Worth. It was partly cloudy at Oklahoma City and Springfield. It was mostly cloudy at Wichita and Tulsa. Once again at 1 a.m., at Stillwater, it was clear. The temperature was 66. From the Norman Forecast Office, here is the forecast for Stillwater and surrounding area. Rest of tonight, partly cloudy. Not as cool with lows in the lower 60s. South winds 10 to 15 miles an hour with gusts up to 30 miles an hour. Monday, sunny. Highs in the mid 80s. South winds 15 to 20 miles an hour with gusts up to 30 miles an hour. Monday night, partly cloudy. A slight chance of showers and thunderstorms until midnight. Lows in the upper 50s. South winds 10 to 15 miles an hour with gusts up to 25 miles an hour. Chance of rain 20%. Tuesday, mostly cloudy in the morning, then becoming partly sunny. Much cooler with highs in the mid-60s. Temperature falling to around 60 in the afternoon. North winds 15 to 20 miles an hour with gusts up to 30 miles an hour. Tuesday night, a slight chance of thunderstorms until midnight. Mostly cloudy with a slight chance of showers. Cooler with lows in the upper 40s. Northeast winds 10 to 15 miles an hour. Gusts up to 30 miles an hour until midnight. Chance of rain 20%. Wednesday, partly sunny. Highs around 60. Wednesday night, partly cloudy. Lows in the lower 40s. Thursday, sunny. Not as cool with highs in the lower 70s. Thursday night, clear. Lows in the upper 40s. Friday, sunny. Not as cool with highs in the mid-80s. Friday night, mostly clear. Lows in the mid-50s. Saturday, sunny. Highs in the mid-80s. Saturday night, partly cloudy until midnight, then becoming mostly cloudy. A slight chance of thunderstorms. A slight chance of showers until midnight, then a chance of showers after midnight. Lows in the upper 50s. Chance of rain 30%. Sunday, mostly sunny with a slight chance of showers. A slight chance of thunderstorms in the afternoon. Highs around 80. Chance of rain 20%. 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At Stillwater, it was clear. The temperature was 66 degrees, the dew point 43, and the relative humidity 43%. The wind was southwest at 10 miles an hour. The pressure was 29.83 inches and falling. At Enid, it was clear. The temperature was 68. The wind was south at 18. At Guthrie, it was clear. The temperature was 72. The wind was south at 20. Observations from around the region. Temperatures were between 64 and 70 degrees. It was clear at Woodward and Dallas-Fort Worth. It was partly cloudy at Oklahoma City and Springfield. It was mostly cloudy at Wichita and Tulsa. Once again at 1 a.m., at Stillwater, it was clear. The temperature was 66. 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From the Norman Forecast Office, here is the forecast for Stillwater and surrounding area. Rest of tonight, partly cloudy. Not as cool with lows in the lower 60s. South winds 10 to 15 miles an hour with gusts up to 30 miles an hour. Monday, sunny. Highs in the mid-80s. South winds 15 to 20 miles an hour with gusts up to 30 miles an hour. Monday night, partly cloudy. A slight chance of showers and thunderstorms until midnight. Lows in the upper 50s. South winds 10 to 15 miles an hour with gusts

up to 25 miles an hour. Chance of rain 20%. Tuesday, mostly cloudy in the morning, then becoming partly sunny. Much cooler with highs in the mid-60s. Temperature falling to around 60 in the afternoon. North winds 15 to 20 miles an hour with gusts up to 30 miles an hour. Tuesday night, a slight chance of thunderstorms until midnight. Mostly cloudy with a slight chance of showers. Cooler with lows in the upper 40s. Northeast winds 10 to 15 miles an hour. Gusts up to 30 miles an hour until midnight. Chance of rain 20%. Wednesday, partly sunny. Highs around 60. Wednesday night, partly cloudy. Lows in the lower 40s. Thursday, sunny. Not as cool with highs in the lower 70s. Thursday night, clear. Lows in the upper 40s. Friday, sunny. Not as cool with highs in the mid-80s. Friday night, mostly clear. Lows in the mid-50s. Saturday, sunny. Highs in the mid-80s. Saturday night, partly cloudy until midnight, then becoming mostly cloudy. A slight chance of thunderstorms. A slight chance of showers until midnight, then a chance of showers after midnight. Lows in the upper 50s. Chance of rain 30%. Sunday, mostly sunny with a slight chance of showers. A slight chance of thunderstorms in the afternoon. Highs around 80. Chance of rain 20%. 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At Stillwater, it was clear. The temperature was 66 degrees, the dew point 43, and the relative humidity 43%. The wind was southwest at 10 miles an hour. The pressure was 29.83 inches and falling. At Enid, it was clear. The temperature was 68. The wind was south at 18. At Guthrie, it was clear. The temperature was 72. The wind was south at 20. Observations from around the region. Temperatures were between 64 and 70 degrees. It was clear at Woodward and Dallas-Fort Worth. It was partly cloudy at Oklahoma City and Springfield. It was mostly cloudy at Wichita and Tulsa. Once again at 1 a.m., at Stillwater, it was clear. The temperature was 66. 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At Stillwater, it was clear. The temperature was 67 degrees, the dew point 43, and the relative humidity 41%. The wind was southwest at 14 miles an hour. The pressure was 29.82 inches and falling. At Guthrie, it was clear. The temperature was 71. The wind was south at 21, gusting to 37. Observations from around the region. Temperatures were between 64 and 69 degrees. It was clear at Woodward and Dallas-Fort Worth. It was partly cloudy at Oklahoma City and Springfield. It was mostly cloudy at Wichita and Tulsa. Once again at 2 a.m., at Stillwater, it was clear. The temperature was 67. From the Norman Forecast Office, here is the forecast for Stillwater and surrounding area. Rest of tonight, partly cloudy. Not as cool with lows in the lower 60s. South winds 10 to 15 miles an hour with gusts up to 30 miles an hour. Monday, sunny. Highs in the mid-80s. South winds 15 to 20 miles an hour with gusts up to 30 miles an hour. Monday night, partly cloudy. A slight chance of showers and thunderstorms until midnight. Lows in the upper 50s. South winds 10 to 15 miles an hour with gusts up to 25 miles an hour. Chance of rain 20%. Tuesday, mostly cloudy in the morning, then becoming partly sunny. Much cooler with highs in the mid-60s. Temperature falling to around 60 in the afternoon. North winds 15 to 20 miles an hour with gusts up to 30 miles an hour. Tuesday night, a slight chance of thunderstorms until midnight. Mostly cloudy with a slight chance of showers. Cooler with lows in the upper 40s. Northeast winds 10 to 15 miles an hour. Gusts up to 30 miles an hour until midnight. Chance of rain 20%. Wednesday,

partly sunny. Highs around 60. Wednesday night, partly cloudy. Lows in the lower 40s. Thursday, sunny. Not as cool, with highs in the lower 70s. Thursday night, clear. Lows in the upper 40s. Friday, sunny. Not as cool, with highs in the mid 80s. Friday night, mostly clear. Lows in the mid 50s. Saturday, sunny. Highs in the mid 80s. Saturday night, partly cloudy until midnight, then becoming mostly cloudy. A slight chance of thunderstorms. A slight chance of showers until midnight, then a chance of showers after midnight. Lows in the upper 50s. Chance of rain 30%. Sunday, mostly sunny with a slight chance of showers. A slight chance of thunderstorms in the afternoon. Highs around 80. Chance of rain 20%. 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It's Stillwater, it was clear. The temperature was 67 degrees, the dew point 43, and the relative humidity 41%. The wind was southwest at 14 miles an hour. The pressure was 29.82 inches and falling. At Guthrie, it was clear. The temperature was 71. The wind was south at 21, gusting to 37. Observations from around the region. Temperatures were between 64 and 69 degrees. It was clear at Woodward and Dallas-Fort Worth. It was partly cloudy at Oklahoma City and Springfield. It was mostly cloudy at Wichita and Tulsa. Once again at 2 a.m., at Stillwater, it was clear. The temperature was 67. From the Norman Forecast Office, here is the forecast for Stillwater and surrounding area. Rest of tonight, partly cloudy. Not as cool, with lows in the lower 60s. South winds 10 to 15 miles an hour with gusts up to 30 miles an hour. Monday, sunny. Highs in the mid 80s. South winds 15 to 20 miles an hour with gusts up to 30 miles an hour. Monday night, partly cloudy. A slight chance of showers and thunderstorms until midnight. Lows in the upper 50s. South winds 10 to 15 miles an hour with gusts up to 25 miles an hour. Chance of rain 20%. Tuesday, mostly cloudy in the morning, then becoming partly sunny. Much cooler with highs in the mid 60s. Temperature falling to around 60 in the afternoon. North winds 15 to 20 miles an hour with gusts up to 30 miles an hour. Tuesday night, a slight chance of thunderstorms until midnight. Mostly cloudy with a slight chance of showers. Cooler with lows in the upper 40s. Northeast winds 10 to 15 miles an hour. Gusts up to 30 miles an hour until midnight. Chance of rain 20%. Wednesday, partly sunny. Highs around 60. Wednesday night, partly cloudy. Lows in the lower 40s. Thursday, sunny. Not as cool, with highs in the lower 70s. Thursday night, clear. Lows in the upper 40s. Friday, sunny. Not as cool, with highs in the mid 80s. Friday night, mostly clear. Lows in the mid 50s. Saturday, sunny. Highs in the mid 80s. Saturday night, partly cloudy until midnight, then becoming mostly cloudy. A slight chance of thunderstorms. A slight chance of showers until midnight, then a chance of showers after midnight. Lows in the upper 50s. Chance of rain 30%. Sunday, mostly sunny with a slight chance of showers. A slight chance of thunderstorms in the afternoon. Highs around 80. Chance of rain 20%. 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It's Stillwater, it was clear. The temperature was 67 degrees, the dew point 43, and the relative humidity 41%. The wind was southwest at 14 miles an hour. The pressure was 29.82 inches and falling. At Guthrie, it was clear. The temperature was 71. The wind was south at 21, gusting to 37. Observations from around the region. Temperatures were between 64 and 69 degrees. It was clear at Woodward and Dallas-Fort Worth.

Cloudy. A slight chance of showers and thunderstorms until midnight. Lows in the upper 50s. South winds 10 to 15 miles an hour with gusts up to 25 miles an hour. Chance of rain 20%. Tuesday, mostly cloudy in the morning, then becoming partly sunny. Much cooler with highs in the mid-60s. Temperature falling to around 60 in the afternoon. North winds 15 to 20 miles an hour with gusts up to 30 miles an hour. Tuesday night, a slight chance of thunderstorms until midnight. Mostly cloudy with a slight chance of showers. Cooler with lows in the upper 40s. Northeast winds 10 to 15 miles an hour. Gusts up to 30 miles an hour until midnight. Chance of rain 20%. Wednesday, partly sunny. Highs around 60. Wednesday night, partly cloudy. Lows in the lower 40s. Thursday, sunny. Not as cool with highs in the lower 70s. Thursday night, clear. Lows in the upper 40s. Friday, sunny. Not as cool with highs in the mid 80s. Friday night, mostly clear. Lows in the mid 50s. Saturday, sunny. Highs in the mid 80s. Saturday night, partly cloudy until midnight, then becoming mostly cloudy. A slight chance of thunderstorms. A slight chance of showers until midnight, then a chance of showers after midnight. Lows in the upper 50s. Chance of rain 30%. Sunday, mostly sunny with a slight chance of showers. A slight chance of thunderstorms in the afternoon. Highs around 80. Chance of rain 20%. You're listening to Stillwater Weather Radio, and here are 2 a.m. weather observations. It's Stillwater, it was clear. The temperature was 67 degrees, the dew point 43, and the relative humidity 41%. The wind was southwest at 14 miles an hour. The pressure was 29.82 inches and falling. At Guthrie, it was partly cloudy. The temperature was 71. The wind was south at 21, gusting to 37. Observations from around the region. Temperatures were between 64 and 69 degrees. It was clear at Woodward and Dallas-Fort Worth. It was partly cloudy at Oklahoma City and Springfield. It was mostly cloudy at Wichita and Tulsa. Once again at 2 a.m., at Stillwater, it was clear. The temperature was 67. This is your weather radio station WNG654 in Stillwater, operating on a frequency of 162.50 MHz. 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From the Norman Forecast Office, here is the forecast for Stillwater and surrounding area. Rest of tonight, partly cloudy. Not as cool with lows in the lower 60s. South winds 10 to 15 miles an hour with gusts up to 30 miles an hour. Monday, sunny. Highs in the mid 80s. South winds 15 to 20 miles an hour with gusts up to 30 miles an hour. Monday night, partly cloudy. A slight chance of showers and thunderstorms until midnight. Lows in the upper 50s. South winds 10 to 15 miles an hour with gusts up to 25 miles an hour. Chance of rain 20%. Tuesday, mostly cloudy in the morning, then becoming partly sunny. Much cooler with highs in the mid-60s. Temperature falling to around 60 in the afternoon. North winds 15 to 20 miles an hour with gusts up to 30 miles an hour. Tuesday night, a slight chance of thunderstorms until midnight. Mostly cloudy with a slight chance of showers. Cooler with lows in the upper 40s. Northeast winds 10 to 15 miles an hour. Gusts up to 30 miles an hour until midnight. Chance of rain 20%. Wednesday, partly sunny. Highs around 60. Wednesday night, partly cloudy. Lows in the lower 40s. Thursday, sunny. Not as cool with highs in the lower 70s. Thursday night, clear. Lows in the upper 40s. Friday, sunny. Not as cool with highs in the mid-80s. Friday night, mostly clear. Lows in the mid-50s. Saturday, sunny. Highs in the mid-80s. Saturday night, partly cloudy until midnight.

night, then becoming mostly cloudy. A slight chance of thunderstorms. A slight chance of showers until midnight, then a chance of showers after midnight. Lows in the upper 50s. Chance of rain 30%. Sunday, mostly sunny with a slight chance of showers. A slight chance of thunderstorms in the afternoon. Highs around 80. Chance of rain 20%. You're listening to Stillwater Weather Radio, and here are 2 a.m. weather observations. It's Stillwater, it was clear. The temperature was 67 degrees, the dew point 43, and the relative humidity 41%. The wind was southwest at 14 miles an hour. The pressure was 29.82 inches and falling. At Guthrie, it was partly cloudy. The temperature was 71. The wind was south at 21, gusting to 37. Observations from around the region. Temperatures were between 64 and 69 degrees. It was clear at Woodward and Dallas-Fort Worth. It was partly cloudy at Oklahoma City and Springfield. It was mostly cloudy at Wichita and Tulsa. Once again at 2 a.m., at Stillwater, it was clear. The temperature was 67. From the Norman Forecast Office, here is the forecast for Stillwater and surrounding area. Rest of tonight, partly cloudy. Not as cool with lows in the lower 60s. South winds 10 to 15 miles an hour with gusts up to 30 miles an hour. Monday, sunny. Highs in the mid 80s. South winds 15 to 20 miles an hour with gusts up to 30 miles an hour. Monday night, partly cloudy. A slight chance of showers and thunderstorms until midnight. Lows in the upper 50s. South winds 10 to 15 miles an hour with gusts up to 25 miles an hour. Chance of rain 20%. Tuesday, mostly cloudy in the morning, then becoming partly sunny. Much cooler with highs in the mid-60s. Temperature falling to around 60 in the afternoon. North winds 15 to 20 miles an hour with gusts up to 30 miles an hour. Tuesday night, a slight chance of thunderstorms until midnight. Mostly cloudy with a slight chance of showers. Cooler with lows in the upper 40s. Northeast winds 10 to 15 miles an hour. Gusts up to 30 miles an hour until midnight. Chance of rain 20%. Wednesday, partly sunny. Highs around 60. Wednesday night, partly cloudy. Lows in the lower 40s. Thursday, sunny. Not as cool with highs in the lower 70s. Thursday night, clear. Lows in the upper 40s. Friday, sunny. Not as cool with highs in the mid-80s. Friday night, mostly clear. Lows in the mid-50s. Saturday, sunny. Highs in the mid-80s. Saturday night, partly cloudy until midnight, then becoming mostly cloudy. A slight chance of thunderstorms. A slight chance of showers until midnight, then a chance of showers after midnight. Lows in the upper 50s. Chance of rain 30%. Sunday, mostly sunny with a slight chance of showers. A slight chance of thunderstorms in the afternoon. Highs around 80. Chance of rain 20%. You're listening to Stillwater Weather Radio, and here are 2 a.m. weather observations. It's Stillwater, it was clear. The temperature was 67 degrees, the dew point 43, and the relative humidity 41%. The wind was southwest at 14 miles an hour. The pressure was 29.82 inches and falling. At Guthrie, it was partly cloudy. The temperature was 71. The wind was south at 21, gusting to 37. Observations from around the region. Temperatures were between 64 and 69 degrees. It was clear at Woodward and Dallas-Fort Worth. It was partly cloudy at Oklahoma City and Springfield. It was mostly cloudy at Wichita and Tulsa. Once again at 2 a.m., at Stillwater, it was clear. The temperature was 67. From the Norman Forecast Office, here is the forecast for Stillwater and surrounding area. Rest of tonight, partly cloudy. Not as cool with lows in the lower 60s. South winds 10 to 15 miles an hour with gusts up to 30 miles an hour. Monday, sunny.

highs in the mid-80s. South winds 15 to 20 miles an hour with gusts up to 30 miles an hour. Monday night, partly cloudy. A slight chance of showers and thunderstorms until midnight. Lows in the upper 50s. South winds 10 to 15 miles an hour with gusts up to 25 miles an hour. Chance of rain 20%. Tuesday, mostly cloudy in the morning, then becoming partly sunny. Much cooler with highs in the mid-60s. Temperature falling to around 60 in the afternoon. North winds 15 to 20 miles an hour with gusts up to 30 miles an hour. Tuesday night, a slight chance of thunderstorms until midnight. Mostly cloudy with a slight chance of showers. Cooler with lows in the upper 40s. Northeast winds 10 to 15 miles an hour. Gusts up to 30 miles an hour until midnight. Chance of rain 20%. Wednesday, partly sunny. Highs around 60. Wednesday night, partly cloudy. Lows in the lower 40s. Thursday, sunny. Not as cool with highs in the lower 70s. Thursday night, clear. Lows in the upper 40s. Friday, sunny. Not as cool with highs in the mid-80s. Friday night, mostly clear. Lows in the mid-50s. Saturday, sunny. Highs in the mid-80s. Saturday night, partly cloudy until midnight, then becoming mostly cloudy. A slight chance of thunderstorms. A slight chance of showers until midnight, then a chance of showers after midnight. Lows in the upper 50s. Chance of rain 30%. Sunday, mostly sunny with a slight chance of showers. A slight chance of thunderstorms in the afternoon. Highs around 80. Chance of rain 20%. You're listening to Stillwater Weather Radio, and here are 2 a.m. weather observations. It's Stillwater, it was clear. The temperature was 67 degrees, the dew point 43, and the relative humidity 41%. The wind was southwest at 14 miles an hour. The pressure was 29.82 inches and falling. At Guthrie, it was partly cloudy. The temperature was 71. The wind was south at 21, gusting to 37. Observations from around the region. Temperatures were between 64 and 69 degrees. It was clear at Woodward and Dallas-Fort Worth. It was partly cloudy at Oklahoma City and Springfield. It was mostly cloudy at Wichita and Tulsa. Once again at 2 a.m., at Stillwater, it was clear. The temperature was 67. From the Norman Forecast Office, here is the forecast for Stillwater and surrounding area. Rest of tonight, partly cloudy. Not as cool with lows in the lower 60s. South winds 10 to 15 miles an hour with gusts up to 30 miles an hour. Monday, sunny. Highs in the mid-80s. South winds 15 to 20 miles an hour with gusts up to 30 miles an hour. Monday night, partly cloudy. A slight chance of showers and thunderstorms until midnight. Lows in the upper 50s. South winds 10 to 15 miles an hour with gusts up to 25 miles an hour. Chance of rain 20%. Tuesday, mostly cloudy in the morning, then becoming partly sunny. Much cooler with highs in the mid-60s. Temperature falling to around 60 in the afternoon. North winds 15 to 20 miles an hour with gusts up to 30 miles an hour. Tuesday night, a slight chance of thunderstorms until midnight. Mostly cloudy with a slight chance of showers. Cooler with lows in the upper 40s. Northeast winds 10 to 15 miles an hour. Gusts up to 30 miles an hour until midnight. Chance of rain 20%. Wednesday, partly sunny. Highs around 60. Wednesday night, partly cloudy. Lows in the lower 40s. Thursday, sunny. Not as cool with highs in the lower 70s. Thursday night, clear. Lows in the upper 40s. Friday, sunny. Not as cool with highs in the mid-80s. Friday night, mostly clear. Lows in the mid-50s. Saturday, sunny. Highs in the mid-80s. Saturday night, partly cloudy until midnight, then becoming mostly cloudy. A slight chance of thunderstorms. A slight chance of showers.

until midnight, then a chance of showers after midnight. Lows in the upper 50s. Chance of rain 30%. Sunday, mostly sunny with a slight chance of showers. A slight chance of thunderstorms in the afternoon. Highs around 80. Chance of rain 20%. 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At Stillwater, it was clear. The temperature was 67 degrees, the dew point 43, and the relative humidity 41%. The wind was southwest at 14 miles an hour. The pressure was 29.82 inches and falling. At Guthrie, it was partly cloudy. The temperature was 71. The wind was south at 21, gusting to 37. Observations from around the region. Temperatures were between 64 and 69 degrees. It was clear at Woodward and Dallas-Fort Worth. It was partly cloudy at Oklahoma City and Springfield. It was mostly cloudy at Wichita and Tulsa. Once again at 2 a.m., at Stillwater, it was clear. The temperature was 67. From the Norman Forecast Office, here is the forecast for Stillwater and surrounding area. Rest of tonight, partly cloudy. Not as cool with lows in the lower 60s. South winds 10 to 15 miles an hour with gusts up to 30 miles an hour. Monday, sunny. Highs in the mid-80s. South winds 15 to 20 miles an hour with gusts up to 30 miles an hour. Monday night, partly cloudy. A slight chance of showers and thunderstorms until midnight. Lows in the upper 50s. South winds 10 to 15 miles an hour with gusts up to 25 miles an hour. Chance of rain 20%. Tuesday, mostly cloudy in the morning, then becoming partly sunny. Much cooler with highs in the mid-60s. Temperature falling to around 60 in the afternoon. North winds 15 to 20 miles an hour with gusts up to 30 miles an hour. Tuesday night, a slight chance of thunderstorms until midnight. Mostly cloudy with a slight chance of showers. Cooler with lows in the upper 40s. Northeast winds 10 to 15 miles an hour. Gusts up to 30 miles an hour until midnight. Chance of rain 20%. Wednesday, partly sunny. Highs around 60. Wednesday night, partly cloudy. Lows in the lower 40s. Thursday, sunny. Not as cool with highs in the lower 70s. Thursday night, clear. Lows in the upper 40s. Friday, sunny. Not as cool with highs in the mid-80s. Friday night, mostly clear. Lows in the mid-50s. Saturday, sunny. Highs in the mid-80s. Saturday night, partly cloudy until midnight, then becoming mostly cloudy. A slight chance of thunderstorms. A slight chance of showers until midnight, then a chance of showers after midnight. Lows in the upper 50s. Chance of rain 30%. Sunday, mostly sunny with a slight chance of showers. A slight chance of thunderstorms in the afternoon. Highs around 80. Chance of rain 20%. 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At Stillwater, it was clear. The temperature was 67 degrees, the dew point 43, and the relative humidity 41%. The wind was southwest at 14 miles an hour. The pressure was 29.82 inches and falling. At Guthrie, it was partly cloudy. The temperature was 71. The wind was south at 21, gusting to 37. Observations from around the region. Temperatures were between 64 and 69 degrees. It was clear at Woodward and Dallas-Fort Worth. It was partly cloudy at Oklahoma City and Springfield. It was mostly cloudy at Wichita and Tulsa. Once again at 2 a.m., at Stillwater, it was clear. The temperature was 67. From the Norman Forecast Office, here is the forecast for Stillwater and surrounding area. Rest of tonight, partly cloudy. Not as cool as

lows in the lower 60s. South winds 10 to 15 miles an hour with gusts up to 30 miles an hour. Monday, sunny. Highs in the mid-80s. South winds 15 to 20 miles an hour with gusts up to 30 miles an hour. Monday night, partly cloudy. A slight chance of showers and thunderstorms until midnight. Lows in the upper 50s. South winds 10 to 15 miles an hour with gusts up to 25 miles an hour. Chance of rain 20%. Tuesday, mostly cloudy in the morning, then becoming partly sunny. Much cooler with highs in the mid-60s. Temperature falling to around 60 in the afternoon. North winds 15 to 20 miles an hour with gusts up to 30 miles an hour. Tuesday night, a slight chance of thunderstorms until midnight. Mostly cloudy with a slight chance of showers. Cooler with lows in the upper 40s. Northeast winds 10 to 15 miles an hour. Gusts up to 30 miles an hour until midnight. Chance of rain 20%. Wednesday, partly sunny. Highs around 60. Wednesday night, partly cloudy. Lows in the lower 40s. Thursday, sunny. Not as cool with highs in the lower 70s. Thursday night, clear. Lows in the upper 40s. Friday, sunny. Not as cool with highs in the mid-80s. Friday night, mostly clear. Lows in the mid-50s. Saturday, sunny. Highs in the mid-80s. Saturday night, partly cloudy until midnight, then becoming mostly cloudy. A slight chance of thunderstorms. A slight chance of showers until midnight, then a chance of showers after midnight. Night, then becoming mostly cloudy. A slight chance of thunderstorms. A slight chance of showers until midnight, then a chance of showers after midnight. Lows in the upper 50s. Chance of rain 30%. Sunday, mostly sunny with a slight chance of showers. A slight chance of thunderstorms in the afternoon. Highs around 80. Chance of rain 20%. You are listening to Stillwater Weather Radio, and here are 2 a.m. weather observations. It's Stillwater, it was clear. The temperature was 67 degrees, the dew point 43, and the relative humidity 41%. The wind was southwest at 14 miles an hour. The pressure was 29.82 inches and falling. At Guthrie, it was partly cloudy. The temperature was 71. The wind was south at 21, gusting to 37. Observations from around the region. Temperatures were between 64 and 69 degrees. It was clear at Woodward and Dallas-Fort Worth. It was partly cloudy at Oklahoma City and Springfield. It was mostly cloudy at Wichita and Tulsa. Once again at 2 a.m., at Stillwater, it was clear. The temperature was 67. From the Norman Forecast Office, here is the forecast for Stillwater and surrounding area. Rest of tonight, partly cloudy. Not as cool with lows in the lower 60s. South winds 10 to 15 miles an hour with gusts up to 30 miles an hour. Monday, sunny. Highs in the mid-80s. South winds 15 to 20 miles an hour with gusts up to 30 miles an hour. Monday night, partly cloudy. A slight chance of showers and thunderstorms until midnight. Lows in the upper 50s. South winds 10 to 15 miles an hour with gusts up to 25 miles an hour. Chance of rain 20%. Tuesday, mostly cloudy in the morning, then becoming partly sunny. Much cooler with highs in the mid-60s. Temperature falling to around 60 in the afternoon. North winds 15 to 20 miles an hour with gusts up to 30 miles an hour. Tuesday night, a slight chance of thunderstorms until midnight. Mostly cloudy with a slight chance of showers. Cooler with lows in the upper 40s. Northeast winds 10 to 15 miles an hour. Gusts up to 30 miles an hour until midnight. Chance of rain 20%. Wednesday, partly sunny. Highs around 60. Wednesday night, partly cloudy. Lows in the lower 40s. Thursday, sunny. Not as cool with highs in the lower 70s. Thursday night, clear. Lows in the upper 40s. Friday, sunny. Not as cool with highs in the mid-

80s. Friday night, mostly clear. Lows in the mid-50s. Saturday, sunny. Highs in the mid-80s. Saturday night, partly cloudy until midnight, then becoming mostly cloudy. A slight chance of thunderstorms. A slight chance of showers until midnight, then a chance of showers after midnight. Lows in the upper 50s. Chance of rain 30%. Sunday, mostly sunny with a slight chance of showers. A slight chance of thunderstorms in the afternoon. Highs around 80. Chance of rain 20%. 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At Stillwater, it was clear. The temperature was 67 degrees, the dew point 43, and the relative humidity 41%. The wind was southwest at 14 miles an hour. The pressure was 29.82 inches and falling. At Guthrie, it was partly cloudy. The temperature was 71. The wind was south at 21, gusting to 37. Observations from around the region. Temperatures were between 64 and 69 degrees. It was clear at Woodward and Dallas-Fort Worth. It was partly cloudy at Oklahoma City and Springfield. It was mostly cloudy at Wichita and Tulsa. Once again at 2 a.m., at Stillwater, it was clear. The temperature was 67. From the Norman Forecast Office, here is the forecast for Stillwater and surrounding area. Rest of tonight, partly cloudy. Not as cool with lows in the lower 60s. South winds 10 to 15 miles an hour with gusts up to 30 miles an hour. Monday, sunny. Highs in the mid-80s. South winds 15 to 20 miles an hour with gusts up to 30 miles an hour. Monday night, partly cloudy. A slight chance of showers and thunderstorms until midnight. Lows in the upper 50s. South winds 10 to 15 miles an hour with gusts up to 25 miles an hour. Chance of rain 20%. Tuesday, mostly cloudy in the morning, then becoming partly sunny. Much cooler with highs in the mid-60s. Temperature falling to around 60 in the afternoon. North winds 15 to 20 miles an hour with gusts up to 30 miles an hour. Tuesday night, a slight chance of thunderstorms until midnight. Mostly cloudy with a slight chance of showers. Cooler with lows in the upper 40s. Northeast winds 10 to 15 miles an hour. Gusts up to 30 miles an hour until midnight. Chance of rain 20%. Wednesday, partly sunny. Highs around 60. Wednesday night, partly cloudy. Lows in the lower 40s. Thursday, sunny. Not as cool with highs in the lower 70s. Thursday night, clear. Lows in the upper 40s. Friday, sunny. Not as cool with highs in the mid-80s. Friday night, mostly clear. Lows in the mid-50s. Saturday, sunny. Highs in the mid-80s. Saturday night, partly cloudy until midnight, then becoming mostly cloudy. A slight chance of thunderstorms. A slight chance of showers until midnight, then a chance of showers after midnight. Lows in the upper 50s. Chance of rain 30%. Sunday, mostly sunny with a slight chance of showers. A slight chance of thunderstorms in the afternoon. Highs around 80. Chance of rain 20%. 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At Stillwater, it was clear. The temperature was 67 degrees, the dew point 43, and the relative humidity 41%. The wind was southwest at 14 miles an hour. The pressure was 29.82 inches and falling. At Guthrie, it was partly cloudy. The temperature was 71. The wind was south at 21, gusting to 37. Observations from around the region. Temperatures were between 64 and 69 degrees. It was clear at Woodward and Dallas-Fort Worth. It was partly cloudy at Oklahoma City and Springfield. It was mostly cloudy at Wichita and Tulsa. Once again at 2 a.m., at Stillwater, it was clear. The temperature was 67. From the Norman Forecast Office, here is the forecast for Stillwater and surrounding area.
Rest of tonight, partly cloudy. Not as cool with lows in the lower 60s. South winds 10 to 15 miles an hour with gusts up to 30 miles an hour. Monday, sunny. Highs in the mid 80s. South winds 15 to 20 miles an hour with gusts up to 30 miles an hour. Monday night, partly cloudy. A slight chance of showers and thunderstorms until midnight. Lows in the upper 50s. South winds 10 to 15 miles an hour with gusts up to 25 miles an hour. Chance of rain 20%. Tuesday, mostly cloudy in the morning, then becoming partly sunny. Much cooler with highs in the mid-60s. Temperature falling to around 60 in the afternoon. North winds 15 to 20 miles an hour with gusts up to 30 miles an hour. Tuesday night, a slight chance of thunderstorms until midnight. Mostly cloudy with a slight chance of showers. Cooler with lows in the upper 40s. Northeast winds 10 to 15 miles an hour. Gusts up to 30 miles an hour until midnight. Chance of rain 20%. Wednesday, partly sunny. Highs around 60. Wednesday night, partly cloudy. Lows in the lower 40s. Thursday, sunny. Not as cool with highs in the lower 70s. Thursday night, clear. Lows in the upper 40s. Friday, sunny. Not as cool with highs in the mid-80s. Friday night, mostly clear. Lows in the mid-50s. Saturday, sunny. Highs in the mid-80s. Saturday night, partly cloudy until midnight, then becoming mostly cloudy. A slight chance of thunderstorms. A slight chance of showers until midnight, then a chance of showers after midnight. Lows in the upper 50s. Chance of rain 30%. Sunday, mostly sunny with a slight chance of showers. A slight chance of thunderstorms in the afternoon. Highs around 80. Chance of rain 20%. 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It's Stillwater, it was clear. The temperature was 67 degrees, the dew point 43, and the relative humidity 41%. The wind was southwest at 14 miles an hour. The pressure was 29.82 inches and falling. At Guthrie, it was partly cloudy. The temperature was 71. The wind was south at 21, gusting to 37. Observations from around the region. Temperatures were between 64 and 69 degrees. It was clear at Woodward and Dallas-Fort Worth. It was partly cloudy at Oklahoma City and Springfield. It was mostly cloudy at Wichita and Tulsa. Once again at 2 a.m., at Stillwater, it was clear. The temperature was 67. This is your weather radio station WNG 654 in Stillwater, operating on a frequency of 162.50 MHz. Programming originates from the National Weather Service Forecast Office in Norman, Oklahoma. From the Norman Forecast Office, here is the forecast for Stillwater and surrounding area. Rest of tonight, partly cloudy. Not as cool with lows in the lower 60s. South winds 10 to 15 miles an hour with gusts up to 30 miles an hour. Monday, sunny. Highs in the mid-80s. South winds 15 to 20 miles an hour with gusts up to 30 miles an hour. Monday night, partly cloudy. A slight chance of showers and thunderstorms until midnight. Lows in the upper 50s. South winds 10 to 15 miles an hour with gusts up to 25 miles an hour. Chance of rain 20%. Tuesday, mostly cloudy in the morning, then becoming partly sunny. Much cooler with highs in the mid-60s. Temperature falling to around 60 in the afternoon. North winds 15 to 20 miles an hour with gusts up to 30 miles an hour. Tuesday night, a slight chance of thunderstorms until midnight. Mostly cloudy with a slight chance of showers. Cooler with lows in the upper 40s. Northeast winds 10 to 15 miles an hour. Gusts up to 30 miles an hour until midnight. Chance of rain 20%. Wednesday, partly sunny. Highs around 60. Wednesday night, partly cloudy. Lows in the lower 40s. Thursday, sunny. Not as cool with highs in the lower 70s.

70s. Thursday night, clear. Lows in the upper 40s. Friday, sunny. Not as cool as highs in the mid 80s. Friday night, mostly clear. Lows in the mid 50s. Saturday, sunny. Highs in the mid 80s. Saturday night, partly cloudy until midnight, then becoming mostly cloudy. A slight chance of thunderstorms. A slight chance of showers until midnight, then a chance of showers after midnight. Lows in the upper 50s. Chance of rain 30%. Sunday, mostly sunny with a slight chance of showers. A slight chance of thunderstorms in the afternoon. Highs around 80. Chance of rain 20%. 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It's Stillwater, it was clear. The temperature was 67 degrees, the dew point 43, and the relative humidity 41%. The wind was southwest at 14 miles an hour. The pressure was 29.82 inches and falling. At Guthrie, it was partly cloudy. The temperature was 71. The wind was south at 21, gusting to 37. Observations from around the region. Temperatures were between 64 and 69 degrees. It was clear at Woodward and Dallas-Fort Worth. It was partly cloudy at Oklahoma City and Springfield. It was mostly cloudy at Wichita and Tulsa. Once again at 2 a.m., at Stillwater, it was clear. The temperature was 67. From the Norman Forecast Office, here is the forecast for Stillwater and surrounding area. Rest of tonight, partly cloudy. Not as cool with lows in the lower 60s. South winds 10 to 15 miles an hour with gusts up to 30 miles an hour. Monday, sunny. Highs in the mid 80s. South winds 15 to 20 miles an hour with gusts up to 30 miles an hour. Monday night, partly cloudy. A slight chance of showers and thunderstorms until midnight. Lows in the upper 50s. South winds 10 to 15 miles an hour with gusts up to 25 miles an hour. Chance of rain 20%. Tuesday, mostly cloudy in the morning, then becoming partly sunny. Much cooler with highs in the mid-60s. Temperature falling to around 60 in the afternoon. North winds 15 to 20 miles an hour with gusts up to 30 miles an hour. Tuesday night, a slight chance of thunderstorms until midnight. Mostly cloudy with a slight chance of showers. Cooler with lows in the upper 40s. Northeast winds 10 to 15 miles an hour. Gusts up to 30 miles an hour until midnight. Chance of rain 20%. Wednesday, partly sunny. Highs around 60. Wednesday night, partly cloudy. Lows in the lower 40s. Thursday, sunny. Not as cool with highs in the lower 70s. Thursday night, clear. Lows in the upper 40s. Friday, sunny. Not as cool with highs in the mid 80s. Friday night, mostly clear. Lows in the mid 50s. Saturday, sunny. Highs in the mid 80s. Saturday night, partly cloudy until midnight, then becoming mostly cloudy. A slight chance of thunderstorms. A slight chance of showers until midnight, then a chance of showers after midnight. Lows in the upper 50s. Chance of rain 30%. Sunday, mostly sunny with a slight chance of showers. A slight chance of thunderstorms in the afternoon. Highs around 80. Chance of rain 20%. You're listening to Stillwater Weather Radio, and here are 2 a.m. weather observations. It's Stillwater, it was clear. The temperature was 67 degrees, the dew point 43, and the relative humidity 41%. The wind was southwest at 14 miles an hour. The pressure was 29.82 inches and falling. At Guthrie, it was partly cloudy. The temperature was 71. The wind was south at 21, gusting to 37. Observations from around the region. Temperatures were between 64 and 69 degrees. It was clear at Woodward and Dallas-Fort Worth. It was partly cloudy at Oklahoma City and Springfield. It was mostly cloudy at Wichita and Tulsa. Once again at 2 a.m., at Stillwater, it was clear.

the temperature was 67. From the Norman Forecast Office, here is the forecast for Stillwater and surrounding area. Rest of tonight, partly cloudy. Not as cool with lows in the lower 60s. South winds 10 to 15 miles an hour with gusts up to 30 miles an hour. Monday, sunny. Highs in the mid-80s. South winds 15 to 20 miles an hour with gusts up to 30 miles an hour. Monday night, partly cloudy. A slight chance of showers and thunderstorms until midnight. Lows in the upper 50s. South winds 10 to 15 miles an hour with gusts up to 25 miles an hour. Chance of rain 20%. Tuesday, mostly cloudy in the morning, then becoming partly sunny. Much cooler with highs in the mid-60s. Temperature falling to around 60 in the afternoon. North winds 15 to 20 miles an hour with gusts up to 30 miles an hour. Tuesday night, a slight chance of thunderstorms until midnight. Mostly cloudy with a slight chance of showers. Cooler with lows in the upper 40s. Northeast winds 10 to 15 miles an hour. Gusts up to 30 miles an hour until midnight. Chance of rain 20%. Wednesday, partly sunny. Highs around 60. Wednesday night, partly cloudy. Lows in the lower 40s. Thursday, sunny. Not as cool with highs in the lower 70s. Thursday night, clear. Lows in the upper 40s. Friday, sunny. Not as cool with highs in the mid-80s. Friday night, mostly clear. Lows in the mid-50s. Saturday, sunny. Highs in the mid-80s. Saturday night, partly cloudy until midnight, then becoming mostly cloudy. A slight chance of thunderstorms. A slight chance of showers until midnight, then a chance of showers after midnight. Lows in the upper 50s. Chance of rain 30%. Sunday, mostly sunny with a slight chance of showers. A slight chance of thunderstorms in the afternoon. Highs around 80. Chance of rain 20%. You're listening to Stillwater Weather Radio, and here are 2 a.m. weather observations. It's Stillwater, it was clear. The temperature was 67 degrees, the dew point 43, and the relative humidity 41%. The wind was southwest at 14 miles an hour. The pressure was 29.82 inches and falling. At Guthrie, it was partly cloudy. The temperature was 71. The wind was south at 21, gusting to 37. Observations from around the region. Temperatures were between 64 and 69 degrees. It was clear at Woodward and Dallas-Fort Worth. It was partly cloudy at Oklahoma City and Springfield. It was mostly cloudy at Wichita and Tulsa. Once again at 2 a.m., at Stillwater, it was clear. The temperature was 67. From the Norman Forecast Office, here is the forecast for Stillwater and surrounding area. Rest of tonight, partly cloudy. Not as cool with lows in the lower 60s. South winds 10 to 15 miles an hour with gusts up to 30 miles an hour. Monday, sunny. Highs in the mid-80s. South winds 15 to 20 miles an hour with gusts up to 30 miles an hour. Monday night, partly cloudy. A slight chance of showers and thunderstorms until midnight. Lows in the upper 50s. South winds 10 to 15 miles an hour with gusts up to 25 miles an hour. Chance of rain 20%. Tuesday, mostly cloudy in the morning, then becoming partly sunny. Much cooler with highs in the mid-60s. Temperature falling to around 60 in the afternoon. North winds 15 to 20 miles an hour with gusts up to 30 miles an hour. Tuesday night, a slight chance of thunderstorms until midnight. Mostly cloudy with a slight chance of showers. Cooler with lows in the upper 40s. Northeast winds 10 to 15 miles an hour. Gusts up to 30 miles an hour until midnight. Chance of rain 20%. Wednesday, partly sunny. Highs around 60. Wednesday night, partly cloudy. Lows in the lower 40s. Thursday, sunny. Not as cool with highs in the lower 70s. Thursday night, clear. Lows in the upper 40s. Friday,

Not as cool as highs in the mid-80s. Friday night, mostly clear. Lows in the mid-50s. Saturday, sunny. Highs in the mid-80s. Saturday night, partly cloudy until midnight, then becoming mostly cloudy. A slight chance of thunderstorms. A slight chance of showers until midnight, then a chance of showers after midnight. Lows in the upper 50s. Chance of rain 30%. Sunday, mostly sunny with a slight chance of showers. A slight chance of thunderstorms in the afternoon. Highs around 80. Chance of rain 20%. You're listening to Stillwater Weather Radio, and here are 2 a.m. weather observations. It's Stillwater, it was clear. The temperature was 67 degrees, the dew point 43, and the relative humidity 41%. The wind was southwest at 14 miles an hour. The pressure was 29.82 inches and falling. At Guthrie, it was partly cloudy. The temperature was 71. The wind was south at 21, gusting to 37. Observations from around the region. Temperatures were between 64 and 69 degrees. It was clear at Woodward and Dallas-Fort Worth. It was partly cloudy at Oklahoma City and Springfield. It was mostly cloudy at Wichita and Tulsa. Once again at 2 a.m., at Stillwater, it was clear. The temperature was 67. From the Norman Forecast Office, here is the forecast for Stillwater and surrounding area. Rest of tonight, partly cloudy. Not as cool with lows in the lower 60s. South winds 10 to 15 miles an hour with gusts up to 30 miles an hour. Monday, sunny. Highs in the mid-80s. South winds 15 to 20 miles an hour with gusts up to 30 miles an hour. Monday night, partly cloudy. A slight chance of showers and thunderstorms until midnight. Lows in the upper 50s. South winds 10 to 15 miles an hour with gusts up to 25 miles an hour. Chance of rain 20%. Tuesday, mostly cloudy in the morning, then becoming partly sunny. Much cooler with highs in the mid-60s. Temperature falling to around 60 in the afternoon. North winds 15 to 20 miles an hour with gusts up to 30 miles an hour. Tuesday night, a slight chance of thunderstorms until midnight. Mostly cloudy with a slight chance of showers. Cooler with lows in the upper 40s. Northeast winds 10 to 15 miles an hour. Gusts up to 30 miles an hour until midnight. Chance of rain 20%. Wednesday, partly sunny. Highs around 60. Wednesday night, partly cloudy. Lows in the lower 40s. Thursday, sunny. Not as cool with highs in the lower 70s. Thursday night, clear. Lows in the upper 40s. Friday, sunny. Not as cool with highs in the mid-80s. Friday night, mostly clear. Lows in the mid-50s. Saturday, sunny. Highs in the mid-80s. Saturday night, partly cloudy until midnight, then becoming mostly cloudy. A slight chance of thunderstorms. A slight chance of showers until midnight, then a chance of showers after midnight. Lows in the upper 50s. Chance of rain 30%. Sunday, mostly sunny with a slight chance of showers. A slight chance of thunderstorms in the afternoon. Highs around 80. Chance of rain 20%. 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It's Stillwater, it was clear. The temperature was 67 degrees, the dew point 43, and the relative humidity 41%. The wind was southwest at 14 miles an hour. The pressure was 29.82 inches and falling. At Guthrie, it was partly cloudy. The temperature was 71. The wind was south at 21, gusting to 37. Observations from around the region. Temperatures were between 64 and 69 degrees. It was clear at Woodward and Dallas-Fort Worth. It was partly cloudy at Oklahoma City.

Springfield. It was mostly cloudy at Wichita and Tulsa. Once again at 2 a.m., at Stillwater, it was clear. The temperature was 67. From the Norman Forecast Office, here is the forecast for Stillwater and surrounding area. Rest of tonight, partly cloudy. Not as cool with lows in the lower 60s. South winds 10 to 15 miles an hour with gusts up to 30 miles an hour. Monday, sunny. Highs in the mid-80s. South winds 15 to 20 miles an hour with gusts up to 30 miles an hour. Monday night, partly cloudy. A slight chance of showers and thunderstorms until midnight. Lows in the upper 50s. South winds 10 to 15 miles an hour with gusts up to 25 miles an hour. Chance of rain 20%. Tuesday, mostly cloudy in the morning, then becoming partly sunny. Much cooler with highs in the mid-60s. Temperature falling to around 60 in the afternoon. North winds 15 to 20 miles an hour with gusts up to 30 miles an hour. Tuesday night, a slight chance of thunderstorms until midnight. Mostly cloudy with a slight chance of showers. Cooler with lows in the upper 40s. Northeast winds 10 to 15 miles an hour. Gusts up to 30 miles an hour until midnight. Chance of rain 20%. Wednesday, partly sunny. Highs around 60. Wednesday night, partly cloudy. Lows in the lower 40s. Thursday, sunny. Not as cool with highs in the lower 70s. Thursday night, clear. Lows in the upper 40s. Friday, sunny. Not as cool with highs in the mid-80s. Friday night, mostly clear. Lows in the mid-50s. Saturday, sunny. Highs in the mid-80s. Saturday night, partly cloudy until midnight, then becoming mostly cloudy. A slight chance of thunderstorms. A slight chance of showers until midnight, then a chance of showers after midnight. Lows in the upper 50s. Chance of rain 30%. Sunday, mostly sunny with a slight chance of showers. A slight chance of thunderstorms in the afternoon. Highs around 80. Chance of rain 20%. 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At Stillwater, it was clear. The temperature was 64 degrees, the dew point 44, and the relative humidity 48%. The wind was south at 8 miles an hour. The pressure was 29.80 inches and falling. At Enid, it was clear. The temperature was 65. The wind was southwest at 16. At Guthrie, it was partly cloudy. The temperature was 70. The wind was south at 21, gusting to 37. Observations from around the region. Temperatures were between 63 and 68 degrees. It was clear at Woodward and Dallas-Fort Worth. It was partly cloudy at Oklahoma City, Tulsa, and Springfield. At Wichita, it was mostly cloudy. Once again at 3 a.m., at Stillwater, it was clear. The temperature was 64. From the Norman Forecast Office, here is the forecast for Stillwater and surrounding area. Rest of tonight, partly cloudy. Not as cool with lows in the lower 60s. South winds 10 to 15 miles an hour with gusts up to 30 miles an hour. Monday, sunny. Highs in the mid-80s. South winds 15 to 20 miles an hour with gusts up to 30 miles an hour. Monday night, partly cloudy. A slight chance of showers and thunderstorms until midnight. Lows in the upper 50s. South winds 10 to 15 miles an hour with gusts up to 25 miles an hour. Chance of rain 20%. Tuesday, mostly cloudy in the morning, then becoming partly sunny. Much cooler with highs in the mid-60s. Temperature falling to around 60 in the afternoon. North winds 15 to 20 miles an hour with gusts up to 30 miles an hour. Tuesday night, a slight chance of thunderstorms until midnight. Mostly cloudy with a slight chance of showers. Cooler with lows in the upper 40s. Northeast winds 10 to 15 miles an hour. Gusts up to 30 miles an hour until midnight. Chance of rain 20%. Wednesday, partly sunny. Highs around 60.

Wednesday night, partly cloudy. Lows in the lower 40s. Thursday, sunny. Not as cool, with highs in the lower 70s. Thursday night, clear. Lows in the upper 40s. Friday, sunny. Not as cool, with highs in the mid 80s. Friday night, mostly clear. Lows in the mid 50s. Saturday, sunny. Highs in the mid 80s. Saturday night, partly cloudy until midnight, then becoming mostly cloudy. A slight chance of thunderstorms. A slight chance of showers until midnight, then a chance of showers after midnight. Lows in the upper 50s. Chance of rain 30%. Sunday, mostly sunny with a slight chance of showers. A slight chance of thunderstorms in the afternoon. Highs around 80. Chance of rain 20%. 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It's Stillwater, it was clear. The temperature was 64 degrees, the dew point 44, and the relative humidity 48%. The wind was south at 8 miles an hour. The pressure was 29.80 inches and falling. At Enid, it was clear. The temperature was 65. The wind was southwest at 16. At Guthrie, it was partly cloudy. The temperature was 70. The wind was south at 21, gusting to 37. Observations from around the region. Temperatures were between 63 and 68 degrees. It was clear at Woodward and Dallas-Fort Worth. It was partly cloudy at Oklahoma City, Tulsa, and Springfield. At Wichita, it was mostly cloudy. Once again at 3 a.m., at Stillwater, it was clear. The temperature was 64. From the Norman Forecast Office, here is the forecast for Stillwater and surrounding area. Rest of tonight, partly cloudy. Not as cool, with lows in the lower 60s. South winds 10 to 15 miles an hour with gusts up to 30 miles an hour. Monday, sunny. Highs in the mid 80s. South winds 15 to 20 miles an hour with gusts up to 30 miles an hour. Monday night, partly cloudy. A slight chance of showers and thunderstorms until midnight. Lows in the upper 50s. South winds 10 to 15 miles an hour with gusts up to 25 miles an hour. Chance of rain 20%. Tuesday, mostly cloudy in the morning, then becoming partly sunny. Much cooler with highs in the mid-60s. Temperature falling to around 60 in the afternoon. North winds 15 to 20 miles an hour with gusts up to 30 miles an hour. Tuesday night, a slight chance of thunderstorms until midnight. Mostly cloudy with a slight chance of showers. Cooler with lows in the upper 40s. Northeast winds 10 to 15 miles an hour. Gusts up to 30 miles an hour until midnight. Chance of rain 20%. Wednesday, partly sunny. Highs around 60. Wednesday night, partly cloudy. Lows in the lower 40s. Thursday, sunny. Not as cool, with highs in the lower 70s. Thursday night, clear. Lows in the upper 40s. Friday, sunny. Not as cool, with highs in the mid-80s. Friday night, mostly clear. Lows in the mid-50s. Saturday, sunny. Highs in the mid-80s. Saturday night, partly cloudy until midnight, then becoming mostly cloudy. A slight chance of thunderstorms. A slight chance of showers until midnight, then a chance of showers after midnight. Lows in the upper 50s. Chance of rain 30%. Sunday, mostly sunny with a slight chance of showers. A slight chance of thunderstorms in the afternoon. Highs around 80. Chance of rain 20%. 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It's Stillwater, it was clear. The temperature was 64 degrees, the dew point 44, and the relative humidity 48%. The wind was south at 8 miles an hour. The pressure was 29.80 inches and falling. At Enid, it was clear. The temperature was 65. The wind was southwest at 16. At Guthrie, it was partly cloudy. The temperature was 70. The wind was south at 21, gusting to 37.

Monday, sunny. Highs in the mid-80s. South winds 15 to 20 miles an hour with gusts up to 30 miles an hour. Monday night, partly cloudy. A slight chance of showers and thunderstorms until midnight. Lows in the upper 50s. South winds 10 to 15 miles an hour with gusts up to 25 miles an hour. Chance of rain 20%. Tuesday, mostly cloudy in the morning, then becoming partly sunny. Much cooler with highs in the mid-60s. Temperature falling to around 60 in the afternoon. North winds 15 to 20 miles an hour with gusts up to 30 miles an hour. Tuesday night, a slight chance of thunderstorms until midnight. Mostly cloudy with a slight chance of showers. Cooler with lows in the upper 40s. Northeast winds 10 to 15 miles an hour. Gusts up to 30 miles an hour until midnight. Chance of rain 20%. Wednesday, partly sunny. Highs around 60. Wednesday night, partly cloudy. Lows in the lower 40s. Thursday, sunny. Not as cool with highs in the lower 70s. Thursday night, clear. Lows in the upper 40s. Friday, sunny. Not as cool with highs in the mid-80s. Friday night, mostly clear. Lows in the mid-50s. Saturday, sunny. Highs in the mid-80s. Saturday night, partly cloudy until midnight, then becoming mostly cloudy. A slight chance of thunderstorms. A slight chance of showers until midnight, then a chance of showers after midnight. Lows in the upper 50s. Chance of rain 30%. Sunday, mostly sunny with a slight chance of showers. A slight chance of thunderstorms in the afternoon. Highs around 80. Chance of rain 20%. 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It's Stillwater, it was partly cloudy. The temperature was 64 degrees, the dew point 44, and the relative humidity 48%. The wind was south at 8 miles an hour. The pressure was 29.80 inches and falling. At Enid, it was partly cloudy. The temperature was 65. The wind was southwest at 16. At Guthrie, it was clear. The temperature was 70. The wind was south at 21, gusting to 37. Observations from around the region. Temperatures were between 63 and 68 degrees. It was clear at Woodward and Dallas-Fort Worth. It was partly cloudy at Oklahoma City, Tulsa, and Springfield. At Wichita, it was mostly cloudy. Once again at 3 a.m., at Stillwater, it was partly cloudy. The temperature was 64. This is your weather radio station WNG654 in Stillwater, operating on a frequency of 162.50 MHz. 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From the Norman Forecast Office, here is the forecast for Stillwater and surrounding area. Rest of tonight, partly cloudy. Not as cool with lows in the lower 60s. South winds 10 to 15 miles an hour with gusts up to 30 miles an hour. Monday, sunny. Highs in the mid-80s. South winds 15 to 20 miles an hour with gusts up to 30 miles an hour. Monday night, partly cloudy. A slight chance of showers and thunderstorms until midnight. Lows in the upper 50s. South winds 10 to 15 miles an hour with gusts up to 25 miles an hour. Chance of rain 20%. Tuesday, mostly cloudy in the morning, then becoming partly sunny. Much cooler with highs in the mid-60s. Temperature falling to around 60 in the afternoon. North winds 15 to 20 miles an hour with gusts up to 30 miles an hour. Tuesday night, a slight chance of thunderstorms until midnight. Mostly cloudy with a slight chance of showers. Cooler with lows in the upper 40s. Northeast winds 10 to 15 miles an hour. Gusts up to 30 miles an hour until midnight. Chance of rain 20%. Wednesday, partly sunny. Highs around 60. Wednesday night, partly cloudy. Lows in the lower 40s. Thursday, sunny. Not as cool with highs in the lower 70s. Thursday night,

clear. Lows in the upper 40s. Friday, sunny. Not as cool with highs in the mid 80s. Friday night, mostly clear. Lows in the mid 50s. Saturday, sunny. Highs in the mid 80s. Saturday night, partly cloudy until midnight, then becoming mostly cloudy. A slight chance of thunderstorms. A slight chance of showers until midnight, then a chance of showers after midnight. Lows in the upper 50s. Chance of rain 30%. Sunday, mostly sunny with a slight chance of showers. A slight chance of thunderstorms in the afternoon. Highs around 80. Chance of rain 20%. You're listening to Stillwater Weather Radio, and here are 3 a.m. weather observations. It's Stillwater, it was partly cloudy. The temperature was 64 degrees, the dew point 44, and the relative humidity 48%. The wind was south at 8 miles an hour. The pressure was 29.80 inches and falling. At Enid, it was partly cloudy. The temperature was 65. The wind was southwest at 16. At Guthrie, it was clear. The temperature was 70. The wind was south at 21, gusting to 37. Observations from around the region. Temperatures were between 63 and 68 degrees. It was clear at Woodward and Dallas-Fort Worth. It was partly cloudy at Oklahoma City, Tulsa, and Springfield. At Wichita, it was mostly cloudy. Once again at 3 a.m., at Stillwater, it was partly cloudy. The temperature was 64. From the Norman Forecast Office, here is the forecast for Stillwater and surrounding area. Rest of tonight, partly cloudy. Not as cool with lows in the lower 60s. South winds 10 to 15 miles an hour with gusts up to 30 miles an hour. Monday, sunny. Highs in the mid 80s. South winds 15 to 20 miles an hour with gusts up to 30 miles an hour. Monday night, partly cloudy. A slight chance of showers and thunderstorms until midnight. Lows in the upper 50s. South winds 10 to 15 miles an hour with gusts up to 25 miles an hour. Chance of rain 20%. Tuesday, mostly cloudy in the morning, then becoming partly sunny. Much cooler with highs in the mid-60s. Temperature falling to around 60 in the afternoon. North winds 15 to 20 miles an hour with gusts up to 30 miles an hour. Tuesday night, a slight chance of thunderstorms until midnight. Mostly cloudy with a slight chance of showers. Cooler with lows in the upper 40s. Northeast winds 10 to 15 miles an hour. Gusts up to 30 miles an hour until midnight. Chance of rain 20%. Wednesday, partly sunny. Highs around 60. Wednesday night, partly cloudy. Lows in the lower 40s. Thursday, sunny. Not as cool with highs in the lower 70s. Thursday night, clear. Lows in the upper 40s. Friday, sunny. Not as cool with highs in the mid 80s. Friday night, mostly clear. Lows in the mid 50s. Saturday, sunny. Highs in the mid 80s. Saturday night, partly cloudy until midnight, then becoming mostly cloudy. A slight chance of thunderstorms. A slight chance of showers until midnight, then a chance of showers after midnight. Lows in the upper 50s. Chance of rain 30%. Sunday, mostly sunny with a slight chance of showers. A slight chance of thunderstorms in the afternoon. Highs around 80. Chance of rain 20%. You're listening to Stillwater Weather Radio, and here are 3 a.m. weather observations. It's Stillwater, it was partly cloudy. The temperature was 64 degrees, the dew point 44, and the relative humidity 48%. The wind was south at 8 miles an hour. The pressure was 29.80 inches and falling. At Enid, it was partly cloudy. The temperature was 65. The wind was southwest at 16. At Guthrie, it was clear. The temperature was 70. The wind was south at 21, gusting to 37. Observations from around the region. Temperatures were between 63 and 68 degrees. It was clear at Woodward and Dallas-Fort Worth.

It was partly cloudy at Oklahoma City, Tulsa, and Springfield. At Wichita, it was mostly cloudy. Once again at 3 a.m., at Stillwater, it was partly cloudy. The temperature was 64. From the Norman Forecast Office, here is the forecast for Stillwater and surrounding area. Rest of tonight, partly cloudy. Not as cool with lows in the lower 60s. South winds 10 to 15 miles an hour with gusts up to 30 miles an hour. Monday, sunny. Highs in the mid-80s. South winds 15 to 20 miles an hour with gusts up to 30 miles an hour. Monday night, partly cloudy. A slight chance of showers and thunderstorms until midnight. Lows in the upper 50s. South winds 10 to 15 miles an hour with gusts up to 25 miles an hour. Chance of rain 20%. Tuesday, mostly cloudy in the morning, then becoming partly sunny. Much cooler with highs in the mid-60s. Temperature falling to around 60 in the afternoon. North winds 15 to 20 miles an hour with gusts up to 30 miles an hour. Tuesday night, a slight chance of thunderstorms until midnight. Mostly cloudy with a slight chance of showers. Cooler with lows in the upper 40s. Northeast winds 10 to 15 miles an hour. Gusts up to 30 miles an hour until midnight. Chance of rain 20%. Wednesday, partly sunny. Highs around 60. Wednesday night, partly cloudy. Lows in the lower 40s. Thursday, sunny. Not as cool with highs in the lower 70s. Thursday night, clear. Lows in the upper 40s. Friday, sunny. Not as cool with highs in the mid-80s. Friday night, mostly clear. Lows in the mid-50s. Saturday, sunny. Highs in the mid-80s. Saturday night, partly cloudy until midnight, then becoming mostly cloudy. A slight chance of thunderstorms. A slight chance of showers until midnight, then a chance of showers after midnight. Lows in the upper 50s. Chance of rain 30%. Sunday, mostly sunny with a slight chance of showers. A slight chance of thunderstorms in the afternoon. Highs around 80. Chance of rain 20%. You're listening to Stillwater Weather Radio, and here are 3 a.m. weather observations. It's Stillwater, it was partly cloudy. The temperature was 64 degrees, the dew point 44, and the relative humidity 48%. The wind was south at 8 miles an hour. The pressure was 29.80 inches and falling. At Enid, it was partly cloudy. The temperature was 65. The wind was southwest at 16. At Guthrie, it was clear. The temperature was 70. The wind was south at 21, gusting to 37. Observations from around the region. Temperatures were between 63 and 68 degrees. It was clear at Woodward and Dallas-Fort Worth. It was partly cloudy at Oklahoma City, Tulsa, and Springfield. At Wichita, it was mostly cloudy. Once again at 3 a.m., at Stillwater, it was partly cloudy. The temperature was 64. From the Norman Forecast Office, here is the forecast for Stillwater and surrounding area. Rest of tonight, partly cloudy. Not as cool with lows in the lower 60s. South winds 10 to 15 miles an hour with gusts up to 30 miles an hour. Monday, sunny. Highs in the mid-80s. South winds 15 to 20 miles an hour with gusts up to 30 miles an hour. Monday night, partly cloudy. A slight chance of showers and thunderstorms until midnight. Lows in the upper 50s. South winds 10 to 15 miles an hour with gusts up to 25 miles an hour. Chance of rain 20%. Tuesday, mostly cloudy in the morning, then becoming partly sunny. Much cooler with highs in the mid-60s. Temperature falling to around 60 in the afternoon. North winds 15 to 20 miles an hour with gusts up to 30 miles an hour. Tuesday night, a slight chance of thunderstorms until midnight. Mostly cloudy with a slight chance of showers. Cooler with lows in the upper 40s. Northeast winds 10 to 15 miles an hour. Gusts up to 30 miles an hour until midnight. Chance of rain 20%.

Wednesday, partly sunny. Highs around 60. Wednesday night, partly cloudy. Lows in the lower 40s. Thursday, sunny. Not as cool with highs in the lower 70s. Thursday night, clear. Lows in the upper 40s. Friday, sunny. Not as cool with highs in the mid 80s. Friday night, mostly clear. Lows in the mid 50s. Saturday, sunny. Highs in the mid 80s. Saturday night, partly cloudy until midnight, then becoming mostly cloudy. A slight chance of thunderstorms. A slight chance of showers until midnight, then a chance of showers after midnight. Lows in the upper 50s. Chance of rain 30%. Sunday, mostly sunny with a slight chance of showers. A slight chance of thunderstorms in the afternoon. Highs around 80. Chance of rain 20%. You're listening to Stillwater Weather Radio, and here are 3 a.m. weather observations. It's Stillwater. It was partly cloudy. The temperature was 64 degrees, the dew point 44, and the relative humidity 48%. The wind was south at 8 miles an hour. The pressure was 29.80 inches and falling. At Enid, it was partly cloudy. The temperature was 65. The wind was southwest at 16. At Guthrie, it was clear. The temperature was 70. The wind was south at 21, gusting to 37. Observations from around the region. Temperatures were between 63 and 68 degrees. It was clear at Woodward and Dallas-Fort Worth. It was partly cloudy at Oklahoma City, Tulsa, and Springfield. At Wichita, it was mostly cloudy. Once again at 3 a.m., at Stillwater, it was partly cloudy. The temperature was 64. From the Norman Forecast Office, here is the forecast for Stillwater and surrounding area. Rest of tonight, partly cloudy. Not as cool with lows in the lower 60s. South winds 10 to 15 miles an hour with gusts up to 30 miles an hour. Monday, sunny. Highs in the mid 80s. South winds 15 to 20 miles an hour with gusts up to 30 miles an hour. Monday night, partly cloudy. A slight chance of showers and thunderstorms until midnight. Lows in the upper 50s. South winds 10 to 15 miles an hour with gusts up to 25 miles an hour. Chance of rain 20%. Tuesday, mostly cloudy in the morning, then becoming partly sunny. Much cooler with highs in the mid-60s. Temperature falling to around 60 in the afternoon. North winds 15 to 20 miles an hour with gusts up to 30 miles an hour. Tuesday night, a slight chance of thunderstorms until midnight. Mostly cloudy with a slight chance of showers. Cooler with lows in the upper 40s. Northeast winds 10 to 15 miles an hour. Gusts up to 30 miles an hour until midnight. Chance of rain 20%. Wednesday, partly sunny. Highs around 60. Wednesday night, partly cloudy. Lows in the lower 40s. Thursday, sunny. Not as cool with highs in the lower 70s. Thursday night, clear. Lows in the upper 40s. Friday, sunny. Not as cool with highs in the mid-80s. Friday night, mostly clear. Lows in the mid-50s. Saturday, sunny. Highs in the mid-80s. Saturday night, partly cloudy until midnight, then becoming mostly cloudy. A slight chance of thunderstorms. A slight chance of showers until midnight, then a chance of showers after midnight. Lows in the upper 50s. Chance of rain 30%. Sunday, mostly sunny with a slight chance of showers. A slight chance of thunderstorms in the afternoon. Highs around 80. Chance of rain 20%. 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It's Stillwater, it was partly cloudy. The temperature was 64 degrees, the dew point 44, and the relative humidity 48%.

wind was south at 8 miles an hour. The pressure was 29.80 inches and falling. At Enid, it was partly cloudy. The temperature was 65. The wind was southwest at 16. At Guthrie, it was clear. The temperature was 70. The wind was south at 21, gusting to 37. Observations from around the region. Temperatures were between 63 and 68 degrees. It was clear at Woodward and Dallas-Fort Worth. It was partly cloudy at Oklahoma City, Tulsa, and Springfield. At Wichita, it was mostly cloudy. Once again at 3 a.m., at Stillwater, it was partly cloudy. The temperature was 64. From the Norman Forecast Office, here is the forecast for Stillwater and surrounding area. Rest of tonight, partly cloudy. Not as cool with lows in the lower 60s. South winds 10 to 15 miles an hour with gusts up to 30 miles an hour. Monday, sunny. Highs in the mid-80s. South winds 15 to 20 miles an hour with gusts up to 30 miles an hour. Monday night, partly cloudy. A slight chance of showers and thunderstorms until midnight. Lows in the... Monday night, partly cloudy. A slight chance of showers and thunderstorms until midnight. Lows in the upper 50s. South winds 10 to 15 miles an hour with gusts up to 25 miles an hour. Chance of rain 20%. Tuesday, mostly cloudy in the morning, then becoming partly sunny. Much cooler with highs in the mid-60s. Temperature falling to around 60 in the afternoon. North winds 15 to 20 miles an hour with gusts up to 30 miles an hour. Tuesday night, a slight chance of thunderstorms until midnight. Mostly cloudy with a slight chance of showers. Cooler with lows in the upper 40s. Northeast winds 10 to 15 miles an hour. Gusts up to 30 miles an hour until midnight. Chance of rain 20%. Wednesday, partly sunny. Highs around 60. Wednesday night, partly cloudy. Lows in the lower 40s. Thursday, sunny. Not as cool with highs in the lower 70s. Thursday night, clear. Lows in the upper 40s. Friday, sunny. Not as cool with highs in the mid-80s. Friday night, mostly clear. Lows in the mid-50s. Saturday, sunny. Highs in the mid-80s. Saturday night, partly cloudy until midnight, then becoming mostly cloudy. A slight chance of thunderstorms. A slight chance of showers until midnight, then a chance of showers after midnight. Lows in the upper 50s. Chance of rain 30%. Sunday, mostly sunny with a slight chance of showers. A slight chance of thunderstorms in the afternoon. Highs around 80. Chance of rain 20%. You're listening to Stillwater Weather Radio, and here are 3 a.m. weather observations. At Stillwater, it was partly cloudy. The temperature was 64 degrees, the dew point 44, and the relative humidity 48%. The wind was south at 8 miles an hour. The pressure was 29.80 inches and falling. At Enid, it was partly cloudy. The temperature was 65. The wind was southwest at 16. At Guthrie, it was clear. The temperature was 70. The wind was south at 21, gusting to 37. Observations from around the region. Temperatures were between 63 and 68 degrees. It was clear at Woodward and Dallas-Fort Worth. It was partly cloudy at Oklahoma City, Tulsa, and Springfield. At Wichita, it was mostly cloudy. Once again at 3 a.m., at Stillwater, it was partly cloudy. The temperature was 64. From the Norman Forecast Office, here is the forecast for Stillwater and surrounding area. Rest of tonight, partly cloudy. Not as cool with lows in the lower 60s. South winds 10 to 15 miles an hour with gusts up to 30 miles an hour. Monday, sunny. Highs in the mid-80s. South winds 15 to 20 miles an hour with gusts up to 30 miles an hour. Monday night, partly cloudy. A slight chance of showers and thunderstorms until midnight. Lows in the upper 50s. South winds 10 to 15 miles an hour with

Gusts up to 25 miles an hour. Chance of rain 20%. Tuesday, mostly cloudy in the morning, then becoming partly sunny. Much cooler with highs in the mid-60s. Temperature falling to around 60 in the afternoon. North winds 15 to 20 miles an hour with gusts up to 30 miles an hour. Tuesday night, a slight chance of thunderstorms until midnight. Mostly cloudy with a slight chance of showers. Cooler with lows in the upper 40s. Northeast winds 10 to 15 miles an hour. Gusts up to 30 miles an hour until midnight. Chance of rain 20%. Wednesday, partly sunny. Highs around 60. Wednesday night, partly cloudy. Lows in the lower 40s. Thursday, sunny. Not as cool with highs in the lower 70s. Thursday night, clear. Lows in the upper 40s. Friday, sunny. Not as cool with highs in the mid-80s. Friday night, mostly clear. Lows in the mid-50s. Saturday, sunny. Highs in the mid-80s. Saturday night, partly cloudy until midnight, then becoming mostly cloudy. A slight chance of thunderstorms. A slight chance of showers until midnight, then a chance of showers after midnight. Lows in the upper 50s. Chance of rain 30%. Sunday, mostly sunny with a slight chance of showers. A slight chance of thunderstorms in the afternoon. Highs around 80. Chance of rain 20%. 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It's Stillwater, it was partly cloudy. The temperature was 64 degrees, the dew point 44, and the relative humidity 48%. The wind was south at 8 miles an hour. The pressure was 29.80 inches and falling. At Enid, it was partly cloudy. The temperature was 65. The wind was southwest at 16. At Guthrie, it was clear. The temperature was 70. The wind was south at 21, gusting to 37. Observations from around the region. Temperatures were between 63 and 68 degrees. It was clear at Woodward and Dallas-Fort Worth. It was partly cloudy at Oklahoma City, Tulsa, and Springfield. At Wichita, it was mostly cloudy. Once again at 3 a.m., at Stillwater, it was partly cloudy. The temperature was 64. From the Norman Forecast Office, here is the forecast for Stillwater and surrounding area. Rest of tonight, partly cloudy. Not as cool with lows in the lower 60s. South winds 10 to 15 miles an hour with gusts up to 30 miles an hour. Monday, sunny. Highs in the mid-80s. South winds 15 to 20 miles an hour with gusts up to 30 miles an hour. Monday night, partly cloudy. A slight chance of showers and thunderstorms until midnight. Lows in the upper 50s. South winds 10 to 15 miles an hour with gusts up to 25 miles an hour. Chance of rain 20%. Tuesday, mostly cloudy in the morning, then becoming partly sunny. Much cooler with highs in the mid-60s. Temperature falling to around 60 in the afternoon. North winds 15 to 20 miles an hour with gusts up to 30 miles an hour. Tuesday night, a slight chance of thunderstorms until midnight. Mostly cloudy with a slight chance of showers. Cooler with lows in the upper 40s. Northeast winds 10 to 15 miles an hour. Gusts up to 30 miles an hour until midnight. Chance of rain 20%. Wednesday, partly sunny. Highs around 60. Wednesday night, partly cloudy. Lows in the lower 40s. Thursday, sunny. Not as cool with highs in the lower 70s. Thursday night, clear. Lows in the upper 40s. Friday, sunny. Not as cool with highs in the mid-80s. Friday night, mostly clear. Lows in the mid-50s. Saturday, sunny. Highs in the mid-80s. Saturday night, partly cloudy until midnight, then becoming mostly cloudy. A slight chance of thunderstorms. A slight chance of showers until midnight, then a chance of showers after midnight. Lows in the upper 50s. Chance of rain 30%. Sunday, mostly sunny with a slight chance of showers.

a slight chance of thunderstorms in the afternoon. Highs around 80. Chance of rain 20%. You're listening to Stillwater Weather Radio, and here are 3 a.m. weather observations. It's Stillwater. It was partly cloudy. The temperature was 64 degrees, the dew point 44, and the relative humidity 48%. The wind was south at 8 miles an hour. The pressure was 29.80 inches and falling. At Enid, it was partly cloudy. The temperature was 65. The wind was southwest at 16. At Guthrie, it was clear. The temperature was 70. The wind was south at 21, gusting to 37. Observations from around the region. Temperatures were between 63 and 68 degrees. It was clear at Woodward and Dallas-Fort Worth. It was partly cloudy at Oklahoma City, Tulsa, and Springfield. At Wichita, it was mostly cloudy. Once again at 3 a.m., at Stillwater, it was partly cloudy. The temperature was 64. From the Norman Forecast Office, here is the forecast for Stillwater and surrounding area. Rest of tonight, partly cloudy. Not as cool with lows in the lower 60s. South winds 10 to 15 miles an hour with gusts up to 30 miles an hour. Monday, sunny. Highs in the mid-80s. South winds 15 to 20 miles an hour with gusts up to 30 miles an hour. Monday night, partly cloudy. A slight chance of showers and thunderstorms until midnight. Lows in the upper 50s. South winds 10 to 15 miles an hour with gusts up to 25 miles an hour. Chance of rain 20%. Tuesday, mostly cloudy in the morning, then becoming partly sunny. Much cooler with highs in the mid-60s. Temperature falling to around 60 in the afternoon. North winds 15 to 20 miles an hour with gusts up to 30 miles an hour. Tuesday night, a slight chance of thunderstorms until midnight. Mostly cloudy with a slight chance of showers. Cooler with lows in the upper 40s. Northeast winds 10 to 15 miles an hour. Gusts up to 30 miles an hour until midnight. Chance of rain 20%. Wednesday, partly sunny. Highs around 60. Wednesday night, partly cloudy. Lows in the lower 40s. Thursday, sunny. Not as cool with highs in the lower 70s. Thursday night, clear. Lows in the upper 40s. Friday, sunny. Not as cool with highs in the mid-80s. Friday night, mostly clear. Lows in the mid-50s. Saturday, sunny. Highs in the mid-80s. Saturday night, partly cloudy until midnight, then becoming mostly cloudy. A slight chance of thunderstorms. A slight chance of showers until midnight, then a chance of showers after midnight. Lows in the upper 50s. Chance of rain 30%. Sunday, mostly sunny with a slight chance of showers. A slight chance of thunderstorms in the afternoon. Highs around 80. Chance of rain 20%. 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It's Stillwater. It was partly cloudy. The temperature was 64 degrees, the dew point 44, and the relative humidity 48%. The wind was south at 8 miles an hour. The pressure was 29.80 inches and falling. At Enid, it was partly cloudy. The temperature was 65. The wind was southwest at 16. At Guthrie, it was clear. The temperature was 70. The wind was south at 21, gusting to 37. Observations from around the region. Temperatures were between 63 and 68 degrees. It was clear at Woodward and Dallas-Fort Worth. It was partly cloudy at Oklahoma City, Tulsa, and Springfield. At Wichita, it was mostly cloudy. Once again at 3 a.m., at Stillwater, it was partly cloudy. The temperature was 64. From the Norman Forecast Office, here is the forecast for Stillwater and surrounding area.

rest of tonight, partly cloudy. Not as cool with lows in the lower 60s. South winds 10 to 15 miles an hour with gusts up to 30 miles an hour. Monday, sunny. Highs in the mid-80s. South winds 15 to 20 miles an hour with gusts up to 30 miles an hour. Monday night, partly cloudy. A slight chance of showers and thunderstorms until midnight. Lows in the upper 50s. South winds 10 to 15 miles an hour with gusts up to 25 miles an hour. Chance of rain 20%. Tuesday, mostly cloudy in the morning, then becoming partly sunny. Much cooler with highs in the mid-60s. Temperature falling to around 60 in the afternoon. North winds 15 to 20 miles an hour with gusts up to 30 miles an hour. Tuesday night, a slight chance of thunderstorms until midnight. Mostly cloudy with a slight chance of showers. Cooler with lows in the upper 40s. Northeast winds 10 to 15 miles an hour. Gusts up to 30 miles an hour until midnight. Chance of rain 20%. Wednesday, partly sunny. Highs around 60. Wednesday night, partly cloudy. Lows in the lower 40s. Thursday, sunny. Not as cool with highs in the lower 70s. Thursday night, clear. Lows in the upper 40s. Friday, sunny. Not as cool with highs in the mid-80s. Friday night, mostly clear. Lows in the mid-50s. Saturday, sunny. Highs in the mid-80s. Saturday night, partly cloudy until midnight, then becoming mostly cloudy. A slight chance of thunderstorms. A slight chance of showers until midnight, then a chance of showers after midnight. Lows in the upper 50s. Chance of rain 30%. Sunday, mostly sunny with a slight chance of showers. A slight chance of thunderstorms in the afternoon. Highs around 80. Chance of rain 20%. 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It's Stillwater, it was partly cloudy. The temperature was 64 degrees, the dew point 44, and the relative humidity 48%. The wind was south at 8 miles an hour. The pressure was 29.80 inches and falling. At Enid, it was partly cloudy. The temperature was 65. The wind was southwest at 16. At Guthrie, it was clear. The temperature was 70. The wind was south at 21, gusting to 37. Observations from around the region. Temperatures were between 63 and 68 degrees. It was clear at Woodward and Dallas-Fort Worth. It was partly cloudy at Oklahoma City, Tulsa, and Springfield. At Wichita, it was mostly cloudy. Once again at 3 a.m., at Stillwater, it was partly cloudy. The temperature was 64. From the Norman Forecast Office, here is the forecast for Stillwater and surrounding area. Rest of tonight, partly cloudy. Not as cool with lows in the lower 60s. South winds 10 to 15 miles an hour with gusts up to 30 miles an hour. Monday, sunny. Highs in the mid-80s. South winds 15 to 20 miles an hour with gusts up to 30 miles an hour. Monday night, partly cloudy. A slight chance of showers and thunderstorms until midnight. Lows in the upper 50s. South winds 10 to 15 miles an hour with gusts up to 25 miles an hour. Chance of rain 20%. Tuesday, mostly cloudy in the morning, then becoming partly sunny. Much cooler with highs in the mid-60s. Temperature falling to around 60 in the afternoon. North winds 15 to 20 miles an hour with gusts up to 30 miles an hour. Tuesday night, a slight chance of thunderstorms until midnight. Mostly cloudy with a slight chance of showers. Cooler with lows in the upper 40s. Northeast winds 10 to 15 miles an hour. Gusts up to 30 miles an hour until midnight. Chance of rain 20%. Wednesday, partly sunny. Highs around 60. Wednesday night, partly cloudy. Lows in the lower 40s. Thursday, sunny. Not as cool with highs in the lower 70s. Thursday night, clear. Lows in the upper 40s. Friday, sunny.

not as cool as highs in the mid-80s. Friday night, mostly clear. Lows in the mid-50s. Saturday, sunny. Highs in the mid-80s. Saturday night, partly cloudy until midnight, then becoming mostly cloudy. A slight chance of thunderstorms. A slight chance of showers until midnight, then a chance of showers after midnight. Lows in the upper 50s. Chance of rain 30%. Sunday, mostly sunny with a slight chance of showers. A slight chance of thunderstorms in the afternoon. Highs around 80. Chance of rain 20%. 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It's Stillwater, it was partly cloudy. The temperature was 64 degrees, the dew point 44, and the relative humidity 48%. The wind was south at 8 miles an hour. The pressure was 29.80 inches and falling. At Enid, it was partly cloudy. The temperature was 65. The wind was southwest at 16. At Guthrie, it was clear. The temperature was 70. The wind was south at 21, gusting to 37. Observations from around the region. Temperatures were between 63 and 68 degrees. It was clear at Woodward and Dallas-Fort Worth. It was partly cloudy at Oklahoma City, Tulsa, and Springfield. At Wichita, it was mostly cloudy. Once again at 3 a.m., at Stillwater, it was partly cloudy. The temperature was 64. From the Norman Forecast Office, here is the forecast for Stillwater and surrounding area. Rest of tonight, partly cloudy. Not as cool with lows in the lower 60s. South winds 10 to 15 miles an hour with gusts up to 30 miles an hour. Monday, sunny. Highs in the mid-80s. South winds 15 to 20 miles an hour with gusts up to 30 miles an hour. Monday night, partly cloudy. A slight chance of showers and thunderstorms until midnight. Lows in the upper 50s. South winds 10 to 15 miles an hour with gusts up to 25 miles an hour. Chance of rain 20%. Tuesday, mostly cloudy in the morning, then becoming partly sunny. Much cooler with highs in the mid-60s. Temperature falling to around 60 in the afternoon. North winds 15 to 20 miles an hour with gusts up to 30 miles an hour. Tuesday night, a slight chance of thunderstorms until midnight. Mostly cloudy with a slight chance of showers. Cooler with lows in the upper 40s. Northeast winds 10 to 15 miles an hour. Gusts up to 30 miles an hour until midnight. Chance of rain 20%. Wednesday, partly sunny. Highs around 60. Wednesday night, partly cloudy. Lows in the lower 40s. Thursday, sunny. Not as cool with highs in the lower 70s. Thursday night, clear. Lows in the upper 40s. Friday, sunny. Not as cool with highs in the mid-80s. Friday night, mostly clear. Lows in the mid-50s. Saturday, sunny. Highs in the mid-80s. Saturday night, partly cloudy until midnight, then becoming mostly cloudy. A slight chance of thunderstorms. A slight chance of showers until midnight, then a chance of showers after midnight. Lows in the upper 50s. Chance of rain 30%. Sunday, mostly sunny with a slight chance of showers. A slight chance of thunderstorms in the afternoon. Highs around 80. Chance of rain 20%. 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It's Stillwater, it was partly cloudy. The temperature was 64 degrees, the dew point 44, and the relative humidity 48%. The wind was south at 8 miles an hour. The pressure was 29.80 inches and falling. At Enid, it was partly cloudy. The temperature was 65. The wind was southwest at 16. At Guthrie, it was clear. The temperature was 70. The wind was south at 21, gusting to 37. Observations from around the region. Temperatures were between 63 and 68 degrees. It was clear at Woodward and Dallas-Fort Worth. It was partly cloudy at Oklahoma City, Tulsa, and Springfield.

Wichita, it was mostly cloudy. Once again at 3 a.m., at Stillwater, it was partly cloudy. The temperature was 64. From the Norman Forecast Office, here is the forecast for Stillwater and surrounding area. Rest of tonight, partly cloudy. Not as cool with lows in the lower 60s. South winds 10 to 15 miles an hour with gusts up to 30 miles an hour. Monday, sunny. Highs in the mid-80s. South winds 15 to 20 miles an hour with gusts up to 30 miles an hour. Monday night, partly cloudy. A slight chance of showers and thunderstorms until midnight. Lows in the upper 50s. South winds 10 to 15 miles an hour with gusts up to 25 miles an hour. Chance of rain 20%. Tuesday, mostly cloudy in the morning, then becoming partly sunny. Much cooler with highs in the mid-60s. Temperature falling to around 60 in the afternoon. North winds 15 to 20 miles an hour with gusts up to 30 miles an hour. Tuesday night, a slight chance of thunderstorms until midnight. Mostly cloudy with a slight chance of showers. Cooler with lows in the upper 40s. Northeast winds 10 to 15 miles an hour. Gusts up to 30 miles an hour until midnight. Chance of rain 20%. Wednesday, partly sunny. Highs around 60. Wednesday night, partly cloudy. Lows in the lower 40s. Thursday, sunny. Not as cool with highs in the lower 70s. Thursday night, clear. Lows in the upper 40s. Friday, sunny. Not as cool with highs in the mid-80s. Friday night, mostly clear. Lows in the mid-50s. Saturday, sunny. Highs in the mid-80s. Saturday night, partly cloudy until midnight, then becoming mostly cloudy. A slight chance of thunderstorms. A slight chance of showers until midnight, then a chance of showers after midnight. Lows in the upper 50s. Chance of rain 30%. Sunday, mostly sunny with a slight chance of showers. A slight chance of thunderstorms in the afternoon. Highs around 80. Chance of rain 20%. 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At Stillwater, it was partly cloudy. The temperature was 64 degrees, the dew point 44, and the relative humidity 48%. The wind was south at 8 miles an hour. The pressure was 29.80 inches and falling. At Enid, it was partly cloudy. The temperature was 65. The wind was southwest at 16. At Guthrie, it was clear. The temperature was 70. The wind was south at 21, gusting to 37. Observations from around the region. Temperatures were between 63 and 68 degrees. It was clear at Woodward and Dallas-Fort Worth. It was partly cloudy at Oklahoma City, Tulsa, and Springfield. At Wichita, it was mostly cloudy. Once again at 3 a.m., at Stillwater, it was partly cloudy. The temperature was 64. From the Norman Forecast Office, here is the forecast for Stillwater and surrounding area. Rest of tonight, partly cloudy. Not as cool with lows in the lower 60s. South winds 10 to 15 miles an hour with gusts up to 30 miles an hour. Monday, sunny. Highs in the mid-80s. South winds 15 to 20 miles an hour with gusts up to 30 miles an hour. Monday night, partly cloudy. A slight chance of showers and thunderstorms until midnight. Lows in the upper 50s. South winds 10 to 15 miles an hour with gusts up to 25 miles an hour. Chance of rain 20%. Tuesday, mostly cloudy in the morning, then becoming partly sunny. Much cooler with highs in the mid-60s. Temperature falling to around 60 in the afternoon. North winds 15 to 20 miles an hour with gusts up to 30 miles an hour. Tuesday night, a slight chance of thunderstorms until midnight. Mostly cloudy with a slight chance of showers. Cooler with lows in the

upper 40s. Northeast winds 10 to 15 miles an hour. Gusts up to 30 miles an hour until midnight. Chance of rain 20%. Wednesday, partly sunny. Highs around 60. Wednesday night, partly cloudy. Lows in the lower 40s. Thursday, sunny. Not as cool, with highs in the lower 70s. Thursday night, clear. Lows in the upper 40s. Friday, sunny. Not as cool, with highs in the mid 80s. Friday night, mostly clear. Lows in the mid 50s. Saturday, sunny. Highs in the mid 80s. Saturday night, partly cloudy until midnight, then becoming mostly cloudy. A slight chance of thunderstorms. A slight chance of showers until midnight, then a chance of showers after midnight. Lows in the upper 50s. Chance of rain 30%. Sunday, mostly sunny with a slight chance of showers. A slight chance of thunderstorms in the afternoon. Highs around 80. Chance of rain 20%. You're listening to Stillwater Weather Radio, and here are 4 a.m. weather observations. At Stillwater, it was partly cloudy. The temperature was 62 degrees, the dew point 44, and the relative humidity 51%. The wind was south at 7 miles an hour. The pressure was 29.79 inches and falling. At Guthrie, it was clear. The temperature was 69. The wind was south at 16, gusting to 38. Observations from around the region. Temperatures were between 63 and 67 degrees. It was clear at Woodward, Oklahoma City, and Dallas-Fort Worth. It was partly cloudy at Tulsa and Springfield. At Wichita, it was mostly cloudy. Once again at 4 a.m., at Stillwater, it was partly cloudy. The temperature was 62. From the Norman Forecast Office, here is the forecast for Stillwater and surrounding area. Rest of tonight, partly cloudy. Not as cool, with lows in the lower 60s. South winds 10 to 15 miles an hour with gusts up to 30 miles an hour. Monday, sunny. Highs in the mid 80s. South winds 15 to 20 miles an hour with gusts up to 30 miles an hour. Monday night, partly cloudy. A slight chance of showers and thunderstorms until midnight. Lows in the upper 50s. South winds 10 to 15 miles an hour with gusts up to 25 miles an hour. Chance of rain 20%. Tuesday, mostly cloudy in the morning, then becoming partly sunny. Much cooler, with highs in the mid 60s. Temperature falling to around 60 in the afternoon. North winds 15 to 20 miles an hour with gusts up to 30 miles an hour. Tuesday night, a slight chance of thunderstorms until midnight. Mostly cloudy with a slight chance of showers. Cooler, with lows in the upper 40s. Northeast winds 10 to 15 miles an hour. Gusts up to 30 miles an hour until midnight. Chance of rain 20%. Wednesday, partly sunny. Highs around 60. Wednesday night, partly cloudy. Lows in the lower 40s. Thursday, sunny. Not as cool, with highs in the lower 70s. Thursday night, clear. Lows in the upper 40s. Friday, sunny. Not as cool, with highs in the mid 80s. Friday night, mostly clear. Lows in the mid 50s. Saturday, sunny. Highs in the mid 80s. Saturday night, partly cloudy until midnight, then becoming mostly cloudy. A slight chance of thunderstorms. A slight chance of showers until midnight, then a chance of showers after midnight. Lows in the upper 50s. Chance of rain 30%. Sunday, mostly sunny with a slight chance of showers. A slight chance of thunderstorms in the afternoon. Highs around 80. Chance of rain 20%. You're listening to Stillwater Weather Radio, and here are 4 a.m. weather observations. At Stillwater, it was partly cloudy. The temperature was 62 degrees, the dew point 44, and the relative humidity 51%. The wind was south at 7 miles an hour. The pressure was 29.79 inches and falling. At Guthrie, it was clear. The temperature was 69. The wind was south at 16.

gusting to 38. Observations from around the region. Temperatures were between 63 and 67 degrees. It was clear at Woodward, Oklahoma City, and Dallas-Fort Worth. It was partly cloudy at Tulsa and Springfield. At Wichita, it was mostly cloudy. Once again at 4 a.m., at Stillwater, it was partly cloudy. The temperature was 62. From the Norman Forecast Office, here is the forecast for Stillwater and surrounding area. Rest of tonight, partly cloudy. Not as cool with lows in the lower 60s. South winds 10 to 15 miles an hour with gusts up to 30 miles an hour. Monday, sunny. Highs in the mid 80s. South winds 15 to 20 miles an hour with gusts up to 30 miles an hour. Monday night, partly cloudy. A slight chance of showers and thunderstorms until midnight. Lows in the upper 50s. South winds 10 to 15 miles an hour with gusts up to 25 miles an hour. Chance of rain 20%. Tuesday, mostly cloudy in the morning, then becoming partly sunny. Much cooler with highs in the mid-60s. Temperature falling to around 60 in the afternoon. North winds 15 to 20 miles an hour with gusts up to 30 miles an hour. Tuesday night, a slight chance of thunderstorms until midnight. Mostly cloudy with a slight chance of showers. Cooler with lows in the upper 40s. Northeast winds 10 to 15 miles an hour. Gusts up to 30 miles an hour until midnight. Chance of rain 20%. Wednesday, partly sunny. Highs around 60. Wednesday night, partly cloudy. Lows in the lower 40s. Thursday, sunny. Not as cool with highs in the lower 70s. Thursday night, clear. Lows in the upper 40s. Friday, sunny. Not as cool with highs in the mid-80s. Friday night, mostly clear. Lows in the mid-50s. Saturday, sunny. Highs in the mid-80s. Saturday night, partly cloudy until midnight, then becoming mostly cloudy. A slight chance of thunderstorms. A slight chance of showers until midnight, then a chance of showers after midnight. Lows in the upper 50s. Chance of rain 30%. Sunday, mostly sunny with a slight chance of showers. A slight chance of thunderstorms in the afternoon. Highs around 80. Chance of rain 20%. 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At Stillwater, it was partly cloudy. The temperature was 62 degrees, the dew point 44, and the relative humidity 51%. The wind was south at 7 miles an hour. The pressure was 29.79 inches and falling. At Guthrie, it was clear. The temperature was 69. The wind was south at 16, gusting to 38. Observations from around the region. Temperatures were between 63 and 67 degrees. It was clear at Woodward, Oklahoma City, and Dallas-Fort Worth. It was partly cloudy at Tulsa and Springfield. At Wichita, it was mostly cloudy. Once again at 4 a.m., at Stillwater, it was partly cloudy. The temperature was 62. From the Norman Forecast Office, here is the forecast for Stillwater and surrounding area. Rest of tonight, partly cloudy. Not as cool with lows in the lower 60s. South winds 10 to 15 miles an hour with gusts up to 30 miles an hour. Monday, sunny. Highs in the mid-80s. South winds 15 to 20 miles an hour with gusts up to 30 miles an hour. Monday night, partly cloudy. A slight chance of showers and thunderstorms until midnight. Lows in the upper 50s. South winds 10 to 15 miles an hour with gusts up to 25 miles an hour. Chance of rain 20%. Tuesday, mostly cloudy in the morning, then becoming partly sunny. Much cooler with highs in the mid-60s. Temperature falling to around 60 in the afternoon. North winds 15 to 20 miles an hour with gusts up to 30 miles an hour. Tuesday night, a slight chance of thunderstorms until midnight. Mostly cloudy with a slight chance of showers. Cooler with lows in the upper 40s. Northeast winds 10 to 15 miles an hour. Gusts

a slight chance of thunderstorms, a slight chance of showers until midnight, then a chance of showers after midnight. Lows in the upper 50s. Chance of rain 30%. Sunday, mostly sunny with a slight chance of showers. A slight chance of thunderstorms in the afternoon. Highs around 80. Chance of rain 20%. You're listening to Stillwater Weather Radio, and here are 4 a.m. weather observations. It's Stillwater. It was partly cloudy. The temperature was 62 degrees, the dew point 44, and the relative humidity 51%. The wind was south at 7 miles an hour. The pressure was 29.79 inches and falling. At Guthrie, it was clear. The temperature was 69. The wind was south at 16, gusting to 38. Observations from around the region. Temperatures were between 63 and 67 degrees. It was clear at Woodward, Oklahoma City, and Dallas-Fort Worth. It was partly cloudy at Tulsa and Springfield. At Wichita, it was mostly cloudy. Once again at 4 a.m., at Stillwater, it was partly cloudy. The temperature was 62. From the Norman Forecast Office, here is the forecast for Stillwater and surrounding area. Rest of tonight, partly cloudy. Not as cool with lows in the lower 60s. South winds 10 to 15 miles an hour with gusts up to 30 miles an hour. Monday, sunny. Highs in the mid 80s. South winds 15 to 20 miles an hour with gusts up to 30 miles an hour. Monday night, partly cloudy. A slight chance of showers and thunderstorms until midnight. Lows in the upper 50s. South winds 10 to 15 miles an hour with gusts up to 25 miles an hour. Chance of rain 20%. Tuesday, mostly cloudy in the morning, then becoming partly sunny. Much cooler with highs in the mid-60s. Temperature falling to around 60 in the afternoon. North winds 15 to 20 miles an hour with gusts up to 30 miles an hour. Tuesday night, a slight chance of thunderstorms until midnight. Mostly cloudy with a slight chance of showers. Cooler with lows in the upper 40s. Northeast winds 10 to 15 miles an hour. Gusts up to 30 miles an hour until midnight. Chance of rain 20%. Wednesday, partly sunny. Highs around 60. Wednesday night, partly cloudy. Lows in the lower 40s. Thursday, sunny. Not as cool with highs in the lower 70s. Thursday night, clear. Lows in the upper 40s. Friday, sunny. Not as cool with highs in the mid-80s. Friday night, mostly clear. Lows in the mid-50s. Saturday, sunny. Highs in the mid-80s. Saturday night, partly cloudy until midnight, then becoming mostly cloudy. A slight chance of thunderstorms. A slight chance of showers until midnight, then a chance of showers after midnight. Lows in the upper 50s. Chance of rain 30%. Sunday, mostly sunny with a slight chance of showers. A slight chance of thunderstorms in the afternoon. Highs around 80. Chance of rain 20%. 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It's Stillwater. It was partly cloudy. The temperature was 62 degrees, the dew point 44, and the relative humidity 51%. The wind was south at 7 miles an hour. The pressure was 29.79 inches and falling. At Guthrie, it was clear. The temperature was 69. The wind was south at 16, gusting to 38. Observations from around the region. Temperatures were between 63 and 67 degrees. It was clear at Woodward, Oklahoma City, and Dallas-Fort Worth. It was partly cloudy at Tulsa and Springfield. At Wichita, it was mostly cloudy. Once again at 4 a.m., at Stillwater, it was partly cloudy. The temperature was 62. From the Norman Forecast Office, here is the forecast for Stillwater and surrounding areas.

Rest of tonight, partly cloudy. Not as cool with lows in the lower 60s. South winds 10 to 15 miles an hour with gusts up to 30 miles an hour. Monday, sunny. Highs in the mid 80s. South winds 15 to 20 miles an hour with gusts up to 30 miles an hour. Monday night, partly cloudy. A slight chance of showers and thunderstorms until midnight. Lows in the upper 50s. South winds 10 to 15 miles an hour with gusts up to 25 miles an hour. Chance of rain 20%. Tuesday, mostly cloudy in the morning, then becoming partly sunny. Much cooler with highs in the mid-60s. Temperature falling to around 60 in the afternoon. North winds 15 to 20 miles an hour with gusts up to 30 miles an hour. Tuesday night, a slight chance of thunderstorms until midnight. Mostly cloudy with a slight chance of showers. Cooler with lows in the upper 40s. Northeast winds 10 to 15 miles an hour. Gusts up to 30 miles an hour until midnight. Chance of rain 20%. Wednesday, partly sunny. Highs around 60. Wednesday night, partly cloudy. Lows in the lower 40s. Thursday, sunny. Not as cool with highs in the lower 70s. Thursday night, clear. Lows in the upper 40s. Friday, sunny. Not as cool with highs in the mid-80s. Friday night, mostly clear. Lows in the mid-50s. Saturday, sunny. Highs in the mid-80s. Saturday night, partly cloudy until midnight, then becoming mostly cloudy. A slight chance of thunderstorms. A slight chance of showers until midnight, then a chance of showers after midnight. Lows in the upper 50s. Chance of rain 30%. Sunday, mostly sunny with a slight chance of showers. A slight chance of thunderstorms in the afternoon. Highs around 80. Chance of rain 20%. You're listening to Stillwater Weather Radio, and here are 4 a.m. weather observations. It's Stillwater, it was partly cloudy. The temperature was 62 degrees, the dew point 44, and the relative humidity 51%. The wind was south at 7 miles an hour. The pressure was 29.79 inches and falling. At Guthrie, it was clear. The temperature was 69. The wind was south at 16, gusting to 38. Observations from around the region. Temperatures were between 63 and 67 degrees. It was clear at Woodward, Oklahoma City, and Dallas-Fort Worth. It was partly cloudy at Tulsa and Springfield. At Wichita, it was mostly cloudy. Once again at 4 a.m., at Stillwater, it was partly cloudy. The temperature was 62. From the Norman Forecast Office, here is the forecast for Stillwater and surrounding area. Rest of tonight, partly cloudy. Not as cool with lows in the lower 60s. South winds 10 to 15 miles an hour with gusts up to 30 miles an hour. Monday, sunny. Highs in the mid-80s. South winds 15 to 20 miles an hour with gusts up to 30 miles an hour. Monday night, partly cloudy. A slight chance of showers and thunderstorms until midnight. Lows in the upper 50s. South winds 10 to 15 miles an hour with gusts up to 25 miles an hour. Chance of rain 20%. Tuesday, mostly cloudy in the morning, then becoming partly sunny. Much cooler with highs in the mid-60s. Temperature falling to around 60 in the afternoon. North winds 15 to 20 miles an hour with gusts up to 30 miles an hour. Tuesday night, a slight chance of thunderstorms until midnight. Mostly cloudy with a slight chance of showers. Cooler with lows in the upper 40s. Northeast winds 10 to 15 miles an hour. Gusts up to 30 miles an hour until midnight. Chance of rain 20%. Wednesday, partly sunny. Highs around 60. Wednesday night, partly cloudy. Lows in the lower 40s. Thursday, sunny. Not as cool with highs in the lower 70s. Thursday night, clear. Lows in the upper 40s. Friday, sunny. Not as cool with highs in the mid-80s. Friday night, mostly clear. Lows in the mid-50s.

Saturday, sunny. Highs in the mid-80s. Saturday night, partly cloudy until midnight, then becoming mostly cloudy. A slight chance of thunderstorms. A slight chance of showers until midnight, then a chance of showers after midnight. Lows in the upper 50s. Chance of rain 30%. Sunday, mostly sunny with a slight chance of showers. A slight chance of thunderstorms in the afternoon. Highs around 80. Chance of rain 20%. You're listening to Stillwater Weather Radio, and here are 4 a.m. weather observations. It's Stillwater, it was partly cloudy. The temperature was 62 degrees, the dew point 44, and the relative humidity 51%. The wind was south at 7 miles an hour. The pressure was 29.79 inches and falling. At Guthrie, it was clear. The temperature was 69. The wind was south at 16, gusting to 38. Observations from around the region. Temperatures were between 63 and 67 degrees. It was clear at Woodward, Oklahoma City, and Dallas-Fort Worth. It was partly cloudy at Tulsa and Springfield. At Wichita, it was mostly cloudy. Once again at 4 a.m., at Stillwater, it was partly cloudy. The temperature was 62. From the Norman Forecast Office, here is the forecast for Stillwater and surrounding area. Rest of tonight, partly cloudy. Not as cool with lows in the lower 60s. South winds 10 to 15 miles an hour with gusts up to 30 miles an hour. Monday, sunny. Highs in the mid-80s. South winds 15 to 20 miles an hour with gusts up to 30 miles an hour. Monday night, partly cloudy. A slight chance of showers and thunderstorms until midnight. Lows in the upper 50s. South winds 10 to 15 miles an hour with gusts up to 25 miles an hour. Chance of rain 20%. Tuesday, mostly cloudy in the morning, then becoming partly sunny. Much cooler with highs in the mid-60s. Temperature falling to around 60 in the afternoon. North winds 15 to 20 miles an hour with gusts up to 30 miles an hour. Tuesday night, a slight chance of thunderstorms until midnight. Mostly cloudy with a slight chance of showers. Cooler with lows in the upper 40s. Northeast winds 10 to 15 miles an hour. Gusts up to 30 miles an hour until midnight. Chance of rain 20%. Wednesday, partly sunny. Highs around 60. Wednesday night, partly cloudy. Lows in the lower 40s. Thursday, sunny. Not as cool with highs in the lower 70s. Thursday night, clear. Lows in the upper 40s. Friday, sunny. Not as cool with highs in the mid-80s. Friday night, mostly clear. Lows in the mid-50s. Saturday, sunny. Highs in the mid-80s. Saturday night, partly cloudy until midnight, then becoming mostly cloudy. A slight chance of thunderstorms. A slight chance of showers until midnight, then a chance of showers after midnight. Lows in the upper 50s. Chance of rain 30%. Sunday, mostly sunny with a slight chance of showers. A slight chance of thunderstorms in the afternoon. Highs around 80. Chance of rain 20%. You're listening to Stillwater Weather Radio, and here are 4 a.m. weather observations. It's Stillwater, it was partly cloudy. The temperature was 62 degrees, the dew point 44, and the relative humidity 51%. The wind was south at 7 miles an hour. The pressure was 29.79 inches and falling. At Guthrie, it was clear. The temperature was 69. The wind was south at 16, gusting to 38. Observations from around the region. Temperatures were between 63 and 67 degrees. It was clear at Woodward, Oklahoma City, and Dallas-Fort Worth. It was partly cloudy at Tulsa and Springfield. At Wichita, it was mostly cloudy. Once again at 4 a.m., at Stillwater, it was partly cloudy. The temperature was 62. From the Norman Forecast Office, here is the forecast for Stillwater and surrounding area. Rest of tonight, partly cloudy. Not as cool with lows in

the lower 60s. South winds 10 to 15 miles an hour with gusts up to 30 miles an hour. Monday, sunny. Highs in the mid-80s. South winds 15 to 20 miles an hour with gusts up to 30 miles an hour. Monday night, partly cloudy. A slight chance of showers and thunderstorms until midnight. Lows in the upper 50s. South winds 10 to 15 miles an hour with gusts up to 25 miles an hour. Chance of rain 20%. Tuesday, mostly cloudy in the morning, then becoming partly sunny. Much cooler with highs in the mid-60s. Temperature falling to around 60 in the afternoon. North winds 15 to 20 miles an hour with gusts up to 30 miles an hour. Tuesday night, a slight chance of thunderstorms until midnight. Mostly cloudy with a slight chance of showers. Cooler with lows in the upper 40s. Northeast winds 10 to 15 miles an hour. Gusts up to 30 miles an hour until midnight. Chance of rain 20%. Wednesday, partly sunny. Highs around 60. Wednesday night, partly cloudy. Lows in the lower 40s. Thursday, sunny. Not as cool with highs in the lower 70s. Thursday night, clear. Lows in the upper 40s. Friday, sunny. Not as cool with highs in the mid-80s. Friday night, mostly clear. Lows in the mid-50s. Saturday, sunny. Highs in the mid-80s. Saturday night, partly cloudy until midnight, then becoming mostly cloudy. A slight chance of thunderstorms. A slight chance of showers until midnight, then a chance of showers after midnight. Lows in the upper 50s. Chance of rain 30%. Sunday, mostly sunny with a slight chance of showers. A slight chance of thunderstorms in the afternoon. Highs around 80. Chance of rain 20%. 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It's Stillwater, it was partly cloudy. The temperature was 62 degrees, the dew point 44, and the relative humidity 51%. The wind was south at 7 miles an hour. The pressure was 29.79 inches and falling. At Guthrie, it was clear. The temperature was 69. The wind was south at 16, gusting to 38. Observations from around the region. Temperatures were between 63 and 67 degrees. It was clear at Woodward, Oklahoma City, and Dallas-Fort Worth. It was partly cloudy at Tulsa and Springfield. At Wichita, it was mostly cloudy. Once again at 4 a.m., at Stillwater, it was partly cloudy. The temperature was 62. From the Norman Forecast Office, here is the forecast for Stillwater and surrounding area. Rest of tonight, partly cloudy. Not as cool with lows in the lower 60s. South winds 10 to 15 miles an hour with gusts up to 30 miles an hour. Monday, sunny. Highs in the mid-80s. South winds 15 to 20 miles an hour with gusts up to 30 miles an hour. Monday night, partly cloudy. A slight chance of showers and thunderstorms until midnight. Lows in the upper 50s. South winds 10 to 15 miles an hour with gusts up to 25 miles an hour. Chance of rain 20%. Tuesday, mostly cloudy in the morning, then becoming partly sunny. Much cooler with highs in the mid-60s. Temperature falling to around 60 in the afternoon. North winds 15 to 20 miles an hour with gusts up to 30 miles an hour. Tuesday night, a slight chance of thunderstorms until midnight. Mostly cloudy with a slight chance of showers. Cooler with lows in the upper 40s. Northeast winds 10 to 15 miles an hour. Gusts up to 30 miles an hour until midnight. Chance of rain 20%. Wednesday, partly sunny. Highs around 60. Wednesday night, partly cloudy. Lows in the lower 40s. Thursday, sunny. Not as cool with highs in the lower 70s. Thursday night, clear.

Lows in the upper 40s. Friday, sunny. Not as cool with highs in the mid 80s. Friday night, mostly clear. Lows in the mid 50s. Saturday, sunny. Highs in the mid 80s. Saturday night, partly cloudy until midnight, then becoming mostly cloudy. A slight chance of thunderstorms. A slight chance of showers until midnight, then a chance of showers after midnight. Lows in the upper 50s. Chance of rain 30%. Sunday, mostly sunny with a slight chance of showers. A slight chance of thunderstorms in the afternoon. Highs around 80. Chance of rain 20%. 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Highs around 80. Chance of rain 20%. 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It's Stillwater, it was partly cloudy. The temperature was 62 degrees, the dew point 44, and the relative humidity 51%. The wind was south at 7 miles an hour. The pressure was 29.79 inches and falling. At Guthrie, it was clear. The temperature was 69. The wind was south at 16, gusting to 38. Observations from around the region. Temperatures were between 63 and 67 degrees. It was clear at Woodward, Oklahoma City, and Dallas-Fort Worth. It was partly cloudy at Tulsa and Springfield. At Wichita, it was mostly cloudy. Once again at 4 a.m., at Stillwater, it was partly cloudy. The temperature was 62. From the Norman Forecast Office, here is the forecast for Stillwater and surrounding area. Rest of tonight, partly cloudy. Not as cool with lows in the lower 60s. South winds 10 to 15 miles an hour with gusts up to 30 miles an hour. Monday, sunny. Highs in the mid 80s. South winds 15 to 20 miles an hour with gusts up to 30 miles an hour. Monday night, partly cloudy. A slight chance of showers and thunderstorms until midnight. Lows in the upper 50s. South winds 10 to 15 miles an hour with gusts up to 25 miles an hour. Chance of rain 20%. Tuesday, mostly cloudy in the morning, then becoming partly sunny. Much cooler with highs in the mid-60s. Temperature falling to around 60 in the afternoon. North winds 15 to 20 miles an hour with gusts up to 30 miles an hour. Tuesday night, a slight chance of thunderstorms until midnight. Mostly cloudy with a slight chance of showers. Cooler with lows in the upper 40s. Northeast winds 10 to 15 miles an hour. Gusts up to 30 miles an hour until midnight. Chance of rain 20%. Wednesday, partly sunny. Highs around 60. Wednesday night, partly cloudy. Lows in the lower 40s. Thursday, sunny. Not as cool with highs in the lower 70s. Thursday night, clear. Lows in the upper 40s. Friday, sunny. Not as cool with highs in the mid 80s. Friday night, mostly clear. Lows in the mid 50s. Saturday, sunny. Highs in the mid 80s. Saturday night, partly cloudy until midnight, then becoming mostly cloudy. A slight chance of thunderstorms. A slight chance of showers until midnight, then a chance of showers after midnight. Lows in the upper 50s. Chance of rain 30%. Sunday, mostly sunny with a slight chance of showers. A slight chance of thunderstorms in the afternoon. Highs around 80. Chance of rain 20%. You're listening to Stillwater Weather Radio, NERR 4 a.m. weather observations. It's Stillwater, it was partly cloudy. The temperature was 62 degrees, the dew point 44, and the relative humidity 51%. The wind was south at 7 miles an hour. The pressure was 29.79 inches and falling. At Guthrie, it was clear. The temperature was 69. The wind was south at 16, gusting to 38. Observations from around the region. Temperatures were between 63 and 67 degrees. It was clear at Woodward, Oklahoma City, and Dallas-Fort Worth. It was partly cloudy at Tulsa and Springfield.

field. At Wichita, it was mostly cloudy. Once again at 4 a.m., at Stillwater, it was partly cloudy. The temperature was 62. From the Norman Forecast Office, here is the forecast for Stillwater and surrounding area. Rest of tonight, partly cloudy. Not as cool with lows in the lower 60s. South winds 10 to 15 miles an hour with gusts up to 30 miles an hour. Monday, sunny. Highs in the mid-80s. South winds 15 to 20 miles an hour with gusts up to 30 miles an hour. Monday night, partly cloudy. A slight chance of showers and thunderstorms until midnight. Lows in the upper 50s. South winds 10 to 15 miles an hour with gusts up to 25 miles an hour. Chance of rain 20%. Tuesday, mostly cloudy in the morning, then becoming partly sunny. Much cooler with highs in the mid-60s. Temperature falling to around 60 in the afternoon. North winds 15 to 20 miles an hour with gusts up to 30 miles an hour. Tuesday night, a slight chance of thunderstorms until midnight. Mostly cloudy with a slight chance of showers. Cooler with lows in the upper 40s. Northeast winds 10 to 15 miles an hour. Gusts up to 30 miles an hour until midnight. Chance of rain 20%. Wednesday, partly sunny. Highs around 60. Wednesday night, partly cloudy. Lows in the lower 40s. Thursday, sunny. Not as cool with highs in the lower 70s. Thursday night, clear. Lows in the upper 40s. Friday, sunny. Not as cool with highs in the mid-80s. Friday night, mostly clear. Lows in the mid-50s. Saturday, sunny. Highs in the mid-80s. Saturday night, partly cloudy until midnight, then becoming mostly cloudy. A slight chance of thunderstorms. A slight chance of showers until midnight, then a chance of showers after midnight. Lows in the upper 50s. Chance of rain 30%. Sunday, mostly sunny with a slight chance of showers. A slight chance of thunderstorms in the afternoon. Highs around 80. Chance of rain 20%. You're listening to Stillwater Weather Radio, and here are 4 a.m. weather observations. At Stillwater, it was partly cloudy. The temperature was 62 degrees, the dew point 44, and the relative humidity 51%. The wind was south at 7 miles an hour. The pressure was 29.79 inches and falling. At Guthrie, it was clear. The temperature was 69. The wind was south at 16, gusting to 38. Observations from around the region. Temperatures were between 63 and 67 degrees. It was clear at Woodward, Oklahoma City, and Dallas-Fort Worth. It was partly cloudy at Tulsa and Springfield. At Wichita, it was mostly cloudy. Once again at 4 a.m., at Stillwater, it was partly cloudy. The temperature was 62. From the Norman Forecast Office, here is the forecast for Stillwater and surrounding area. Rest of tonight, partly cloudy. Not as cool with lows in the lower 60s. South winds 10 to 15 miles an hour with gusts up to 30 miles an hour. Monday, sunny. Highs in the mid-80s. South winds 15 to 20 miles an hour with gusts up to 30 miles an hour. Monday night, partly cloudy. A slight chance of showers and thunderstorms until midnight. Lows in the upper 50s. South winds 10 to 15 miles an hour with gusts up to 25 miles an hour. Chance of rain 20%. Tuesday, mostly cloudy in the morning, then becoming partly sunny. Much cooler with highs in the mid-60s. Temperature falling to around 60 in the afternoon. North winds 15 to 20 miles an hour with gusts up to 30 miles an hour. Tuesday night, a slight chance of thunderstorms until midnight. Mostly cloudy with a slight chance of showers. Cooler with lows in the upper 40s. Northeast winds 10 to 15 miles an hour. Gusts up to 30 miles an hour until midnight. Chance of rain 20%. Wednesday, partly sunny. Highs around 60. Wednesday night, partly cloudy. Lows in the lower 40s. Thursday, sunny.

not as cool with highs in the lower 70s. Thursday night, clear. Lows in the upper 40s. Friday, sunny. Not as cool with highs in the mid 80s. Friday night, mostly clear. Lows in the mid 50s. Saturday, sunny. Highs in the mid 80s. Saturday night, partly cloudy until midnight, then becoming mostly cloudy. A slight chance of thunderstorms. A slight chance of showers until midnight, then a chance of showers after midnight. Lows in the upper 50s. Chance of rain 30%. Sunday, mostly sunny with a slight chance of showers. A slight chance of thunderstorms in the afternoon. Highs around 80. Chance of rain 20%. You're listening to Stillwater Weather Radio, and here are 4 a.m. weather observations. It's Stillwater, it was partly cloudy. The temperature was 62 degrees, the dew point 44, and the relative humidity 51%. The wind was south at 7 miles an hour. The pressure was 29.79 inches and falling. At Guthrie, it was clear. The temperature was 69. The wind was south at 16, gusting to 38. Observations from around the region. Temperatures were between 63 and 67 degrees. It was clear at Woodward, Oklahoma City, and Dallas-Fort Worth. It was partly cloudy at Tulsa and Springfield. At Wichita, it was mostly cloudy. Once again at 4 a.m., at Stillwater, it was partly cloudy. The temperature was 62. From the Norman Forecast Office, here is the forecast for Stillwater and surrounding area. Rest of tonight, partly cloudy. Not as cool with lows in the lower 60s. South winds 10 to 15 miles an hour with gusts up to 30 miles an hour. Monday, sunny. Highs in the mid 80s. South winds 15 to 20 miles an hour with gusts up to 30 miles an hour. Monday night, partly cloudy. A slight chance of showers and thunderstorms until midnight. Lows in the upper 50s. South winds 10 to 15 miles an hour with gusts up to 25 miles an hour. Chance of rain 20%. Tuesday, mostly cloudy in the morning, then becoming partly sunny. Much cooler with highs in the mid-60s. Temperature falling to around 60 in the afternoon. North winds 15 to 20 miles an hour with gusts up to 30 miles an hour. Tuesday night, a slight chance of thunderstorms until midnight. Mostly cloudy with a slight chance of showers. Cooler with lows in the upper 40s. Northeast winds 10 to 15 miles an hour. Gusts up to 30 miles an hour until midnight. Chance of rain 20%. Wednesday, partly sunny. Highs around 60. Wednesday night, partly cloudy. Lows in the lower 40s. Thursday, sunny. Not as cool with highs in the lower 70s. Thursday night, clear. Lows in the upper 40s. Friday, sunny. Not as cool with highs in the mid 80s. Friday night, mostly clear. Lows in the mid 50s. Saturday, sunny. Highs in the mid 80s. Saturday night, partly cloudy until midnight, then becoming mostly cloudy. A slight chance of thunderstorms. A slight chance of showers until midnight, then a chance of showers after midnight. Lows in the upper 50s. Chance of rain 30%. Sunday, mostly sunny with a slight chance of showers. A slight chance of thunderstorms in the afternoon. Highs around 80. Chance of rain 20%. 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You're listening to Stillwater Weather Radio, and here are 4 a.m. weather observations. It's Stillwater, it was partly cloudy. The temperature was 62 degrees, the dew point 44, and the relative humidity 51%. The wind was south at 7 miles an hour. The pressure was 29.79 inches and falling. At Guthrie, it was clear. The temperature was 69. The wind was south at 16, gusting to 38. Observations from around the region. Temperatures were between

63 and 67 degrees. It was clear at Woodward, Oklahoma City, and Dallas-Fort Worth. It was partly cloudy at Tulsa and Springfield. At Wichita, it was mostly cloudy. Once again at 4 a.m., at Stillwater, it was partly cloudy. The temperature was 62. From the Norman Forecast Office, here is the forecast for Stillwater and surrounding area. Rest of tonight, partly cloudy. Not as cool with lows in the lower 60s. South winds 10 to 15 miles an hour with gusts up to 30 miles an hour. Monday, sunny. Highs in the mid 80s. South winds 15 to 20 miles an hour with gusts up to 30 miles an hour. Monday night, partly cloudy. A slight chance of showers and thunderstorms until midnight. Lows in the upper 50s. South winds 10 to 15 miles an hour with gusts up to 25 miles an hour. Chance of rain 20%. Tuesday, mostly cloudy in the morning, then becoming partly sunny. Much cooler with highs in the mid-60s. Temperature falling to around 60 in the afternoon. North winds 15 to 20 miles an hour with gusts up to 30 miles an hour. Tuesday night, a slight chance of thunderstorms until midnight. Mostly cloudy with a slight chance of showers. Cooler with lows in the upper 40s. Northeast winds 10 to 15 miles an hour. Gusts up to 30 miles an hour until midnight. Chance of rain 20%. Wednesday, partly sunny. Highs around 60. Wednesday night, partly cloudy. Lows in the lower 40s. Thursday, sunny. Not as cool with highs in the lower 70s. Thursday night, clear. Lows in the upper 40s. Friday, sunny. Not as cool with highs in the mid 80s. Friday night, mostly clear. Lows in the mid 50s. Saturday, sunny. Highs in the mid 80s. Saturday night, partly cloudy until midnight, then becoming mostly cloudy. A slight chance of thunderstorms. A slight chance of showers until midnight, then a chance of showers after midnight. Lows in the upper 50s. Chance of rain 30%. Sunday, mostly sunny with a slight chance of showers. A slight chance of thunderstorms in the afternoon. Highs around 80. Chance of rain 20%. You're listening to Stillwater Weather Radio, and here are 4 a.m. weather observations. At Stillwater, it was partly cloudy. The temperature was 62 degrees, the dew point 44, and the relative humidity 51%. The wind was south at 7 miles an hour. The pressure was 29.79 inches and falling. At Guthrie, it was clear. The temperature was 69. The wind was south at 16, gusting to 38. Observations from around the region. Temperatures were between 63 and 67 degrees. It was clear at Woodward, Oklahoma City, and Dallas-Fort Worth. It was partly cloudy at Tulsa and Springfield. At Wichita, it was mostly cloudy. Once again at 4 a.m., at Stillwater, it was partly cloudy. The temperature was 62. From the Norman Forecast Office, here is the forecast for Stillwater and surrounding area. Rest of tonight, partly cloudy. Not as cool with lows in the lower 60s. South winds 10 to 15 miles an hour with gusts up to 30 miles an hour. Monday, sunny. Highs in the mid 80s. South winds 15 to 20 miles an hour with gusts up to 30 miles an hour. Monday night, partly cloudy. A slight chance of showers and thunderstorms until midnight. Lows in the upper 50s. South winds 10 to 15 miles an hour with gusts up to 25 miles an hour. Chance of rain 20%. Tuesday, mostly cloudy in the morning, then becoming partly sunny. Much cooler with highs in the mid-60s. Temperature falling to around 60 in the afternoon. North winds 15 to 20 miles an hour with gusts up to 30 miles an hour. Tuesday night, a slight chance of thunderstorms until midnight. Mostly cloudy with a slight chance of showers. Cooler with lows in the upper 40s. Northeast winds 10 to 15 miles an hour. Gusts up to 30 miles an hour until midnight. Chance of rain 20%. Wednesday,

partly sunny. Highs around 60. Wednesday night, partly cloudy. Lows in the lower 40s. Thursday, sunny. Not as cool, with highs in the lower 70s. Thursday night, clear. Lows in the upper 40s. Friday, sunny. Not as cool, with highs in the mid 80s. Friday night, mostly clear. Lows in the mid 50s. Saturday, sunny. Highs in the mid 80s. Saturday night, partly cloudy until midnight, then becoming mostly cloudy. A slight chance of thunderstorms. A slight chance of showers until midnight, then a chance of showers after midnight. Lows in the upper 50s. Chance of rain 30%. Sunday, mostly sunny with a slight chance of showers. A slight chance of thunderstorms in the afternoon. Highs around 80. Chance of rain 20%. You're listening to Stillwater Weather Radio, and here are 4 a.m. weather observations. At Stillwater, it was partly cloudy. The temperature was 62 degrees, the dew point 44, and the relative humidity 51%. The wind was south at 7 miles an hour. The pressure was 29.79 inches and falling. At Guthrie, it was clear. The temperature was 69. The wind was south at 16, gusting to 38. Observations from around the region. Temperatures were between 63 and 67 degrees. It was clear at Woodward, Oklahoma City, and Dallas-Fort Worth. It was partly cloudy at Tulsa and Springfield. At Wichita, it was mostly cloudy. Once again at 4 a.m., at Stillwater, it was partly cloudy. The temperature was 62. From the Norman Forecast Office, here is the forecast for Stillwater and surrounding area. Rest of tonight, partly cloudy. Not as cool, with lows in the lower 60s. South winds 10 to 15 miles an hour with gusts up to 30 miles an hour. Monday, sunny. Highs in the mid 80s. South winds 15 to 20 miles an hour with gusts up to 30 miles an hour. Monday night, partly cloudy. A slight chance of showers and thunderstorms until midnight. Lows in the upper 50s. South winds 10 to 15 miles an hour with gusts up to 25 miles an hour. Chance of rain 20%. Tuesday, mostly cloudy in the morning, then becoming partly sunny. Much cooler with highs in the mid 60s. Temperature falling to around 60 in the afternoon. North winds 15 to 20 miles an hour with gusts up to 30 miles an hour. Tuesday night, a slight chance of thunderstorms until midnight. Mostly cloudy with a slight chance of showers. Cooler with lows in the upper 40s. Northeast winds 10 to 15 miles an hour. Gusts up to 30 miles an hour until midnight. Chance of rain 20%. Wednesday, partly sunny. Highs around 60. Wednesday night, partly cloudy. Lows in the lower 40s. Thursday, sunny. Not as cool, with highs in the lower 70s. Thursday night, clear. Lows in the upper 40s. Friday, sunny. Not as cool, with highs in the mid 80s. Friday night, mostly clear. Lows in the mid 50s. Saturday, sunny. Highs in the mid 80s. Saturday night, partly cloudy until midnight, then becoming mostly cloudy. A slight chance of thunderstorms. A slight chance of showers until midnight, then a chance of showers after midnight. Lows in the upper 50s. Chance of rain 30%. Sunday, mostly sunny with a slight chance of showers. A slight chance of thunderstorms in the afternoon. Highs around 80. Chance of rain 20%. You're listening to Stillwater Weather Radio, and here are 4 a.m. weather observations. At Stillwater, it was partly cloudy. The temperature was 62 degrees, the dew point 44, and the relative humidity 51%. The wind was south at 7 miles an hour. The pressure was 29.79 inches and falling. At Guthrie, it was clear. The temperature was 69. The wind was south at 16, gusting to 38. Observations from around the region. Temperatures were between 63 and 67 degrees. It was clear at Woodward, Oklahoma City,

and Dallas-Fort Worth. It was partly cloudy at Tulsa and Springfield. At Wichita, it was mostly cloudy. Once again at 4 a.m., at Stillwater, it was partly cloudy. The temperature was 62. From the Norman Forecast Office, here is the forecast for Stillwater and surrounding area. Rest of tonight, partly cloudy. Not as cool with lows in the lower 60s. South winds 10 to 15 miles an hour with gusts up to 30 miles an hour. Monday, sunny. Highs in the mid-80s. South winds 15 to 20 miles an hour with gusts up to 30 miles an hour. Monday night, partly cloudy. A slight chance of showers and thunderstorms until midnight. Lows in the upper 50s. South winds 10 to 15 miles an hour with gusts up to 25 miles an hour. Chance of rain 20%. Tuesday, mostly cloudy in the morning, then becoming partly sunny. Much cooler with highs in the mid-60s. Temperature falling to around 60 in the afternoon. North winds 15 to 20 miles an hour with gusts up to 30 miles an hour. Tuesday night, a slight chance of thunderstorms until midnight. Mostly cloudy with a slight chance of showers. Cooler with lows in the upper 40s. Northeast winds 10 to 15 miles an hour. Gusts up to 30 miles an hour until midnight. Chance of rain 20%. Wednesday, partly sunny. Highs around 60. Wednesday night, partly cloudy. Lows in the lower 40s. Thursday, sunny. Not as cool with highs in the lower 70s. Thursday night, clear. Lows in the upper 40s. Friday, sunny. Not as cool with highs in the mid-80s. Friday night, mostly clear. Lows in the mid-50s. Saturday, sunny. Highs in the mid-80s. Saturday night, partly cloudy until midnight, then becoming mostly cloudy. A slight chance of thunderstorms. A slight chance of showers until midnight, then a chance of showers after midnight. Lows in the upper 50s. Chance of rain 30%. Sunday, mostly sunny with a slight chance of showers. A slight chance of thunderstorms in the afternoon. Highs around 80. Chance of rain 20%. 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At Stillwater, it was partly cloudy. The temperature was 62 degrees, the dew point 44, and the relative humidity 51%. The wind was south at 7 miles an hour. The pressure was 29.79 inches and falling. At Guthrie, it was clear. The temperature was 69. The wind was south at 16, gusting to 38. Observations from around the region. Temperatures were between 63 and 67 degrees. It was clear at Woodward, Oklahoma City, and Dallas-Fort Worth. It was partly cloudy at Tulsa and Springfield. At Wichita, it was mostly cloudy. Once again at 4 a.m., at Stillwater, it was partly cloudy. The temperature was 62. From the Norman Forecast Office, here is the forecast for Stillwater and surrounding area. Rest of tonight, partly cloudy. Not as cool with lows in the lower 60s. South winds 10 to 15 miles an hour with gusts up to 30 miles an hour. Monday, sunny. Highs in the mid-80s. South winds 15 to 20 miles an hour with gusts up to 30 miles an hour. Monday night, partly cloudy. A slight chance of showers and thunderstorms until midnight. Lows in the upper 50s. South winds 10 to 15 miles an hour with gusts up to 25 miles an hour. Chance of rain 20%. Tuesday, mostly cloudy in the morning, then becoming partly sunny. Much cooler with highs in the mid-60s. Temperature falling to around 60 in the afternoon. North winds 15 to 20 miles an hour with gusts up to 30 miles an hour. Tuesday night, a slight chance of thunderstorms until midnight. Mostly cloudy with a slight chance of showers. Cooler with lows in the upper 40s.

northeast winds 10 to 15 miles an hour. Gusts up to 30 miles an hour until midnight. Chance of rain 20%. Wednesday, partly sunny. Highs around 60. Wednesday night, partly cloudy. Lows in the lower 40s. Thursday, sunny. Not as cool, with highs in the lower 70s. Thursday night, clear. Lows in the upper 40s. Friday, sunny. Not as cool, with highs in the mid 80s. Friday night, mostly clear. Lows in the mid 50s. Saturday, sunny. Highs in the mid 80s. Saturday night, partly cloudy until midnight, then becoming mostly cloudy. A slight chance of thunderstorms. A slight chance of showers until midnight, then a chance of showers after midnight. Lows in the upper 50s. Chance of rain 30%. Sunday, mostly sunny with a slight chance of showers. A slight chance of thunderstorms in the afternoon. Highs around 80. Chance of rain 20%. 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It's Stillwater, it was partly cloudy. The temperature was 60 degrees, the dew point 45, and the relative humidity 57%. The wind was south at 9 miles an hour. The pressure was 29.78 inches and falling. At Guthrie, it was clear. The temperature was 68. The wind was south at 21, gusting to 36. Observations from around the region. Temperatures were between 61 and 66 degrees. It was clear at Woodward and Oklahoma City. It was partly cloudy at Dallas-Fort Worth, Tulsa, and Springfield. At Wichita, it was mostly cloudy. Once again at 5 a.m., at Stillwater, it was partly cloudy. The temperature was 60. From the Norman Forecast Office, here is the forecast for Stillwater and surrounding area. Rest of tonight, partly cloudy. Not as cool, with lows in the lower 60s. South winds 10 to 15 miles an hour with gusts up to 30 miles an hour. Monday, sunny. Highs in the mid 80s. South winds 15 to 20 miles an hour with gusts up to 30 miles an hour. Monday night, partly cloudy. A slight chance of showers and thunderstorms until midnight. Lows in the upper 50s. South winds 10 to 15 miles an hour with gusts up to 25 miles an hour. Chance of rain 20%. Tuesday, mostly cloudy in the morning, then becoming partly sunny. Much cooler, with highs in the mid 60s. Temperature falling to around 60 in the afternoon. North winds 15 to 20 miles an hour with gusts up to 30 miles an hour. Tuesday night, a slight chance of thunderstorms until midnight. Mostly cloudy with a slight chance of showers. Cooler, with lows in the upper 40s. Northeast winds 10 to 15 miles an hour. Gusts up to 30 miles an hour until midnight. Chance of rain 20%. Wednesday, partly sunny. Highs around 60. Wednesday night, partly cloudy. Lows in the lower 40s. Thursday, sunny. Not as cool, with highs in the lower 70s. Thursday night, clear. Lows in the upper 40s. Friday, sunny. Not as cool, with highs in the mid 80s. Friday night, mostly clear. Lows in the mid 50s. Saturday, sunny. Highs in the mid 80s. Saturday night, partly cloudy until midnight, then becoming mostly cloudy. A slight chance of thunderstorms. A slight chance of showers until midnight, then a chance of showers after midnight. Lows in the upper 50s. Chance of rain 30%. Sunday, mostly sunny with a slight chance of showers. A slight chance of thunderstorms in the afternoon. Highs around 80. Chance of rain 20%. 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It's Stillwater, it was partly cloudy. The temperature was 60 degrees, the dew point 45, and the relative humidity 57%. The wind was south at 9 miles an hour. The pressure was 29.78 inches and falling. At Guthrie, it was clear. The temperature was 68. The wind was south at 21, gusting to 36.

Observations from around the region. Temperatures were between 61 and 66 degrees. It was clear at Woodward and Oklahoma City. It was partly cloudy at Dallas-Fort Worth, Tulsa, and Springfield. At Wichita, it was mostly cloudy. Once again at 5 a.m., at Stillwater, it was partly cloudy. The temperature was 60. From the Norman Forecast Office, here is the forecast for Stillwater and surrounding area. Rest of tonight, partly cloudy. Not as cool with lows in the lower 60s. South winds 10 to 15 miles an hour with gusts up to 30 miles an hour. Monday, sunny. Highs in the mid 80s. South winds 15 to 20 miles an hour with gusts up to 30 miles an hour. Monday night, partly cloudy. A slight chance of showers and thunderstorms until midnight. Lows in the upper 50s. South winds 10 to 15 miles an hour with gusts up to 25 miles an hour. Chance of rain 20%. Tuesday, mostly cloudy in the morning, then becoming partly sunny. Much cooler with highs in the mid-60s. Temperature falling to around 60 in the afternoon. North winds 15 to 20 miles an hour with gusts up to 30 miles an hour. Tuesday night, a slight chance of thunderstorms until midnight. Mostly cloudy with a slight chance of showers. Cooler with lows in the upper 40s. Northeast winds 10 to 15 miles an hour. Gusts up to 30 miles an hour until midnight. Chance of rain 20%. Wednesday, partly highs around 60. Wednesday night, partly cloudy. Lows in the lower 40s. Thursday, sunny. Not as cool with highs in the lower 70s. Thursday night, clear. Lows in the upper 40s. Friday, sunny. Not as cool with highs in the mid-80s. Friday night, mostly clear. Lows in the mid-50s. Saturday, sunny. Highs in the mid-80s. Saturday night, partly cloudy until midnight, then becoming mostly cloudy. A slight chance of thunderstorms. A slight chance of showers until midnight, then a chance of showers after midnight. Lows in the upper 50s. Chance of rain 30%. Sunday, mostly sunny with a slight chance of showers. A slight chance of thunderstorms in the afternoon. Highs around 80. Chance of rain 20%. 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At Stillwater, it was partly cloudy. The temperature was 60 degrees, the dew point 45, and the relative humidity 57%. The wind was south at 9 miles an hour. The pressure was 29.78 inches and falling. At Guthrie, it was clear. The temperature was 68. The wind was south at 21, gusting to 36. Observations from around the region. Temperatures were between 61 and 66 degrees. It was clear at Woodward and Oklahoma City. It was partly cloudy at Dallas-Fort Worth, Tulsa, and Springfield. At Wichita, it was mostly cloudy. Once again at 5 a.m., at Stillwater, it was partly cloudy. The temperature was 60. From the Norman Forecast Office, here is the forecast for Stillwater and surrounding area. Rest of tonight, partly cloudy. Not as cool with lows in the lower 60s. South winds 10 to 15 miles an hour with gusts up to 30 miles an hour. Monday, sunny. Highs in the mid-80s. South winds 15 to 20 miles an hour with gusts up to 30 miles an hour. Monday night, partly cloudy. A slight chance of showers and thunderstorms until midnight. Lows in the upper 50s. South winds 10 to 15 miles an hour with gusts up to 25 miles an hour. Chance of rain 20%. Tuesday, mostly cloudy in the morning, then becoming partly sunny. Much cooler with highs in the mid-60s. Temperature falling to around 60 in the afternoon. North winds 15 to 20 miles an hour with gusts up to 30 miles an hour. Tuesday night, a slight chance of thunderstorms until midnight. Mostly cloudy with a slight chance of showers. Cooler with lows in the upper 40s. Northeast winds 10 to 15 miles an hour. Gusts up to 30 miles an hour until midnight. Chance of rain.

slight chance of showers until midnight, then a chance of showers after midnight. Lows in the upper 50s. Chance of rain 30%. Sunday, mostly sunny with a slight chance of showers. A slight chance of thunderstorms in the afternoon. Highs around 80. Chance of rain 20%. You're listening to Stillwater Weather Radio, and here are 5 a.m. weather observations. It's Stillwater, it was clear. The temperature was 60 degrees, the dew point 45, and the relative humidity 57%. The wind was south at 9 miles an hour. The pressure was 29.78 inches and falling. At Guthrie, it was clear. The temperature was 68. The wind was south at 21, gusting to 36. Observations from around the region. Temperatures were between 61 and 66 degrees. It was clear at Woodward and Oklahoma City. It was partly cloudy at Dallas-Fort Worth, Tulsa, and Springfield. At Wichita, it was mostly cloudy. Once again at 5 a.m., at Stillwater, it was clear. The temperature was 60. This is your weather radio station WNG654 in Stillwater, operating on a frequency of 162.50 MHz. 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From the Norman Forecast Office, here is the forecast for Stillwater and surrounding area. Rest of tonight, partly cloudy. Not as cool with lows in the lower 60s. South winds 10 to 15 miles an hour with gusts up to 30 miles an hour. Monday, sunny. Highs in the mid-80s. South winds 15 to 20 miles an hour with gusts up to 30 miles an hour. Monday night, partly cloudy. A slight chance of showers and thunderstorms until midnight. Lows in the upper 50s. South winds 10 to 15 miles an hour with gusts up to 25 miles an hour. Chance of rain 20%. Tuesday, mostly cloudy in the morning, then becoming partly sunny. Much cooler with highs in the mid-60s. Temperature falling to around 60 in the afternoon. North winds 15 to 20 miles an hour with gusts up to 30 miles an hour. Tuesday night, a slight chance of thunderstorms until midnight. Mostly cloudy with a slight chance of showers. Cooler with lows in the upper 40s. Northeast winds 10 to 15 miles an hour. Gusts up to 30 miles an hour until midnight. Chance of rain 20%. Wednesday, partly sunny. Highs around 60. Wednesday night, partly cloudy. Lows in the lower 40s. Thursday, sunny. Not as cool with highs in the lower 70s. Thursday night, clear. Lows in the upper 40s. Friday, sunny. Not as cool with highs in the mid-80s. Friday night, mostly clear. Lows in the mid-50s. Saturday, sunny. Highs in the mid-80s. Saturday night, partly cloudy until midnight, then becoming mostly cloudy. A slight chance of thunderstorms. A slight chance of showers until midnight, then a chance of showers after midnight. Lows in the upper 50s. Chance of rain 30%. Sunday, mostly sunny with a slight chance of showers. A slight chance of thunderstorms in the afternoon. Highs around 80. Chance of rain 20%. 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It's Stillwater, it was clear. The temperature was 60 degrees, the dew point 45, and the relative humidity 57%. The wind was south at 9 miles an hour. The pressure was 29.78 inches and falling. At Guthrie, it was clear. The temperature was 68. The wind was south at 21, gusting to 36. Observations from around the region. Temperatures were between 61 and 66 degrees. It was clear at Woodward and Oklahoma City. It was partly cloudy at Dallas-Fort Worth, Tulsa, and Springfield. At Wichita, it was mostly cloudy. Once again at 5 a.m., at Stillwater, it was clear. The temperature was 60. From the Norman Forecast Office, here is the forecast for Stillwater and surrounding area. Rest of tonight, partly cloudy. Not as cool with lows in the lower 70s.

60s. South winds 10 to 15 miles an hour with gusts up to 30 miles an hour. Monday, sunny. Highs in the mid 80s. South winds 15 to 20 miles an hour with gusts up to 30 miles an hour. Monday night, partly cloudy. A slight chance of showers and thunderstorms until midnight. Lows in the upper 50s. South winds 10 to 15 miles an hour with gusts up to 25 miles an hour. Chance of rain 20%. Tuesday, mostly cloudy in the morning, then becoming partly sunny. Much cooler with highs in the mid-60s. Temperature falling to around 60 in the afternoon. North winds 15 to 20 miles an hour with gusts up to 30 miles an hour. Tuesday night, a slight chance of thunderstorms until midnight. Mostly cloudy with a slight chance of showers. Cooler with lows in the upper 40s. Northeast winds 10 to 15 miles an hour. Gusts up to 30 miles an hour until midnight. Chance of rain 20%. Wednesday, partly sunny. Highs around 60. Wednesday night, partly cloudy. Lows in the lower 40s. Thursday, sunny. Not as cool with highs in the lower 70s. Thursday night, clear. Lows in the upper 40s. Friday, sunny. Not as cool with highs in the mid 80s. Friday night, mostly clear. Lows in the mid 50s. Saturday, sunny. Highs in the mid 80s. Saturday night, partly cloudy until midnight, then becoming mostly cloudy. A slight chance of thunderstorms. A slight chance of showers until midnight, then a chance of showers after midnight. Lows in the upper 50s. Chance of rain 30%. Sunday, mostly sunny with a slight chance of showers. A slight chance of thunderstorms in the afternoon. Highs around 80. Chance of rain 20%. 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It's Stillwater, it was clear. The temperature was 60 degrees, the dew point 45, and the relative humidity 57%. The wind was south at 9 miles an hour. The pressure was 29.78 inches and falling. At Guthrie, it was clear. The temperature was 68. The wind was south at 21, gusting to 36. Observations from around the region. Temperatures were between 61 and 66 degrees. It was clear at Woodward and Oklahoma City. It was partly cloudy at Dallas-Fort Worth, Tulsa, and Springfield. At Wichita, it was mostly cloudy. Once again at 5 a.m., at Stillwater, it was clear. The temperature was 60. From the Norman Forecast Office, here is the forecast for Stillwater and surrounding area. Rest of tonight, partly cloudy. Not as cool with lows in the lower 60s. South winds 10 to 15 miles an hour with gusts up to 30 miles an hour. Monday, sunny. Highs in the mid 80s. South winds 15 to 20 miles an hour with gusts up to 30 miles an hour. Monday night, partly cloudy. A slight chance of showers and thunderstorms until midnight. Lows in the upper 50s. South winds 10 to 15 miles an hour with gusts up to 25 miles an hour. Chance of rain 20%. Tuesday, mostly cloudy in the morning, then becoming partly sunny. Much cooler with highs in the mid-60s. Temperature falling to around 60 in the afternoon. North winds 15 to 20 miles an hour with gusts up to 30 miles an hour. Tuesday night, a slight chance of thunderstorms until midnight. Mostly cloudy with a slight chance of showers. Cooler with lows in the upper 40s. Northeast winds 10 to 15 miles an hour. Gusts up to 30 miles an hour until midnight. Chance of rain 20%. Wednesday, partly sunny. Highs around 60. Wednesday night, partly cloudy. Lows in the lower 40s. Thursday, sunny. Not as cool with highs in the lower 70s. Thursday night, clear. Lows in the upper 40s. Friday, sunny. Not as cool with highs in the mid 80s. Friday night, mostly clear. Lows in the mid 50s. Saturday, sunny. Highs in the mid 80s. Saturday night, partly cloudy until

midnight, then becoming mostly cloudy. A slight chance of thunderstorms. A slight chance of showers until midnight, then a chance of showers after midnight. Lows in the upper 50s. Chance of rain 30%. Sunday, mostly sunny with a slight chance of showers. A slight chance of thunderstorms in the afternoon. Highs around 80. Chance of rain 20%. 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It's Stillwater, it was clear. The temperature was 60 degrees, the dew point 45, and the relative humidity 57%. The wind was south at 9 miles an hour. The pressure was 29.78 inches and falling. At Guthrie, it was clear. The temperature was 68. The wind was south at 21, gusting to 36. Observations from around the region. Temperatures were between 61 and 66 degrees. It was clear at Woodward and Oklahoma City. It was partly cloudy at Dallas-Fort Worth, Tulsa, and Springfield. At Wichita, it was mostly cloudy. Once again at 5 a.m., at Stillwater, it was clear. The temperature was 60. From the Norman Forecast Office, here is the forecast for Stillwater and surrounding area. Rest of tonight, partly cloudy. Not as cool with lows in the lower 60s. South winds 10 to 15 miles an hour with gusts up to 30 miles an hour. Monday, sunny. Highs in the mid 80s. South winds 15 to 20 miles an hour with gusts up to 30 miles an hour. Monday night, partly cloudy. A slight chance of showers and thunderstorms until midnight. Lows in the upper 50s. South winds 10 to 15 miles an hour with gusts up to 25 miles an hour. Chance of rain 20%. Tuesday, mostly cloudy in the morning, then becoming partly sunny. Much cooler with highs in the mid-60s. Temperature falling to around 60 in the afternoon. North winds 15 to 20 miles an hour with gusts up to 30 miles an hour. Tuesday night, a slight chance of thunderstorms until midnight. Mostly cloudy with a slight chance of showers. Cooler with lows in the upper 40s. Northeast winds 10 to 15 miles an hour. Gusts up to 30 miles an hour until midnight. Chance of rain 20%. Wednesday, partly sunny. Highs around 60. Wednesday night, partly cloudy. Lows in the lower 40s. Thursday, sunny. Not as cool with highs in the lower 70s. Thursday night, clear. Lows in the upper 40s. Friday, sunny. Not as cool with highs in the mid-80s. Friday night, mostly clear. Lows in the mid-50s. Saturday, sunny. Highs in the mid-80s. Saturday night, partly cloudy until midnight, then becoming mostly cloudy. A slight chance of thunderstorms. A slight chance of showers until midnight, then a chance of showers after midnight. Lows in the upper 50s. Chance of rain 30%. Sunday, mostly sunny with a slight chance of showers. A slight chance of thunderstorms in the afternoon. Highs around 80. Chance of rain 20%. 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It's Stillwater, it was clear. The temperature was 60 degrees, the dew point 45, and the relative humidity 57%. The wind was south at 9 miles an hour. The pressure was 29.78 inches and falling. At Guthrie, it was clear. The temperature was 68. The wind was south at 21, gusting to 36. Observations from around the region. Temperatures were between 61 and 66 degrees. It was clear at Woodward and Oklahoma City. It was partly cloudy at Dallas-Fort Worth, Tulsa, and Springfield. At Wichita, it was mostly cloudy. Once again at 5 a.m., at Stillwater, it was clear. The temperature was 60. From the Norman Forecast Office, here is the forecast for Stillwater and surrounding area. Rest of tonight, partly cloudy. Not as cool with lows in the lower 60s. South winds 10 to 15 miles an hour with gusts up to 30 miles an hour. Monday, sunny. Highs in the mid-80s.

south winds 15 to 20 miles an hour with gusts up to 30 miles an hour. Monday night, partly cloudy. A slight chance of showers and thunderstorms until midnight. Lows in the upper 50s. South winds 10 to 15 miles an hour with gusts up to 25 miles an hour. Chance of rain 20%. Tuesday, mostly cloudy in the morning, then becoming partly sunny. Much cooler with highs in the mid-60s. Temperature falling to around 60 in the afternoon. North winds 15 to 20 miles an hour with gusts up to 30 miles an hour. Tuesday night, a slight chance of thunderstorms until midnight. Mostly cloudy with a slight chance of showers. Cooler with lows in the upper 40s. Northeast winds 10 to 15 miles an hour. Gusts up to 30 miles an hour until midnight. Chance of rain 20%. Wednesday, partly sunny. Highs around 60. Wednesday night, partly cloudy. Lows in the lower 40s. Thursday, sunny. Not as cool with highs in the lower 70s. Thursday night, clear. Lows in the upper 40s. Friday, sunny. Not as cool with highs in the mid 80s. Friday night, mostly clear. Lows in the mid 50s. Saturday, sunny. Highs in the mid 80s. Saturday night, partly cloudy until midnight, then becoming mostly cloudy. A slight chance of thunderstorms. A slight chance of showers until midnight, then a chance of showers after midnight. Lows in the upper 50s. Chance of rain 30%. Sunday, mostly sunny with a slight chance of showers. A slight chance of thunderstorms in the afternoon. Highs around 80. Chance of rain 20%. 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It's Stillwater, it was clear. The temperature was 60 degrees, the dew point 45, and the relative humidity 57%. The wind was south at 9 miles an hour. The pressure was 29.78 inches and falling. At Guthrie, it was clear. The temperature was 68. The wind was south at 21, gusting to 36. Observations from around the region. Temperatures were between 61 and 66 degrees. It was clear at Woodward and Oklahoma City. It was partly cloudy at Dallas-Fort Worth, Tulsa, and Springfield. At Wichita, it was mostly cloudy. Once again at 5 a.m., at Stillwater, it was clear. The temperature was 60. From the Norman Forecast Office, here is the forecast for Stillwater and surrounding area. Rest of tonight, partly cloudy. Not as cool with lows in the lower 60s. South winds 10 to 15 miles an hour with gusts up to 30 miles an hour. Monday, sunny. Highs in the mid-80s. South winds 15 to 20 miles an hour with gusts up to 30 miles an hour. Monday night, partly cloudy. A slight chance of showers and thunderstorms until midnight. Lows in the upper 50s. South winds 10 to 15 miles an hour with gusts up to 25 miles an hour. Chance of rain 20%. Tuesday, mostly cloudy in the morning, then becoming partly sunny. Much cooler with highs in the mid-60s. Temperature falling to around 60 in the afternoon. North winds 15 to 20 miles an hour with gusts up to 30 miles an hour. Tuesday night, a slight chance of thunderstorms until midnight. Mostly cloudy with a slight chance of showers. Cooler with lows in the upper 40s. Northeast winds 10 to 15 miles an hour. Gusts up to 30 miles an hour until midnight. Chance of rain 20%. Wednesday, partly sunny. Highs around 60. Wednesday night, partly cloudy. Lows in the lower 40s. Thursday, sunny. Not as cool with highs in the lower 70s. Thursday night, clear. Lows in the upper 40s. Friday, sunny. Not as cool with highs in the mid-80s. Friday night, mostly clear. Lows in the mid-50s.

Saturday, sunny. Highs in the mid-80s. Saturday night, partly cloudy until midnight, then becoming mostly cloudy. A slight chance of thunderstorms. A slight chance of showers until midnight, then a chance of showers after midnight. I'm 60 in the afternoon. North winds 15 to 20 miles an hour with gusts up to 30 miles an hour. Tuesday night, a slight chance of thunderstorms until midnight. Mostly cloudy with a slight chance of showers. Cooler with lows in the upper 40s. Northeast winds 10 to 15 miles an hour. Gusts up to 30 miles an hour until midnight. Chance of rain 20%. Wednesday, partly sunny. Highs around 60. Wednesday night, partly cloudy. Lows in the lower 40s. Thursday, sunny. Not as cool with highs in the lower 70s. Thursday night, clear. Lows in the upper 40s. Friday, sunny. Not as cool with highs in the mid-80s. Friday night, mostly clear. Lows in the mid-50s. Saturday, sunny. Highs in the mid-80s. Saturday night, partly cloudy until midnight, then becoming mostly cloudy. A slight chance of thunderstorms. A slight chance of showers until midnight, then a chance of showers after midnight. Lows in the upper 50s. Chance of rain 30%. Sunday, mostly sunny with a slight chance of showers. A slight chance of thunderstorms in the afternoon. Highs around 80. Chance of rain 20%. 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It's Stillwater, it was clear. The temperature was 60 degrees, the dew point 45, and the relative humidity 57%. The wind was south at 9 miles an hour. The pressure was 29.78 inches and falling. At Guthrie, it was clear. The temperature was 68. The wind was south at 21, gusting to 36. Observations from around the region. Temperatures were between 61 and 66 degrees. It was clear at Woodward and Oklahoma City. It was partly cloudy at Dallas-Fort Worth, Tulsa, and Springfield. At Wichita, it was mostly cloudy. Once again at 5 a.m., at Stillwater, it was clear. The temperature was 60. From the Norman Forecast Office, here is the forecast for Stillwater and surrounding area. Rest of tonight, partly cloudy. Not as cool with lows in the lower 60s. South winds 10 to 15 miles an hour with gusts up to 30 miles an hour. Monday, sunny. Highs in the mid-80s. South winds 15 to 20 miles an hour with gusts up to 30 miles an hour. Monday night, partly cloudy. A slight chance of showers and thunderstorms until midnight. Lows in the upper 50s. South winds 10 to 15 miles an hour with gusts up to 25 miles an hour. Chance of rain 20%. Tuesday, mostly cloudy in the morning, then becoming partly sunny. Much cooler with highs in the mid-60s. Temperature falling to around 60 in the afternoon. North winds 15 to 20 miles an hour with gusts up to 30 miles an hour. Tuesday night, a slight chance of thunderstorms until midnight. Mostly cloudy with a slight chance of showers. Cooler with lows in the upper 40s. Northeast winds 10 to 15 miles an hour. Gusts up to 30 miles an hour until midnight. Chance of rain 20%. Wednesday, partly sunny. Highs around 60. Wednesday night, partly cloudy. Lows in the lower 40s. Thursday, sunny. Not as cool with highs in the lower 70s. Thursday night, clear. Lows in the upper 40s. Friday, sunny. Not as cool with highs in the mid-80s. Friday night, mostly clear. Lows in the mid-50s. Saturday, sunny. Highs in the mid-80s. Saturday night, partly cloudy until midnight, then becoming mostly cloudy. A slight chance of thunderstorms. A slight chance of showers until midnight, then a chance of showers after midnight. Lows in the upper 50s. Chance of rain 30%. Sunday, mostly sunny with a slight chance of showers. A slight chance of thunderstorms in the afternoon. Highs around 80.

chance of rain 20%. From the Norman Forecast Office, here is the forecast for Stillwater and surrounding area. Today, sunny. Highs in the mid-80s. South winds 15 to 20 miles an hour with gusts up to 30 miles an hour. Tonight, partly cloudy. A slight chance of showers and thunderstorms until midnight. Lows in the upper 50s. South winds 10 to 15 miles an hour with gusts up to 25 miles an hour. Chance of rain 20%. Tuesday, mostly cloudy in the morning, then becoming partly sunny. Much cooler with highs in the mid-60s. Temperature falling to around 60 in the afternoon. North winds 15 to 20 miles an hour with gusts up to 30 miles an hour. Tuesday night, a slight chance of thunderstorms until midnight. Mostly cloudy with a slight chance of showers. Cooler with lows in the upper 40s. Northeast winds 10 to 15 miles an hour. Gusts up to 30 miles an hour until midnight. Chance of rain 20%. Wednesday, partly sunny. Highs around 60. Northeast winds 10 to 15 miles an hour with gusts up to 25 miles an hour. Wednesday night, partly cloudy. Lows in the lower 40s. Thursday, sunny. Not as cool with highs in the lower 70s. Thursday night, clear. Lows in the upper 40s. Friday, sunny. Not as cool with highs in the mid-80s. Friday night, mostly clear. Lows in the mid-50s. Saturday, sunny. Highs in the mid-80s. Saturday night, partly cloudy until midnight, then becoming mostly cloudy. A slight chance of thunderstorms. A slight chance of showers until midnight, then a chance of showers after midnight. Lows in the upper 50s. Chance of rain 30%. Sunday, mostly sunny with a slight chance of showers. A slight chance of thunderstorms in the afternoon. Highs around 80. Chance of rain 20%. 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It's Stillwater, it was clear. The temperature was 60 degrees, the dew point 45, and the relative humidity 57%. The wind was south at 9 miles an hour. The pressure was 29.78 inches and falling. At Guthrie, it was clear. The temperature was 68. The wind was south at 21, gusting to 36. Observations from around the region. Temperatures were between 61 and 66 degrees. It was clear at Woodward and Oklahoma City. It was partly cloudy at Dallas-Fort Worth, Tulsa, and Springfield. At Wichita, it was mostly cloudy. Once again at 5 a.m., at Stillwater, it was clear. The temperature was 60. From the Norman Forecast Office, here is the forecast for Stillwater and surrounding area. Today, sunny. Highs in the mid-80s. South winds 15 to 20 miles an hour with gusts up to 30 miles an hour. Tonight, partly cloudy. A slight chance of showers and thunderstorms until midnight. Lows in the upper 50s. South winds 10 to 15 miles an hour with gusts up to 25 miles an hour. Chance of rain 20%. Tuesday, mostly cloudy in the morning, then becoming partly sunny. Much cooler with highs in the mid-60s. Temperature falling to around 60 in the afternoon. North winds 15 to 20 miles an hour with gusts up to 30 miles an hour. Tuesday night, a slight chance of thunderstorms until midnight. Mostly cloudy with a slight chance of showers. Cooler with lows in the upper 40s. Northeast winds 10 to 15 miles an hour. Gusts up to 30 miles an hour until midnight. Chance of rain 20%. Wednesday, partly sunny. Highs around 60. Northeast winds 10 to 15 miles an hour with gusts up to 25 miles an hour. Wednesday night, partly cloudy. Lows in the lower 40s. Thursday, sunny. Not as cool with highs in the lower 70s. Thursday night, clear. Lows in the upper 40s. Friday, sunny. Not as cool with highs in the mid-80s. Friday night, mostly clear. Lows in the mid-50s. Saturday, sunny. Highs in the mid-80s.

Saturday night, partly cloudy until midnight, then becoming mostly cloudy. A slight chance of thunderstorms. A slight chance of showers until midnight, then a chance of showers after midnight. Lows in the upper 50s. Chance of rain 30%. Sunday, mostly sunny with a slight chance of showers. A slight chance of thunderstorms in the afternoon. Highs around 80. Chance of rain 20%. 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At Stillwater, it was clear. The temperature was 60 degrees, the dew point 45, and the relative humidity 57%. The wind was south at 9 miles an hour. The pressure was 29.78 inches and falling. At Guthrie, it was clear. The temperature was 68. The wind was south at 21, gusting to 36. Observations from around the region. Temperatures were between 61 and 66 degrees. It was clear at Woodward and Oklahoma City. It was partly cloudy at Dallas-Fort Worth, Tulsa, and Springfield. At Wichita, it was mostly cloudy. Once again at 5 a.m., at Stillwater, it was clear. The temperature was 60. From the Norman Forecast Office, here is the forecast for Stillwater and surrounding area. Today, sunny. Highs in the mid-80s. South winds 15 to 20 miles an hour with gusts up to 30 miles an hour. Tonight, partly cloudy. A slight chance of showers and thunderstorms until midnight. Lows in the upper 50s. South winds 10 to 15 miles an hour with gusts up to 25 miles an hour. Chance of rain 20%. Tuesday, mostly cloudy in the morning, then becoming partly sunny. Much cooler with highs in the mid-60s. Temperature falling to around 60 in the afternoon. North winds 15 to 20 miles an hour with gusts up to 30 miles an hour. Tuesday night, a slight chance of thunderstorms until midnight. Mostly cloudy with a slight chance of showers. Cooler with lows in the upper 40s. Northeast winds 10 to 15 miles an hour. Gusts up to 30 miles an hour until midnight. Chance of rain 20%. Wednesday, partly sunny. Highs around 60. Northeast winds 10 to 15 miles an hour with gusts up to 25 miles an hour. Wednesday night, partly cloudy. Lows in the lower 40s. Thursday, sunny. Not as cool with highs in the lower 70s. Thursday night, clear. Lows in the upper 40s. Friday, sunny. Not as cool with highs in the mid-80s. Friday night, mostly clear. Lows in the mid-50s. Saturday, sunny. Highs in the mid-80s. Saturday night, partly cloudy until midnight, then becoming mostly cloudy. A slight chance of thunderstorms. A slight chance of showers until midnight, then a chance of showers after midnight. Lows in the upper 50s. Chance of rain 30%. Sunday, mostly sunny with a slight chance of showers. A slight chance of thunderstorms in the afternoon. Highs around 80. Chance of rain 20%. 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At Stillwater, it was clear. The temperature was 60 degrees, the dew point 45, and the relative humidity 57%. The wind was south at 9 miles an hour. The pressure was 29.78 inches and falling. At Guthrie, it was clear. The temperature was 68. The wind was south at 21, gusting to 36. Observations from around the region. Temperatures were between 61 and 66 degrees. It was clear at Woodward and Oklahoma City. It was partly cloudy at Dallas-Fort Worth, Tulsa, and Springfield. At Wichita, it was mostly cloudy. Once again at 5 a.m., at Stillwater, it was clear. The temperature was 60. From the Norman Forecast Office, here is the forecast for Stillwater and surrounding area. Today, sunny.

highs in the mid-80s. South winds 15 to 20 miles an hour with gusts up to 30 miles an hour. Tonight, partly cloudy. A slight chance of showers and thunderstorms until midnight. Lows in the upper 50s. South winds 10 to 15 miles an hour with gusts up to 25 miles an hour. Chance of rain 20%. Tuesday, mostly cloudy in the morning, then becoming partly sunny. Much cooler with highs in the mid-60s. Temperature falling to around 60 in the afternoon. North winds 15 to 20 miles an hour with gusts up to 30 miles an hour. Tuesday night, a slight chance of thunderstorms until midnight. Mostly cloudy with a slight chance of showers. Cooler with lows in the upper 40s. Northeast winds 10 to 15 miles an hour. Gusts up to 30 miles an hour until midnight. Chance of rain 20%. Wednesday, partly sunny. Highs around 60. Northeast winds 10 to 15 miles an hour with gusts up to 25 miles an hour. Wednesday night, partly cloudy. Lows in the lower 40s. Thursday, sunny. Not as cool with highs in the lower 70s. Thursday night, clear. Lows in the upper 40s. Friday, sunny. Not as cool with highs in the mid-80s. Friday night, mostly clear. Lows in the mid-50s. Saturday, sunny. Highs in the mid-80s. Saturday night, partly cloudy until midnight, then becoming mostly cloudy. A slight chance of thunderstorms. A slight chance of showers until midnight, then a chance of showers after midnight. Lows in the upper 50s. Chance of rain 30%. Sunday, mostly sunny with a slight chance of showers. A slight chance of thunderstorms in the afternoon. Highs around 80. Chance of rain 20%. 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It's Stillwater, it was clear. The temperature was 60 degrees, the dew point 45, and the relative humidity 57%. The wind was south at 9 miles an hour. The pressure was 29.78 inches and falling. At Guthrie, it was clear. The temperature was 68. The wind was south at 21, gusting to 36. Observations from around the region. Temperatures were between 61 and 66 degrees. It was clear at Woodward and Oklahoma City. It was partly cloudy at Dallas-Fort Worth, Tulsa, and Springfield. At Wichita, it was mostly cloudy. Once again at 5 a.m., at Stillwater, it was clear. The temperature was 60. From the Norman Forecast Office, here is the forecast for Stillwater and surrounding area. Today, sunny. Highs in the mid-80s. South winds 15 to 20 miles an hour with gusts up to 30 miles an hour. Tonight, partly cloudy. A slight chance of showers and thunderstorms until midnight. Lows in the upper 50s. South winds 10 to 15 miles an hour with gusts up to 25 miles an hour. Chance of rain 20%. Tuesday, mostly cloudy in the morning, then becoming partly sunny. Much cooler with highs in the mid-60s. Temperature falling to around 60 in the afternoon. North winds 15 to 20 miles an hour with gusts up to 30 miles an hour. Tuesday night, a slight chance of thunderstorms until midnight. Mostly cloudy with a slight chance of showers. Cooler with lows in the upper 40s. Northeast winds 10 to 15 miles an hour. Gusts up to 30 miles an hour until midnight. Chance of rain 20%. Wednesday, partly sunny. Highs around 60. Northeast winds 10 to 15 miles an hour with gusts up to 25 miles an hour. Wednesday night, partly cloudy. Lows in the lower 40s. Thursday, sunny. Not as cool with highs in the lower 70s. Thursday night, clear. Lows in the upper 40s. Friday, sunny. Not as cool with highs in the mid-80s. Friday night, mostly clear. Lows in the mid-50s. Saturday, sunny. Highs in the mid-80s. Saturday night, partly cloudy until midnight, then becoming mostly cloudy. A slight chance of thunderstorms. A slight chance of showers until midnight, then a

chance of showers after midnight. Lows in the upper 50s. Chance of rain 30%. Sunday, mostly sunny with a slight chance of showers. A slight chance of thunderstorms in the afternoon. Highs around 80. Chance of rain 20%. 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It's Stillwater, it was clear. The temperature was 60 degrees, the dew point 45, and the relative humidity 57%. The wind was south at 9 miles an hour. The pressure was 29.78 inches and falling. At Guthrie, it was clear. The temperature was 68. The wind was south at 21, gusting to 36. Observations from around the region. Temperatures were between 61 and 66 degrees. It was clear at Woodward and Oklahoma City. It was partly cloudy at Dallas-Fort Worth, Tulsa, and Springfield. At Wichita, it was mostly cloudy. Once again at 5 a.m., at Stillwater, it was clear. The temperature was 60. From the Norman Forecast Office, here is the forecast for Stillwater and surrounding area. Today, sunny. Highs in the mid-80s. South winds 15 to 20 miles an hour with gusts up to 30 miles an hour. Tonight, partly cloudy. A slight chance of showers and thunderstorms until midnight. Lows in the upper 50s. South winds 10 to 15 miles an hour with gusts up to 25 miles an hour. Chance of rain 20%. Tuesday, mostly cloudy in the morning, then becoming partly sunny. Much cooler with highs in the mid-60s. Temperature falling to around 60 in the afternoon. North winds 15 to 20 miles an hour with gusts up to 30 miles an hour. Tuesday night, a slight chance of thunderstorms until midnight. Mostly cloudy with a slight chance of showers. Cooler with lows in the upper 40s. Northeast winds 10 to 15 miles an hour. Gusts up to 30 miles an hour until midnight. Chance of rain 20%. Wednesday, partly sunny. Highs around 60. Northeast winds 10 to 15 miles an hour with gusts up to 25 miles an hour. Wednesday night, partly cloudy. Lows in the lower 40s. Thursday, sunny. Not as cool with highs in the lower 70s. Thursday night, clear. Lows in the upper 40s. Friday, sunny. Not as cool with highs in the mid-80s. Friday night, mostly clear. Lows in the mid-50s. Saturday, sunny. Highs in the mid-80s. Saturday night, partly cloudy until midnight, then becoming mostly cloudy. A slight chance of thunderstorms. A slight chance of showers until midnight, then a chance of showers after midnight. Lows in the upper 50s. Chance of rain 30%. Sunday, mostly sunny with a slight chance of showers. A slight chance of thunderstorms in the afternoon. Highs around 80. Chance of rain 20%. 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It's Stillwater, it was clear. The temperature was 60 degrees, the dew point 45, and the relative humidity 57%. The wind was south at 9 miles an hour. The pressure was 29.78 inches and falling. At Guthrie, it was clear. The temperature was 68. The wind was south at 21, gusting to 36. Observations from around the region. Temperatures were between 61 and 66 degrees. It was clear at Woodward and Oklahoma City. It was partly cloudy at Dallas-Fort Worth, Tulsa, and Springfield. At Wichita, it was mostly cloudy. Once again at 5 a.m., at Stillwater, it was clear. The temperature was 60. This is your weather radio station WNG654 in Stillwater, operating on a frequency of 162.50 MHz. 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From the Norman Forecast Office, here is the forecast for Stillwater and surrounding area. Today, sunny. Highs in the mid-80s. South winds 15 to 20 miles an hour with gusts up to 30 miles an hour. Tonight, partly cloudy. A slight chance of showers.

showers and thunderstorms until midnight. Lows in the upper 50s. South winds 10 to 15 miles an hour with gusts up to 25 miles an hour. Chance of rain 20%. Tuesday, mostly cloudy in the morning, then becoming partly sunny. Much cooler with highs in the mid-60s. Temperature falling to around 60 in the afternoon. North winds 15 to 20 miles an hour with gusts up to 30 miles an hour. Tuesday night, a slight chance of thunderstorms until midnight. Mostly cloudy with a slight chance of showers. Cooler with lows in the upper 40s. Northeast winds 10 to 15 miles an hour. Gusts up to 30 miles an hour until midnight. Chance of rain 20%. Wednesday, partly sunny. Highs around 60. Northeast winds 10 to 15 miles an hour with gusts up to 25 miles an hour. Wednesday night, partly cloudy. Lows in the lower 40s. Thursday, sunny. Not as cool with highs in the lower 70s. Thursday night, clear. Lows in the upper 40s. Friday, sunny. Not as cool with highs in the mid-80s. Friday night, mostly clear. Lows in the mid-50s. Saturday, sunny. Highs in the mid-80s. Saturday night, partly cloudy until midnight, then becoming mostly cloudy. A slight chance of thunderstorms. A slight chance of showers until midnight, then a chance of showers after midnight. Lows in the upper 50s. Chance of rain 30%. Sunday, mostly sunny with a slight chance of showers. A slight chance of thunderstorms in the afternoon. Highs around 80. Chance of rain 20%. 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At Stillwater, it was clear. The temperature was 60 degrees, the dew point 45, and the relative humidity 57%. The wind was south at 9 miles an hour. The pressure was 29.78 inches and falling. At Guthrie, it was clear. The temperature was 68. The wind was south at 21, gusting to 36. Observations from around the region. Temperatures were between 61 and 66 degrees. It was clear at Woodward and Oklahoma City. It was partly cloudy at Dallas-Fort Worth, Tulsa, and Springfield. At Wichita, it was mostly cloudy. Once again at 5 a.m., at Stillwater, it was clear. The temperature was 60. 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At Stillwater, it was clear. The temperature was 59 degrees, the dew point 46, and the relative humidity 62%. The wind was south at 10 miles an hour. The pressure was 29.76 inches and falling. At Enid, it was clear. The temperature was 61. The wind was south at 14. At Guthrie, it was clear. The temperature was 67. Observations from around the region. Temperatures were between 60 and 64 degrees. At Woodward, it was clear. It was partly cloudy at Oklahoma City, Dallas-Fort Worth, Tulsa, and Springfield. At Wichita, it was mostly cloudy. Once again at 6 a.m., at Stillwater, it was clear. The temperature was 59. From the Norman Forecast Office, here is the forecast for Stillwater and surrounding area. Today, sunny. Highs in the mid-80s. South winds 15 to 20 miles an hour with gusts up to 30 miles an hour. Tonight, partly cloudy. A slight chance of showers and thunderstorms until midnight. Lows in the upper 50s. South winds 10 to 15 miles an hour with gusts up to 25 miles an hour. Chance of rain 20%. Tuesday, mostly cloudy in the morning, then becoming partly sunny. Much cooler with highs in the mid-60s. Temperature falling to around 60 in the afternoon. North winds 15 to 20 miles an hour with gusts up to 30 miles an hour. Tuesday night, a slight chance of thunderstorms until midnight. Mostly cloudy with a slight chance of showers. Cooler with lows in the upper 40s. Northeast winds 10 to 15 miles an hour. Gusts up to 30 miles an hour until midnight. Chance of rain 20%. Wednesday,

partly sunny. Highs around 60. Northeast winds 10 to 15 miles an hour with gusts up to 25 miles an hour. Wednesday night, partly cloudy. Lows in the lower 40s. Thursday, sunny. Not as cool, highs in the lower 70s. Thursday night, clear. Lows in the upper 40s. Friday, sunny. Not as cool, highs in the mid 80s. Friday night, mostly clear. Lows in the mid 50s. Saturday, sunny. Highs in the mid 80s. Saturday night, partly cloudy until midnight, then becoming mostly cloudy. A slight chance of thunderstorms. A slight chance of showers until midnight, then a chance of showers after midnight. Lows in the upper 50s. Chance of rain 30%. Sunday, mostly sunny with a slight chance of showers. A slight chance of thunderstorms in the afternoon. Highs around 80. Chance of rain 20%. 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At Stillwater, it was clear. The temperature was 59 degrees, the dew point 46, and the relative humidity 62%. The wind was south at 10 miles an hour. The pressure was 29.76 inches and falling. At Enid, it was clear. The temperature was 61. The wind was south at 14. At Guthrie, it was clear. The temperature was 67. Observations from around the region. Temperatures were between 60 and 64 degrees. At Woodward, it was clear. It was partly cloudy at Oklahoma City, Dallas-Fort Worth, Tulsa, and Springfield. At Wichita, it was mostly cloudy. Once again at 6 a.m., at Stillwater, it was clear. The temperature was 59. From the Norman Forecast Office, here is the forecast for Stillwater and surrounding area. Today, sunny. Highs in the mid-80s. South winds 15 to 20 miles an hour with gusts up to 30 miles an hour. Tonight, partly cloudy. A slight chance of showers and thunderstorms until midnight. Lows in the upper 50s. South winds 10 to 15 miles an hour with gusts up to 25 miles an hour. Chance of rain 20%. Tuesday, mostly cloudy in the morning, then becoming partly sunny. Much cooler with highs in the mid-60s. Temperature falling to around 60 in the afternoon. North winds 15 to 20 miles an hour with gusts up to 30 miles an hour. Tuesday night, a slight chance of thunderstorms until midnight. Mostly cloudy with a slight chance of showers. Cooler with lows in the upper 40s. Northeast winds 10 to 15 miles an hour. Gusts up to 30 miles an hour until midnight. Chance of rain 20%. Wednesday, partly sunny. Highs around 60. Northeast winds 10 to 15 miles an hour with gusts up to 25 miles an hour. Wednesday night, partly cloudy. Lows in the lower 40s. Thursday, sunny. Not as cool with highs in the lower 70s. Thursday night, clear. Lows in the upper 40s. Friday, sunny. Not as cool with highs in the mid-80s. Friday night, mostly clear. Lows in the mid-50s. Saturday, sunny. Highs in the mid-80s. Saturday night, partly cloudy until midnight, then becoming mostly cloudy. A slight chance of thunderstorms. A slight chance of showers until midnight, then a chance of showers after midnight. Lows in the upper 50s. Chance of rain 30%. Sunday, mostly sunny with a slight chance of showers. A slight chance of thunderstorms in the afternoon. Highs around 80. Chance of rain 20%. 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At Stillwater, it was clear. The temperature was 59 degrees, the dew point 46, and the relative humidity 62%. The wind was south at 10 miles an hour. The pressure was 29.76 inches and falling. At Enid, it was clear. The temperature was 61. The wind was south at 14. At Guthrie, it was clear. The temperature was 67. Observations from around the region. Temperatures were between 60 and

64 degrees. Edward, it was clear. It was partly cloudy at Oklahoma City, Dallas-Fort Worth, Tulsa, and Springfield. At Wichita, it was mostly cloudy. Once again at 6 a.m., at Stillwater, it was clear. The temperature was 59. From the Norman Forecast Office, here is the forecast for Stillwater and surrounding area. Today, sunny. Highs in the mid-80s. South winds 15 to 20 miles an hour with gusts up to 30 miles an hour. Tonight, partly cloudy. A slight chance of showers and thunderstorms until midnight. Lows in the upper 50s. South winds 10 to 15 miles an hour with gusts up to 25 miles an hour. Chance of rain 20%. Tuesday, mostly cloudy in the morning, then becoming partly sunny. Much cooler with highs in the mid-60s. Temperature falling to around 60 in the afternoon. North winds 15 to 20 miles an hour with gusts up to 30 miles an hour. Tuesday night, a slight chance of thunderstorms until midnight. Mostly cloudy with a slight chance of showers. Cooler with lows in the upper 40s. Northeast winds 10 to 15 miles an hour. Gusts up to 30 miles an hour until midnight. Chance of rain 20%. Wednesday, partly sunny. Highs around 60. Northeast winds 10 to 15 miles an hour with gusts up to 25 miles an hour. Wednesday night, partly cloudy. Lows in the lower 40s. Thursday, sunny. Not as cool with highs in the lower 70s. Thursday night, clear. Lows in the upper 40s. Friday, sunny. Not as cool with highs in the mid-80s. Friday night, mostly clear. Lows in the mid-50s. Saturday, sunny. Highs in the mid-80s. Saturday night, partly cloudy until midnight, then becoming mostly

Once again at 6 a.m., it's still water, it was clear. The temperature was 59. From the Norman Forecast Office, here is the forecast for Stillwater and surrounding area. Today, sunny. Highs in the mid-80s. South winds 15 to 20 miles an hour with gusts up to 30 miles an hour. Tonight, partly cloudy. A slight chance of showers and thunderstorms until midnight. Lows in the upper 50s. South winds 10 to 15 miles an hour with gusts up to 25 miles an hour. Chance of rain 20%. Tuesday, mostly cloudy in the morning, then becoming partly sunny. Much cooler with highs in the mid-60s. Temperature falling to around 60 in the afternoon. North winds 15 to 20 miles an hour with gusts up to 30 miles an hour. Tuesday night, a slight chance of thunderstorms until midnight. Mostly cloudy with a slight chance of showers. Cooler with lows in the upper 40s. Northeast winds 10 to 15 miles an hour. Gusts up to 30 miles an hour until midnight. Chance of rain 20%. Wednesday, partly sunny. Highs around 60. Northeast winds 10 to 15 miles an hour with gusts up to 25 miles an hour. Wednesday night, partly cloudy. Lows in the lower 40s. Thursday, sunny. Not as cool with highs in the lower 70s. Thursday night, clear. Lows in the upper 40s. Friday, sunny. Not as cool with highs in the mid-80s. Friday night, mostly clear. Lows in the mid-50s. Saturday, sunny. Highs in the mid-80s. Saturday night, partly cloudy until midnight, then becoming mostly cloudy. A slight chance of thunderstorms. A slight chance of showers until midnight, then a chance of showers after midnight. Lows in the upper 50s. Chance of rain 30%. Sunday, mostly sunny with a slight chance of showers. A slight chance of thunderstorms in the afternoon. Highs around 80. Chance of rain 20%. 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It's Stillwater, it was clear. The temperature was 59 degrees, the dew point 46, and the relative humidity 62%. The wind was south at 10 miles an hour. The pressure was 29.76 inches and falling. At evening, it was clear. The temperature was 61. The wind was south at 14. At Guthrie, it was clear. The temperature was 67. Observations from around the region. Temperatures were between 60 and 64 degrees. At Woodward, it was clear. It was partly cloudy at Oklahoma City, Dallas-Fort Worth, Tulsa, and Springfield. At Wichita, it was mostly cloudy. Once again at 6 a.m., at Stillwater, it was clear. The temperature was 59. From the Norman Forecast Office, here is the forecast for Stillwater and surrounding area. Today, sunny. Highs in the mid-80s. South winds 15 to 20 miles an hour with gusts up to 30 miles an hour. Tonight, partly cloudy. A slight chance of showers and thunderstorms until midnight. Lows in the upper 50s. South winds 10 to 15 miles an hour with gusts up to 25 miles an hour. Chance of rain 20%. Tuesday, mostly cloudy in the morning, then becoming partly sunny. Much cooler with highs in the mid-60s. Temperature falling to around 60 in the afternoon. North winds 15 to 20 miles an hour with gusts up to 30 miles an hour. Tuesday night, a slight chance of thunderstorms until midnight. Mostly cloudy with a slight chance of showers. Cooler with lows in the upper 40s. Northeast winds 10 to 15 miles an hour. Gusts up to 30 miles an hour until midnight. Chance of rain 20%. Wednesday, partly sunny. Highs around 60. Northeast winds 10 to 15 miles an hour with gusts up to 25 miles an hour. Wednesday night, partly cloudy. Lows in the lower 40s.

Thursday, sunny. Not as cool, highs in the lower 70s. Thursday night, clear. Lows in the upper 40s. Friday, sunny. Not as cool, highs in the mid 80s. Friday night, mostly clear. Lows in the mid 50s. Saturday, sunny. Highs in the mid 80s. Saturday night, partly cloudy until midnight, then becoming mostly cloudy. A slight chance of thunderstorms. A slight chance of showers until midnight, then a chance of showers after midnight. Lows in the upper 50s. Chance of rain 30%. Sunday, mostly sunny with a slight chance of showers. A slight chance of thunderstorms in the afternoon. Highs around 80. Chance of rain 20%. 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At Stillwater, it was clear. The temperature was 59 degrees, the dew point 46, and the relative humidity 62%. The wind was south at 10 miles an hour. The pressure was 29.76 inches and falling. At Enid, it was clear. The temperature was 61. The wind was south at 14. At Guthrie, it was clear. The temperature was 67. Observations from around the region. Temperatures were between 60 and 64 degrees. At Woodward, it was clear. It was partly cloudy at Oklahoma City, Dallas-Fort Worth, Tulsa, and Springfield. At Wichita, it was mostly cloudy. Once again at 6 a.m., at Stillwater, it was clear. The temperature was 59. From the Norman Forecast Office, here is the forecast for Stillwater and surrounding area. Today, sunny. Highs in the mid-80s. South winds 15 to 20 miles an hour with gusts up to 30 miles an hour. Tonight, partly cloudy. A slight chance of showers and thunderstorms until midnight. Lows in the upper 50s. South winds 10 to 15 miles an hour with gusts up to 25 miles an hour. Chance of rain 20%. Tuesday, mostly cloudy in the morning, then becoming partly sunny. Much cooler with highs in the mid-60s. Temperature falling to around 60 in the afternoon. North winds 15 to 20 miles an hour with gusts up to 30 miles an hour. Tuesday night, a slight chance of thunderstorms until midnight. Mostly cloudy with a slight chance of showers. Cooler with lows in the upper 40s. Northeast winds 10 to 15 miles an hour. Gusts up to 30 miles an hour until midnight. Chance of rain 20%. Wednesday, partly sunny. Highs around 60. Northeast winds 10 to 15 miles an hour with gusts up to 25 miles an hour. Wednesday night, partly cloudy. Lows in the lower 40s. Thursday, sunny. Not as cool with highs in the lower 70s. Thursday night, clear. Lows in the upper 40s. Friday, sunny. Not as cool with highs in the mid-80s. Friday night, mostly clear. Lows in the mid-50s. Saturday, sunny. Highs in the mid-80s. Saturday night, partly cloudy until midnight, then becoming mostly cloudy. A slight chance of thunderstorms. A slight chance of showers until midnight, then a chance of showers after midnight. Lows in the upper 50s. Chance of rain 30%. Sunday, mostly sunny with a slight chance of showers. A slight chance of thunderstorms in the afternoon. Highs around 80. Chance of rain 20%. 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At Stillwater, it was clear. The temperature was 59 degrees, the dew point 46, and the relative humidity 62%. The wind was south at 10 miles an hour. The pressure was 29.76 inches and falling. At Enid, it was clear. The temperature was 61. The wind was south at 14. At Guthrie, it was clear. The temperature was 67. Observations from around the region. Temperatures were between 60 and 64 degrees. At Woodward, it was clear. It was partly cloudy at Oklahoma City, Dallas-Fort Worth, Tulsa, and Springfield. At Wichita, it was mostly cloudy.

Once again at 6 a.m., it's still water, it was clear. The temperature was 59. From the Norman Forecast Office, here is the forecast for Stillwater and surrounding area. Today, sunny. Highs in the mid-80s. South winds 15 to 20 miles an hour with gusts up to 30 miles an hour. Tonight, partly cloudy. A slight chance of showers and thunderstorms until midnight. Lows in the upper 50s. South winds 10 to 15 miles an hour with gusts up to 25 miles an hour. Chance of rain 20%. Tuesday, mostly cloudy in the morning, then becoming partly sunny. Much cooler with highs in the mid-60s. Temperature falling to around 60 in the afternoon. North winds 15 to 20 miles an hour with gusts up to 30 miles an hour. Tuesday night, a slight chance of thunderstorms until midnight. Mostly cloudy with a slight chance of showers. Cooler with lows in the upper 40s. Northeast winds 10 to 15 miles an hour. Gusts up to 30 miles an hour until midnight. Chance of rain 20%. Wednesday, partly sunny. Highs around 60. Northeast winds 10 to 15 miles an hour with gusts up to 25 miles an hour. Wednesday night, partly cloudy. Lows in the lower 40s. Thursday, sunny. Not as cool with highs in the lower 70s. Thursday night, clear. Lows in the upper 40s. Friday, sunny. Not as cool with highs in the mid-80s. Friday night, mostly clear. Lows in the mid-50s. Saturday, sunny. Highs in the mid-80s. Saturday night, partly cloudy until midnight, then becoming mostly cloudy. A slight chance of thunderstorms. A slight chance of showers until midnight, then a chance of showers after midnight. Lows in the upper 50s. Chance of rain 30%. Sunday, mostly sunny with a slight chance of showers. A slight chance of thunderstorms in the afternoon. Highs around 80. Chance of rain 20%. 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It's Stillwater, it was clear. The temperature was 59 degrees, the dew point 46, and the relative humidity 62%. The wind was south at 10 miles an hour. The pressure was 29.76 inches and falling. At Enid, it was clear. The temperature was 61. The wind was south at 14. At Guthrie, it was clear. The temperature was 67. Observations from around the region. Temperatures were between 60 and 64 degrees. At Woodward, it was clear. It was partly cloudy at Oklahoma City, Dallas-Fort Worth, Tulsa, and Springfield. At Wichita, it was mostly cloudy. Once again at 6 a.m., at Stillwater, it was clear. The temperature was 59. From the Norman Forecast Office, here is the forecast for Stillwater and surrounding area. Today, sunny. Highs in the mid-80s. South winds 15 to 20 miles an hour with gusts up to 30 miles an hour. Tonight, partly cloudy. A slight chance of showers and thunderstorms until midnight. Lows in the upper 50s. South winds 10 to 15 miles an hour with gusts up to 25 miles an hour. Chance of rain 20%. Tuesday, mostly cloudy in the morning, then becoming partly sunny. Much cooler with highs in the mid-60s. Temperature falling to around 60 in the afternoon. North winds 15 to 20 miles an hour with gusts up to 30 miles an hour. Tuesday night, a slight chance of thunderstorms until midnight. Mostly cloudy with a slight chance of showers. Cooler with lows in the upper 40s. Northeast winds 10 to 15 miles an hour. Gusts up to 30 miles an hour until midnight. Chance of rain 20%. Wednesday, partly sunny. Highs around 60. Northeast winds 10 to 15 miles an hour with gusts up to 25 miles an hour. Wednesday night, partly cloudy. Lows in the lower 40s. Thursday, sunny. Not as cool with highs in the lower 70s. Thursday night, clear. Lows in the upper 40s. Friday, sunny. Not as cool with highs in the mid-80s. Friday night,

mostly clear. Lows in the mid-50s. Saturday, sunny. Highs in the mid-80s. Saturday night, partly cloudy until midnight, then becoming mostly cloudy. A slight chance of thunderstorms. A slight chance of showers until midnight, then a chance of showers after midnight. Lows in the upper 50s. Chance of rain 30%. Sunday, mostly sunny with a slight chance of showers. A slight chance of thunderstorms in the afternoon. Highs around 80. Chance of rain 20%. 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At Stillwater, it was clear. The temperature was 59 degrees, the dew point 46, and the relative humidity 62%. The wind was south at 10 miles an hour. The pressure was 29.76 inches and falling. At Enid, it was clear. The temperature was 61. The wind was south at 14. At Guthrie, it was clear. The temperature was 67. Observations from around the region. Temperatures were between 60 and 64 degrees. At Woodward, it was clear. It was partly cloudy at Oklahoma City, Dallas-Fort Worth, Tulsa, and Springfield. At Wichita, it was mostly cloudy. Once again at 6 a.m., at Stillwater, it was clear. The temperature was 59. From the Norman Forecast Office, here is the forecast for Stillwater and surrounding area. Today, sunny. Highs in the mid-80s. South winds 15 to 20 miles an hour with gusts up to 30 miles an hour. Tonight, partly cloudy. A slight chance of showers and thunderstorms until midnight. Lows in the upper 50s. South winds 10 to 15 miles an hour with gusts up to 25 miles an hour. Chance of rain 20%. Tuesday, mostly cloudy in the morning, then becoming partly sunny. Much cooler with highs in the mid-60s. Temperature falling to around 60 in the afternoon. North winds 15 to 20 miles an hour with gusts up to 30 miles an hour. Tuesday night, a slight chance of thunderstorms until midnight. Mostly cloudy with a slight chance of showers. Cooler with lows in the upper 40s. Northeast winds 10 to 15 miles an hour. Gusts up to 30 miles an hour until midnight. Chance of rain 20%. Wednesday, partly sunny. Highs around 60. Northeast winds 10 to 15 miles an hour with gusts up to 25 miles an hour. Wednesday night, partly cloudy. Lows in the lower 40s. Thursday, sunny. Not as cool with highs in the lower 70s. Thursday night, clear. Lows in the upper 40s. Friday, sunny. Not as cool with highs in the mid-80s. Friday night, mostly clear. Lows in the mid-50s. Saturday, sunny. Highs in the mid-80s. Saturday night, partly cloudy until midnight, then becoming mostly cloudy. A slight chance of thunderstorms. A slight chance of showers until midnight, then a chance of showers after midnight. Lows in the upper 50s. Chance of rain 30%. Sunday, mostly sunny with a slight chance of showers. A slight chance of thunderstorms in the afternoon. Highs around 80. Chance of rain 20%. 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At Stillwater, it was clear. The temperature was 59 degrees, the dew point 46, and the relative humidity 62%. The wind was south at 10 miles an hour. The pressure was 29.76 inches and falling. At Enid, it was clear. The temperature was 61. The wind was south at 14. At Guthrie, it was clear. The temperature was 67. Observations from around the region. The wind was south at 14. At Guthrie, it was clear. The temperature was 67. Observations from around the region. Temperatures were between 60 and 64 degrees. At Woodward, it was clear.

It was partly cloudy at Oklahoma City, Dallas-Fort Worth, Tulsa, and Springfield. At Wichita, it was mostly cloudy. Once again at 6 a.m., at Stillwater, it was clear. The temperature was 59. From the Norman Forecast Office, here is the forecast for Stillwater and surrounding area. Today, sunny. Highs in the mid-80s. South winds 15 to 20 miles an hour with gusts up to 30 miles an hour. Tonight, partly cloudy. A slight chance of showers and thunderstorms until midnight. Lows in the upper 50s. South winds 10 to 15 miles an hour with gusts up to 25 miles an hour. Chance of rain 20%. Tuesday, mostly cloudy in the morning, then becoming partly sunny. Much cooler with highs in the mid-60s. Temperature falling to around 60 in the afternoon. North winds 15 to 20 miles an hour with gusts up to 30 miles an hour. Tuesday night, a slight chance of thunderstorms until midnight. Mostly cloudy with a slight chance of showers. Cooler with lows in the upper 40s. Northeast winds 10 to 15 miles an hour. Gusts up to 30 miles an hour until midnight. Chance of rain 20%. Wednesday, partly sunny. Highs around 60. Northeast winds 10 to 15 miles an hour with gusts up to 25 miles an hour. Wednesday night, partly cloudy. Lows in the lower 40s. Thursday, sunny. Not as cool with highs in the lower 70s. Thursday night, clear. Lows in the upper 40s. Friday, sunny. Not as cool with highs in the mid-80s. Friday night, mostly clear. Lows in the mid-50s. Saturday, sunny. Highs in the mid-80s. Saturday night, partly cloudy until midnight, then becoming mostly cloudy. A slight chance of thunderstorms. A slight chance of showers until midnight, then a chance of showers after midnight. Lows in the upper 50s. Chance of rain 30%. Sunday, mostly sunny with a slight chance of showers. A slight chance of thunderstorms in the afternoon. Highs around 80. Chance of rain 20%. 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At Stillwater, it was clear. The temperature was 59 degrees, the dew point 46, and the relative humidity 62%. The wind was south at 10 miles an hour. The pressure was 29.76 inches and falling. At Enid, it was clear. The temperature was 61. The wind was south at 14. At Guthrie, it was clear. The temperature was 67. Observations from around the region. Temperatures were between 60 and 64 degrees. At Woodward, it was clear. It was partly cloudy at Oklahoma City, Dallas-Fort Worth, Tulsa, and Springfield. At Wichita, it was mostly cloudy. Once again at 6 a.m., at Stillwater, it was clear. The temperature was 59. From the Norman Forecast Office, here is the forecast for Stillwater and surrounding area. Today, sunny. Highs in the mid-80s. South winds 15 to 20 miles an hour with gusts up to 30 miles an hour. Tonight, partly cloudy. A slight chance of showers and thunderstorms until midnight. Lows in the upper 50s. South winds 10 to 15 miles an hour with gusts up to 25 miles an hour. Chance of rain 20%. Tuesday, mostly cloudy in the morning, then becoming partly sunny. Much cooler with highs in the mid-60s. Temperature falling to around 60 in the afternoon. North winds 15 to 20 miles an hour with gusts up to 30 miles an hour. Tuesday night, a slight chance of thunderstorms until midnight. Mostly cloudy with a slight chance of showers. Cooler with lows in the upper 40s. Northeast winds 10 to 15 miles an hour. Gusts up to 30 miles an hour until midnight. Chance of rain 20%. Wednesday, partly sunny. Highs around 60. Northeast winds 10 to 15 miles an hour with gusts up to 25 miles an hour. Wednesday night, partly cloudy. Lows in the lower 40s. Thursday, sunny. Not as cool with highs in the lower 70s.

Thursday night, clear. Lows in the upper 40s. Friday, sunny. Not as cool as highs in the mid 80s. Friday night, mostly clear. Lows in the mid 50s. Saturday, sunny. Highs in the mid 80s. Saturday night, partly cloudy until midnight, then becoming mostly cloudy. A slight chance of thunderstorms. A slight chance of showers until midnight, then a chance of showers after midnight. Lows in the upper 50s. Chance of rain 30%. Sunday, mostly sunny with a slight chance of showers. A slight chance of thunderstorms in the afternoon. Highs around 80. Chance of rain 20%. 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It's Stillwater, it was clear. The temperature was 59 degrees, the dew point 46, and the relative humidity 62%. The wind was south at 10 miles an hour. The pressure was 29.76 inches and falling. At Enid, it was clear. The temperature was 61. The wind was south at 14. At Guthrie, it was clear. The temperature was 67. Observations from around the region. Temperatures were between 60 and 64 degrees. At Woodward, it was clear. It was partly cloudy at Oklahoma City, Dallas-Fort Worth, Tulsa, and Springfield. At Wichita, it was mostly cloudy. Once again at 6 a.m., at Stillwater, it was clear. The temperature was 59. From the Norman Forecast Office, here is the forecast for Stillwater and surrounding area. Today, sunny. Highs in the mid-80s. South winds 15 to 20 miles an hour with gusts up to 30 miles an hour. Tonight, partly cloudy. A slight chance of showers and thunderstorms until midnight. Lows in the upper 50s. South winds 10 to 15 miles an hour with gusts up to 25 miles an hour. Chance of rain 20%. Tuesday, mostly cloudy in the morning, then becoming partly sunny. Much cooler with highs in the mid-60s. Temperature falling to around 60 in the afternoon. North winds 15 to 20 miles an hour with gusts up to 30 miles an hour. Tuesday night, a slight chance of thunderstorms until midnight. Mostly cloudy with a slight chance of showers. Cooler with lows in the upper 40s. Northeast winds 10 to 15 miles an hour. Gusts up to 30 miles an hour until midnight. Chance of rain 20%. Wednesday, partly sunny. Highs around 60. Northeast winds 10 to 15 miles an hour with gusts up to 25 miles an hour. Wednesday night, partly cloudy. Lows in the lower 40s. Thursday, sunny. Not as cool with highs in the lower 70s. Thursday night, clear. Lows in the upper 40s. Friday, sunny. Not as cool with highs in the mid-80s. Friday night, mostly clear. Lows in the mid-50s. Saturday, sunny. Highs in the mid-80s. Saturday night, partly cloudy until midnight, then becoming mostly cloudy. A slight chance of thunderstorms. A slight chance of showers until midnight, then a chance of showers after midnight. Lows in the upper 50s. Chance of rain 30%. Sunday, mostly sunny with a slight chance of showers. A slight chance of thunderstorms in the afternoon. Highs around 80. Chance of rain 20%. 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It's Stillwater, it was clear. The temperature was 59 degrees, the dew point 46, and the relative humidity 62%. The wind was south at 10 miles an hour. The pressure was 29.76 inches and falling. At Enid, it was clear. The temperature was 61. The wind was south at 14. At Guthrie, it was clear. The temperature was 67. Observations from around the region. Temperatures were between 60 and 64 degrees. At Woodward, it was clear. It was partly cloudy at Oklahoma City, Dallas-Fort Worth, Tulsa, and Springfield. At Wichita, it was mostly cloudy. Once again at 6 a.m., at Stillwater, it was clear. The temperature was 59.

From the Norman Forecast Office, here is the forecast for Stillwater and surrounding area. Today, sunny. Highs in the mid-80s. South winds 15 to 20 miles an hour with gusts up to 30 miles an hour. Tonight, partly cloudy. A slight chance of showers and thunderstorms until midnight. Lows in the upper 50s. South winds 10 to 15 miles an hour with gusts up to 25 miles an hour. Chance of rain 20%. Tuesday, mostly cloudy in the morning, then becoming partly sunny. Much cooler with highs in the mid-60s. Temperature falling to around 60 in the afternoon. North winds 15 to 20 miles an hour with gusts up to 30 miles an hour. Tuesday night, a slight chance of thunderstorms until midnight. Mostly cloudy with a slight chance of showers. Cooler with lows in the upper 40s. Northeast winds 10 to 15 miles an hour. Gusts up to 30 miles an hour until midnight. Chance of rain 20%. Wednesday, partly sunny. Highs around 60. Northeast winds 10 to 15 miles an hour with gusts up to 25 miles an hour. Wednesday night, partly cloudy. Lows in the lower 40s. Thursday, sunny. Not as cool with highs in the lower 70s. Thursday night, clear. Lows in the upper 40s. Friday, sunny. Not as cool with highs in the mid-80s. Friday night, mostly clear. Lows in the mid-50s. Saturday, sunny. Highs in the mid-80s. Saturday night, partly cloudy until midnight, then becoming mostly cloudy. A slight chance of thunderstorms. A slight chance of showers until midnight, then a chance of showers after midnight. Lows in the upper 50s. Chance of rain 30%. Sunday, mostly sunny with a slight chance of showers. A slight chance of thunderstorms in the afternoon. Highs around 80. Chance of rain 20%. 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It's Stillwater, it was clear. The temperature was 59 degrees, the dew point 46, and the relative humidity 62%. The wind was south at 10 miles an hour. The pressure was 29.76 inches and falling. At Enid, it was clear. The temperature was 61. The wind was south at 14. At Guthrie, it was clear. The temperature was 67. Observations from around the region. Temperatures were between 60 and 64 degrees. At Woodward, it was clear. It was partly cloudy at Oklahoma City, Dallas-Fort Worth, Tulsa, and Springfield. At Wichita, it was mostly cloudy. Once again at 6 a.m., at Stillwater, it was clear. The temperature was 59. From the Norman Forecast Office, here is the forecast for Stillwater and surrounding area. Today, sunny. Highs in the mid-80s. South winds 15 to 20 miles an hour with gusts up to 30 miles an hour. Tonight, partly cloudy. A slight chance of showers and thunderstorms until midnight. Lows in the upper 50s. South winds 10 to 15 miles an hour with gusts up to 25 miles an hour. Chance of rain 20%. Tuesday, mostly cloudy in the morning, then becoming partly sunny. Much cooler with highs in the mid-60s. Temperature falling to around 60 in the afternoon. North winds 15 to 20 miles an hour with gusts up to 30 miles an hour. Tuesday night, a slight chance of thunderstorms until midnight. Mostly cloudy with a slight chance of showers. Cooler with lows in the upper 40s. Northeast winds 10 to 15 miles an hour. Gusts up to 30 miles an hour until midnight. Chance of rain 20%. Wednesday, partly sunny. Highs around 60. Northeast winds 10 to 15 miles an hour with gusts up to 25 miles an hour. Wednesday night, partly cloudy. Lows in the lower 40s. Thursday, sunny. Not as cool with highs in the lower 70s.

Thursday night, clear. Lows in the upper 40s. Friday, sunny. Not as cool as highs in the mid 80s. Friday night, mostly clear. Lows in the mid 50s. Saturday, sunny. Highs in the mid 80s. Saturday night, partly cloudy until midnight, then becoming mostly cloudy. A slight chance of thunderstorms. A slight chance of showers until midnight, then a chance of showers after midnight. Lows in the upper 50s. Chance of rain 30%. Sunday, mostly sunny with a slight chance of showers. A slight chance of thunderstorms in the afternoon. Highs around 80. Chance of rain 20%. You're listening to Stillwater Weather Radio, and here are 6 a.m. weather observations. It's Stillwater, it was clear. The temperature was 59 degrees, the dew point 46, and the relative humidity 62%. The wind was south at 10 miles an hour. The pressure was 29.76 inches and falling. At Enid, it was clear. The temperature was 61. The wind was south at 14. At Guthrie, it was clear. The temperature was 67. Observations from around the region. Temperatures were between 60 and 64 degrees. At Woodward, it was clear. It was partly cloudy at Oklahoma City, Dallas-Fort Worth, Tulsa, and Springfield. At Wichita, it was mostly cloudy. Once again at 6 a.m., at Stillwater, it was clear. The temperature was 59. From the Norman Forecast Office, here is the forecast for Stillwater and surrounding area. Today, sunny. Highs in the mid-80s. South winds 15 to 20 miles an hour with gusts up to 30 miles an hour. Tonight, partly cloudy. A slight chance of showers and thunderstorms until midnight. Lows in the upper 50s. South winds 10 to 15 miles an hour with gusts up to 25 miles an hour. Chance of rain 20%. Tuesday, mostly cloudy in the morning, then becoming partly sunny. Much cooler with highs in the mid-60s. Temperature falling to around 60 in the afternoon. North winds 15 to 20 miles an hour with gusts up to 30 miles an hour. Tuesday night, a slight chance of thunderstorms until midnight. Mostly cloudy with a slight chance of showers. Cooler with lows in the upper 40s. Northeast winds 10 to 15 miles an hour. Gusts up to 30 miles an hour until midnight. Chance of rain 20%. Wednesday, partly sunny. Highs around 60. Northeast winds 10 to 15 miles an hour with gusts up to 25 miles an hour. Wednesday night, partly cloudy. Lows in the lower 40s. Thursday, sunny. Not as cool as highs in the lower 70s. Thursday night, clear. Lows in the upper 40s. Friday, sunny. Not as cool as highs in the mid-80s. Friday night, mostly clear. Lows in the mid-50s. Saturday, sunny. Highs in the mid-80s. Saturday night, partly cloudy until midnight, then becoming mostly cloudy. A slight chance of thunderstorms. A slight chance of showers until midnight, then a chance of showers after midnight. Lows in the upper 50s. Chance of rain 30%. Sunday, mostly sunny with a slight chance of showers. A slight chance of thunderstorms in the afternoon. Highs around 80. Chance of rain 20%. 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It's Stillwater, it was clear. The temperature was 59 degrees, the dew point 46, and the relative humidity 62%. The wind was south at 10 miles an hour. The pressure was 29.76 inches and falling. At Enid, it was clear. The temperature was 61. The wind was south at 14. At Guthrie, it was clear. The temperature was 67. Observations from around the region. Temperatures were between 60 and 64 degrees. At Woodward, it was clear. It was partly cloudy at Oklahoma City, Dallas-Fort Worth, Tulsa, and Springfield. At Wichita, it was mostly cloudy. Once again at 6 a.m., at Stillwater, it was clear. The temperature was 59.

From the Norman Forecast Office, here is the forecast for Stillwater and surrounding area. Today, sunny. Highs in the mid-80s. South winds 15 to 20 miles an hour with gusts up to 30 miles an hour. Tonight, partly cloudy. A slight chance of showers and thunderstorms until midnight. Lows in the upper 50s. South winds 10 to 15 miles an hour with gusts up to 25 miles an hour. Chance of rain 20%. Tuesday, mostly cloudy in the morning, then becoming partly sunny. Much cooler with highs in the mid-60s. Temperature falling to around 60 in the afternoon. North winds 15 to 20 miles an hour with gusts up to 30 miles an hour. Tuesday night, a slight chance of thunderstorms until midnight. Mostly cloudy with a slight chance of showers. Cooler with lows in the upper 40s. Northeast winds 10 to 15 miles an hour. Gusts up to 30 miles an hour until midnight. Chance of rain 20%. Wednesday, partly sunny. Highs around 60. Northeast winds 10 to 15 miles an hour with gusts up to 25 miles an hour. Wednesday night, partly cloudy. Lows in the lower 40s. Thursday, sunny. Not as cool with highs in the lower 70s. Thursday night, clear. Lows in the upper 40s. Friday, sunny. Not as cool with highs in the mid-80s. Friday night, mostly clear. Lows in the mid-50s. Saturday, sunny. Highs in the mid-80s. Saturday night, partly cloudy until midnight, then becoming mostly cloudy. A slight chance of thunderstorms. A slight chance of showers until midnight, then a chance of showers after midnight. Lows in the upper 50s. Chance of rain 30%. Sunday, mostly sunny with a slight chance of showers. A slight chance of thunderstorms in the afternoon. Highs around 80. Chance of rain 20%. You are listening to Stillwater Weather Radio, and here are 6 a.m. weather observations. At Stillwater, it was clear. The temperature was 59 degrees, the dew point 46, and the relative humidity 62%. The wind was south at 10 miles an hour. The pressure was 29.76 inches and falling. At Enid, it was clear. The temperature was 61. The wind was south at 14. At Guthrie, it was clear. The temperature was 67. Observations from around the region. Temperatures were between 60 and 64 degrees. At Woodward, it was clear. It was partly cloudy at Oklahoma City, Dallas-Fort Worth, Tulsa, and Springfield. At Wichita, it was mostly cloudy. Once again at 6 a.m., at Stillwater, it was clear. The temperature was 59. From the Norman Forecast Office, here is the forecast for Stillwater and surrounding area. Today, sunny. Highs in the mid-80s. South winds 15 to 20 miles an hour with gusts up to 30 miles an hour. Tonight, partly cloudy. A slight chance of showers and thunderstorms until midnight. Lows in the upper 50s. South winds 10 to 15 miles an hour with gusts up to 25 miles an hour. Chance of rain 20%. Tuesday, mostly cloudy in the morning, then becoming partly sunny. Much cooler with highs in the mid-60s. Temperature falling to around 60 in the afternoon. North winds 15 to 20 miles an hour with gusts up to 30 miles an hour. Tuesday night, a slight chance of thunderstorms until midnight. Mostly cloudy with a slight chance of showers. Cooler with lows in the upper 40s. Northeast winds 10 to 15 miles an hour. Gusts up to 30 miles an hour until midnight. Chance of rain 20%. Wednesday, partly sunny. Highs around 60. Northeast winds 10 to 15 miles an hour with gusts up to 25 miles an hour. Wednesday night, partly cloudy. Lows in the lower 40s. Thursday, sunny. Not as cool with highs in the lower 70s. Thursday night, clear. Lows in the upper 40s. Friday, sunny. Not as cool with highs in the mid-80s. Friday night, mostly clear. Lows in the mid-50s. Saturday, sunny.

Highs in the mid-80s. Saturday night, partly cloudy until midnight, then becoming mostly cloudy. A slight chance of thunderstorms. A slight chance of showers until midnight, then a chance of showers after midnight. Lows in the upper 50s. Chance of rain 30%. Sunday, mostly sunny with a slight chance of showers. A slight chance of thunderstorms in the afternoon. Highs around 80. Chance of rain 20%. 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It's Stillwater, it was clear. The temperature was 59 degrees, the dew point 46, and the relative humidity 62%. The wind was south at 10 miles an hour. The pressure was 29.76 inches and falling. At Enid, it was clear. The temperature was 61. The wind was south at 14. At Guthrie, it was clear. The temperature was 67. Observations from around the region. Temperatures were between 60 and 64 degrees. At Woodward, it was clear. It was partly cloudy at Oklahoma City, Dallas-Fort Worth, Tulsa, and Springfield. At Wichita, it was mostly cloudy. Once again at 6 a.m., at Stillwater, it was clear. The temperature was 59. This is your weather radio station WNG 654 in Stillwater, operating on a frequency of 162.50 MHz. 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From the Norman Forecast Office, here is the forecast for Stillwater and surrounding area. Today, sunny. Highs in the mid-80s. South winds 15 to 20 miles an hour with gusts up to 30 miles an hour. Tonight, partly cloudy. A slight chance of showers and thunderstorms until midnight. Lows in the upper 50s. South winds 10 to 15 miles an hour with gusts up to 25 miles an hour. Chance of rain 20%. Tuesday, mostly cloudy in the morning, then becoming partly sunny. Much cooler with highs in the mid-60s. Temperature falling to around 60 in the afternoon. North winds 15 to 20 miles an hour with gusts up to 30 miles an hour. Tuesday night, a slight chance of thunderstorms until midnight. Mostly cloudy with a slight chance of showers. Cooler with lows in the upper 40s. Northeast winds 10 to 15 miles an hour. Gusts up to 30 miles an hour until midnight. Chance of rain 20%. Wednesday, partly sunny. Highs around 60. Northeast winds 10 to 15 miles an hour with gusts up to 25 miles an hour. Wednesday night, partly cloudy. Lows in the lower 40s. Thursday, sunny. Not as cool with highs in the lower 70s. Thursday night, clear. Lows in the upper 40s. Friday, sunny. Not as cool with highs in the mid-80s. Friday night, mostly clear. Lows in the mid-50s. Saturday, sunny. Highs in the mid-80s. Saturday night, partly cloudy until midnight, then becoming mostly cloudy. A slight chance of thunderstorms. A slight chance of showers until midnight, then a chance of showers after midnight. Lows in the upper 50s. Chance of rain 30%. Sunday, mostly sunny with a slight chance of showers. A slight chance of thunderstorms in the afternoon. Highs around 80. Chance of rain 20%. 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It's Stillwater, it was clear. The temperature was 59 degrees, the dew point 46, and the relative humidity 62%. The wind was south at 10 miles an hour. The pressure was 29.76 inches and falling. At Enid, it was clear. The temperature was 61. The wind was south at 14. At Guthrie, it was clear. The temperature was 67. Observations from around the region. Temperatures were between 60 and 64 degrees. At Woodward, it was clear. It was partly cloudy at Oklahoma City, Dallas-Fort Worth, Tulsa, and Springfield. At Wichita, it was mostly cloudy. Once again at 6 a.m., at Stillwater, it was clear. The temperature was 59.

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At Stillwater, it was clear. The temperature was 57 degrees, the dew point 46, and the relative humidity 66%. The wind was south at 9 miles an hour. The pressure was 29.75 inches and falling. At Guthrie, it was clear. The temperature was 65. The wind was south at 12. Observations from around the region. Temperatures were between 59 and 64 degrees. At Woodward, it was clear. It was partly cloudy at Oklahoma City, Tulsa, and Springfield. It was mostly cloudy at Wichita and Dallas-Fort Worth. Once again at 7 a.m., at Stillwater, it was clear. The temperature was 57. From the Norman Forecast Office, here is the forecast for Stillwater and surrounding area. Today, sunny. Highs in the mid-80s. South winds 15 to 20 miles an hour with gusts up to 30 miles an hour. Tonight, partly cloudy. A slight chance of showers and thunderstorms until midnight. Lows in the upper 50s. South winds 10 to 15 miles an hour with gusts up to 25 miles an hour. Chance of rain 20%. Tuesday, mostly cloudy in the morning, then becoming partly sunny. Much cooler with highs in the mid-60s. Temperature falling to around 60 in the afternoon. North winds 15 to 20 miles an hour with gusts up to 30 miles an hour. Tuesday night, a slight chance of thunderstorms until midnight. Mostly cloudy with a slight chance of showers. Cooler with lows in the upper 40s. Northeast winds 10 to 15 miles an hour. Gusts up to 30 miles an hour until midnight. Chance of rain 20%. Wednesday, partly sunny. Highs around 60. Northeast winds 10 to 15 miles an hour with gusts up to 25 miles an hour. Wednesday night, partly cloudy. Lows in the lower 40s. Thursday, sunny. Not as cool with highs in the lower 70s. Thursday night, clear. Lows in the upper 40s. Friday, sunny. Not as cool with highs in the mid-80s. Friday night, mostly clear. Lows in the mid-50s. Saturday, sunny. Highs in the mid-80s. Saturday night, partly cloudy until midnight, then becoming mostly cloudy. A slight chance of thunderstorms. A slight chance of showers until midnight, then a chance of showers after midnight. Lows in the upper 50s. Chance of rain 30%. Sunday, mostly sunny with a slight chance of showers. A slight chance of thunderstorms in the afternoon. Highs around 80. Chance of rain 20%. 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At Stillwater, it was clear. The temperature was 57 degrees, the dew point 46, and the relative humidity 66%. The wind was south at 9 miles an hour. The pressure was 29.75 inches and falling. At Guthrie, it was clear. The temperature was 65. The wind was south at 12. Observations from around the region. Temperatures were between 59 and 64 degrees. At Woodward, it was clear. It was partly cloudy at Oklahoma City, Tulsa, and Springfield. It was mostly cloudy at Wichita and Dallas-Fort Worth. Once again at 7 a.m., at Stillwater, it was clear. The temperature was 57. From the Norman Forecast Office, here is the forecast for Stillwater and surrounding area. Today, sunny. Highs in the mid-80s. South winds 15 to 20 miles an hour with gusts up to 30 miles an hour. Tonight, partly cloudy. A slight chance of showers and thunderstorms until midnight. Lows in the upper 50s. South winds 10 to 15 miles an hour with gusts up to 25 miles an hour. Chance of rain 20%. Tuesday, mostly cloudy in the morning, then becoming partly sunny. Much cooler with highs in the mid-60s. Temperature falling to around 60 in the afternoon. North winds 15 to 20 miles an hour with gusts up to 30 miles an hour. Tuesday night, a slight chance of thunderstorms until midnight. Mostly cloudy with a slight chance

showers. Cooler with lows in the upper 40s. Northeast winds 10 to 15 miles an hour. Gusts up to 30 miles an hour until midnight. Chance of rain 20%. Wednesday, partly sunny. Highs around 60. Northeast winds 10 to 15 miles an hour with gusts up to 25 miles an hour. Wednesday night, partly cloudy. Lows in the lower 40s. Thursday, sunny. Not as cool with highs in the lower 70s. Thursday night, clear. Lows in the upper 40s. Friday, sunny. Not as cool with highs in the mid 80s. Friday night, mostly clear. Lows in the mid 50s. Saturday, sunny. Highs in the mid 80s. Saturday night, partly cloudy until midnight, then becoming mostly cloudy. A slight chance of thunderstorms. A slight chance of showers until midnight, then a chance of showers after midnight. Lows in the upper 50s. Chance of rain 30%. Sunday, mostly sunny with a slight chance of showers. A slight chance of thunderstorms in the afternoon. Highs around 80. Chance of rain 20%. 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It's Stillwater, it was clear. The temperature was 57 degrees, the dew point 46, and the relative humidity 66%. The wind was south at 9 miles an hour. The pressure was 29.75 inches and falling. At Guthrie, it was clear. The temperature was 65. The wind was south at 12. Observations from around the region. Temperatures were between 59 and 64 degrees. At Woodward, it was clear. It was partly cloudy at Oklahoma City, Tulsa, and Springfield. It was mostly cloudy at Wichita and Dallas-Fort Worth. Once again at 7 a.m., at Stillwater, it was clear. The temperature was 57. From the Norman Forecast Office, here is the forecast for Stillwater and surrounding area. Today, sunny. Highs in the mid-80s. South winds 15 to 20 miles an hour with gusts up to 30 miles an hour. Tonight, partly cloudy. A slight chance of showers and thunderstorms until midnight. Lows in the upper 50s. South winds 10 to 15 miles an hour with gusts up to 25 miles an hour. Chance of rain 20%. Tuesday, mostly cloudy in the morning, then becoming partly sunny. Much cooler with highs in the mid-60s. Temperature falling to around 60 in the afternoon. North winds 15 to 20 miles an hour with gusts up to 30 miles an hour. Tuesday night, a slight chance of thunderstorms until midnight. Mostly cloudy with a slight chance of showers. Cooler with lows in the upper 40s. Northeast winds 10 to 15 miles an hour. Gusts up to 30 miles an hour until midnight. Chance of rain 20%. Wednesday, partly sunny. Highs around 60. Northeast winds 10 to 15 miles an hour with gusts up to 25 miles an hour. Wednesday night, partly cloudy. Lows in the lower 40s. Thursday, sunny. Not as cool with highs in the lower 70s. Thursday night, clear. Lows in the upper 40s. Friday, sunny. Not as cool with highs in the mid-80s. Friday night, mostly clear. Lows in the mid-50s. Saturday, sunny. Highs in the mid-80s. Saturday night, partly cloudy until midnight, then becoming mostly cloudy. A slight chance of thunderstorms. A slight chance of showers until midnight, then a chance of showers after midnight. Lows in the upper 50s. Chance of rain 30%. Sunday, mostly sunny with a slight chance of showers. A slight chance of thunderstorms in the afternoon. Highs around 80. Chance of rain 20%. 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It's Stillwater, it was clear. The temperature was 57 degrees, the dew point 46, and the relative humidity 66%. The wind was south at 9 miles an hour. The pressure was 29.75 inches and falling. At Guthrie, it was clear. The temperature was 65. The wind was south

North winds 10 to 15 miles an hour with gusts up to 25 miles an hour. Chance of rain 20%. Tuesday, mostly cloudy in the morning, then becoming partly sunny. Much cooler with highs in the mid-60s. Temperature falling to around 60 in the afternoon. North winds 15 to 20 miles an hour with gusts up to 30 miles an hour. Tuesday night, a slight chance of thunderstorms until midnight. Mostly cloudy with a slight chance of showers. Cooler with lows in the upper 40s. Northeast winds 10 to 15 miles an hour. Gusts up to 30 miles an hour until midnight. Chance of rain 20%. Wednesday, partly sunny. Highs around 60. Northeast winds 10 to 15 miles an hour with gusts up to 25 miles an hour. Wednesday night, partly cloudy. Lows in the lower 40s. Thursday, sunny. Not as cool with highs in the lower 70s. Thursday night, clear. Lows in the upper 40s. Friday, sunny. Not as cool with highs in the mid-80s. Friday night, mostly clear. Lows in the mid-50s. Saturday, sunny. Highs in the mid-80s. Saturday night, partly cloudy until midnight, then becoming mostly cloudy. A slight chance of thunderstorms. A slight chance of showers until midnight, then a chance of showers after midnight. Lows in the upper 50s. Chance of rain 30%. Sunday, mostly sunny with a slight chance of showers. A slight chance of thunderstorms in the afternoon. Highs around 80. Chance of rain 20%. 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At Stillwater, it was clear. The temperature was 57 degrees, the dew point 46, and the relative humidity 66%. The wind was south at 9 miles an hour. The pressure was 29.75 inches and falling. At Guthrie, it was clear. The temperature was 65. The wind was south at 12. Observations from around the region. Skies ranged from partly cloudy to mostly cloudy, and temperatures were between 59 and 64 degrees. Once again at 7 a.m., at Stillwater, it was clear. The temperature was 57. From the Norman Forecast Office, here is the forecast for Stillwater and surrounding area. Today, sunny. Highs in the mid-80s. South winds 15 to 20 miles an hour with gusts up to 30 miles an hour. Tonight, partly cloudy. A slight chance of showers and thunderstorms until midnight. Lows in the upper 50s. South winds 10 to 15 miles an hour with gusts up to 25 miles an hour. Chance of rain 20%. Tuesday, mostly cloudy in the morning, then becoming partly sunny. Much cooler with highs in the mid-60s. Temperature falling to around 60 in the afternoon. North winds 15 to 20 miles an hour with gusts up to 30 miles an hour. Tuesday night, a slight chance of thunderstorms until midnight. Mostly cloudy with a slight chance of showers. Cooler with lows in the upper 40s. Northeast winds 10 to 15 miles an hour. Gusts up to 30 miles an hour until midnight. Chance of rain 20%. Wednesday, partly sunny. Highs around 60. Northeast winds 10 to 15 miles an hour with gusts up to 25 miles an hour. Wednesday night, partly cloudy. Lows in the lower 40s. Thursday, sunny. Not as cool with highs in the lower 70s. Thursday night, clear. Lows in the upper 40s. Friday, sunny. Not as cool with highs in the mid-80s. Friday night, mostly clear. Lows in the mid-50s. Saturday, sunny. Highs in the mid-80s. Saturday night, partly cloudy until midnight, then becoming mostly cloudy. A slight chance of thunderstorms. A slight chance of showers until midnight, then a chance of showers after midnight. Lows in the upper 50s. Chance of rain 30%. Sunday, mostly sunny with a slight chance

of showers. A slight chance of thunderstorms in the afternoon. Highs around 80. Chance of rain 20%. You're listening to Stillwater Weather Radio, and here are 7 a.m. weather observations. It's Stillwater, it was clear. The temperature was 57 degrees, the dew point 46, and the relative humidity 66%. The wind was south at 9 miles an hour. The pressure was 29.75 inches and falling. At Guthrie, it was clear. The temperature was 65. The wind was south at 12. Observations from around the region. Skies ranged from partly cloudy to mostly cloudy, and temperatures were between 59 and 64 degrees. Once again at 7 a.m., it's Stillwater, it was clear. The temperature was 57. From the Norman Forecast Office, here is the forecast for Stillwater and surrounding area. Today, sunny. Highs in the mid-80s. South winds 15 to 20 miles an hour with gusts up to 30 miles an hour. Tonight, partly cloudy. A slight chance of showers and thunderstorms until midnight. Lows in the upper 50s. South winds 10 to 15 miles an hour with gusts up to 25 miles an hour. Chance of rain 20%. Tuesday, mostly cloudy in the morning, then becoming partly sunny. Much cooler with highs in the mid-60s. Temperature falling to around 60 in the afternoon. North winds 15 to 20 miles an hour with gusts up to 30 miles an hour. Tuesday night, a slight chance of thunderstorms until midnight. Mostly cloudy with a slight chance of showers. Cooler with lows in the upper 40s. Northeast winds 10 to 15 miles an hour. Gusts up to 30 miles an hour until midnight. Chance of rain 20%. Wednesday, partly sunny. Highs around 60. Northeast winds 10 to 15 miles an hour with gusts up to 25 miles an hour. Wednesday night, partly cloudy. Lows in the lower 40s. Thursday, sunny. Not as cool with highs in the lower 70s. Thursday night, clear. Lows in the upper 40s. Friday, sunny. Not as cool with highs in the mid-80s. Friday night, mostly clear. Lows in the mid-50s. Saturday, sunny. Highs in the mid-80s. Saturday night, partly cloudy until midnight, then becoming mostly cloudy. A slight chance of thunderstorms. A slight chance of showers until midnight, then a chance of showers after midnight. Lows in the upper 50s. Chance of rain 30%. Sunday, mostly sunny with a slight chance of showers. A slight chance of thunderstorms in the afternoon. Highs around 80. Chance of rain 20%. 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It's Stillwater, it was clear. The temperature was 57 degrees, the dew point 46, and the relative humidity 66%. The wind was south at 9 miles an hour. The pressure was 29.75 inches and falling. At Guthrie, it was clear. The temperature was 65. The wind was south at 12. Observations from around the region. Skies ranged from partly cloudy to mostly cloudy, and temperatures were between 59 and 64 degrees. Once again at 7 a.m., it's Stillwater, it was clear. The temperature was 57. From the Norman Forecast Office, here is the forecast for Stillwater and surrounding area. Today, sunny. Highs in the mid-80s. South winds 15 to 20 miles an hour with gusts up to 30 miles an hour. Tonight, partly cloudy. A slight chance of showers and thunderstorms until midnight. Lows in the upper 50s. South winds 10 to 15 miles an hour with gusts up to 25 miles an hour. Chance of rain 20%. Tuesday, mostly cloudy in the morning, then becoming partly sunny. Much cooler with highs in the mid-60s. Temperature falling to around 60 in the afternoon. North winds 15 to 20 miles an hour with gusts up to 30 miles an hour. Tuesday night, a slight chance of thunderstorms until midnight. Mostly cloudy with a slight chance of showers. Cooler with lows in the upper 40s. Northeast winds 10 to 15 miles an hour.

up to 30 miles an hour until midnight. Chance of rain 20%. Wednesday, partly sunny. Highs around 60. Northeast winds 10 to 15 miles an hour with gusts up to 25 miles an hour. Wednesday night, partly cloudy. Lows in the lower 40s. Thursday, sunny. Not as cool with highs in the lower 70s. Thursday night, clear. Lows in the upper 40s. Friday, sunny. Not as cool with highs in the mid 80s. Friday night, mostly clear. Lows in the mid 50s. Saturday, sunny. Highs in the mid 80s. Saturday night, partly cloudy until midnight, then becoming mostly cloudy. A slight chance of thunderstorms. A slight chance of showers until midnight, then a chance of showers after midnight. Lows in the upper 50s. Chance of rain 30%. Sunday, mostly sunny with a slight chance of showers. A slight chance of thunderstorms in the afternoon. Highs around 80. Chance of rain 20%. 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It's Stillwater, it was clear. The temperature was 57 degrees, the dew point 46, and the relative humidity 66%. The wind was south at 9 miles an hour. The pressure was 29.75 inches and falling. At Guthrie, it was clear. The temperature was 65. The wind was south at 12. Observations from around the region. Skies ranged from partly cloudy to mostly cloudy, and temperatures were between 59 and 64 degrees. Once again at 7 a.m., it's Stillwater, it was clear. The temperature was 57. From the Norman Forecast Office, here is the forecast for Stillwater and surrounding area. Today, sunny. Highs in the mid-80s. South winds 15 to 20 miles an hour with gusts up to 30 miles an hour. Tonight, partly cloudy. A slight chance of showers and thunderstorms until midnight. Lows in the upper 50s. South winds 10 to 15 miles an hour with gusts up to 25 miles an hour. Chance of rain 20%. Tuesday, mostly cloudy in the morning, then becoming partly sunny. Much cooler with highs in the mid-60s. Temperature falling to around 60 in the afternoon. North winds 15 to 20 miles an hour with gusts up to 30 miles an hour. Tuesday night, a slight chance of thunderstorms until midnight. Mostly cloudy with a slight chance of showers. Cooler with lows in the upper 40s. Northeast winds 10 to 15 miles an hour. Gusts up to 30 miles an hour until midnight. Chance of rain 20%. Wednesday, partly sunny. Highs around 60. Northeast winds 10 to 15 miles an hour with gusts up to 25 miles an hour. Wednesday night, partly cloudy. Lows in the lower 40s. Thursday, sunny. Not as cool with highs in the lower 70s. Thursday night, clear. Lows in the upper 40s. Friday, sunny. Not as cool with highs in the mid-80s. Friday night, mostly clear. Lows in the mid-50s. Saturday, sunny. Highs in the mid-80s. Saturday night, partly cloudy until midnight, then becoming mostly cloudy. A slight chance of thunderstorms. A slight chance of showers until midnight, then a chance of showers after midnight. Lows in the upper 50s. Chance of rain 30%. Sunday, mostly sunny with a slight chance of showers. A slight chance of thunderstorms in the afternoon. Highs around 80. Chance of rain 20%. You're listening to Stillwater Weather Radio, and here are 7 a.m. weather observations. It's Stillwater, it was clear. The temperature was 57 degrees, the dew point 46, and the relative humidity 66%. The wind was south at 9 miles an hour. The pressure was 29.75 inches and falling. At Guthrie, it was clear. The temperature was 65. The wind was south at 12. Observations from around the region. Skies ranged from partly cloudy to mostly cloudy, and temperatures were between 59 and 64 degrees. Once again at 7 a.m., it's Stillwater, it was clear. The temperature

was 57. 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From the Norman Forecast Office, here is the forecast for Stillwater and surrounding area. Today, sunny. Highs in the mid-80s. South winds 15 to 20 miles an hour with gusts up to 30 miles an hour. Tonight, partly cloudy. A slight chance of showers and thunderstorms until midnight. Lows in the upper 50s. South winds 10 to 15 miles an hour with gusts up to 25 miles an hour. Chance of rain 20%. Tuesday, mostly cloudy in the morning, then becoming partly sunny. Much cooler with highs in the mid-60s. Temperature falling to around 60 in the afternoon. North winds 15 to 20 miles an hour with gusts up to 30 miles an hour. Tuesday night, a slight chance of thunderstorms until midnight. Mostly cloudy with a slight chance of showers. Cooler with lows in the upper 40s. Northeast winds 10 to 15 miles an hour. Gusts up to 30 miles an hour until midnight. Chance of rain 20%. Wednesday, partly sunny. Highs around 60. Northeast winds 10 to 15 miles an hour with gusts up to 25 miles an hour. Wednesday night, partly cloudy. Lows in the lower 40s. Thursday, sunny. Not as cool with highs in the lower 70s. Thursday night, clear. Lows in the upper 40s. Friday, sunny. Not as cool with highs in the mid-80s. Friday night, mostly clear. Lows in the mid-50s. Saturday, sunny. Highs in the mid-80s. Saturday night, partly cloudy until midnight, then becoming mostly cloudy. A slight chance of thunderstorms. A slight chance of showers until midnight, then a chance of showers after midnight. Lows in the upper 50s. Chance of rain 30%. Sunday, mostly sunny with a slight chance of showers. A slight chance of thunderstorms in the afternoon. Highs around 80. Chance of rain 20%. 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At Stillwater, it was clear. The temperature was 57 degrees, the dew point 46, and the relative humidity 66%. The wind was south at 9 miles an hour. The pressure was 29.75 inches and falling. At Guthrie, it was clear. The temperature was 65. The wind was south at 12. Observations from around the region. Skies ranged from partly cloudy to mostly cloudy, and temperatures were between 59 and 64 degrees. Once again at 7 a.m., at Stillwater, it was clear. The temperature was 57. From the Norman Forecast Office, here is the forecast for Stillwater and surrounding area. Today, sunny. Highs in the mid-80s. South winds 15 to 20 miles an hour with gusts up to 30 miles an hour. Tonight, partly cloudy. A slight chance of showers and thunderstorms until midnight. Lows in the upper 50s. South winds 10 to 15 miles an hour with gusts up to 25 miles an hour. Chance of rain 20%. Tuesday, mostly cloudy in the morning, then becoming partly sunny. Much cooler with highs in the mid-60s. Temperature falling to around 60 in the afternoon. North winds 15 to 20 miles an hour with gusts up to 30 miles an hour. Tuesday night, a slight chance of thunderstorms until midnight. North winds 15 to 20 miles an hour with gusts up to 30 miles an hour. Tuesday night, a slight chance of thunderstorms until midnight. Mostly cloudy with a slight chance of showers. Cooler with lows in the upper 40s. Northeast winds 10 to 15 miles an hour. Gusts up to 30 miles an hour until midnight. Chance of rain 20%. Wednesday, partly sunny. Highs around 60. Northeast winds 10 to 15 miles an hour with gusts up to 25 miles an hour. Wednesday night, partly cloudy. Lows in the lower 40s. Thursday, sunny. Not as cool with highs in the lower 70s. Thursday night, clear. Lows in the

upper 40s. Friday, sunny. Not as cool highs in the mid-80s. Friday night, mostly clear. Lows in the mid-50s. Saturday, sunny. Highs in the mid-80s. Saturday night, partly cloudy until midnight, then becoming mostly cloudy. A slight chance of thunderstorms. A slight chance of showers until midnight, then a chance of showers after midnight. Lows in the upper 50s. Chance of rain 30%. Sunday, mostly sunny with a slight chance of showers. A slight chance of thunderstorms in the afternoon. Highs around 80. Chance of rain 20%. You're listening to Stillwater Weather Radio, and here are 7 a.m. weather observations. It's Stillwater, it was clear. The temperature was 57 degrees, the dew point 46, and the relative humidity 66%. The wind was south at 9 miles an hour. The pressure was 29.75 inches and falling. At Guthrie, it was clear. The temperature was 65. The wind was south at 12. Observations from around the region. Skies ranged from partly cloudy to mostly cloudy, and temperatures were between 59 and 64 degrees. Once again at 7 a.m., it's Stillwater, it was clear. The temperature was 57. From the Norman Forecast Office, here is the forecast for Stillwater and surrounding area. Today, sunny. Highs in the mid-80s. South winds 15 to 20 miles an hour with gusts up to 30 miles an hour. Tonight, partly cloudy. A slight chance of showers and thunderstorms until midnight. Lows in the upper 50s. South winds 10 to 15 miles an hour with gusts up to 25 miles an hour. Chance of rain 20%. Tuesday, mostly cloudy in the morning, then becoming partly sunny. Much cooler with highs in the mid-60s. Temperature falling to around 60 in the afternoon. North winds 15 to 20 miles an hour with gusts up to 30 miles an hour. Tuesday night, a slight chance of thunderstorms until midnight. Mostly cloudy with a slight chance of showers. Cooler with lows in the upper 40s. Northeast winds 10 to 15 miles an hour. Gusts up to 30 miles an hour until midnight. Chance of rain 20%. Wednesday, partly sunny. Highs around 60. Northeast winds 10 to 15 miles an hour with gusts up to 25 miles an hour. Wednesday night, partly cloudy. Lows in the lower 40s. Thursday, sunny. Not as cool with highs in the lower 70s. Thursday night, clear. Lows in the upper 40s. Friday, sunny. Not as cool with highs in the mid-80s. Friday night, mostly clear. Lows in the mid-50s. Saturday, sunny. Highs in the mid-80s. Saturday night, partly cloudy until midnight, then becoming mostly cloudy. A slight chance of thunderstorms. A slight chance of showers until midnight, then a chance of showers after midnight. Lows in the upper 50s. Chance of rain 30%. Sunday, mostly sunny with a slight chance of showers. A slight chance of thunderstorms in the afternoon. Highs around 80. Chance of rain 20%. 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It's Stillwater, it was clear. The temperature was 57 degrees, the dew point 46, and the relative humidity 66%. The wind was south at 9 miles an hour. The pressure was 29.75 inches and falling. At Guthrie, it was clear. The temperature was 65. The wind was south at 12. Observations from around the region. Skies ranged from partly cloudy to mostly cloudy, and temperatures were between 59 and 64 degrees. Once again at 7 a.m., it's Stillwater, it was clear. The temperature was 57. From the Norman Forecast Office, here is the forecast for Stillwater and surrounding area. Today, sunny. Highs in the mid-80s. South winds 15 to 20 miles an hour with gusts up to 30 miles an hour. Tonight, partly cloudy. A slight chance of showers and thunderstorms until midnight. Lows in the upper 50s. South winds 10 to 15 miles an hour with gusts.

up to 25 miles an hour. Chance of rain 20%. Tuesday, mostly cloudy in the morning, then becoming partly sunny. Much cooler with highs in the mid-60s. Temperature falling to around 60 in the afternoon. North winds 15 to 20 miles an hour with gusts up to 30 miles an hour. Tuesday night, a slight chance of thunderstorms until midnight. Mostly cloudy with a slight chance of showers. Cooler with lows in the upper 40s. Northeast winds 10 to 15 miles an hour. Gusts up to 30 miles an hour until midnight. Chance of rain 20%. Wednesday, partly sunny. Highs around 60. Northeast winds 10 to 15 miles an hour with gusts up to 25 miles an hour. Wednesday night, partly cloudy. Lows in the lower 40s. Thursday, sunny. Not as cool with highs in the lower 70s. Thursday night, clear. Lows in the upper 40s. Friday, sunny. Not as cool with highs in the mid 80s. Friday night, mostly clear. Lows in the mid 50s. Saturday, sunny. Highs in the mid 80s. Saturday night, partly cloudy until midnight, then becoming mostly cloudy. A slight chance of thunderstorms. A slight chance of showers until midnight, then a chance of showers after midnight. Lows in the upper 50s. Chance of rain 30%. Sunday, mostly sunny with a slight chance of showers. A slight chance of thunderstorms in the afternoon. Highs around 80. Chance of rain 20%. 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It's Stillwater, it was clear. The temperature was 57 degrees, the dew point 46, and the relative humidity 66%. The wind was south at 9 miles an hour. The pressure was 29.75 inches and falling. At Guthrie, it was clear. The temperature was 65. The wind was south at 12. Observations from around the region. Skies ranged from partly cloudy to mostly cloudy, and temperatures were between 59 and 64 degrees. Once again at 7 a.m., it's Stillwater, it was clear. The temperature was 57. From the Norman Forecast Office, here is the forecast for Stillwater and surrounding area. Today, sunny. Highs in the mid-80s. South winds 15 to 20 miles an hour with gusts up to 30 miles an hour. Tonight, partly cloudy. A slight chance of showers and thunderstorms until midnight. Lows in the upper 50s. South winds 10 to 15 miles an hour with gusts up to 25 miles an hour. Chance of rain 20%. Tuesday, mostly cloudy in the morning, then becoming partly sunny. Much cooler with highs in the mid-60s. Temperature falling to around 60 in the afternoon. North winds 15 to 20 miles an hour with gusts up to 30 miles an hour. Tuesday night, a slight chance of thunderstorms until midnight. Mostly cloudy with a slight chance of showers. Cooler with lows in the upper 40s. Northeast winds 10 to 15 miles an hour. Gusts up to 30 miles an hour until midnight. Chance of rain 20%. Wednesday, partly sunny. Highs around 60. Northeast winds 10 to 15 miles an hour with gusts up to 25 miles an hour. Wednesday night, partly cloudy. Lows in the lower 40s. Thursday, sunny. Not as cool with highs in the lower 70s. Thursday night, clear. Lows in the upper 40s. Friday, sunny. Not as cool with highs in the mid-80s. Friday night, mostly clear. Lows in the mid-50s. Saturday, sunny. Highs in the mid-80s. Saturday night, partly cloudy until midnight, then becoming mostly cloudy. A slight chance of thunderstorms. A slight chance of showers until midnight, then a chance of showers after midnight. Lows in the upper 50s. Chance of rain 30%. Sunday, mostly sunny with a slight chance of showers. A slight chance of thunderstorms in the afternoon. Highs around 80. Chance of rain 20%. 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It's Stillwater, it was clear. The temperature

was 57 degrees, the dew point 46, and the relative humidity 66%. The wind was south at 9 miles an hour. The pressure was 29.75 inches and falling. At Guthrie, it was clear. The temperature was 65. The wind was south at 12. Observations from around the region. Skies ranged from partly cloudy to mostly cloudy, and temperatures were between 59 and 64 degrees. Once again at 7 a.m., at Stillwater, it was clear. The temperature was 57. This is your weather radio station WNG654 in Stillwater, operating on a frequency of 162.50 MHz. 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From the Norman Forecast Office, here is the forecast for Stillwater and surrounding area. Today, sunny. Highs in the mid-80s. South winds 15 to 20 miles an hour with gusts up to 30 miles an hour. Tonight, partly cloudy. A slight chance of showers and thunderstorms until midnight. Lows in the upper 50s. South winds 10 to 15 miles an hour with gusts up to 25 miles an hour. Chance of rain 20%. Tuesday, mostly cloudy in the morning, then becoming partly sunny. Much cooler with highs in the mid-60s. Temperature falling to around 60 in the afternoon. North winds 15 to 20 miles an hour with gusts up to 30 miles an hour. Tuesday night, a slight chance of thunderstorms until midnight. Mostly cloudy with a slight chance of showers. Cooler with lows in the upper 40s. Northeast winds 10 to 15 miles an hour. Gusts up to 30 miles an hour until midnight. Chance of rain 20%. Wednesday, partly sunny. Highs around 60. Northeast winds 10 to 15 miles an hour with gusts up to 25 miles an hour. Wednesday night, partly cloudy. Lows in the lower 40s. Thursday, sunny. Not as cool with highs in the lower 70s. Thursday night, clear. Lows in the upper 40s. Friday, sunny. Not as cool with highs in the mid-80s. Friday night, mostly clear. Lows in the mid-50s. Saturday, sunny. Highs in the mid-80s. Saturday night, partly cloudy until midnight, then becoming mostly cloudy. A slight chance of thunderstorms. A slight chance of showers until midnight, then a chance of showers after midnight. Lows in the upper 50s. Chance of rain 30%. Sunday, mostly sunny with a slight chance of showers. A slight chance of thunderstorms in the afternoon. Highs around 80. Chance of rain 20%. 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At Stillwater, it was clear. The temperature was 57 degrees, the dew point 46, and the relative humidity 66%. The wind was south at 9 miles an hour. The pressure was 29.75 inches and falling. At Guthrie, it was clear. The temperature was 65. The wind was south at 12. Observations from around the region. Skies ranged from partly cloudy to mostly cloudy, and temperatures were between 59 and 64 degrees. Once again at 7 a.m., at Stillwater, it was clear. The temperature was 57. From the Norman Forecast Office, here is the forecast for Stillwater and surrounding area. Today, sunny. Highs in the mid-80s. South winds 15 to 20 miles an hour with gusts up to 30 miles an hour. Tonight, partly cloudy. A slight chance of showers and thunderstorms until midnight. Lows in the upper 50s. South winds 10 to 15 miles an hour with gusts up to 25 miles an hour. Chance of rain 20%. Tuesday, mostly cloudy in the morning, then becoming partly sunny. Much cooler with highs in the mid-60s. Temperature falling to around 60 in the afternoon. North winds 15 to 20 miles an hour with gusts up to 30 miles an hour. Tuesday night, a slight chance of thunderstorms until midnight. Mostly cloudy with a slight chance of showers. Cooler with lows in the upper 40s. Northeast winds 10 to 15 miles an hour. Gusts up to 30 miles an hour until midnight.

chance of rain 20%. Wednesday, partly sunny. Highs around 60. Northeast winds 10 to 15 miles an hour with gusts up to 25 miles an hour. Wednesday night, partly cloudy. Lows in the lower 40s. Thursday, sunny. Not as cool with highs in the lower 70s. Thursday night, clear. Lows in the upper 40s. Friday, sunny. Not as cool with highs in the mid-80s. Friday night, mostly clear. Lows in the mid-50s. Saturday, sunny. Highs in the mid-80s. Saturday night, partly cloudy until midnight, then becoming mostly cloudy. A slight chance of thunderstorms. A slight chance of showers until midnight, then a chance of showers after midnight. Lows in the upper 50s. Chance of rain 30%. Sunday, mostly sunny with a slight chance of showers. A slight chance of thunderstorms in the afternoon. Highs around 80. Chance of rain 20%. 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It's Stillwater, it was clear. The temperature was 57 degrees, the dew point 46, and the relative humidity 66%. The wind was south at 9 miles an hour. The pressure was 29.75 inches and falling. At Guthrie, it was clear. The temperature was 65. The wind was south at 12. Observations from around the region. Skies ranged from partly cloudy to mostly cloudy, and temperatures were between 59 and 64 degrees. Once again at 7 a.m., it's still water, it was clear. The temperature was 57. From the Norman Forecast Office, here is the forecast for Stillwater and surrounding area. Today, sunny. Highs in the mid-80s. South winds 15 to 20 miles an hour with gusts up to 30 miles an hour. Tonight, partly cloudy. A slight chance of showers and thunderstorms until midnight. Lows in the upper 50s. South winds 10 to 15 miles an hour with gusts up to 25 miles an hour. Chance of rain 20%. Tuesday, mostly cloudy in the morning, then becoming partly sunny. Much cooler with highs in the mid-60s. Temperature falling to around 60 in the afternoon. North winds 15 to 20 miles an hour with gusts up to 30 miles an hour. Tuesday night, a slight chance of thunderstorms until midnight. Mostly cloudy with a slight chance of showers. Cooler with lows in the upper 40s. Northeast winds 10 to 15 miles an hour. Gusts up to 30 miles an hour until midnight. Chance of rain 20%. Wednesday, partly sunny. Highs around 60. Northeast winds 10 to 15 miles an hour with gusts up to 25 miles an hour. Wednesday night, partly cloudy. Lows in the lower 40s. Thursday, sunny. Not as cool with highs in the lower 70s. Thursday night, clear. Lows in the upper 40s. Friday, sunny. Not as cool with highs in the mid-80s. Friday night, mostly clear. Lows in the mid-50s. Saturday, sunny. Highs in the mid-80s. Saturday night, partly cloudy until midnight, then becoming mostly cloudy. A slight chance of thunderstorms. A slight chance of showers until midnight, then a chance of showers after midnight. Lows in the upper 50s. Chance of rain 30%. Sunday, mostly sunny with a slight chance of showers. A slight chance of thunderstorms in the afternoon. Highs around 80. Chance of rain 20%. 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It's Stillwater, it was clear. The temperature was 57 degrees, the dew point 46, and the relative humidity 66%. The wind was south at 9 miles an hour. The pressure was 29.75 inches and falling. At Guthrie, it was clear. The temperature was 65. The wind was south at 12. Observations from around the region. Skies ranged from partly cloudy to mostly cloudy, and temperatures were between 59 and 64 degrees. Once again at 7 a.m., it's still water, it was clear. The temperature was 57.

From the Norman Forecast Office, here is the forecast for Stillwater and surrounding area. Today, sunny. Highs in the mid-80s. South winds 15 to 20 miles an hour with gusts up to 30 miles an hour. Tonight, partly cloudy. A slight chance of showers and thunderstorms until midnight. Lows in the upper 50s. South winds 10 to 15 miles an hour with gusts up to 25 miles an hour. Chance of rain 20%. Tuesday, mostly cloudy in the morning, then becoming partly sunny. Much cooler with highs in the mid-60s. Temperature falling to around 60 in the afternoon. North winds 15 to 20 miles an hour with gusts up to 30 miles an hour. Tuesday night, a slight chance of thunderstorms until midnight. Mostly cloudy with a slight chance of showers. Cooler with lows in the upper 40s. Northeast winds 10 to 15 miles an hour. Gusts up to 30 miles an hour until midnight. Chance of rain 20%. Wednesday, partly sunny. Highs around 60. Northeast winds 10 to 15 miles an hour with gusts up to 25 miles an hour. Wednesday night, partly cloudy. Lows in the lower 40s. Thursday, sunny. Not as cool with highs in the lower 70s. Thursday night, clear. Lows in the upper 40s. Friday, sunny. Not as cool with highs in the mid-80s. Friday night, mostly clear. Lows in the mid-50s. Saturday, sunny. Highs in the mid-80s. Saturday night, partly cloudy until midnight, then becoming mostly cloudy. A slight chance of thunderstorms. A slight chance of showers until midnight, then a chance of showers after midnight. Lows in the upper 50s. Chance of rain 30%. Sunday, mostly sunny with a slight chance of showers. A slight chance of thunderstorms in the afternoon. Highs around 80. Chance of rain 20%. 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It's Stillwater, it was clear. The temperature was 57 degrees, the dew point 46, and the relative humidity 66%. The wind was south at 9 miles an hour. The pressure was 29.75 inches and falling. At Guthrie, it was clear. The temperature was 65. The wind was south at 12. Observations from around the region. Skies ranged from partly cloudy to mostly cloudy, and temperatures were between 59 and 64 degrees. Once again at 7 a.m., it's Stillwater, it was clear. The temperature was 57. From the Norman Forecast Office, here is the forecast for Stillwater and surrounding area. Today, sunny. Highs in the mid-80s. South winds 15 to 20 miles an hour with gusts up to 30 miles an hour. Tonight, partly cloudy. A slight chance of showers and thunderstorms until midnight. Lows in the upper 50s. South winds 10 to 15 miles an hour with gusts up to 25 miles an hour. Chance of rain 20%. Tuesday, mostly cloudy in the morning, then becoming partly sunny. Much cooler with highs in the mid-60s. Temperature falling to around 60 in the afternoon. North winds 15 to 20 miles an hour with gusts up to 30 miles an hour. Tuesday night, a slight chance of thunderstorms until midnight. Mostly cloudy with a slight chance of showers. Cooler with lows in the upper 40s. Northeast winds 10 to 15 miles an hour. Gusts up to 30 miles an hour until midnight. Chance of rain 20%. Wednesday, partly sunny. Highs around 60. Northeast winds 10 to 15 miles an hour with gusts up to 25 miles an hour. Wednesday night, partly cloudy. Lows in the lower 40s. Thursday, sunny. Not as cool with highs in the lower 70s. Thursday night, clear. Lows in the upper 40s. Friday, sunny. Not as cool with highs in the mid-80s. Friday night, mostly clear. Lows in the mid-50s. Saturday, sunny. Highs in the mid-80s. Saturday night, partly cloudy until midnight, then becoming mostly cloudy. A slight chance of thunderstorms. A slight chance of showers until midnight, then a chance of showers after midnight.

midnight. Lows in the upper 50s. Chance of rain 30%. Sunday, mostly sunny with a slight chance of showers. A slight chance of thunderstorms in the afternoon. Highs around 80. Chance of rain 20%. 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At Stillwater, it was clear. The temperature was 57 degrees, the dew point 46, and the relative humidity 66%. The wind was south at 9 miles an hour. The pressure was 29.75 inches and falling. At Guthrie, it was clear. The temperature was 65. The wind was south at 12. Observations from around the region. Skies ranged from partly cloudy to mostly cloudy, and temperatures were between 59 and 64 degrees. Once again at 7 a.m., at Stillwater, it was clear. The temperature was 57. From the Norman Forecast Office, here is the forecast for Stillwater and surrounding area. Today, sunny. Highs in the mid-80s. South winds 15 to 20 miles an hour with gusts up to 30 miles an hour. Tonight, partly cloudy. A slight chance of showers and thunderstorms until midnight. Lows in the upper 50s. South winds 10 to 15 miles an hour with gusts up to 25 miles an hour. Chance of rain 20%. Tuesday, mostly cloudy in the morning, then becoming partly sunny. Much cooler with highs in the mid-60s. Temperature falling to around 60 in the afternoon. North winds 15 to 20 miles an hour with gusts up to 30 miles an hour. Tuesday night, a slight chance of thunderstorms until midnight. Mostly cloudy with a slight chance of showers. Cooler with lows in the upper 40s. Northeast winds 10 to 15 miles an hour. Gusts up to 30 miles an hour until midnight. Chance of rain 20%. Wednesday, partly sunny. Highs around 60. Northeast winds 10 to 15 miles an hour with gusts up to 25 miles an hour. Wednesday night, partly cloudy. Lows in the lower 40s. Thursday, sunny. Not as cool with highs in the lower 70s. Thursday night, clear. Lows in the upper 40s. Friday, sunny. Not as cool with highs in the mid-80s. Friday night, mostly clear. Lows in the mid-50s. Saturday, sunny. Highs in the mid-80s. Saturday night, partly cloudy until midnight, then becoming mostly cloudy. A slight chance of thunderstorms. A slight chance of showers until midnight, then a chance of showers after midnight. Lows in the upper 50s. Chance of rain 30%. Sunday, mostly sunny with a slight chance of showers. A slight chance of thunderstorms in the afternoon. Highs around 80. Chance of rain 20%. You are listening to Stillwater Weather Radio, and here are 8 a.m. weather observations. At Stillwater, it was sunny. The temperature was 64 degrees, the dew point 49, and the relative humidity 57%. The wind was south at 10 miles an hour. The pressure was 29.75 inches and steady. At Ponca City, it was sunny. The temperature was 66, the dew point 48, and the relative humidity 52%. The wind was south at 9. The pressure was 29.71 inches and falling. At Guthrie, it was sunny. The temperature was 68, the dew point 47, and the relative humidity 46%. The wind was south at 14, gusting to 38. The pressure was 29.75 inches and steady. Observations from around the region. Skies ranged from mostly sunny to partly sunny, and temperatures were between 62 and 65 degrees. Once again at 8 a.m., at Stillwater, it was sunny. The temperature was 64. From the Norman Forecast Office, here is the forecast for Stillwater and surrounding area. Today, sunny. Highs in the mid-80s. South winds 15 to 20 miles an hour with gusts up to 30 miles an hour.

tonight, partly cloudy. A slight chance of showers and thunderstorms until midnight. Lows in the upper 50s. South winds 10 to 15 miles an hour with gusts up to 25 miles an hour. Chance of rain 20%. Tuesday, mostly cloudy in the morning, then becoming partly sunny. Much cooler with highs in the mid-60s. Temperature falling to around 60 in the afternoon. North winds 15 to 20 miles an hour with gusts up to 30 miles an hour. Tuesday night, a slight chance of thunderstorms until midnight. Mostly cloudy with a slight chance of showers. Cooler with lows in the upper 40s. Northeast winds 10 to 15 miles an hour. Gusts up to 30 miles an hour until midnight. Chance of rain 20%. Wednesday, partly sunny. Highs around 60. Northeast winds 10 to 15 miles an hour with gusts up to 25 miles an hour. Wednesday night, partly cloudy. Lows in the lower 40s. Thursday, sunny. Not as cool with highs in the lower 70s. Thursday night, clear. Lows in the upper 40s. Friday, sunny. Not as cool with highs in the mid-80s. Friday night, mostly clear. Lows in the mid-50s. Saturday, sunny. Highs in the mid-80s. Saturday night, partly cloudy until midnight, then becoming mostly cloudy. A slight chance of thunderstorms. A slight chance of showers until midnight, then a chance of showers after midnight. Lows in the upper 50s. Chance of rain 30%. Sunday, mostly sunny with a slight chance of showers. A slight chance of thunderstorms in the afternoon. Highs around 80. Chance of rain 20%. 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It's Stillwater, it was sunny. The temperature was 64 degrees, the dew point 49, and the relative humidity 57%. The wind was south at 10 miles an hour. The pressure was 29.75 inches and steady. At Ponca City, it was sunny. The temperature was 66, the dew point 48, and the relative humidity 52%. The wind was south at 9. The pressure was 29.71 inches and falling. At Guthrie, it was sunny. The temperature was 68, the dew point 47, and the relative humidity 46%. The wind was south at 14, gusting to 38. The pressure was 29.75 inches and steady. Observations from around the region. Skies ranged from mostly sunny to partly sunny, and temperatures were between 62 and 65 degrees. Once again at 8 a.m., it's Stillwater, it was sunny. The temperature was 64. From the Norman Forecast Office, here is the forecast for Stillwater and surrounding area. Today, sunny. Highs in the mid-80s. South winds 15 to 20 miles an hour with gusts up to 30 miles an hour. Tonight, partly cloudy. A slight chance of showers and thunderstorms until midnight. Lows in the upper 50s. South winds 10 to 15 miles an hour with gusts up to 25 miles an hour. Chance of rain 20%. Tuesday, mostly cloudy in the morning, then becoming partly sunny. Much cooler with highs in the mid-60s. Temperature falling to around 60 in the afternoon. North winds 15 to 20 miles an hour with gusts up to 30 miles an hour. Tuesday night, a slight chance of thunderstorms until midnight. Mostly cloudy with a slight chance of showers. Cooler with lows in the upper 40s. Northeast winds 10 to 15 miles an hour. Gusts up to 30 miles an hour until midnight. Chance of rain 20%. Wednesday, partly sunny. Highs around 60. Northeast winds 10 to 15 miles an hour with gusts up to 25 miles an hour. Wednesday night, partly cloudy. Lows in the lower 40s. Thursday, sunny. Not as cool with highs in the lower 70s. Thursday night, clear. Lows in the upper 40s. Friday, sunny. Not as cool with highs in the mid-80s. Friday night, mostly clear. Lows in the mid-50s. Saturday, sunny. Highs in the mid-80s. Saturday night, partly cloudy until mid-

tonight, then becoming mostly cloudy. A slight chance of thunderstorms. A slight chance of showers until midnight, then a chance of showers after midnight. Lows in the upper 50s. Chance of rain 30%. Sunday, mostly sunny with a slight chance of showers. A slight chance of thunderstorms in the afternoon. Highs around 80. Chance of rain 20%. 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It's Stillwater, it was sunny. The temperature was 64 degrees, the dew point 49, and the relative humidity 57%. The wind was south at 10 miles an hour. The pressure was 29.75 inches and steady. At Ponca City, it was sunny. The temperature was 66, the dew point 48, and the relative humidity 52%. The wind was south at 9. The pressure was 29.71 inches and falling. At Guthrie, it was sunny. The temperature was 68, the dew point 47, and the relative humidity 46%. The wind was south at 14, gusting to 38. The pressure was 29.75 inches and steady. Observations from around the region. Skies ranged from mostly sunny to partly sunny, and temperatures were between 62 and 65 degrees. Once again at 8 a.m., at Stillwater, it was sunny. The temperature was 64. From the Norman Forecast Office, here is the forecast for Stillwater and surrounding area. Today, sunny. Highs in the mid-80s. South winds 15 to 20 miles an hour with gusts up to 30 miles an hour. Tonight, partly cloudy. A slight chance of showers and thunderstorms until midnight. Lows in the upper 50s. South winds 10 to 15 miles an hour with gusts up to 25 miles an hour. Chance of rain 20%. Tuesday, mostly cloudy in the morning, then becoming partly sunny. Much cooler with highs in the mid-60s. Temperature falling to around 60 in the afternoon. North winds 15 to 20 miles an hour with gusts up to 30 miles an hour. Tuesday night, a slight chance of thunderstorms until midnight. Mostly cloudy with a slight chance of showers. Cooler with lows in the upper 40s. Northeast winds 10 to 15 miles an hour. Gusts up to 30 miles an hour until midnight. Chance of rain 20%. Wednesday, partly sunny. Highs around 60. Northeast winds 10 to 15 miles an hour with gusts up to 25 miles an hour. Wednesday night, partly cloudy. Lows in the lower 40s. Thursday, sunny. Not as cool with highs in the lower 70s. Thursday night, clear. Lows in the upper 40s. Friday, sunny. Not as cool with highs in the mid-80s. Friday night, mostly clear. Lows in the mid-50s. Saturday, sunny. Highs in the mid-80s. Saturday night, partly cloudy until midnight, then becoming mostly cloudy. A slight chance of thunderstorms. A slight chance of showers until midnight, then a chance of showers after midnight. Lows in the upper 50s. Chance of rain 30%. Sunday, mostly sunny with a slight chance of showers. A slight chance of thunderstorms in the afternoon. Highs around 80. Chance of rain 20%. 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It's Stillwater, it was sunny. The temperature was 64 degrees, the dew point 49, and the relative humidity 57%. The wind was south at 10 miles an hour. The pressure was 29.75 inches and steady. At Ponca City, it was sunny. The temperature was 66, the dew point 48, and the relative humidity 52%. The wind was south at 9. The pressure was 29.71 inches and falling. At Guthrie, it was sunny. The temperature was 68, the dew point 47, and the relative humidity 46%. The wind was south at 14, gusting to 38. The pressure was 29.75 inches and steady. Observations from around the region. Temperatures were between 62 and 65 degrees. At Springfield, it was sunny. It was mostly sunny at Woodward, Oklahoma City, and Tulsa,

miles an hour with gusts up to 30 miles an hour. Tonight, partly cloudy. A slight chance of showers and thunderstorms until midnight. Lows in the upper 50s. South winds 10 to 15 miles an hour with gusts up to 25 miles an hour. Chance of rain 20%. Tuesday, mostly cloudy in the morning, then becoming partly sunny. Much cooler with highs in the mid-60s. Temperature falling to around 60 in the afternoon. North winds 15 to 20 miles an hour with gusts up to 30 miles an hour. Tuesday night, a slight chance of thunderstorms until midnight. Mostly cloudy with a slight chance of showers. Cooler with lows in the upper 40s. Northeast winds 10 to 15 miles an hour. Gusts up to 30 miles an hour until midnight. Chance of rain 20%. Wednesday, partly sunny. Highs around 60. Northeast winds 10 to 15 miles an hour with gusts up to 25 miles an hour. Wednesday night, partly cloudy. Lows in the lower 40s. Thursday, sunny. Not as cool with highs in the lower 70s. Thursday night, clear. Lows in the upper 40s. Friday, sunny. Not as cool with highs in the mid-80s. Friday night, mostly clear. Lows in the mid-50s. Saturday, sunny. Highs in the mid-80s. Saturday night, partly cloudy until midnight, then becoming mostly cloudy. A slight chance of thunderstorms. A slight chance of showers until midnight, then a chance of showers after midnight. Lows in the upper 50s. Chance of rain 30%. Sunday, mostly sunny with a slight chance of showers. A slight chance of thunderstorms in the afternoon. Highs around 80. Chance of rain 20%. 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It's Stillwater, it was sunny. The temperature was 64 degrees, the dew point 49, and the relative humidity 57%. The wind was south at 10 miles an hour. The pressure was 29.75 inches and steady. At Ponca City, it was sunny. The temperature was 66, the dew point 48, and the relative humidity 52%. The wind was south at 9. The pressure was 29.71 inches and falling. At Guthrie, it was sunny. The temperature was 68, the dew point 47, and the relative humidity 46%. The wind was south at 14, gusting to 38. The pressure was 29.75 inches and steady. Observations from around the region. Temperatures were between 62 and 65 degrees. At Springfield, it was sunny. It was mostly sunny at Woodward, Oklahoma City, and Tulsa. It was partly sunny at Wichita and Dallas-Fort Worth. Once again at 8 a.m., at Stillwater, it was sunny. The temperature was 64. From the Norman Forecast Office, here is the forecast for Stillwater and surrounding area. Today, sunny. Highs in the mid-80s. South winds 15 to 20 miles an hour with gusts up to 30 miles an hour. Tonight, partly cloudy. A slight chance of showers and thunderstorms until midnight. Lows in the upper 50s. South winds 10 to 15 miles an hour with gusts up to 25 miles an hour. Chance of rain 20%. Tuesday, mostly cloudy in the morning, then becoming partly sunny. Much cooler with highs in the mid-60s. Temperature falling to around 60 in the afternoon. North winds 15 to 20 miles an hour with gusts up to 30 miles an hour. Tuesday night, a slight chance of thunderstorms until midnight. Mostly cloudy with a slight chance of showers. Cooler with lows in the upper 40s. Northeast winds 10 to 15 miles an hour. Gusts up to 30 miles an hour until midnight. Chance of rain 20%. Wednesday, partly sunny. Highs around 60. Northeast winds 10 to 15 miles an hour with gusts up to 25 miles an hour. Wednesday night, partly cloudy. Lows in the lower 40s. Thursday, sunny. Not as cool with highs in the lower 70s. Thursday night, clear. Lows in the upper 40s. Friday, sunny. Not as cool with highs in the mid-80s. Friday night,

mostly clear. Lows in the mid-50s. Saturday, sunny. Highs in the mid-80s. Saturday night, partly cloudy until midnight, then becoming mostly cloudy. A slight chance of thunderstorms. A slight chance of showers until midnight, then a chance of showers after midnight. Lows in the upper 50s. Chance of rain 30%. Sunday, mostly sunny with a slight chance of showers. A slight chance of thunderstorms in the afternoon. Highs around 80. Chance of rain 20%. 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It's Stillwater, it was sunny. The temperature was 64 degrees, the dew point 49, and the relative humidity 57%. The wind was south at 10 miles an hour. The pressure was 29.75 inches and steady. At Ponca City, it was sunny. The temperature was 66, the dew point 48, and the relative humidity 52%. The wind was south at 9. The pressure was 29.71 inches and falling. At Guthrie, it was sunny. The temperature was 68, the dew point 47, and the relative humidity 46%. The wind was south at 14, gusting to 38. The pressure was 29.75 inches and steady. Observations from around the region. Temperatures were between 62 and 65 degrees. At Springfield, it was sunny. It was mostly sunny at Woodward, Oklahoma City, and Tulsa. It was partly sunny at Wichita and Dallas-Fort Worth. Once again at 8 a.m., at Stillwater, it was sunny. The temperature was 64. From the Norman Forecast Office, here is the forecast for Stillwater and surrounding area. Today, sunny. Highs in the mid-80s. South winds 15 to 20 miles an hour with gusts up to 30 miles an hour. Tonight, partly cloudy. A slight chance of showers and thunderstorms until midnight. Lows in the upper 50s. South winds 10 to 15 miles an hour with gusts up to 25 miles an hour. Chance of rain 20%. Tuesday, mostly cloudy in the morning, then becoming partly sunny. Much cooler with highs in the mid-60s. Temperature falling to around 60 in the afternoon. North winds 15 to 20 miles an hour with gusts up to 30 miles an hour. Tuesday night, a slight chance of thunderstorms until midnight. Mostly cloudy with a slight chance of showers. Cooler with lows in the upper 40s. Northeast winds 10 to 15 miles an hour. Gusts up to 30 miles an hour until midnight. Chance of rain 20%. Wednesday, partly sunny. Highs around 60. Northeast winds 10 to 15 miles an hour with gusts up to 25 miles an hour. Wednesday night, partly cloudy. Lows in the lower 40s. Thursday, sunny. Not as cool with highs in the lower 70s. Thursday night, clear. Lows in the upper 40s. Friday, sunny. Not as cool with highs in the mid-80s. Friday night, mostly clear. Lows in the mid-50s. Saturday, sunny. Highs in the mid-80s. Saturday night, partly cloudy until midnight, then becoming mostly cloudy. A slight chance of thunderstorms. A slight chance of showers until midnight, then a chance of showers after midnight. Lows in the upper 50s. Chance of rain 30%. Sunday, mostly sunny with a slight chance of showers. A slight chance of thunderstorms in the afternoon. Highs around 80. Chance of rain 20%. 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It's Stillwater, it was sunny. The temperature was 64 degrees, the dew point 49, and the relative humidity 57%. The wind was south at 10 miles an hour. The pressure was 29.75 inches and steady. At Ponca City, it was sunny. The temperature was 66, the dew point 48, and the relative humidity 52%. The wind was south at 9. The pressure was 29.71 inches and falling. At Guthrie, it was sunny. The temperature was 68, the dew point 47, and the relative humidity 46%. The wind was south at 14, gusting to 38.

pressure was 29.75 inches and steady. Observations from around the region. Temperatures were between 62 and 65 degrees. At Springfield, it was sunny. It was mostly sunny at Woodward, Oklahoma City, and Tulsa. It was partly sunny at Wichita and Dallas-Fort Worth. Once again at 8 a.m., at Stillwater, it was sunny. The temperature was 64. From the Norman Forecast Office, here is the forecast for Stillwater and surrounding area. Today, sunny. Highs in the mid-80s. South winds 15 to 20 miles an hour with gusts up to 30 miles an hour. Tonight, partly cloudy. A slight chance of showers and thunderstorms until midnight. Lows in the upper 50s. South winds 10 to 15 miles an hour with gusts up to 25 miles an hour. Chance of rain 20%. Tuesday, mostly cloudy in the morning, then becoming partly sunny. Much cooler with highs in the mid-60s. Temperature falling to around 60 in the afternoon. North winds 15 to 20 miles an hour with gusts up to 30 miles an hour. Tuesday night, a slight chance of thunderstorms until midnight. Mostly cloudy with a slight chance of showers. Cooler with lows in the upper 40s. Northeast winds 10 to 15 miles an hour. Gusts up to 30 miles an hour until midnight. Chance of rain 20%. Wednesday, partly sunny. Highs around 60. Northeast winds 10 to 15 miles an hour with gusts up to 25 miles an hour. Wednesday night, partly cloudy. Lows in the lower 40s. Thursday, sunny. Not as cool with highs in the lower 70s. Thursday night, clear. Lows in the upper 40s. Friday, sunny. Not as cool with highs in the mid-80s. Friday night, mostly clear. Lows in the mid-50s. Saturday, sunny. Highs in the mid-80s. Saturday night, partly cloudy until midnight, then becoming mostly cloudy. A slight chance of thunderstorms. A slight chance of showers until midnight, then a chance of showers after midnight. Lows in the upper 50s. Chance of rain 30%. Sunday, mostly sunny with a slight chance of showers. A slight chance of thunderstorms in the afternoon. Highs around 80. Chance of rain 20%. 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At Stillwater, it was sunny. The temperature was 64 degrees, the dew point 49, and the relative humidity 57%. The wind was south at 10 miles an hour. The pressure was 29.75 inches and steady. At Ponca City, it was sunny. The temperature was 66, the dew point 48, and the relative humidity 52%. The wind was south at 9. The pressure was 29.71 inches and falling. At Guthrie, it was sunny. The temperature was 68, the dew point 47, and the relative humidity 46%. The wind was south at 14, gusting to 38. The pressure was 29.75 inches and steady. Observations from around the region. Temperatures were between 62 and 65 degrees. At Springfield, it was sunny. It was mostly sunny at Woodward, Oklahoma City, and Tulsa. It was partly sunny at Wichita and Dallas-Fort Worth. Once again at 8 a.m., at Stillwater, it was sunny. The temperature was 64. From the Norman Forecast Office, here is the forecast for Stillwater and surrounding area. Today, sunny. Highs in the mid-80s. South winds 15 to 20 miles an hour with gusts up to 30 miles an hour. Tonight, partly cloudy. A slight chance of showers and thunderstorms until midnight. Lows in the upper 50s. South winds 10 to 15 miles an hour with gusts up to 25 miles an hour. Chance of rain 20%. Tuesday, mostly cloudy in the morning, then becoming partly sunny. Much cooler with highs in the mid-60s. Temperature falling to around 60 in the afternoon. North winds 15 to 20 miles an hour with gusts up to 30 miles an hour. Tuesday night, a slight chance of thunderstorms until midnight. Mostly cloudy with a slight chance of showers. Cooler with lows in the upper 50s.

upper 40s. Northeast winds 10 to 15 miles an hour. Gusts up to 30 miles an hour until midnight. Chance of rain 20%. Wednesday, partly sunny. Highs around 60. Northeast winds 10 to 15 miles an hour with gusts up to 25 miles an hour. Wednesday night, partly cloudy. Lows in the lower 40s. Thursday, sunny. Not as cool with highs in the lower 70s. Thursday night, clear. Lows in the upper 40s. Friday, sunny. Not as cool with highs in the mid 80s. Friday night, mostly clear. Lows in the mid 50s. Saturday, sunny. Highs in the mid 80s. Saturday night, partly cloudy until midnight, then becoming mostly cloudy. A slight chance of thunderstorms. A slight chance of showers until midnight, then a chance of showers after midnight. Lows in the upper 50s. Chance of rain 30%. Sunday, mostly sunny with a slight chance of showers. A slight chance of thunderstorms in the afternoon. Highs around 80. Chance of rain 20%. 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It's Stillwater, it was sunny. The temperature was 64 degrees, the dew point 49, and the relative humidity 57%. The wind was south at 10 miles an hour. The pressure was 29.75 inches and steady. At Ponca City, it was sunny. The temperature was 66, the dew point 48, and the relative humidity 52%. The wind was south at 9. The pressure was 29.71 inches and falling. At Guthrie, it was sunny. The temperature was 68, the dew point 47, and the relative humidity 46%. The wind was south at 14, gusting to 38. The pressure was 29.75 inches and steady. Observations from around the region. Temperatures were between 62 and 65 degrees. At Springfield, it was sunny. It was mostly sunny at Woodward, Oklahoma City, and Tulsa. It was partly sunny at Wichita and Dallas-Fort Worth. Once again at 8 a.m., at Stillwater, it was sunny. The temperature was 64. From the Norman Forecast Office, here is the forecast for Stillwater and surrounding area. Today, sunny. Highs in the mid-80s. South winds 15 to 20 miles an hour with gusts up to 30 miles an hour. Tonight, partly cloudy. A slight chance of showers and thunderstorms until midnight. Lows in the upper 50s. South winds 10 to 15 miles an hour with gusts up to 25 miles an hour. Chance of rain 20%. Tuesday, mostly cloudy in the morning, then becoming partly sunny. Much cooler with highs in the mid-60s. Temperature falling to around 60 in the afternoon. North winds 15 to 20 miles an hour with gusts up to 30 miles an hour. Tuesday night, a slight chance of falling to around 60 in the afternoon. North winds 15 to 20 miles an hour with gusts up to 30 miles an hour. Tuesday night, a slight chance of thunderstorms until midnight. Mostly cloudy with a slight chance of showers. Cooler with lows in the upper 40s. Northeast winds 10 to 15 miles an hour. Gusts up to 30 miles an hour until midnight. Chance of rain 20%. Wednesday, partly sunny. Highs around 60. Northeast winds 10 to 15 miles an hour with gusts up to 25 miles an hour. Wednesday night, partly cloudy. Lows in the lower 40s. Thursday, sunny. Not as cool with highs in the lower 70s. Thursday night, clear. Lows in the upper 40s. Friday, sunny. Not as cool with highs in the mid 80s. Friday night, mostly clear. Lows in the mid 50s. Saturday, sunny. Highs in the mid 80s. Saturday night, partly cloudy until midnight, then becoming mostly cloudy. A slight chance of thunderstorms. A slight chance of showers until midnight, then a chance

The showers after midnight. Lows in the upper 50s. Chance of rain 30%. Sunday, mostly sunny with a slight chance of showers. A slight chance of thunderstorms in the afternoon. Highs around 80. Chance of rain 20%. 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It's Stillwater, it was sunny. The temperature was 64 degrees, the dew point 49, and the relative humidity 57%. The wind was south at 10 miles an hour. The pressure was 29.75 inches and steady. At Ponca City, it was sunny. The temperature was 66, the dew point 48, and the relative humidity 52%. The wind was south at 9. The pressure was 29.71 inches and falling. At Guthrie, it was sunny. The temperature was 68, the dew point 47, and the relative humidity 46%. The wind was south at 14, gusting to 38. The pressure was 29.75 inches and steady. Observations from around the region. Temperatures were between 62 and 65 degrees. At Springfield, it was sunny. It was mostly sunny at Woodward, Oklahoma City, and Tulsa. It was partly sunny at Wichita and Dallas-Fort Worth. Once again at 8 a.m., at Stillwater, it was sunny. The temperature was 64. From the Norman Forecast Office, here is the forecast for Stillwater and surrounding area. Today, sunny. Highs in the mid-80s. South winds 15 to 20 miles an hour with gusts up to 30 miles an hour. Tonight, partly cloudy. A slight chance of showers and thunderstorms until midnight. Lows in the upper 50s. South winds 10 to 15 miles an hour with gusts up to 25 miles an hour. Chance of rain 20%. Tuesday, mostly cloudy in the morning, then becoming partly sunny. Much cooler with highs in the mid-60s. Temperature falling to around 60 in the afternoon. North winds 15 to 20 miles an hour with gusts up to 30 miles an hour. Tuesday night, a slight chance of thunderstorms until midnight. Mostly cloudy with a slight chance of showers. Cooler with lows in the upper 40s. Northeast winds 10 to 15 miles an hour. Gusts up to 30 miles an hour until midnight. Chance of rain 20%. Wednesday, partly sunny. Highs around 60. Northeast winds 10 to 15 miles an hour with gusts up to 25 miles an hour. Wednesday night, partly cloudy. Lows in the lower 40s. Thursday, sunny. Not as cool with highs in the lower 70s. Thursday night, clear. Lows in the upper 40s. Friday, sunny. Not as cool with highs in the mid-80s. Friday night, mostly clear. Lows in the mid-50s. Saturday, sunny. Highs in the mid-80s. Saturday night, partly cloudy until midnight, then becoming mostly cloudy. A slight chance of thunderstorms. A slight chance of showers until midnight, then a chance of showers after midnight. Lows in the upper 50s. Chance of rain 30%. Sunday, mostly sunny with a slight chance of showers. A slight chance of thunderstorms in the afternoon. Highs around 80. Chance of rain 20%. 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It's Stillwater, it was sunny. The temperature was 64 degrees, the dew point 49, and the relative humidity 57%. The wind was south at 10 miles an hour. The pressure was 29.75 inches and steady. At Ponca City, it was sunny. The temperature was 66, the dew point 48, and the relative humidity 52%. The wind was south at 9. The pressure was 29.71 inches and falling. At Guthrie, it was sunny. The temperature was 68, the dew point 47, and the relative humidity 46%. The wind was south at 14, gusting to 38. The pressure was 29.75 inches and steady. Observations from around the region. Temperatures were between 62 and 65 degrees. At Springfield, it was sunny. It was mostly sunny at Woodward, Oklahoma City, and Tulsa. It was

mostly sunny at Wichita, in Dallas-Fort Worth. Once again at 8 a.m., it's still water, it was sunny. The temperature was 64. From the Norman Forecast Office, here is the forecast for Stillwater and surrounding area. Today, sunny. Highs in the mid-80s. South winds 15 to 20 miles an hour with gusts up to 30 miles an hour. Tonight, partly cloudy. A slight chance of showers and thunderstorms until midnight. Lows in the upper 50s. South winds 10 to 15 miles an hour with gusts up to 25 miles an hour. Chance of rain 20%. Tuesday, mostly cloudy in the morning, then becoming partly sunny. Much cooler with highs in the mid-60s. Temperature falling to around 60 in the afternoon. North winds 15 to 20 miles an hour with gusts up to 30 miles an hour. Tuesday night, a slight chance of thunderstorms until midnight. Mostly cloudy with a slight chance of showers. Cooler with lows in the upper 40s. Northeast winds 10 to 15 miles an hour. Gusts up to 30 miles an hour until midnight. Chance of rain 20%. Wednesday, partly sunny. Highs around 60. Northeast winds 10 to 15 miles an hour with gusts up to 25 miles an hour. Wednesday night, partly cloudy. Lows in the lower 40s. Thursday, sunny. Not as cool with highs in the lower 70s. Thursday night, clear. Lows in the upper 40s. Friday, sunny. Not as cool with highs in the mid-80s. Friday night, mostly clear. Lows in the mid-50s. Saturday, sunny. Highs in the mid-80s. Saturday night, partly cloudy until midnight, then becoming mostly cloudy. A slight chance of thunderstorms. A slight chance of showers until midnight, then a chance of showers after midnight. Lows in the upper 50s. Chance of rain 30%. Sunday, mostly sunny with a slight chance of showers. A slight chance of thunderstorms in the afternoon. Highs around 80. Chance of rain 20%. 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It's Stillwater, it was sunny. The temperature was 64 degrees, the dew point 49, and the relative humidity 57%. The wind was south at 10 miles an hour. The pressure was 29.75 inches and steady. At Ponca City, it was sunny. The temperature was 66, the dew point 48, and the relative humidity 52%. The wind was south at 9. The pressure was 29.71 inches and falling. At Guthrie, it was sunny. The temperature was 68, the dew point 47, and the relative humidity 46%. The wind was south at 14, gusting to 38. The pressure was 29.75 inches and steady. Observations from around the region. Temperatures were between 62 and 65 degrees. At Springfield, it was sunny. It was mostly sunny at Woodward, Oklahoma City, and Tulsa. It was partly sunny at Wichita, in Dallas-Fort Worth. Once again at 8 a.m., at Stillwater, it was sunny. The temperature was 64. From the Norman Forecast Office, here is the forecast for Stillwater and surrounding area. Today, sunny. Highs in the mid-80s. South winds 15 to 20 miles an hour with gusts up to 30 miles an hour. Tonight, partly cloudy. A slight chance of showers and thunderstorms until midnight. Lows in the upper 50s. South winds 10 to 15 miles an hour with gusts up to 25 miles an hour. Chance of rain 20%. Tuesday, mostly cloudy in the morning, then becoming partly sunny. Much cooler with highs in the mid-60s. Temperature falling to around 60 in the afternoon. North winds 15 to 20 miles an hour with gusts up to 30 miles an hour. Tuesday night, a slight chance of thunderstorms until midnight. Mostly cloudy with a slight chance of showers. Cooler with lows in the upper 40s. Northeast winds 10 to 15 miles an hour. Gusts up to 30 miles an hour until midnight. Chance of rain 20%. Wednesday, partly sunny. Highs around 60. Northeast winds 10 to 15 miles an hour with gusts up to 20.

25 miles an hour. Wednesday night, partly cloudy. Lows in the lower 40s. Thursday, sunny. Not as cool with highs in the lower 70s. Thursday night, clear. Lows in the upper 40s. Friday, sunny. Not as cool with highs in the mid 80s. Friday night, mostly clear. Lows in the mid 50s. Saturday, sunny. Highs in the mid 80s. Saturday night, partly cloudy until midnight, then becoming mostly cloudy. A slight chance of thunderstorms. A slight chance of showers until midnight, then a chance of showers after midnight. Lows in the upper 50s. Chance of rain 30%. Sunday, mostly sunny with a slight chance of showers. A slight chance of thunderstorms in the afternoon. Highs around 80. Chance of rain 20%. 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It's Stillwater, it was sunny. The temperature was 64 degrees, the dew point 49, and the relative humidity 57%. The wind was south at 10 miles an hour. The pressure was 29.75 inches and steady. At Ponca City, it was sunny. The temperature was 66, the dew point 48, and the relative humidity 52%. The wind was south at 9. The pressure was 29.71 inches and falling. At Guthrie, it was sunny. The temperature was 68, the dew point 47, and the relative humidity 46%. The wind was south at 14, gusting to 38. The pressure was 29.75 inches and steady. Observations from around the region. Temperatures were between 62 and 65 degrees. At Springfield, it was sunny. It was mostly sunny at Woodward, Oklahoma City, and Tulsa. It was partly sunny at Wichita and Dallas-Fort Worth. Once again at 8 a.m., at Stillwater, it was sunny. The temperature was 64. From the Norman Forecast Office, here is the forecast for Stillwater and surrounding area. Today, sunny. Highs in the mid-80s. South winds 15 to 20 miles an hour with gusts up to 30 miles an hour. Tonight, partly cloudy. A slight chance of showers and thunderstorms until midnight. Lows in the upper 50s. South winds 10 to 15 miles an hour with gusts up to 25 miles an hour. Chance of rain 20%. Tuesday, mostly cloudy in the morning, then becoming partly sunny. Much cooler with highs in the mid-60s. Temperature falling to around 60 in the afternoon. North winds 15 to 20 miles an hour with gusts up to 30 miles an hour. Tuesday night, a slight chance of thunderstorms until midnight. Mostly cloudy with a slight chance of showers. Cooler with lows in the upper 40s. Northeast winds 10 to 15 miles an hour. Gusts up to 30 miles an hour until midnight. Chance of rain 20%. Wednesday, partly sunny. Highs around 60. Northeast winds 10 to 15 miles an hour with gusts up to 25 miles an hour. Wednesday night, partly cloudy. Lows in the lower 40s. Thursday, sunny. Not as cool with highs in the lower 70s. Thursday night, clear. Lows in the upper 40s. Friday, sunny. Not as cool with highs in the mid 80s. Friday night, mostly clear. Lows in the mid 50s. Saturday, sunny. Highs in the mid 80s. Saturday night, partly cloudy until midnight, then becoming mostly cloudy. A slight chance of thunderstorms. A slight chance of showers until midnight, then a chance of showers after midnight. Lows in the upper 50s. Chance of rain 30%. Sunday, mostly sunny with a slight chance of showers. A slight chance of thunderstorms in the afternoon. Highs around 80. Chance of rain 20%. 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It's Stillwater, it was sunny. The temperature was 64 degrees,

2.49, and the relative humidity 57%. The wind was south at 10 miles an hour. The pressure was 29.75 inches and steady. At Ponca City, it was sunny. The temperature was 66, the dew point 48, and the relative humidity 52%. The wind was south at 9. The pressure was 29.71 inches and falling. At Guthrie, it was sunny. The temperature was 68, the dew point 47, and the relative humidity 46%. The wind was south at 14, gusting to 38. The pressure was 29.75 inches and steady. Observations from around the region. Temperatures were between 62 and 65 degrees. At Springfield, it was sunny. It was mostly sunny at Woodward, Oklahoma City, and Tulsa. It was partly sunny at Wichita and Dallas-Fort Worth. Once again at 8 a.m., at Stillwater, it was sunny. The temperature was 64. From the Norman Forecast Office, here is the forecast for Stillwater and surrounding area. Today, sunny. Highs in the mid-80s. South winds 15 to 20 miles an hour with gusts up to 30 miles an hour. Tonight, partly cloudy. A slight chance of showers and thunderstorms until midnight. Lows in the upper 50s. South winds 10 to 15 miles an hour with gusts up to 25 miles an hour. Chance of rain 20%. Tuesday, mostly cloudy in the morning, then becoming partly sunny. Much cooler with highs in the mid-60s. Temperature falling to around 60 in the afternoon. North winds 15 to 20 miles an hour with gusts up to 30 miles an hour. Tuesday night, a slight chance of thunderstorms until midnight. Mostly cloudy with a slight chance of showers. Cooler with lows in the upper 40s. Northeast winds 10 to 15 miles an hour. Gusts up to 30 miles an hour until midnight. Chance of rain 20%. Wednesday, partly sunny. Highs around 60. Northeast winds 10 to 15 miles an hour with gusts up to 25 miles an hour. Wednesday night, partly cloudy. Lows in the lower 40s. Thursday, sunny. Not as cool with highs in the lower 70s. Thursday night, clear. Lows in the upper 40s. Friday, sunny. Not as cool with highs in the mid-80s. Friday night, mostly clear. Lows in the mid-50s. Saturday, sunny. Highs in the mid-80s. Saturday night, partly cloudy until midnight, then becoming mostly cloudy. A slight chance of thunderstorms. A slight chance of showers until midnight, then a chance of showers after midnight. Lows in the upper 50s. Chance of rain 30%. Sunday, mostly sunny with a slight chance of showers. A slight chance of thunderstorms in the afternoon. Highs around 80. Chance of rain 20%. 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At Stillwater, it was sunny. The temperature was 64 degrees, the dew point 49, and the relative humidity 57%. The wind was south at 10 miles an hour. The pressure was 29.75 inches and steady. At Ponca City, it was sunny. The temperature was 66, the dew point 48, and the relative humidity 52%. The wind was south at 9. The pressure was 29.71 inches and falling. At Guthrie, it was sunny. The temperature was 68, the dew point 47, and the relative humidity 46%. The wind was south at 14, gusting to 38. The pressure was 29.75 inches and steady. Observations from around the region. Temperatures were between 62 and 65 degrees. At Springfield, it was sunny. It was mostly sunny at Woodward, Oklahoma City, and Tulsa. It was partly sunny at Wichita and Dallas-Fort Worth. Once again at 8 a.m., at Stillwater, it was sunny. The temperature was 64. From the Norman Forecast Office, here is the forecast for Stillwater and surrounding area. Today, sunny. Highs in the mid-80s. South winds 15 to 20 miles an hour with gusts up to 30 miles an hour. Tonight, partly cloudy. A slight chance of

showers and thunderstorms until midnight. Lows in the upper 50s. South winds 10 to 15 miles an hour with gusts up to 25 miles an hour. Chance of rain 20%. Tuesday, mostly cloudy in the morning, then becoming partly sunny. Much cooler with highs in the mid-60s. Temperature falling to around 60 in the afternoon. North winds 15 to 20 miles an hour with gusts up to 30 miles an hour. Tuesday night, a slight chance of thunderstorms until midnight. Mostly cloudy with a slight chance of showers. Cooler with lows in the upper 40s. Northeast winds 10 to 15 miles an hour. Gusts up to 30 miles an hour until midnight. Chance of rain 20%. Wednesday, partly sunny. Highs around 60. Northeast winds 10 to 15 miles an hour with gusts up to 25 miles an hour. Wednesday night, partly cloudy. Lows in the lower 40s. Thursday, sunny. Not as cool with highs in the lower 70s. Thursday night, clear. Lows in the upper 40s. Friday, sunny. Not as cool with highs in the mid 80s. Friday night, mostly clear. Lows in the mid 50s. Saturday, sunny. Highs in the mid 80s. Saturday night, partly cloudy until midnight, then becoming mostly cloudy. A slight chance of thunderstorms. A slight chance of showers until midnight, then a chance of showers after midnight. Lows in the upper 50s. Chance of rain 30%. Sunday, mostly sunny with a slight chance of showers. A slight chance of thunderstorms in the afternoon. Highs around 80. Chance of rain 20%. 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It's Stillwater, it was sunny. The temperature was 64 degrees, the dew point 49, and the relative humidity 57%. The wind was south at 10 miles an hour. The pressure was 29.75 inches and steady. At Ponca City, it was sunny. The temperature was 66, the dew point 48, and the relative humidity 52%. The wind was south at 9. The pressure was 29.71 inches and falling. At Guthrie, it was sunny. The temperature was 68, the dew point 47, and the relative humidity 46%. The wind was south at 14, gusting to 38. The pressure was 29.75 inches and steady. Observations from around the region. Temperatures were between 62 and 65 degrees. At Springfield, it was sunny. It was mostly sunny at Woodward, Oklahoma City, and Tulsa. It was partly sunny at Wichita and Dallas-Fort Worth. Once again at 8 a.m., at Stillwater, it was sunny. The temperature was 64. From the Norman Forecast Office, here is the forecast for Stillwater and surrounding area. Today, sunny. Highs in the mid-80s. South winds 15 to 20 miles an hour with gusts up to 30 miles an hour. Tonight, partly cloudy. A slight chance of showers and thunderstorms until midnight. Lows in the upper 50s. South winds 10 to 15 miles an hour with gusts up to 25 miles an hour. Chance of rain 20%. Tuesday, mostly cloudy in the morning, then becoming partly sunny. Much cooler with highs in the mid-60s. Temperature falling to around 60 in the afternoon. North winds 15 to 20 miles an hour with gusts up to 30 miles an hour. Tuesday night, a slight chance of thunderstorms until midnight. Mostly cloudy with a slight chance of showers. Cooler with lows in the upper 40s. Northeast winds 10 to 15 miles an hour. Gusts up to 30 miles an hour until midnight. Chance of rain 20%. Wednesday, partly sunny. Highs around 60. Northeast winds 10 to 15 miles an hour with gusts up to 25 miles an hour. Wednesday night, partly cloudy. Lows in the lower 40s. Thursday, sunny. Not as cool with highs in the lower 70s. Thursday night, clear. Lows in the upper 40s. Friday, sunny. Not as cool with highs in the mid-80s. Friday night, mostly clear. Lows in the mid-50s. Saturday, sunny. Highs in the mid

It is Saturday night, partly cloudy until midnight, then becoming mostly cloudy. A slight chance of thunderstorms. A slight chance of showers until midnight, then a chance of showers after midnight. Lows in the upper 50s. Chance of rain 30%. Sunday, mostly sunny with a slight chance of showers. A slight chance of thunderstorms in the afternoon. Highs around 80. Chance of rain 20%. 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It's Stillwater, it was sunny. The temperature was 64 degrees, the dew point 49, and the relative humidity 57%. The wind was south at 10 miles an hour. The pressure was 29.75 inches and steady. At Ponca City, it was sunny. The temperature was 66, the dew point 48, and the relative humidity 52%. The wind was south at 9. The pressure was 29.71 inches and falling. At Guthrie, it was sunny. The temperature was 68, the dew point 47, and the relative humidity 46%. The wind was south at 14, gusting to 38. The pressure was 29.75 inches and steady. Observations from around the region. Temperatures were between 62 and 65 degrees. At Springfield, it was sunny. It was mostly sunny at Woodward, Oklahoma City, and Tulsa. It was partly sunny at Wichita and Dallas-Fort Worth. Once again at 8 a.m., at Stillwater, it was sunny. The temperature was 64. From the Norman Forecast Office, here is the forecast for Stillwater and surrounding area. Today, sunny. Highs in the mid-80s. South winds 15 to 20 miles an hour with gusts up to 30 miles an hour. Tonight, partly cloudy. A slight chance of showers and thunderstorms until midnight. Lows in the upper 50s. South winds 10 to 15 miles an hour with gusts up to 25 miles an hour. Chance of rain 20%. Tuesday, mostly cloudy in the morning, then becoming partly sunny. Much cooler with highs in the mid-60s. Temperature falling to around 60 in the afternoon. North winds 15 to 20 miles an hour with gusts up to 30 miles an hour. Tuesday night, a slight chance of thunderstorms until midnight. Mostly cloudy with a slight chance of showers. Cooler with lows in the upper 40s. Northeast winds 10 to 15 miles an hour. Gusts up to 30 miles an hour until midnight. Chance of rain 20%. Wednesday, partly sunny. Highs around 60. Northeast winds 10 to 15 miles an hour with gusts up to 25 miles an hour. Wednesday night, partly cloudy. Lows in the lower 40s. Thursday, sunny. Not as cool with highs in the lower 70s. Thursday night, clear. Lows in the upper 40s. Friday, sunny. Not as cool with highs in the mid-80s. Friday night, mostly clear. Lows in the mid-50s. Saturday, sunny. Highs in the mid-80s. Saturday night, partly cloudy until midnight, then becoming mostly cloudy. A slight chance of thunderstorms. A slight chance of showers until midnight, then a chance of showers after midnight. Lows in the upper 50s. Chance of rain 30%. Sunday, mostly sunny with a slight chance of showers. A slight chance of thunderstorms in the afternoon. Highs around 80. Chance of rain 20%. You are listening to Stillwater Weather Radio, and here are 9 a.m. weather observations. At Stillwater, it was sunny. The temperature was 69 degrees, the dew point 50, and the relative humidity 50%. The wind was southwest at 14 miles an hour, gusting to 21. The pressure was 29.75 inches and steady. At Guthrie, it was sunny. The temperature was 71. The wind was south at 21, gusting to 38. Observations from around the region. Temperatures were between 66 and 68 degrees.
at Springfield, it was sunny. It was mostly sunny at Woodward, Dallas-Fort Worth, and Tulsa. It was partly sunny at Wichita and Oklahoma City. Once again at 9 a.m., at Stillwater, it was sunny. The temperature was 69. From the Norman Forecast Office, here is the forecast for Stillwater and surrounding area. Today, sunny. Highs in the mid-80s. South winds 15 to 20 miles an hour with gusts up to 30 miles an hour. Tonight, partly cloudy. A slight chance of showers and thunderstorms until midnight. Lows in the upper 50s. South winds 10 to 15 miles an hour with gusts up to 25 miles an hour. Chance of rain 20%. Tuesday, mostly cloudy in the morning, then becoming partly sunny. Much cooler with highs in the mid-60s. Temperature falling to around 60 in the afternoon. North winds 15 to 20 miles an hour with gusts up to 30 miles an hour. Tuesday night, a slight chance of thunderstorms until midnight. Mostly cloudy with a slight chance of showers. Cooler with lows in the upper 40s. Northeast winds 10 to 15 miles an hour. Gusts up to 30 miles an hour until midnight. Chance of rain 20%. Wednesday, partly sunny. Highs around 60. Northeast winds 10 to 15 miles an hour with gusts up to 25 miles an hour. Wednesday night, partly cloudy. Lows in the lower 40s. Thursday, sunny. Not as cool with highs in the lower 70s. Thursday night, clear. Lows in the upper 40s. Friday, sunny. Not as cool with highs in the mid-80s. Friday night, mostly clear. Lows in the mid-50s. Saturday, sunny. Highs in the mid-80s. Saturday night, partly cloudy until midnight, then becoming mostly cloudy. A slight chance of thunderstorms. A slight chance of showers until midnight, then a chance of showers after midnight. Lows in the upper 50s. Chance of rain 30%. Sunday, mostly sunny with a slight chance of showers. A slight chance of thunderstorms in the afternoon. Highs around 80. Chance of rain 20%. 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At Stillwater, it was sunny. The temperature was 69 degrees, the dew point 50, and the relative humidity 50%. The wind was southwest at 14 miles an hour, gusting to 21. The pressure was 29.75 inches and steady. At Guthrie, it was sunny. The temperature was 71. The wind was south at 21, gusting to 38. Observations from around the region. Temperatures were between 66 and 68 degrees. At Springfield, it was sunny. It was mostly sunny at Woodward, Dallas-Fort Worth, and Tulsa. It was partly sunny at Wichita and Oklahoma City. Once again at 9 a.m., at Stillwater, it was sunny. The temperature was 69. From the Norman Forecast Office, here is the forecast for Stillwater and surrounding area. Today, sunny. Highs in the mid-80s. South winds 15 to 20 miles an hour with gusts up to 30 miles an hour. Tonight, partly cloudy. A slight chance of showers and thunderstorms until midnight. Lows in the upper 50s. South winds 10 to 15 miles an hour with gusts up to 25 miles an hour. Chance of rain 20%. Tuesday, mostly cloudy in the morning, then becoming partly sunny. Much cooler with highs in the mid-60s. Temperature falling to around 60 in the afternoon. North winds 15 to 20 miles an hour with gusts up to 30 miles an hour. Tuesday night, a slight chance of thunderstorms until midnight. Mostly cloudy with a slight chance of showers. Cooler with lows in the upper 40s. Northeast winds 10 to 15 miles an hour. Gusts up to 30 miles an hour until midnight. Chance of rain 20%. Wednesday, partly sunny. Highs around 60. Northeast winds 10 to 15 miles an hour with gusts up to 25 miles an hour. Wednesday night, partly cloudy. Lows in the lower 40s. Thursday, sunny. Not as cool with highs in the lower 70s.
Thursday night, clear.

lows in the upper 40s. Friday, sunny. Not as cool with highs in the mid 80s. Friday night, mostly clear. Lows in the mid 50s. Saturday, sunny. Highs in the mid 80s. Saturday night, partly cloudy until midnight, then becoming mostly cloudy. A slight chance of thunderstorms. A slight chance of showers until midnight, then a chance of showers after midnight. Lows in the upper 50s. Chance of rain 30%. Sunday, mostly sunny with a slight chance of showers. A slight chance of thunderstorms in the afternoon. Highs around 80. Chance of rain 20%. 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At Stillwater, it was sunny. The temperature was 69 degrees, the dew point 50, and the relative humidity 50%. The wind was southwest at 14 miles an hour, gusting to 21. The pressure was 29.75 inches and steady. At Guthrie, it was sunny. The temperature was 71. The wind was south at 21, gusting to 38. Observations from around the region. Temperatures were between 66 and 68 degrees. At Springfield, it was sunny. It was mostly sunny at Woodward, Dallas-Fort Worth, and Tulsa. It was partly sunny at Wichita and Oklahoma City. Once again at 9 a.m., at Stillwater, it was sunny. The temperature was 69. From the Norman Forecast Office, here is the forecast for Stillwater and surrounding area. Today, sunny. Highs in the mid-80s. South winds 15 to 20 miles an hour with gusts up to 30 miles an hour. Tonight, partly cloudy. A slight chance of showers and thunderstorms until midnight. Lows in the upper 50s. South winds 10 to 15 miles an hour with gusts up to 25 miles an hour. Chance of rain 20%. Tuesday, mostly cloudy in the morning, then becoming partly sunny. Much cooler with highs in the mid-60s. Temperature falling to around 60 in the afternoon. North winds 15 to 20 miles an hour with gusts up to 30 miles an hour. Tuesday night, a slight chance of thunderstorms until midnight. Mostly cloudy with a slight chance of showers. Cooler with lows in the upper 40s. Northeast winds 10 to 15 miles an hour. Gusts up to 30 miles an hour until midnight. Chance of rain 20%. Wednesday, partly sunny. Highs around 60. Northeast winds 10 to 15 miles an hour with gusts up to 25 miles an hour. Wednesday night, partly cloudy. Lows in the lower 40s. Thursday, sunny. Not as cool with highs in the lower 70s. Thursday night, clear. Lows in the upper 40s. Friday, sunny. Not as cool with highs in the mid-80s. Friday night, mostly clear. Lows in the mid-50s. Saturday, sunny. Highs in the mid-80s. Saturday night, partly cloudy until midnight, then becoming mostly cloudy. A slight chance of thunderstorms. A slight chance of showers until midnight, then a chance of showers after midnight. Lows in the upper 50s. Chance of rain 30%. Sunday, mostly sunny with a slight chance of showers. A slight chance of thunderstorms in the afternoon. Highs around 80. Chance of rain 20%. 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At Stillwater, it was sunny. The temperature was 69 degrees, the dew point 50, and the relative humidity 50%. The wind was southwest at 14 miles an hour, gusting to 21. The pressure was 29.75 inches and steady. At Ponca City, it was sunny. The temperature was 70, the dew point 50, and the relative humidity 49%. The wind was south at 14, gusting to 28. The pressure was 29.71 inches and steady. At Guthrie, it was sunny. The temperature was 71, the dew point 48, and the relative humidity 43%. The wind was south at 21, gusting to 38. The pressure was 29.75 inches and steady. Observations from around the region. Temperatures were between 66 and 68.

Tuesday, mostly cloudy in the morning, then becoming partly sunny. Much cooler with highs in the mid-60s. Temperature falling to around 60 in the afternoon. North winds 15 to 20 miles an hour with gusts up to 30 miles an hour. Tuesday night, a slight chance of thunderstorms until midnight. Mostly cloudy with a slight chance of showers. Cooler with lows in the upper 40s. Northeast winds 10 to 15 miles an hour. Gusts up to 30 miles an hour until midnight. Chance of rain 20%. Wednesday, partly sunny. Highs around 60. Northeast winds 10 to 15 miles an hour with gusts up to 25 miles an hour. Wednesday night, partly cloudy. Lows in the lower 40s. Thursday, sunny. Not as cool with highs in the lower 70s. Thursday night, clear. Lows in the upper 40s. Friday, sunny. Not as cool with highs in the mid-80s. Friday night, mostly clear. Lows in the mid-50s. Saturday, sunny. Highs in the mid-80s. Saturday night, partly cloudy until midnight, then becoming mostly cloudy. A slight chance of thunderstorms. A slight chance of showers until midnight, then a chance of showers after midnight. Lows in the upper 50s. Chance of rain 30%. Sunday, mostly sunny with a slight chance of showers. A slight chance of thunderstorms in the afternoon. Highs around 80. Chance of rain 20%. 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It's Stillwater, it was sunny. The temperature was 69 degrees, the dew point 50, and the relative humidity 50%. The wind was southwest at 14 miles an hour, gusting to 21. The pressure was 29.75 inches and steady. At Ponca City, it was sunny. The temperature was 70, the dew point 50, and the relative humidity 49%. The wind was south at 14, gusting to 28. The pressure was 29.71 inches and steady. At Guthrie, it was sunny. The temperature was 71, the dew point 48, and the relative humidity 43%. The wind was south at 21, gusting to 38. The pressure was 29.75 inches and steady. Observations from around the region. Temperatures were between 66 and 68 degrees. At Springfield, it was sunny. It was mostly sunny at Dallas-Fort Worth and Tulsa. It was partly sunny at Wichita, Woodward, and Oklahoma City. Once again at 9 a.m., at Stillwater, it was sunny. The temperature was 69. From the Norman Forecast Office, here is the forecast for Stillwater and surrounding area. Today, sunny. Highs in the mid-80s. South winds 15 to 20 miles an hour with gusts up to 30 miles an hour. Tonight, partly cloudy. A slight chance of showers and thunderstorms until midnight. Lows in the upper 50s. South winds 10 to 15 miles an hour with gusts up to 25 miles an hour. Chance of rain 20%. Tuesday, mostly cloudy in the morning, then becoming partly sunny. Much cooler with highs in the mid-60s. Temperature falling to around 60 in the afternoon. North winds 15 to 20 miles an hour with gusts up to 30 miles an hour. Tuesday night, a slight chance of thunderstorms until midnight. Mostly cloudy with a slight chance of showers. Cooler with lows in the upper 40s. Northeast winds 10 to 15 miles an hour. Gusts up to 30 miles an hour until midnight. Chance of rain 20%. Wednesday, partly sunny. Highs around 60. Northeast winds 10 to 15 miles an hour with gusts up to 25 miles an hour. Wednesday night, partly cloudy. Lows in the lower 40s. Thursday, sunny. Not as cool with highs in the lower 70s. Thursday night, clear. Lows in the upper 40s. Friday, sunny. Not as cool with highs in the mid-80s. Friday night, mostly clear. Lows in the mid-50s. Saturday, sunny. Highs in the mid-80s. Saturday night, partly cloudy until midnight, then becoming mostly cloudy. A slight chance of thunderstorms. A slight chance

of showers until midnight, then a chance of showers after midnight. Lows in the upper 50s. Chance of rain 30%. Sunday, mostly sunny with a slight chance of showers. A slight chance of thunderstorms in the afternoon. Highs around 80. Chance of rain 20%. 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It's Stillwater, it was sunny. The temperature was 69 degrees, the dew point 50, and the relative humidity 50%. The wind was southwest at 14 miles an hour, gusting to 21. The pressure was 29.75 inches and steady. At Ponca City, it was sunny. The temperature was 70, the dew point 50, and the relative humidity 49%. The wind was south at 14, gusting to 28. The pressure was 29.71 inches and steady. At Guthrie, it was sunny. The temperature was 71, the dew point 48, and the relative humidity 43%. The wind was south at 21, gusting to 38. The pressure was 29.75 inches and steady. Observations from around the region. Temperatures were between 66 and 68 degrees. At Springfield, it was sunny. It was mostly sunny at Dallas-Fort Worth and Tulsa. It was partly sunny at Wichita, Woodward, and Oklahoma City. Once again at 9 a.m., at Stillwater, it was sunny. The temperature was 69. From the Norman Forecast Office, here is the forecast for Stillwater and surrounding area. Today, sunny. Highs in the mid-80s. South winds 15 to 20 miles an hour with gusts up to 30 miles an hour. Tonight, partly cloudy. A slight chance of showers and thunderstorms until midnight. Lows in the upper 50s. South winds 10 to 15 miles an hour with gusts up to 25 miles an hour. Chance of rain 20%. Tuesday, mostly cloudy in the morning, then becoming partly sunny. Much cooler with highs in the mid-60s. Temperature falling to around 60 in the afternoon. North winds 15 to 20 miles an hour with gusts up to 30 miles an hour. Tuesday night, a slight chance of thunderstorms until midnight. Mostly cloudy with a slight chance of showers. Cooler with lows in the upper 40s. Northeast winds 10 to 15 miles an hour. Gusts up to 30 miles an hour until midnight. Chance of rain 20%. Wednesday, partly sunny. Highs around 60. Northeast winds 10 to 15 miles an hour with gusts up to 25 miles an hour. Wednesday night, partly cloudy. Lows in the lower 40s. Thursday, sunny. Not as cool with highs in the lower 70s. Thursday night, clear. Lows in the upper 40s. Friday, sunny. Not as cool with highs in the mid-80s. Friday night, mostly clear. Lows in the mid-50s. Saturday, sunny. Highs in the mid-80s. Saturday night, partly cloudy until midnight, then becoming mostly cloudy. A slight chance of thunderstorms. A slight chance of showers until midnight, then a chance of showers after midnight. Lows in the upper 50s. Chance of rain 30%. Sunday, mostly sunny with a slight chance of showers. A slight chance of thunderstorms in the afternoon. Highs around 80. Chance of rain 20%. 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It's Stillwater, it was sunny. The temperature was 69 degrees, the dew point 50, and the relative humidity 50%. The wind was southwest at 14 miles an hour, gusting to 21. The pressure was 29.75 inches and steady. At Ponca City, it was sunny. The temperature was 70, the dew point 50, and the relative humidity 49%. The wind was south at 14, gusting to 28. The pressure was 29.71 inches and steady. At Guthrie, it was sunny. The temperature was 71, the dew point 48, and the relative humidity 43%. The wind was south at 21, gusting to 38. The pressure was 29.75 inches and steady. Observations from around the region. Temperatures were between 66 and 68 degrees.

at Springfield, it was sunny. It was mostly sunny at Dallas-Fort Worth and Tulsa. It was partly sunny at Wichita, Woodward, and Oklahoma City. Once again at 9 a.m., at Stillwater, it was sunny. The temperature was 69. From the Norman Forecast Office, here is the forecast for Stillwater and surrounding area. Today, sunny. Highs in the mid-80s. South winds 15 to 20 miles an hour with gusts up to 30 miles an hour. Tonight, partly cloudy. A slight chance of showers and thunderstorms until midnight. Lows in the upper 50s. South winds 10 to 15 miles an hour with gusts up to 25 miles an hour. Chance of rain 20%. Tuesday, mostly cloudy in the morning, then becoming partly sunny. Much cooler with highs in the mid-60s. Temperature falling to around 60 in the afternoon. North winds 15 to 20 miles an hour with gusts up to 30 miles an hour. Tuesday night, a slight chance of thunderstorms until midnight. Mostly cloudy with a slight chance of showers. Cooler with lows in the upper 40s. Northeast winds 10 to 15 miles an hour. Gusts up to 30 miles an hour until midnight. Chance of rain 20%. Wednesday, partly sunny. Highs around 60. Northeast winds 10 to 15 miles an hour with gusts up to 25 miles an hour. Wednesday night, partly cloudy. Lows in the lower 40s. Thursday, sunny. Not as cool with highs in the lower 70s. Thursday night, clear. Lows in the upper 40s. Friday, sunny. Not as cool with highs in the mid-80s. Friday night, mostly clear. Lows in the mid-50s. Saturday, sunny. Highs in the mid-80s. Saturday night, partly cloudy until midnight, then becoming mostly cloudy. A slight chance of thunderstorms. A slight chance of showers until midnight, then a chance of showers after midnight. Lows in the upper 50s. Chance of rain 30%. Sunday, mostly sunny with a slight chance of showers. A slight chance of thunderstorms in the afternoon. Highs around 80. Chance of rain 20%. 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At Stillwater, it was sunny. The temperature was 69 degrees, the dew point 50, and the relative humidity 50%. The wind was southwest at 14 miles an hour, gusting to 21. The pressure was 29.75 inches and steady. At Ponca City, it was sunny. The temperature was 70, the dew point 50, and the relative humidity 49%. The wind was south at 14, gusting to 28. The pressure was 29.71 inches and steady. At Guthrie, it was sunny. The temperature was 71, the dew point 48, and the relative humidity 43%. The wind was south at 21, gusting to 38. The pressure was 29.75 inches and steady. Observations from around the region. Temperatures were between 66 and 68 degrees. At Springfield, it was sunny. It was mostly sunny at Dallas-Fort Worth and Tulsa. It was partly sunny at Wichita, Woodward, and Oklahoma City. Once again at 9 a.m., at Stillwater, it was sunny. The temperature was 69. 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From the Norman Forecast Office, here is the forecast for Stillwater and surrounding area. Today, sunny. Highs in the mid-80s. South winds 15 to 20 miles an hour with gusts up to 30 miles an hour. Tonight, partly cloudy. A slight chance of showers and thunderstorms until midnight. Lows in the upper 50s. South winds 10 to 15 miles an hour with gusts up to 25 miles an hour. Chance of rain 20%. Tuesday, mostly cloudy in the morning, then becoming partly sunny. Much cooler with highs in the mid-60s. Temperature falling to around 60 in the afternoon. North winds 15 to 20 miles an hour with gusts up to 30 miles an hour.

Sunday night, a slight chance of thunderstorms until midnight. Mostly cloudy with a slight chance of showers. Cooler with lows in the upper 40s. Northeast winds 10 to 15 miles an hour. Gusts up to 30 miles an hour until midnight. Chance of rain 20%. Wednesday, partly sunny. Highs around 60. Northeast winds 10 to 15 miles an hour with gusts up to 25 miles an hour. Wednesday night, partly cloudy. Lows in the lower 40s. Thursday, sunny. Not as cool with highs in the lower 70s. Thursday night, clear. Lows in the upper 40s. Friday, sunny. Not as cool with highs in the mid 80s. Friday night, mostly clear. Lows in the mid 50s. Saturday, sunny. Highs in the mid 80s. Saturday night, partly cloudy until midnight, then becoming mostly cloudy. A slight chance of thunderstorms. A slight chance of showers until midnight, then a chance of showers after midnight. Lows in the upper 50s. Chance of rain 30%. Sunday, mostly sunny with a slight chance of showers. A slight chance of thunderstorms in the afternoon. Highs around 80. Chance of rain 20%. 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It's Stillwater, it was sunny. The temperature was 69 degrees, the dew point 50, and the relative humidity 50%. The wind was southwest at 14 miles an hour, gusting to 21. The pressure was 29.75 inches and steady. At Ponca City, it was sunny. The temperature was 70, the dew point 50, and the relative humidity 49%. The wind was south at 14, gusting to 28. The pressure was 29.71 inches and steady. At Guthrie, it was sunny. The temperature was 71, the dew point 48, and the relative humidity 43%. The wind was south at 21, gusting to 38. The pressure was 29.75 inches and steady. Observations from around the region. Temperatures were between 66 and 68 degrees. At Springfield, it was sunny. It was mostly sunny at Dallas-Fort Worth and Tulsa. It was partly sunny at Wichita, Woodward, and Oklahoma City. Once again at 9 a.m., at Stillwater, it was sunny. And Tulsa. It was partly sunny at Wichita, Woodward, and Oklahoma City. Once again at 9 a.m., at Stillwater, it was sunny. The temperature was 69. From the Norman Forecast Office, here is the forecast for Stillwater and surrounding area. Today, sunny. Highs in the mid-80s. South winds 15 to 20 miles an hour with gusts up to 30 miles an hour. Tonight, partly cloudy. A slight chance of showers and thunderstorms until midnight. Lows in the upper 50s. South winds 10 to 15 miles an hour with gusts up to 25 miles an hour. Chance of rain 20%. Tuesday, mostly cloudy in the morning, then becoming partly sunny. Much cooler with highs in the mid-60s. Temperature falling to around 60 in the afternoon. North winds 15 to 20 miles an hour with gusts up to 30 miles an hour. Tuesday night, a slight chance of thunderstorms until midnight. Mostly cloudy with a slight chance of showers. Cooler with lows in the upper 40s. Northeast winds 10 to 15 miles an hour. Gusts up to 30 miles an hour until midnight. Chance of rain 20%. Wednesday, partly sunny. Highs around 60. Northeast winds 10 to 15 miles an hour with gusts up to 25 miles an hour. Wednesday night, partly cloudy. Lows in the lower 40s. Thursday, sunny. Not as cool with highs in the lower 70s. Thursday night, clear. Lows in the upper 40s. Friday, sunny. Not as cool with highs in the mid-80s. Friday night, mostly clear. Lows in the mid-50s. Saturday, sunny. Highs in the mid-80s. Saturday night, partly cloudy until midnight, then becoming mostly cloudy. A slight chance of thunderstorms. A slight chance of showers until midnight, then a chance of showers after midnight. Lows in the upper 50s.

chance of rain 30%. Sunday, mostly sunny with a slight chance of showers. A slight chance of thunderstorms in the afternoon. Highs around 80. Chance of rain 20%. 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It's Stillwater, it was sunny. The temperature was 69 degrees, the dew point 50, and the relative humidity 50%. The wind was southwest at 14 miles an hour, gusting to 21. The pressure was 29.75 inches and steady. At Ponca City, it was sunny. The temperature was 70, the dew point 50, and the relative humidity 49%. The wind was south at 14, gusting to 28. The pressure was 29.71 inches and steady. At Guthrie, it was sunny. The temperature was 71, the dew point 48, and the relative humidity 43%. The wind was south at 21, gusting to 38. The pressure was 29.75 inches and steady. Observations from around the region. Temperatures were between 66 and 68 degrees. At Springfield, it was sunny. It was mostly sunny at Dallas-Fort Worth and Tulsa. It was partly sunny at Wichita, Woodward, and Oklahoma City. Once again at 9 a.m., at Stillwater, it was sunny. The temperature was 69. From the Norman Forecast Office, here is the forecast for Stillwater and surrounding area. Today, sunny. Highs in the mid-80s. South winds 15 to 20 miles an hour with gusts up to 30 miles an hour. Tonight, partly cloudy. A slight chance of showers and thunderstorms until midnight. Lows in the upper 50s. South winds 10 to 15 miles an hour with gusts up to 25 miles an hour. Chance of rain 20%. Tuesday, mostly cloudy in the morning, then becoming partly sunny. Much cooler with highs in the mid-60s. Temperature falling to around 60 in the afternoon. North winds 15 to 20 miles an hour with gusts up to 30 miles an hour. Tuesday night, a slight chance of thunderstorms until midnight. Mostly cloudy with a slight chance of showers. Cooler with lows in the upper 40s. Northeast winds 10 to 15 miles an hour. Gusts up to 30 miles an hour until midnight. Chance of rain 20%. Wednesday, partly sunny. Highs around 60. Northeast winds 10 to 15 miles an hour with gusts up to 25 miles an hour. Wednesday night, partly cloudy. Lows in the lower 40s. Thursday, sunny. Not as cool with highs in the lower 70s. Thursday night, clear. Lows in the upper 40s. Friday, sunny. Not as cool with highs in the mid-80s. Friday night, mostly clear. Lows in the mid-50s. Saturday, sunny. Highs in the mid-80s. Saturday night, partly cloudy until midnight, then becoming mostly cloudy. A slight chance of thunderstorms. A slight chance of showers until midnight, then a chance of showers after midnight. Lows in the upper 50s. Chance of rain 30%. Sunday, mostly sunny with a slight chance of showers. A slight chance of thunderstorms in the afternoon. Highs around 80. Chance of rain 20%. You are listening to Stillwater Weather Radio, and here are 9 a.m. weather observations. It's Stillwater, it was sunny. The temperature was 69 degrees, the dew point 50, and the relative humidity 50%. The wind was southwest at 14 miles an hour, gusting to 21. The pressure was 29.75 inches and steady. At Ponca City, it was sunny. The temperature was 70, the dew point 50, and the relative humidity 49%. The wind was south at 14, gusting to 28. The pressure was 29.71 inches and steady. At Guthrie, it was sunny. The temperature was 71, the dew point 48, and the relative humidity 43%. The wind was south at 21, gusting to 38. The pressure was 29.75 inches and steady. Observations from around the region. Temperatures were between 66 and 68 degrees. At Springfield, it was sunny. It was mostly sunny at Dallas-Fort Worth

Tulsa. It was partly sunny at Wichita, Woodward, and Oklahoma City. Once again at 9 a.m., it's still water, it was sunny. The temperature was 69. From the Norman Forecast Office, here is the forecast for Stillwater and surrounding area. Today, sunny. Highs in the mid-80s. South winds 15 to 20 miles an hour with gusts up to 30 miles an hour. Tonight, partly cloudy. A slight chance of showers and thunderstorms until midnight. Lows in the upper 50s. South winds 10 to 15 miles an hour with gusts up to 25 miles an hour. Chance of rain 20%. Tuesday, mostly cloudy in the morning, then becoming partly sunny. Much cooler with highs in the mid-60s. Temperature falling to around 60 in the afternoon. North winds 15 to 20 miles an hour with gusts up to 30 miles an hour. Tuesday night, a slight chance of thunderstorms until midnight. Mostly cloudy with a slight chance of showers. Cooler with lows in the upper 40s. Northeast winds 10 to 15 miles an hour. Gusts up to 30 miles an hour until midnight. Chance of rain 20%. Wednesday, partly sunny. Highs around 60. Northeast winds 10 to 15 miles an hour with gusts up to 25 miles an hour. Wednesday night, partly cloudy. Lows in the lower 40s. Thursday, sunny. Not as cool with highs in the lower 70s. Thursday night, clear. Lows in the upper 40s. Friday, sunny. Not as cool with highs in the mid-80s. Friday night, mostly clear. Lows in the mid-50s. Saturday, sunny. Highs in the mid-80s. Saturday night, partly cloudy until midnight, then becoming mostly cloudy. A slight chance of thunderstorms. A slight chance of showers until midnight, then a chance of showers after midnight. Lows in the upper 50s. Chance of rain 30%. Sunday, mostly sunny with a slight chance of showers. A slight chance of thunderstorms in the afternoon. Highs around 80. Chance of rain 20%. 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It's Stillwater, it was sunny. The temperature was 69 degrees, the dew point 50, and the relative humidity 50%. The wind was southwest at 14 miles an hour, gusting to 21. The pressure was 29.75 inches and steady. At Ponca City, it was sunny. The temperature was 70, the dew point 50, and the relative humidity 49%. The wind was south at 14, gusting to 28. The pressure was 29.71 inches and steady. At Guthrie, it was sunny. The temperature was 71, the dew point 48, and the relative humidity 43%. The wind was south at 21, gusting to 38. The pressure was 29.75 inches and steady. Observations from around the region. Temperatures were between 66 and 68 degrees. At Springfield, it was sunny. It was mostly sunny at Dallas-Fort Worth and Tulsa. It was partly sunny at Wichita, Woodward, and Oklahoma City. Once again at 9 a.m., at Stillwater, it was sunny. The temperature was 69. This is your weather radio station WNG654 in Stillwater, operating on a frequency of 162.50 MHz. 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From the Norman Forecast Office, here is the forecast for Stillwater and surrounding area. Today, sunny. Highs in the mid-80s. South winds 15 to 20 miles an hour with gusts up to 30 miles an hour. Tonight, partly cloudy. A slight chance of showers and thunderstorms until midnight. Lows in the upper 50s. South winds 10 to 15 miles an hour with gusts up to 25 miles an hour. Chance of rain 20%. Tuesday, mostly cloudy in the morning, then becoming partly sunny. Much cooler with highs in the mid-60s. Temperature falling to around 60 in the afternoon. North winds 15 to 20 miles an hour with gusts up to 30 miles an hour. Tuesday night, a slight chance of thunderstorms until midnight. Mostly cloudy with a slight chance of showers.

cooler with lows in the upper 40s. Northeast winds 10 to 15 miles an hour. Gusts up to 30 miles an hour until midnight. Chance of rain 20%. Wednesday, partly sunny. Highs around 60. Northeast winds 10 to 15 miles an hour with gusts up to 25 miles an hour. Wednesday night, partly cloudy. Lows in the lower 40s. Thursday, sunny. Not as cool with highs in the lower 70s. Thursday night, clear. Lows in the upper 40s. Friday, sunny. Not as cool with highs in the mid 80s. Friday night, mostly clear. Lows in the mid 50s. Saturday, sunny. Highs in the mid 80s. Saturday night, partly cloudy until midnight, then becoming mostly cloudy. A slight chance of thunderstorms. A slight chance of showers until midnight, then a chance of showers after midnight. Lows in the upper 50s. Chance of rain 30%. Sunday, mostly sunny with a slight chance of showers. A slight chance of thunderstorms in the afternoon. Highs around 80. Chance of rain 20%. 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At Stillwater, it was sunny. The temperature was 69 degrees, the dew point 50, and the relative humidity 50%. The wind was southwest at 14 miles an hour, gusting to 21. The pressure was 29.75 inches and steady. At Ponca City, it was sunny. The temperature was 70, the dew point 50, and the relative humidity 49%. The wind was south at 14, gusting to 28. The pressure was 29.71 inches and steady. At Guthrie, it was sunny. The temperature was 71, the dew point 48, and the relative humidity 43%. The wind was south at 21, gusting to 38. The pressure was 29.75 inches and steady. Observations from around the region. Temperatures were between 66 and 68 degrees. At Springfield, it was sunny. It was mostly sunny at Dallas-Fort Worth and Tulsa. It was partly sunny at Wichita, Woodward, and Oklahoma City. Once again at 9 a.m., at Stillwater, it was sunny. The temperature was 69. From the Norman Forecast Office, here is the forecast for Stillwater and surrounding area. Today, sunny. Highs in the mid-80s. South winds 15 to 20 miles an hour with gusts up to 30 miles an hour. Tonight, partly cloudy. A slight chance of showers and thunderstorms until midnight. Lows in the upper 50s. South winds 10 to 15 miles an hour with gusts up to 25 miles an hour. Chance of rain 20%. Tuesday, mostly cloudy in the morning, then becoming partly sunny. Much cooler with highs in the mid 60s. Temperature falling to around 60 in the afternoon. North winds 15 to 20 miles an hour with gusts up to 30 miles an hour. Tuesday night, a slight chance of thunderstorms until midnight. Mostly cloudy with a slight chance of showers. Cooler with lows in the upper 40s. Northeast winds 10 to 15 miles an hour. Gusts up to 30 miles an hour until midnight. Chance of rain 20%. Wednesday, partly sunny. Highs around 60. Northeast winds 10 to 15 miles an hour with gusts up to 25 miles an hour. Wednesday night, partly cloudy. Lows in the lower 40s. Thursday, sunny. Not as cool with highs in the lower 70s. Thursday night, clear. Lows in the upper 40s. Friday, sunny. Not as cool with highs in the mid 80s. Friday night, mostly clear. Lows in the mid-50s. Saturday, sunny. Highs in the mid-80s. Saturday night, partly cloudy until midnight, then becoming mostly cloudy. A slight chance of thunderstorms. A slight chance of showers until midnight, then a chance of showers after midnight. Lows in the upper 50s. Chance of rain 30%. Sunday, mostly sunny with a slight chance of showers. A slight chance of thunderstorms in the afternoon. Highs around 80. Chance of rain 20%. 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

and here are 9 a.m. weather observations. It's still water, it was sunny. The temperature was 69 degrees, the dew point 50, and the relative humidity 50%. The wind was southwest at 14 miles an hour, gusting to 21. The pressure was 29.75 inches and steady. At Ponca City, it was sunny. The temperature was 70, the dew point 50, and the relative humidity 49%. The wind was south at 14, gusting to 28. The pressure was 29.71 inches and steady. At Guthrie, it was sunny. The temperature was 71, the dew point 48, and the relative humidity 43%. The wind was south at 21, gusting to 38. The pressure was 29.75 inches and steady. Observations from around the region. Temperatures were between 66 and 68 degrees. At Springfield, it was sunny. It was mostly sunny at Dallas-Fort Worth and Tulsa. It was partly sunny at Wichita, Woodward, and Oklahoma City. Once again at 9 a.m., at Stillwater, it was sunny. The temperature was 69. From the Norman Forecast Office, here is the forecast for Stillwater and surrounding area. Today, sunny. Highs in the mid-80s. South winds 15 to 20 miles an hour with gusts up to 30 miles an hour. Tonight, partly cloudy. A slight chance of showers and thunderstorms until midnight. Lows in the upper 50s. South winds 10 to 15 miles an hour with gusts up to 25 miles an hour. Chance of rain 20%. Tuesday, mostly cloudy in the morning, then becoming partly sunny. Much cooler with highs in the mid-60s. Temperature falling to around 60 in the afternoon. North winds 15 to 20 miles an hour with gusts up to 30 miles an hour. Tuesday night, a slight chance of thunderstorms until midnight. Mostly cloudy with a slight chance of showers. Cooler with lows in the upper 40s. Northeast winds 10 to 15 miles an hour. Gusts up to 30 miles an hour until midnight. Chance of rain 20%. Wednesday, partly sunny. Highs around 60. Northeast winds 10 to 15 miles an hour with gusts up to 25 miles an hour. Wednesday night, partly cloudy. Lows in the lower 40s. Thursday, sunny. Not as cool with highs in the lower 70s. Thursday night, clear. Lows in the upper 40s. Friday, sunny. Not as cool with highs in the mid-80s. Friday night, mostly clear. Lows in the mid-50s. Saturday, sunny. Highs in the mid-80s. Saturday night, partly cloudy until midnight, then becoming mostly cloudy. A slight chance of thunderstorms. A slight chance of showers until midnight, then a chance of showers after midnight. Lows in the upper 50s. Chance of rain 30%. Sunday, mostly sunny with a slight chance of showers. A slight chance of thunderstorms in the afternoon. Highs around 80. Chance of rain 20%. 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It's Stillwater, it was sunny. The temperature was 69 degrees, the dew point 50, and the relative humidity 50%. The wind was southwest at 14 miles an hour, gusting to 21. The pressure was 29.75 inches and steady. At Ponca City, it was sunny. The temperature was 70, the dew point 50, and the relative humidity 49%. The wind was south at 14, gusting to 28. The pressure was 29.71 inches and steady. At Guthrie, it was sunny. The temperature was 71, the dew point 48, and the relative humidity 43%. The wind was south at 21, gusting to 38. The pressure was 29.75 inches and steady. Observations from around the region. Temperatures were between 66 and 68 degrees. At Springfield, it was sunny. It was mostly sunny at Dallas-Fort Worth and Tulsa. It was partly sunny at Wichita, Woodward, and Oklahoma City. Once again at 9 a.m., at Stillwater, it was sunny. The temperature was 69. From the Norman Forecast Office, here is the forecast for Stillwater.

surrounding area. Today, sunny. Highs in the mid-80s. South winds 15 to 20 miles an hour with gusts up to 30 miles an hour. Tonight, partly cloudy. A slight chance of showers and thunderstorms until midnight. Lows in the upper 50s. South winds 10 to 15 miles an hour with gusts up to 25 miles an hour. Chance of rain 20%. Tuesday, mostly cloudy in the morning, then becoming partly sunny. Much cooler with highs in the mid-60s. Temperature falling to around 60 in the afternoon. North winds 15 to 20 miles an hour with gusts up to 30 miles an hour. Tuesday night, a slight chance of thunderstorms until midnight. Mostly cloudy with a slight chance of showers. Cooler with lows in the upper 40s. Northeast winds 10 to 15 miles an hour. Gusts up to 30 miles an hour until midnight. Chance of rain 20%. Wednesday, partly sunny. Highs around 60. Northeast winds 10 to 15 miles an hour with gusts up to 25 miles an hour. Wednesday night, partly cloudy. Lows in the lower 40s. Thursday, sunny. Not as cool with highs in the lower 70s. Thursday night, clear. Lows in the upper 40s. Friday, sunny. Not as cool with highs in the mid-80s. Friday night, mostly clear. Lows in the mid-50s. Saturday, sunny. Highs in the mid-80s. Saturday night, partly cloudy until midnight, then becoming mostly cloudy. A slight chance of thunderstorms. A slight chance of showers until midnight, then a chance of showers after midnight. Lows in the upper 50s. Chance of rain 30%. Sunday, mostly sunny with a slight chance of showers. A slight chance of thunderstorms in the afternoon. Highs around 80. Chance of rain 20%. 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It's Stillwater, it was sunny. The temperature was 69 degrees, the dew point 50, and the relative humidity 50%. The wind was southwest at 14 miles an hour, gusting to 21. The pressure was 29.75 inches and steady. At Ponca City, it was sunny. The temperature was 70, the dew point 50, and the relative humidity 49%. The wind was south at 14, gusting to 28. The pressure was 29.71 inches and steady. At Guthrie, it was sunny. The temperature was 71, the dew point 48, and the relative humidity 43%. The wind was south at 21, gusting to 38. The pressure was 29.75 inches and steady. Observations from around the region. Temperatures were between 66 and 68 degrees. At Springfield, it was sunny. It was mostly sunny at Dallas-Fort Worth and Tulsa. It was partly sunny at Wichita, Woodward, and Oklahoma City. Once again at 9 a.m., at Stillwater, it was sunny. The temperature was 69. From the Norman Forecast Office, here is the forecast for Stillwater and surrounding area. Today, sunny. Highs in the mid-80s. South winds 15 to 20 miles an hour with gusts up to 30 miles an hour. Tonight, partly cloudy. A slight chance of showers and thunderstorms until midnight. Lows in the upper 50s. South winds 10 to 15 miles an hour with gusts up to 25 miles an hour. Chance of rain 20%. Tuesday, mostly cloudy in the morning, then becoming partly sunny. Much cooler with highs in the mid-60s. Temperature falling to around 60 in the afternoon. North winds 15 to 20 miles an hour with gusts up to 30 miles an hour. Tuesday night, a slight chance of thunderstorms until midnight. Mostly cloudy with a slight chance of showers. Cooler with lows in the upper 40s. Northeast winds 10 to 15 miles an hour. Gusts up to 30 miles an hour until midnight. Chance of rain 20%. Wednesday, partly sunny. Highs around 60. Northeast winds 10 to 15 miles an hour with gusts up to 25 miles an hour. Wednesday night, partly cloudy. Lows in the lower 40s. Thursday, sunny. Not as cool with highs in the lower 70s.

Thursday night, clear. Lows in the upper 40s. Friday, sunny. Not as cool as highs in the mid-80s. Friday night, mostly clear. Lows in the mid-50s. Saturday, sunny. Highs in the mid-80s. Saturday night, partly cloudy until midnight, then becoming mostly cloudy. A slight chance of thunderstorms. A slight chance of showers until midnight, then a chance of showers after midnight. Lows in the upper 50s. Chance of rain 30%. Sunday, mostly sunny with a slight chance of showers. A slight chance of thunderstorms in the afternoon. Highs around 80. Chance of rain 20%. 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It's Stillwater, it was sunny. The temperature was 69 degrees, the dew point 50, and the relative humidity 50%. The wind was southwest at 14 miles an hour, gusting to 21. The pressure was 29.75 inches and steady. At Ponca City, it was sunny. The temperature was 70, the dew point 50, and the relative humidity 49%. The wind was south at 14, gusting to 28. The pressure was 29.71 inches and steady. At Guthrie, it was sunny. The temperature was 71, the dew point 48, and the relative humidity 43%. The wind was south at 21, gusting to 38. The pressure was 29.75 inches and steady. Observations from around the region. Temperatures were between 66 and 68 degrees. At Springfield, it was sunny. It was mostly sunny at Dallas-Fort Worth and Tulsa. It was partly sunny at Wichita, Woodward, and Oklahoma City. Once again at 9 a.m., at Stillwater, it was sunny. The temperature was 69. You are listening to Stillwater Weather Radio, and here are 10 a.m. weather observations. At Stillwater, it was sunny. The temperature was 72 degrees, the dew point 51, and the relative humidity 47%. The wind was southwest at 20 miles an hour, gusting to 30. The pressure was 29.74 inches and falling. At Ponca City, it was sunny. The temperature was 73, the dew point 50, and the relative humidity 44%. The wind was southwest at 21, gusting to 32. The pressure was 29.70 inches and falling. At Guthrie, it was sunny. The temperature was 74, the dew point 48, and the relative humidity 39%. The wind was south at 17, gusting to 30. The pressure was 29.74 inches and falling. Observations from around the region. At Springfield, it was sunny, with a temperature of 71. At Tulsa, it was mostly sunny, with a temperature of 72. It was partly sunny, with a temperature of 71 at Wichita, 69 at Oklahoma City, and 70 at Dallas-Fort Worth. Once again at 10 a.m., at Stillwater, it was sunny. The temperature was 72. From the Norman Forecast Office, here is the forecast for Stillwater and surrounding area. Today, sunny. Highs in the mid-80s. South winds 15 to 20 miles an hour with gusts up to 30 miles an hour. Tonight, partly cloudy. A slight chance of showers and thunderstorms until midnight. Lows in the upper 50s. South winds 10 to 15 miles an hour with gusts up to 25 miles an hour. Chance of rain 20%. Tuesday, mostly cloudy in the morning, then becoming partly sunny. Much cooler with highs in the mid-60s. Temperature falling to around 60 in the afternoon. North winds 15 to 20 miles an hour with gusts up to 30 miles an hour. Tuesday night, a slight chance of thunderstorms until midnight. Mostly cloudy with a slight chance of showers. Cooler with lows in the upper 40s. Northeast winds 10 to 15 miles an hour. Gusts up to 30 miles an hour until midnight. Chance of rain 20%. Wednesday, partly sunny.
highs around 60. Northeast winds 10 to 15 miles an hour with gusts up to 25 miles an hour. Wednesday night, partly cloudy. Lows in the lower 40s. Thursday, sunny. Not as cool with highs in the lower 70s. Thursday night, clear. Lows in the upper 40s. Friday, sunny. Not as cool with highs in the mid 80s. Friday night, mostly clear. Lows in the mid 50s. Saturday, sunny. Highs in the mid 80s. Saturday night, partly cloudy until midnight, then becoming mostly cloudy. A slight chance of thunderstorms. A slight chance of showers until midnight, then a chance of showers after midnight. Lows in the upper 50s. Chance of rain 30%. Sunday, mostly sunny with a slight chance of showers. A slight chance of thunderstorms in the afternoon. Highs around 80. Chance of rain 20%. 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It's Stillwater, it was sunny. The temperature was 72 degrees, the dew point 51, and the relative humidity 47%. The wind was southwest at 20 miles an hour, gusting to 30. The pressure was 29.74 inches and falling. At Ponca City, it was sunny. The temperature was 73, the dew point 50, and the relative humidity 44%. The wind was southwest at 21, gusting to 32. The pressure was 29.70 inches and falling. At Guthrie, it was sunny. The temperature was 74, the dew point 48, and the relative humidity 39%. The wind was south at 17, gusting to 30. The pressure was 29.74 inches and falling. Observations from around the region. At Springfield, it was sunny, with a temperature of 71. At Tulsa, it was mostly sunny, with a temperature of 72. It was partly sunny, with a temperature of 71 at Wichita, 69 at Oklahoma City, and 70 at Dallas-Fort Worth. Once again at 10 a.m., at Stillwater, it was sunny. The temperature was 72. From the Norman Forecast Office, here is the forecast for Stillwater and surrounding area. Today, sunny. Highs in the mid-80s. South winds 15 to 20 miles an hour with gusts up to 30 miles an hour. Tonight, partly cloudy. A slight chance of showers and thunderstorms until midnight. Lows in the upper 50s. South winds 10 to 15 miles an hour with gusts up to 25 miles an hour. Chance of rain 20%. Tuesday, mostly cloudy in the morning, then becoming partly sunny. Much cooler with highs in the mid-60s. Temperature falling to around 60 in the afternoon. North winds 15 to 20 miles an hour with gusts up to 30 miles an hour. Tuesday night, a slight chance of thunderstorms until midnight. Mostly cloudy with a slight chance of showers. Cooler with lows in the upper 40s. Northeast winds 10 to 15 miles an hour. Gusts up to 30 miles an hour until midnight. Chance of rain 20%. Wednesday, partly sunny. Highs around 60. Northeast winds 10 to 15 miles an hour with gusts up to 25 miles an hour. Wednesday night, partly cloudy. Lows in the lower 40s. Thursday, sunny. Not as cool with highs in the lower 70s. Thursday night, clear. Lows in the upper 40s. Friday, sunny. Not as cool with highs in the mid-80s. Friday night, mostly clear. Lows in the mid-50s. Saturday, sunny. Highs in the mid-80s. Saturday night, partly cloudy until midnight, then becoming mostly cloudy. A slight chance of thunderstorms. A slight chance of showers until midnight, then a chance of showers after midnight. Lows in the upper 50s. Chance of rain 30%. Sunday, mostly sunny with a slight chance of showers. A slight chance of thunderstorms in the afternoon. Highs around 80. Chance of rain 20%. 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It's Stillwater, it was sunny. The temperature was 72 degrees, the dew point 51, and the relative humidity 47%.

The wind was southwest at 20 miles an hour, gusting to 30. The pressure was 29.74 inches and falling. At Ponca City, it was sunny. The temperature was 73, the dew point 50, and the relative humidity 44%. The wind was southwest at 21, gusting to 32. The pressure was 29.70 inches and falling. At Guthrie, it was sunny. The temperature was 74, the dew point 48, and the relative humidity 39%. The wind was south at 17, gusting to 30. The pressure was 29.74 inches and falling. Observations from around the region. At Springfield, it was sunny, with a temperature of 71. At Tulsa, it was mostly sunny, with a temperature of 72. It was partly sunny, with a temperature of 71 at Wichita, 69 at Oklahoma City, and 70 at Dallas-Fort Worth. Once again at 10 a.m., at Stillwater, it was sunny. The temperature was 72. From the Norman Forecast Office, here is the forecast for Stillwater and surrounding area. Today, sunny. Highs in the mid-80s. South winds 15 to 20 miles an hour with gusts up to 30 miles an hour. Tonight, partly cloudy. A slight chance of showers and thunderstorms until midnight. Lows in the upper 50s. South winds 10 to 15 miles an hour with gusts up to 25 miles an hour. Chance of rain 20%. Tuesday, mostly cloudy in the morning, then becoming partly sunny. Much cooler with highs in the mid-60s. Temperature falling to around 60 in the afternoon. North winds 15 to 20 miles an hour with gusts up to 30 miles an hour. Tuesday night, a slight chance of thunderstorms until midnight. Mostly cloudy with a slight chance of showers. Cooler with lows in the upper 40s. Northeast winds 10 to 15 miles an hour. Gusts up to 30 miles an hour until midnight. Chance of rain 20%. Wednesday, partly sunny. Highs around 60. Northeast winds 10 to 15 miles an hour with gusts up to 25 miles an hour. Wednesday night, partly cloudy. Lows in the lower 40s. Thursday, sunny. Not as cool with highs in the lower 70s. Thursday night, clear. Lows in the upper 40s. Friday, sunny. Not as cool with highs in the mid-80s. Friday night, mostly clear. Lows in the mid-50s. Saturday, sunny. Highs in the mid-80s. Saturday night, partly cloudy until midnight, then becoming mostly cloudy. A slight chance of thunderstorms. A slight chance of showers until midnight, then a chance of showers after midnight. Lows in the upper 50s. Chance of rain 30%. Sunday, mostly sunny with a slight chance of showers. A slight chance of thunderstorms in the afternoon. Highs around 80. Chance of rain 20%. 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At Stillwater, it was mostly sunny. The temperature was 72 degrees, the dew point 51, and the relative humidity 47%. The wind was southwest at 20 miles an hour, gusting to 30. The pressure was 29.74 inches and falling. At Guthrie, it was mostly sunny. The temperature was 74. The wind was south at 17, gusting to 30. Observations from around the region. Temperatures were between 69 and 72 degrees. At Springfield, it was sunny. At Tulsa, it was mostly sunny. It was partly sunny at Wichita, Woodward, Oklahoma City, and Dallas-Fort Worth. Once again at 10 a.m., at Stillwater, it was mostly sunny. The temperature was 72. 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From the Norman Forecast Office, here is the forecast for Stillwater and surrounding area. Today, sunny. Highs in the mid-80s. South winds 15 to 20 miles an hour with gusts up to 30 miles an hour. Tonight, partly cloudy. A slight chance of showers and thunderstorms until midnight.

miles an hour until midnight. Chance of rain 20%. Wednesday, partly sunny. Highs around 60. Northeast winds 10 to 15 miles an hour with gusts up to 25 miles an hour. Wednesday night, partly cloudy. Lows in the lower 40s. Thursday, sunny. Not as cool with highs in the lower 70s. Thursday night, clear. Lows in the upper 40s. Friday, sunny. Not as cool with highs in the mid 80s. Friday night, mostly clear. Lows in the mid 50s. Saturday, sunny. Highs in the mid 80s. Saturday night, partly cloudy until midnight, then becoming mostly cloudy. A slight chance of thunderstorms. A slight chance of showers until midnight, then a chance of showers after midnight. Lows in the upper 50s. Chance of rain 30%. Sunday, mostly sunny with a slight chance of showers. A slight chance of thunderstorms in the afternoon. Highs around 80. Chance of rain 20%. You're listening to Stillwater Weather Radio, and here are 10 a.m. weather observations. At Stillwater, it was mostly sunny. The temperature was 72 degrees, the dew point 51, and the relative humidity 47%. The wind was southwest at 20 miles an hour, gusting to 30. The pressure was 29.74 inches and falling. At Guthrie, it was mostly sunny. The temperature was 74. The wind was south at 17, gusting to 30. Observations from around the region. Temperatures were between 69 and 72 degrees. At Springfield, it was sunny. At Tulsa, it was mostly sunny. It was partly sunny at Wichita, Woodward, Oklahoma City, and Dallas-Fort Worth. Once again at 10 a.m., at Stillwater, it was mostly sunny. The temperature was 72. From the Norman Forecast Office, here is the forecast for Stillwater and surrounding area. Today, sunny. Highs in the mid-80s. South winds 15 to 20 miles an hour with gusts up to 30 miles an hour. Tonight, partly cloudy. A slight chance of showers and thunderstorms until midnight. Lows in the upper 50s. South winds 10 to 15 miles an hour with gusts up to 25 miles an hour. Chance of rain 20%. Tuesday, mostly cloudy in the morning, then becoming partly sunny. Much cooler with highs in the mid-60s. Temperature falling to around 60 in the afternoon. North winds 15 to 20 miles an hour with gusts up to 30 miles an hour. Tuesday night, a slight chance of thunderstorms until midnight. Mostly cloudy with a slight chance of showers. Cooler with lows in the upper 40s. Northeast winds 10 to 15 miles an hour. Gusts up to 30 miles an hour until midnight. Chance of rain 20%. Wednesday, partly sunny. Highs around 60. Northeast winds 10 to 15 miles an hour with gusts up to 25 miles an hour. Wednesday night, partly cloudy. Lows in the lower 40s. Thursday, sunny. Not as cool with highs in the lower 70s. Thursday night, clear. Lows in the upper 40s. Friday, sunny. Not as cool with highs in the mid-80s. Friday night, mostly clear. Lows in the mid-50s. Saturday, sunny. Highs in the mid-80s. Saturday night, partly cloudy until midnight, then becoming mostly cloudy. A slight chance of thunderstorms. A slight chance of showers until midnight, then a chance of showers after midnight. Lows in the upper 50s. Chance of rain 30%. Sunday, mostly sunny with a slight chance of showers. A slight chance of thunderstorms in the afternoon. Highs around 80. Chance of rain 20%. 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At Stillwater, it was mostly sunny. The temperature was 72 degrees, the dew point 51, and the relative humidity 47%. The wind was southwest at 20 miles an hour, gusting to 30. The pressure was 29.74 inches and falling. At Guthrie, it was mostly sunny. The temperature was 74. The wind was south at 17, gusting to 30.

observations from around the region. Temperatures were between 69 and 72 degrees. At Springfield, it was sunny. At Tulsa, it was mostly sunny. It was partly sunny at Wichita, Woodward, Oklahoma City, and Dallas-Fort Worth. Once again at 10 a.m., at Stillwater, it was mostly sunny. The temperature was 72. From the Norman Forecast Office, here is the forecast for Stillwater and surrounding area. Today, sunny. Highs in the mid-80s. South winds 15 to 20 miles an hour with gusts up to 30 miles an hour. Tonight, partly cloudy. A slight chance of showers and thunderstorms until midnight. Lows in the upper 50s. South winds 10 to 15 miles an hour with gusts up to 25 miles an hour. Chance of rain 20%. Tuesday, mostly cloudy in the morning, then becoming partly sunny. Much cooler with highs in the mid-60s. Temperature falling to around 60 in the afternoon. North winds 15 to 20 miles an hour with gusts up to 30 miles an hour. Tuesday night, a slight chance of thunderstorms until midnight. Mostly cloudy with a slight chance of showers. Cooler with lows in the upper 40s. Northeast winds 10 to 15 miles an hour. Gusts up to 30 miles an hour until midnight. Chance of rain 20%. Wednesday, partly sunny. Highs around 60. Northeast winds 10 to 15 miles an hour with gusts up to 25 miles an hour. Wednesday night, partly cloudy. Lows in the lower 40s. Thursday, sunny. Not as cool with highs in the lower 70s. Thursday night, clear. Lows in the upper 40s. Friday, sunny. Not as cool with highs in the mid-80s. Friday night, mostly clear. Lows in the mid-50s. Saturday, sunny. Highs in the mid-80s. Saturday night, partly cloudy until midnight, then becoming mostly cloudy. A slight chance of thunderstorms. A slight chance of showers until midnight, then a chance of showers after midnight. Lows in the upper 50s. Chance of rain 30%. Sunday, mostly sunny with a slight chance of showers. A slight chance of thunderstorms in the afternoon. Highs around 80. Chance of rain 20%. 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At Stillwater, it was mostly sunny. The temperature was 72 degrees, the dew point 51, and the relative humidity 47%. The wind was southwest at 20 miles an hour, gusting to 30. The pressure was 29.74 inches and falling. At Guthrie, it was mostly sunny. The temperature was 74. The wind was south at 17, gusting to 30. Observations from around the region. Temperatures were between 69 and 72 degrees. At Springfield, it was sunny. At Tulsa, it was mostly sunny. It was partly sunny at Wichita, Woodward, Oklahoma City, and Dallas-Fort Worth. Once again at 10 a.m., at Stillwater, it was mostly sunny. The temperature was 72. From the Norman Forecast Office, here is the forecast for Stillwater and surrounding area. Today, sunny. Highs in the mid-80s. South winds 15 to 20 miles an hour with gusts up to 30 miles an hour. Tonight, partly cloudy. A slight chance of showers and thunderstorms until midnight. Lows in the upper 50s. South winds 10 to 15 miles an hour with gusts up to 25 miles an hour. Chance of rain 20%. Tuesday, mostly cloudy in the morning, then becoming partly sunny. Much cooler with highs in the mid-60s. Temperature falling to around 60 in the afternoon. North winds 15 to 20 miles an hour with gusts up to 30 miles an hour. Tuesday night, a slight chance of thunderstorms until midnight. Mostly cloudy with a slight chance of showers. Cooler with lows in the upper 40s. Northeast winds 10 to 15 miles an hour. Gusts up to 30 miles an hour until midnight. Chance of rain 20%. Wednesday, partly sunny. Highs around 60. Northeast winds 10 to 15 miles an hour with gusts up to 25 miles an hour. Wednesday night, partly cloudy.

Lows in the lower 40s. Thursday, sunny. Not as cool, highs in the lower 70s. Thursday night, clear. Lows in the upper 40s. Friday, sunny. Not as cool, highs in the mid 80s. Friday night, mostly clear. Lows in the mid 50s. Saturday, sunny. Highs in the mid 80s. Saturday night, partly cloudy until midnight, then becoming mostly cloudy. A slight chance of thunderstorms. A slight chance of showers until midnight, then a chance of showers after midnight. Lows in the upper 50s. Chance of rain 30%. Sunday, mostly sunny with a slight chance of showers. A slight chance of thunderstorms in the afternoon. Highs around 80. Chance of rain 20%. 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It's Stillwater, it was mostly sunny. The temperature was 72 degrees, the dew point 51, and the relative humidity 47%. The wind was southwest at 20 miles an hour, gusting to 30. The pressure was 29.74 inches and falling. At Guthrie, it was mostly sunny. The temperature was 74. The wind was south at 17, gusting to 30. Observations from around the region. Temperatures were between 69 and 72 degrees. At Springfield, it was sunny. At Tulsa, it was mostly sunny. It was partly sunny at Wichita, Woodward, Oklahoma City, and Dallas-Fort Worth. Once again at 10 a.m., at Stillwater, it was mostly sunny. The temperature was 72. From the Norman Forecast Office, here is the forecast for Stillwater and surrounding area. Today, sunny. Highs in the mid-80s. South winds 15 to 20 miles an hour with gusts up to 30 miles an hour. Tonight, partly cloudy. A slight chance of showers and thunderstorms until midnight. Lows in the upper 50s. South winds 10 to 15 miles an hour with gusts up to 25 miles an hour. Chance of rain 20%. Tuesday, mostly cloudy in the morning, then becoming partly sunny. Much cooler with highs in the mid-60s. Temperature falling to around 60 in the afternoon. North winds 15 to 20 miles an hour with gusts up to 30 miles an hour. Tuesday night, a slight chance of thunderstorms until midnight. Mostly cloudy with a slight chance of showers. Cooler with lows in the upper 40s. Northeast winds 10 to 15 miles an hour. Gusts up to 30 miles an hour until midnight. Chance of rain 20%. Wednesday, partly sunny. Highs around 60. Northeast winds 10 to 15 miles an hour with gusts up to 25 miles an hour. Wednesday night, partly cloudy. Lows in the lower 40s. Thursday, sunny. Not as cool with highs in the lower 70s. Thursday night, clear. Lows in the upper 40s. Friday, sunny. Not as cool with highs in the mid-80s. Friday night, mostly clear. Lows in the mid-50s. Saturday, sunny. Highs in the mid-80s. Saturday night, partly cloudy until midnight, then becoming mostly cloudy. A slight chance of thunderstorms. A slight chance of showers until midnight, then a chance of showers after midnight. Lows in the upper 50s. Chance of rain 30%. Sunday, mostly sunny with a slight chance of showers. A slight chance of thunderstorms in the afternoon. Highs around 80. Chance of rain 20%. 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It's Stillwater, it was mostly sunny. The temperature was 72 degrees, the dew point 51, and the relative humidity 47%. The wind was southwest at 20 miles an hour, gusting to 30. The pressure was 29.74 inches and falling. At Guthrie, it was mostly sunny. The temperature was 74. The wind was south at 17, gusting to 30. Observe.

nations from around the region. Temperatures were between 69 and 72 degrees. At Springfield, it was sunny. At Tulsa, it was mostly sunny. It was partly sunny at Wichita, Woodward, Oklahoma City, and Dallas-Fort Worth. Once again at 10 a.m., at Stillwater, it was mostly sunny. The temperature was 72. From the Norman Forecast Office, here is the forecast for Stillwater and surrounding area. Today, sunny. Highs in the mid-80s. South winds 15 to 20 miles an hour with gusts up to 30 miles an hour. Tonight, partly cloudy. A slight chance of showers and thunderstorms until midnight. Lows in the upper 50s. South winds 10 to 15 miles an hour with gusts up to 25 miles an hour. Chance of rain 20%. Tuesday, mostly cloudy in the morning, then becoming partly sunny. Much cooler with highs in the mid-60s. Temperature falling to around 60 in the afternoon. North winds 15 to 20 miles an hour with gusts up to 30 miles an hour. Tuesday night, a slight chance of thunderstorms until midnight. Mostly cloudy with a slight chance of showers. Cooler with lows in the upper 40s. Northeast winds 10 to 15 miles an hour. Gusts up to 30 miles an hour until midnight. Chance of rain 20%. Wednesday, partly sunny. Highs around 60. Northeast winds 10 to 15 miles an hour with gusts up to 25 miles an hour. Wednesday night, partly cloudy. Lows in the lower 40s. Thursday, sunny. Not as cool with highs in the lower 70s. Thursday night, clear. Lows in the upper 40s. Friday, sunny. Not as cool with highs in the mid-80s. Friday night, mostly clear. Lows in the mid-50s. Saturday, sunny. Highs in the mid-80s. Saturday night, partly cloudy until mostly clear. Lows in the mid-50s. Saturday, sunny. Highs in the mid-80s. Saturday night, partly cloudy until midnight, then becoming mostly cloudy. A slight chance of thunderstorms. A slight chance of showers until midnight, then a chance of showers after midnight. Lows in the upper 50s. Chance of rain 30%. Sunday, mostly sunny with a slight chance of showers. A slight chance of thunderstorms in the afternoon. Highs around 80. Chance of rain 20%. 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At Stillwater, it was mostly sunny. The temperature was 72 degrees, the dew point 51, and the relative humidity 47%. The wind was southwest at 20 miles an hour, gusting to 30. The pressure was 29.74 inches and falling. At Guthrie, it was mostly sunny. The temperature was 74. The wind was south at 17, gusting to 30. Observations from around the region. Temperatures were between 69 and 72 degrees. At Springfield, it was sunny. At Tulsa, it was mostly sunny. It was partly sunny at Wichita, Woodward, Oklahoma City, and Dallas-Fort Worth. Once again at 10 a.m., at Stillwater, it was mostly sunny. The temperature was 72. From the Norman Forecast Office, here is the forecast for Stillwater and surrounding area. Today, sunny. Highs in the mid-80s. South winds 15 to 20 miles an hour with gusts up to 30 miles an hour. Tonight, partly cloudy. A slight chance of showers and thunderstorms until midnight. Lows in the upper 50s. South winds 10 to 15 miles an hour with gusts up to 25 miles an hour. Chance of rain 20%. Tuesday, mostly cloudy in the morning, then becoming partly sunny. Much cooler with highs in the mid-60s. Temperature falling to around 60 in the afternoon. North winds 15 to 20 miles an hour with gusts up to 30 miles an hour. Tuesday night, a slight chance of thunderstorms until midnight. Mostly cloudy with a slight chance of showers. Cooler with lows in the upper 40s. Northeast winds 10 to 15 miles an hour. Gusts up to 30 miles an hour until midnight. Chance of rain 20%. Wednesday, partly sunny. Highs around

60. Northeast winds 10 to 15 miles an hour with gusts up to 25 miles an hour. Wednesday night, partly cloudy. Lows in the lower 40s. Thursday, sunny. Not as cool with highs in the lower 70s. Thursday night, clear. Lows in the upper 40s. Friday, sunny. Not as cool with highs in the mid 80s. Friday night, mostly clear. Lows in the mid 50s. Saturday, sunny. Highs in the mid 80s. Saturday night, partly cloudy until midnight, then becoming mostly cloudy. A slight chance of thunderstorms. A slight chance of showers until midnight, then a chance of showers after midnight. Lows in the upper 50s. Chance of rain 30%. Sunday, mostly sunny with a slight chance of showers. A slight chance of thunderstorms in the afternoon. Highs around 80. Chance of rain 20%. You're listening to Stillwater Weather Radio, and here are 10 a.m. weather observations. It's Stillwater, it was mostly sunny. The temperature was 72 degrees, the dew point 51, and the relative humidity 47%. The wind was southwest at 20 miles an hour, gusting to 30. The pressure was 29.74 inches and falling. At Guthrie, it was mostly sunny. The temperature was 74. The wind was south at 17, gusting to 30. Observations from around the region. Temperatures were between 69 and 72 degrees. At Springfield, it was sunny. At Tulsa, it was mostly sunny. It was partly sunny at Wichita, Woodward, Oklahoma City, and Dallas-Fort Worth. Once again at 10 a.m., at Stillwater, it was mostly sunny. The temperature was 72. From the Norman Forecast Office, here is the forecast for Stillwater and surrounding area. Today, sunny. Highs in the mid-80s. South winds 15 to 20 miles an hour with gusts up to 30 miles an hour. Tonight, partly cloudy. A slight chance of showers and thunderstorms until midnight. Lows in the upper 50s. South winds 10 to 15 miles an hour with gusts up to 25 miles an hour. Chance of rain 20%. Tuesday, mostly cloudy in the morning, then becoming partly sunny. Much cooler with highs in the mid-60s. Temperature falling to around 60 in the afternoon. North winds 15 to 20 miles an hour with gusts up to 30 miles an hour. Tuesday night, a slight chance of thunderstorms until midnight. Mostly cloudy with a slight chance of showers. Cooler with lows in the upper 40s. Northeast winds 10 to 15 miles an hour. Gusts up to 30 miles an hour until midnight. Chance of rain 20%. Wednesday, partly sunny. Highs around 60. Northeast winds 10 to 15 miles an hour with gusts up to 25 miles an hour. Wednesday night, partly cloudy. Lows in the lower 40s. Thursday, sunny. Not as cool with highs in the lower 70s. Thursday night, clear. Lows in the upper 40s. Friday, sunny. Not as cool with highs in the mid 80s. Friday night, mostly clear. Lows in the mid 50s. Saturday, sunny. Highs in the mid 80s. Saturday night, partly cloudy until midnight, then becoming mostly cloudy. A slight chance of thunderstorms. A slight chance of showers until midnight, then a chance of showers after midnight. Lows in the upper 50s. Chance of rain 30%. Sunday, mostly sunny with a slight chance of showers. A slight chance of thunderstorms in the afternoon. Highs around 80. Chance of rain 20%. 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It's Stillwater, it was mostly sunny. The temperature was 72 degrees, the dew point 51, and the relative humidity 47%. The wind was southwest at 20 miles an hour, gusting to 30. The pressure was 29.74 inches and falling. At Guthrie, it was mostly sunny. The temperature was 74. The wind was south at 17, gusting to 30. Observations from around the region. Temperatures were between 69 and 72 degrees. At Springfield,

It was sunny. At Tulsa, it was mostly sunny. It was partly sunny at Wichita, Woodward, Oklahoma City, and Dallas-Fort Worth. Once again at 10 a.m., at Stillwater, it was mostly sunny. The temperature was 72. From the Norman Forecast Office, here is the forecast for Stillwater and surrounding area. Today, sunny. Highs in the mid-80s. South winds 15 to 20 miles an hour with gusts up to 30 miles an hour. Tonight, partly cloudy. A slight chance of showers and thunderstorms until midnight. Lows in the upper 50s. South winds 10 to 15 miles an hour with gusts up to 25 miles an hour. Chance of rain 20%. Tuesday, mostly cloudy in the morning, then becoming partly sunny. Much cooler with highs in the mid-60s. Temperature falling to around 60 in the afternoon. North winds 15 to 20 miles an hour with gusts up to 30 miles an hour. Tuesday night, a slight chance of thunderstorms until midnight. Mostly cloudy with a slight chance of showers. Cooler with lows in the upper 40s. Northeast winds 10 to 15 miles an hour. Gusts up to 30 miles an hour until midnight. Chance of rain 20%. Wednesday, partly sunny. Highs around 60. Northeast winds 10 to 15 miles an hour with gusts up to 25 miles an hour. Wednesday night, partly cloudy. Lows in the lower 40s. Thursday, sunny. Not as cool with highs in the lower 70s. Thursday night, clear. Lows in the upper 40s. Friday, sunny. Not as cool with highs in the mid-80s. Friday night, mostly clear. Lows in the mid-50s. Saturday, sunny. Highs in the mid-80s. Saturday night, partly cloudy until midnight, then becoming mostly cloudy. A slight chance of thunderstorms. A slight chance of showers until midnight, then a chance of showers after midnight. Lows in the upper 50s. Chance of rain 30%. Sunday, mostly sunny with a slight chance of showers. A slight chance of thunderstorms in the afternoon. Highs around 80. Chance of rain 20%. 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At Stillwater, it was mostly sunny. The temperature was 72 degrees, the dew point 51, and the relative humidity 47%. The wind was southwest at 20 miles an hour, gusting to 30. The pressure was 29.74 inches and falling. At Guthrie, it was mostly sunny. The temperature was 74. The wind was south at 17, gusting to 30. Observations from around the region. Temperatures were between 69 and 72 degrees. At Springfield, it was sunny. At Tulsa, it was mostly sunny. It was partly sunny at Wichita, Woodward, Oklahoma City, and Dallas-Fort Worth. Once again at 10 a.m., at Stillwater, it was mostly sunny. The temperature was 72. 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From the Norman Forecast Office, here is the forecast for Stillwater and surrounding area. Today, sunny. Highs in the mid-80s. South winds 15 to 20 miles an hour with gusts up to 30 miles an hour. Tonight, partly cloudy. A slight chance of showers and thunderstorms until midnight. Lows in the upper 50s. South winds 10 to 15 miles an hour with gusts up to 25 miles an hour. Chance of rain 20%. Tuesday, mostly cloudy in the morning, then becoming partly sunny. Much cooler with highs in the mid-60s. Temperature falling to around 60 in the afternoon. North winds 15 to 20 miles an hour with gusts up to 30 miles an hour. Tuesday night, a slight chance of thunderstorms until midnight. Mostly cloudy with a slight chance of showers. Cooler with lows in the upper 40s. Northeast winds 10 to 15 miles an hour. Gusts up to 30 miles an hour until midnight. Chance of rain 20%. Wednesday, partly sunny. Highs around 60.

northeast winds 10 to 15 miles an hour with gusts up to 25 miles an hour. Wednesday night, partly cloudy. Lows in the lower 40s. Thursday, sunny. Not as cool, highs in the lower 70s. Thursday night, clear. Lows in the upper 40s. Friday, sunny. Not as cool, highs in the mid 80s. Friday night, mostly clear. Lows in the mid 50s. Saturday, sunny. Highs in the mid 80s. Saturday night, partly cloudy until midnight, then becoming mostly cloudy. A slight chance of thunderstorms. A slight chance of showers until midnight, then a chance of showers after midnight. Lows in the upper 50s. Chance of rain 30%. Sunday, mostly sunny with a slight chance of showers. A slight chance of thunderstorms in the afternoon. Highs around 80. Chance of rain 20%. From the Norman Forecast Office, here is the forecast for Stillwater and surrounding area. Rest of today, mostly sunny. Highs in the mid-80s. South winds 15 to 20 miles an hour with gusts up to 30 miles an hour. Tonight, mostly cloudy with a slight chance of showers and thunderstorms until midnight, then partly cloudy after midnight. Lows in the upper 50s. South winds 10 to 15 miles an hour with gusts up to 25 miles an hour. Chance of rain 20%. Tuesday, mostly cloudy. Much cooler with highs around 70. Northeast winds 15 to 20 miles an hour with gusts up to 30 miles an hour. Tuesday night, mostly cloudy with a 20% chance of showers. Cooler with lows in the upper 40s. Northeast winds 15 to 20 miles an hour, diminishing to around 10 miles an hour after midnight. Wednesday, partly sunny. Cooler with highs around 60. Northeast winds 10 to 15 miles an hour with gusts up to 25 miles an hour. Wednesday night, partly cloudy. Lows in the lower 40s. Thursday, sunny. Not as cool with highs in the lower 70s. Thursday night, clear. Lows in the upper 40s. Friday, sunny. Not as cool with highs in the mid 80s. Friday night, mostly clear. Lows in the mid 50s. Saturday, sunny. Highs in the mid 80s. Saturday night, partly cloudy until midnight, then becoming mostly cloudy. A slight chance of thunderstorms. A slight chance of showers until midnight, then a chance of showers after midnight. Lows in the upper 50s. Chance of rain 30%. Sunday, mostly sunny with a slight chance of showers. A slight chance of thunderstorms in the afternoon. Highs around 80. Chance of rain 20%. 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At Stillwater, it was mostly sunny. The temperature was 72 degrees, the dew point 51, and the relative humidity 47%. The wind was southwest at 20 miles an hour, gusting to 30. The pressure was 29.74 inches and falling. At Guthrie, it was mostly sunny. The temperature was 74. The wind was south at 17, gusting to 30. Observations from around the region. Temperatures were between 69 and 72 degrees. At Springfield, it was sunny. At Tulsa, it was mostly sunny. It was partly sunny at Wichita, Woodward, Oklahoma City, and Dallas-Fort Worth. Once again at 10 a.m., at Stillwater, it was mostly sunny. The temperature was 72. From the Norman Forecast Office, here is the forecast for Stillwater and surrounding area. Rest of today, mostly sunny. Highs in the mid-80s. South winds 15 to 20 miles an hour with gusts up to 30 miles an hour. Tonight, mostly cloudy with a slight chance of showers and thunderstorms until midnight, then partly cloudy after midnight. Lows in the upper 50s. South winds 10 to 15 miles an hour with gusts up to 25 miles an hour. Chance of rain 20%. Tuesday, mostly cloudy. Much cooler with highs around 70. Northeast winds 15 to 20 miles an hour with gusts up to 30 miles an hour. Tuesday night, mostly cloudy with a 20% chance of showers.

Lows in the upper 40s. Northeast winds 15 to 20 miles an hour, diminishing to around 10 miles an hour after midnight. Wednesday, partly sunny. Cooler with highs around 60. Northeast winds 10 to 15 miles an hour with gusts up to 25 miles an hour. Wednesday night, partly cloudy. Lows in the lower 40s. Thursday, sunny. Not as cool with highs in the lower 70s. Thursday night, clear. Lows in the upper 40s. Friday, sunny. Not as cool with highs in the mid 80s. Friday night, mostly clear. Lows in the mid 50s. Saturday, sunny. Highs in the mid 80s. Saturday night, partly cloudy until midnight, then becoming mostly cloudy. A slight chance of thunderstorms. A slight chance of showers until midnight, then a chance of showers after midnight. Lows in the upper 50s. Chance of rain 30%. Sunday, mostly sunny with a slight chance of showers. A slight chance of thunderstorms in the afternoon. Highs around 80. Chance of rain 20%. 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At Stillwater, it was mostly sunny. The temperature was 72 degrees, the dew point 51, and the relative humidity 47%. The wind was southwest at 20 miles an hour, gusting to 30. The pressure was 29.74 inches and falling. At Guthrie, it was mostly sunny. The temperature was 74. The wind was south at 17, gusting to 30. Observations from around the region. Temperatures were between 69 and 72 degrees. At Springfield, it was sunny. At Tulsa, it was mostly sunny. It was partly sunny at Wichita, Woodward, Oklahoma City, and Dallas-Fort Worth. Once again at 10 a.m., at Stillwater, it was mostly sunny. The temperature was 72. From the Norman Forecast Office, here is the forecast for Stillwater and surrounding area. Rest of today, mostly sunny. Highs in the mid-80s. South winds 15 to 20 miles an hour with gusts up to 30 miles an hour. Tonight, mostly cloudy with a slight chance of showers and thunderstorms until midnight, then partly cloudy after midnight. Lows in the upper 50s. South winds 10 to 15 miles an hour with gusts up to 25 miles an hour. Chance of rain 20%. Tuesday, mostly cloudy. Much cooler with highs around 70. Northeast winds 15 to 20 miles an hour with gusts up to 30 miles an hour. Tuesday night, mostly cloudy with a 20% chance of showers. Cooler with lows in the upper 40s. Northeast winds 15 to 20 miles an hour, diminishing to around 10 miles an hour after midnight. Wednesday, partly sunny. Cooler with highs around 60. Northeast winds 10 to 15 miles an hour with gusts up to 25 miles an hour. Wednesday night, partly cloudy. Lows in the lower 40s. Thursday, sunny. Not as cool with highs in the lower 70s. Thursday night, clear. Lows in the upper 40s. Friday, sunny. Not as cool with highs in the mid 80s. Friday night, mostly clear. Lows in the mid 50s. Saturday, sunny. Highs in the mid 80s. Saturday night, partly cloudy until midnight, then becoming mostly cloudy. A slight chance of thunderstorms. A slight chance of showers until midnight, then a chance of showers after midnight. Lows in the upper 50s. Chance of rain 30%. Sunday, mostly sunny with a slight chance of showers. A slight chance of thunderstorms in the afternoon. Highs around 80. Chance of rain 20%. 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At Stillwater, it was mostly sunny. The temperature was 72 degrees, the dew point 51, and the relative humidity 47%. The wind was southwest at 20 miles an hour, gusting to 30. The pressure was 29.74 inches and falling. At Guthrie, it was mostly sunny. The temperature was 74. The wind was south at 17, gusting to 30. Observations from around the region.
temperatures were between 69 and 72 degrees. At Springfield, it was sunny. At Tulsa, it was mostly sunny. It was partly sunny at Wichita, Woodward, Oklahoma City, and Dallas-Fort Worth. Once again at 10 a.m., at Stillwater, it was mostly sunny. The temperature was 72. From the Norman Forecast Office, here is the forecast for Stillwater and surrounding area. Rest of today, mostly sunny. Highs in the mid-80s. South winds 15 to 20 miles an hour with gusts up to 30 miles an hour. Tonight, mostly cloudy with a slight chance of showers and thunderstorms until midnight, then partly cloudy after midnight. Lows in the upper 50s. South winds 10 to 15 miles an hour with gusts up to 25 miles an hour. Chance of rain 20%. Tuesday, mostly cloudy. Much cooler with highs around 70. Northeast winds 15 to 20 miles an hour with gusts up to 30 miles an hour. Tuesday night, mostly cloudy with a 20% chance of showers. Cooler with lows in the upper 40s. Northeast winds 15 to 20 miles an hour, diminishing to around 10 miles an hour after midnight. Wednesday, partly sunny. Cooler with highs around 60. Northeast winds 10 to 15 miles an hour with gusts up to 25 miles an hour. Wednesday night, partly cloudy. Lows in the lower 40s. Thursday, sunny. Not as cool with highs in the lower 70s. Thursday night, clear. Lows in the upper 40s. Friday, sunny. Not as cool with highs in the mid-80s. Friday night, mostly clear. Lows in the mid-50s. Saturday, sunny. Highs in the mid-80s. Saturday night, partly cloudy until midnight, then becoming mostly cloudy. A slight chance of thunderstorms. A slight chance of showers until midnight, then a chance of showers after midnight. Lows in the upper 50s. Chance of rain 30%. Sunday, mostly sunny with a slight chance of showers. A slight chance of thunderstorms in the afternoon. Highs around 80. Chance of rain 20%. 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At Stillwater, it was mostly sunny. The temperature was 72 degrees, the dew point 51, and the relative humidity 47%. The wind was southwest at 20 miles an hour, gusting to 30. The pressure was 29.74 inches and falling. At Guthrie, it was mostly sunny. The temperature was 74. The wind was south at 17, gusting to 30. Observations from around the region. Temperatures were between 69 and 72 degrees. At Springfield, it was sunny. At Tulsa, it was mostly sunny. It was partly sunny at Wichita, Woodward, Oklahoma City, and Dallas-Fort Worth. Once again at 10 a.m., at Stillwater, it was mostly sunny. The temperature was 72. 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From the Norman Forecast Office, here is the forecast for Stillwater and surrounding area. Rest of today, mostly sunny. Highs in the mid-80s. South winds 15 to 20 miles an hour with gusts up to 30 miles an hour. Tonight, mostly cloudy with a slight chance of showers and thunderstorms until midnight, then partly cloudy after midnight. Lows in the upper 50s. South winds 10 to 15 miles an hour with gusts up to 25 miles an hour. Chance of rain 20%. Tuesday, mostly cloudy. Much cooler with highs around 70. Northeast winds 15 to 20 miles an hour with gusts up to 30 miles an hour. Tuesday night, mostly cloudy with a 20% chance of showers. Cooler with lows in the upper 40s. Northeast winds 15 to 20 miles an hour, diminishing to around 10 miles an hour after midnight. Wednesday, partly sunny. Cooler with highs around 60. Northeast winds 10 to 15 miles an hour with gusts up to 25 miles an hour. Wednesday night, partly cloudy. Lows in the lower 40s. Thursday,
sunny. Not as cool as highs in the lower 70s. Thursday night, clear. Lows in the upper 40s. Friday, sunny. Not as cool as highs in the mid 80s. Friday night, mostly clear. Lows in the mid 50s. Saturday, sunny. Highs in the mid 80s. Saturday night, partly cloudy until midnight, then becoming mostly cloudy. A slight chance of thunderstorms. A slight chance of showers until midnight, then a chance of showers after midnight. Lows in the upper 50s. Chance of rain 30%. Sunday, mostly sunny with a slight chance of showers. A slight chance of thunderstorms in the afternoon. Highs around 80. Chance of rain 20%. 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At Stillwater, it was mostly sunny. The temperature was 72 degrees, the dew point 51, and the relative humidity 47%. The wind was southwest at 20 miles an hour, gusting to 30. The pressure was 29.74 inches and falling. At Guthrie, it was mostly sunny. The temperature was 74. The wind was south at 17, gusting to 30. Observations from around the region. Temperatures were between 69 and 72 degrees. At Springfield, it was sunny. At Tulsa, it was mostly sunny. It was partly sunny at Wichita, Woodward, Oklahoma City, and Dallas-Fort Worth. Once again at 10 a.m., at Stillwater, it was mostly sunny. The temperature was 72. You are listening to Stillwater Weather Radio, and here are 11 a.m. weather observations. At Stillwater, it was mostly sunny. The temperature was 75 degrees, the dew point 51, and the relative humidity 43%. The wind was southwest at 18 miles an hour, gusting to 29. The pressure was 29.72 inches and falling. At Guthrie, it was mostly sunny. The temperature was 76. The wind was south at 22, gusting to 32. Observations from around the region. Temperatures were between 73 and 76 degrees. At Springfield, it was sunny. At Tulsa, it was mostly sunny. It was partly sunny at Wichita, Woodward, Oklahoma City, and Dallas-Fort Worth. Once again at 11 a.m., at Stillwater, it was mostly sunny. The temperature was 75. From the Norman Forecast Office, here is the forecast for Stillwater and surrounding area. Rest of today, mostly sunny. Highs in the mid-80s. South winds 15 to 20 miles an hour with gusts up to 30 miles an hour. Tonight, mostly cloudy with a slight chance of showers and thunderstorms until midnight, then partly cloudy after midnight. Lows in the upper 50s. South winds 10 to 15 miles an hour with gusts up to 25 miles an hour. Chance of rain 20%. Tuesday, mostly cloudy. Much cooler with highs around 70. Northeast winds 15 to 20 miles an hour with gusts up to 30 miles an hour. Tuesday night, mostly cloudy with a 20% chance of showers. Cooler with lows in the upper 40s. Northeast winds 15 to 20 miles an hour, diminishing to around 10 miles an hour after midnight. Wednesday, partly sunny. Cooler with highs around 60. Northeast winds 10 to 15 miles an hour with gusts up to 25 miles an hour. Wednesday night, partly cloudy. Lows in the lower 40s. Thursday, sunny. Not as cool with highs in the lower 70s. Thursday night, clear. Lows in the upper 40s. Friday, sunny. Not as cool with highs in the mid-80s. Friday night, mostly clear. Lows in the mid-50s. Saturday, sunny. Highs in the mid-80s. Saturday night, partly cloudy until midnight, then becoming mostly cloudy. A slight chance of thunderstorms. A slight chance of showers until midnight, then a chance of showers after midnight. Lows in the upper 50s. Chance of rain 30%. Sunday, mostly sunny with a slight chance of showers. A slight chance of thunderstorms in the afternoon. Highs around 80. Chance of rain 20%.
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It's Stillwater, it was mostly sunny. The temperature was 75 degrees, the dew point 51, and the relative humidity 43%. The wind was southwest at 18 miles an hour, gusting to 29. The pressure was 29.72 inches and falling. At Guthrie, it was mostly sunny. The temperature was 76. The wind was south at 22, gusting to 32. Observations from around the region. Temperatures were between 73 and 76 degrees. At Springfield, it was sunny. At Tulsa, it was mostly sunny. It was partly sunny at Wichita, Woodward, Oklahoma City, and Dallas-Fort Worth. Once again at 11 a.m., at Stillwater, it was mostly sunny. The temperature was 75. From the Norman Forecast Office, here is the forecast for Stillwater and surrounding area. Rest of today, mostly sunny. Highs in the mid-80s. South winds 15 to 20 miles an hour with gusts up to 30 miles an hour. Tonight, mostly cloudy with a slight chance of showers and thunderstorms until midnight, then partly cloudy after midnight. Lows in the upper 50s. South winds 10 to 15 miles an hour with gusts up to 25 miles an hour. Chance of rain 20%. Tuesday, mostly cloudy. Much cooler with highs around 70. Northeast winds 15 to 20 miles an hour with gusts up to 30 miles an hour. Tuesday night, mostly cloudy with a 20% chance of showers. Cooler with lows in the upper 40s. Northeast winds 15 to 20 miles an hour, diminishing to around 10 miles an hour after midnight. Wednesday, partly sunny. Cooler with highs around 60. Northeast winds 10 to 15 miles an hour with gusts up to 25 miles an hour. Wednesday night, partly cloudy. Lows in the lower 40s. Thursday, sunny. Not as cool with highs in the lower 70s. Thursday night, clear. Lows in the upper 40s. Friday, sunny. Not as cool with highs in the mid-80s. Friday night, mostly clear. Lows in the mid-50s. Saturday, sunny. Highs in the mid-80s. Saturday night, partly cloudy until midnight, then becoming mostly cloudy. A slight chance of thunderstorms. A slight chance of showers until midnight, then a chance of showers after midnight. Lows in the upper 50s. Chance of rain 30%. Sunday, mostly sunny with a slight chance of showers. A slight chance of thunderstorms in the afternoon. Highs around 80. Chance of rain 20%. You are listening to Stillwater Weather Radio, NERA 11 a.m. weather observations. It's Stillwater, it was mostly sunny. The temperature was 75 degrees, the dew point 51, and the relative humidity 43%. The wind was southwest at 18 miles an hour, gusting to 29. The pressure was 29.72 inches and falling. At Guthrie, it was mostly sunny. The temperature was 76. The wind was south at 22, gusting to 32. Observations from around the region. Temperatures were between 73 and 76 degrees. At Springfield, it was sunny. At Tulsa, it was mostly sunny. It was partly sunny at Wichita, Woodward, Oklahoma City, and Dallas-Fort Worth. Once again at 11 a.m., at Stillwater, it was mostly sunny. The temperature was 75. From the Norman Forecast Office, here is the forecast for Stillwater and surrounding area. Rest of today, mostly sunny. Highs in the mid-80s. South winds 15 to 20 miles an hour with gusts up to 30 miles an hour. Tonight, mostly cloudy with a slight chance of showers and thunderstorms until midnight, then partly cloudy after midnight. Lows in the upper 50s. South winds 10 to 15 miles an hour with gusts up to 25 miles an hour. Chance of rain 20%. Tuesday, mostly cloudy. Much cooler with highs around 70. Northeast winds 15 to 20 miles an hour with gusts up to 30 miles an hour. Tuesday night, mostly cloudy with a 20% chance of showers. Cooler with lows in the upper 40s.
Northeast winds 15 to 20 miles an hour.

finishing to around 10 miles an hour after midnight. Wednesday, partly sunny. Cooler with highs around 60. Northeast winds 10 to 15 miles an hour with gusts up to 25 miles an hour. Wednesday night, partly cloudy. Lows in the lower 40s. Thursday, sunny. Not as cool with highs in the lower 70s. Thursday night, clear. Lows in the upper 40s. Friday, sunny. Not as cool with highs in the mid 80s. Friday night, mostly clear. Lows in the mid 50s. Saturday, sunny. Highs in the mid 80s. Saturday night, partly cloudy until midnight, then becoming mostly cloudy. A slight chance of thunderstorms. A slight chance of showers until midnight, then a chance of showers after midnight. Lows in the upper 50s. Chance of rain 30%. Sunday, mostly sunny with a slight chance of showers. A slight chance of thunderstorms in the afternoon. Highs around 80. Chance of rain 20%. 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It's Stillwater, it was mostly sunny. The temperature was 75 degrees, the dew point 51, and the relative humidity 43%. The wind was southwest at 18 miles an hour, gusting to 29. The pressure was 29.72 inches and falling. At Guthrie, it was mostly sunny. The temperature was 76. The wind was south at 22, gusting to 32. Observations from around the region. Temperatures were between 73 and 76 degrees. At Springfield, it was sunny. At Tulsa, it was mostly sunny. It was partly sunny at Wichita, Woodward, Oklahoma City, and Dallas-Fort Worth. Once again at 11 a.m., at Stillwater, it was mostly sunny. The temperature was 75. 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At Stillwater, it was mostly sunny. The temperature was 75 degrees, the dew point 51, and the relative humidity 43%. The wind was southwest at 18 miles an hour, gusting to 29. The pressure was 29.72 inches and falling. At Ponca City, it was sunny. The temperature was 76, the dew point 52, and the relative humidity 43%. The wind was south at 14, gusting to 25. The pressure was 29.69 inches and falling. At Guthrie, it was mostly sunny. The temperature was 76, the dew point 49, and the relative humidity 38%. The wind was south at 22, gusting to 32. The pressure was 29.72 inches and falling. Observations from around the region. Temperatures were between 73 and 76 degrees. At Springfield, it was sunny. At Tulsa, it was mostly sunny. It was partly sunny at Wichita, Woodward, Oklahoma City, and Dallas-Fort Worth. Once again at 11 a.m., at Stillwater, it was mostly sunny. The temperature was 75. From the Norman Forecast Office, here is the forecast for Stillwater and surrounding area. Rest of today, mostly sunny. Highs in the mid-80s. South winds 15 to 20 miles an hour with gusts up to 30 miles an hour. Tonight, mostly cloudy with a slight chance of showers and thunderstorms until midnight, then partly cloudy after midnight. Lows in the upper 50s. South winds 10 to 15 miles an hour with gusts up to 25 miles an hour. Chance of rain 20%. Tuesday, mostly cloudy. Much cooler with highs around 70. Northeast winds 15 to 20 miles an hour with gusts up to 30 miles an hour. Tuesday night, mostly cloudy with a 20% chance of showers. Cooler with lows in the upper 40s. Northeast winds 15 to 20 miles an hour, diminishing to around 10 miles an hour after midnight. Wednesday, partly sunny. Cooler with highs around 60. Northeast winds 10 to 15 miles an hour with gusts up to 25 miles an hour. Wednesday night, partly cloudy. Lows in the lower 40s. Thursday, sunny. Not as cool with highs in the lower 70s. Thursday night, clear. Lows in the upper 40s.

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It's Stillwater. It was mostly sunny. The temperature was 75 degrees, the dew point 51, and the relative humidity 43%. The wind was southwest at 18 miles an hour, gusting to 29. The pressure was 29.72 inches and falling. At Ponca City, it was sunny. The temperature was 76, the dew point 52, and the relative humidity 43%. The wind was south at 14, gusting to 25. The pressure was 29.69 inches and falling. At Guthrie, it was mostly sunny. The temperature was 76, the dew point 49, and the relative humidity 38%. The wind was south at 22, gusting to 32. The pressure was 29.72 inches and falling. Observations from around the region. Temperatures were between 73 and 76 degrees. At Springfield, it was sunny. At Tulsa, it was mostly sunny. It was partly sunny at Wichita, Woodward, Oklahoma City, and Dallas-Fort Worth. Once again at 11 a.m., at Stillwater, it was mostly sunny. The temperature was 75. From the Norman Forecast Office, here is the forecast for Stillwater and surrounding area. Rest of today, mostly sunny. Highs in the mid-80s. South winds 15 to 20 miles an hour with gusts up to 30 miles an hour. Tonight, mostly cloudy with a slight chance of showers and thunderstorms until midnight, then partly cloudy after midnight. Lows in the upper 50s. South winds 10 to 15 miles an hour with gusts up to 25 miles an hour. Chance of rain 20%. Tuesday, mostly cloudy. Much cooler with highs around 70. Northeast winds 15 to 20 miles an hour with gusts up to 30 miles an hour. Tuesday night, mostly cloudy with a 20% chance of showers. Cooler with lows in the upper 40s. Northeast winds 15 to 20 miles an hour, diminishing to around 10 miles an hour after midnight. Wednesday, partly sunny. Cooler with highs around 60. Northeast winds 10 to 15 miles an hour with gusts up to 25 miles an hour. Wednesday night, partly cloudy. Lows in the lower 40s. Thursday, sunny. Not as cool with highs in the lower 70s. Thursday night, clear. Lows in the upper 40s. Friday, sunny. Not as cool with highs in the mid-80s. Friday night, mostly clear. Lows in the mid-50s. Saturday, sunny. Highs in the mid-80s. Saturday night, partly cloudy until midnight, then becoming mostly cloudy. A slight chance of thunderstorms. A slight chance of showers until midnight, then a chance of showers after midnight. Lows in the upper 50s. Chance of rain 30%. Sunday, mostly sunny with a slight chance of showers. A slight chance of thunderstorms in the afternoon. Highs around 80. Chance of rain 20%. You are listening to Stillwater Weather Radio, NERA 11 a.m. weather observations. It's Stillwater, it was mostly sunny. The temperature was 75 degrees, the dew point 51, and the relative humidity 43%. The wind was southwest at 18 miles an hour, gusting to 29. The pressure was 29.72 inches and falling. At Ponca City, it was sunny. The temperature was 76, the dew point 52, and the relative humidity 43%. The wind was south at 14, gusting to 25. The pressure was 29.69 inches and falling. At Guthrie, it was mostly sunny. The temperature was 76, the dew point 49, and the relative humidity 38%. The wind was south at 22, gusting to 32. The pressure was 29.72 inches and falling. Observations from around the region. Temperatures were between 73 and 76 degrees. At Springfield, it was sunny. At Tulsa, it was mostly sunny.

It was partly sunny at Wichita, Woodward, Oklahoma City, and Dallas-Fort Worth. Once again at 11 a.m., at Stillwater, it was mostly sunny. The temperature was 75. From the Norman Forecast Office, here is the forecast for Stillwater and surrounding area. Rest of today, mostly sunny. Highs in the mid-80s. South winds 15 to 20 miles an hour with gusts up to 30 miles an hour. Tonight, mostly cloudy with a slight chance of showers and thunderstorms until midnight, then partly cloudy after midnight. Lows in the upper 50s. South winds 10 to 15 miles an hour with gusts up to 25 miles an hour. Chance of rain 20%. Tuesday, mostly cloudy. Much cooler with highs around 70. Northeast winds 15 to 20 miles an hour with gusts up to 30 miles an hour. Tuesday night, mostly cloudy with a 20% chance of showers. Cooler with lows in the upper 40s. Northeast winds 15 to 20 miles an hour, diminishing to around 10 miles an hour after midnight. Wednesday, partly sunny. Cooler with highs around 60. Northeast winds 10 to 15 miles an hour with gusts up to 25 miles an hour. Wednesday night, partly cloudy. Lows in the lower 40s. Thursday, sunny. Not as cool with highs in the lower 70s. Thursday night, clear. Lows in the upper 40s. Friday, sunny. Not as cool with highs in the mid-80s. Friday night, mostly clear. Lows in the mid-50s. Saturday, sunny. Highs in the mid-80s. Saturday night, partly cloudy until midnight, then becoming mostly cloudy. A slight chance of thunderstorms. A slight chance of showers until midnight, then a chance of showers after midnight. Lows in the upper 50s. Chance of rain 30%. Sunday, mostly sunny with a slight chance of showers. A slight chance of thunderstorms in the afternoon. Highs around 80. Chance of rain 20%. 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At Stillwater, it was mostly sunny. The temperature was 75 degrees, the dew point 51, and the relative humidity 43%. The wind was southwest at 18 miles an hour, gusting to 29. The pressure was 29.72 inches and falling. At Ponca City, it was sunny. The temperature was 76, the dew point 52, and the relative humidity 43%. The wind was south at 14, gusting to 25. The pressure was 29.69 inches and falling. At Guthrie, it was mostly sunny. The temperature was 76, the dew point 49, and the relative humidity 38%. The wind was south at 22, gusting to 32. The pressure was 29.72 inches and falling. Observations from around the region. Temperatures were between 73 and 76 degrees. At Springfield, it was sunny. At Tulsa, it was mostly sunny. It was partly sunny at Wichita, Woodward, Oklahoma City, and Dallas-Fort Worth. Once again at 11 a.m., at Stillwater, it was mostly sunny. The temperature was 75. From the Norman Forecast Office, here is the forecast for Stillwater and surrounding area. Rest of today, mostly sunny. Highs in the mid-80s. South winds 15 to 20 miles an hour with gusts up to 30 miles an hour. Tonight, mostly cloudy with a slight chance of showers and thunderstorms until midnight, then partly cloudy after midnight. Lows in the upper 50s. South winds 10 to 15 miles an hour with gusts up to 25 miles an hour. Chance of rain 20%. Tuesday, mostly cloudy. Much cooler with highs around 70. Northeast winds 15 to 20 miles an hour with gusts up to 30 miles an hour. Tuesday night, mostly cloudy with a 20% chance of showers. Cooler with lows in the upper 40s. Northeast winds 15 to 20 miles an hour, diminishing to around 10 miles an hour after midnight. Wednesday, partly sunny. Cooler with highs around 60. Northeast winds 10 to 15 miles an hour with gusts up to 25 miles an hour. Wednesday night, partly cloudy. Lows in the lower

40s. Thursday, sunny. Not as cool with highs in the lower 70s. Thursday night, clear. Lows in the upper 40s. Friday, sunny. Not as cool with highs in the mid 80s. Friday night, mostly clear. Lows in the mid 50s. Saturday, sunny. Highs in the mid 80s. Saturday night, partly cloudy until midnight, then becoming mostly cloudy. A slight chance of thunderstorms. A slight chance of showers until midnight, then a chance of showers after midnight. Lows in the upper 50s. Chance of rain 30%. Sunday, mostly sunny with a slight chance of showers. A slight chance of thunderstorms in the afternoon. Highs around 80. Chance of rain 20%. 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It's Stillwater, it was mostly sunny. The temperature was 75 degrees, the dew point 51, and the relative humidity 43%. The wind was southwest at 18 miles an hour, gusting to 29. The pressure was 29.72 inches and falling. At Ponca City, it was sunny. The temperature was 76, the dew point 52, and the relative humidity 43%. The wind was south at 14, gusting to 25. The pressure was 29.69 inches and falling. At Guthrie, it was mostly sunny. The temperature was 76, the dew point 49, and the relative humidity 38%. The wind was south at 22, gusting to 32. The pressure was 29.72 inches and falling. Observations from around the region. Temperatures were between 73 and 76 degrees. At Springfield, it was sunny. At Tulsa, it was mostly sunny. It was partly sunny at Wichita, Woodward, Oklahoma City, and Dallas-Fort Worth. Once again at 11 a.m., at Stillwater, it was mostly sunny. The temperature was 75. From the Norman Forecast Office, here is the forecast for Stillwater and surrounding area. Rest of today, mostly sunny. Highs in the mid-80s. South winds 15 to 20 miles an hour with gusts up to 30 miles an hour. Tonight, mostly cloudy with a slight chance of showers and thunderstorms until midnight, then partly cloudy after midnight. Lows in the upper 50s. South winds 10 to 15 miles an hour with gusts up to 25 miles an hour. Chance of rain 20%. Tuesday, mostly cloudy. Much cooler with highs around 70. Northeast winds 15 to 20 miles an hour with gusts up to 30 miles an hour. Tuesday night, mostly cloudy with a 20% chance of showers. Cooler with lows in the upper 40s. Northeast winds 15 to 20 miles an hour, diminishing to around 10 miles an hour after midnight. Wednesday, partly sunny. Cooler with highs around 60. Northeast winds 10 to 15 miles an hour with gusts up to 25 miles an hour. Wednesday night, partly cloudy. Lows in the lower 40s. Thursday, sunny. Not as cool with highs in the lower 70s. Thursday night, clear. Lows in the upper 40s. Friday, sunny. Not as cool with highs in the mid 80s. Friday night, mostly clear. Lows in the mid 50s. Saturday, sunny. Highs in the mid 80s. Saturday night, partly cloudy until midnight, then becoming mostly cloudy. A slight chance of thunderstorms. A slight chance of showers until midnight, then a chance of showers after midnight. Lows in the upper 50s. Chance of rain 30%. Sunday, mostly sunny with a slight chance of showers. A slight chance of thunderstorms in the afternoon. Highs around 80. Chance of rain 20%. 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It's Stillwater, it was mostly sunny. The temperature was 75 degrees, the dew point 51, and the relative humidity 43%. The wind was southwest at 18 miles.

miles an hour, gusting to 29. The pressure was 29.72 inches and falling. At Ponca City, it was sunny. The temperature was 76, the dew point 52, and the relative humidity 43%. The wind was south at 14, gusting to 25. The pressure was 29.69 inches and falling. At Guthrie, it was mostly sunny. The temperature was 76, the dew point 49, and the relative humidity 38%. The wind was south at 22, gusting to 32. The pressure was 29.72 inches and falling. Observations from around the region. Temperatures were between 73 and 76 degrees. At Springfield, it was sunny. At Tulsa, it was mostly sunny. It was partly sunny at Wichita, Woodward, Oklahoma City, and Dallas-Fort Worth. Once again at 11 a.m., at Stillwater, it was mostly sunny. The temperature was 75. From the Norman Forecast Office, here is the forecast for Stillwater and surrounding area. Rest of today, mostly sunny. Highs in the mid-80s. South winds 15 to 20 miles an hour with gusts up to 30 miles an hour. Tonight, mostly cloudy with a slight chance of showers and thunderstorms until midnight, then partly cloudy after midnight. Lows in the upper 50s. South winds 10 to 15 miles an hour with gusts up to 25 miles an hour. Chance of rain 20% midnight. Lows in the upper 50s. South winds 10 to 15 miles an hour with gusts up to 25 miles an hour. Chance of rain 20%. Tuesday, mostly cloudy. Much cooler with highs around 70. Northeast winds 15 to 20 miles an hour with gusts up to 30 miles an hour. Tuesday night, mostly cloudy with a 20% chance of showers. Cooler with lows in the upper 40s. Northeast winds 15 to 20 miles an hour, diminishing to around 10 miles an hour after midnight. Wednesday, partly sunny. Cooler with highs around 60. Northeast winds 10 to 15 miles an hour with gusts up to 25 miles an hour. Wednesday night, partly cloudy. Lows in the lower 40s. Thursday, sunny. Not as cool with highs in the lower 70s. Thursday night, clear. Lows in the upper 40s. Friday, sunny. Not as cool with highs in the mid-80s. Friday night, mostly clear. Lows in the mid-50s. Saturday, sunny. Highs in the mid-80s. Saturday night, partly cloudy until midnight, then becoming mostly cloudy. A slight chance of thunderstorms. A slight chance of showers until midnight, then a chance of showers after midnight. Lows in the upper 50s. Chance of rain 30%. Sunday, mostly sunny with a slight chance of showers. A slight chance of thunderstorms in the afternoon. Highs around 80. Chance of rain 20%. 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At Stillwater, it was mostly sunny. The temperature was 75 degrees, the dew point 51, and the relative humidity 43%. The wind was southwest at 18 miles an hour, gusting to 29. The pressure was 29.72 inches and falling. At Ponca City, it was sunny. The temperature was 76, the dew point 52, and the relative humidity 43%. The wind was south at 14, gusting to 25. The pressure was 29.69 inches and falling. At Guthrie, it was mostly sunny. The temperature was 76, the dew point 49, and the relative humidity 38%. The wind was south at 22, gusting to 32. The pressure was 29.72 inches and falling. Observations from around the region. Temperatures were between 73 and 76 degrees. At Springfield, it was sunny. At Tulsa, it was mostly sunny. It was partly sunny at Wichita, Woodward, Oklahoma City, and Dallas-Fort Worth. Once again at 11 a.m., at Stillwater, it was mostly sunny. The temperature was 75. From the Norman Forecast Office, here is the forecast for Stillwater and surrounding area. Rest of today, mostly sunny. Highs in the mid-80s.

east. South winds 15 to 20 miles an hour with gusts up to 30 miles an hour. Tonight, mostly cloudy with a slight chance of showers and thunderstorms until midnight, then partly cloudy after midnight. Lows in the upper 50s. South winds 10 to 15 miles an hour with gusts up to 25 miles an hour. Chance of rain 20%. Tuesday, mostly cloudy. Much cooler with highs around 70. Northeast winds 15 to 20 miles an hour with gusts up to 30 miles an hour. Tuesday night, mostly cloudy with a 20% chance of showers. Cooler with lows in the upper 40s. Northeast winds 15 to 20 miles an hour, diminishing to around 10 miles an hour after midnight. Wednesday, partly sunny. Cooler with highs around 60. Northeast winds 10 to 15 miles an hour with gusts up to 25 miles an hour. Wednesday night, partly cloudy. Lows in the lower 40s. Thursday, sunny. Not as cool with highs in the lower 70s. Thursday night, clear. Lows in the upper 40s. Friday, sunny. Not as cool with highs in the mid 80s. Friday night, mostly clear. Lows in the mid 50s. Saturday, sunny. Highs in the mid 80s. Saturday night, partly cloudy until midnight, then becoming mostly cloudy. A slight chance of thunderstorms. A slight chance of showers until midnight, then a chance of showers after midnight. Lows in the upper 50s. Chance of rain 30%. Sunday, mostly sunny with a slight chance of showers. A slight chance of thunderstorms in the afternoon. Highs around 80. Chance of rain 20%. 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It's Stillwater, it was mostly sunny. The temperature was 75 degrees, the dew point 51, and the relative humidity 43%. The wind was southwest at 18 miles an hour, gusting to 29. The pressure was 29.72 inches and falling. At Ponca City, it was sunny. The temperature was 76, the dew point 52, and the relative humidity 43%. The wind was south at 14, gusting to 25. The pressure was 29.69 inches and falling. At Guthrie, it was mostly sunny. The temperature was 76, the dew point 49, and the relative humidity 38%. The wind was south at 22, gusting to 32. The pressure was 29.72 inches and falling. Observations from around the region. Temperatures were between 73 and 76 degrees. At Springfield, it was sunny. At Tulsa, it was mostly sunny. It was partly sunny at Wichita, Woodward, Oklahoma City, and Dallas-Fort Worth. Once again at 11 a.m., at Stillwater, it was mostly sunny. The temperature was 75. From the Norman Forecast Office, here is the forecast for Stillwater and surrounding area. Rest of today, mostly sunny. Highs in the mid-80s. South winds 15 to 20 miles an hour with gusts up to 30 miles an hour. Tonight, mostly cloudy with a slight chance of showers and thunderstorms until midnight, then partly cloudy after midnight. Lows in the upper 50s. South winds 10 to 15 miles an hour with gusts up to 25 miles an hour. Chance of rain 20%. Tuesday, mostly cloudy. Much cooler with highs around 70. Northeast winds 15 to 20 miles an hour with gusts up to 30 miles an hour. Tuesday night, mostly cloudy with a 20% chance of showers. Cooler with lows in the upper 40s. Northeast winds 15 to 20 miles an hour, diminishing to around 10 miles an hour after midnight. Wednesday, partly sunny. Cooler with highs around 60. Northeast winds 10 to 15 miles an hour with gusts up to 25 miles an hour. Wednesday night, partly cloudy. Lows in the lower 40s. Thursday, sunny. Not as cool with highs in the lower 70s. Thursday night, clear. Lows in the upper 40s. Friday, sunny. Not as cool with highs in the mid-80s. Friday night, mostly clear. Lows in the mid-50s. Saturday, sunny. Highs in the mid-80s.

Saturday night, partly cloudy until midnight, then becoming mostly cloudy. A slight chance of thunderstorms. A slight chance of showers until midnight, then a chance of showers after midnight. Lows in the upper 50s. Chance of rain 30%. Sunday, mostly sunny with a slight chance of showers. A slight chance of thunderstorms in the afternoon. Highs around 80. Chance of rain 20%. 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It's Stillwater, it was mostly sunny. The temperature was 75 degrees, the dew point 51, and the relative humidity 43%. The wind was southwest at 18 miles an hour, gusting to 29. The pressure was 29.72 inches and falling. At Ponca City, it was sunny. The temperature was 76, the dew point 52, and the relative humidity 43%. The wind was south at 14, gusting to 25. The pressure was 29.69 inches and falling. At Guthrie, it was mostly sunny. The temperature was 76, the dew point 49, and the relative humidity 38%. The wind was south at 22, gusting to 32. The pressure was 29.72 inches and falling. Observations from around the region. Temperatures were between 73 and 76 degrees. At Springfield, it was sunny. At Tulsa, it was mostly sunny. It was partly sunny at Wichita, Woodward, Oklahoma City, and Dallas-Fort Worth. Once again at 11 a.m., at Stillwater, it was mostly sunny. The temperature was 75. From the Norman Forecast Office, here is the forecast for Stillwater and surrounding area. Rest of today, mostly sunny. Highs in the mid-80s. South winds 15 to 20 miles an hour with gusts up to 30 miles an hour. Tonight, mostly cloudy with a slight chance of showers and thunderstorms until midnight, then partly cloudy after midnight. Lows in the upper 50s. South winds 10 to 15 miles an hour with gusts up to 25 miles an hour. Chance of rain 20%. Tuesday, mostly cloudy. Much cooler with highs around 70. Northeast winds 15 to 20 miles an hour with gusts up to 30 miles an hour. Tuesday night, mostly cloudy with a 20% chance of showers. Cooler with lows in the upper 40s. Northeast winds 15 to 20 miles an hour, diminishing to around 10 miles an hour after midnight. Wednesday, partly sunny. Cooler with highs around 60. Northeast winds 10 to 15 miles an hour with gusts up to 25 miles an hour. Wednesday night, partly cloudy. Lows in the lower 40s. Thursday, sunny. Not as cool with highs in the lower 70s. Thursday night, clear. Lows in the upper 40s. Friday, sunny. Not as cool with highs in the mid-80s. Friday night, mostly clear. Lows in the mid-50s. Saturday, sunny. Highs in the mid-80s. Saturday night, partly cloudy until midnight, then becoming mostly cloudy. A slight chance of thunderstorms. A slight chance of showers until midnight, then a chance of showers after midnight. Lows in the upper 50s. Chance of rain 30%. Sunday, mostly sunny with a slight chance of showers. A slight chance of thunderstorms in the afternoon. Highs around 80. Chance of rain 20%. 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It's Stillwater, it was mostly sunny. The temperature was 75 degrees, the dew point 51, and the relative humidity 43%. The wind was southwest at 18 miles an hour, gusting to 29. The pressure was 29.72 inches and falling. At Ponca City, it was sunny. The temperature was 76, the dew point 52, and the relative humidity 43%. The wind was south at 14, gusting to 25. The pressure was 29.69 inches and falling.

Guthrie, it was mostly sunny. The temperature was 76, the dew point 49, and the relative humidity 38%. The wind was south at 22, gusting to 32. The pressure was 29.72 inches and falling. Observations from around the region. Temperatures were between 73 and 76 degrees. At Springfield, it was sunny. At Tulsa, it was mostly sunny. It was partly sunny at Wichita, Woodward, Oklahoma City, and Dallas-Fort Worth. Once again at 11 a.m., at Stillwater, it was mostly sunny. The temperature was 75. From the Norman Forecast Office, here is the forecast for Stillwater and surrounding area. Rest of today, mostly sunny. Highs in the mid-80s. South winds 15 to 20 miles an hour with gusts up to 30 miles an hour. Tonight, mostly cloudy with a slight chance of showers and thunderstorms until midnight, then partly cloudy after midnight. Lows in the upper 50s. South winds 10 to 15 miles an hour with gusts up to 25 miles an hour. Chance of rain 20%. Tuesday, mostly cloudy. Much cooler with highs around 70. Northeast winds 15 to 20 miles an hour with gusts up to 30 miles an hour. Tuesday night, mostly cloudy with a 20% chance of showers. Cooler with lows in the upper 40s. Northeast winds 15 to 20 miles an hour, diminishing to around 10 miles an hour after midnight. Wednesday, partly sunny. Cooler with highs around 60. Northeast winds 10 to 15 miles an hour with gusts up to 25 miles an hour. Wednesday night, partly cloudy. Lows in the lower 40s. Thursday, sunny. Not as cool with highs in the lower 70s. Thursday night, clear. Lows in the upper 40s. Friday, sunny. Not as cool with highs in the mid-80s. Friday night, mostly clear. Lows in the mid-50s. Saturday, sunny. Highs in the mid-80s. Saturday night, partly cloudy until midnight, then becoming mostly cloudy. A slight chance of thunderstorms. A slight chance of showers until midnight, then a chance of showers after midnight. Lows in the upper 50s. Chance of rain 30%. Sunday, mostly sunny with a slight chance of showers. A slight chance of thunderstorms in the afternoon. Highs around 80. Chance of rain 20%. 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At Stillwater, it was mostly sunny. The temperature was 75 degrees, the dew point 51, and the relative humidity 43%. The wind was southwest at 18 miles an hour, gusting to 29. The pressure was 29.72 inches and falling. At Ponca City, it was sunny. The temperature was 76, the dew point 52, and the relative humidity 43%. The wind was south at 14, gusting to 25. The pressure was 29.69 inches and falling. At Guthrie, it was mostly sunny. The temperature was 76, the dew point 49, and the relative humidity 38%. The wind was south at 22, gusting to 32. The pressure was 29.72 inches and falling. Observations from around the region. Temperatures were between 73 and 76 degrees. At Springfield, it was sunny. At Tulsa, it was mostly sunny. It was partly sunny at Wichita, Woodward, Oklahoma City, and Dallas-Fort Worth. Once again at 11 a.m., at Stillwater, it was mostly sunny. The temperature was 75. From the Norman Forecast Office, here is the forecast for Stillwater and surrounding area. Rest of today, mostly sunny. Highs in the mid-80s. South winds 15 to 20 miles an hour with gusts up to 30 miles an hour. Tonight, mostly cloudy with a slight chance of showers and thunderstorms until midnight, then partly cloudy after midnight. Lows in the upper 50s. South winds 10 to 15 miles an hour with gusts up to 25 miles an hour. Chance of rain 20%. Tuesday, mostly cloudy. Much cooler with highs around 70. Northeast winds 15 to 20 miles an hour with gusts up to 30 miles an hour.

Tuesday night, mostly cloudy with a 20% chance of showers. Cooler with lows in the upper 40s. Northeast winds 15 to 20 miles an hour, diminishing to around 10 miles an hour after midnight. Wednesday, partly sunny. Cooler with highs around 60. Northeast winds 10 to 15 miles an hour with gusts up to 25 miles an hour. Wednesday night, partly cloudy. Lows in the lower 40s. Thursday, sunny. Not as cool with highs in the lower 70s. Thursday night, clear. Lows in the upper 40s. Friday, sunny. Not as cool with highs in the mid 80s. Friday night, mostly clear. Lows in the mid 50s. Saturday, sunny. Highs in the mid 80s. Saturday night, partly cloudy until midnight, then becoming mostly cloudy. A slight chance of thunderstorms. A slight chance of showers until midnight, then a chance of showers after midnight. Lows in the upper 50s. Chance of rain 30%. Sunday, mostly sunny with a slight chance of showers. A slight chance of thunderstorms in the afternoon. Highs around 80. Chance of rain 20%. 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It's Stillwater, it was mostly sunny. The temperature was 75 degrees, the dew point 51, and the relative humidity 43%. The wind was southwest at 18 miles an hour, gusting to 29. The pressure was 29.72 inches and falling. At Ponca City, it was sunny. The temperature was 76, the dew point 52, and the relative humidity 43%. The wind was south at 14, gusting to 25. The pressure was 29.69 inches and falling. At Guthrie, it was mostly sunny. The temperature was 76, the dew point 49, and the relative humidity 38%. The wind was south at 22, gusting to 32. The pressure was 29.72 inches and falling. Observations from around the region. Temperatures were between 73 and 76 degrees. At Springfield, it was sunny. At Tulsa, it was mostly sunny. It was partly sunny at Wichita, Woodward, Oklahoma City, and Dallas-Fort Worth. Once again at 11 a.m., at Stillwater, it was mostly sunny. The temperature was 75. From the Norman Forecast Office, here is the forecast for Stillwater and surrounding area. Rest of today, mostly sunny. Highs in the mid-80s. South winds 15 to 20 miles an hour with gusts up to 30 miles an hour. Tonight, mostly cloudy with a slight chance of showers and thunderstorms until midnight, then partly cloudy after midnight. Lows in the upper 50s. South winds 10 to 15 miles an hour with gusts up to 25 miles an hour. Chance of rain 20%. Tuesday, mostly cloudy. Much cooler with highs around 70. Northeast winds 15 to 20 miles an hour with gusts up to 30 miles an hour. Tuesday night, mostly cloudy with a 20% chance of showers. Cooler with lows in the upper 40s. Northeast winds 15 to 20 miles an hour, diminishing to around 10 miles an hour after midnight. Wednesday, partly sunny. Cooler with highs around 60. Northeast winds 10 to 15 miles an hour with gusts up to 25 miles an hour. Wednesday night, partly cloudy. Lows in the lower 40s. Thursday, sunny. Not as cool with highs in the lower 70s. Thursday night, clear. Lows in the upper 40s. Friday, sunny. Not as cool with highs in the mid-80s. Friday night, mostly clear. Lows in the mid-50s. Saturday, sunny. Highs in the mid-80s. Saturday night, partly cloudy until midnight, then becoming mostly cloudy. A slight chance of thunderstorms. A slight chance of showers until midnight, then a chance of showers after midnight. Lows in the upper 50s. Chance of rain 30%. Sunday, mostly sunny with a slight chance of showers. A slight chance of thunderstorms in the afternoon. Highs around 80. Chance of rain 20%. 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

observations. It's still water. It was mostly sunny. The temperature was 75 degrees, the dew point 51, and the relative humidity 43%. The wind was southwest at 18 miles an hour, gusting to 29. The pressure was 29.72 inches and falling. At Ponca City, it was sunny. The temperature was 76, the dew point 52, and the relative humidity 43%. The wind was south at 14, gusting to 25. The pressure was 29.69 inches and falling. At Guthrie, it was mostly sunny. The temperature was 76, the dew point 49, and the relative humidity 38%. The wind was south at 22, gusting to 32. The pressure was 29.72 inches and falling. Observations from around the region. Temperatures were between 73 and 76 degrees. At Springfield, it was sunny. At Tulsa, it was mostly sunny. It was partly sunny at Wichita, Woodward, Oklahoma City, and Dallas-Fort Worth. Once again at 11 a.m., at Stillwater, it was mostly sunny. The temperature was 75. From the Norman Forecast Office, here is the forecast for Stillwater and surrounding area. Rest of today, mostly sunny. Highs in the mid-80s. South winds 15 to 20 miles an hour with gusts up to 30 miles an hour. Tonight, mostly cloudy with a slight chance of showers and thunderstorms until midnight, then partly cloudy after midnight. Lows in the upper 50s. South winds 10 to 15 miles an hour with gusts up to 25 miles an hour. Chance of rain 20%. Tuesday, mostly cloudy. Much cooler with highs around 70. Northeast winds 15 to 20 miles an hour with gusts up to 30 miles an hour. Tuesday night, mostly cloudy with a 20% chance of showers. Cooler with lows in the upper 40s. Northeast winds 15 to 20 miles an hour, diminishing to around 10 miles an hour after midnight. Wednesday, partly sunny. Cooler with highs around 60. Northeast winds 10 to 15 miles an hour with gusts up to 25 miles an hour. Wednesday night, partly cloudy. Lows in the lower 40s. Thursday, sunny. Not as cool with highs in the lower 70s. Thursday night, clear. Lows in the upper 40s. Friday, sunny. Not as cool with highs in the mid-80s. Friday night, mostly clear. Lows in the mid-50s. Saturday, sunny. Highs in the mid-80s. Saturday night, partly cloudy until midnight, then becoming mostly cloudy. A slight chance of thunderstorms. A slight chance of showers until midnight, then a chance of showers after midnight. Lows in the upper 50s. Chance of rain 30%. Sunday, mostly sunny with a slight chance of showers. A slight chance of thunderstorms in the afternoon. Highs around 80. Chance of rain 20%. 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At Stillwater, it was mostly sunny. The temperature was 75 degrees, the dew point 51, and the relative humidity 43%. The wind was southwest at 18 miles an hour, gusting to 29. The pressure was 29.72 inches and falling. At Ponca City, it was sunny. The temperature was 76, the dew point 52, and the relative humidity 43%. The wind was south at 14, gusting to 25. The pressure was 29.69 inches and falling. At Guthrie, it was mostly sunny. The temperature was 76, the dew point 49, and the relative humidity 38%. The wind was south at 22, gusting to 32. The pressure was 29.72 inches and falling. Observations from around the region. Temperatures were between 73 and 76 degrees. At Springfield, it was sunny. At Tulsa, it was mostly sunny. It was partly sunny at Wichita, Woodward, Oklahoma City, and Dallas.

60%. Tuesday, mostly cloudy. Much cooler with highs around 70. Northeast winds 15 to 20 miles an hour with gusts up to 30 miles an hour. Tuesday night, mostly cloudy with a 20% chance of showers. Cooler with lows in the upper 40s. Northeast winds 15 to 20 miles an hour, diminishing to around 10 miles an hour after midnight. Wednesday, partly sunny. Cooler with highs around 60. Northeast winds 10 to 15 miles an hour with gusts up to 25 miles an hour. Wednesday night, partly cloudy. Lows in the lower 40s. Thursday, sunny. Not as cool with highs in the lower 70s. Thursday night, clear. Lows in the upper 40s. Friday, sunny. Not as cool with highs in the mid 80s. Friday night, mostly clear. Lows in the mid 50s. Saturday, sunny. Highs in the mid 80s. Saturday night, partly cloudy until midnight, then becoming mostly cloudy. A slight chance of thunderstorms. A slight chance of showers until midnight, then a chance of showers after midnight. Lows in the upper 50s. Chance of rain 30%. Sunday, mostly sunny with a slight chance of showers. A slight chance of thunderstorms in the afternoon. Highs around 80. Chance of rain 20%. 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It's Stillwater, it was mostly sunny. The temperature was 77 degrees, the dew point 53, and the relative humidity 43%. The wind was south at 22 miles an hour, gusting to 29. The pressure was 29.70 inches and falling. At Ponca City, it was sunny. The temperature was 78, the dew point 53, and the relative humidity 41%. The wind was southwest at 13, gusting to 26. The pressure was 29.68 inches and falling. At Enid, it was mostly sunny. The temperature was 80, the dew point 52, and the relative humidity 37%. The wind was south at 20. The pressure was 29.64 inches and falling. At Guthrie, it was partly sunny. The temperature was 79, the dew point 51, and the relative humidity 37%. The wind was southwest at 16, gusting to 43. The pressure was 29.71 inches and falling. Observations from around the region. Temperatures were between 75 and 79 degrees. At Springfield, it was sunny. At Tulsa, it was mostly sunny. It was partly sunny at Wichita, Woodward, Oklahoma City, and Dallas-Fort Worth. Once again at noon, at Stillwater, it was mostly sunny. The temperature was 77. This is your weather radio station WNG654 in Stillwater, operating on a frequency of 162.50 MHz. 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From the Norman Forecast Office, here is the forecast for Stillwater and surrounding area. Rest of today, mostly sunny. Highs in the mid-80s. South winds 15 to 20 miles an hour with gusts up to 30 miles an hour. Tonight, mostly cloudy with a slight chance of showers and thunderstorms until midnight, then partly cloudy after midnight. Lows in the upper 50s. South winds 10 to 15 miles an hour with gusts up to 25 miles an hour. Chance of rain 20%. Tuesday, mostly cloudy. Much cooler with highs around 70. Northeast winds 15 to 20 miles an hour with gusts up to 30 miles an hour. Tuesday night, mostly cloudy with a 20% chance of showers. Cooler with lows in the upper 40s. Northeast winds 15 to 20 miles an hour, diminishing to around 10 miles an hour after midnight. Wednesday, partly sunny. Cooler with highs around 60. Northeast winds 10 to 15 miles an hour with gusts up to 25 miles an hour. Wednesday night, partly cloudy. Lows in the lower 40s. Thursday, sunny. Not as cool with highs in the lower 70s. Thursday night, clear. Lows in the upper 40s. Friday, sunny. Not as cool with highs in the mid 80s. Friday night, mostly clear.

It was mostly sunny. The temperature was 77 degrees, the dew point 53, and the relative humidity 43%. The wind was south at 22 miles an hour, gusting to 29. The pressure was 29.70 inches and falling. At Ponca City, it was sunny. The temperature was 78, the dew point 53, and the relative humidity 41%. The wind was southwest at 13, gusting to 26. The pressure was 29.68 inches and falling. At Enid, it was mostly sunny. The temperature was 80, the dew point 52, and the relative humidity 37%. The wind was south at 20. The pressure was 29.64 inches and falling. At Guthrie, it was partly sunny. The temperature was 79, the dew point 51, and the relative humidity 37%. The wind was southwest at 16, gusting to 43. The pressure was 29.71 inches and falling. Observations from around the region. Temperatures were between 75 and 79 degrees. At Springfield, it was sunny. At Tulsa, it was mostly sunny. It was partly sunny at Wichita, Woodward, Oklahoma City, and Dallas-Fort Worth. Once again at noon, at Stillwater, it was mostly sunny. The temperature was 77. From the Norman Forecast Office, here is the forecast for Stillwater and surrounding area. Rest of today, mostly sunny. Highs in the mid-80s. South winds 15 to 20 miles an hour with gusts up to 30 miles an hour. Tonight, mostly cloudy with a slight chance of showers and thunderstorms until midnight, then partly cloudy after midnight. Lows in the upper 50s. South winds 10 to 15 miles an hour with gusts up to 25 miles an hour. Chance of rain 20%. Tuesday, mostly cloudy. Much cooler with highs around 70. Northeast winds 15 to 20 miles an hour with gusts up to 30 miles an hour. Tuesday night, mostly cloudy with a 20% chance of showers. Cooler with lows in the upper 40s. Northeast winds 15 to 20 miles an hour, diminishing to around 10 miles an hour after midnight. Wednesday, partly sunny. Cooler with highs around 60. Northeast winds 10 to 15 miles an hour with gusts up to 25 miles an hour. Wednesday night, partly cloudy. Lows in the lower 40s. Thursday, sunny. Not as cool with highs in the lower 70s. Thursday night, clear. Lows in the upper 40s. Friday, sunny. Not as cool with highs in the mid-80s. Friday night, mostly clear. Lows in the mid-50s. Saturday, sunny. Highs in the mid-80s. Saturday night, partly cloudy until midnight, then becoming mostly cloudy. A slight chance of thunderstorms. A slight chance of showers until midnight, then a chance of showers after midnight. Lows in the upper 50s. Chance of rain 30%. Sunday, mostly sunny with a slight chance of showers. A slight chance of thunderstorms in the afternoon. Highs around 80. Chance of rain 20%. 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At Stillwater, it was mostly sunny. The temperature was 77 degrees, the dew point 53, and the relative humidity 43%. The wind was south at 22 miles an hour, gusting to 29. The pressure was 29.70 inches and falling. At Ponca City, it was sunny. The temperature was 78, the dew point 53, and the relative humidity 41%. The wind was southwest at 13, gusting to 26. The pressure was 29.68 inches and falling. At Enid, it was mostly sunny. The temperature was 80, the dew point 52, and the relative humidity 37%. The wind was south at 20. The pressure was 29.64 inches and falling. At Guthrie, it was partly sunny. The temperature was 79, the dew point 51, and the relative humidity 37%. The wind was southwest at 16, gusting to 43. The pressure was 29.71 inches and falling. Observations from around the region. Temperatures were between 75 and 79 degrees.

At Springfield, it was sunny. At Tulsa, it was mostly sunny. It was partly sunny at Wichita, Woodward, Oklahoma City, and Dallas-Fort Worth. Once again at noon, at Stillwater, it was mostly sunny. The temperature was 77. From the Norman Forecast Office, here is the forecast for Stillwater and surrounding area. Rest of today, mostly sunny. Highs in the mid-80s. South winds 15 to 20 miles an hour with gusts up to 30 miles an hour. Tonight, mostly cloudy with a slight chance of showers and thunderstorms until midnight, then partly cloudy after midnight. Lows in the upper 50s. South winds 10 to 15 miles an hour with gusts up to 25 miles an hour. Chance of rain 20%. Tuesday, mostly cloudy. Much cooler with highs around 70. Northeast winds 15 to 20 miles an hour with gusts up to 30 miles an hour. Tuesday night, mostly cloudy with a 20% chance of showers. Cooler with lows in the upper 40s. Northeast winds 15 to 20 miles an hour, diminishing to around 10 miles an hour after midnight. Wednesday, partly sunny. Cooler with highs around 60. Northeast winds 10 to 15 miles an hour with gusts up to 25 miles an hour. Wednesday night, partly cloudy. Lows in the lower 40s. Thursday, sunny. Not as cool with highs in the lower 70s. Thursday night, clear. Lows in the upper 40s. Friday, sunny. Not as cool with highs in the mid-80s. Friday night, mostly clear. Lows in the mid-50s. Saturday, sunny. Highs in the mid-80s. Saturday night, partly cloudy until midnight, then becoming mostly cloudy. A slight chance of thunderstorms. A slight chance of showers until midnight, then a chance of showers after midnight. Lows in the upper 50s. Chance of rain 30%. Sunday, mostly sunny with a slight chance of showers. A slight chance of thunderstorms in the afternoon. Highs around 80. Chance of rain 20%. 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At Stillwater, it was mostly sunny. The temperature was 77 degrees, the dew point 53, and the relative humidity 43%. The wind was south at 22 miles an hour, gusting to 29. The pressure was 29.70 inches and falling. At Ponca City, it was sunny. The temperature was 78, the dew point 53, and the relative humidity 41%. The wind was southwest at 13, gusting to 26. The pressure was 29.68 inches and falling. At Enid, it was mostly sunny. The temperature was 80, the dew point 52, and the relative humidity 37%. The wind was south at 20. The pressure was 29.64 inches and falling. At Guthrie, it was partly sunny. The temperature was 79, the dew point 51, and the relative humidity 37%. The wind was southwest at 16, gusting to 43. The pressure was 29.71 inches and falling. Observations from around the region. Temperatures were between 75 and 79 degrees. At Springfield, it was sunny. At Tulsa, it was mostly sunny. It was partly sunny at Wichita, Woodward, Oklahoma City, and Dallas-Fort Worth. Once again at noon, at Stillwater, it was mostly sunny. The temperature was 77. From the Norman Forecast Office, here is the forecast for Stillwater and surrounding area. Rest of today, mostly sunny. Highs in the mid-80s. South winds 15 to 20 miles an hour with gusts up to 30 miles an hour. Tonight, mostly cloudy with a slight chance of showers and thunderstorms until midnight, then partly cloudy after midnight. Lows in the upper 50s. South winds 10 to 15 miles an hour with gusts up to 25 miles an hour. Chance of rain 20%. Tuesday, mostly cloudy. Much cooler with highs around 70. Northeast winds 15 to 20 miles an hour with gusts up to 30 miles an hour. Tuesday night, mostly cloudy with a 20% chance of showers. Cooler with lows in the upper 40s. Northeast winds 15 to 20 miles an hour,

diminishing to around 10 miles an hour after midnight. Wednesday, partly sunny. Cooler with highs around 60. Northeast winds 10 to 15 miles an hour with gusts up to 25 miles an hour. Wednesday night, partly cloudy. Lows in the lower 40s. Thursday, sunny. Not as cool with highs in the lower 70s. Thursday night, clear. Lows in the upper 40s. Friday, sunny. Not as cool with highs in the mid 80s. Friday night, mostly clear. Lows in the mid 50s. Saturday, sunny. Highs in the mid 80s. Saturday night, partly cloudy until midnight, then becoming mostly cloudy. A slight chance of thunderstorms. A slight chance of showers until midnight, then a chance of showers after midnight. Lows in the upper 50s. Chance of rain 30%. Sunday, mostly sunny with a slight chance of showers. A slight chance of thunderstorms in the afternoon. Highs around 80. Chance of rain 20%. 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It's Stillwater, it was mostly sunny. The temperature was 77 degrees, the dew point 53, and the relative humidity 43%. The wind was south at 22 miles an hour, gusting to 29. The pressure was 29.70 inches and falling. At Ponca City, it was sunny. The temperature was 78, the dew point 53, and the relative humidity 41%. The wind was southwest at 13, gusting to 26. The pressure was 29.68 inches and falling. At Enid, it was mostly sunny. The temperature was 80, the dew point 52, and the relative humidity 37%. The wind was south at 20. The pressure was 29.64 inches and falling. At Guthrie, it was partly sunny. The temperature was 79, the dew point 51, and the relative humidity 37%. The wind was southwest at 16, gusting to 43. The pressure was 29.71 inches and falling. Observations from around the region. Temperatures were between 75 and 79 degrees. At Springfield, it was sunny. At Tulsa, it was mostly sunny. It was partly sunny at Wichita, Woodward, Oklahoma City, and Dallas-Fort Worth. Once again at noon, at Stillwater, it was mostly sunny. The temperature was 77. This is your weather radio station WNG654 in Stillwater, operating on a frequency of 162.50 MHz. 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From the Norman Forecast Office, here is the forecast for Stillwater and surrounding area. Rest of today, mostly sunny. Highs in the mid-80s. South winds 15 to 20 miles an hour with gusts up to 30 miles an hour. Tonight, mostly cloudy with a slight chance of showers and thunderstorms until midnight, then partly cloudy after midnight. Lows in the upper 50s. South winds 10 to 15 miles an hour with gusts up to 25 miles an hour. Chance of rain 20%. Tuesday, mostly cloudy. Much cooler with highs around 70. Northeast winds 15 to 20 miles an hour with gusts up to 30 miles an hour. Tuesday night, mostly cloudy with a 20% chance of showers. Cooler with lows in the upper 40s. Northeast winds 15 to 20 miles an hour, diminishing to around 10 miles an hour after midnight. Wednesday, partly sunny. Cooler with highs around 60. Northeast winds 10 to 15 miles an hour with gusts up to 25 miles an hour. Wednesday night, partly cloudy. Lows in the lower 40s. Thursday, sunny. Not as cool with highs in the lower 70s. Thursday night, clear. Lows in the upper 40s. Friday, sunny. Not as cool with highs in the mid-80s. Friday night, mostly clear. Lows in the mid-50s. Saturday, sunny. Highs in the mid-80s. Saturday night, partly cloudy until midnight, then becoming mostly cloudy. A slight chance of thunderstorms. A slight chance of showers until midnight, then a chance of showers after midnight. Lows in the upper 50s.

chance of rain 30%. Sunday, mostly sunny with a slight chance of showers. A slight chance of thunderstorms in the afternoon. Highs around 80. Chance of rain 20%. 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It's Stillwater, it was mostly sunny. The temperature was 77 degrees, the dew point 53, and the relative humidity 43%. The wind was south at 22 miles an hour, gusting to 29. The pressure was 29.70 inches and falling. At Ponca City, it was sunny. The temperature was 78, the dew point 53, and the relative humidity 41%. The wind was southwest at 13, gusting to 26. The pressure was 29.68 inches and falling. At Enid, it was mostly sunny. The temperature was 80, the dew point 52, and the relative humidity 37%. The wind was south at 20. The pressure was 29.80, the dew point 52, and the relative humidity 37%. The wind was south at 20. The pressure was 29.64 inches and falling. At Guthrie, it was partly sunny. The temperature was 79, the dew point 51, and the relative humidity 37%. The wind was southwest at 16, gusting to 43. The pressure was 29.71 inches and falling. Observations from around the region. Temperatures were between 75 and 79 degrees. At Springfield, it was sunny. At Tulsa, it was mostly sunny. It was partly sunny at Wichita, Woodward, Oklahoma City, and Dallas-Fort Worth. Once again at noon, at Stillwater, it was mostly sunny. The temperature was 77. From the Norman Forecast Office, here is the forecast for Stillwater and surrounding area. Rest of today, mostly sunny. Highs in the mid-80s. South winds 15 to 20 miles an hour with gusts up to 30 miles an hour. Tonight, mostly cloudy with a slight chance of showers and thunderstorms until midnight, then partly cloudy after midnight. Lows in the upper 50s. South winds 10 to 15 miles an hour with gusts up to 25 miles an hour. Chance of rain 20%. Tuesday, mostly cloudy. Much cooler with highs around 70. Northeast winds 15 to 20 miles an hour with gusts up to 30 miles an hour. Tuesday night, mostly cloudy with a 20% chance of showers. Cooler with lows in the upper 40s. Northeast winds 15 to 20 miles an hour, diminishing to around 10 miles an hour after midnight. Wednesday, partly sunny. Cooler with highs around 60. Northeast winds 10 to 15 miles an hour with gusts up to 25 miles an hour. Wednesday night, partly cloudy. Lows in the lower 40s. Thursday, sunny. Not as cool with highs in the lower 70s. Thursday night, clear. Lows in the upper 40s. Friday, sunny. Not as cool with highs in the mid-80s. Friday night, mostly clear. Lows in the mid-50s. Saturday, sunny. Highs in the mid-80s. Saturday night, partly cloudy until midnight, then becoming mostly cloudy. A slight chance of thunderstorms. A slight chance of showers until midnight, then a chance of showers after midnight. Lows in the upper 50s. Chance of rain 30%. Sunday, mostly sunny with a slight chance of showers. A slight chance of thunderstorms in the afternoon. Highs around 80. Chance of rain 20%. 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It's Stillwater, it was mostly sunny. The temperature was 77 degrees, the dew point 53, and the relative humidity 43%. The wind was south at 22 miles an hour, gusting to 29. The pressure was 29.70 inches and falling. At Ponca City, it was sunny. The temperature was 78, the dew point 53, and the relative humidity 41%. The wind was southwest at 13, gusting to 26. The pressure was 29.68 inches and falling. At Enid, it was mostly sunny. The temperature was 80, the dew point 52, and the relative humidity 37%. The wind was

off at 20. The pressure was 29.64 inches and falling. At Guthrie, it was partly sunny. The temperature was 79, the dew point 51, and the relative humidity 37%. The wind was southwest at 16, gusting to 43. The pressure was 29.71 inches and falling. Observations from around the region. Temperatures were between 75 and 79 degrees. At Springfield, it was sunny. At Tulsa, it was mostly sunny. It was partly sunny at Wichita, Woodward, Oklahoma City, and Dallas-Fort Worth. Once again at noon, at Stillwater, it was mostly sunny. The temperature was 77. From the Norman Forecast Office, here is the forecast for Stillwater and surrounding area. Rest of today, mostly sunny. Highs in the mid-80s. South winds 15 to 20 miles an hour with gusts up to 30 miles an hour. Tonight, mostly cloudy with a slight chance of showers and thunderstorms until midnight, then partly cloudy after midnight. Lows in the upper 50s. South winds 10 to 15 miles an hour with gusts up to 25 miles an hour. Chance of rain 20%. Tuesday, mostly cloudy. Much cooler with highs around 70. Northeast winds 15 to 20 miles an hour with gusts up to 30 miles an hour. Tuesday night, mostly cloudy with a 20% chance of showers. Cooler with lows in the upper 40s. Northeast winds 15 to 20 miles an hour, diminishing to around 10 miles an hour after midnight. Wednesday, partly sunny. Cooler with highs around 60. Northeast winds 10 to 15 miles an hour with gusts up to 25 miles an hour. Wednesday night, partly cloudy. Lows in the lower 40s. Thursday, sunny. Not as cool with highs in the lower 70s. Thursday night, clear. Lows in the upper 40s. Friday, sunny. Not as cool with highs in the mid-80s. Friday night, mostly clear. Lows in the mid-50s. Saturday, sunny. Highs in the mid-80s. Saturday night, partly cloudy until midnight, then becoming mostly cloudy. A slight chance of thunderstorms. A slight chance of showers until midnight, then a chance of showers after midnight. Lows in the upper 50s. Chance of rain 30%. Sunday, mostly sunny with a slight chance of showers. A slight chance of thunderstorms in the afternoon. Highs around 80. Chance of rain 20%. 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At Stillwater, it was mostly sunny. The temperature was 77 degrees, the dew point 53, and the relative humidity 43%. The wind was south at 22 miles an hour, gusting to 29. The pressure was 29.70 inches and falling. At Ponca City, it was sunny. The temperature was 78, the dew point 53, and the relative humidity 41%. The wind was southwest at 13, gusting to 26. The pressure was 29.68 inches and falling. At Enid, it was mostly sunny. The temperature was 80, the dew point 52, and the relative humidity 37%. The wind was south at 20. The pressure was 29.64 inches and falling. At Guthrie, it was partly sunny. The temperature was 79, the dew point 51, and the relative humidity 37%. The wind was southwest at 16, gusting to 43. The pressure was 29.71 inches and falling. Observations from around the region. Temperatures were between 75 and 79 degrees. At Springfield, it was sunny. At Tulsa, it was mostly sunny. It was partly sunny at Wichita, Woodward, Oklahoma City, and Dallas-Fort Worth. Once again at noon, at Stillwater, it was mostly sunny. The temperature was 77. From the Norman Forecast Office, here is the forecast for Stillwater and surrounding area. Rest of today, mostly sunny. Highs in the mid-80s. South winds 15 to 20 miles an hour with gusts up to 30 miles an hour. Tonight, mostly cloudy with a slight chance of showers and thunderstorms until midnight, then partly cloudy after midnight. Lows in the upper 50s.

south winds 10 to 15 miles an hour with gusts up to 25 miles an hour. Chance of rain 20%. Tuesday, mostly cloudy. Much cooler with highs around 70. Northeast winds 15 to 20 miles an hour with gusts up to 30 miles an hour. Tuesday night, mostly cloudy with a 20% chance of showers. Cooler with lows in the upper 40s. Northeast winds 15 to 20 miles an hour, diminishing to around 10 miles an hour after midnight. Wednesday, partly sunny. Cooler with highs around 60. Northeast winds 10 to 15 miles an hour with gusts up to 25 miles an hour. Wednesday night, partly cloudy. Lows in the lower 40s. Thursday, sunny. Not as cool with highs in the lower 70s. Thursday night, clear. Lows in the upper 40s. Friday, sunny. Not as cool with highs in the mid 80s. Friday night, mostly clear. Lows in the mid 50s. Saturday, sunny. Highs in the mid 80s. Saturday night, partly cloudy until midnight, then becoming mostly cloudy. A slight chance of thunderstorms. A slight chance of showers until midnight, then a chance of showers after midnight. Lows in the upper 50s. Chance of rain 30%. Sunday, mostly sunny with a slight chance of showers. A slight chance of thunderstorms in the afternoon. Highs around 80. Chance of rain 20%. 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It's Stillwater, it was mostly sunny. The temperature was 77 degrees, the dew point 53, and the relative humidity 43%. The wind was south at 22 miles an hour, gusting to 29. The pressure was 29.70 inches and falling. At Ponca City, it was sunny. The temperature was 78, the dew point 53, and the relative humidity 41%. The wind was southwest at 13, gusting to 26. The pressure was 29.68 inches and falling. At Enid, it was mostly sunny. The temperature was 80, the dew point 52, and the relative humidity 37%. The wind was south at 20. The pressure was 29.64 inches and falling. At Guthrie, it was partly sunny. The temperature was 79, the dew point 51, and the relative humidity 37%. The wind was southwest at 16, gusting to 43. The pressure was 29.71 inches and falling. Observations from around the region. Temperatures were between 75 and 79 degrees. At Springfield, it was sunny. At Tulsa, it was mostly sunny. It was partly sunny at Wichita, Woodward, Oklahoma City, and Dallas-Fort Worth. Once again at noon, at Stillwater, it was mostly sunny. The temperature was 77. This is your weather radio station WNG654 in Stillwater, operating on a frequency of 162.50 MHz. 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From the Norman Forecast Office, here is the forecast for Stillwater and surrounding area. Rest of today, mostly sunny. Highs in the mid-80s. South winds 15 to 20 miles an hour with gusts up to 30 miles an hour. Tonight, mostly cloudy with a slight chance of showers and thunderstorms until midnight, then partly cloudy after midnight. Lows in the upper 50s. South winds 10 to 15 miles an hour with gusts up to 25 miles an hour. Chance of rain 20%. Tuesday, mostly cloudy. Much cooler with highs around 70. Northeast winds 15 to 20 miles an hour with gusts up to 30 miles an hour. Tuesday night, mostly cloudy with a 20% chance of showers. Cooler with lows in the upper 40s. Northeast winds 15 to 20 miles an hour, diminishing to around 10 miles an hour after midnight. Wednesday, partly sunny. Cooler with highs around 60. Northeast winds 10 to 15 miles an hour with gusts up to 25 miles an hour. Wednesday night, partly cloudy. Lows in the lower 40s. Thursday, sunny. Not as cool with highs in the lower 70s. Thursday night, clear. Lows in the upper 40s.
Friday, sunny. Not as cool with highs in the mid-80s. Friday night, mostly clear. Lows in the mid-50s. Saturday, sunny. Highs in the mid-80s. Saturday night, partly cloudy until midnight, then becoming mostly cloudy. A slight chance of thunderstorms. A slight chance of showers until midnight, then a chance of showers after midnight. Lows in the upper 50s. Chance of rain 30%. Sunday, mostly sunny with a slight chance of showers. A slight chance of thunderstorms in the afternoon. Highs around 80. Chance of rain 20%. 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It's Stillwater, it was mostly sunny. The temperature was 77 degrees, the dew point 53, and the relative humidity 43%. The wind was south at 22 miles an hour, gusting to 29. The pressure was 29.70 inches and falling. At Ponca City, it was sunny. The temperature was 78, the dew point 53, and the relative humidity 41%. The wind was southwest at 13, gusting to 26. The pressure was 29.68 inches and falling. At Enid, it was mostly sunny. The temperature was 80, the dew point 52, and the relative humidity 37%. The wind was south at 20. The pressure was 29.64 inches and falling. At Guthrie, it was partly sunny. The temperature was 79, the dew point 51, and the relative humidity 37%. The wind was southwest at 16, gusting to 43. The pressure was 29.71 inches and falling. Observations from around the region. Temperatures were between 75 and 79 degrees. At Springfield, it was sunny. At Tulsa, it was mostly sunny. It was partly sunny at Wichita, Woodward, Oklahoma City, and Dallas-Fort Worth. Once again at noon, at Stillwater, it was mostly sunny. The temperature was 77. From the Norman Forecast Office, here is the forecast for Stillwater and surrounding area. Rest of today, mostly sunny. Highs in the mid-80s. South winds 15 to 20 miles an hour with gusts up to 30 miles an hour. Tonight, mostly cloudy with a slight chance of showers and thunderstorms until midnight, then partly cloudy after midnight. Lows in the upper 50s. South winds 10 to 15 miles an hour with gusts up to 25 miles an hour. Chance of rain 20%. Tuesday, mostly cloudy. Much cooler with highs around 70. Northeast winds 15 to 20 miles an hour with gusts up to 30 miles an hour. Tuesday night, mostly cloudy with a 20% chance of showers. Cooler with lows in the upper 40s. Northeast winds 15 to 20 miles an hour, diminishing to around 10 miles an hour after midnight. Wednesday, partly sunny. Cooler with highs around 60. Northeast winds 10 to 15 miles an hour with gusts up to 25 miles an hour. Wednesday night, partly cloudy. Lows in the lower 40s. Thursday, sunny. Not as cool with highs in the lower 70s. Thursday night, clear. Lows in the upper 40s. Friday, sunny. Not as cool with highs in the mid-80s. Friday night, mostly clear. Lows in the mid-50s. Saturday, sunny. Highs in the mid-80s. Saturday night, partly cloudy until midnight, then becoming mostly cloudy. A slight chance of thunderstorms. A slight chance of showers until midnight, then a chance of showers after midnight. Lows in the upper 50s. Chance of rain 30%. Sunday, mostly sunny with a slight chance of showers. A slight chance of thunderstorms in the afternoon. Highs around 80. Chance of rain 20%. 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It's Stillwater, it was mostly sunny. The temperature was 77 degrees, the dew point 53, and the relative humidity 43%. The wind was south at 22 miles an hour, gusting to 29. The pressure was 29.70 inches and falling. At Ponca City, it was sunny. The temperature was 78, the dew point 53, and the relative

of humidity 41%. The wind was southwest at 13, gusting to 26. The pressure was 29.68 inches and falling. At Enid, it was mostly sunny. The temperature was 80, the dew point 52, and the relative humidity 37%. The wind was south at 20. The pressure was 29.64 inches and falling. At Guthrie, it was partly sunny. The temperature was 79, the dew point 51, and the relative humidity 37%. The wind was southwest at 16, gusting to 43. The pressure was 29.71 inches and falling. Observations from around the region. Temperatures were between 75 and 79 degrees. At Springfield, it was sunny. At Tulsa, it was mostly sunny. It was partly sunny at Wichita, Woodward, Oklahoma City, and Dallas-Fort Worth. Once again at noon, at Stillwater, it was mostly sunny. The temperature was 77. From the Norman Forecast Office, here is the forecast for Stillwater and surrounding area. Rest of today, mostly sunny. Highs in the mid-80s. South winds 15 to 20 miles an hour with gusts up to 30 miles an hour. Tonight, mostly cloudy with a slight chance of showers and thunderstorms until midnight, then partly cloudy after midnight. Lows in the upper 50s. South winds 10 to 15 miles an hour with gusts up to 25 miles an hour. Chance of rain 20%. Tuesday, mostly cloudy. Much cooler with highs around 70. Northeast winds 15 to 20 miles an hour with gusts up to 30 miles an hour. Tuesday night, mostly cloudy with a 20% chance of showers. Cooler with lows in the upper 40s. Northeast winds 15 to 20 miles an hour, diminishing to around 10 miles an hour after midnight. Wednesday, partly sunny. Cooler with highs around 60. Northeast winds 10 to 15 miles an hour with gusts up to 25 miles an hour. Wednesday night, partly cloudy. Lows in the lower 40s. Thursday, sunny. Not as cool with highs in the lower 70s. Thursday night, clear. Lows in the upper 40s. Friday, sunny. Not as cool with highs in the mid-80s. Friday night, mostly clear. Lows in the mid-50s. Saturday, sunny. Highs in the mid-80s. Saturday night, partly cloudy until midnight, then becoming mostly cloudy. A slight chance of thunderstorms. A slight chance of showers until midnight, then a chance of showers after midnight. Lows in the upper 50s. Chance of rain 30%. Sunday, mostly sunny with a slight chance of showers. A slight chance of thunderstorms in the afternoon. Highs around 80. Chance of rain 20%. 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At Stillwater, it was mostly sunny. The temperature was 77 degrees, the dew point 53, and the relative humidity 43%. The wind was south at 22 miles an hour, gusting to 29. The pressure was 29.70 inches and falling. At Ponca City, it was sunny. The temperature was 78, the dew point 53, and the relative humidity 41%. The wind was southwest at 13, gusting to 26. The pressure was 29.68 inches and falling. At Enid, it was mostly sunny. The temperature was 80, the dew point 52, and the relative humidity 37%. The wind was south at 20. The pressure was 29.64 inches and falling. At Guthrie, it was partly sunny. The temperature was 79, the dew point 51, and the relative humidity 37%. The wind was southwest at 16, gusting to 43. The pressure was 29.71 inches and falling. Observations from around the region. Temperatures were between 75 and 79 degrees. At Springfield, it was sunny. At Tulsa, it was mostly sunny. It was partly sunny at Wichita, Woodward, Oklahoma City, and Dallas-Fort Worth. Once again at noon, at Stillwater, it was mostly sunny. The temperature was 77. From the Norman Forecast Office, here is the forecast for Stillwater and surrounding area.

Rest of today, mostly sunny. Highs in the mid-80s. South winds 15 to 20 miles an hour with gusts up to 30 miles an hour. Tonight, mostly cloudy with a slight chance of showers and thunderstorms until midnight, then partly cloudy after midnight. Lows in the upper 50s. South winds 10 to 15 miles an hour with gusts up to 25 miles an hour. Chance of rain 20%. Tuesday, mostly cloudy. Much cooler with highs around 70. Northeast winds 15 to 20 miles an hour with gusts up to 30 miles an hour. Tuesday night, mostly cloudy with a 20% chance of showers. Cooler with lows in the upper 40s. Northeast winds 15 to 20 miles an hour, diminishing to around 10 miles an hour after midnight. Wednesday, partly sunny. Cooler with highs around 60. Northeast winds 10 to 15 miles an hour with gusts up to 25 miles an hour. Wednesday night, partly cloudy. Lows in the lower 40s. Thursday, sunny. Not as cool with highs in the lower 70s. Thursday night, clear. Lows in the upper 40s. Friday, sunny. Not as cool with highs in the mid-80s. Friday night, mostly clear. Lows in the mid-50s. Saturday, sunny. Highs in the mid-80s. Saturday night, partly cloudy until midnight, then becoming mostly cloudy. A slight chance of thunderstorms. A slight chance of showers until midnight, then a chance of showers after midnight. Lows in the upper 50s. Chance of rain 30%. Sunday, mostly sunny with a slight chance of showers. A slight chance of thunderstorms in the afternoon. Highs around 80. Chance of rain 20%. 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It's Stillwater, it was mostly sunny. The temperature was 77 degrees, the dew point 53, and the relative humidity 43%. The wind was south at 22 miles an hour, gusting to 29. The pressure was 29.70 inches and falling. At Ponca City, it was sunny. The temperature was 78, the dew point 53, and the relative humidity 41%. The wind was southwest at 13, gusting to 26. The pressure was 29.68 inches and falling. At Enid, it was mostly sunny. The temperature was 80, the dew point 52, and the relative humidity 37%. The wind was south at 20. The pressure was 29.64 inches and falling. At Guthrie, it was partly sunny. The temperature was 79, the dew point 51, and the relative humidity 37%. The wind was southwest at 16, gusting to 43. The pressure was 29.71 inches and falling. Observations from around the region. Temperatures were between 75 and 79 degrees. At Springfield, it was sunny. At Tulsa, it was mostly sunny. It was partly sunny at Wichita, Woodward, Oklahoma City, and Dallas-Fort Worth. Once again at noon, at Stillwater, it was mostly sunny. The temperature was 77. This is your weather radio station WNG 654 in Stillwater, operating on a frequency of 162.50 MHz. 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From the Norman Forecast Office, here is the forecast for Stillwater and surrounding area. Rest of today, mostly sunny. Highs in the mid-80s. South winds 15 to 20 miles an hour with gusts up to 30 miles an hour. Tonight, mostly cloudy with a slight chance of showers and thunderstorms until midnight, then partly cloudy after midnight. Lows in the upper 50s. South winds 10 to 15 miles an hour with gusts up to 25 miles an hour. Chance of rain 20%. Tuesday, mostly cloudy. Much cooler with highs around 70. Northeast winds 15 to 20 miles an hour with gusts up to 30 miles an hour. Tuesday night, mostly cloudy with a 20% chance of showers. Cooler with lows in the upper 40s. Northeast winds 15 to 20 miles an hour, diminishing to around 10 miles an hour after midnight. Wednesday, partly sunny. Cooler with highs around 60.

Northeast winds 10 to 15 miles an hour with gusts up to 25 miles an hour. Wednesday night, partly cloudy. Lows in the lower 40s. Thursday, sunny. Not as cool, with highs in the lower 70s. Thursday night, clear. Lows in the upper 40s. Friday, sunny. Not as cool, with highs in the mid 80s. Friday night, mostly clear. Lows in the mid 50s. Saturday, sunny. Highs in the mid 80s. Saturday night, partly cloudy until midnight, then becoming mostly cloudy. A slight chance of thunderstorms. A slight chance of showers until midnight, then a chance of showers after midnight. Lows in the upper 50s. Chance of rain 30%. Sunday, mostly sunny with a slight chance of showers. A slight chance of thunderstorms in the afternoon. Highs around 80. Chance of rain 20%. 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It's Stillwater, it was mostly sunny. The temperature was 78 degrees, the dew point 54, and the relative humidity 43%. The wind was southwest at 18 miles an hour, gusting to 30. The pressure was 29.69 inches and falling. At Ponca City, it was sunny. The temperature was 80, the dew point 54, and the relative humidity 40%. The wind was south at 12, gusting to 29. The pressure was 29.67 inches and falling. At Guthrie, it was partly sunny. The temperature was 82, the dew point 52, and the relative humidity 35%. The wind was south at 23, gusting to 32. The pressure was 29.70 inches and falling. Observations from around the region. Temperatures were between 77 and 81 degrees. At Springfield, it was sunny. It was partly sunny at Wichita, Woodward, Oklahoma City, Dallas-Fort Worth, and Tulsa. Once again at 1 p.m., at Stillwater, it was mostly sunny. The temperature was 78. From the Norman Forecast Office, here is the forecast for Stillwater and surrounding area. Rest of today, mostly sunny. Highs in the mid-80s. South winds 15 to 20 miles an hour with gusts up to 30 miles an hour. Tonight, mostly cloudy with a slight chance of showers and thunderstorms until midnight, then partly cloudy after midnight. Lows in the upper 50s. South winds 10 to 15 miles an hour with gusts up to 25 miles an hour. Chance of rain 20%. Tuesday, mostly cloudy. Much cooler with highs around 70. Northeast winds 15 to 20 miles an hour with gusts up to 30 miles an hour. Tuesday night, mostly cloudy with a 20% chance of showers. Cooler with lows in the upper 40s. Northeast winds 15 to 20 miles an hour, diminishing to around 10 miles an hour after midnight. Wednesday, partly sunny. Cooler with highs around 60. Northeast winds 10 to 15 miles an hour with gusts up to 25 miles an hour. Wednesday night, partly cloudy. Lows in the lower 40s. Thursday, sunny. Not as cool, with highs in the lower 70s. Thursday night, clear. Lows in the upper 40s. Friday, sunny. Not as cool, with highs in the mid 80s. Friday night, mostly clear. Lows in the mid 50s. Saturday, sunny. Highs in the mid 80s. Saturday night, partly cloudy until midnight, then becoming mostly cloudy. A slight chance of thunderstorms. A slight chance of showers until midnight, then a chance of showers after midnight. Lows in the upper 50s. Chance of rain 30%. Sunday, mostly sunny with a slight chance of showers. A slight chance of thunderstorms in the afternoon. Highs around 80. Chance of rain 20%. 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At Stillwater, it was mostly sunny. The temperature was 78 degrees, the dew point 54, and the relative humidity 43%. The wind was southwest at 18 miles an hour, gusting to 30. The pressure was 29.69 inches and falling. At Ponca City, it was sunny. The temperature was 80.

the dew point 54, and the relative humidity 40%. The wind was south at 12, gusting to 29. The pressure was 29.67 inches and falling. At Guthrie, it was partly sunny. The temperature was 82, the dew point 52, and the relative humidity 35%. The wind was south at 23, gusting to 32. The pressure was 29.70 inches and falling. Observations from around the region. Temperatures were between 77 and 81 degrees. At Springfield, it was sunny. It was partly sunny at Wichita, Woodward, Oklahoma City, Dallas-Fort Worth, and Tulsa. Once again at 1 p.m., at Stillwater, it was mostly sunny. The temperature was 78. From the Norman Forecast Office, here is the forecast for Stillwater and surrounding area. Rest of today, mostly sunny. Highs in the mid-80s. South winds 15 to 20 miles an hour with gusts up to 30 miles an hour. Tonight, mostly cloudy with a slight chance of showers and thunderstorms until midnight, then partly cloudy after midnight. Lows in the upper 50s. South winds 10 to 15 miles an hour with gusts up to 25 miles an hour. Chance of rain 20%. Tuesday, mostly cloudy. Much cooler with highs around 70. Northeast winds 15 to 20 miles an hour with gusts up to 30 miles an hour. Tuesday night, mostly cloudy with a 20% chance of showers. Cooler with lows in the upper 40s. Northeast winds 15 to 20 miles an hour, diminishing to around 10 miles an hour after midnight. Wednesday, partly sunny. Cooler with highs around 60. Northeast winds 10 to 15 miles an hour with gusts up to 25 miles an hour. Wednesday night, partly cloudy. Lows in the lower 40s. Thursday, sunny. Not as cool with highs in the lower 70s. Thursday night, clear. Lows in the upper 40s. Friday, sunny. Not as cool with highs in the mid-80s. Friday night, mostly clear. Lows in the mid-50s. Saturday, sunny. Highs in the mid-80s. Saturday night, partly cloudy until midnight, then becoming mostly cloudy. A slight chance of thunderstorms. A slight chance of showers until midnight, then a chance of showers after midnight. Lows in the upper 50s. Chance of rain 30%. Sunday, mostly sunny with a slight chance of showers. A slight chance of thunderstorms in the afternoon. Highs around 80. Chance of rain 20%. 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At Stillwater, it was mostly sunny. The temperature was 78 degrees, the dew point 54, and the relative humidity 43%. The wind was southwest at 18 miles an hour, gusting to 30. The pressure was 29.69 inches and falling. At Ponca City, it was sunny. The temperature was 80, the dew point 54, and the relative humidity 40%. The wind was south at 12, gusting to 29. The pressure was 29.67 inches and falling. At Guthrie, it was partly sunny. The temperature was 82, the dew point 52, and the relative humidity 35%. The wind was south at 23, gusting to 32. The pressure was 29.70 inches and falling. Observations from around the region. Temperatures were between 77 and 81 degrees. At Springfield, it was sunny. It was partly sunny at Wichita, Woodward, Oklahoma City, Dallas-Fort Worth, and Tulsa. Once again at 1 p.m., at Stillwater, it was mostly sunny. The temperature was 78. From the Norman Forecast Office, here is the forecast for Stillwater and surrounding area. Rest of today, mostly sunny. Highs in the mid-80s. South winds 15 to 20 miles an hour with gusts up to 30 miles an hour. Tonight, mostly cloudy with a slight chance of showers and thunderstorms until midnight, then partly cloudy after midnight. Lows in the upper 50s. South winds 10 to 15 miles an hour with gusts up to 25 miles an hour. Chance of rain 20%. Tuesday, mostly cloudy. Much cooler with highs around 70. Northeast

gust winds 15 to 20 miles an hour with gusts up to 30 miles an hour. Tuesday night, mostly cloudy with a 20% chance of showers. Cooler with lows in the upper 40s. Northeast winds 15 to 20 miles an hour, diminishing to around 10 miles an hour after midnight. Wednesday, partly sunny. Cooler with highs around 60. Northeast winds 10 to 15 miles an hour with gusts up to 25 miles an hour. Wednesday night, partly cloudy. Lows in the lower 40s. Thursday, sunny. Not as cool with highs in the lower 70s. Thursday night, clear. Lows in the upper 40s. Friday, sunny. Not as cool with highs in the mid 80s. Friday night, mostly clear. Lows in the mid 50s. Saturday, sunny. Highs in the mid 80s. Saturday night, partly cloudy until midnight, then becoming mostly cloudy. A slight chance of thunderstorms. A slight chance of showers until midnight, then a chance of showers after midnight. Lows in the upper 50s. Chance of rain 30%. Sunday, mostly sunny with a slight chance of showers. A slight chance of thunderstorms in the afternoon. Highs around 80. Chance of rain 20%. 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It's Stillwater, it was mostly sunny. The temperature was 78 degrees, the dew point 54, and the relative humidity 43%. The wind was southwest at 18 miles an hour, gusting to 30. The pressure was 29.69 inches and falling. At Guthrie, it was partly sunny. The temperature was 82. The wind was south at 23, gusting to 32. Observations from around the region. Temperatures were between 77 and 81 degrees. At Springfield, it was sunny. It was partly sunny at Wichita, Oklahoma City, Dallas-Fort Worth, and Tulsa. At Woodward, it was cloudy. Once again at 1 p.m., at Stillwater, it was mostly sunny. The temperature was 78. This is your weather radio station WNG654 in Stillwater, operating on a frequency of 162.50 MHz. 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From the Norman Forecast Office, here is the forecast for Stillwater and surrounding area. Rest of today, mostly sunny. Highs in the mid-80s. South winds 15 to 20 miles an hour with gusts up to 30 miles an hour. Tonight, mostly cloudy with a slight chance of showers and thunderstorms until midnight, then partly cloudy after midnight. Lows in the upper 50s. South winds 10 to 15 miles an hour with gusts up to 25 miles an hour. Chance of rain 20%. Tuesday, mostly cloudy. Much cooler with highs around 70. Northeast winds 15 to 20 miles an hour with gusts up to 30 miles an hour. Tuesday night, mostly cloudy with a 20% chance of showers. Cooler with lows in the upper 40s. Northeast winds 15 to 20 miles an hour, diminishing to around 10 miles an hour after midnight. Wednesday, partly sunny. Cooler with highs around 60. Northeast winds 10 to 15 miles an hour with gusts up to 25 miles an hour. Wednesday night, partly cloudy. Lows in the lower 40s. Thursday, sunny. Not as cool with highs in the lower 70s. Thursday night, clear. Lows in the upper 40s. Friday, sunny. Not as cool with highs in the mid 80s. Friday night, mostly clear. Lows in the mid 50s. Saturday, sunny. Highs in the mid 80s. Saturday night, partly cloudy until midnight, then becoming mostly cloudy. A slight chance of thunderstorms. A slight chance of showers until midnight, then a chance of showers after midnight. Lows in the upper 50s. Chance of rain 30%. Sunday, mostly sunny with a slight chance of showers. A slight chance of thunderstorms in the afternoon. Highs around 80. Chance of rain 20%. 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At Stillwater, it was mostly sunny. The temperature was 78 degrees.

It's still water. It was mostly sunny. The temperature was 78. From the Norman Forecast Office, here is the forecast for Stillwater and surrounding area. Rest of today, mostly sunny. Highs in the mid-80s. South winds 15 to 20 miles an hour with gusts up to 30 miles an hour. Tonight, mostly cloudy with a slight chance of showers and thunderstorms until midnight, then partly cloudy after midnight. Lows in the upper 50s. South winds 10 to 15 miles an hour with gusts up to 25 miles an hour. Chance of rain 20%. Tuesday, mostly cloudy. Much cooler with highs around 70. Northeast winds 15 to 20 miles an hour with gusts up to 30 miles an hour. Tuesday night, mostly cloudy with a 20% chance of showers. Cooler with lows in the upper 40s. Northeast winds 15 to 20 miles an hour, diminishing to around 10 miles an hour after midnight. Wednesday, partly sunny. Cooler with highs around 60. Northeast winds 10 to 15 miles an hour with gusts up to 25 miles an hour. Wednesday night, partly cloudy. Lows in the lower 40s. Thursday, sunny. Not as cool with highs in the lower 70s. Thursday night, clear. Lows in the upper 40s. Friday, sunny. Not as cool with highs in the mid-80s. Friday night, mostly clear. Lows in the mid-50s. Saturday, sunny. Highs in the mid-80s. Saturday night, partly cloudy until midnight, then becoming mostly cloudy. A slight chance of thunderstorms. A slight chance of showers until midnight, then a chance of showers after midnight. Lows in the upper 50s. Chance of rain 30%. Sunday, mostly sunny with a slight chance of showers. A slight chance of thunderstorms in the afternoon. Highs around 80. Chance of rain 20%. 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It's Stillwater. It was mostly sunny. The temperature was 78 degrees, the dew point 54, and the relative humidity 43%. The wind was southwest at 18 miles an hour, gusting to 30. The pressure was 29.69 inches and falling. At Guthrie, it was partly sunny. The temperature was 82. The wind was south at 23, gusting to 32. Observations from around the region. Temperatures were between 77 and 81 degrees. At Springfield, it was sunny. It was partly sunny at Wichita, Oklahoma City, Dallas-Fort Worth, and Tulsa. At Woodward, it was cloudy. Once again at 1 p.m., at Stillwater, it was mostly sunny. The temperature was 78. From the Norman Forecast Office, here is the forecast for Stillwater and surrounding area. Rest of today, mostly sunny. Highs in the mid-80s. South winds 15 to 20 miles an hour with gusts up to 30 miles an hour. Tonight, mostly cloudy with a slight chance of showers and thunderstorms until midnight, then partly cloudy after midnight. Lows in the upper 50s. South winds 10 to 15 miles an hour with gusts up to 25 miles an hour. Chance of rain 20%. Tuesday, mostly cloudy. Much cooler with highs around 70. Northeast winds 15 to 20 miles an hour with gusts up to 30 miles an hour. Tuesday night, mostly cloudy with a 20% chance of showers. Cooler with lows in the upper 40s. Northeast winds 15 to 20 miles an hour, diminishing to around 10 miles an hour after midnight. Wednesday, partly sunny. Cooler with highs around 60. Northeast winds 10 to 15 miles an hour with gusts up to 25 miles an hour. Wednesday night, partly cloudy. Lows in the lower 40s. Thursday, sunny. Not as cool with highs in the lower 70s. Thursday night, clear. Lows in the upper 40s. Friday, sunny. Not as cool with highs in the mid-80s. Friday night, mostly clear. Lows in the mid-50s. Saturday, sunny. Highs in the mid-80s. Saturday night, partly cloudy until midnight, then becoming mostly cloudy. A slight chance of thunderstorms. A slight chance of showers until midnight.

than a chance of showers after midnight. Lows in the upper 50s. Chance of rain 30%. Sunday, mostly sunny with a slight chance of showers. A slight chance of thunderstorms in the afternoon. Highs around 80. Chance of rain 20%. 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At Stillwater, it was mostly sunny. The temperature was 78 degrees, the dew point 54, and the relative humidity 43%. The wind was southwest at 18 miles an hour, gusting to 30. The pressure was 29.69 inches and falling. At Guthrie, it was partly sunny. The temperature was 82. The wind was south at 23, gusting to 32. Observations from around the region. Temperatures were between 77 and 81 degrees. At Springfield, it was sunny. It was partly sunny at Wichita, Oklahoma City, Dallas-Fort Worth, and Tulsa. At Woodward, it was cloudy. Once again at 1 p.m., at Stillwater, it was mostly sunny. The temperature was 78. From the Norman Forecast Office, here is the forecast for Stillwater and surrounding area. Rest of today, mostly sunny. Highs in the mid-80s. South winds 15 to 20 miles an hour with gusts up to 30 miles an hour. Tonight, mostly cloudy with a slight chance of showers and thunderstorms until midnight, then partly cloudy after midnight. Lows in the upper 50s. South winds 10 to 15 miles an hour with gusts up to 25 miles an hour. Chance of rain 20%. Tuesday, mostly cloudy. Much cooler with highs around 70. Northeast winds 15 to 20 miles an hour with gusts up to 30 miles an hour. Tuesday night, mostly cloudy with a 20% chance of showers. Cooler with lows in the upper 40s. Northeast winds 15 to 20 miles an hour, diminishing to around 10 miles an hour after midnight. Wednesday, partly sunny. Cooler with highs around 60. Northeast winds 10 to 15 miles an hour with gusts up to 25 miles an hour. Wednesday night, partly cloudy. Lows in the lower 40s. Thursday, sunny. Not as cool with highs in the lower 70s. Thursday night, clear. Lows in the upper 40s. Friday, sunny. Not as cool with highs in the mid-80s. Friday night, mostly clear. Lows in the mid-50s. Saturday, sunny. Highs in the mid-80s. Saturday night, partly cloudy until midnight, then becoming mostly cloudy. A slight chance of thunderstorms. A slight chance of showers until midnight, then a chance of showers after midnight. Lows in the upper 50s. Chance of rain 30%. Sunday, mostly sunny with a slight chance of showers. A slight chance of thunderstorms in the afternoon. Highs around 80. Chance of rain 20%. 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At Stillwater, it was mostly sunny. The temperature was 78 degrees, the dew point 54, and the relative humidity 43%. The wind was southwest at 18 miles an hour, gusting to 30. The pressure was 29.69 inches and falling. At Guthrie, it was partly sunny. The temperature was 82. The wind was south at 23, gusting to 32. Observations from around the region. Temperatures were between 77 and 81 degrees. At Springfield, it was sunny. It was partly sunny at Wichita, Oklahoma City, Dallas-Fort Worth, and Tulsa. At Woodward, it was cloudy. Once again at 1 p.m., at Stillwater, it was mostly sunny. The temperature was 78. From the Norman Forecast Office, here is the forecast for Stillwater and surrounding area. Rest of today, mostly sunny. Highs in the mid-80s. South winds 15 to 20 miles an hour with gusts up to 30 miles an hour. Tonight, mostly cloudy with a slight chance of showers and thunderstorms until midnight, then partly cloudy after midnight. Lows in the upper 50s. South winds 10 to 15 miles an hour with gusts up to 25 miles an hour. Chance of rain 20%. Tuesday, mostly cloudy.

Much cooler with highs around 70. Northeast winds 15 to 20 miles an hour with gusts up to 30 miles an hour. Tuesday night, mostly cloudy with a 20% chance of showers. Cooler with lows in the upper 40s. Northeast winds 15 to 20 miles an hour, diminishing to around 10 miles an hour after midnight. Wednesday, partly sunny. Cooler with highs around 60. Northeast winds 10 to 15 miles an hour with gusts up to 25 miles an hour. Wednesday night, partly cloudy. Lows in the lower 40s. Thursday, sunny. Not as cool with highs in the lower 70s. Thursday night, clear. Lows in the upper 40s. Friday, sunny. Not as cool with highs in the mid 80s. Friday night, mostly clear. Lows in the mid 50s. Saturday, sunny. Highs in the mid 80s. Saturday night, partly cloudy until midnight, then becoming mostly cloudy. A slight chance of thunderstorms. A slight chance of showers until midnight, then a chance of showers after midnight. Lows in the upper 50s. Chance of rain 30%. Sunday, mostly sunny with a slight chance of showers. A slight chance of thunderstorms in the afternoon. Highs around 80. Chance of rain 20%. 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At Stillwater, it was mostly sunny. The temperature was 78 degrees, the dew point 54, and the relative humidity 43%. The wind was southwest at 18 miles an hour, gusting to 30. The pressure was 29.69 inches and falling. At Guthrie, it was partly sunny. The temperature was 82. The wind was south at 23, gusting to 32. Observations from around the region. Temperatures were between 77 and 81 degrees. At Springfield, it was sunny. It was partly sunny at Wichita, Oklahoma City, Dallas-Fort Worth, and Tulsa. At Woodward, it was cloudy. Once again at 1 p.m., at Stillwater, it was mostly sunny. The temperature was 78. From the Norman Forecast Office, here is the forecast for Stillwater and surrounding area. Rest of today, mostly sunny. Highs in the mid-80s. South winds 15 to 20 miles an hour with gusts up to 30 miles an hour. Tonight, mostly cloudy with a slight chance of showers and thunderstorms until midnight, then partly cloudy after midnight. Lows in the upper 50s. South winds 10 to 15 miles an hour with gusts up to 25 miles an hour. Chance of rain 20%. Tuesday, mostly cloudy. Much cooler with highs around 70. Northeast winds 15 to 20 miles an hour with gusts up to 30 miles an hour. Tuesday night, mostly cloudy with a 20% chance of showers. Cooler with lows in the upper 40s. Northeast winds 15 to 20 miles an hour, diminishing to around 10 miles an hour after midnight. Wednesday, partly sunny. Cooler with highs around 60. Northeast winds 10 to 15 miles an hour with gusts up to 25 miles an hour. Wednesday night, partly cloudy. Lows in the lower 40s. Thursday, sunny. Not as cool with highs in the lower 70s. Thursday night, clear. Lows in the upper 40s. Friday, sunny. Not as cool with highs in the mid 80s. Friday night, mostly clear. Lows in the mid 50s. Saturday, sunny. Highs in the mid 80s. Saturday night, partly cloudy until midnight, then becoming mostly cloudy. A slight chance of thunderstorms. A slight chance of showers until midnight, then a chance of showers after midnight. Lows in the upper 50s. Chance of rain 30%. Sunday, mostly sunny with a slight chance of showers. A slight chance of thunderstorms in the afternoon. Highs around 80. Chance of rain 20%. From the Norman Forecast Office, here is the forecast for Stillwater and surrounding area. Rest of today, partly

highs in the mid-80s. South winds 15 to 20 miles an hour with gusts up to 30 miles an hour. Tonight, mostly cloudy with a slight chance of showers and thunderstorms until midnight, then partly cloudy after midnight. Lows in the upper 50s. South winds 10 to 15 miles an hour with gusts up to 25 miles an hour. Chance of rain 20%. Tuesday, mostly cloudy. Patchy drizzle in the morning. Much cooler with highs in the mid-60s. North winds 15 to 20 miles an hour with gusts up to 30 miles an hour. Cloudy. Patchy drizzle in the morning. Much cooler with highs in the mid-60s. North winds 15 to 20 miles an hour with gusts up to 30 miles an hour. Tuesday night, mostly cloudy with a 20% chance of showers. Cooler with lows in the upper 40s. Northeast winds 15 to 20 miles an hour, diminishing to around 10 miles an hour after midnight. Wednesday, partly sunny. Highs in the lower 60s. Northeast winds 10 to 15 miles an hour with gusts up to 25 miles an hour. Wednesday night, partly cloudy. Lows in the lower 40s. Thursday, sunny. Not as cool with highs in the lower 70s. Thursday night, clear. Lows around 50. Friday, sunny. Not as cool with highs in the mid-80s. Friday night, mostly clear. Lows in the mid-50s. Saturday, sunny. Highs in the mid-80s. Saturday night, mostly clear until midnight, then becoming partly cloudy. A slight chance of showers and thunderstorms. Lows in the lower 60s. Chance of rain 20%. Sunday, partly sunny. A slight chance of showers and thunderstorms in the morning, then a chance of showers and thunderstorms in the afternoon. Highs in the lower 80s. Chance of rain 30%. 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It's Stillwater. It was mostly sunny. The temperature was 78 degrees, the dew point 54, and the relative humidity 43%. The wind was southwest at 18 miles an hour, gusting to 30. The pressure was 29.69 inches and falling. At Guthrie, it was partly sunny. The temperature was 82. The wind was south at 23, gusting to 32. Observations from around the region. Temperatures were between 77 and 81 degrees. At Springfield, it was sunny. It was partly sunny at Wichita, Oklahoma City, Dallas-Fort Worth, and Tulsa. At Woodward, it was cloudy. Once again at 1 p.m., at Stillwater, it was mostly sunny. The temperature was 78. From the Norman Forecast Office, here is the forecast for Stillwater and surrounding area. Rest of today, partly sunny. Highs in the mid-80s. South winds 15 to 20 miles an hour with gusts up to 30 miles an hour. Tonight, mostly cloudy with a slight chance of showers and thunderstorms until midnight, then partly cloudy after midnight. Lows in the upper 50s. South winds 10 to 15 miles an hour with gusts up to 25 miles an hour. Chance of rain 20%. Tuesday, mostly cloudy. Patchy drizzle in the morning. Much cooler with highs in the mid-60s. North winds 15 to 20 miles an hour with gusts up to 30 miles an hour. Tuesday night, mostly cloudy with a 20% chance of showers. Cooler with lows in the upper 40s. Northeast winds 15 to 20 miles an hour, diminishing to around 10 miles an hour after midnight. Wednesday, partly sunny. Highs in the lower 60s. Northeast winds 10 to 15 miles an hour with gusts up to 25 miles an hour. Wednesday night, partly cloudy. Lows in the lower 40s. Thursday, sunny. Not as cool with highs in the lower 70s. Thursday night, clear. Lows around 50. Friday, sunny. Not as cool with highs in the mid-80s. Friday night, mostly clear. Lows in the mid-50s. Saturday, sunny. Highs in the mid-80s. Saturday night, mostly clear until midnight, then becoming partly cloudy. A slight chance of showers and thunderstorms. Lows in the lower 60s. Chance of rain 20%.

Sunday, partly sunny. A slight chance of showers and thunderstorms in the morning, then a chance of showers and thunderstorms in the afternoon. Highs in the lower 80s. Chance of rain 30%. 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At Stillwater, it was mostly sunny. The temperature was 78 degrees, the dew point 54, and the relative humidity 43%. The wind was southwest at 18 miles an hour, gusting to 30. The pressure was 29.69 inches and falling. At Guthrie, it was partly sunny. The temperature was 82. The wind was south at 23, gusting to 32. Observations from around the region. Temperatures were between 77 and 81 degrees. At Springfield, it was sunny. It was partly sunny at Wichita, Oklahoma City, Dallas-Fort Worth, and Tulsa. At Woodward, it was cloudy. Once again at 1 p.m., at Stillwater, it was mostly sunny. The temperature was 78. From the Norman Forecast Office, here is the forecast for Stillwater and surrounding area. Rest of today, partly sunny. Highs in the mid-80s. South winds 15 to 20 miles an hour with gusts up to 30 miles an hour. Tonight, mostly cloudy with a slight chance of showers and thunderstorms until midnight, then partly cloudy after midnight. Lows in the upper 50s. South winds 10 to 15 miles an hour with gusts up to 25 miles an hour. Chance of rain 20%. Tuesday, mostly cloudy. Patchy drizzle in the morning. Much cooler with highs in the mid-60s. North winds 15 to 20 miles an hour with gusts up to 30 miles an hour. Tuesday night, mostly cloudy with a 20% chance of showers. Cooler with lows in the upper 40s. Northeast winds 15 to 20 miles an hour, diminishing to around 10 miles an hour after midnight. Wednesday, partly sunny. Highs in the lower 60s. Northeast winds 10 to 15 miles an hour with gusts up to 25 miles an hour. Wednesday night, partly cloudy. Lows in the lower 40s. Thursday, sunny. Not as cool with highs in the lower 70s. Thursday night, clear. Lows around 50. Friday, sunny. Not as cool with highs in the mid-80s. Friday night, mostly clear. Lows in the mid-50s. Saturday, sunny. Highs in the mid-80s. Saturday night, mostly clear until midnight, then becoming partly cloudy. A slight chance of showers and thunderstorms. Lows in the lower 60s. Chance of rain 20%. Sunday, partly sunny. A slight chance of showers and thunderstorms in the morning, then a chance of showers and thunderstorms in the afternoon. Highs in the lower 80s. Chance of rain 30%. 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At Stillwater, it was mostly sunny. The temperature was 78 degrees, the dew point 54, and the relative humidity 43%. The wind was southwest at 18 miles an hour, gusting to 30. The pressure was 29.69 inches and falling. At Guthrie, it was partly sunny. The temperature was 82. The wind was south at 23, gusting to 32. Observations from around the region. Temperatures were between 77 and 81 degrees. At Springfield, it was sunny. It was partly sunny at Wichita, Oklahoma City, Dallas-Fort Worth, and Tulsa. At Woodward, it was cloudy. Once again at 1 p.m., at Stillwater, it was mostly sunny. The temperature was 78. From the Norman Forecast Office, here is the forecast for Stillwater and surrounding area. Rest of today, partly sunny. Highs in the mid-80s. South winds 15 to 20 miles an hour with gusts up to 30 miles an hour. Tonight, mostly cloudy with a slight chance of showers and thunderstorms until midnight, then partly cloudy after midnight. Lows in the upper 50s. South winds 10 to 15 miles an hour with gusts up to 25 miles an hour. Chance of rain 20%. Tuesday, mostly cloudy. Patchy drizzle in the morning. Much cooler with highs in the mid-60s. North winds 15.

20 miles an hour with gusts up to 30 miles an hour. Tuesday night, mostly cloudy with a 20% chance of showers. Cooler with lows in the upper 40s. Northeast winds 15 to 20 miles an hour, diminishing to around 10 miles an hour after midnight. Wednesday, partly sunny. Highs in the lower 60s. Northeast winds 10 to 15 miles an hour with gusts up to 25 miles an hour. Wednesday night, partly cloudy. Lows in the lower 40s. Thursday, sunny. Not as cool with highs in the lower 70s. Thursday night, clear. Lows around 50. Friday, sunny. Not as cool with highs in the mid-80s. Friday night, mostly clear. Lows in the mid-50s. Saturday, sunny. Highs in the mid-80s. Saturday night, mostly clear until midnight, then becoming partly cloudy. A slight chance of showers and thunderstorms. Lows in the lower 60s. Chance of rain 20%. Sunday, partly sunny. A slight chance of showers and thunderstorms in the morning, then a chance of showers and thunderstorms in the afternoon. Highs in the lower 80s. Chance of rain 30%. 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At Stillwater, it was mostly sunny. The temperature was 78 degrees, the dew point 54, and the relative humidity 43%. The wind was southwest at 18 miles an hour, gusting to 30. The pressure was 29.69 inches and falling. At Guthrie, it was partly sunny. The temperature was 82. The wind was south at 23, gusting to 32. Observations from around the region. Temperatures were between 77 and 81 degrees. At Springfield, it was sunny. It was partly sunny at Wichita, Oklahoma City, Dallas-Fort Worth, and Tulsa. At Woodward, it was cloudy. Once again at 1 p.m., at Stillwater, it was mostly sunny. The temperature was 78. This is your weather radio station WNG654 in Stillwater, operating on a frequency of 162.50 MHz. 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From the Norman Forecast Office, here is the forecast for Stillwater and surrounding area. Rest of today, partly sunny. Highs in the mid-80s. South winds 15 to 20 miles an hour with gusts up to 30 miles an hour. Tonight, mostly cloudy with a slight chance of showers and thunderstorms until midnight, then partly cloudy after midnight. Lows in the upper 50s. South winds 10 to 15 miles an hour with gusts up to 25 miles an hour. Chance of rain 20%. Tuesday, mostly cloudy. Patchy drizzle in the morning. Much cooler with highs in the mid-60s. North winds 15 to 20 miles an hour with gusts up to 30 miles an hour. Tuesday night, mostly cloudy with a 20% chance of showers. Cooler with lows in the upper 40s. Northeast winds 15 to 20 miles an hour, diminishing to around 10 miles an hour after midnight. Wednesday, partly sunny. Highs in the lower 60s. Northeast winds 10 to 15 miles an hour with gusts up to 25 miles an hour. Wednesday night, partly cloudy. Lows in the lower 40s. Thursday, sunny. Not as cool with highs in the lower 70s. Thursday night, clear. Lows around 50. Friday, sunny. Not as cool with highs in the mid-80s. Friday night, mostly clear. Lows in the mid-50s. Saturday, sunny. Highs in the mid-80s. Saturday night, mostly clear until midnight, then becoming partly cloudy. A slight chance of showers and thunderstorms. Lows in the lower 60s. Chance of rain 20%. Sunday, partly sunny. A slight chance of showers and thunderstorms in the morning, then a chance of showers and thunderstorms in the afternoon. Highs in the lower 80s. Chance of rain 30%. 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At Stillwater, it was mostly sunny. The temperature was 78 degrees, the dew point 54, and the relative humidity 43%. The wind

southwest at 18 miles an hour, gusting to 30. The pressure was 29.69 inches and falling. At Guthrie, it was partly sunny. The temperature was 82. The wind was south at 23, gusting to 32. Observations from around the region. Temperatures were between 77 and 81 degrees. At Springfield, it was sunny. It was partly sunny at Wichita, Oklahoma City, Dallas-Fort Worth, and Tulsa. At Woodward, it was cloudy. Once again at 1 p.m., at Stillwater, it was mostly sunny. The temperature was 78. From the Norman Forecast Office, here is the forecast for Stillwater and surrounding area. Rest of today, partly sunny. Highs in the mid-80s. South winds 15 to 20 miles an hour with gusts up to 30 miles an hour. Tonight, mostly cloudy with a slight chance of showers and thunderstorms until midnight, then partly cloudy after midnight. Lows in the upper 50s. South winds 10 to 15 miles an hour with gusts up to 25 miles an hour. Chance of rain 20%. Tuesday, mostly cloudy. Patchy drizzle in the morning. Much cooler with highs in the mid-60s. North winds 15 to 20 miles an hour with gusts up to 30 miles an hour. Tuesday night, mostly cloudy with a 20% chance of showers. Cooler with lows in the upper 40s. Northeast winds 15 to 20 miles an hour, diminishing to around 10 miles an hour after midnight. Wednesday, partly sunny. Highs in the lower 60s. Northeast winds 10 to 15 miles an hour with gusts up to 25 miles an hour. Wednesday night, partly cloudy. Lows in the lower 40s. Thursday, sunny. Not as cool with highs in the lower 70s. Thursday night, clear. Lows around 50. Friday, sunny. Not as cool with highs in the mid-80s. Friday night, mostly clear. Lows in the mid-50s. Saturday, sunny. Highs in the mid-80s. Saturday night, mostly clear until midnight, then becoming partly cloudy. A slight chance of showers and thunderstorms. Lows in the lower 60s. Chance of rain 20%. Sunday, partly sunny. A slight chance of showers and thunderstorms in the morning, then a chance of showers and thunderstorms in the afternoon. Highs in the lower 80s. Chance of rain 30%. 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At Stillwater, it was mostly sunny. The temperature was 78 degrees, the dew point 54, and the relative humidity 43%. The wind was southwest at 18 miles an hour, gusting to 30. The pressure was 29.69 inches and falling. At Guthrie, it was partly sunny. The temperature was 82. The wind was south at 23, gusting to 32. Observations from around the region. Temperatures were between 77 and 81 degrees. At Springfield, it was sunny. It was partly sunny at Wichita, Oklahoma City, Dallas-Fort Worth, and Tulsa. At Woodward, it was cloudy. Once again at 1 p.m., at Stillwater, it was mostly sunny. The temperature was 78. From the Norman Forecast Office, here is the forecast for Stillwater and surrounding area. Rest of today, partly sunny. Highs in the mid-80s. South winds 15 to 20 miles an hour with gusts up to 30 miles an hour. Tonight, mostly cloudy with a slight chance of showers and thunderstorms until midnight, then partly cloudy after midnight. Lows in the upper 50s. South winds 10 to 15 miles an hour with gusts up to 25 miles an hour. Chance of rain 20%. Tuesday, mostly cloudy. Patchy drizzle in the morning. Much cooler with highs in the mid-60s. North winds 15 to 20 miles an hour with gusts up to 30 miles an hour. Tuesday night, mostly cloudy with a 20% chance of showers. Cooler with lows in the upper 40s. Northeast winds 15 to 20 miles an hour, diminishing to around 10 miles an hour after midnight. Wednesday, partly sunny. Highs in the lower 60s. Northeast winds 10 to 15 miles an hour with gusts up to 25 miles an hour. Wednesday night, partly cloudy.

Lows in the lower 40s. Thursday, sunny. Not as cool, highs in the lower 70s. Thursday night, clear. Lows around 50. Friday, sunny. Not as cool, highs in the mid 80s. Friday night, mostly clear. Lows in the mid 50s. Saturday, sunny. Highs in the mid 80s. Saturday night, mostly clear until midnight, then becoming partly cloudy. A slight chance of showers and thunderstorms. Lows in the lower 60s. Chance of rain 20%. Sunday, partly sunny. A slight chance of showers and thunderstorms in the morning, then a chance of showers and thunderstorms in the afternoon. Highs in the lower 80s. Chance of rain 30%. 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It's Stillwater, it was mostly sunny. The temperature was 78 degrees, the dew point 54, and the relative humidity 43%. The wind was southwest at 18 miles an hour, gusting to 30. The pressure was 29.69 inches and falling. At Guthrie, it was partly sunny. The temperature was 82. The wind was south at 23, gusting to 32. Observations from around the region. Temperatures were between 77 and 81 degrees. At Springfield, it was sunny. It was partly sunny at Wichita, Oklahoma City, Dallas-Fort Worth, and Tulsa. At Woodward, it was cloudy. Once again at 1 p.m., at Stillwater, it was mostly sunny. The temperature was 78. From the Norman Forecast Office, here is the forecast for Stillwater and surrounding area. Rest of today, partly sunny. Highs in the mid-80s. South winds 15 to 20 miles an hour with gusts up to 30 miles an hour. Tonight, mostly cloudy with a slight chance of showers and thunderstorms until midnight, then partly cloudy after midnight. Lows in the upper 50s. South winds 10 to 15 miles an hour with gusts up to 25 miles an hour. Chance of rain 20%. Tuesday, mostly cloudy. Patchy drizzle in the morning. Much cooler with highs in the mid-60s. North winds 15 to 20 miles an hour with gusts up to 30 miles an hour. Tuesday night, mostly cloudy with a 20% chance of showers. Cooler with lows in the upper 40s. Northeast winds 15 to 20 miles an hour, diminishing to around 10 miles an hour after midnight. Wednesday, partly sunny. Highs in the lower 60s. Northeast winds 10 to 15 miles an hour with gusts up to 25 miles an hour. Wednesday night, partly cloudy. Lows in the lower 40s. Thursday, sunny. Not as cool with highs in the lower 70s. Thursday night, clear. Lows around 50. Friday, sunny. Not as cool with highs in the mid-80s. Friday night, mostly clear. Lows in the mid-50s. Saturday, sunny. Highs in the mid-80s. Saturday night, mostly clear until midnight, then becoming partly cloudy. A slight chance of showers and thunderstorms. Lows in the lower 60s. Chance of rain 20%. Sunday, partly sunny. A slight chance of showers and thunderstorms in the morning, then a chance of showers and thunderstorms in the afternoon. Highs in the lower 80s. Chance of rain 30%. You are listening to Stillwater Weather Radio, and here are 1 p.m. weather observations. It's Stillwater, it was mostly sunny. The temperature was 78 degrees, the dew point 54, and the relative humidity 43%. The wind was southwest at 18 miles an hour, gusting to 30. The pressure was 29.69 inches and falling. At Guthrie, it was partly sunny. The temperature was 82. The wind was south at 23, gusting to 32. Observations from around the region. Temperatures were between 77 and 81 degrees. At Springfield, it was sunny. It was partly sunny at Wichita, Oklahoma City, Dallas-Fort Worth, and Tulsa. At Woodward, it was cloudy. Once again at 1 p.m., at Stillwater, it was mostly sunny. The temperature was 78. From the Norman Forecast Office,
Here is the forecast for Stillwater and surrounding area. Rest of today, partly sunny. Highs in the mid-80s. South winds 15 to 20 miles an hour with gusts up to 30 miles an hour. Tonight, mostly cloudy with a slight chance of showers and thunderstorms until midnight, then partly cloudy after midnight. Lows in the upper 50s. South winds 10 to 15 miles an hour with gusts up to 25 miles an hour. Chance of rain 20%. Tuesday, mostly cloudy. Patchy drizzle in the morning. Much cooler with highs in the mid-60s. North winds 15 to 20 miles an hour with gusts up to 30 miles an hour. Tuesday night, mostly cloudy with a 20% chance of showers. Cooler with lows in the upper 40s. Northeast winds 15 to 20 miles an hour, diminishing to around 10 miles an hour after midnight. Wednesday, partly sunny. Highs in the lower 60s. Northeast winds 10 to 15 miles an hour with gusts up to 25 miles an hour. Wednesday night, partly cloudy. Lows in the lower 40s. Thursday, sunny. Not as cool with highs in the lower 70s. Thursday night, clear. Lows around 50. Friday, sunny. Not as cool with highs in the mid-80s. Friday night, mostly clear. Lows in the mid-50s. Saturday, sunny. Highs in the mid-80s. Saturday night, mostly clear until midnight, then becoming partly cloudy. A slight chance of showers and thunderstorms. Lows in the lower 60s. Chance of rain 20%. Sunday, partly sunny. A slight chance of showers and thunderstorms in the morning, then a chance of showers and thunderstorms in the afternoon. Highs in the lower 80s. Chance of rain 30%. 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At Stillwater, it was mostly sunny. The temperature was 78 degrees, the dew point 54, and the relative humidity 43%. The wind was southwest at 18 miles an hour, gusting to 30. The pressure was 29.69 inches and falling. At Guthrie, it was partly sunny. The temperature was 82. The wind was south at 23, gusting to 32. Observations from around the region. Temperatures were between 77 and 81 degrees. At Springfield, it was sunny. It was partly sunny at Wichita, Oklahoma City, Dallas-Fort Worth, and Tulsa. At Woodward, it was cloudy. Once again at 1 p.m., at Stillwater, it was mostly sunny. The temperature was 78. From the Norman Forecast Office, here is the forecast for Stillwater and surrounding area. Rest of today, partly sunny. Highs in the mid-80s. South winds 15 to 20 miles an hour with gusts up to 30 miles an hour. Tonight, mostly cloudy with a slight chance of showers and thunderstorms until midnight, then partly cloudy after midnight. Lows in the upper 50s. South winds 10 to 15 miles an hour with gusts up to 25 miles an hour. Chance of rain 20%. Tuesday, mostly cloudy. Patchy drizzle in the morning. Much cooler with highs in the mid-60s. North winds 15 to 20 miles an hour with gusts up to 30 miles an hour. Tuesday night, mostly cloudy with a 20% chance of showers. Cooler with lows in the upper 40s. Northeast winds 15 to 20 miles an hour, diminishing to around 10 miles an hour after midnight. Wednesday, partly sunny. Highs in the lower 60s. Northeast winds 10 to 15 miles an hour with gusts up to 25 miles an hour. Wednesday night, partly cloudy. Lows in the lower 40s. Thursday, sunny. Not as cool with highs in the lower 70s. Thursday night, clear. Lows around 50. Friday, sunny. Not as cool with highs in the mid-80s. Friday night, mostly clear. Lows in the mid-50s. Saturday, sunny. Highs in the mid-80s. Saturday night,
mostly clear until midnight, then becoming partly cloudy.

a slight chance of showers and thunderstorms. Lows in the lower 60s. Chance of rain 20%. Sunday, partly sunny. A slight chance of showers and thunderstorms in the morning, then a chance of showers and thunderstorms in the afternoon. Highs in the lower 80s. Chance of rain 30%. 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At Stillwater, it was mostly sunny. The temperature was 80 degrees, the dew point 56, and the relative humidity 43%. The wind was southwest at 22 miles an hour, gusting to 29. The pressure was 29.67 inches and falling. At Ponca City, it was sunny. The temperature was 81, the dew point 53, and the relative humidity 37%. The wind was southwest at 15, gusting to 28. The pressure was 29.65 inches and falling. At Guthrie, it was partly sunny. The temperature was 84, the dew point 54, and the relative humidity 35%. The wind was south at 17, gusting to 28. The pressure was 29.67 inches and falling. Observations from around the region. Temperatures were between 78 and 83 degrees. At Springfield, it was sunny. It was partly sunny at Wichita, Oklahoma City, Dallas-Fort Worth, and Tulsa. At Woodward, it was cloudy. Once again at 2 p.m., at Stillwater, it was mostly sunny. The temperature was 80. From the Norman Forecast Office, here is the forecast for Stillwater and surrounding area. Rest of today, partly sunny. Highs in the mid-80s. South winds 15 to 20 miles an hour with gusts up to 30 miles an hour. Tonight, mostly cloudy with a slight chance of showers and thunderstorms until midnight, then partly cloudy after midnight. Lows in the upper 50s. South winds 10 to 15 miles an hour with gusts up to 25 miles an hour. Chance of rain 20%. Tuesday, mostly cloudy. Patchy drizzle in the morning. Much cooler with highs in the mid-60s. North winds 15 to 20 miles an hour with gusts up to 30 miles an hour. Tuesday night, mostly cloudy with a 20% chance of showers. Cooler with lows in the upper 40s. Northeast winds 15 to 20 miles an hour, diminishing to around 10 miles an hour after midnight. Wednesday, partly sunny. Highs in the lower 60s. Northeast winds 10 to 15 miles an hour with gusts up to 25 miles an hour. Wednesday night, partly cloudy. Lows in the lower 40s. Thursday, sunny. Not as cool with highs in the lower 70s. Thursday night, clear. Lows around 50. Friday, sunny. Not as cool with highs in the mid-80s. Friday night, mostly clear. Lows in the mid-50s. Saturday, sunny. Highs in the mid-80s. Saturday night, mostly clear until midnight, then becoming partly cloudy. A slight chance of showers and thunderstorms. Lows in the lower 60s. Chance of rain 20%. Sunday, partly sunny. A slight chance of showers and thunderstorms in the morning, then a chance of showers and thunderstorms in the afternoon. Highs in the lower 80s. Chance of rain 30%. 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At Stillwater, it was mostly sunny. The temperature was 80 degrees, the dew point 56, and the relative humidity 43%. The wind was southwest at 22 miles an hour, gusting to 29. The pressure was 29.67 inches and falling. At Ponca City, it was sunny. The temperature was 81, the dew point 53, and the relative humidity 37%. The wind was southwest at 15, gusting to 28. The pressure was 29.65 inches and falling. At Guthrie, it was partly sunny. The temperature was 84, the dew point 54, and the relative humidity 35%. The wind was south at 17, gusting to 28. The pressure was 29.67 inches and falling. Observations from around the region. Temperatures were between 78 and 83 degrees. At Springfield, it was sunny. It was partly sunny at Wichita.

Oklahoma City, Dallas, Fort Worth, and Tulsa. At Woodward, it was cloudy. Once again at 2 p.m., at Stillwater, it was mostly sunny. The temperature was 80. From the Norman Forecast Office, here is the forecast for Stillwater and surrounding area. Rest of today, partly sunny. Highs in the mid-80s. South winds 15 to 20 miles an hour with gusts up to 30 miles an hour. Tonight, mostly cloudy with a slight chance of showers and thunderstorms until midnight, then partly cloudy after midnight. Lows in the upper 50s. South winds 10 to 15 miles an hour with gusts up to 25 miles an hour. Chance of rain 20%. Tuesday, mostly cloudy. Patchy drizzle in the morning. Much cooler with highs in the mid-60s. North winds 15 to 20 miles an hour with gusts up to 30 miles an hour. Tuesday night, mostly cloudy with a 20% chance of showers. Cooler with lows in the upper 40s. Northeast winds 15 to 20 miles an hour, diminishing to around 10 miles an hour after midnight. Wednesday, partly sunny. Highs in the lower 60s. Northeast winds 10 to 15 miles an hour with gusts up to 25 miles an hour. Wednesday night, partly cloudy. Lows in the lower 40s. Thursday, sunny. Not as cool with highs in the lower 70s. Thursday night, clear. Lows around 50. Friday, sunny. Not as cool with highs in the mid-80s. Friday night, mostly clear. Lows in the mid-50s. Saturday, sunny. Highs in the mid-80s. Saturday night, mostly clear until midnight, then becoming partly cloudy. A slight chance of showers and thunderstorms. Lows in the lower 60s. Chance of rain 20%. Sunday, partly sunny. A slight chance of showers and thunderstorms in the morning, then a chance of showers and thunderstorms in the afternoon. Highs in the lower 80s. Chance of rain 30%. 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At Stillwater, it was mostly sunny. The temperature was 80 degrees, the dew point 56, and the relative humidity 43%. The wind was southwest at 22 miles an hour, gusting to 29. The pressure was 29.67 inches and falling. At Ponca City, it was sunny. The temperature was 81, the dew point 53, and the relative humidity 37%. The wind was southwest at 15, gusting to 28. The pressure was 29.65 inches and falling. At Guthrie, it was partly sunny. The temperature was 84, the dew point 54, and the relative humidity 35%. The wind was south at 17, gusting to 28. The pressure was 29.67 inches and falling. Observations from around the region. Temperatures were between 78 and 83 degrees. At Springfield, it was sunny. It was partly sunny at Wichita, Oklahoma City, Dallas-Fort Worth, and Tulsa. At Woodward, it was cloudy. Once again at 2 p.m., at Stillwater, it was mostly sunny. The temperature was 80. From the Norman Forecast Office, here is the forecast for Stillwater and surrounding area. Rest of today, partly sunny. Highs in the mid-80s. South winds 15 to 20 miles an hour with gusts up to 30 miles an hour. Tonight, mostly cloudy with a slight chance of showers and thunderstorms until midnight, then partly cloudy after midnight. Lows in the upper 50s. South winds 10 to 15 miles an hour with gusts up to 25 miles an hour. Chance of rain 20%. Tuesday, mostly cloudy. Patchy drizzle in the morning. Much cooler with highs in the mid-60s. North winds 15 to 20 miles an hour with gusts up to 30 miles an hour. Tuesday night, mostly cloudy with a 20% chance of showers. Cooler with lows in the upper 40s. Northeast winds 15 to 20 miles an hour, diminishing to around 10 miles an hour after midnight. Wednesday, partly sunny. Highs in the lower 60s. Northeast winds 10 to 15 miles an hour with gusts up to 25 miles an hour. Wednesday night, partly cloudy. Lows in the lower 40s. Thursday,

Sunny. Not as cool with highs in the lower 70s. Thursday night, clear. Lows around 50. Friday, sunny. Not as cool with highs in the mid 80s. Friday night, mostly clear. Lows in the mid 50s. Saturday, sunny. Highs in the mid 80s. Saturday night, mostly clear until midnight, then becoming partly cloudy. A slight chance of showers and thunderstorms. Lows in the lower 60s. Chance of rain 20%. Sunday, partly sunny. A slight chance of showers and thunderstorms in the morning, then a chance of showers and thunderstorms in the afternoon. Highs in the lower 80s. Chance of rain 30%. 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At Stillwater, it was partly sunny. The temperature was 80 degrees, the dew point 56, and the relative humidity 43%. The wind was southwest at 22 miles an hour, gusting to 29. The pressure was 29.67 inches and falling. At Enid, it was partly sunny. The temperature was 84. The wind was south at 18, gusting to 25. At Guthrie, it was partly sunny. The temperature was 84. The wind was south at 17, gusting to 28. Observations from around the region. Temperatures were between 78 and 83 degrees. At Springfield, it was sunny. It was partly sunny at Wichita, Oklahoma City, Dallas-Fort Worth, and Tulsa. At Woodward, it was cloudy. Once again at 2 p.m., at Stillwater, it was partly sunny. The temperature was 80. This is your weather radio station WNG654 in Stillwater, operating on a frequency of 162.50 MHz. 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From the Norman Forecast Office, here is the forecast for Stillwater and surrounding area. Rest of today, partly sunny. Highs in the mid-80s. South winds 15 to 20 miles an hour with gusts up to 30 miles an hour. Tonight, mostly cloudy with a slight chance of showers and thunderstorms until midnight, then partly cloudy after midnight. Lows in the upper 50s. South winds 10 to 15 miles an hour with gusts up to 25 miles an hour. Chance of rain 20%. Tuesday, mostly cloudy. Patchy drizzle in the morning. Much cooler with highs in the mid-60s. North winds 15 to 20 miles an hour with gusts up to 30 miles an hour. Tuesday night, mostly cloudy with a 20% chance of showers. Cooler with lows in the upper 40s. Northeast winds 15 to 20 miles an hour, diminishing to around 10 miles an hour after midnight. Wednesday, partly sunny. Highs in the lower 60s. Northeast winds 10 to 15 miles an hour with gusts up to 25 miles an hour. Wednesday night, partly cloudy. Lows in the lower 40s. Thursday, sunny. Not as cool with highs in the lower 70s. Thursday night, clear. Lows around 50. Friday, sunny. Not as cool with highs in the mid 80s. Friday night, mostly clear. Lows in the mid 50s. Saturday, sunny. Highs in the mid-80s. Saturday night, mostly clear until midnight, then becoming partly cloudy. A slight chance of showers and thunderstorms. Lows in the lower 60s. Chance of rain 20%. Sunday, partly sunny. A slight chance of showers and thunderstorms in the morning, then a chance of showers and thunderstorms in the afternoon. Highs in the lower 80s. Chance of rain 30%. 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At Stillwater, it was partly sunny. The temperature was 80 degrees, the dew point 56, and the relative humidity 43%. The wind was southwest at 22 miles an hour, gusting to 29. The pressure was 29.67 inches and falling. At Enid, it was partly sunny. The temperature was 84. The wind was south at 18, gusting to 25. At Guthrie, it was partly sunny. The temperature was 84. The wind was south at 17, gusting to 28.

midnight, then partly cloudy after midnight. Lows in the upper 50s. South winds 10 to 15 miles an hour with gusts up to 25 miles an hour. Chance of rain 20%. Tuesday, mostly cloudy. Patchy drizzle in the morning. Much cooler with highs in the mid-60s. North winds 15 to 20 miles an hour with gusts up to 30 miles an hour. Tuesday night, mostly cloudy with a 20% chance of showers. Cooler with lows in the upper 40s. Northeast winds 15 to 20 miles an hour, diminishing to around 10 miles an hour after midnight. Wednesday, partly sunny. Highs in the lower 60s. Northeast winds 10 to 15 miles an hour with gusts up to 25 miles an hour. Wednesday night, partly cloudy. Lows in the lower 40s. Thursday, sunny. Not as cool with highs in the lower 70s. Thursday night, clear. Lows around 50. Friday, sunny. Not as cool with highs in the mid-80s. Friday night, mostly clear. Lows in the mid-50s. Saturday, sunny. Highs in the mid-80s. Saturday night, mostly clear until midnight, then becoming partly cloudy. A slight chance of showers and thunderstorms. Lows in the lower 60s. Chance of rain 20%. Sunday, partly sunny. A slight chance of showers and thunderstorms in the morning, then a chance of showers and thunderstorms in the afternoon. Highs in the lower 80s. Chance of rain 30%. 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It's Stillwater, it was partly sunny. The temperature was 80 degrees, the dew point 56, and the relative humidity 43%. The wind was southwest at 22 miles an hour, gusting to 29. The pressure was 29.67 inches and falling. At Enid, it was partly sunny. The temperature was 84. The wind was south at 18, gusting to 25. At Guthrie, it was partly sunny. The temperature was 84. The wind was south at 17, gusting to 28. Observations from around the region. Temperatures were between 78 and 83 degrees. At Springfield, it was sunny. It was partly sunny at Wichita, Oklahoma City, Dallas-Fort Worth, and Tulsa. At Woodward, it was cloudy. Once again at 2 p.m., at Stillwater, it was partly sunny. The temperature was 80. From the Norman Forecast Office, here is the forecast for Stillwater and surrounding area. Rest of today, partly sunny. Highs in the mid-80s. South winds 15 to 20 miles an hour with gusts up to 30 miles an hour. Tonight, mostly cloudy with a slight chance of showers and thunderstorms until midnight, then partly cloudy after midnight. Lows in the upper 50s. South winds 10 to 15 miles an hour with gusts up to 25 miles an hour. Chance of rain 20%. Tuesday, mostly cloudy. Patchy drizzle in the morning. Much cooler with highs in the mid-60s. North winds 15 to 20 miles an hour with gusts up to 30 miles an hour. Tuesday night, mostly cloudy with a 20% chance of showers. Cooler with lows in the upper 40s. Northeast winds 15 to 20 miles an hour, diminishing to around 10 miles an hour after midnight. Wednesday, partly sunny. Highs in the lower 60s. Northeast winds 10 to 15 miles an hour with gusts up to 25 miles an hour. Wednesday night, partly cloudy. Lows in the lower 40s. Thursday, sunny. Not as cool with highs in the lower 70s. Thursday night, clear. Lows around 50. Friday, sunny. Not as cool with highs in the mid-80s. Friday night, mostly clear. Lows in the mid-50s. Saturday, sunny. Highs in the mid-80s. Saturday night, mostly clear until midnight, then becoming partly cloudy. A slight chance of showers and thunderstorms. Lows in the lower 60s. Chance of rain 20%. Sunday, partly sunny. A slight chance of showers and thunderstorms in the morning, then a chance of showers and thunderstorms in the afternoon. Highs in the lower 80s. Chance of rain 30%. You're listening to Stillwater.

Weather Radio, and here are 2 p.m. weather observations. It's still water. It was partly sunny. The temperature was 80 degrees, the dew point 56, and the relative humidity 43%. The wind was southwest at 22 miles an hour, gusting to 29. The pressure was 29.67 inches and falling. At Enid, it was partly sunny. The temperature was 84. The wind was south at 18, gusting to 25. At Guthrie, it was partly sunny. The temperature was 84. The wind was south at 17, gusting to 28. Observations from around the region. Temperatures were between 78 and 83 degrees. At Springfield, it was sunny. It was partly sunny at Wichita, Oklahoma City, Dallas-Fort Worth, and Tulsa. At Woodward, it was cloudy. Once again at 2 p.m., at Stillwater, it was partly sunny. The temperature was 80. From the Norman Forecast Office, here is the forecast for Stillwater and surrounding area. Rest of today, partly sunny. Highs in the mid-80s. South winds 15 to 20 miles an hour with gusts up to 30 miles an hour. Tonight, mostly cloudy with a slight chance of showers and thunderstorms until midnight, then partly cloudy after midnight. Lows in the upper 50s. South winds 10 to 15 miles an hour with gusts up to 25 miles an hour. Chance of rain 20%. Tuesday, mostly cloudy. Patchy drizzle in the morning. Much cooler with highs in the mid-60s. North winds 15 to 20 miles an hour with gusts up to 30 miles an hour. Tuesday night, mostly cloudy with a 20% chance of showers. Cooler with lows in the upper 40s. Northeast winds 15 to 20 miles an hour, diminishing to around 10 miles an hour after midnight. Wednesday, partly sunny. Highs in the lower 60s. Northeast winds 10 to 15 miles an hour with gusts up to 25 miles an hour. Wednesday night, partly cloudy. Lows in the lower 40s. Thursday, sunny. Not as cool with highs in the lower 70s. Thursday night, clear. Lows around 50. Friday, sunny. Not as cool with highs in the mid-80s. Friday night, mostly clear. Lows in the mid-50s. Saturday, sunny. Highs in the mid-80s. Saturday night, mostly clear until midnight, then becoming partly cloudy. A slight chance of showers and thunderstorms. Lows in the lower 60s. Chance of rain 20%. Sunday, partly sunny. A slight chance of showers and thunderstorms in the morning, then a chance of showers and thunderstorms in the afternoon. Highs in the lower 80s. Chance of rain 30%. 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It's Stillwater. It was partly sunny. The temperature was 80 degrees, the dew point 56, and the relative humidity 43%. The wind was southwest at 22 miles an hour, gusting to 29. The pressure was 29.67 inches and falling. At Enid, it was partly sunny. The temperature was 84. The wind was south at 18, gusting to 25. At Guthrie, it was partly sunny. The temperature was 84. The wind was south at 17, gusting to 28. Observations from around the region. Temperatures were between 78 and 83 degrees. At Springfield, it was sunny. It was partly sunny at Wichita, Oklahoma City, Dallas-Fort Worth, and Tulsa. At Woodward, it was cloudy. Once again at 2 p.m., at Stillwater, it was partly sunny. The temperature was 80. From the Norman Forecast Office, here is the forecast for Stillwater and surrounding area. Rest of today, partly sunny. Highs in the mid-80s. South winds 15 to 20 miles an hour with gusts up to 30 miles an hour. Tonight, mostly cloudy with a slight chance of showers and thunderstorms until midnight, then partly cloudy after midnight. Lows in the upper 50s. South winds 10 to 15 miles an hour with gusts up to 25 miles an hour. Chance of rain 20%. Tuesday, mostly cloudy. Patchy drizzle in the morning. Much cooler with highs in the mid-60s. North winds 50.

15 to 20 miles an hour with gusts up to 30 miles an hour. Tuesday night, mostly cloudy with a 20% chance of showers. Cooler with lows in the upper 40s. Northeast winds 15 to 20 miles an hour, diminishing to around 10 miles an hour after midnight. Wednesday, partly sunny. Highs in the lower 60s. Northeast winds 10 to 15 miles an hour with gusts up to 25 miles an hour. Wednesday night, partly cloudy. Lows in the lower 40s. Thursday, sunny. Not as cool with highs in the lower 70s. Thursday night, clear. Lows around 50. Friday, sunny. Not as cool with highs in the mid-80s. Friday night, mostly clear. Lows in the mid-50s. Saturday, sunny. Highs in the mid-80s. Saturday night, mostly clear until midnight, then becoming partly cloudy. A slight chance of showers and thunderstorms. Lows in the lower 60s. Chance of rain 20%. Sunday, partly sunny. A slight chance of showers and thunderstorms in the morning, then a chance of showers and thunderstorms in the afternoon. Highs in the lower 80s. Chance of rain 30%. 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At Stillwater, it was partly sunny. The temperature was 80 degrees, the dew point 56, and the relative humidity 43%. The wind was southwest at 22 miles an hour, gusting to 29. The pressure was 29.67 inches and falling. At Enid, it was partly sunny. The temperature was 84. The wind was south at 18, gusting to 25. At Guthrie, it was partly sunny. The temperature was 84. The wind was south at 17, gusting to 28. Observations from around the region. Temperatures were between 78 and 83 degrees. At Springfield, it was sunny. It was partly sunny at Wichita, Oklahoma City, Dallas-Fort Worth, and Tulsa. At Woodward, it was cloudy. Once again at 2 p.m., at Stillwater, it was partly sunny. The temperature was 80. From the Norman Forecast Office, here is the forecast for Stillwater and surrounding area. Rest of today, partly sunny. Highs in the mid-80s. South winds 15 to 20 miles an hour with gusts up to 30 miles an hour. Tonight, mostly cloudy with a slight chance of showers and thunderstorms until midnight, then partly cloudy after midnight. Lows in the upper 50s. South winds 10 to 15 miles an hour with gusts up to 25 miles an hour. Chance of rain 20%. Tuesday, mostly cloudy. Patchy drizzle in the morning. Much cooler with highs in the mid-60s. North winds 15 to 20 miles an hour with gusts up to 30 miles an hour. Tuesday night, mostly cloudy with a 20% chance of showers. Cooler with lows in the upper 40s. Northeast winds 15 to 20 miles an hour, diminishing to around 10 miles an hour after midnight. Wednesday, partly sunny. Highs in the lower 60s. Northeast winds 10 to 15 miles an hour with gusts up to 25 miles an hour. Wednesday night, partly cloudy. Lows in the lower 40s. Thursday, sunny. Not as cool with highs in the lower 70s. Thursday night, clear. Lows around 50. Friday, sunny. Not as cool with highs in the mid-80s. Friday night, mostly clear. Lows in the mid-50s. Saturday, sunny. Highs in the mid-80s. Saturday night, mostly clear until midnight, then becoming partly cloudy. A slight chance of showers and thunderstorms. Lows in the lower 60s. Chance of rain 20%. Sunday, partly sunny. A slight chance of showers and thunderstorms in the morning, then a chance of showers and thunderstorms in the afternoon. Highs in the lower 80s. Chance of rain 30%. 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At Stillwater, it was

partly sunny. The temperature was 80. From the Norman Forecast Office, here is the forecast for Stillwater and surrounding area. Rest of today, partly sunny. Highs in the mid-80s. South winds 15 to 20 miles an hour with gusts up to 30 miles an hour. Tonight, mostly cloudy with a slight chance of showers and thunderstorms until midnight, then partly cloudy after midnight. Lows in the upper 50s. South winds 10 to 15 miles an hour with gusts up to 25 miles an hour. Chance of rain 20%. Tuesday, mostly cloudy. Patchy drizzle in the morning. Much cooler with highs in the mid-60s. North winds 15 to 20 miles an hour with gusts up to 30 miles an hour. Tuesday night, mostly cloudy with a 20% chance of showers. Cooler with lows in the upper 40s. Northeast winds 15 to 20 miles an hour, diminishing to around 10 miles an hour after midnight. Wednesday, partly sunny. Highs in the lower 60s. Northeast winds 10 to 15 miles an hour with gusts up to 25 miles an hour. Wednesday night, partly cloudy. Lows in the lower 40s. Thursday, sunny. Not as cool with highs in the lower 70s. Thursday night, clear. Lows around 50. Friday, sunny. Not as cool with highs in the mid-80s. Friday night, mostly clear. Lows in the mid-50s. Saturday, sunny. Highs in the mid-80s. Saturday night, mostly clear until midnight, then becoming partly cloudy. A slight chance of showers and thunderstorms. Lows in the lower 60s. Chance of rain 20%. Sunday, partly sunny. A slight chance of showers and thunderstorms in the morning, then a chance of showers and thunderstorms in the afternoon. Highs in the lower 80s. Chance of rain 30%. You're listening to Stillwater Weather Radio, and here are 2 p.m. weather observations. It's Stillwater, it was partly sunny. The temperature was 80 degrees, the dew point 56, and the relative humidity 43%. The wind was southwest at 22 miles an hour, gusting to 29. The pressure was 29.67 inches and falling. At Enid, it was partly sunny. The temperature was 84. The wind was south at 18, gusting to 25. At Guthrie, it was partly sunny. The temperature was 84. The wind was south at 17, gusting to 28. Observations from around the region. Temperatures were between 78 and 83 degrees. At Springfield, it was sunny. It was partly sunny at Wichita, Oklahoma City, Dallas-Fort Worth, and Tulsa. At Woodward, it was cloudy. Once again at 2 p.m., at Stillwater, it was partly sunny. The temperature was 80. From the Norman Forecast Office, here is the forecast for Stillwater and surrounding area. Rest of today, partly sunny. Highs in the mid-80s. South winds 15 to 20 miles an hour with gusts up to 30 miles an hour. Tonight, mostly cloudy with a slight chance of showers and thunderstorms until midnight, then partly cloudy after midnight. Lows in the upper 50s. South winds 10 to 15 miles an hour with gusts up to 25 miles an hour. Chance of rain 20%. Tuesday, mostly cloudy. Patchy drizzle in the morning. Much cooler with highs in the mid-60s. North winds 15 to 20 miles an hour with gusts up to 30 miles an hour. Tuesday night, mostly cloudy with a 20% chance of showers. Cooler with lows in the upper 40s. Northeast winds 15 to 20 miles an hour, diminishing to around 10 miles an hour after midnight. Wednesday, partly sunny. Highs in the lower 60s. Northeast winds 10 to 15 miles an hour with gusts up to 25 miles an hour. Wednesday night, partly cloudy. Lows in the lower 40s. Thursday, sunny. Not as cool with highs in the lower 70s. Thursday night, clear. Lows around 50. Friday, sunny. Not as cool with highs in the mid-80s. Friday night, mostly clear. Lows in the mid-50s. Saturday, sunny. Highs in the mid-80s. Saturday night, mostly clear until midnight, then becoming partly

cloudy. A slight chance of showers and thunderstorms. Lows in the lower 60s. Chance of rain 20%. Sunday, partly sunny. A slight chance of showers and thunderstorms in the morning, then a chance of showers and thunderstorms in the afternoon. Highs in the lower 80s. Chance of rain 30%. You are listening to Stillwater Weather Radio, and here are 2 p.m. weather observations. It's Stillwater, it was partly sunny. The temperature was 80 degrees, the dew point 56, and the relative humidity 43%. The wind was southwest at 22 miles an hour, gusting to 29. The pressure was 29.67 inches and falling. At Enid, it was partly sunny. The temperature was 84. The wind was south at 18, gusting to 25. At Guthrie, it was partly sunny. The temperature was 84. The wind was south at 17, gusting to 28. Observations from around the region. Temperatures were between 78 and 83 degrees. At Springfield, it was sunny. It was partly sunny at Wichita, Oklahoma City, Dallas-Fort Worth, and Tulsa. At Woodward, it was cloudy. Once again at 2 p.m., at Stillwater, it was partly sunny. The temperature was 80. From the Norman Forecast Office, here is the forecast for Stillwater and surrounding area. Rest of today, partly sunny. Highs in the mid-80s. South winds 15 to 20 miles an hour with gusts up to 30 miles an hour. Tonight, mostly cloudy with a slight chance of showers and thunderstorms until midnight, then partly cloudy after midnight. Lows in the upper 50s. South winds 10 to 15 miles an hour with gusts up to 25 miles an hour. Chance of rain 20%. Tuesday, mostly cloudy. Patchy drizzle in the morning. Much cooler with highs in the mid-60s. North winds 15 to 20 miles an hour with gusts up to 30 miles an hour. Tuesday night, mostly cloudy with a 20% chance of showers. Cooler with lows in the upper 40s. Northeast winds 15 to 20 miles an hour, diminishing to around 10 miles an hour after midnight. Wednesday, partly sunny. Highs in the lower 60s. Northeast winds 10 to 15 miles an hour with gusts up to 25 miles an hour. Wednesday night, partly cloudy. Lows in the lower 40s. Thursday, sunny. Not as cool with highs in the lower 70s. Thursday night, clear. Lows around 50. Friday, sunny. Not as cool with highs in the mid-80s. Friday night, mostly clear. Lows in the mid-50s. Saturday, sunny. Highs in the mid-80s. Saturday night, mostly clear until midnight, then becoming partly cloudy. A slight chance of showers and thunderstorms. Lows in the lower 60s. Chance of rain 20%. Sunday, partly sunny. A slight chance of showers and thunderstorms in the morning, then a chance of showers and thunderstorms in the afternoon. Highs in the lower 80s. Chance of rain 30%. You are listening to Stillwater Weather Radio, and here are 2 p.m. weather observations. It's Stillwater, it was partly sunny. The temperature was 80 degrees, the dew point 56, and the relative humidity 43%. The wind was southwest at 22 miles an hour, gusting to 29. The pressure was 29.67 inches and falling. At Enid, it was partly sunny. The temperature was 84. The wind was south at 18, gusting to 25. At Guthrie, it was partly sunny. The temperature was 84. The wind was south at 17, gusting to 28. Observations from around the region. Temperatures were between 78 and 83 degrees. At Springfield, it was sunny. It was partly sunny at Wichita, Oklahoma City, Dallas-Fort Worth, and Tulsa. At Woodward, it was cloudy. Once again at 2 p.m., at Stillwater, it was partly sunny. The temperature was 80. From the Norman Forecast Office, here is the forecast for Stillwater and surrounding area. Rest of today, partly sunny. Highs in the mid-80s. South winds 15 to 20 miles an hour with gusts up to 30 miles an hour. Tonight, mostly cloudy with

A slight chance of showers and thunderstorms until midnight, then partly cloudy after midnight. Lows in the upper 50s. South winds 10 to 15 miles an hour with gusts up to 25 miles an hour. Chance of rain 20%. Tuesday, mostly cloudy. Patchy drizzle in the morning. Much cooler with highs in the mid-60s. North winds 15 to 20 miles an hour with gusts up to 30 miles an hour. Tuesday night, mostly cloudy with a 20% chance of showers. Cooler with lows in the upper 40s. Northeast winds 15 to 20 miles an hour, diminishing to around 10 miles an hour after midnight. Wednesday, partly sunny. Highs in the lower 60s. Northeast winds 10 to 15 miles an hour with gusts up to 25 miles an hour. Wednesday night, partly cloudy. Lows in the lower 40s. Thursday, sunny. Not as cool with highs in the lower 70s. Thursday night, clear. Lows around 50. Friday, sunny. Not as cool with highs in the mid 80s. Friday night, mostly clear. Lows in the mid 50s. Saturday, sunny. Highs in the mid 80s. Saturday night, mostly clear until midnight, then becoming partly cloudy. A slight chance of showers and thunderstorms. Lows in the lower 60s. Chance of rain 20%. Sunday, partly sunny. A slight chance of showers and thunderstorms in the morning, then a chance of showers and thunderstorms in the afternoon. Highs in the lower 80s. Chance of rain 30%. 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It's Stillwater, it was partly sunny. The temperature was 80 degrees, the dew point 56, and the relative humidity 43%. The wind was southwest at 22 miles an hour, gusting to 29. The pressure was 29.67 inches and falling. At Enid, it was partly sunny. The temperature was 84. The wind was south at 18, gusting to 25. At Guthrie, it was partly sunny. The temperature was 84. The wind was south at 17, gusting to 28. Observations from around the region. Temperatures were between 78 and 83 degrees. At Springfield, it was sunny. It was partly sunny at Wichita, Oklahoma City, Dallas-Fort Worth, and Tulsa. At Woodward, it was cloudy. Once again at 2 p.m., at Stillwater, it was partly sunny. The temperature was 80. From the Norman Forecast Office, here is the forecast for Stillwater and surrounding area. Rest of today, partly sunny. Highs in the mid-80s. South winds 15 to 20 miles an hour with gusts up to 30 miles an hour. Tonight, mostly cloudy with a slight chance of showers and thunderstorms until midnight, then partly cloudy after midnight. Lows in the upper 50s. South winds 10 to 15 miles an hour with gusts up to 25 miles an hour. Chance of rain 20%. Tuesday, mostly cloudy. Patchy drizzle in the morning. Much cooler with highs in the mid-60s. North winds 15 to 20 miles an hour with gusts up to 30 miles an hour. Tuesday night, mostly cloudy with a 20% chance of showers. Cooler with lows in the upper 40s. Northeast winds 15 to 20 miles an hour, diminishing to around 10 miles an hour after midnight. Wednesday, partly sunny. Highs in the lower 60s. Northeast winds 10 to 15 miles an hour with gusts up to 25 miles an hour. Wednesday night, partly cloudy. Lows in the lower 40s. Thursday, sunny. Not as cool with highs in the lower 70s. Thursday night, clear. Lows around 50. Friday, sunny. Not as cool with highs in the mid-80s. Friday night, mostly clear. Lows in the mid-50s. Saturday, sunny. Highs in the mid-80s. Saturday night, mostly clear until midnight, then becoming partly cloudy. A slight chance of showers and thunderstorms.
lows in the lower 60s. Chance of rain 20%. Sunday, partly sunny. A slight chance of showers and thunderstorms in the morning, then a chance of showers and thunderstorms in the afternoon. Highs in the lower 80s. Chance of rain 30%. 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It's Stillwater, it was partly sunny. The temperature was 80 degrees, the dew point 56, and the relative humidity 43%. The wind was southwest at 22 miles an hour, gusting to 29. The pressure was 29.67 inches and falling. At Enid, it was partly sunny. The temperature was 84. The wind was south at 18, gusting to 25. At Guthrie, it was partly sunny. The temperature was 84. The wind was south at 17, gusting to 28. Observations from around the region. Temperatures were between 78 and 83 degrees. At Springfield, it was sunny. It was partly sunny at Wichita, Oklahoma City, Dallas-Fort Worth, and Tulsa. At Woodward, it was cloudy. Once again at 2 p.m., at Stillwater, it was partly sunny. The temperature was 80. From the Norman Forecast Office, here is the forecast for Stillwater and surrounding area. Rest of today, partly sunny. Highs in the mid-80s. South winds 15 to 20 miles an hour with gusts up to 30 miles an hour. Tonight, mostly cloudy with a slight chance of showers and thunderstorms until midnight, then partly cloudy after midnight. Lows in the upper 50s. South winds 10 to 15 miles an hour with gusts up to 25 miles an hour. Chance of rain 20%. Tuesday, mostly cloudy. Patchy drizzle in the morning. Much cooler with highs in the mid-60s. North winds 15 to 20 miles an hour with gusts up to 30 miles an hour. Tuesday night, mostly cloudy with a 20% chance of showers. Cooler with lows in the upper 40s. Northeast winds 15 to 20 miles an hour, diminishing to around 10 miles an hour after midnight. Wednesday, partly sunny. Highs in the lower 60s. Northeast winds 10 to 15 miles an hour with gusts up to 25 miles an hour. Wednesday night, partly cloudy. Lows in the lower 40s. Thursday, sunny. Not as cool with highs in the lower 70s. Thursday night, clear. Lows around 50. Friday, sunny. Not as cool with highs in the mid-80s. Friday night, mostly clear. Lows in the mid-50s. Saturday, sunny. Highs in the mid-80s. Saturday night, mostly clear until midnight, then becoming partly cloudy. A slight chance of showers and thunderstorms. Lows in the lower 60s. Chance of rain 20%. Sunday, partly sunny. A slight chance of showers and thunderstorms in the morning, then a chance of showers and thunderstorms in the afternoon. Highs in the lower 80s. Chance of rain 30%. You are listening to Stillwater Weather Radio, and here are 2 p.m. weather observations. It's Stillwater, it was partly sunny. The temperature was 80 degrees, the dew point 56, and the relative humidity 43%. The wind was southwest at 22 miles an hour, gusting to 29. The pressure was 29.67 inches and falling. At Enid, it was partly sunny. The temperature was 84. The wind was south at 18, gusting to 25. At Guthrie, it was partly sunny. The temperature was 84. The wind was south at 17, gusting to 28. Observations from around the region. Temperatures were between 78 and 83 degrees. At Springfield, it was sunny. It was partly sunny at Wichita, Oklahoma City, Dallas-Fort Worth, and Tulsa. At Woodward, it was cloudy. Once again at 2 p.m., at Stillwater, it was partly sunny. The temperature was 80. From the Norman Forecast Office, here is the forecast for Stillwater and surrounding area. Rest of today, partly sunny. Highs in the mid-80s. South winds 15 to 20 miles an hour with gusts up to 30 miles an hour.
Tonight, mostly cloudy with a slight chance of showers and thunderstorms until midnight, then partly cloudy after midnight.

lows in the upper 50s. South winds 10 to 15 miles an hour with gusts up to 25 miles an hour. Chance of rain 20%. Tuesday, mostly cloudy. Patchy drizzle in the morning. Much cooler with highs in the mid-60s. North winds 15 to 20 miles an hour with gusts up to 30 miles an hour. Tuesday night, mostly cloudy with a 20% chance of showers. Cooler with lows in the upper 40s. Northeast winds 15 to 20 miles an hour, diminishing to around 10 miles an hour after midnight. Wednesday, partly sunny. Highs in the lower 60s. Northeast winds 10 to 15 miles an hour with gusts up to 25 miles an hour. Wednesday night, partly cloudy. Lows in the lower 40s. Thursday, sunny. Not as cool with highs in the lower 70s. Thursday night, clear. Lows around 50. Friday, sunny. Not as cool with highs in the mid-80s. Friday night, mostly clear. Lows in the mid-50s. Saturday, sunny. Highs in the mid-80s. Saturday night, mostly clear until midnight, then becoming partly cloudy. A slight chance of showers and thunderstorms. Lows in the lower 60s. Chance of rain 20%. Sunday, partly sunny. A slight chance of showers and thunderstorms in the morning, then a chance of showers and thunderstorms in the afternoon. Highs in the lower 80s. Chance of rain 30%. 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It's Stillwater, it was partly sunny. The temperature was 80 degrees, the dew point 56, and the relative humidity 43%. The wind was southwest at 22 miles an hour, gusting to 29. The pressure was 29.67 inches and falling. At evening, it was partly sunny. The temperature was 84. The wind was south at 18, gusting to 25. At Guthrie, it was partly sunny. The temperature was 84. The wind was south at 17, gusting to 28. Observations from around the region. Temperatures were between 78 and 83 degrees. At Springfield, it was sunny. It was partly sunny at Wichita, Oklahoma City, Dallas-Fort Worth, and Tulsa. At Woodward, it was cloudy. Once again at 2 p.m., at Stillwater, it was partly sunny. The temperature was 80. From the Norman Forecast Office, here is the forecast for Stillwater and surrounding area. Rest of today, partly sunny. Highs in the mid-80s. South winds 15 to 20 miles an hour with gusts up to 30 miles an hour. Tonight, mostly cloudy with a slight chance of showers and thunderstorms until midnight, then partly cloudy after midnight. Lows in the upper 50s. South winds 10 to 15 miles an hour with gusts up to 25 miles an hour. Chance of rain 20%. Tuesday, mostly cloudy. Patchy drizzle in the morning. Much cooler with highs in the mid-60s. North winds 15 to 20 miles an hour with gusts up to 30 miles an hour. Tuesday night, mostly cloudy with a 20% chance of showers. Cooler with lows in the upper 40s. Northeast winds 15 to 20 miles an hour, diminishing to around 10 miles an hour after midnight. Wednesday, partly sunny. Highs in the lower 60s. Northeast winds 10 to 15 miles an hour with gusts up to 25 miles an hour. Wednesday night, partly cloudy. Lows in the lower 40s. Thursday, sunny. Not as cool with highs in the lower 70s. Thursday night, clear. Lows around 50. Friday, sunny. Not as cool with highs in the mid-80s. Friday night, mostly clear. Lows in the mid-50s. Saturday, sunny. Highs in the mid-80s. Saturday night, mostly clear until midnight, then becoming partly cloudy. A slight chance of showers and thunderstorms. Lows in the lower 60s. Chance of rain 20%. Sunday, partly sunny. A slight chance of showers and thunderstorms in the morning, then a chance of showers and thunderstorms in the afternoon. Highs in the lower 80s. Chance of rain 30%. 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

It's still water. It was partly sunny. The temperature was 80 degrees, the dew point 56, and the relative humidity 43%. The wind was southwest at 22 miles an hour, gusting to 29. The pressure was 29.67 inches and falling. At Enid, it was partly sunny. The temperature was 84. The wind was south at 18, gusting to 25. At Guthrie, it was partly sunny. The temperature was 84. The wind was south at 17, gusting to 28. Observations from around the region. Temperatures were between 78 and 83 degrees. At Springfield, it was sunny. It was partly sunny at Wichita, Oklahoma City, Dallas-Fort Worth, and Tulsa. At Woodward, it was cloudy. Once again at 2 p.m., at Stillwater, it was partly sunny. The temperature was 80. This is your weather radio station WNG654 in Stillwater, operating on a frequency of 162.50 MHz. 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From the Norman Forecast Office, here is the forecast for Stillwater and surrounding area. Rest of today, partly sunny. Highs in the mid-80s. South winds 15 to 20 miles an hour with gusts up to 30 miles an hour. Tonight, mostly cloudy with a slight chance of showers and thunderstorms until midnight, then partly cloudy after midnight. Lows in the upper 50s. South winds 10 to 15 miles an hour with gusts up to 25 miles an hour. Chance of rain 20%. Tuesday, mostly cloudy. Patchy drizzle in the morning. Much cooler with highs in the mid-60s. North winds 15 to 20 miles an hour with gusts up to 30 miles an hour. Tuesday night, mostly cloudy with a 20% chance of showers. Cooler with lows in the upper 40s. Northeast winds 15 to 20 miles an hour, diminishing to around 10 miles an hour after midnight. Wednesday, partly sunny. Highs in the lower 60s. Northeast winds 10 to 15 miles an hour with gusts up to 25 miles an hour. Wednesday night, partly cloudy. Lows in the lower 40s. Thursday, sunny. Not as cool with highs in the lower 70s. Thursday night, clear. Lows around 50. Friday, sunny. Not as cool with highs in the mid-80s. Friday night, mostly clear. Lows in the mid-50s. Saturday, sunny. Highs in the mid-80s. Saturday night, mostly clear until midnight, then becoming partly cloudy. A slight chance of showers and thunderstorms. Lows in the lower 60s. Chance of rain 20%. Sunday, partly sunny. A slight chance of showers and thunderstorms in the morning, then a chance of showers and thunderstorms in the afternoon. Highs in the lower 80s. Chance of rain 30%. 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It's Stillwater. It was partly sunny. The temperature was 81 degrees, the dew point 57, and the relative humidity 43%. The wind was southwest at 20 miles an hour, gusting to 32. The pressure was 29.65 inches and falling. At Guthrie, it was partly sunny. The temperature was 83. The wind was south at 21, gusting to 38. Observations from around the region. Temperatures were between 78 and 86 degrees. At Springfield, it was sunny. It was partly sunny at Wichita, Oklahoma City, Dallas-Fort Worth, and Tulsa. At Woodward, it was cloudy. Once again at 3 p.m., at Stillwater, it was partly sunny. The temperature was 81. From the Norman Forecast Office, here is the forecast for Stillwater and surrounding area. Rest of today, partly sunny. Highs in the mid-80s. South winds 15 to 20 miles an hour with gusts up to 30 miles an hour. Tonight, mostly cloudy with a slight chance of showers and thunderstorms until midnight, then partly cloudy after midnight. Lows in the upper 50s. South winds 10 to 15 miles an hour with gusts up to 25 miles an hour. Chance of rain 20%. Tuesday, mostly cloudy. Patchy drizzle in the morning.

Much cooler with highs in the mid-60s. North winds 15 to 20 miles an hour with gusts up to 30 miles an hour. Tuesday night, mostly cloudy with a 20% chance of showers. Cooler with lows in the upper 40s. Northeast winds 15 to 20 miles an hour, diminishing to around 10 miles an hour after midnight. Wednesday, partly sunny. Highs in the lower 60s. Northeast winds 10 to 15 miles an hour with gusts up to 25 miles an hour. Wednesday night, partly cloudy. Lows in the lower 40s. Thursday, sunny. Not as cool with highs in the lower 70s. Thursday night, clear. Lows around 50. Friday, sunny. Not as cool with highs in the mid-80s. Friday night, mostly clear. Lows in the mid-50s. Saturday, sunny. Highs in the mid-80s. Saturday night, mostly clear until midnight, then becoming partly cloudy. A slight chance of showers and thunderstorms. Lows in the lower 60s. Chance of rain 20%. Sunday, partly sunny. A slight chance of showers and thunderstorms in the morning, then a chance of showers and thunderstorms in the afternoon. Highs in the lower 80s. Chance of rain 30%. 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It's Stillwater, it was partly sunny. The temperature was 81 degrees, the dew point 57, and the relative humidity 43%. The wind was southwest at 20 miles an hour, gusting to 32. The pressure was 29.65 inches and falling. At Guthrie, it was partly sunny. The temperature was 83. The wind was south at 21, gusting to 38. Observations from around the region. Temperatures were between 78 and 86 degrees. At Springfield, it was sunny. It was partly sunny at Wichita, Oklahoma City, Dallas-Fort Worth, and Tulsa. At Woodward, it was cloudy. Once again at 3 p.m., at Stillwater, it was partly sunny. The temperature was 81. From the Norman Forecast Office, here is the forecast for Stillwater and surrounding area. Rest of today, partly sunny. Highs in the mid-80s. South winds 15 to 20 miles an hour with gusts up to 30 miles an hour. Tonight, mostly cloudy with a slight chance of showers and thunderstorms until midnight, then partly cloudy after midnight. Lows in the upper 50s. South winds 10 to 15 miles an hour with gusts up to 25 miles an hour. Chance of rain 20%. Tuesday, mostly cloudy. Patchy drizzle in the morning. Much cooler with highs in the mid-60s. North winds 15 to 20 miles an hour with gusts up to 30 miles an hour. Tuesday night, mostly cloudy with a 20% chance of showers. Cooler with lows in the upper 40s. Northeast winds 15 to 20 miles an hour, diminishing to around 10 miles an hour after midnight. Wednesday, partly sunny. Highs in the lower 60s. Northeast winds 10 to 15 miles an hour with gusts up to 25 miles an hour. Wednesday night, partly cloudy. Lows in the lower 40s. Thursday, sunny. Not as cool with highs in the lower 70s. Thursday night, clear. Lows around 50. Friday, sunny. Not as cool with highs in the mid-80s. Friday night, mostly clear. Lows in the mid-50s. Saturday, sunny. Highs in the mid-80s. Saturday night, mostly clear until midnight, then becoming partly cloudy. A slight chance of showers and thunderstorms. Lows in the lower 60s. Chance of rain 20%. Sunday, partly sunny. A slight chance of showers and thunderstorms in the morning, then a chance of showers and thunderstorms in the afternoon. Highs in the lower 80s. Chance of rain 30%. 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It's Stillwater, it was partly sunny. The temperature was 81 degrees, the dew point 57, and the relative humidity 43%. The wind was southwest at 20 miles an hour, gusting to 32. The pressure was 29.65 inches and falling. At Guthrie, it was partly sunny. The temperature was 83.

The wind was south at 21, gusting to 38. Observations from around the region. Temperatures were between 78 and 86 degrees. At Springfield, it was sunny. It was partly sunny at Wichita, Oklahoma City, Dallas-Fort Worth, and Tulsa. At Woodward, it was cloudy. Once again at 3 p.m., at Stillwater, it was partly sunny. The temperature was 81. From the Norman Forecast Office, here is the forecast for Stillwater and surrounding area. Rest of today, partly sunny. Highs in the mid-80s. South winds 15 to 20 miles an hour with gusts up to 30 miles an hour. Tonight, mostly cloudy with a slight chance of showers and thunderstorms until midnight, then partly cloudy after midnight. Lows in the upper 50s. South winds 10 to 15 miles an hour with gusts up to 25 miles an hour. Chance of rain 20%. Tuesday, mostly cloudy. Patchy drizzle in the morning. Much cooler with highs in the mid-60s. North winds 15 to 20 miles an hour with gusts up to 30 miles an hour. Tuesday night, mostly cloudy with a 20% chance of showers. Cooler with lows in the upper 40s. Northeast winds 15 to 20 miles an hour, diminishing to around 10 miles an hour after midnight. Wednesday, partly sunny. Highs in the lower 60s. Northeast winds 10 to 15 miles an hour with gusts up to 25 miles an hour. Wednesday night, partly cloudy. Lows in the lower 40s. Thursday, sunny. Not as cool with highs in the lower 70s. Thursday night, clear. Lows around 50. Friday, sunny. Not as cool with highs in the mid-80s. Friday night, mostly clear. Lows in the mid-50s. Saturday, sunny. Highs in the mid-80s. Saturday night, mostly clear until midnight, then becoming partly cloudy. A slight chance of showers and thunderstorms. Lows in the lower 60s. Chance of rain 20%. Sunday, partly sunny. A slight chance of showers and thunderstorms in the morning, then a chance of showers and thunderstorms in the afternoon. Highs in the lower 80s. Chance of rain 30%. 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At Stillwater, it was partly sunny. The temperature was 81 degrees, the dew point 57, and the relative humidity 43%. The wind was southwest at 20 miles an hour, gusting to 32. The pressure was 29.65 inches and falling. At Guthrie, it was partly sunny. The temperature was 83. The wind was south at 21, gusting to 38. Observations from around the region. Temperatures were between 78 and 86 degrees. At Springfield, it was sunny. It was partly sunny at Wichita, Oklahoma City, Dallas-Fort Worth, and Tulsa. At Woodward, it was cloudy. Once again at 3 p.m., at Stillwater, it was partly sunny. The temperature was 81. 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At Stillwater, it was partly sunny. The temperature was 81 degrees, the dew point 57, and the relative humidity 43%. The wind was southwest at 20 miles an hour, gusting to 32. The pressure was 29.65 inches and falling. At Ponca City, it was partly sunny. The temperature was 82, the dew point 56, and the relative humidity 40%. The wind was south at 9, gusting to 21. The pressure was 29.63 inches and falling. At Guthrie, it was partly sunny. The temperature was 83, the dew point 54, and the relative humidity 36%. The wind was south at 21, gusting to 38. The pressure was 29.64 inches and falling. Observations from around the region. Temperatures were between 78 and 86 degrees. At Springfield, it was sunny. It was partly sunny at Wichita, Oklahoma City, Dallas-Fort Worth, and Tulsa. At Woodward, it was cloudy. Once again at 3 p.m., at Stillwater, it was partly sunny. The temperature was 81. From the Norman Forecast Office, here is the forecast for Stillwater.

and surrounding area. Rest of today, partly sunny. Highs in the mid-80s. South winds 15 to 20 miles an hour with gusts up to 30 miles an hour. Tonight, mostly cloudy with a slight chance of showers and thunderstorms until midnight, then partly cloudy after midnight. Lows in the upper 50s. South winds 10 to 15 miles an hour with gusts up to 25 miles an hour. Chance of rain 20%. Tuesday, mostly cloudy. Patchy drizzle in the morning. Much cooler with highs in the mid-60s. North winds 15 to 20 miles an hour with gusts up to 30 miles an hour. Tuesday night, mostly cloudy with a 20% chance of showers. Cooler with lows in the upper 40s. Northeast winds 15 to 20 miles an hour, diminishing to around 10 miles an hour after midnight. Wednesday, partly sunny. Highs in the lower 60s. Northeast winds 10 to 15 miles an hour with gusts up to 25 miles an hour. Wednesday night, partly cloudy. Lows in the lower 40s. Thursday, sunny. Not as cool with highs in the lower 70s. Thursday night, clear. Lows around 50. Friday, sunny. Not as cool with highs in the mid-80s. Friday night, mostly clear. Lows in the mid-50s. Saturday, sunny. High in the mid-80s. Saturday night, mostly clear until midnight, then becoming partly cloudy. A slight chance of showers and thunderstorms. Lows in the lower 60s. Chance of rain 20%. Sunday, partly sunny. A slight chance of showers and thunderstorms in the morning, then a chance of showers and thunderstorms in the afternoon. Highs in the lower 80s. Chance of rain 30%. 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It's Stillwater, it was partly sunny. The temperature was 81 degrees, the dew point 57, and the relative humidity 43%. The wind was southwest at 20 miles an hour, gusting to 32. The pressure was 29.65 inches and falling. At Ponca City, it was partly sunny. The temperature was 82, the dew point 56, and the relative humidity 40%. The wind was south at 9, gusting to 21. The pressure was 29.63 inches and falling. At Guthrie, it was partly sunny. The temperature was 83, the dew point 54, and the relative humidity 36%. The wind was south at 21, gusting to 38. The pressure was 29.64 inches and falling. Observations

Finishing around 10 miles an hour after midnight. Wednesday, partly sunny. Highs in the lower 60s. Northeast winds 10 to 15 miles an hour with gusts up to 25 miles an hour. Wednesday night, partly cloudy. Lows in the lower 40s. Thursday, sunny. Not as cool with highs in the lower 70s. Thursday night, clear. Lows around 50. Friday, sunny. Not as cool with highs in the mid-80s. Friday night, mostly clear. Lows in the mid-50s. Saturday, sunny. Highs in the mid-80s. Saturday night, mostly clear until midnight, then becoming partly cloudy. A slight chance of showers and thunderstorms. Lows in the lower 60s. Chance of rain 20%. Sunday, partly sunny. A slight chance of showers and thunderstorms in the morning, then a chance of showers and thunderstorms in the afternoon. Highs in the lower 80s. Chance of rain 30%. 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It's Stillwater, it was partly sunny. The temperature was 81 degrees, the dew point 57, and the relative humidity 43%. The wind was southwest at 20 miles an hour, gusting to 32. The pressure was 29.65 inches and falling. At Ponca City, it was partly sunny. The temperature was 82, the dew point 56, and the relative humidity 40%. The wind was south at 9, gusting to 21. The pressure was 29.63 inches and falling. At Guthrie, it was partly sunny. The temperature was 83, the dew point 54, and the relative humidity 36%. The wind was south at 21, gusting to 38. The pressure was 29.64 inches and falling. Observations from around the region. Temperatures were between 78 and 86 degrees. At Springfield, it was sunny. It was partly sunny at Wichita, Oklahoma City, Dallas-Fort Worth, and Tulsa. At Woodward, it was cloudy. Once again at 3 p.m., at Stillwater, it was partly sunny. The temperature was 81. From the Norman Forecast Office, here is the forecast for Stillwater and surrounding area. Rest of today, partly sunny. Highs in the mid-80s. South winds 15 to 20 miles an hour with gusts up to 30 miles an hour. Tonight, mostly cloudy with a slight chance of showers and thunderstorms until midnight, then partly cloudy after midnight. Lows in the upper 50s. South winds 10 to 15 miles an hour with gusts up to 25 miles an hour. Chance of rain 20%. Tuesday, mostly cloudy. Patchy drizzle in the morning. Much cooler with highs in the mid-60s. North winds 15 to 20 miles an hour with gusts up to 30 miles an hour. Tuesday night, mostly cloudy with a 20% chance of showers. Cooler with lows in the upper 40s. Northeast winds 15 to 20 miles an hour, diminishing to around 10 miles an hour after midnight. Wednesday, partly sunny. Highs in the lower 60s. Northeast winds 10 to 15 miles an hour with gusts up to 25 miles an hour. Wednesday night, partly cloudy. Lows in the lower 40s. Thursday, sunny. Not as cool with highs in the lower 70s. Thursday night, clear. Lows around 50. Friday, sunny. Not as cool with highs in the mid-80s. Friday night, mostly clear. Lows in the mid-50s. Saturday, sunny. Highs in the mid-80s. Saturday night, mostly clear until midnight, then becoming partly cloudy. A slight chance of showers and thunderstorms. Lows in the lower 60s. Chance of rain 20%. Sunday, partly sunny. A slight chance of showers and thunderstorms in the morning, then a chance of showers and thunderstorms in the afternoon. Highs in the lower 80s. Chance of rain 30%. 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At Stillwater, it was partly sunny. The temperature was 81 degrees, the dew point 57, and the relative humidity 43%. The wind was southwest at 20 miles an hour, gusting to 32. The pressure was 29.65

branches and falling. At Ponca City, it was partly sunny. The temperature was 82, the dew point 56, and the relative humidity 40%. The wind was south at 9, gusting to 21. The pressure was 29.63 inches and falling. At Guthrie, it was partly sunny. The temperature was 83, the dew point 54, and the relative humidity 36%. The wind was south at 21, gusting to 38. The pressure was 29.64 inches and falling. Observations from around the region. Temperatures were between 78 and 86 degrees. At Springfield, it was sunny. It was partly sunny at Wichita, Oklahoma City, Dallas-Fort Worth, and Tulsa. At Woodward, it was cloudy. Once again at 3 p.m., at Stillwater, it was partly sunny. The temperature was 81. From the Norman Forecast Office, here is the forecast for Stillwater and surrounding area. Rest of today, partly sunny. Highs in the mid-80s. South winds 15 to 20 miles an hour with gusts up to 30 miles an hour. Tonight, mostly cloudy with a slight chance of showers and thunderstorms until midnight, then partly cloudy after midnight. Lows in the upper 50s. South winds 10 to 15 miles an hour with gusts up to 25 miles an hour. Chance of rain 20%. Tuesday, mostly cloudy. Patchy drizzle in the morning. Much cooler with highs in the mid-60s. North winds 15 to 20 miles an hour with gusts up to 30 miles an hour. Tuesday night, mostly cloudy with a 20% chance of showers. Cooler with lows in the upper 40s. Northeast winds 15 to 20 miles an hour, diminishing to around 10 miles an hour after midnight. Wednesday, partly sunny. Highs in the lower 60s. Northeast winds 10 to 15 miles an hour with gusts up to 25 miles an hour. Wednesday night, partly cloudy. Lows in the lower 40s. Thursday, sunny. Not as cool with highs in the lower 70s. Thursday night, clear. Lows around 50. Friday, sunny. Not as cool with highs in the mid-80s. Friday night, mostly clear. Lows in the mid-50s. Saturday, sunny. Highs in the mid-80s. Saturday night, mostly clear until midnight, then becoming partly cloudy. A slight chance of showers and thunderstorms. Lows in the lower 60s. Chance of rain 20%. Sunday, partly sunny. A slight chance of showers and thunderstorms in the morning, then a chance of showers and thunderstorms in the afternoon. Highs in the lower 80s. Chance of rain 30%. 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At Stillwater, it was partly sunny. The temperature was 81 degrees, the dew point 57, and the relative humidity 43%. The wind was southwest at 20 miles an hour, gusting to 32. The pressure was 29.65 inches and falling. At Ponca City, it was partly sunny. The temperature was 82, the dew point 56, and the relative humidity 40%. The wind was south at 9, gusting to 21. The pressure was 29.63 inches and falling. At Guthrie, it was partly sunny. The temperature was 83, the dew point 54, and the relative humidity 36%. The wind was south at 21, gusting to 38. The pressure was 29.64 inches and falling. Observations from around the region. Temperatures were between 78 and 86 degrees. At Springfield, it was sunny. It was partly sunny at Wichita, Oklahoma City, Dallas-Fort Worth, and Tulsa. At Woodward, it was cloudy. Once again at 3 p.m., at Stillwater, it was partly sunny. The temperature was 81. From the Norman Forecast Office, here is the forecast for Stillwater and surrounding area. Rest of today, partly sunny. Highs in the mid-80s. South winds 15 to 20 miles an hour with gusts up to 30 miles an hour. Tonight, mostly cloudy with a slight chance of showers and thunderstorms until midnight, then partly cloudy after midnight. Lows in the upper 50s. South winds 10 to 15 miles an hour with gusts up to 25 miles an hour.

chance of rain 20%. Tuesday, mostly cloudy. Patchy drizzle in the morning. Much cooler with highs in the mid-60s. North winds 15 to 20 miles an hour with gusts up to 30 miles an hour. Tuesday night, mostly cloudy with a 20% chance of showers. Cooler with lows in the upper 40s. Northeast winds 15 to 20 miles an hour, diminishing to around 10 miles an hour after midnight. Wednesday, partly sunny. Highs in the lower 60s. Northeast winds 10 to 15 miles an hour with gusts up to 25 miles an hour. Wednesday night, partly cloudy. Lows in the lower 40s. Thursday, sunny. Not as cool with highs in the lower 70s. Thursday night, clear. Lows around 50. Friday, sunny. Not as cool with highs in the mid-80s. Friday night, mostly clear. Lows in the mid-50s. Saturday, sunny. Highs in the mid-80s. Saturday night, mostly clear until midnight, then becoming partly cloudy. A slight chance of showers and thunderstorms. Lows in the lower 60s. Chance of rain 20%. Sunday, partly sunny. A slight chance of showers and thunderstorms in the morning, then a chance of showers and thunderstorms in the afternoon. Highs in the lower 80s. Chance of rain 30%. 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It's Stillwater, it was partly sunny. The temperature was 81 degrees, the dew point 57, and the relative humidity 43%. The wind was southwest at 20 miles an hour, gusting to 32. The pressure was 29.65 inches and falling. At Ponca City, it was partly sunny. The temperature was 82, the dew point 56, and the relative humidity 40%. The wind was south at 9, gusting to 21. The pressure was 29.63 inches and falling. At Guthrie, it was partly sunny. The temperature was 83, the dew point 54, and the relative humidity 36%. The wind was south at 21, gusting to 38. The pressure was 29.64 inches and falling. Observations from around the region. Temperatures were between 78 and 86 degrees. At Springfield, it was sunny. It was partly sunny at Wichita, Oklahoma City, Dallas-Fort Worth, and Tulsa. At Woodward, it was cloudy. Once again at 3 p.m., at Stillwater, it was partly sunny. The temperature was 81. From the Norman Forecast Office, here is the forecast for Stillwater and surrounding area. Rest of today, partly sunny. Highs in the mid-80s. South winds 15 to 20 miles an hour with gusts up to 30 miles an hour. Tonight, mostly cloudy with a slight chance of showers and thunderstorms until midnight, then partly cloudy after midnight. Lows in the upper 50s. South winds 10 to 15 miles an hour with gusts up to 25 miles an hour. Chance of rain 20%. Tuesday, mostly cloudy. Patchy drizzle in the morning. Much cooler with highs in the mid-60s. North winds 15 to 20 miles an hour with gusts up to 30 miles an hour. Tuesday night, mostly cloudy with a 20% chance of showers. Cooler with lows in the upper 40s. Northeast winds 15 to 20 miles an hour, diminishing to around 10 miles an hour after midnight. Wednesday, partly sunny. Highs in the lower 60s. Northeast winds 10 to 15 miles an hour with gusts up to 25 miles an hour. Wednesday night, partly cloudy. Lows in the lower 40s. With gusts up to 25 miles an hour. Wednesday night, partly cloudy. Lows in the lower 40s. Thursday, sunny. Not as cool with highs in the lower 70s. Thursday night, clear. Lows around 50. Friday, sunny. Not as cool with highs in the mid-80s. Friday night, mostly clear. Lows in the mid-50s. Saturday, sunny. Highs in the mid-80s.

partly cloudy. Lows in the lower 40s. Thursday, sunny. Not as cool with highs in the lower 70s. Thursday night, clear. Lows around 50. Friday, sunny. Not as cool with highs in the mid-80s. Friday night, mostly clear. Lows in the mid-50s. Saturday, sunny. Highs in the mid-80s. Saturday night, mostly clear until midnight, then becoming partly cloudy. A slight chance of showers and thunderstorms. Lows in the lower 60s. Chance of rain 20%. Sunday, partly sunny. A slight chance of showers and thunderstorms in the morning, then a chance of showers and thunderstorms in the afternoon. Highs in the lower 80s. Chance of rain 30%. 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At Stillwater, it was partly sunny. The temperature was 81 degrees, the dew point 57, and the relative humidity 43%. The wind was southwest at 20 miles an hour, gusting to 32. The pressure was 29.65 inches and falling. At Ponca City, it was partly sunny. The temperature was 82, the dew point 56, and the relative humidity 40%. The wind was south at 9, gusting to 21. The pressure was 29.63 inches and falling. At Guthrie, it was partly sunny. The temperature was 83, the dew point 54, and the relative humidity 36%. The wind was south at 21, gusting to 38. The pressure was 29.64 inches and falling. Observations from around the region. Temperatures were between 78 and 86 degrees. At Springfield, it was sunny. It was partly sunny at Wichita, Oklahoma City, Dallas-Fort Worth, and Tulsa. At Woodward, it was cloudy. Once again at 3 p.m., at Stillwater, it was partly sunny. The temperature was 81. From the Norman Forecast Office, here is the forecast for Stillwater and surrounding area. Rest of today, partly sunny. Highs in the mid-80s. South winds 15 to 20 miles an hour with gusts up to 30 miles an hour. Tonight, mostly cloudy with a slight chance of showers and thunderstorms until midnight, then partly cloudy after midnight. Lows in the upper 50s. South winds 10 to 15 miles an hour with gusts up to 25 miles an hour. Chance of rain 20%. Tuesday, mostly cloudy. Patchy drizzle in the morning. Much cooler with highs in the mid-60s. North winds 15 to 20 miles an hour with gusts up to 30 miles an hour. Tuesday night, mostly cloudy with a 20% chance of showers. Cooler with lows in the upper 40s. Northeast winds 15 to 20 miles an hour, diminishing to around 10 miles an hour after midnight. Wednesday, partly sunny. Highs in the lower 60s. Northeast winds 10 to 15 miles an hour with gusts up to 25 miles an hour. Wednesday night, partly cloudy. Lows in the lower 40s. Thursday, sunny. Not as cool with highs in the lower 70s. Thursday night, clear. Lows around 50. Friday, sunny. Not as cool with highs in the mid-80s. Friday night, mostly clear. Lows in the mid-50s. Saturday, sunny. Highs in the mid-80s. Saturday night, mostly clear until midnight, then becoming partly cloudy. A slight chance of showers and thunderstorms. Lows in the lower 60s. Chance of rain 20%. Sunday, partly sunny. A slight chance of showers and thunderstorms in the morning, then a chance of showers and thunderstorms in the afternoon. Highs in the lower 80s. Chance of rain 30%. You are listening to Stillwater Weather Radio, and here are 3 p.m. weather observations. At Stillwater, it was partly sunny. The temperature was 81 degrees, the dew point 57, and the relative humidity 43%. The wind was southwest at 20 miles an hour, gusting to 32. The pressure was 20.

9.65 inches and falling. At Ponca City, it was partly sunny. The temperature was 82, the dew point 56, and the relative humidity 40%. The wind was south at 9, gusting to 21. The pressure was 29.63 inches and falling. At Guthrie, it was partly sunny. The temperature was 83, the dew point 54, and the relative humidity 36%. The wind was south at 21, gusting to 38. The pressure was 29.64 inches and falling. Observations from around the region. Temperatures were between 78 and 86 degrees. At Springfield, it was sunny. It was partly sunny at Wichita, Oklahoma City, Dallas-Fort Worth, and Tulsa. At Woodward, it was cloudy. Once again at 3 p.m., at Stillwater, it was partly sunny. The temperature was 81. From the Norman Forecast Office, here is the forecast for Stillwater and surrounding area. Rest of today, partly sunny. Highs in the mid-80s. South winds 15 to 20 miles an hour with gusts up to 30 miles an hour. Tonight, mostly cloudy with a slight chance of showers and thunderstorms until midnight, then partly cloudy after midnight. Lows in the upper 50s. South winds 10 to 15 miles an hour with gusts up to 25 miles an hour. Chance of rain 20%. Tuesday, mostly cloudy. Patchy drizzle in the morning. Much cooler with highs in the mid-60s. North winds 15 to 20 miles an hour with gusts up to 30 miles an hour. Tuesday night, mostly cloudy with a 20% chance of showers. Cooler with lows in the upper 40s. Northeast winds 15 to 20 miles an hour, diminishing to around 10 miles an hour after midnight. Wednesday, partly sunny. Highs in the lower 60s. Northeast winds 10 to 15 miles an hour with gusts up to 25 miles an hour. Wednesday night, partly cloudy. Lows in the lower 40s. Thursday, sunny. Not as cool with highs in the lower 70s. Thursday night, clear. Lows around 50. Friday, sunny. Not as cool with highs in the mid-80s. Friday night, mostly clear. Lows in the mid-50s. Saturday, sunny. Highs in the mid-80s. Saturday night, mostly clear until midnight, then becoming partly cloudy. A slight chance of showers and thunderstorms. Lows in the lower 60s. Chance of rain 20%. Sunday, partly sunny. A slight chance of showers and thunderstorms in the morning, then a chance of showers and thunderstorms in the afternoon. Highs in the lower 80s. Chance of rain 30%. 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At Stillwater, it was partly sunny. The temperature was 81 degrees, the dew point 57, and the relative humidity 43%. The wind was southwest at 20 miles an hour, gusting to 32. The pressure was 29.65 inches and falling. At Ponca City, it was partly sunny. The temperature was 82, the dew point 56, and the relative humidity 40%. The wind was south at 9, gusting to 21. The pressure was 29.63 inches and falling. At Guthrie, it was partly sunny. The temperature was 83, the dew point 54, and the relative humidity 36%. The wind was south at 21, gusting to 38. The pressure was 29.64 inches and falling. Observations from around the region. Temperatures were between 78 and 86 degrees. At Springfield, it was sunny. It was partly sunny at Wichita, Oklahoma City, Dallas-Fort Worth, and Tulsa. At Woodward, it was cloudy. Once again at 3 p.m., at Stillwater, it was partly sunny. The temperature was 81. From the Norman Forecast Office, here is the forecast for Stillwater and surrounding area. Rest of today, partly sunny. Highs in the mid-80s. South winds 15 to 20 miles an hour with gusts up to 30 miles an hour. Tonight, mostly cloudy with a slight chance of showers and thunderstorms until midnight, then partly cloudy after midnight. Lows in the upper 50s. South winds 10 to 15 miles an hour with gusts up to 25.

miles an hour. Chance of rain 20%. Tuesday, mostly cloudy. Patchy drizzle in the morning. Much cooler with highs in the mid-60s. North winds 15 to 20 miles an hour with gusts up to 30 miles an hour. Tuesday night, mostly cloudy with a 20% chance of showers. Cooler with lows in the upper 40s. Northeast winds 15 to 20 miles an hour, diminishing to around 10 miles an hour after midnight. Wednesday, partly sunny. Highs in the lower 60s. Northeast winds 10 to 15 miles an hour with gusts up to 25 miles an hour. Wednesday night, partly cloudy. Lows in the lower 40s. Thursday, sunny. Not as cool with highs in the lower 70s. Thursday night, clear. Lows around 50. Friday, sunny. Not as cool with highs in the mid-80s. Friday night, mostly clear. Lows in the mid-50s. Saturday, sunny. Highs in the mid-80s. Saturday night, mostly clear until midnight, then becoming partly cloudy. A slight chance of showers and thunderstorms. Lows in the lower 60s. Chance of rain 20%. Sunday, partly sunny. A slight chance of showers and thunderstorms in the morning, then a chance of showers and thunderstorms in the afternoon. Highs in the lower 80s. Chance of rain 30%. 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It's Stillwater. It was partly sunny. The temperature was 81 degrees, the dew point 57, and the relative humidity 43%. The wind was southwest at 20 miles an hour, gusting to 32. The pressure was 29.65 inches and falling. At Ponca City, it was partly sunny. The temperature was 82, the dew point 56, and the relative humidity 40%. The wind was south at 9, gusting to 21. The pressure was 29.63 inches and falling. At Guthrie, it was partly sunny. The temperature was 83, the dew point 54, and the relative humidity 36%. The wind was south at 21, gusting to 38. The pressure was 29.64 inches and falling. Observations from around the region. Temperatures were between 78 and 86 degrees. At Springfield, it was sunny. It was partly sunny at Wichita, Oklahoma City, Dallas-Fort Worth, and Tulsa. At Woodward, it was cloudy. Once again at 3 p.m., at Stillwater, it was partly sunny. The temperature was 81. From the Norman Forecast Office, here is the forecast for Stillwater and surrounding area. Rest of today, partly sunny. Highs in the mid-80s. South winds 15 to 20 miles an hour with gusts up to 30 miles an hour. Tonight, mostly cloudy with a slight chance of showers and thunderstorms until midnight, then partly cloudy after midnight. Lows in the upper 50s. South winds 10 to 15 miles an hour with gusts up to 25 miles an hour. Chance of rain 20%. Tuesday, mostly cloudy. Patchy drizzle in the morning. Much cooler with highs in the mid-60s. North winds 15 to 20 miles an hour with gusts up to 30 miles an hour. Tuesday night, mostly cloudy with a 20% chance of showers. Cooler with lows in the upper 40s. Northeast winds 15 to 20 miles an hour, diminishing to around 10 miles an hour after midnight. Wednesday, partly sunny. Highs in the lower 60s. Northeast winds 10 to 15 miles an hour with gusts up to 25 miles an hour. Wednesday night, partly cloudy. Lows in the lower 40s. Thursday, sunny. Not as cool with highs in the lower 70s. Thursday night, clear. Lows around 50. Friday, sunny. Not as cool with highs in the mid-80s. Friday night, mostly clear. Lows in the mid-50s. Saturday, sunny. Highs in the mid-80s. Saturday night, mostly clear until midnight, then becoming partly cloudy. A slight chance of showers and thunderstorms. Lows in the lower 60s. Chance of rain 20%. Sunday, partly sunny. A slight chance of showers and thunderstorms in the morning, then a chance of showers and thunderstorms in the afternoon.
Highs in the lower 80s. Chance of rain 30%. 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It's Stillwater. It was partly sunny. The temperature was 81 degrees, the dew point 57, and the relative humidity 43%. The wind was southwest at 20 miles an hour, gusting to 32. The pressure was 29.65 inches and falling. At Ponca City, it was partly sunny. The temperature was 82, the dew point 56, and the relative humidity 40%. The wind was south at 9, gusting to 21. The pressure was 29.63 inches and falling. At Guthrie, it was partly sunny. The temperature was 83, the dew point 54, and the relative humidity 36%. The wind was south at 21, gusting to 38. The pressure was 29.64 inches and falling. Observations from around the region. Temperatures were between 78 and 86 degrees. At Springfield, it was sunny. It was partly sunny at Wichita, Oklahoma City, Dallas-Fort Worth, and Tulsa. At Woodward, it was cloudy. Once again at 3 p.m., at Stillwater, it was partly sunny. The temperature was 81. This is your weather radio station WNG654 in Stillwater, operating on a frequency of 162.50 MHz. 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From the Norman Forecast Office, here is the forecast for Stillwater and surrounding area. Rest of today, partly sunny. Highs in the mid-80s. South winds 15 to 20 miles an hour with gusts up to 30 miles an hour. Tonight, mostly cloudy with a slight chance of showers and thunderstorms until midnight, then partly cloudy after midnight. Lows in the upper 50s. South winds 10 to 15 miles an hour with gusts up to 25 miles an hour. Chance of rain 20%. Tuesday, mostly cloudy. Patchy drizzle in the morning. Much cooler with highs in the mid-60s. North winds 15 to 20 miles an hour with gusts up to 30 miles an hour. Tuesday night, mostly cloudy with a 20% chance of showers. Cooler with lows in the upper 40s. Northeast winds 15 to 20 miles an hour, diminishing to around 10 miles an hour after midnight. Wednesday, partly sunny. Highs in the lower 60s. Northeast winds 10 to 15 miles an hour with gusts up to 25 miles an hour. Wednesday night, partly cloudy. Lows in the lower 40s. Thursday, sunny. Not as cool with highs in the lower 70s. Thursday night, clear. Lows around 50. Friday, sunny. Not as cool with highs in the mid-80s. Friday night, mostly clear. Lows in the mid-50s. Saturday, sunny. Highs in the mid-80s. Saturday night, mostly clear until midnight, then becoming partly cloudy. A slight chance of showers and thunderstorms. Lows in the lower 60s. Chance of rain 20%. Sunday, partly sunny. A slight chance of showers and thunderstorms in the morning, then a chance of showers and thunderstorms in the afternoon. Highs in the lower 80s. Chance of rain 30%. 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It's Stillwater. It was partly sunny. The temperature was 82 degrees, the dew point 58, and the relative humidity 43%. The wind was south at 17 miles an hour, gusting to 29. The pressure was 29.63 inches and falling. At Guthrie, it was partly sunny. The temperature was 83. The wind was south at 20, gusting to 31. Observations from around the region. Temperatures were between 79 and 87 degrees. At Springfield, it was sunny. It was partly sunny at Wichita, Oklahoma City, Dallas-Fort Worth, and Tulsa. At Woodward, it was cloudy. Once again at 4 p.m., at Stillwater, it was partly sunny. The temperature was 82. From the Norman Forecast Office, here is the forecast for Stillwater and surrounding area. Rest of today, partly sunny. Highs in the mid-80s.
south winds 15 to 20 miles an hour with

up to 30 miles an hour. Tonight, mostly cloudy with a slight chance of showers and thunderstorms until midnight, then partly cloudy after midnight. Lows in the upper 50s. South winds 10 to 15 miles an hour with gusts up to 25 miles an hour. Chance of rain 20%. Tuesday, mostly cloudy. Patchy drizzle in the morning. Much cooler with highs in the mid-60s. North winds 15 to 20 miles an hour with gusts up to 30 miles an hour. Tuesday night, mostly cloudy with a 20% chance of showers. Cooler with lows in the upper 40s. Northeast winds 15 to 20 miles an hour, diminishing to around 10 miles an hour after midnight. Wednesday, partly sunny. Highs in the lower 60s. Northeast winds 10 to 15 miles an hour with gusts up to 25 miles an hour. Wednesday night, partly cloudy. Lows in the lower 40s. Thursday, sunny. Not as cool with highs in the lower 70s. Thursday night, clear. Lows around 50. Friday, sunny. Not as cool with highs in the mid-80s. Friday night, mostly clear. Lows in the mid-50s. Saturday, sunny. Highs in the mid-80s. Saturday night, mostly clear until midnight, then becoming partly cloudy. A slight chance of showers and thunderstorms. Lows in the lower 60s. Chance of rain 20%. Sunday, partly sunny. A slight chance of showers and thunderstorms in the morning, then a chance of showers and thunderstorms in the afternoon. Highs in the lower 80s. Chance of rain 30%. You're listening to Stillwater Weather Radio, and here are 4 p.m. weather observations. At Stillwater, it was partly sunny. The temperature was 82 degrees, the dew point 58, and the relative humidity 43%. The wind was south at 17 miles an hour, gusting to 29. The pressure was 29.63 inches and falling. At Guthrie, it was partly sunny. The temperature was 83. The wind was south at 20, gusting to 31. Observations from around the region. Temperatures were between 79 and 87 degrees. At Springfield, it was sunny. It was partly sunny at Wichita, Oklahoma City, Dallas-Fort Worth, and Tulsa. At Woodward, it was cloudy. Once again at 4 p.m., at Stillwater, it was partly sunny. The temperature was 82. From the Norman Forecast Office, here is the forecast for Stillwater and surrounding area. Rest of today, partly sunny. Highs in the mid-80s. South winds 15 to 20 miles an hour with gusts up to 30 miles an hour. Tonight, mostly cloudy with a slight chance of showers and thunderstorms until midnight, then partly cloudy after midnight. Lows in the upper 50s. South winds 10 to 15 miles an hour with gusts up to 25 miles an hour. Chance of rain 20%. Tuesday, mostly cloudy. Patchy drizzle in the morning. Much cooler with highs in the mid-60s. North winds 15 to 20 miles an hour with gusts up to 30 miles an hour. Tuesday night, mostly cloudy with a 20% chance of showers. Cooler with lows in the upper 40s. Northeast winds 15 to 20 miles an hour, diminishing to around 10 miles an hour after midnight. Wednesday, partly sunny. Highs in the lower 60s. Northeast winds 10 to 15 miles an hour with gusts up to 25 miles an hour. Wednesday night, partly cloudy. Lows in the lower 40s. Thursday, sunny. Not as cool with highs in the lower 70s. Thursday night, clear. Lows around 50. Friday, sunny. Not as cool with highs in the mid-80s. Friday night, mostly clear. Lows in the mid-50s. Saturday, sunny. Highs in the mid-80s. Saturday night, mostly clear until midnight, then becoming partly cloudy. A slight chance of showers and thunderstorms. Lows in the lower 60s. Chance of rain 20%. Sunday, partly sunny. A slight chance of showers and thunderstorms in the morning, then a chance of showers and thunderstorms in the afternoon. Highs in the lower 80s. Chance of rain 30%. 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

weather observations. It's still water. It was partly sunny. The temperature was 82 degrees, the dew point 58, and the relative humidity 43%. The wind was south at 17 miles an hour, gusting to 29. The pressure was 29.63 inches and falling. At Guthrie, it was partly sunny. The temperature was 83. The wind was south at 20, gusting to 31. Observations from around the region. Temperatures were between 79 and 87 degrees. At Springfield, it was sunny. It was partly sunny at Wichita, Oklahoma City, Dallas-Fort Worth, and Tulsa. At Woodward, it was cloudy. Once again at 4 p.m., at Stillwater, it was partly sunny. The temperature was 82. From the Norman Forecast Office, here is the forecast for Stillwater and surrounding area. Rest of today, partly sunny. Highs in the mid-80s. South winds 15 to 20 miles an hour with gusts up to 30 miles an hour. Tonight, mostly cloudy with a slight chance of showers and thunderstorms until midnight, then partly cloudy after midnight. Lows in the upper 50s. South winds 10 to 15 miles an hour with gusts up to 25 miles an hour. Chance of rain 20%. Tuesday, mostly cloudy. Patchy drizzle in the morning. Much cooler with highs in the mid-60s. North winds 15 to 20 miles an hour with gusts up to 30 miles an hour. Tuesday night, mostly cloudy with a 20% chance of showers. Cooler with lows in the upper 40s. Northeast winds 15 to 20 miles an hour, diminishing to around 10 miles an hour after midnight. Wednesday, partly sunny. Highs in the lower 60s. Northeast winds 10 to 15 miles an hour with gusts up to 25 miles an hour. Wednesday night, partly cloudy. Lows in the lower 40s. Thursday, sunny. Not as cool with highs in the lower 70s. Thursday night, clear. Lows around 50. Friday, sunny. Not as cool with highs in the mid-80s. Friday night, mostly clear. Lows in the mid-50s. Saturday, sunny. Highs in the mid-80s. Saturday night, mostly clear until midnight, then becoming partly cloudy. A slight chance of showers and thunderstorms. Lows in the lower 60s. Chance of rain 20%. Sunday, partly sunny. A slight chance of showers and thunderstorms in the morning, then a chance of showers and thunderstorms in the afternoon. Highs in the lower 80s. Chance of rain 30%. 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At Stillwater, it was partly sunny. The temperature was 82 degrees, the dew point 58, and the relative humidity 43%. The wind was south at 17 miles an hour, gusting to 29. The pressure was 29.63 inches and falling. At Guthrie, it was partly sunny. The temperature was 83. The wind was south at 20, gusting to 31. Observations from around the region. Temperatures were between 79 and 87 degrees. At Springfield, it was sunny. It was partly sunny at Wichita, Oklahoma City, Dallas-Fort Worth, and Tulsa. At Woodward, it was cloudy. Once again at 4 p.m., at Stillwater, it was partly sunny. The temperature was 82. You are listening to Stillwater Weather Radio, and here are 4 p.m. weather observations. At Stillwater, it was cloudy. The temperature was 82 degrees, the dew point 58, and the relative humidity 43%. The wind was south at 17 miles an hour, gusting to 29. The pressure was 29.63 inches and falling. At Enid, it was cloudy. The temperature was 85. The wind was south at 22, gusting to 28. At Guthrie, it was partly sunny. The temperature was 83. The wind was south at 20, gusting to 31. Observations from around the region. Temperatures were between 79 and 87 degrees. At Springfield, it was sunny. It was partly sunny at Wichita, Oklahoma City, Dallas-Fort Worth, and Tulsa. At Woodward, it was cloudy. Once again at 4 p.m., at Stillwater, it was cloudy.

the temperature was 82. From the Norman Forecast Office, here is the forecast for Stillwater and surrounding area. Rest of today, partly sunny. Highs in the mid-80s. South winds 15 to 20 miles an hour with gusts up to 30 miles an hour. Tonight, mostly cloudy with a slight chance of showers and thunderstorms until midnight, then partly cloudy after midnight. Lows in the upper 50s. South winds 10 to 15 miles an hour with gusts up to 25 miles an hour. Chance of rain 20%. Tuesday, mostly cloudy. Patchy drizzle in the morning. Much cooler with highs in the mid-60s. North winds 15 to 20 miles an hour with gusts up to 30 miles an hour. Tuesday night, mostly cloudy with a 20% chance of showers. Cooler with lows in the upper 40s. Northeast winds 15 to 20 miles an hour, diminishing to around 10 miles an hour after midnight. Wednesday, partly sunny. Highs in the lower 60s. Northeast winds 10 to 15 miles an hour with gusts up to 25 miles an hour. Wednesday night, partly cloudy. Lows in the lower 40s. Thursday, sunny. Not as cool with highs in the lower 70s. Thursday night, clear. Lows around 50. Friday, sunny. Not as cool with highs in the mid-80s. Friday night, mostly clear. Lows in the mid-50s. Saturday, sunny. Highs in the mid-80s. Saturday night, mostly clear until midnight, then becoming partly cloudy. A slight chance of showers and thunderstorms. Lows in the lower 60s. Chance of rain 20%. Sunday, partly sunny. A slight chance of showers and thunderstorms in the morning, then a chance of showers and thunderstorms in the afternoon. Highs in the lower 80s. Chance of rain 30%. 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It's Stillwater, it was cloudy. The temperature was 82 degrees, the dew point 58, and the relative humidity 43%. The wind was south at 17 miles an hour, gusting to 29. The pressure was 29.63 inches and falling. At Enid, it was cloudy. The temperature was 85. The wind was south at 22, gusting to 28. At Guthrie, it was partly sunny. The temperature was 83. The wind was south at 20, gusting to 31. Observations from around the region. Temperatures were between 79 and 87 degrees. At Springfield, it was sunny. It was partly sunny at Wichita, Oklahoma City, Dallas-Fort Worth, and Tulsa. At Woodward, it was cloudy. Once again at 4 p.m., at Stillwater, it was cloudy. The temperature was 82. From the Norman Forecast Office, here is the forecast for Stillwater and surrounding area. Rest of today, partly sunny. Highs in the mid-80s. South winds 15 to 20 miles an hour with gusts up to 30 miles an hour. Tonight, mostly cloudy with a slight chance of showers and thunderstorms until midnight, then partly cloudy after midnight. Lows in the upper 50s. South winds 10 to 15 miles an hour with gusts up to 25 miles an hour. Chance of rain 20%. Tuesday, mostly cloudy. Patchy drizzle in the morning. Much cooler with highs in the mid-60s. North winds 15 to 20 miles an hour with gusts up to 30 miles an hour. Tuesday night, mostly cloudy with a 20% chance of showers. Cooler with lows in the upper 40s. Northeast winds 15 to 20 miles an hour, diminishing to around 10 miles an hour after midnight. Wednesday, partly sunny. Highs in the lower 60s. Northeast winds 10 to 15 miles an hour with gusts up to 25 miles an hour. Wednesday night, partly cloudy. Lows in the lower 40s. Thursday, sunny. Not as cool with highs in the lower 70s. Thursday night, clear. Lows around 50. Friday, sunny. Not as cool with highs in the mid-80s.

cloudy. The temperature was 82 degrees, the dew point 58, and the relative humidity 43%. The wind was south at 17 miles an hour, gusting to 29. The pressure was 29.63 inches and falling. At Enid, it was cloudy. The temperature was 85. The wind was south at 22, gusting to 28. At Guthrie, it was partly sunny. The temperature was 83. The wind was south at 20, gusting to 31. Observations from around the region. Temperatures were between 79 and 87 degrees. At Springfield, it was sunny. It was partly sunny at Wichita, Oklahoma City, Dallas-Fort Worth, and Tulsa. At Woodward, it was cloudy. Once again at 4 p.m., at Stillwater, it was cloudy. The temperature was 82. From the Norman Forecast Office, here is the forecast for Stillwater and surrounding area. Rest of today, partly sunny. Highs in the mid-80s. South winds 15 to 20 miles an hour with gusts up to 30 miles an hour. Tonight, mostly cloudy with a slight chance of showers and thunderstorms until midnight, then partly cloudy after midnight. Lows in the upper 50s. South winds 10 to 15 miles an hour with gusts up to 25 miles an hour. Chance of rain 20%. Tuesday, mostly cloudy. Patchy drizzle in the morning. Much cooler with highs in the mid-60s. North winds 15 to 20 miles an hour with gusts up to 30 miles an hour. Tuesday night, mostly cloudy with a 20% chance of showers. Cooler with lows in the upper 40s. Northeast winds 15 to 20 miles an hour, diminishing to around 10 miles an hour after midnight. Wednesday, partly sunny. Highs in the lower 60s. Northeast winds 10 to 15 miles an hour with gusts up to 25 miles an hour. Wednesday night, partly cloudy. Lows in the lower 40s. Thursday, sunny. Not as cool with highs in the lower 70s. Thursday night, clear. Lows around 50. Friday, sunny. Not as cool with highs in the mid-80s. Friday night, mostly clear. Lows in the mid-50s. Saturday, sunny. Highs in the mid-80s. Saturday night, mostly clear until midnight, then becoming partly cloudy. A slight chance of showers and thunderstorms. Lows in the lower 60s. Chance of rain 20%. Sunday, partly sunny. A slight chance of showers and thunderstorms in the morning, then a chance of showers and thunderstorms in the afternoon. Highs in the lower 80s. Chance of rain 30%. 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At Stillwater, it was cloudy. The temperature was 82 degrees, the dew point 58, and the relative humidity 43%. The wind was south at 17 miles an hour, gusting to 29. The pressure was 29.63 inches and falling. At Enid, it was cloudy. The temperature was 85. The wind was south at 22, gusting to 28. At Guthrie, it was partly sunny. The temperature was 83. The wind was south at 20, gusting to 31. Observations from around the region. Temperatures were between 79 and 87 degrees. At Springfield, it was sunny. It was partly sunny at Wichita, Oklahoma City, Dallas-Fort Worth, and Tulsa. At Woodward, it was cloudy. Once again at 4 p.m., at Stillwater, it was cloudy. The temperature was 82. From the Norman Forecast Office, here is the forecast for Stillwater and surrounding area. Rest of today, partly sunny. Highs in the mid-80s. South winds 15 to 20 miles an hour with gusts up to 30 miles an hour. Tonight, mostly cloudy with a slight chance of showers and thunderstorms until midnight, then partly cloudy after midnight. Lows in the upper 50s. South winds 10 to 15 miles an hour with gusts up to 25 miles an hour. Chance of rain 20%. Tuesday, mostly cloudy. Patchy drizzle in the morning. Much cooler with highs in the mid-60s. North winds 15 to 20 miles an hour with gusts up to 30 miles an hour. Tuesday night, mostly cloudy with a 20% chance.

Chance of showers. Cooler with lows in the upper 40s. Northeast winds 15 to 20 miles an hour, diminishing to around 10 miles an hour after midnight. Wednesday, partly sunny. Highs in the lower 60s. Northeast winds 10 to 15 miles an hour with gusts up to 25 miles an hour. Wednesday night, partly cloudy. Lows in the lower 40s. Thursday, sunny. Not as cool, highs in the lower 70s. Thursday night, clear. Lows around 50. Friday, sunny. Not as cool, highs in the mid 80s. Friday night, mostly clear. Lows in the mid 50s. Saturday, sunny. Highs in the mid 80s. Saturday night, mostly clear until midnight, then becoming partly cloudy. A slight chance of showers and thunderstorms. Lows in the lower 60s. Chance of rain 20%. Sunday, partly sunny. A slight chance of showers and thunderstorms in the morning, then a chance of showers and thunderstorms in the afternoon. Highs in the lower 80s. Chance of rain 30%. 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At Stillwater, it was cloudy. The temperature was 82 degrees, the dew point 58, and the relative humidity 43%. The wind was south at 17 miles an hour, gusting to 29. The pressure was 29.63 inches and falling. At Enid, it was cloudy. The temperature was 85. The wind was south at 22, gusting to 28. At Guthrie, it was partly sunny. The temperature was 83. The wind was south at 20, gusting to 31. Observations from around the region. Temperatures were between 79 and 87 degrees. At Springfield, it was sunny. It was partly sunny at Wichita, Oklahoma City, Dallas-Fort Worth, and Tulsa. At Woodward, it was cloudy. Once again at 4 p.m., at Stillwater, it was cloudy. The temperature was 82. From the Norman Forecast Office, here is the forecast for Stillwater and surrounding area. Rest of today, partly sunny. Highs in the mid-80s. South winds 15 to 20 miles an hour with gusts up to 30 miles an hour. Tonight, mostly cloudy with a slight chance of showers and thunderstorms until midnight, then partly cloudy after midnight. Lows in the upper 50s. South winds 10 to 15 miles an hour with gusts up to 25 miles an hour. Chance of rain 20%. Tuesday, mostly cloudy. Patchy drizzle in the morning. Much cooler with highs in the mid-60s. North winds 15 to 20 miles an hour with gusts up to 30 miles an hour. Tuesday night, mostly cloudy with a 20% chance of showers. Cooler with lows in the upper 40s. Northeast winds 15 to 20 miles an hour, diminishing to around 10 miles an hour after midnight. Wednesday, partly sunny. Highs in the lower 60s. Northeast winds 10 to 15 miles an hour with gusts up to 25 miles an hour. Wednesday night, partly cloudy. Lows in the lower 40s. Thursday, sunny. Not as cool with highs in the lower 70s. Thursday night, clear. Lows around 50. Friday, sunny. Not as cool with highs in the mid-80s. Friday night, mostly clear. Lows in the mid-50s. Saturday, sunny. Highs in the mid-80s. Saturday night, mostly clear until midnight, then becoming partly cloudy. A slight chance of showers and thunderstorms. Lows in the lower 60s. Chance of rain 20%. Sunday, partly sunny. A slight chance of showers and thunderstorms in the morning, then a chance of showers and thunderstorms in the afternoon. Highs in the lower 80s. Chance of rain 30%. 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At Stillwater, it was cloudy. The temperature was 82 degrees, the dew point 58, and the relative humidity 43%. The wind was south at 17 miles an hour, gusting to 29. The pressure was 29.63 inches and falling. At Enid, it was cloudy. The temperature was 85. The wind was south at 22, gusting to 28.

At Guthrie, it was partly sunny. The temperature was 83. The wind was south at 20, gusting to 31. Observations from around the region. Temperatures were between 79 and 87 degrees. At Springfield, it was sunny. It was partly sunny at Wichita, Oklahoma City, Dallas-Fort Worth, and Tulsa. At Woodward, it was cloudy. Once again at 4 p.m., at Stillwater, it was cloudy. The temperature was 82. This is your weather radio station WNG654 in Stillwater, operating on a frequency of 162.50 MHz. 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From the Norman Forecast Office, here is the forecast for Stillwater and surrounding area. Rest of today, partly sunny. Highs in the mid-80s. South winds 15 to 20 miles an hour with gusts up to 30 miles an hour. Tonight, mostly cloudy with a slight chance of showers and thunderstorms until midnight, then partly cloudy after midnight. Lows in the upper 50s. South winds 10 to 15 miles an hour with gusts up to 25 miles an hour. Chance of rain 20%. Tuesday, mostly cloudy. Patchy drizzle in the morning. Much cooler with highs in the mid-60s. North winds 15 to 20 miles an hour with gusts up to 30 miles an hour. Tuesday night, mostly cloudy with a 20% chance of showers. Cooler with lows in the upper 40s. Northeast winds 15 to 20 miles an hour, diminishing to around 10 miles an hour after midnight. Wednesday, partly sunny. Highs in the lower 60s. Northeast winds 10 to 15 miles an hour with gusts up to 25 miles an hour. Wednesday night, partly cloudy. Lows in the lower 40s. Thursday, sunny. Not as cool with highs in the lower 70s. Thursday night, clear. Lows around 50. Friday, sunny. Not as cool with highs in the mid-80s. Friday night, mostly clear. Lows in the mid-50s. Saturday, sunny. Highs in the mid-80s. Saturday night, mostly clear until midnight, then becoming partly cloudy. A slight chance of showers and thunderstorms. Lows in the lower 60s. Chance of rain 20%. Sunday, partly sunny. A slight chance of showers and thunderstorms in the morning, then a chance of showers and thunderstorms in the afternoon. Highs in the lower 80s. Chance of rain 30%. 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At Stillwater, it was cloudy. The temperature was 82 degrees, the dew point 58, and the relative humidity 43%. The wind was south at 17 miles an hour, gusting to 29. The pressure was 29.63 inches and falling. At Enid, it was cloudy. The temperature was 85. The wind was south at 22, gusting to 28. At Guthrie, it was partly sunny. The temperature was 83. The wind was south at 20, gusting to 31. Observations from around the region. Temperatures were between 79 and 87 degrees. At Springfield, it was sunny. It was partly sunny at Wichita, Oklahoma City, Dallas-Fort Worth, and Tulsa. At Woodward, it was cloudy. Once again at 4 p.m., at Stillwater, Springfield, it was sunny. It was partly sunny at Wichita, Oklahoma City, Dallas-Fort Worth, and Tulsa. At Woodward, it was cloudy. Once again at 4 p.m., at Stillwater, it was cloudy. The temperature was 82. From the Norman Forecast Office, here is the forecast for Stillwater and surrounding area. Rest of today, partly sunny. Highs in the mid-80s. South winds 15 to 20 miles an hour with gusts up to 30 miles an hour. Tonight, mostly cloudy with a slight chance of showers and thunderstorms until midnight, then partly cloudy after midnight. Lows in the upper 50s. South winds 10 to 15 miles an hour with gusts up to 25 miles an hour. Chance of rain 20%. Tuesday, mostly cloudy. Patchy drizzle in the morning. Much cooler with highs in the mid-60s. North winds 15 to 20 miles an hour with

up to 25 miles an hour. Wednesday night, partly cloudy. Lows in the lower 40s. Thursday, sunny. Not as cool, highs in the lower 70s. Thursday night, clear. Lows around 50. Friday, sunny. Not as cool, highs in the mid 80s. Friday night, mostly clear. Lows in the mid 50s. Saturday, sunny. Highs in the mid 80s. Saturday night, mostly clear until midnight, then becoming partly cloudy. A slight chance of showers and thunderstorms. Lows in the lower 60s. Chance of rain 20%. Sunday, partly sunny. A slight chance of showers and thunderstorms in the morning, then a chance of showers and thunderstorms in the afternoon. Highs in the lower 80s. Chance of rain 30%. 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At Stillwater, it was cloudy. The temperature was 82 degrees, the dew point 58, and the relative humidity 43%. The wind was south at 17 miles an hour, gusting to 29. The pressure was 29.63 inches and falling. At Enid, it was cloudy. The temperature was 85. The wind was south at 22, gusting to 28. At Guthrie, it was partly sunny. The temperature was 83. The wind was south at 20, gusting to 31. Observations from around the region. Temperatures were between 79 and 87 degrees. At Springfield, it was sunny. It was partly sunny at Wichita, Oklahoma City, Dallas-Fort Worth, and Tulsa. At Woodward, it was cloudy. Once again at 4 p.m., at Stillwater, it was cloudy. The temperature was 82. From the Norman Forecast Office, here is the forecast for Stillwater and surrounding area. Rest of today, partly sunny. Highs in the mid-80s. South winds 15 to 20 miles an hour with gusts up to 30 miles an hour. Tonight, mostly cloudy with a slight chance of showers and thunderstorms until midnight, then partly cloudy after midnight. Lows in the upper 50s. South winds 10 to 15 miles an hour with gusts up to 25 miles an hour. Chance of rain 20%. Tuesday, mostly cloudy. Patchy drizzle in the morning. Much cooler with highs in the mid-60s. North winds 15 to 20 miles an hour with gusts up to 30 miles an hour. Tuesday night, mostly cloudy with a 20% chance of showers. Cooler with lows in the upper 40s. Northeast winds 15 to 20 miles an hour, diminishing to around 10 miles an hour after midnight. Wednesday, partly sunny. Highs in the lower 60s. Northeast winds 10 to 15 miles an hour with gusts up to 25 miles an hour. Wednesday night, partly cloudy. Lows in the lower 40s. Thursday, sunny. Not as cool with highs in the lower 70s. Thursday night, clear. Lows around 50. Friday, sunny. Not as cool with highs in the mid-80s. Friday night, mostly clear. Lows in the mid-50s. Saturday, sunny. Highs in the mid-80s. Saturday night, mostly clear until midnight, then becoming partly cloudy. A slight chance of showers and thunderstorms. Lows in the lower 60s. Chance of rain 20%. Sunday, partly sunny. A slight chance of showers and thunderstorms in the morning, then a chance of showers and thunderstorms in the afternoon. Highs in the lower 80s. Chance of rain 30%. You're listening to Stillwater Weather Radio, and here are 4 p.m. weather observations. At Stillwater, it was cloudy. The temperature was 82 degrees, the dew point 58, and the relative humidity 43%. The wind was south at 17 miles an hour, gusting to 29. The pressure was 29.63 inches and falling. At Enid, it was cloudy. The temperature was 85. The wind was south at 22, gusting to 28. At Guthrie, it was partly sunny.
The temperature was 83. The wind was south at 20, gusting to 31. Observations from around the region. Temperatures were between 79 and 87 degrees. At Springfield, it was sunny. It was partly sunny at Wichita, Oklahoma City, Dallas-Fort Worth, and Tulsa. At Woodward, it was cloudy. Once again at 4 p.m., at Stillwater, it was cloudy. The temperature was 82. From the Norman Forecast Office, here is the forecast for Stillwater and surrounding area. Rest of today, partly sunny. Highs in the mid-80s. South winds 15 to 20 miles an hour with gusts up to 30 miles an hour. Tonight, mostly cloudy with a slight chance of showers and thunderstorms until midnight, then partly cloudy after midnight. Lows in the upper 50s. South winds 10 to 15 miles an hour with gusts up to 25 miles an hour. Chance of rain 20%. Tuesday, mostly cloudy. Patchy drizzle in the morning. Much cooler with highs in the mid-60s. North winds 15 to 20 miles an hour with gusts up to 30 miles an hour. Tuesday night, mostly cloudy with a 20% chance of showers. Cooler with lows in the upper 40s. Northeast winds 15 to 20 miles an hour, diminishing to around 10 miles an hour after midnight. Wednesday, partly sunny. Highs in the lower 60s. Northeast winds 10 to 15 miles an hour with gusts up to 25 miles an hour. Wednesday night, partly cloudy. Lows in the lower 40s. Thursday, sunny. Not as cool with highs in the lower 70s. Thursday night, clear. Lows around 50. Friday, sunny. Not as cool with highs in the mid-80s. Friday night, mostly clear. Lows in the mid-50s. Saturday, sunny. Highs in the mid-80s. Saturday night, mostly clear until midnight, then becoming partly cloudy. A slight chance of showers and thunderstorms. Lows in the lower 60s. Chance of rain 20%. Sunday, partly sunny. A slight chance of showers and thunderstorms in the morning, then a chance of showers and thunderstorms in the afternoon. Highs in the lower 80s. Chance of rain 30%. You're listening to Stillwater Weather Radio, and here are 4 p.m. weather observations. At Stillwater, it was cloudy. The temperature was 82 degrees, the dew point 58, and the relative humidity 43%. The wind was south at 17 miles an hour, gusting to 29. The pressure was 29.63 inches and falling. At Enid, it was cloudy. The temperature was 85. The wind was south at 22, gusting to 28. At Guthrie, it was partly sunny. The temperature was 83. The wind was south at 20, gusting to 31. Observations from around the region. Temperatures were between 79 and 87 degrees. At Springfield, it was sunny. It was partly sunny at Wichita, Oklahoma City, Dallas-Fort Worth, and Tulsa. At Woodward, it was cloudy. Once again at 4 p.m., at Stillwater, it was cloudy. The temperature was 82. From the Norman Forecast Office, here is the forecast for Stillwater and surrounding area. Rest of today, partly sunny. Highs in the mid-80s. South winds 15 to 20 miles an hour with gusts up to 30 miles an hour. Tonight, mostly cloudy with a slight chance of showers and thunderstorms until midnight, then partly cloudy after midnight. Lows in the upper 50s. South winds 10 to 15 miles an hour with gusts up to 25 miles an hour. Chance of rain 20%. Tuesday, mostly cloudy. Patchy drizzle in the morning. Much cooler with highs in the mid-60s. North winds 15 to 20 miles an hour with gusts up to 30 miles an hour. Tuesday night, mostly cloudy with a 20% chance of showers. Cooler with lows in the upper 40s. Northeast winds 15 to 20 miles an hour, diminishing to around 10 miles an hour after midnight. Wednesday, partly sunny. Highs in the lower 60s. Northeast winds 10 to 15 miles an hour with gusts up to 25 miles an hour. Wednesday night, partly cloudy. Lows in the lower 40s. Thursday,
sunny. Not as cool with highs in the lower 70s. Thursday night, clear. Lows around 50. Friday, sunny. Not as cool with highs in the mid-80s. Friday night, mostly clear. Lows in the mid-50s. Saturday, sunny. Highs in the mid-80s. Saturday night, mostly clear until midnight, then becoming partly cloudy. A slight chance of showers and thunderstorms. Lows in the lower 60s. Chance of rain 20%. Sunday, partly sunny. A slight chance of showers and thunderstorms in the morning, then a chance of showers and thunderstorms in the afternoon. Highs in the lower 80s. Chance of rain 30%. You're listening to Stillwater Weather Radio, and here are 4 p.m. weather observations. At Stillwater, it was cloudy. The temperature was 82 degrees, the dew point 58, and the relative humidity 43%. The wind was south at 17 miles an hour, gusting to 29. The pressure was 29.63 inches and falling. At Enid, it was cloudy. The temperature was 85. The wind was south at 22, gusting to 28. At Guthrie, it was partly sunny. The temperature was 83. The wind was south at 20, gusting to 31. Observations from around the region. Temperatures were between 79 and 87 degrees. At Springfield, it was sunny. It was partly sunny at Wichita, Oklahoma City, Dallas-Fort Worth, and Tulsa. At Woodward, it was cloudy. Once again at 4 p.m., at Stillwater, it was cloudy. The temperature was 82. From the Norman Forecast Office, here is the forecast for Stillwater and surrounding area. Rest of today, partly sunny. Highs in the mid-80s. South winds 15 to 20 miles an hour with gusts up to 30 miles an hour. Tonight, mostly cloudy with a slight chance of showers and thunderstorms until midnight, then partly cloudy after midnight. Lows in the upper 50s. South winds 10 to 15 miles an hour with gusts up to 25 miles an hour. Chance of rain 20%. Tuesday, mostly cloudy. Patchy drizzle in the morning. Much cooler with highs in the mid-60s. North winds 15 to 20 miles an hour with gusts up to 30 miles an hour. Tuesday night, mostly cloudy with a 20% chance of showers. Cooler with lows in the upper 40s. Northeast winds 15 to 20 miles an hour, diminishing to around 10 miles an hour after midnight. Wednesday, partly sunny. Highs in the lower 60s. Northeast winds 10 to 15 miles an hour with gusts up to 25 miles an hour. Wednesday night, partly cloudy. Lows in the lower 40s. Thursday, sunny. Not as cool with highs in the lower 70s. Thursday night, clear. Lows around 50. Friday, sunny. Not as cool with highs in the mid-80s. Friday night, mostly clear. Lows in the mid-50s. Saturday, sunny. Highs in the mid-80s. Saturday night, mostly clear until midnight, then becoming partly cloudy. A slight chance of showers and thunderstorms. Lows in the lower 60s. Chance of rain 20%. Sunday, partly sunny. A slight chance of showers and thunderstorms in the morning, then a chance of showers and thunderstorms in the afternoon. Highs in the lower 80s. Chance of rain 30%. 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At Stillwater, it was cloudy. The temperature was 82 degrees, the dew point 58, and the relative humidity 43%. The wind was south at 17 miles an hour, gusting to 29. The pressure was 29.63 inches and falling. At Enid, it was cloudy. The temperature was 85. The wind was south at 22, gusting to 28. At Guthrie, it was partly sunny. The temperature was 83. The wind was south at 20, gusting to 31. Observations from around the region. Temperatures were between 79 and 87 degrees. At Springfield, it was sunny. It was partly sunny at Wichita, Oklahoma City, Dallas-Fort Worth, and Tulsa. At Woodward, it was cloudy.
Once again at 4 p.m., it's still water, it was cloudy. The temperature was 82. This is your weather radio station WNG654 in Stillwater, operating on a frequency of 162.50 MHz. 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From the Norman Forecast Office, here is the forecast for Stillwater and surrounding area. Rest of today, partly sunny. Highs in the mid-80s. South winds 15 to 20 miles an hour with gusts up to 30 miles an hour. Tonight, mostly cloudy with a slight chance of showers and thunderstorms until midnight, then partly cloudy after midnight. Lows in the upper 50s. South winds 10 to 15 miles an hour with gusts up to 25 miles an hour. Chance of rain 20%. Tuesday, mostly cloudy. Patchy drizzle in the morning. Much cooler with highs in the mid-60s. North winds 15 to 20 miles an hour with gusts up to 30 miles an hour. Tuesday night, mostly cloudy with a 20% chance of showers. Cooler with lows in the upper 40s. Northeast winds 15 to 20 miles an hour, diminishing to around 10 miles an hour after midnight. Wednesday, partly sunny. Highs in the lower 60s. Northeast winds 10 to 15 miles an hour with gusts up to 25 miles an hour. Wednesday night, partly cloudy. Lows in the lower 40s. Thursday, sunny. Not as cool with highs in the lower 70s. Thursday night, clear. Lows around 50. Friday, sunny. Not as cool with highs in the mid-80s. Friday night, mostly clear. Lows in the mid-50s. Saturday, sunny. Highs in the mid-80s. Saturday night, mostly clear until midnight, then becoming partly cloudy. A slight chance of showers and thunderstorms. Lows in the lower 60s. Chance of rain 20%. Sunday, partly sunny. A slight chance of showers and thunderstorms in the morning, then a chance of showers and thunderstorms in the afternoon. Highs in the lower 80s. Chance of rain 30%. 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It's Stillwater, it was cloudy. The temperature was 82 degrees, the dew point 58, and the relative humidity 43%. The wind was south at 17 miles an hour, gusting to 29. The pressure was 29.63 inches and falling. At Enid, it was cloudy. The temperature was 85. The wind was south at 22, gusting to 28. At Guthrie, it was partly sunny. The temperature was 83. The wind was south at 20, gusting to 31. Observations from around the region. Temperatures were between 79 and 87 degrees. At Springfield, it was sunny. It was partly sunny at Wichita, Oklahoma City, Dallas-Fort Worth, and Tulsa. At Woodward, it was cloudy. Once again at 4 p.m., at Stillwater, it was cloudy. The temperature was 82. 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At Stillwater, it was cloudy. The temperature was 80 degrees, the dew point 58, and the relative humidity 46%. The wind was south at 18 miles an hour, gusting to 28. The pressure was 29.61 inches and falling. At Guthrie, it was partly sunny. The temperature was 84. The wind was south at 14, gusting to 25. Observations from around the region. At Springfield, it was sunny, with a temperature of 78. It was partly sunny, with a temperature of 86 at Wichita, 81 at Oklahoma City, and 81 at Dallas-Fort Worth. It was cloudy, with a temperature of 89 at Woodward, and 80 at Tulsa. Once again at 5 p.m., at Stillwater, it was cloudy. The temperature was 80. From the Norman Forecast Office, here is the forecast for Stillwater and surrounding area. Rest of today, partly sunny. Highs in the mid-80s. South winds 15 to 20 miles an hour with gusts up to 30 miles an hour. Tonight, mostly cloudy with a slight chance of showers and thunderstorms until midnight, then partly cloudy after midnight. Lows in the upper 50s.

south winds 10 to 15 miles an hour with gusts up to 25 miles an hour. Chance of rain 20%. Tuesday, mostly cloudy. Patchy drizzle in the morning. Much cooler with highs in the mid-60s. North winds 15 to 20 miles an hour with gusts up to 30 miles an hour. Tuesday night, mostly cloudy with a 20% chance of showers. Cooler with lows in the upper 40s. Northeast winds 15 to 20 miles an hour, diminishing to around 10 miles an hour after midnight. Wednesday, partly sunny. Highs in the lower 60s. Northeast winds 10 to 15 miles an hour with gusts up to 25 miles an hour. Wednesday night, partly cloudy. Lows in the lower 40s. Thursday, sunny. Not as cool with highs in the lower 70s. Thursday night, clear. Lows around 50. Friday, sunny. Not as cool with highs in the mid-80s. Friday night, mostly clear. Lows in the mid-50s. Saturday, sunny. Highs in the mid-80s. Saturday night, mostly clear until midnight, then becoming partly cloudy. A slight chance of showers and thunderstorms. Lows in the lower 60s. Chance of rain 20%. Sunday, partly sunny. A slight chance of showers and thunderstorms in the morning, then a chance of showers and thunderstorms in the afternoon. Highs in the lower 80s. Chance of rain 30%. You're listening to Stillwater Weather Radio, and here are 5 p.m. weather observations. It's Stillwater, it was cloudy. The temperature was 80 degrees, the dew point 58, and the relative humidity 46%. The wind was south at 18 miles an hour, gusting to 28. The pressure was 29.61 inches and falling. At Guthrie, it was partly sunny. The temperature was 84. The wind was south at 14, gusting to 25. Observations from around the region. At Springfield, it was sunny, with a temperature of 78. It was partly sunny, with a temperature of 86 at Wichita, 81 at Oklahoma City, and 81 at Dallas-Fort Worth. It was cloudy, with a temperature of 89 at Woodward, and 80 at Tulsa. Once again at 5 p.m., at Stillwater, it was cloudy. The temperature was 80. From the Norman Forecast Office, here is the forecast for Stillwater and surrounding area. Rest of today, partly sunny. Highs in the mid-80s. South winds 15 to 20 miles an hour with gusts up to 30 miles an hour. Tonight, mostly cloudy with a slight chance of showers and thunderstorms until midnight, then partly cloudy after midnight. Lows in the upper 50s. South winds 10 to 15 miles an hour with gusts up to 25 miles an hour. Chance of rain 20%. Tuesday, mostly cloudy. Patchy drizzle in the morning. Much cooler with highs in the mid-60s. North winds 15 to 20 miles an hour with gusts up to 30 miles an hour. Tuesday night, mostly cloudy with a 20% chance of showers. Cooler with lows in the upper 40s. Northeast winds 15 to 20 miles an hour, diminishing to around 10 miles an hour after midnight. Wednesday, partly sunny. Highs in the lower 60s. Northeast winds 10 to 15 miles an hour with gusts up to 25 miles an hour. Wednesday night, partly cloudy. Lows in the lower 40s. Thursday, sunny. Not as cool with highs in the lower 70s. Thursday night, clear. Lows around 50. Friday, sunny. Not as cool with highs in the mid-80s. Friday night, mostly clear. Lows in the mid-50s. Saturday, sunny. Highs in the mid-80s. Saturday night, mostly clear until midnight, then becoming partly cloudy. A slight chance of showers and thunderstorms. Lows in the lower 60s. Chance of rain 20%. Sunday, partly sunny. A slight chance of showers and thunderstorms in the morning, then a chance of showers and thunderstorms in the afternoon. Highs in the lower 80s. Chance of rain 30%. 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It's Stillwater, it was cloudy. The temperature was 80 degrees, the dew point 58, and the relative humidity 46%.

The wind was south at 18 miles an hour, gusting to 28. The pressure was 29.61 inches and falling. At Guthrie, it was partly sunny. The temperature was 84. The wind was south at 14, gusting to 25. Observations from around the region. At Springfield, it was sunny, with a temperature of 78. It was partly sunny, with a temperature of 86 at Wichita, 81 at Oklahoma City, and 81 at Dallas-Fort Worth. It was cloudy, with a temperature of 89 at Woodward, and 80 at Tulsa. Once again at 5 p.m., at Stillwater, it was cloudy. The temperature was 80. From the Norman Forecast Office, here is the forecast for Stillwater and surrounding area. Rest of today, partly sunny. Highs in the mid-80s. South winds 15 to 20 miles an hour with gusts up to 30 miles an hour. Tonight, mostly cloudy with a slight chance of showers and thunderstorms until midnight, then partly cloudy after midnight. Lows in the upper 50s. South winds 10 to 15 miles an hour with gusts up to 25 miles an hour. Chance of rain 20%. Tuesday, mostly cloudy. Patchy drizzle in the morning. Much cooler with highs in the mid-60s. North winds 15 to 20 miles an hour with gusts up to 30 miles an hour. Tuesday night, mostly cloudy with a 20% chance of showers. Cooler with lows in the upper 40s. Northeast winds 15 to 20 miles an hour, diminishing to around 10 miles an hour after midnight. Wednesday, partly sunny. Highs in the lower 60s. Northeast winds 10 to 15 miles an hour with gusts up to 25 miles an hour. Wednesday night, partly cloudy. Lows in the lower 40s. Thursday, sunny. Not as cool with highs in the lower 70s. Thursday night, clear. Lows around 50. Friday, sunny. Not as cool with highs in the mid-80s. Friday night, mostly clear. Lows in the mid-50s. Saturday, sunny. Highs in the mid-80s. Saturday night, mostly clear until midnight, then becoming partly cloudy. A slight chance of showers and thunderstorms. Lows in the lower 60s. Chance of rain 20%. Sunday, partly sunny. A slight chance of showers and thunderstorms in the morning, then a chance of showers and thunderstorms in the afternoon. Highs in the lower 80s. Chance of rain 30%. 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At Stillwater, it was cloudy. The temperature was 80 degrees, the dew point 58, and the relative humidity 46%. The wind was south at 18 miles an hour, gusting to 28. The pressure was 29.61 inches and falling. At Guthrie, it was partly sunny. The temperature was 84. The wind was south at 14, gusting to 25. Observations from around the region. At Springfield, it was sunny, with a temperature of 78. It was partly sunny, with a temperature of 86 at Wichita, 81 at Oklahoma City, and 81 at Dallas-Fort Worth. It was cloudy, with a temperature of 89 at Woodward, and 80 at Tulsa. Once again at 5 p.m., at Stillwater, it was cloudy. The temperature was 80. 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At Stillwater, it was cloudy. The temperature was 80 degrees, the dew point 58, and the relative humidity 46%. The wind was south at 18 miles an hour, gusting to 28. The pressure was 29.61 inches and falling. At Enid, it was cloudy. The temperature was 86. The wind was south at 20, gusting to 28. At Guthrie, it was partly sunny. The temperature was 84. The wind was south at 14, gusting to 25. Observations from around the region. At Springfield, it was mostly sunny, with a temperature of 78. It was partly sunny, with a temperature of 86 at Wichita, 81 at Oklahoma City, and 81 at Dallas-Fort Worth. It was cloudy, with a temperature of 89 at Woodward, and 80 at Tulsa. Once again at 5 p.m., at Stillwater, it was cloudy. The temperature was 80. From the Norman Forecast.

Broadcast Office. Here is the forecast for Stillwater and surrounding area. Rest of today, partly sunny. Highs in the mid-80s. South winds 15 to 20 miles an hour with gusts up to 30 miles an hour. Tonight, mostly cloudy with a slight chance of showers and thunderstorms until midnight, then partly cloudy after midnight. Lows in the upper 50s. South winds 10 to 15 miles an hour with gusts up to 25 miles an hour. Chance of rain 20%. Tuesday, mostly cloudy. Patchy drizzle in the morning. Much cooler with highs in the mid-60s. North winds 15 to 20 miles an hour with gusts up to 30 miles an hour. Tuesday night, mostly cloudy with a 20% chance of showers. Cooler with lows in the upper 40s. Northeast winds 15 to 20 miles an hour, diminishing to around 10 miles an hour after midnight. Wednesday, partly sunny. Highs in the lower 60s. Northeast winds 10 to 15 miles an hour with gusts up to 25 miles an hour. Wednesday night, partly cloudy. Lows in the lower 40s. Thursday, sunny. Not as cool with highs in the lower 70s. Thursday night, clear. Lows around 50. Friday, sunny. Not as cool with highs in the mid-80s. Friday night, mostly clear. Lows in the mid-50s. Saturday, sunny. Highs in the mid-80s. Saturday night, mostly clear until midnight, then becoming partly cloudy. A slight chance of showers and thunderstorms. Lows in the lower 60s. Chance of rain 20%. Sunday, partly sunny. A slight chance of showers and thunderstorms in the morning, then a chance of showers and thunderstorms in the afternoon. Highs in the lower 80s. Chance of rain 30%. 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It's Stillwater, it was cloudy. The temperature was 80 degrees, the dew point 58, and the relative humidity 46%. The wind was south at 18 miles an hour, gusting to 28. The pressure was 29.61 inches and falling. At Enid, it was cloudy. The temperature was 86. The wind was south at 20, gusting to 28. At Guthrie, it was partly sunny. The temperature was 84. The wind was south at 14, gusting to 25. Observations from around the region. At Springfield, it was mostly sunny, with a temperature of 78. It was partly sunny, with a temperature of 86 at Wichita, 81 at Oklahoma City, and 81 at Dallas-Fort Worth. It was cloudy, with a temperature of 89 at Woodward, and 80 at Tulsa. Once again at 5 p.m., at Stillwater, it was cloudy. The temperature was 80. From the Norman Forecast Office, here is the forecast for Stillwater and surrounding area. Rest of today, partly sunny. Highs in the mid-80s. South winds 15 to 20 miles an hour with gusts up to 30 miles an hour. Tonight, mostly cloudy with a slight chance of showers and thunderstorms until midnight, then partly cloudy after midnight. Lows in the upper 50s. South winds 10 to 15 miles an hour with gusts up to 25 miles an hour. Chance of rain 20%. Tuesday, mostly cloudy. Patchy drizzle in the morning. Much cooler with highs in the mid-60s. North winds 15 to 20 miles an hour with gusts up to 30 miles an hour. Tuesday night, mostly cloudy with a 20% chance of showers. Cooler with lows in the upper 40s. Northeast winds 15 to 20 miles an hour, diminishing to around 10 miles an hour after midnight. Wednesday, partly sunny. Highs in the lower 60s. Northeast winds 10 to 15 miles an hour with gusts up to 25 miles an hour. Wednesday night, partly cloudy. Lows in the lower 40s. Thursday, sunny. Not as cool with highs in the lower 70s. Thursday night, clear. Lows around 50. Friday, sunny. Not as cool with highs in the mid-80s.

degrees, the dew point 58, and the relative humidity 46%. The wind was south at 18 miles an hour, gusting to 28. The pressure was 29.61 inches and falling. At Enid, it was cloudy. The temperature was 86. The wind was south at 20, gusting to 28. At Guthrie, it was partly sunny. The temperature was 84. The wind was south at 14, gusting to 25. Observations from around the region. At Springfield, it was mostly sunny, with a temperature of 78. It was partly sunny, with a temperature of 86 at Wichita, 81 at Oklahoma City, and 81 at Dallas-Fort Worth. It was cloudy, with a temperature of 89 at Woodward, and 80 at Tulsa. Once again at 5 p.m., at Stillwater, it was cloudy. The temperature was 80. From the Norman Forecast Office, here is the forecast for Stillwater and surrounding area. Rest of today, partly sunny. Highs in the mid-80s. South winds 15 to 20 miles an hour with gusts up to 30 miles an hour. Tonight, mostly cloudy with a slight chance of showers and thunderstorms until midnight, then partly cloudy after midnight. Lows in the upper 50s. South winds 10 to 15 miles an hour with gusts up to 25 miles an hour. Chance of rain 20%. Tuesday, mostly cloudy. Patchy drizzle in the morning. Much cooler with highs in the mid-60s. North winds 15 to 20 miles an hour with gusts up to 30 miles an hour. Tuesday night, mostly cloudy with a 20% chance of showers. Cooler with lows in the upper 40s. Northeast winds 15 to 20 miles an hour, diminishing to around 10 miles an hour after midnight. Wednesday, partly sunny. Highs in the lower 60s. Northeast winds 10 to 15 miles an hour with gusts up to 25 miles an hour. Wednesday night, partly cloudy. Lows in the lower 40s. Thursday, sunny. Not as cool with highs in the lower 70s. Thursday night, clear. Lows around 50. Friday, sunny. Not as cool with highs in the mid-80s. Friday night, mostly clear. Lows in the mid-50s. Saturday, sunny. Highs in the mid-80s. Saturday night, mostly clear until midnight, then becoming partly cloudy. A slight chance of showers and thunderstorms. Lows in the lower 60s. Chance of rain 20%. Sunday, partly sunny. A slight chance of showers and thunderstorms in the morning, then a chance of showers and thunderstorms in the afternoon. Highs in the lower 80s. Chance of rain 30%. 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At Stillwater, it was cloudy. The temperature was 80 degrees, the dew point 58, and the relative humidity 46%. The wind was south at 18 miles an hour, gusting to 28. The pressure was 29.61 inches and falling. At Enid, it was cloudy. The temperature was 86. The wind was south at 20, gusting to 28. At Guthrie, it was partly sunny. The temperature was 84. The wind was south at 14, gusting to 25. Observations from around the region. At Springfield, it was mostly sunny, with a temperature of 78. It was partly sunny, with a temperature of 86 at Wichita, 81 at Oklahoma City, and 81 at Dallas-Fort Worth. It was cloudy, with a temperature of 89 at Woodward, and 80 at Tulsa. Once again at 5 p.m., at Stillwater, it was cloudy. The temperature was 80. From the Norman Forecast Office, here is the forecast for Stillwater and surrounding area. Rest of today, partly sunny. Highs in the mid-80s. South winds 15 to 20 miles an hour with gusts up to 30 miles an hour. Tonight, mostly cloudy with a slight chance of showers and thunderstorms until midnight, then partly cloudy after midnight. Lows in the upper 50s. South winds 10 to 15 miles an hour with gusts up to 25 miles an hour. Chance of rain 20%. Tuesday, mostly cloudy. Patchy drizzle in the morning. Much cooler with highs in the mid-60s. North winds 15 to 20 miles an hour with gusts up to 30 miles an hour.

Tuesday night, mostly cloudy with a 20% chance of showers. Cooler with lows in the upper 40s. Northeast winds 15 to 20 miles an hour, diminishing to around 10 miles an hour after midnight. Wednesday, partly sunny. Highs in the lower 60s. Northeast winds 10 to 15 miles an hour with gusts up to 25 miles an hour. Wednesday night, partly cloudy. Lows in the lower 40s. Thursday, sunny. Not as cool with highs in the lower 70s. Thursday night, clear. Lows around 50. Friday, sunny. Not as cool with highs in the mid-80s. Friday night, mostly clear. Lows in the mid-50s. Saturday, sunny. Highs in the mid-80s. Saturday night, mostly clear until midnight, then becoming partly cloudy. A slight chance of showers and thunderstorms. Lows in the lower 60s. Chance of rain 20%. Sunday, partly sunny. A slight chance of showers and thunderstorms in the morning, then a chance of showers and thunderstorms in the afternoon. Highs in the lower 80s. Chance of rain 30%. You're listening to Stillwater Weather Radio, and here are 5 p.m. weather observations. It's Stillwater, it was cloudy. The temperature was 80 degrees, the dew point 58, and the relative humidity 46%. The wind was south at 18 miles an hour, gusting to 28. The pressure was 29.61 inches and falling. At Enid, it was cloudy. The temperature was 86. The wind was south at 20, gusting to 28. At Guthrie, it was partly sunny. The temperature was 84. The wind was south at 14, gusting to 25. Observations from around the region. At Springfield, it was mostly sunny, with a temperature of 78. It was partly sunny, with a temperature of 86 at Wichita, 81 at Oklahoma City, and 81 at Dallas-Fort Worth. It was cloudy, with a temperature of 89 at Woodward, and 80 at Tulsa. Once again at 5 p.m., at Stillwater, it was cloudy. The temperature was 80. From the Norman Forecast Office, here is the forecast for Stillwater and surrounding area. Rest of today, partly sunny. Highs in the mid-80s. South winds 15 to 20 miles an hour with gusts up to 30 miles an hour. Tonight, mostly cloudy with a slight chance of showers and thunderstorms until midnight, then partly cloudy after midnight. Lows in the upper 50s. South winds 10 to 15 miles an hour with gusts up to 25 miles an hour. Chance of rain 20%. Tuesday, mostly cloudy. Patchy drizzle in the morning. Much cooler with highs in the mid-60s. North winds 15 to 20 miles an hour with gusts up to 30 miles an hour. Tuesday night, mostly cloudy with a 20% chance of showers. Cooler with lows in the upper 40s. Northeast winds 15 to 20 miles an hour, diminishing to around 10 miles an hour after midnight. Wednesday, partly sunny. Highs in the lower 60s. Northeast winds 10 to 15 miles an hour with gusts up to 25 miles an hour. Wednesday night, partly cloudy. Lows in the lower 40s. Thursday, sunny. Not as cool with highs in the lower 70s. Thursday night, clear. Lows around 50. Friday, sunny. Not as cool with highs in the mid-80s. Friday night, mostly clear. Lows in the mid-50s. Saturday, sunny. Highs in the mid-80s. Saturday night, mostly clear until midnight, then becoming partly cloudy. A slight chance of showers and thunderstorms. Lows in the lower 60s. Chance of rain 20%. Sunday, partly sunny. A slight chance of showers and thunderstorms in the morning, then a chance of showers and thunderstorms in the afternoon. Highs in the lower 80s. Chance of rain 30%. 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At Stillwater, it was cloudy. The temperature was 80.

degrees, the dew point 58, and the relative humidity 46%. The wind was south at 18 miles an hour, gusting to 28. The pressure was 29.61 inches and falling. At Enid, it was cloudy. The temperature was 86. The wind was south at 20, gusting to 28. At Guthrie, it was partly sunny. The temperature was 84. The wind was south at 14, gusting to 25. Observations from around the region. At Springfield, it was mostly sunny, with a temperature of 78. It was partly sunny, with a temperature of 86 at Wichita, 81 at Oklahoma City, and 81 at Dallas-Fort Worth. It was cloudy, with a temperature of 89 at Woodward, and 80 at Tulsa. Once again at 5 p.m., at Stillwater, it was cloudy. The temperature was 80. From the Norman Forecast Office, here is the forecast for Stillwater and surrounding area. Rest of today, partly sunny. Highs in the mid-80s. South winds 15 to 20 miles an hour with gusts up to 30 miles an hour. Tonight, mostly cloudy with a slight chance of showers and thunderstorms until midnight, then partly cloudy after midnight. Lows in the upper 50s. South winds 10 to 15 miles an hour with gusts up to 25 miles an hour. Chance of rain 20%. Tuesday, mostly cloudy. Patchy drizzle in the morning. Much cooler with highs in the mid-60s. North winds 15 to 20 miles an hour with gusts up to 30 miles an hour. Tuesday night, mostly cloudy with a 20% chance of showers. Cooler with lows in the upper 40s. Northeast winds 15 to 20 miles an hour, diminishing to around 10 miles an hour after midnight. Wednesday, partly sunny. Highs in the lower 60s. Northeast winds 10 to 15 miles an hour with gusts up to 25 miles an hour. Wednesday night, partly cloudy. Lows in the lower 40s. Thursday, sunny. Not as cool with highs in the lower 70s. Thursday night, clear. Lows around 50. Friday, sunny. Not as cool with highs in the mid-80s. Friday night, mostly clear. Lows in the mid-50s. Saturday, sunny. Highs in the mid-80s. Saturday night, mostly clear until midnight, then becoming partly cloudy. A slight chance of showers and thunderstorms. Lows in the lower 60s. Chance of rain 20%. Sunday, partly sunny. A slight chance of showers and thunderstorms in the morning, then a chance of showers and thunderstorms in the afternoon. Highs in the lower 80s. Chance of rain 30%. 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At Stillwater, it was cloudy. The temperature was 80 degrees, the dew point 58, and the relative humidity 46%. The wind was south at 18 miles an hour, gusting to 28. The temperature was 80 degrees, the dew point 58, and the relative humidity 46%. The wind was south at 18 miles an hour, gusting to 28. The pressure was 29.61 inches and falling. At Enid, it was cloudy. The temperature was 86. The wind was south at 20, gusting to 28. At Guthrie, it was partly sunny. The temperature was 84. The wind was south at 14, gusting to 25. Observations from around the region. At Springfield, it was mostly sunny, with a temperature of 78. It was partly sunny, with a temperature of 86 at Wichita, 81 at Oklahoma City, and 81 at Dallas-Fort Worth. It was cloudy, with a temperature of 89 at Woodward, and 80 at Tulsa. Once again at 5 p.m., at Stillwater, it was cloudy. The temperature was 80. From the Norman Forecast Office, here is the forecast for Stillwater and surrounding area. Rest of today, partly sunny. Highs in the mid-80s. South winds 15 to 20 miles an hour with gusts up to 30 miles an hour. Tonight, mostly cloudy with a slight chance of showers and thunderstorms until midnight, then partly cloudy after midnight. Lows in the upper 50s. South winds 10 to 15 miles an hour with gusts up to 25 miles an hour. Chance of rain 20%. Tuesday, mostly cloudy.

patchy drizzle in the morning. Much cooler with highs in the mid-60s. North winds 15 to 20 miles an hour with gusts up to 30 miles an hour. Tuesday night, mostly cloudy with a 20% chance of showers. Cooler with lows in the upper 40s. Northeast winds 15 to 20 miles an hour, diminishing to around 10 miles an hour after midnight. Wednesday, partly sunny. Highs in the lower 60s. Northeast winds 10 to 15 miles an hour with gusts up to 25 miles an hour. Wednesday night, partly cloudy. Lows in the lower 40s. Thursday, sunny. Not as cool with highs in the lower 70s. Thursday night, clear. Lows around 50. Friday, sunny. Not as cool with highs in the mid-80s. Friday night, mostly clear. Lows in the mid-50s. Saturday, sunny. Highs in the mid-80s. Saturday night, mostly clear until midnight, then becoming partly cloudy. A slight chance of showers and thunderstorms. Lows in the lower 60s. Chance of rain 20%. Sunday, partly sunny. A slight chance of showers and thunderstorms in the morning, then a chance of showers and thunderstorms in the afternoon. Highs in the lower 80s. Chance of rain 30%. 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It's Stillwater, it was cloudy. The temperature was 80 degrees, the dew point 58, and the relative humidity 46%. The wind was south at 18 miles an hour, gusting to 28. The pressure was 29.61 inches and falling. At Enid, it was cloudy. The temperature was 86. The wind was south at 20, gusting to 28. At Guthrie, it was partly sunny. The temperature was 84. The wind was south at 14, gusting to 25. Observations from around the region. At Springfield, it was mostly sunny, with a temperature of 78. It was partly sunny, with a temperature of 86 at Wichita, 81 at Oklahoma City, and 81 at Dallas-Fort Worth. It was cloudy, with a temperature of 89 at Woodward, and 80 at Tulsa. Once again at 5 p.m., at Stillwater, it was cloudy. The temperature was 80. From the Norman Forecast Office, here is the forecast for Stillwater and surrounding area. Rest of today, partly sunny. Highs in the mid-80s. South winds 15 to 20 miles an hour with gusts up to 30 miles an hour. Tonight, mostly cloudy with a slight chance of showers and thunderstorms until midnight, then partly cloudy after midnight. Lows in the upper 50s. South winds 10 to 15 miles an hour with gusts up to 25 miles an hour. Chance of rain 20%. Tuesday, mostly cloudy. Patchy drizzle in the morning. Much cooler with highs in the mid-60s. North winds 15 to 20 miles an hour with gusts up to 30 miles an hour. Tuesday night, mostly cloudy with a 20% chance of showers. Cooler with lows in the upper 40s. Northeast winds 15 to 20 miles an hour, diminishing to around 10 miles an hour after midnight. Wednesday, partly sunny. Highs in the lower 60s. Northeast winds 10 to 15 miles an hour with gusts up to 25 miles an hour. Wednesday night, partly cloudy. Lows in the lower 40s. Thursday, sunny. Not as cool with highs in the lower 70s. Thursday night, clear. Lows around 50. Friday, sunny. Not as cool with highs in the mid-80s. Friday night, mostly clear. Lows in the mid-50s. Saturday, sunny. Highs in the mid-80s. Saturday night, mostly clear until midnight, then becoming partly cloudy. A slight chance of showers and thunderstorms. Lows in the lower 60s. Chance of rain 20%. Sunday, partly sunny. A slight chance of showers and thunderstorms in the morning, then a chance of showers and thunderstorms in the afternoon. Highs in the lower 80s. Chance of rain 30%. From the Norman Forecast Office, here is the forecast for Stillwater and surrounding area. Tonight, mostly cloudy with a slight chance of showers and thunderstorms until midnight, then partly cloudy after midnight. Lows in the upper 50s.
south winds 10 to 15 miles an hour with gusts up to 25 miles an hour. Chance of rain 20%. Tuesday, mostly cloudy. Patchy drizzle in the morning. Much cooler with highs in the mid-60s. North winds 15 to 20 miles an hour with gusts up to 30 miles an hour. Tuesday night, mostly cloudy with a 20% chance of showers. Cooler with lows in the upper 40s. Northeast winds 15 to 20 miles an hour, diminishing to around 10 miles an hour after midnight. Wednesday, partly sunny. Highs in the lower 60s. Northeast winds 10 to 15 miles an hour with gusts up to 25 miles an hour. Wednesday night, partly cloudy. Lows in the lower 40s. North winds 10 to 15 miles an hour. Thursday, sunny. Not as cool with highs in the lower 70s. Thursday night, clear. Lows around 50. Friday, sunny. Not as cool with highs in the mid-80s. Friday night, mostly clear. Lows in the mid-50s. Saturday, sunny. Highs in the mid-80s. Saturday night, mostly clear until midnight, then becoming partly cloudy. A slight chance of showers and thunderstorms. Lows in the lower 60s. Chance of rain 20%. Sunday, partly sunny. A slight chance of showers and thunderstorms in the morning, then a chance of showers and thunderstorms in the afternoon. Highs in the lower 80s. Chance of rain 30%. Sunday night, partly cloudy. A chance of showers with a slight chance of thunderstorms until midnight, then a slight chance of showers after midnight. Lows in the lower 50s. Chance of rain 30%. Monday, sunny. Highs in the upper 70s. 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It's Stillwater, it was cloudy. The temperature was 80 degrees, the dew point 58, and the relative humidity 46%. The wind was south at 18 miles an hour, gusting to 28. The pressure was 29.61 inches and falling. At Enid, it was cloudy. The temperature was 86. The wind was south at 20, gusting to 28. At Guthrie, it was partly sunny. The temperature was 84. The wind was south at 14, gusting to 25. Observations from around the region. At Springfield, it was mostly sunny, with a temperature of 78. It was partly sunny, with a temperature of 86 at Wichita, 81 at Oklahoma City, and 81 at Dallas-Fort Worth. It was cloudy, with a temperature of 89 at Woodward, and 80 at Tulsa. Once again at 5 p.m., at Stillwater, it was cloudy. The temperature was 80. From the Norman Forecast Office, here is the forecast for Stillwater and surrounding area. Tonight, mostly cloudy with a slight chance of showers and thunderstorms until midnight, then partly cloudy after midnight. Lows in the upper 50s. South winds 10 to 15 miles an hour with gusts up to 25 miles an hour. Chance of rain 20%. Tuesday, mostly cloudy. Patchy drizzle in the morning. Much cooler with highs in the mid-60s. North winds 15 to 20 miles an hour with gusts up to 30 miles an hour. Tuesday night, mostly cloudy with a 20% chance of showers. Cooler with lows in the upper 40s. Northeast winds 15 to 20 miles an hour, diminishing to around 10 miles an hour after midnight. Wednesday, partly sunny. Highs in the lower 60s. Northeast winds 10 to 15 miles an hour with gusts up to 25 miles an hour. Wednesday night, partly cloudy. Lows in the lower 40s. North winds 10 to 15 miles an hour. Thursday, sunny. Not as cool with highs in the lower 70s. Thursday night, clear. Lows around 50. Friday, sunny. Not as cool with highs in the mid-80s. Friday night, mostly clear. Lows in the mid-50s. Saturday, sunny. Highs in the mid-80s. Saturday night, mostly clear until midnight, then becoming partly cloudy. A slight chance of showers and thunderstorms. Lows in the lower 60s. Chance of rain 20%. Sunday, partly sunny. A slight chance of showers.

The wind was south at 18 miles an hour, gusting to 28. The pressure was 29.61 inches and falling. At Enid, it was cloudy. The temperature was 86. The wind was south at 20, gusting to 28. At Guthrie, it was partly sunny. The temperature was 84. The wind was south at 14, gusting to 25. Observations from around the region. At Springfield, it was mostly sunny, with a temperature of 78. It was partly sunny, with a temperature of 86 at Wichita, 81 at Oklahoma City, and 81 at Dallas-Fort Worth. It was cloudy, with a temperature of 89 at Woodward, and 80 at Tulsa. Once again at 5 p.m., at Stillwater, it was cloudy. The temperature was 80. From the Norman Forecast Office, here is the forecast for Stillwater and surrounding area. Tonight, mostly cloudy with a slight chance of showers and thunderstorms until midnight, then partly cloudy after midnight. Lows in the upper 50s. South winds 10 to 15 miles an hour with gusts up to 25 miles an hour. Chance of rain 20%. Tuesday, mostly cloudy. Patchy drizzle in the morning. Much cooler with highs in the mid-60s. North winds 15 to 20 miles an hour with gusts up to 30 miles an hour. Tuesday night, mostly cloudy with a 20% chance of showers. Cooler with lows in the upper 40s. Northeast winds 15 to 20 miles an hour, diminishing to around 10 miles an hour after midnight. Wednesday, partly sunny. Highs in the lower 60s. Northeast winds 10 to 15 miles an hour with gusts up to 25 miles an hour. Wednesday night, partly cloudy. Lows in the lower 40s. North winds 10 to 15 miles an hour. Thursday, sunny. Not as cool with highs in the lower 70s. Thursday night, clear. Lows around 50. Friday, sunny. Not as cool with highs in the mid-80s. Friday night, mostly clear. Lows in the mid-50s. Saturday, sunny. Highs in the mid-80s. Saturday night, mostly clear until midnight, then becoming partly cloudy. A slight chance of showers and thunderstorms. Lows in the lower 60s. Chance of rain 20%. Sunday, partly sunny. A slight chance of showers and thunderstorms in the morning, then a chance of showers and thunderstorms in the afternoon. Highs in the lower 80s. Chance of rain 30%. Sunday night, partly cloudy. A chance of showers with a slight chance of thunderstorms until midnight, then a slight chance of showers after midnight. Lows in the lower 50s. Chance of rain 30%. Monday, sunny. Highs in the upper 70s. 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At Stillwater, it was cloudy. The temperature was 79 degrees, the dew point 59, and the relative humidity 50%. The wind was south at 17 miles an hour, gusting to 29. The pressure was 29.60 inches and falling. At Guthrie, it was partly sunny. The temperature was 82. The wind was south at 18, gusting to 35. Observations from around the region. At Springfield, it was mostly sunny, with a temperature of 78. It was partly sunny, with a temperature of 82 at Wichita, 81 at Oklahoma City, and 79 at Dallas-Fort Worth. It was cloudy, with a temperature of 88 at Woodward, and 79 at Tulsa. Once again at 6 p.m., at Stillwater, it was cloudy. The temperature was 79. From the Norman Forecast Office, here is the forecast for Stillwater and surrounding area. Tonight, mostly cloudy with a slight chance of showers and thunderstorms until midnight, then partly cloudy after midnight. Lows in the upper 50s. South winds 10 to 15 miles an hour with gusts up to 25 miles an hour. Chance of rain 20%. Tuesday, mostly cloudy. Patchy drizzle in the morning. Much cooler with highs in the mid-60s. North winds 15 to 20 miles an hour with gusts up to 30 miles an hour. Tuesday night, mostly cloudy with a 20% chance of showers. Cooler with lows in the upper 40s. Northeast winds 15 to 20 miles an hour, diminishing to around 10.

10 miles an hour after midnight. Wednesday, partly sunny. Highs in the lower 60s. Northeast winds 10 to 15 miles an hour with gusts up to 25 miles an hour. Wednesday night, partly cloudy. Lows in the lower 40s. North winds 10 to 15 miles an hour. Thursday, sunny. Not as cool with highs in the lower 70s. Thursday night, clear. Lows around 50. Friday, sunny. Not as cool with highs in the mid-80s. Friday night, mostly clear. Lows in the mid-50s. Saturday, sunny. Highs in the mid-80s. Saturday night, mostly clear until midnight, then becoming partly cloudy. A slight chance of showers and thunderstorms. Lows in the lower 60s. Chance of rain 20%. Sunday, partly sunny. A slight chance of showers and thunderstorms in the morning, then a chance of showers and thunderstorms in the afternoon. Highs in the lower 80s. Chance of rain 30%. Sunday night, partly cloudy. A chance of showers with a slight chance of thunderstorms until midnight, then a slight chance of showers after midnight. Lows in the lower 50s. Chance of rain 30%. Monday, sunny. Highs in the upper 70s. 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At Stillwater, it was cloudy. The temperature was 79 degrees, the dew point 59, and the relative humidity 50%. The wind was south at 17 miles an hour, gusting to 29. The pressure was 29.60 inches and falling. At Guthrie, it was partly sunny. The temperature was 82. The wind was south at 18, gusting to 35. Observations from around the region. At Springfield, it was mostly sunny, with a temperature of 78. It was partly sunny, with a temperature of 82 at Wichita, 81 at Oklahoma City, and 79 at Dallas-Fort Worth. It was cloudy, with a temperature of 88 at Woodward, and 79 at Tulsa. Once again at 6 p.m., at Stillwater, it was cloudy. The temperature was 79. From the Norman Forecast Office, here is the forecast for Stillwater and surrounding area. Tonight, mostly cloudy with a slight chance of showers and thunderstorms until midnight, then partly cloudy after midnight. Lows in the upper 50s. South winds 10 to 15 miles an hour with gusts up to 25 miles an hour. Chance of rain 20%. Tuesday, mostly cloudy. Patchy drizzle in the morning. Much cooler with highs in the mid-60s. North winds 15 to 20 miles an hour with gusts up to 30 miles an hour. Tuesday night, mostly cloudy with a 20% chance of showers. Cooler with lows in the upper 40s. Northeast winds 15 to 20 miles an hour, diminishing to around 10 miles an hour after midnight. Wednesday, partly sunny. Highs in the lower 60s. Northeast winds 10 to 15 miles an hour with gusts up to 25 miles an hour. Wednesday night, partly cloudy. Lows in the lower 40s. North winds 10 to 15 miles an hour. Thursday, sunny. Not as cool with highs in the lower 70s. Thursday night, clear. Lows around 50. Friday, sunny. Not as cool with highs in the mid-80s. Friday night, mostly clear. Lows in the mid-50s. Saturday, sunny. Highs in the mid-80s. Saturday night, mostly clear until midnight, then becoming partly cloudy. A slight chance of showers and thunderstorms. Lows in the lower 60s. Chance of rain 20%. Sunday, partly sunny. A slight chance of showers and thunderstorms in the morning, then a chance of showers and thunderstorms in the afternoon. Highs in the lower 80s. Chance of rain 30%. Sunday night, partly cloudy. A chance of showers with a slight chance of thunderstorms until midnight, then a slight chance of showers after midnight. Lows in the lower 50s. Chance of rain 30%. Monday, sunny. Highs in the upper 70s. 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At Stillwater, it was cloudy. The temperature was 79 degrees, the dew point 59, and the

Relative humidity 50%. The wind was south at 17 miles an hour, gusting to 29. The pressure was 29.60 inches and falling. At Guthrie, it was partly sunny. The temperature was 82. The wind was south at 18, gusting to 35. Observations from around the region. At Springfield, it was mostly sunny, with a temperature of 78. It was partly sunny, with a temperature of 82 at Wichita, 81 at Oklahoma City, and 79 at Dallas-Fort Worth. It was cloudy, with a temperature of 88 at Woodward, and 79 at Tulsa. Once again at 6 p.m., at Stillwater, it was cloudy. The temperature was 79. From the Norman Forecast Office, here is the forecast for Stillwater and surrounding area. Tonight, mostly cloudy with a slight chance of showers and thunderstorms until midnight, then partly cloudy after midnight. Lows in the upper 50s. South winds 10 to 15 miles an hour with gusts up to 25 miles an hour. Chance of rain 20%. Tuesday, mostly cloudy. Patchy drizzle in the morning. Much cooler with highs in the mid-60s. North winds 15 to 20 miles an hour with gusts up to 30 miles an hour. Tuesday night, mostly cloudy with a 20% chance of showers. Cooler with lows in the upper 40s. Northeast winds 15 to 20 miles an hour, diminishing to around 10 miles an hour after midnight. Wednesday, partly sunny. Highs in the lower 60s. Northeast winds 10 to 15 miles an hour with gusts up to 25 miles an hour. Wednesday night, partly cloudy. Lows in the lower 40s. North winds 10 to 15 miles an hour. Thursday, sunny. Not as cool with highs in the lower 70s. Thursday night, clear. Lows around 50. Friday, sunny. Not as cool with highs in the mid-80s. Friday night, mostly clear. Lows in the mid-50s. Saturday, sunny. Highs in the mid-80s. Saturday night, mostly clear until midnight, then becoming partly cloudy. A slight chance of showers and thunderstorms. Lows in the lower 60s. Chance of rain 20%. Sunday, partly sunny. A slight chance of showers and thunderstorms in the morning, then a chance of showers and thunderstorms in the afternoon. Highs in the lower 80s. Chance of rain 30%. Sunday night, partly cloudy. A chance of showers with a slight chance of thunderstorms until midnight, then a slight chance of showers after midnight. Lows in the lower 50s. Chance of rain 30%. Monday, sunny. Highs in the upper 70s. 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At Stillwater, it was cloudy. The temperature was 79 degrees, the dew point 59, and the relative humidity 50%. The wind was south at 17 miles an hour, gusting to 29. The pressure was 29.60 inches and falling. At Enid, it was partly sunny. The temperature was 84. The wind was southeast at 18, gusting to 28. At Guthrie, it was partly sunny. The temperature was 82. The wind was south at 18, gusting to 35. Observations from around the region. At Springfield, it was sunny, with a temperature of 78. It was partly sunny, with a temperature of 82 at Wichita, 81 at Oklahoma City, and 79 at Dallas-Fort Worth. It was cloudy, with a temperature of 88 at Woodward, and 79 at Tulsa. Once again at 6 p.m., at Stillwater, it was cloudy. The temperature was 79. From the Norman Forecast Office, here is the forecast for Stillwater and surrounding area. Tonight, mostly cloudy with a slight chance of showers and thunderstorms until midnight, then partly cloudy after midnight. Lows in the upper 50s. South winds 10 to 15 miles an hour with gusts up to 25 miles an hour. Chance of rain 20%. Tuesday, mostly cloudy. Patchy drizzle in the morning. Much cooler with highs in the mid-60s. North winds 15 to 20 miles an hour with gusts up to 30 miles an hour. Tuesday night, mostly cloudy with a 20% chance of showers. Cooler with lows in the upper 40s. Northeast winds 15

15 to 20 miles an hour, diminishing to around 10 miles an hour after midnight. Wednesday, partly sunny. Highs in the lower 60s. Northeast winds 10 to 15 miles an hour with gusts up to 25 miles an hour. Wednesday night, partly cloudy. Lows in the lower 40s. North winds 10 to 15 miles an hour. Thursday, sunny. Not as cool, highs in the lower 70s. Thursday night, clear. Lows around 50. Friday, sunny. Not as cool, highs in the mid 80s. Friday night, mostly clear. Lows in the mid 50s. Saturday, sunny. Highs in the mid 80s. Saturday night, mostly clear until midnight, then becoming partly cloudy. A slight chance of showers and thunderstorms. Lows in the lower 60s. Chance of rain 20%. Sunday, partly sunny. A slight chance of showers and thunderstorms in the morning, then a chance of showers and thunderstorms in the afternoon. Highs in the lower 80s. Chance of rain 30%. Sunday night, partly cloudy. A chance of showers with a slight chance of thunderstorms until midnight, then a slight chance of showers after midnight. Lows in the lower 50s. Chance of rain 30%. Monday, sunny. Highs in the upper 70s. 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It's Stillwater, it was cloudy. The temperature was 79 degrees, the dew point 59, and the relative humidity 50%. The wind was south at 17 miles an hour, gusting to 29. The pressure was 29.60 inches and falling. At Enid, it was partly sunny. The temperature was 84. The wind was southeast at 18, gusting to 28. At Guthrie, it was partly sunny. The temperature was 82. The wind was south at 18, gusting to 35. Observations from around the region. At Springfield, it was sunny, with a temperature of 78. It was partly sunny, with a temperature of 82 at Wichita, 81 at Oklahoma City, and 79 at Dallas-Fort Worth. It was cloudy, with a temperature of 88 at Woodward, and 79 at Tulsa. Once again at 6 p.m., at Stillwater, it was cloudy. The temperature was 79. From the Norman Forecast Office, here is the forecast for Stillwater and surrounding area. Tonight, mostly cloudy with a slight chance of showers and thunderstorms until midnight, then partly cloudy after midnight. Lows in the upper 50s. South winds 10 to 15 miles an hour with gusts up to 25 miles an hour. Chance of rain 20%. Tuesday, mostly cloudy. Patchy drizzle in the morning. Much cooler with highs in the mid 60s. North winds 15 to 20 miles an hour with gusts up to 30 miles an hour. Tuesday night, mostly cloudy with a 20% chance of showers. Cooler with lows in the upper 40s. Northeast winds 15 to 20 miles an hour, diminishing to around 10 miles an hour after midnight. Wednesday, partly sunny. Highs in the lower 60s. Northeast winds 10 to 15 miles an hour with gusts up to 25 miles an hour. Wednesday night, partly cloudy. Lows in the lower 40s. North winds 10 to 15 miles an hour. Thursday, sunny. Not as cool, highs in the lower 70s. Thursday night, clear. Lows around 50. Friday, sunny. Not as cool, highs in the mid 80s. Friday night, mostly clear. Lows in the mid 50s. Saturday, sunny. Highs in the mid 80s. Saturday night, mostly clear until midnight, then becoming partly cloudy. A slight chance of showers and thunderstorms. Lows in the lower 60s. Chance of rain 20%. Sunday, partly sunny. A slight chance of showers and thunderstorms in the morning, then a chance of showers and thunderstorms in the afternoon. Highs in the lower 80s. Chance of rain 30%. Sunday night, partly cloudy. A chance of showers with

The wind was southeast at 18, gusting to 28. At Guthrie, it was partly sunny. The temperature was 82. The wind was south at 18, gusting to 35. Observations from around the region. At Springfield, it was sunny, with a temperature of 78. It was partly sunny, with a temperature of 82 at Wichita, 81 at Oklahoma City, and 79 at Dallas-Fort Worth. It was cloudy, with a temperature of 88 at Woodward, and 79 at Tulsa. Once again at 6 p.m., at Stillwater, it was cloudy. The temperature was 79. From the Norman Forecast Office, here is the forecast for Stillwater and surrounding area. Tonight, mostly cloudy with a slight chance of showers and thunderstorms until midnight, then partly cloudy after midnight. Lows in the upper 50s. South winds 10 to 15 miles an hour with gusts up to 25 miles an hour. Chance of rain 20%. Tuesday, mostly cloudy. Patchy drizzle in the morning. Much cooler with highs in the mid-60s. North winds 15 to 20 miles an hour with gusts up to 30 miles an hour. Tuesday night, mostly cloudy with a 20% chance of showers. Cooler with lows in the upper 40s. Northeast winds 15 to 20 miles an hour, diminishing to around 10 miles an hour after midnight. Wednesday, partly sunny. Highs in the lower 60s. Northeast winds 10 to 15 miles an hour with gusts up to 25 miles an hour. Wednesday night, partly cloudy. Lows in the lower 40s. North winds 10 to 15 miles an hour. Thursday, sunny. Not as cool with highs in the lower 70s. Thursday night, clear. Lows around 50. Friday, sunny. Not as cool with highs in the mid-80s. Friday night, mostly clear. Lows in the mid-50s. Saturday, sunny. Highs in the mid-80s. Saturday night, mostly clear until midnight, then becoming partly cloudy. A slight chance of showers and thunderstorms. Lows in the lower 60s. Chance of rain 20%. Sunday, partly sunny. A slight chance of showers and thunderstorms in the morning, then a chance of showers and thunderstorms in the afternoon. Highs in the lower 80s. Chance of rain 30%. Sunday night, partly cloudy. A chance of showers with a slight chance of thunderstorms until midnight, then a slight chance of showers after midnight. Lows in the lower 50s. Chance of rain 30%. Monday, sunny. Highs in the upper 70s. 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At Stillwater, it was cloudy. The temperature was 79 degrees, the dew point 59, and the relative humidity 50%. The wind was south at 17 miles an hour, gusting to 29. The pressure was 29.60 inches and falling. At Enid, it was partly sunny. The temperature was 84. The wind was southeast at 18, gusting to 28. At Guthrie, it was partly sunny. The temperature was 82. The wind was south at 18, gusting to 35. Observations from around the region. At Springfield, it was sunny, with a temperature of 78. It was partly sunny, with a temperature of 82 at Wichita, 81 at Oklahoma City, and 79 at Dallas-Fort Worth. It was cloudy, with a temperature of 88 at Woodward, and 79 at Tulsa. Once again at 6 p.m., at Stillwater, it was cloudy. The temperature was 79. From the Norman Forecast Office, here is the forecast for Stillwater and surrounding area. Tonight, mostly cloudy with a slight chance of showers and thunderstorms until midnight, then partly cloudy after midnight. Lows in the upper 50s. South winds 10 to 15 miles an hour with gusts up to 25 miles an hour. Chance of rain 20%. Tuesday, mostly cloudy. Patchy drizzle in the morning. Much cooler with highs in the mid-60s. North winds 15 to 20 miles an hour with gusts up to 30 miles an hour. Tuesday night, mostly cloudy with a 20% chance of showers. Cooler with lows in the upper 40s. Northeast winds 15 to 20 miles an hour, diminishing to around 10 miles an hour after midnight. Wednesday, partly sunny.

Highs in the lower 60s. Northeast winds 10 to 15 miles an hour with gusts up to 25 miles an hour. Wednesday night, partly cloudy. Lows in the lower 40s. North winds 10 to 15 miles an hour. Thursday, sunny. Not as cool with highs in the lower 70s. Thursday night, clear. Lows around 50. Friday, sunny. Not as cool with highs in the mid-80s. Friday night, mostly clear. Lows in the mid-50s. Saturday, sunny. Highs in the mid-80s. Saturday night, mostly clear until midnight, then becoming partly cloudy. A slight chance of showers and thunderstorms. Lows in the lower 60s. Chance of rain 20%. Sunday, partly sunny. A slight chance of showers and thunderstorms in the morning, then a chance of showers and thunderstorms in the afternoon. Highs in the lower 80s. Chance of rain 30%. Sunday night, partly cloudy. A chance of showers with a slight chance of thunderstorms until midnight, then a slight chance of showers after midnight. Lows in the lower 50s. Chance of rain 30%. Monday, sunny. Highs in the upper 70s. 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It's Stillwater, it was cloudy. The temperature was 79 degrees, the dew point 59, and the relative humidity 50%. The wind was south at 17 miles an hour, gusting to 29. The pressure was 29.60 inches and falling. At Enid, it was partly sunny. The temperature was 84. The wind was southeast at 18, gusting to 28. At Guthrie, it was partly sunny. The temperature was 82. The wind was south at 18, gusting to 35. Observations from around the region. At Springfield, it was sunny, with a temperature of 78. It was partly sunny, with a temperature of 82 at Wichita, 81 at Oklahoma City, and 79 at Dallas-Fort Worth. It was cloudy, with a temperature of 88 at Woodward, and 79 at Tulsa. Once again at 6 p.m., at Stillwater, it was cloudy. The temperature was 79. From the Norman Forecast Office, here is the forecast for Stillwater and surrounding area. Tonight, mostly cloudy with a slight chance of showers and thunderstorms until midnight, then partly cloudy after midnight. Lows in the upper 50s. South winds 10 to 15 miles an hour with gusts up to 25 miles an hour. Chance of rain 20%. Tuesday, mostly cloudy. Patchy drizzle in the morning. Much cooler with highs in the mid-60s. North winds 15 to 20 miles an hour with gusts up to 30 miles an hour. Tuesday night, mostly cloudy with a 20% chance of showers. Cooler with lows in the upper 40s. Northeast winds 15 to 20 miles an hour, diminishing to around 10 miles an hour after midnight. Wednesday, partly sunny. Highs in the lower 60s. Northeast winds 10 to 15 miles an hour with gusts up to 25 miles an hour. Wednesday night, partly cloudy. Lows in the lower 40s. North winds 10 to 15 miles an hour. Thursday, sunny. Not as cool with highs in the lower 70s. Thursday night, clear. Lows around 50. Friday, sunny. Not as cool with highs in the mid-80s. Friday night, mostly clear. Lows in the mid-50s. Saturday, sunny. Highs in the mid-80s. Saturday night, mostly clear until midnight, then becoming partly cloudy. A slight chance of showers and thunderstorms. Lows in the lower 60s. Chance of rain 20%. Sunday, partly sunny. A slight chance of showers and thunderstorms in the morning, then a chance of showers and thunderstorms in the afternoon. Highs in the lower 80s. Chance of rain 30%. Sunday night, partly cloudy. A chance of showers with a slight chance of thunderstorms until midnight, then a slight chance of showers after midnight. Lows in the lower 50s. Chance of rain 30%. Monday, sunny. Highs in the upper 70s. 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

megahertz. Programming originates from the National Weather Service Forecast Office in Norman, Oklahoma. 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It's Stillwater, it was cloudy. The temperature was 79 degrees, the dew point 59, and the relative humidity 50%. The wind was south at 17 miles an hour, gusting to 29. The pressure was 29.60 inches and falling. At Enid, it was partly sunny. The temperature was 84. The wind was southeast at 18, gusting to 28. At Guthrie, it was partly sunny. The temperature was 82. The wind was south at 18, gusting to 35. Observations from around the region. At Springfield, it was sunny, with a temperature of 78. It was partly sunny, with a temperature of 82 at Wichita, 81 at Oklahoma City, and 79 at Dallas-Fort Worth. It was cloudy, with a temperature of 88 at Woodward, and 79 at Tulsa. Once again at 6 p.m., at Stillwater, it was cloudy. The temperature was 79. From the Norman Forecast Office, here is the forecast for Stillwater and surrounding area. Tonight, mostly cloudy with a slight chance of showers and thunderstorms until midnight, then partly cloudy after midnight. Lows in the upper 50s. South winds 10 to 15 miles an hour with gusts up to 25 miles an hour. Chance of rain 20%. Tuesday, mostly cloudy. Patchy drizzle in the morning. Much cooler with highs in the mid-60s. North winds 15 to 20 miles an hour with gusts up to 30 miles an hour. Tuesday night, mostly cloudy with a 20% chance of showers. Cooler with lows in the upper 40s. Northeast winds 15 to 20 miles an hour, diminishing to around 10 miles an hour after midnight. Wednesday, partly sunny. Highs in the lower 60s. Northeast winds 10 to 15 miles an hour with gusts up to 25 miles an hour. Wednesday night, partly cloudy. Lows in the lower 40s. North winds 10 to 15 miles an hour. Thursday, sunny. Not as cool with highs in the lower 70s. Thursday night, clear. Lows around 50. Friday, sunny. Not as cool with highs in the mid-80s. Friday night, mostly clear. Lows in the mid-50s. Saturday, sunny. Highs in the not as cool with highs in the mid-80s. Friday night, mostly clear. Lows in the mid-50s. Saturday, sunny. Highs in the mid-80s. Saturday night, mostly clear until midnight, then becoming partly cloudy. A slight chance of showers and thunderstorms. Lows in the lower 60s. Chance of rain 20%. Sunday, partly sunny. A slight chance of showers and thunderstorms in the morning, then a chance of showers and thunderstorms in the afternoon. Highs in the lower 80s. Chance of rain 30%. Sunday night, partly cloudy. A chance of showers with a slight chance of thunderstorms until midnight, then a slight chance of showers after midnight. Lows in the lower 50s. Chance of rain 30%. Monday, sunny. Highs in the upper 70s. You are listening to Stillwater Weather Radio, and here are 6 p.m. weather observations. It's Stillwater, it was cloudy. The temperature was 79 degrees, the dew point 59, and the relative humidity 50%. The wind was south at 17 miles an hour, gusting to 29. The pressure was 29.60 inches and falling. At Enid, it was partly sunny. The temperature was 84. The wind was southeast at 18, gusting to 28. At Guthrie, it was partly sunny. The temperature was 82. The wind was south at 18, gusting to 35. Observations from around the region. At Springfield, it was sunny, with a temperature of 78. It was partly sunny, with a temperature of 82 at Wichita, 81 at Oklahoma City, and 79 at Dallas-Fort Worth. It was cloudy, with a temperature of 88 at Woodward, and 79 at Tulsa. Once again at 6 p.m., at Stillwater, it was cloudy. The temperature was 79. From the Norman Forecast Office, here is the forecast for Stillwater and surrounding area.

night, mostly cloudy with a slight chance of showers and thunderstorms until midnight, then partly cloudy after midnight. Lows in the upper 50s. South winds 10 to 15 miles an hour with gusts up to 25 miles an hour. Chance of rain 20%. Tuesday, mostly cloudy. Patchy drizzle in the morning. Much cooler with highs in the mid-60s. North winds 15 to 20 miles an hour with gusts up to 30 miles an hour. Tuesday night, mostly cloudy with a 20% chance of showers. Cooler with lows in the upper 40s. Northeast winds 15 to 20 miles an hour, diminishing to around 10 miles an hour after midnight. Wednesday, partly sunny. Highs in the lower 60s. Northeast winds 10 to 15 miles an hour with gusts up to 25 miles an hour. Wednesday night, partly cloudy. Lows in the lower 40s. North winds 10 to 15 miles an hour. Thursday, sunny. Not as cool with highs in the lower 70s. Thursday night, clear. Lows around 50. Friday, sunny. Not as cool with highs in the mid-80s. Friday night, mostly clear. Lows in the mid-50s. Saturday, sunny. Highs in the mid-80s. Saturday night, mostly clear until midnight, then becoming partly cloudy. A slight chance of showers and thunderstorms. Lows in the lower 60s. Chance of rain 20%. Sunday, partly sunny. A slight chance of showers and thunderstorms in the morning, then a chance of showers and thunderstorms in the afternoon. Highs in the lower 80s. Chance of rain 30%. Sunday night, partly cloudy. A chance of showers with a slight chance of thunderstorms until midnight, then a slight chance of showers after midnight. Lows in the lower 50s. Chance of rain 30%. Monday, sunny. Highs in the upper 70s. 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It's Stillwater, it was cloudy. The temperature was 79 degrees, the dew point 59, and the relative humidity 50%. The wind was south at 17 miles an hour, gusting to 29. The pressure was 29.60 inches and falling. At Enid, it was partly sunny. The temperature was 84. The wind was southeast at 18, gusting to 28. At Guthrie, it was partly sunny. The temperature was 82. The wind was south at 18, gusting to 35. Observations from around the region. At Springfield, it was sunny, with a temperature of 78. It was partly sunny, with a temperature of 82 at Wichita, 81 at Oklahoma City, and 79 at Dallas-Fort Worth. It was cloudy, with a temperature of 88 at Woodward, and 79 at Tulsa. Once again at 6 p.m., at Stillwater, it was cloudy. The temperature was 79. From the Norman Forecast Office, here is the forecast for Stillwater and surrounding area. Tonight, mostly cloudy with a slight chance of showers and thunderstorms until midnight, then partly cloudy after midnight. Lows in the upper 50s. South winds 10 to 15 miles an hour with gusts up to 25 miles an hour. Chance of rain 20%. Tuesday, mostly cloudy. Patchy drizzle in the morning. Much cooler with highs in the mid-60s. North winds 15 to 20 miles an hour with gusts up to 30 miles an hour. Tuesday night, mostly cloudy with a 20% chance of showers. Cooler with lows in the upper 40s. Northeast winds 15 to 20 miles an hour, diminishing to around 10 miles an hour after midnight. Wednesday, partly sunny. Highs in the lower 60s. Northeast winds 10 to 15 miles an hour with gusts up to 25 miles an hour. Wednesday night, partly cloudy. Lows in the lower 40s. North winds 10 to 15 miles an hour. Thursday, sunny. Not as cool with highs in the lower 70s. Thursday night, clear. Lows around 50. Friday, sunny. Not as cool with highs in the mid-80s. Friday night, mostly clear. Lows in the mid-50s. Saturday, sunny. Highs in the mid-80s. Saturday night, mostly clear until midnight, then becoming partly cloudy.
a slight chance of showers and thunderstorms. Lows in the lower 60s. Chance of rain 20%. Sunday, partly sunny. A slight chance of showers and thunderstorms in the morning, then a chance of showers and thunderstorms in the afternoon. Highs in the lower 80s. Chance of rain 30%. Sunday night, partly cloudy. A chance of showers with a slight chance of thunderstorms until midnight, then a slight chance of showers after midnight. Lows in the lower 50s. Chance of rain 30%. Monday, sunny. Highs in the upper 70s. 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At Stillwater, it was cloudy. The temperature was 79 degrees, the dew point 59, and the relative humidity 50%. The wind was south at 17 miles an hour, gusting to 29. The pressure was 29.60 inches and falling. At evening, it was partly sunny. The temperature was 84. The wind was southeast at 18, gusting to 28. At Guthrie, it was partly sunny. The temperature was 82. The wind was south at 18, gusting to 35. Observations from around the region. At Springfield, it was sunny, with a temperature of 78. It was partly sunny, with a temperature of 82 at Wichita, 81 at Oklahoma City, and 79 at Dallas-Fort Worth. It was cloudy, with a temperature of 88 at Woodward, and 79 at Tulsa. Once again at 6 p.m., at Stillwater, it was cloudy. The temperature was 79. From the Norman Forecast Office, here is the forecast for Stillwater and surrounding area. Tonight, mostly cloudy with a slight chance of showers and thunderstorms until midnight, then partly cloudy after midnight. Lows in the upper 50s. South winds 10 to 15 miles an hour with gusts up to 25 miles an hour. Chance of rain 20%. Tuesday, mostly cloudy. Patchy drizzle in the morning. Much cooler with highs in the mid-60s. North winds 15 to 20 miles an hour with gusts up to 30 miles an hour. Tuesday night, mostly cloudy with a 20% chance of showers. Cooler with lows in the upper 40s. Northeast winds 15 to 20 miles an hour, diminishing to around 10 miles an hour after midnight. Wednesday, partly sunny. Highs in the lower 60s. Northeast winds 10 to 15 miles an hour with gusts up to 25 miles an hour. Wednesday night, partly cloudy. Lows in the lower 40s. North winds 10 to 15 miles an hour. Thursday, sunny. Not as cool with highs in the lower 70s. Thursday night, clear. Lows around 50. Friday, sunny. Not as cool with highs in the mid-80s. Friday night, mostly clear. Lows in the mid-50s. Saturday, sunny. Highs in the mid-80s. Saturday night, mostly clear until midnight, then becoming partly cloudy. A slight chance of showers and thunderstorms. Lows in the lower 60s. Chance of rain 20%. Sunday, partly sunny. A slight chance of showers and thunderstorms in the morning, then a chance of showers and thunderstorms in the afternoon. Highs in the lower 80s. Chance of rain 30%. Sunday night, partly cloudy. A chance of showers with a slight chance of thunderstorms until midnight, then a slight chance of showers after midnight. Lows in the lower 50s. Chance of rain 30%. Monday, sunny. Highs in the upper 70s. 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At Stillwater, it was cloudy. The temperature was 79 degrees, the dew point 59, and the relative humidity 50%. The wind was south at 17 miles an hour, gusting to 29. The pressure was 29.60 inches and falling. At evening, it was partly sunny. The temperature was 84. The wind was southeast at 18, gusting to 28. At Guthrie, it was partly sunny. The temperature was 82.
The wind was south at 18, gusting to 35. Observations from around the region. At Springfield, it was sunny, with a temperature of 78. It was partly sunny, with a temperature of 82 at Wichita, 81 at Oklahoma City, and 79 at Dallas-Fort Worth. It was cloudy, with a temperature of 88 at Woodward, and 79 at Tulsa. Once again at 6 p.m., at Stillwater, it was cloudy. The temperature was 79. From the Norman Forecast Office, here is the forecast for Stillwater and surrounding area. Tonight, mostly cloudy with a slight chance of showers and thunderstorms until midnight, then partly cloudy after midnight. Lows in the upper 50s. South winds 10 to 15 miles an hour with gusts up to 25 miles an hour. Chance of rain 20%. Tuesday, mostly cloudy. Patchy drizzle in the morning. Much cooler with highs in the mid-60s. North winds 15 to 20 miles an hour with gusts up to 30 miles an hour. Tuesday night, mostly cloudy with a 20% chance of showers. Cooler with lows in the upper 40s. Northeast winds 15 to 20 miles an hour, diminishing to around 10 miles an hour after midnight. Wednesday, partly sunny. Highs in the lower 60s. Northeast winds 10 to 15 miles an hour with gusts up to 25 miles an hour. Wednesday night, partly cloudy. Lows in the lower 40s. North winds 10 to 15 miles an hour. Thursday, sunny. Not as cool with highs in the lower 70s. Thursday night, clear. Lows around 50. Friday, sunny. Not as cool with highs in the mid-80s. Friday night, mostly clear. Lows in the mid-50s. Saturday, sunny. Highs in the mid-80s. Saturday night, mostly clear until midnight, then becoming partly cloudy. A slight chance of showers and thunderstorms. Lows in the lower 60s. Chance of rain 20%. Sunday, partly sunny. A slight chance of showers and thunderstorms in the morning, then a chance of showers and thunderstorms in the afternoon. Highs in the lower 80s. Chance of rain 30%. Sunday night, partly cloudy. A chance of showers with a slight chance of thunderstorms until midnight, then a slight chance of showers after midnight. Lows in the lower 50s. Chance of rain 30%. Monday, sunny. Highs in the upper 70s. 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At Stillwater, it was cloudy. The temperature was 79 degrees, the dew point 59, and the relative humidity 50%. The wind was south at 17 miles an hour, gusting to 29. The pressure was 29.60 inches and falling. At Enid, it was partly sunny. The temperature was 84. The wind was southeast at 18, gusting to 28. At Guthrie, it was partly sunny. The temperature was 82. The wind was south at 18, gusting to 35. Observations from around the region. At Springfield, it was sunny, with a temperature of 78. It was partly sunny, with a temperature of 82 at Wichita, 81 at Oklahoma City, and 79 at Dallas-Fort Worth. It was cloudy, with a temperature of 88 at Woodward, and 79 at Tulsa. Once again at 6 p.m., at Stillwater, it was cloudy. The temperature was 79. From the Norman Forecast Office, here is the forecast for Stillwater and surrounding area. Tonight, mostly cloudy with a slight chance of showers and thunderstorms until midnight, then partly cloudy after midnight. Lows in the upper 50s. South winds 10 to 15 miles an hour with gusts up to 25 miles an hour. Chance of rain 20%. Tuesday, mostly cloudy. Patchy drizzle in the morning. Much cooler with highs in the mid-60s. North winds 15 to 20 miles an hour with gusts up to 30 miles an hour. Tuesday night, mostly cloudy with a 20% chance of showers. Cooler with lows in the upper 40s. Northeast winds 15 to 20 miles an hour, diminishing to around 10 miles an hour after midnight. Wednesday, partly sunny. Highs in the lower 60s. Northeast winds 10 to 15 miles an hour with gusts up to 25 miles an hour.
Wednesday night, partly cloudy. Lows in the lower 40s. North winds 10 to 15 miles an hour. Thursday, sunny. Not as cool, highs in the lower 70s. Thursday night, clear. Lows around 50. Friday, sunny. Not as cool, highs in the mid 80s. Friday night, mostly clear. Lows in the mid 50s. Saturday, sunny. Highs in the mid 80s. Saturday night, mostly clear until midnight, then becoming partly cloudy. A slight chance of showers and thunderstorms. Lows in the lower 60s. Chance of rain 20%. Sunday, partly sunny. A slight chance of showers and thunderstorms in the morning, then a chance of showers and thunderstorms in the afternoon. Highs in the lower 80s. Chance of rain 30%. Sunday night, partly cloudy. A chance of showers with a slight chance of thunderstorms until midnight, then a slight chance of showers after midnight. Lows in the lower 50s. Chance of rain 30%. Monday, sunny. Highs in the upper 70s. 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It's Stillwater, it was cloudy. The temperature was 79 degrees, the dew point 59, and the relative humidity 50%. The wind was south at 17 miles an hour, gusting to 29. The pressure was 29.60 inches and falling. At Enid, it was partly sunny. The temperature was 84. The wind was southeast at 18, gusting to 28. At Guthrie, it was partly sunny. The temperature was 82. The wind was south at 18, gusting to 35. Observations from around the region. At Springfield, it was sunny, with a temperature of 78. It was partly sunny, with a temperature of 82 at Wichita, 81 at Oklahoma City, and 79 at Dallas-Fort Worth. It was cloudy, with a temperature of 88 at Woodward, and 79 at Tulsa. Once again at 6 p.m., at Stillwater, it was cloudy. The temperature was 79. From the Norman Forecast Office, here is the forecast for Stillwater and surrounding area. Tonight, mostly cloudy with a slight chance of showers and thunderstorms until midnight, then partly cloudy after midnight. Lows in the upper 50s. South winds 10 to 15 miles an hour with gusts up to 25 miles an hour. Chance of rain 20%. Tuesday, mostly cloudy. Patchy drizzle in the morning. Much cooler with highs in the mid-60s. North winds 15 to 20 miles an hour with gusts up to 30 miles an hour. Tuesday night, mostly cloudy with a 20% chance of showers. Cooler with lows in the upper 40s. Northeast winds 15 to 20 miles an hour, diminishing to around 10 miles an hour after midnight. Wednesday, partly sunny. Highs in the lower 60s. Northeast winds 10 to 15 miles an hour with gusts up to 25 miles an hour. Wednesday night, partly cloudy. Lows in the lower 40s. North winds 10 to 15 miles an hour. Thursday, sunny. Not as cool, with highs in the lower 70s. Thursday night, clear. Lows around 50. Friday, sunny. Not as cool, with highs in the mid 80s. Friday night, mostly clear. Lows in the mid-50s. Saturday, sunny. Highs in the mid-80s. Saturday night, mostly clear until midnight, then becoming partly cloudy. A slight chance of showers and thunderstorms. Lows in the lower 60s. Chance of rain 20%. Sunday, partly sunny. A slight chance of showers and thunderstorms in the morning, then a chance of showers and thunderstorms in the afternoon. Highs in the lower 80s. Chance of rain 30%. Sunday night, partly cloudy. A chance of showers with a slight chance of thunderstorms until midnight, then a slight chance of showers after midnight. Lows in the lower 50s. Chance of rain 30%. Monday, sunny. Highs in the upper 70s. 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It's Stillwater, it was cloudy. The temperature was 79 degrees, the dew point 59, and the relative humidity 50%.
The wind was south at 17 miles an hour, gusting to 29.

The pressure was 29.60 inches and falling. At evening, it was partly sunny. The temperature was 84. The wind was southeast at 18, gusting to 28. At Guthrie, it was partly sunny. The temperature was 82. The wind was south at 18, gusting to 35. Observations from around the region. At Springfield, it was sunny, with a temperature of 78. It was partly sunny, with a temperature of 82 at Wichita, 81 at Oklahoma City, and 79 at Dallas-Fort Worth. It was cloudy, with a temperature of 88 at Woodward, and 79 at Tulsa. Once again at 6 p.m., at Stillwater, it was cloudy. The temperature was 79. From the Norman Forecast Office, here is the forecast for Stillwater and surrounding area. Tonight, mostly cloudy with a slight chance of showers and thunderstorms until midnight, then partly cloudy after midnight. Lows in the upper 50s. South winds 10 to 15 miles an hour with gusts up to 25 miles an hour. Chance of rain 20%. Tuesday, mostly cloudy. Patchy drizzle in the morning. Much cooler with highs in the mid-60s. North winds 15 to 20 miles an hour with gusts up to 30 miles an hour. Tuesday night, mostly cloudy with a 20% chance of showers. Cooler with lows in the upper 40s. Northeast winds 15 to 20 miles an hour, diminishing to around 10 miles an hour after midnight. Wednesday, partly sunny. Highs in the lower 60s. Northeast winds 10 to 15 miles an hour with gusts up to 25 miles an hour. Wednesday night, partly cloudy. Lows in the lower 40s. North winds 10 to 15 miles an hour. Thursday, sunny. Not as cool with highs in the lower 70s. Thursday night, clear. Lows around 50. Friday, sunny. Not as cool with highs in the mid-80s. Friday night, mostly clear. Lows in the mid-50s. Saturday, sunny. Highs in the mid-80s. Saturday night, mostly clear until midnight, then becoming partly cloudy. A slight chance of showers and thunderstorms. Lows in the lower 60s. Chance of rain 20%. Sunday, partly sunny. A slight chance of showers and thunderstorms in the morning, then a chance of showers and thunderstorms in the afternoon. Highs in the lower 80s. Chance of rain 30%. Sunday night, partly cloudy. A chance of showers with a slight chance of thunderstorms until midnight, then a slight chance of showers after midnight. Lows in the lower 50s. Chance of rain 30%. Monday, sunny. Highs in the upper 70s. 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At Stillwater, it was cloudy. The temperature was 79 degrees, the dew point 59, and the relative humidity 50%. The wind was south at 17 miles an hour, gusting to 29. The pressure was 29.60 inches and falling. At evening, it was partly sunny. The temperature was 84. The wind was southeast at 18, gusting to 28. At Guthrie, it was partly sunny. The temperature was 82. The wind was south at 18, gusting to 35. Observations from around the region. At Springfield, it was sunny, with a temperature of 78. It was partly sunny, with a temperature of 82 at Wichita, 81 at Oklahoma City, and 79 at Dallas-Fort Worth. It was cloudy, with a temperature of 88 at Woodward, and 79 at Tulsa. Once again at 6 p.m., at Stillwater, it was cloudy. The temperature was 79. This is your weather radio station WNG654 in Stillwater, operating on a frequency of 162.50 MHz. 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From the Norman Forecast Office, here is the forecast for Stillwater and surrounding area. Tonight, mostly cloudy with a slight chance of showers and thunderstorms until midnight, then partly cloudy after midnight. Lows in the upper 50s. South winds 10 to 15 miles an hour with gusts up to 25 miles an hour. Chance of rain 20%. Tuesday, mostly cloudy. Patchy drizzle.